0.23 inches below the normal amount of 0.23 inches for September. The total precipitation for the year still stands at 19.85 inches, which is 4.29 inches below normal. No snow fell today, which brings the monthly total to 0.0 inches. This is normal for September. The total snowfall since July 1st still stands at 0.0 inches, which is normal. There were no heating degree days today, which is normal. This leaves the monthly total at zero, which is normal. The yearly total since July 1st is zero, which is three below normal. There were 19 cooling degree days today, which is 11 above normal. This brings the monthly total to 39, which is 23 above normal. The yearly total since January 1st is 1,326, which is 186 above normal. Today the maximum wind observed was 21 miles an hour from the south. The highest wind gust observed was 27 miles per hour from the south. The normal high temperature for tomorrow is 83 degrees, and the normal low is 61. The record high for tomorrow is 101, which occurred in 1939, and the record low is 34, which occurred in 1974. Sunset tonight is at 7:55 p.m. Sunrise tomorrow is at 6:52 a.m. The Valley National Weather Service climate summary for this evening, as of 4 p.m., September 2, 2026. Today's high temperature was 96 degrees, high breaks the previous 95 degrees which was set in 2023, and the low 72 degrees. The record low is 52 degrees which was last set in 2024. No precipitation fell today, which leaves the monthly total at 0.00 inches. The total precipitation for the year still stands at 21.45 inches. No snow fell today, which brings the monthly total to 0.0 inches. This is normal for September. The total snowfall for the season since September 1st still stands at 0.0 inches, which is normal. The highest wind gust observed was 22 miles per hour. Sunset tonight is at 7:56 p.m. Sunrise tomorrow is at 6:54 a.m. Here are the forecast key messages. Widely scattered showers, storms linger this afternoon, 10 to 20% chance. Hot and humid again today with heat index values in the low 100s across southeast Nebraska and southwest Iowa. A heat advisory remains in effect through at least Friday. Hot and humid weather continues across the region into the weekend and into next week, along with some small chances, 10 to 30% for nightly storms. Warm lows in the 70s will provide little relief. Heat advisory information for the following counties in Nebraska: Cass, Douglas, Gage, Johnson, Lancaster, Nemaha, Odo, Pawnee, Richardson, Sarpy, and Saunders, and the following counties in Iowa: Fremont, Mills, Montgomery, Page, and Pottawatomie. Heat advisory now in effect until 7 p.m. Friday. What? Afternoon heat index values up to 105 expected. Overnight low temperatures between 73 and 78. Where? Portions of southwest Iowa and east central and southeast Nebraska. When? Until 7 p.m. Friday. Impacts: hot temperatures and high humidity may cause heat illnesses. Several days of excessive heat will add to cumulative heat stress. Additional details: the heat advisory may be extended or expanded as the prolonged heat wave continues. 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
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The current time is 7:06 p.m. Central Daylight Time. The following is a summary of watches, warnings, and advisories in effect. Heat advisory has been extended until 7 p.m. Friday for the following counties in Iowa, Mills and Pottawatomie, and the following counties in Nebraska, Cass, Douglas, Odo, Sarpy, and Saunders. Now for the official National Weather Service forecast for the Omaha and Council Bluffs area. Tonight, mostly clear. Lows in the upper 70s. South winds 5 to 10 miles an hour with gusts up to 20 miles an hour. Thursday, mostly sunny. A slight chance of showers and thunderstorms in the morning. Hot with highs in the upper 90s. South winds 10 to 15 miles an hour with gusts up to 25 miles an hour. Chance of rain 20%. Thursday night, mostly clear. Humid with lows in the mid-70s. South winds 10 to 15 miles an hour. Friday, sunny, hot with highs in the upper 90s. South winds 5 to 10 miles an hour. Friday night, partly cloudy. Humid with lows in the mid-70s. Southeast winds 5 to 10 miles an hour. Saturday through Monday night, partly cloudy. Hot. Highs in the mid-90s. Lows in the mid-70s. Tuesday, a chance of showers in the morning. Mostly sunny. Hot with highs in the lower 90s. Chance of rain 30%. Tuesday night, partly cloudy until midnight, then mostly cloudy with a chance of showers and thunderstorms after midnight. Lows in the lower 70s. Chance of rain 30%. Wednesday, partly sunny. A chance of showers in the afternoon. Hot with highs in the upper 80s. Chance of rain 30%. At 7 p.m. in Omaha, it was partly cloudy. The temperature was 96 degrees, the dew point 69, and the relative humidity 41%, producing a heat index of 102. The wind was south at 9 miles an hour. The pressure was 29.81 inches and steady. Across eastern Nebraska and southwest Iowa, at Red Oak, Iowa, haze was reported with a temperature of 90. It was clear with a temperature of 94 at Lincoln, 94 at Millard, 92 at Fremont, and 91 at Columbus. Under clear skies, Blair Airport reported 90, Tacoma reported 88, Nebraska City reported 92, and Plattsmouth reported 93. Here are some observations from across the region. Skies ranged from sunny to mostly sunny. It was 91 at Grand Island, 89 at Norfolk, 88 at Sioux Falls, 85 at Sioux City, and 92 at Des Moines. Kansas City reported 89, Concordia, Kansas reported 96, North Platte reported 91, Denver reported 86, and Valentine reported 91. Once again, at 7 p.m. in Omaha, it was 96 degrees under partly cloudy skies. This is NOAA All Hazards Radio Station KIH 61 serving the following counties in Nebraska and Iowa. Douglas, Sarpy, Washington, Cass, Odo, Burt, Dodge, Saunders, Harrison, Pottawatomie, and Mills. The Omaha, Nebraska climate summary for this evening, as of 4 p.m., September 2, 2026. Today's high temperature was 98 degrees. This high was 15 degrees above the normal high of 83. The record high is 102 degrees, which was set in 2000. Today's low temperature was 69 degrees. This low was 8 degrees above the normal low of 61. The record low is 43 degrees, which was set in 1974. No precipitation fell today, which leaves the monthly total at 0.00 inches. This is 0.23 inches below the normal amount of 0.23 inches for September. The total precipitation for the year still stands at 19.85 inches, which is 4.29 inches below normal. No snow fell today, which brings the monthly total to 0.0 inches. This is normal for September.
The total snowfall since July 1st still stands at 0.0 inches, which is normal. There were no heating degree days today, which is normal. This leaves the monthly total at zero, which is normal. The yearly total since July 1st is zero, which is three below normal. There were 19 cooling degree days today, which is 11 above normal. This brings the monthly total to 39, which is 23 above normal. The yearly total since January 1st is 1,326, which is 186 above normal. Today the maximum wind observed was 21 miles an hour from the south. The highest wind gust observed was 27 miles per hour from the south. The normal high temperature for tomorrow is 83 degrees, and the normal low is 61. The record high for tomorrow is 101, which occurred in 1939, and the record low is 34, which occurred in 1974. Sunset tonight is at 7:55 p.m. Sunrise tomorrow is at 6:52 a.m. The Valley National Weather Service climate summary for this evening, as of 4 p.m., September 2, 2026. Today's high temperature was 96 degrees. High breaks the previous 95 degrees, which was set in 2023. And the low 72 degrees. The record low is 52 degrees, which was last set in 2024. No precipitation fell today, which leaves the monthly total at 0.00 inches. The total precipitation for the year still stands at 21.45 inches. No snow fell today, which brings the monthly total to 0.0 inches. This is normal for September. The total snowfall for the season since September 1st still stands at 0.0 inches, which is normal. The highest wind gust observed was 22 miles per hour. Sunset tonight is at 7:56 p.m. Sunrise tomorrow is at 6:54 a.m. Here are the forecast key messages. Widely scattered showers, storms linger this afternoon, 10 to 20% chance. Hot and humid again today with heat index values in the low 100s across southeast Nebraska and southwest Iowa. A heat advisory remains in effect through at least Friday. Hot and humid weather continues across the region into the weekend and into next week, along with some small chances, 10 to 30% for nightly storms. Warm lows in the 70s will provide little relief. Heat advisory information for the following counties in Nebraska: Cass, Douglas, Gage, Johnson, Lancaster, Nemaha, Odo, Pawnee, Richardson, Sarpy, and Saunders, and the following counties in Iowa: Fremont, Mills, Montgomery, Page, and Pottawatomie. Heat advisory now in effect until 7 p.m. Friday. What? Afternoon heat index values up to 105 expected. Overnight low temperatures between 73 and 78. Where? Portions of southwest Iowa and east central and southeast Nebraska. When? Until 7 p.m. Friday. Impacts: hot temperatures and high humidity may cause heat illnesses. Several days of excessive heat will add to cumulative heat stress. Additional details: the heat advisory may be extended or expanded as the prolonged heat wave continues. 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Take extra precautions when outside. 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Heat stroke is an emergency. 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The current time is 7:16 p.m. Central Daylight Time. The following is a summary of watches, warnings, and advisories in effect. Heat advisory has been extended until 7 p.m. Friday for the following counties in Iowa, Mills, and Pottawatomie, and the following counties
King, Nebraska, Cass, Douglas, Odo, Sarpy, and Saunders.

mostly clear, humid with lows in the mid-70s. South winds 10 to 15 miles an hour. Friday, sunny, hot with highs in the upper 90s. South winds 5 to 10 miles an hour. Friday night, partly cloudy, humid with lows in the mid-70s. Southeast winds 5 to 10 miles an hour. Saturday through Monday night, partly cloudy, hot, highs in the mid-90s, lows in the mid-70s. Tuesday, a chance of showers in the morning, mostly sunny, hot with highs in the lower 90s, chance of rain 30%. Tuesday night, partly cloudy until midnight, then mostly cloudy with a chance of showers and thunderstorms after midnight, lows in the lower 70s, chance of rain 30%. Wednesday, partly sunny, a chance of showers in the afternoon, hot with highs in the upper 80s, chance of rain 30%. At 7 p.m. in Omaha, it was partly cloudy. The temperature was 96 degrees, the dew point 69, and the relative humidity 41%, producing a heat index of 102. The wind was south at 9 miles an hour. The pressure was 29.81 inches and steady. Across eastern Nebraska and southwest Iowa, at Red Oak, Iowa, haze was reported with a temperature of 90. It was clear with a temperature of 94 at Lincoln, 95 at Offutt Air Force Base, 94 at Millard, and 92 at Fremont. Under clear skies, Columbus reported 91, Blair Airport reported 90, Nebraska City reported 92, and Plattsmouth reported 93. At Takema, it was partly cloudy, with a temperature of 88. Here are some observations from across the region. Skies ranged from sunny to mostly sunny. It was 91 at Grand Island, 89 at Norfolk, 88 at Sioux Falls, 85 at Sioux City, and 92 at Des Moines. Kansas City reported 89, Concordia, Kansas reported 96, North Platte reported 91, Denver reported 86, and Valentine reported 91. Once again, at 7 p.m. in Omaha, it was 96 degrees under partly cloudy skies. Here are the forecast key messages. Widely scattered showers, storms linger this afternoon, 10 to 20% chance. Hot and humid again today with heat index values in the low 100s across southeast Nebraska and southwest Iowa. A heat advisory remains in effect through at least Friday. Hot and humid weather continues across the region into the weekend and into next week, along with some small chances, 10 to 30% for nightly storms. Warm lows in the 70s will provide little relief. The Omaha, Nebraska climate summary for this evening, as of 4 p.m., September 2, 2026. Today's high temperature was 98 degrees. This high was 15 degrees above the normal high of 83. The record high is 102 degrees, which was set in 2000. Today's low temperature was 69 degrees. This low was 8 degrees above the normal low of 61. The record low is 43 degrees, which was set in 1974. No precipitation fell today, which leaves the monthly total at 0.00 inches. This is 0.23 inches below the normal amount of 0.23 inches for September. The total precipitation for the year still stands at 19.85 inches, which is 4.29 inches below normal. No snow fell today, which brings the monthly total to 0.0 inches. This is normal for September. The total snowfall since July 1st still stands at 0.0 inches, which is normal. There were no heating degree days today, which is normal. This leaves the monthly total at zero, which is normal. The yearly total since July 1st is zero, which is three below normal. There were 19 cooling degree days today, which is 11 above normal. This brings the monthly total to 39, which is 23 above normal. The yearly total since January 1st is 1,326, which is 186 above normal. Today the maximum wind observed was 21 miles an hour from the south. The highest wind gust observed was 27 miles.

miles per hour from the south. The normal high temperature for tomorrow is 83 degrees, and the normal low is 61. The record high for tomorrow is 101, which occurred in 1939, and the record low is 34, which occurred in 1974. Sunset tonight is at 7:55 p.m. Sunrise tomorrow is at 6:52 a.m. The Valley National Weather Service climate summary for this evening, as of 4 p.m., September 2, 2026. Today's high temperature was 96 degrees, high breaks the previous 95 degrees which was set in 2023, and the low 72 degrees. The record low is 52 degrees which was last set in 2024. No precipitation fell today, which leaves the monthly total at 0.00 inches. The total precipitation for the year still stands at 21.45 inches. No snow fell today, which brings the monthly total to 0.0 inches. This is normal for September. The total snowfall for the season since September 1st still stands at 0.0 inches, which is normal. The highest wind gust observed was 22 miles per hour. Sunset tonight is at 7:56 p.m. Sunrise tomorrow is at 6:54 a.m. Heat advisory information for the following counties in Nebraska: Cass, Douglas, Gage, Johnson, Lancaster, Nemaha, Odo, Pawnee, Richardson, Sarpy, and Saunders, and the following counties in Iowa: Fremont, Mills, Montgomery, Page, and Pottawatomie. Heat advisory now in effect until 7 p.m. Friday. What? Afternoon heat index values up to 105 expected. Overnight low temperatures between 73 and 78. Where? Portions of southwest Iowa and east central and southeast Nebraska. When? Until 7 p.m. Friday. Impacts: hot temperatures and high humidity may cause heat illnesses. Several days of excessive heat will add to cumulative heat stress. Additional details: the heat advisory may be extended or expanded as the prolonged heat wave continues. 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The current time is 7:25 p.m. Central Daylight Time. The following is a summary of watches, warnings, and advisories in effect. Heat advisory has been extended until 7 p.m. Friday for the following counties in Iowa: Mills and Pottawatomie, and the following counties in Nebraska: Cass, Douglas, Odo, Sarpy, and Saunders. Now for the official National Weather Service forecast for the Omaha and Council Bluffs area. Tonight, mostly clear. Lows in the upper 70s. South winds 5 to 10 miles an hour with gusts up to 20 miles an hour. Thursday, mostly sunny. A slight chance of showers and thunderstorms in the morning. Hot with highs in the upper 90s. South winds 10 to 15 miles an hour with gusts up to 25 miles an hour. Chance of rain 20%. Thursday night, mostly clear. Humid with lows in the mid-70s. South winds 10 to 15 miles an hour. Friday, sunny, hot with highs in the upper 90s. South winds 5 to 10 miles an hour. Friday night, partly cloudy. Humid with lows in the mid-70s. Southeast winds 5 to 10 miles an hour. Saturday through Monday night, partly cloudy. Hot. Highs in the mid-90s. Lows in the mid-70s. Tuesday, a chance of showers in the morning.
mostly sunny. Hot with highs in the lower 90s. Chance of rain 30%. Tuesday night, partly cloudy until midnight, then mostly cloudy with a chance of showers and thunderstorms after midnight. Lows in the lower 70s. Chance of rain 30%. Wednesday, partly sunny. A chance of showers in the afternoon. Hot with highs in the upper 80s. Chance of rain 30%. At 7 p.m. in Omaha, it was partly cloudy. The temperature was 96 degrees, the dew point 69, and the relative humidity 41%, producing a heat index of 102. The wind was south at 9 miles an hour. The pressure was 29.81 inches and steady. Across eastern Nebraska and southwest Iowa, at Red Oak, Iowa, haze was reported with a temperature of 90. It was clear with a temperature of 94 at Lincoln, 95 at Offutt Air Force Base, 94 at Millard, and 92 at Fremont. Under clear skies, Columbus reported 91, Blair Airport reported 90, Nebraska City reported 92, and Plattsmouth reported 93. At Tecumseh, it was partly cloudy, with a temperature of 88. Here are some observations from across the region. Skies ranged from sunny to mostly sunny. It was 91 at Grand Island, 89 at Norfolk, 88 at Sioux Falls, 85 at Sioux City, and 92 at Des Moines. Kansas City reported 89, Concordia, Kansas reported 96, North Platte reported 91, Denver reported 86, and Valentine reported 91. Once again, at 7 p.m. in Omaha, it was 96 degrees under partly cloudy skies. Here are the forecast key messages. Widely scattered showers, storms linger this afternoon, 10 to 20% chance. Hot and humid again today with heat index values in the low 100s across southeast Nebraska and southwest Iowa. A heat advisory remains in effect through at least Friday. Hot and humid weather continues across the region into the weekend and into next week, along with some small chances, 10 to 30% for nightly storms. Warm lows in the 70s will provide little relief. Heat advisory information for the following counties in Nebraska: Cass, Douglas, Gage, Johnson, Lancaster, Nemaha, Odo, Pawnee, Richardson, Sarpy, and Saunders, and the following counties in Iowa: Fremont, Mills, Montgomery, Page, and Pottawatomie. Heat advisory now in effect until 7 p.m. Friday. What? Afternoon heat index values up to 105 expected. Overnight low temperatures between 73 and 78. Where? Portions of southwest Iowa and east central and southeast Nebraska. When? Until 7 p.m. Friday. Impacts: hot temperatures and high humidity may cause heat illnesses. Several days of excessive heat will add to cumulative heat stress. Additional details: the heat advisory may be extended or expanded as the prolonged heat wave continues. Drink plenty of fluids, stay in an air-conditioned room, stay out of the sun, and check up on relatives and neighbors. Take extra precautions when outside. Wear lightweight and loose-fitting clothing. Try to limit strenuous activities to early morning or evening. Take action when you see symptoms of heat exhaustion and heat stroke. To reduce risk during outdoor work, the Occupational Safety and Health Administration recommends scheduling frequent rest breaks in shaded or air-conditioned environments. Anyone overcome by heat should be moved to a cool and shaded location. Heat stroke is an emergency. Call 911. The Omaha, Nebraska climate summary for this evening, as of 4 p.m., September 2, 2026. Today's high temperature was 98 degrees. This high was 15 degrees above the normal high of 83. The record high is 102 degrees, which was set in 2000. Today's low temperature was 69 degrees. This low was 8 degrees above the normal low of 61. The record low is 43 degrees, which was set in 1974. No precipitation fell today, which leaves the monthly total at 0.00 inches.
This is 0.23 inches below the normal amount of 0.23 inches for September. The total precipitation for the year still stands at 19.85 inches, which is 4.29 inches below normal. No snow fell today, which brings the monthly total to 0.0 inches. This is normal for September. The total snowfall since July 1st still stands at 0.0 inches, which is normal. There were no heating degree days today, which is normal. This leaves the monthly total at zero, which is normal. The yearly total since July 1st is zero, which is three below normal. There were 19 cooling degree days today, which is 11 above normal. This brings the monthly total to 39, which is 23 above normal. The yearly total since January 1st is 1,326, which is 186 above normal. Today the maximum wind observed was 21 miles an hour from the south. The highest wind gust observed was 27 miles per hour from the south. The normal high temperature for tomorrow is 83 degrees, and the normal low is 61. The record high for tomorrow is 101, which occurred in 1939, and the record low is 34, which occurred in 1974. Sunset tonight is at 7:55 p.m. Sunrise tomorrow is at 6:52 a.m. The Valley National Weather Service climate summary for this evening, as of 4 p.m., September 2, 2026. Today's high temperature was 96 degrees high, breaks the previous 95 degrees which was set in 2023, and the low 72 degrees. The record low is 52 degrees which was last set in 2024. No precipitation fell today, which leaves the monthly total at 0.00 inches. The total precipitation for the year still stands at 21.45 inches. No snow fell today, which brings the monthly total to 0.0 inches. This is normal for September. The total snowfall for the season since September 1st still stands at 0.0 inches, which is normal. The highest wind gust observed was 22 miles per hour. Sunset tonight is at 7:56 p.m. Sunrise tomorrow is at 6:54 a.m. This is NOAA All Hazards Radio Station KIH-61 in Omaha, Nebraska. The current time is 7:34 p.m. Central Daylight Time. The following is a summary of watches, warnings, and advisories in effect. Heat advisory has been extended until 7 p.m. Friday for the following counties, in Iowa, Mills and Pottawatomie, and the following counties, in Nebraska, Cass, Douglas, Odo, Sarpy, and Saunders. Now for the official National Weather Service forecast for the Omaha and Council Bluffs area. Tonight, mostly clear. Lows in the upper 70s. South winds 5 to 10 miles an hour with gusts up to 20 miles an hour. Thursday, mostly sunny. A slight chance of showers and thunderstorms in the morning. Hot with highs in the upper 90s. South winds 10 to 15 miles an hour with gusts up to 25 miles an hour. Chance of rain 20%. Thursday night, mostly clear. Humid with lows in the mid-70s. South winds 10 to 15 miles an hour. Friday, sunny, hot with highs in the upper 90s. South winds 5 to 10 miles an hour. Friday night, partly cloudy. Humid with lows in the mid-70s. Southeast winds 5 to 10 miles an hour. Saturday through Monday night, partly cloudy. Hot. Highs in the mid-90s. Lows in the mid-70s. Tuesday, a chance of showers in the morning. Mostly sunny. Hot with highs in the lower 90s. Chance of rain 30%. Tuesday night, partly cloudy until midnight, then mostly cloudy with a chance of showers and thunderstorms after midnight. Lows in the lower 70s. Chance of rain 30%. Wednesday, partly sunny. A chance of showers in the afternoon. Hot with highs in the upper 80s. Chance of rain 30%. At 7 p.m. in Omaha, it was partly cloudy.
the temperature was 96 degrees, the dew point 69, and the relative humidity 41%, producing a heat index of 102. The wind was south at 9 miles an hour. The pressure was 29.81 inches and steady. Across eastern Nebraska and southwest Iowa, at Red Oak, Iowa, haze was reported with a temperature of 90. It was clear, with a temperature of 94 at Lincoln, 95 at Offutt Air Force Base, 94 at Millard, and 92 at Fremont. Under clear skies, Columbus reported 91, Blair Airport reported 90, Nebraska City reported 92, and Plattsmouth reported 93. At Tecumseh, it was partly cloudy, with a temperature of 88. Here are some observations from across the region. Skies ranged from sunny to mostly sunny. It was 91 at Grand Island, 89 at Norfolk, 88 at Sioux Falls, 85 at Sioux City, and 92 at Des Moines. Kansas City reported 89, Concordia, Kansas reported 96, North Platte reported 91, Denver reported 86, and Valentine reported 91. Once again, at 7 p.m. in Omaha, it was 96 degrees under partly cloudy skies. Here are the forecast key messages. Widely scattered showers, storms linger this afternoon, 10 to 20% chance. Hot and humid again today with heat index values in the low 100s across southeast Nebraska and southwest Iowa. A heat advisory remains in effect through at least Friday. Hot and humid weather continues across the region into the weekend and into next week, along with some small chances, 10 to 30% for nightly storms. Warm lows in the 70s will provide little relief. Heat advisory information for the following counties in Nebraska: Cass, Douglas, Gage, Johnson, Lancaster, Nemaha, Odo, Pawnee, Richardson, Sarpy, and Saunders, and the following counties in Iowa: Fremont, Mills, Montgomery, Page, and Pottawatomie. Heat advisory now in effect until 7 p.m. Friday. What? Afternoon heat index values up to 105 expected. Overnight low temperatures between 73 and 78. Where? Portions of southwest Iowa and east central and southeast Nebraska. When? Until 7 p.m. Friday. Impacts: hot temperatures and high humidity may cause heat illnesses. Several days of excessive heat will add to cumulative heat stress. Additional details: the heat advisory may be extended or expanded as the prolonged heat wave continues. Drink plenty of fluids, stay in an air-conditioned room, stay out of the sun, and check up on relatives and neighbors. Take extra precautions when outside. Wear lightweight and loose-fitting clothing. Try to limit strenuous activities to early morning or evening. 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To reduce risk during outdoor work, the Occupational Safety and Health Administration recommends scheduling frequent rest breaks in shaded or air-conditioned environments. Anyone overcome by heat should be moved to a cool and shaded location. Heat stroke is an emergency. Call 911. The Omaha, Nebraska climate summary for this evening, as of 4 p.m., September 2, 2026. Today's high temperature was 98 degrees. This high was 15 degrees above the normal high of 83. The record high is 102 degrees, which was set in 2000. Today's low temperature was 69 degrees. This low was 8 degrees above the normal low of 61. The record low is 43 degrees, which was set in 1974. No precipitation fell today, which leaves the monthly total at 0.00 inches. This is 0.23 inches below the normal amount of 0.23 inches for September. The total precipitation for the year still stands at 19.85 inches, which is 4.29 inches below normal. No snow fell today, which brings the monthly total to 0.0 inches. This is normal for September. The total snowfall since July 1st still stands at 0.0 inches, which is normal. There were no heating degree days today, which is normal. This leaves the monthly total at zero, which is normal.
The yearly total since July 1st is zero, which is 3 below normal. There were 19 cooling degree days today, which is 11 above normal. This brings the monthly total to 39, which is 23 above normal. The yearly total since January 1st is 1,326, which is 186 above normal. Today the maximum wind observed was 21 miles an hour from the south. The highest wind gust observed was 27 miles per hour from the south. The normal high temperature for tomorrow is 83 degrees, and the normal low is 61. The record high for tomorrow is 101, which occurred in 1939, and the record low is 34, which occurred in 1974. Sunset tonight is at 7:55 p.m. Sunrise tomorrow is at 6:32 a.m. The Valley National Weather Service climate summary for this evening, as of 4 p.m., September 2, 2026. Today's high temperature was 96 degrees, high breaks the previous 95 degrees which was set in 2023, and the low 72 degrees. The record low is 52 degrees which was last set in 2024. No precipitation fell today, which leaves the monthly total at 0.00 inches. The total precipitation for the year still stands at 21.45 inches. No snow fell today, which brings the monthly total to 0.0 inches. This is normal for September. The total snowfall for the season since September 1st still stands at 0.0 inches, which is normal. The highest wind gust observed was 22 miles per hour. Sunset tonight is at 7:56 p.m. Sunrise tomorrow is at 6:54 a.m. This is NOAA All Hazards Radio Station KIH-61 in Omaha, Nebraska. The current time is 7:44 p.m. Central Daylight Time. The following is a summary of watches, warnings, and advisories in effect. Heat advisory has been extended until 7 p.m. Friday for the following counties, in Iowa, Mills and Pottawatomie, and the following counties, in Nebraska, Cass, Douglas, Odo, Sarpy and Saunders. Now for the official National Weather Service forecast for the Omaha and Council Bluffs area. Tonight, mostly clear. Lows in the upper 70s. South winds 5 to 10 miles an hour with gusts up to 20 miles an hour. Thursday, mostly sunny. A slight chance of showers and thunderstorms in the morning. Hot with highs in the upper 90s. South winds 10 to 15 miles an hour with gusts up to 25 miles an hour. Chance of rain 20%. Thursday night, mostly clear. Humid with lows in the mid-70s. South winds 10 to 15 miles an hour. Friday, sunny, hot with highs in the upper 90s. South winds 5 to 10 miles an hour. Friday night, partly cloudy. Humid with lows in the mid-70s. Southeast winds 5 to 10 miles an hour. Saturday through Monday night, partly cloudy. Hot. Highs in the mid-90s. Lows in the mid-70s. Tuesday, a chance of showers in the morning. Mostly sunny. Hot with highs in the lower 90s. Chance of rain 30%. Tuesday night, partly cloudy until midnight, then mostly cloudy with a chance of showers and thunderstorms after midnight. Lows in the lower 70s. Chance of rain 30%. Wednesday, partly sunny. A chance of showers in the afternoon. Hot with highs in the upper 80s. Chance of rain 30%. At 7 p.m. in Omaha, it was partly cloudy. The temperature was 96 degrees, the dew point 69, and the relative humidity 41%, producing a heat index of 102. The wind was south at 9 miles an hour. The pressure was 29.81 inches and steady. Across eastern Nebraska and southwest Iowa, at Red Oak, Iowa, haze was reported, with a temperature of 90. It was clear, with a temperature of 94 at Lincoln, 95 at Offutt Air Force Base, 94 at Millard, and 92 at Fremont. Under clear skies,
Columbus reported 91, Blair Airport reported 90, Nebraska City reported 92, and Plattsmouth reported 93. At Takema, it was partly cloudy, with a temperature of 88. Here are some observations from across the region. Skies ranged from sunny to mostly sunny. It was 91 at Grand Island, 89 at Norfolk, 88 at Sioux Falls, 85 at Sioux City, and 92 at Des Moines. Kansas City reported 89, Concordia, Kansas reported 96, North Platte reported 91, Denver reported 86, and Valentine reported 91. Once again, at 7 p.m. in Omaha, it was 96 degrees under partly cloudy skies. Here are the forecast key messages. Widely scattered showers, storms linger this afternoon, 10 to 20% chance. Hot and humid again today with heat index values in the low 100s across southeast Nebraska and southwest Iowa. A heat advisory remains in effect through at least Friday. Hot and humid weather continues across the region into the weekend and into next week, along with some small chances, 10 to 30% for nightly storms. Warm lows in the 70s will provide little relief. Heat advisory information for the following counties in Nebraska: Cass, Douglas, Gage, Johnson, Lancaster, Nemaha, Odo, Pawnee, Richardson, Sarpy, and Saunders, and the following counties in Iowa: Fremont, Mills, Montgomery, Page, and Pottawatomie. Heat advisory now in effect until 7 p.m. Friday. What? Afternoon heat index values up to 105 expected. Overnight low temperatures between 73 and 78. Where? Portions of southwest Iowa and east central and southeast Nebraska. When? Until 7 p.m. Friday. Impacts: hot temperatures and high humidity may cause heat illnesses. Several days of excessive heat will add to cumulative heat stress. Additional details: the heat advisory may be extended or expanded as the prolonged heat wave continues. Drink plenty of fluids, stay in an air-conditioned room, stay out of the sun, and check up on relatives and neighbors. Take extra precautions when outside. Wear lightweight and loose-fitting clothing. Try to limit strenuous activities to early morning or evening. Take action when you see symptoms of heat exhaustion and heat stroke. To reduce risk during outdoor work, the Occupational Safety and Health Administration recommends scheduling frequent rest breaks in shaded or air-conditioned environments. Anyone overcome by heat should be moved to a cool and shaded location. Heat stroke is an emergency. Call 911. The Omaha, Nebraska climate summary for this evening, as of 4 p.m., September 2, 2026. Today's high temperature was 98 degrees. This high was 15 degrees above the normal high of 83. The record high is 102 degrees, which was set in 2000. Today's low temperature was 69 degrees. This low was 8 degrees above the normal low of 61. The record low is 43 degrees, which was set in 1974. No precipitation fell today, which leaves the monthly total at 0.00 inches. This is 0.23 inches below the normal amount of 0.23 inches for September. The total precipitation for the year still stands at 19.85 inches, which is 4.29 inches below normal. No snow fell today, which brings the monthly total to 0.0 inches. This is normal for September. The total snowfall since July 1st still stands at 0.0 inches, which is normal. There were no heating degree days today, which is normal. This leaves the monthly total at zero, which is normal. The yearly total since July 1st is zero, which is three below normal. There were 19 cooling degree days today, which is 11 above normal. This brings the monthly total to 39, which is 23 above normal. The yearly total since January 1st is 1,326, which is 186 above normal. Today the maximum wind observed was 21 miles an hour from the south. The highest wind gust observed was 27 miles per hour from the south. The normal high temperature for tomorrow is 83 degrees.
and the normal low is 61. The record high for tomorrow is 101, which occurred in 1939, and the record low is 34, which occurred in 1974. Sunset tonight is at 7:55 p.m. Sunrise tomorrow is at 6:52 a.m. The Valley National Weather Service climate summary for this evening, as of 4 p.m., September 2, 2026. Today's high temperature was 96 degrees, high breaks the previous 95 degrees which was set in 2023, and the low 72 degrees. The record low is 52 degrees which was last set in 2024. No precipitation fell today, which leaves the monthly total at 0.00 inches. The total precipitation for the year still stands at 21.45 inches. No snow fell today, which brings the monthly total to 0.0 inches. This is normal for September. The total snowfall for the season since September 1st still stands at 0.0 inches, which is normal. The highest wind gust observed was 22 miles per hour. Sunset tonight is at 7:56 p.m. Sunrise tomorrow is at 6:54 a.m. This is NOAA All Hazards Radio Station KIH-61 in Omaha, Nebraska. The current time is 7:53 p.m. Central Daylight Time. The following is a summary of watches, warnings, and advisories in effect. Heat advisory has been extended until 7 p.m. Friday for the following counties, in Iowa, Mills and Pottawatomie, and the following counties, in Nebraska, Cass, Douglas, Odo, Sarpy, and Saunders. Now for the official National Weather Service forecast for the Omaha and Council Bluffs area. Tonight, mostly clear. Lows in the upper 70s. South winds 5 to 10 miles an hour with gusts up to 20 miles an hour. Thursday, mostly sunny. A slight chance of showers and thunderstorms in the morning. Hot with highs in the upper 90s. South winds 10 to 15 miles an hour with gusts up to 25 miles an hour. Chance of rain 20%. Thursday night, mostly clear. Humid with lows in the mid-70s. South winds 10 to 15 miles an hour. Friday, sunny, hot with highs in the upper 90s. South winds 5 to 10 miles an hour. Friday night, partly cloudy. Humid with lows in the mid-70s. Southeast winds 5 to 10 miles an hour. Saturday through Monday night, partly cloudy. Hot. Highs in the mid-90s. Lows in the mid-70s. Tuesday, a chance of showers in the morning. Mostly sunny. Hot with highs in the lower 90s. Chance of rain 30%. Tuesday night, partly cloudy until midnight, then mostly cloudy with a chance of showers and thunderstorms after midnight. Lows in the lower 70s. Chance of rain 30%. Wednesday, partly sunny. A chance of showers in the afternoon. Hot with highs in the upper 80s. Chance of rain 30%. At 7 p.m. in Omaha, it was partly cloudy. The temperature was 96 degrees, the dew point 69, and the relative humidity 41%, producing a heat index of 102. The wind was south at 9 miles an hour. The pressure was 29.81 inches and steady. Across eastern Nebraska and southwest Iowa, at Red Oak, Iowa, haze was reported with a temperature of 90. It was clear, with a temperature of 94 at Lincoln, 95 at Offutt Air Force Base, 94 at Millard, and 92 at Fremont. Under clear skies, Columbus reported 91, Blair Airport reported 90, Nebraska City reported 92, and Plattsmouth reported 93. At Tecumseh, it was partly cloudy, with a temperature of 88. Here are some observations from across the region. Skies ranged from sunny to mostly sunny. It was 91 at Grand Island, 89 at Norfolk, 88 at Sioux Falls, 85 at Sioux City, and 92 at Des Moines. Kansas City reported 89, Concordia, Kansas reported 96,
North Platte reported 91, Denver reported 86, and Valentine reported 91. Once again, at 7 p.m. in Omaha, it was 96 degrees under partly cloudy skies. Here are the forecast key messages. Widely scattered showers, storms linger this afternoon, 10 to 20% chance. Hot and humid again today with heat index values in the low 100s across southeast Nebraska and southwest Iowa. A heat advisory remains in effect through at least Friday. Hot and humid weather continues across the region into the weekend and into next week, along with some small chance of 10 to 30% for nightly storms. Warm lows in the 70s will provide little relief. Heat advisory information for the following counties in Nebraska: Cass, Douglas, Gage, Johnson, Lancaster, Nemaha, Odo, Pawnee, Richardson, Sarpy, and Saunders, and the following counties in Iowa: Fremont, Mills, Montgomery, Page, and Pottawatomie. Heat advisory now in effect until 7 p.m. Friday. What? Afternoon heat index values up to 105 expected. Overnight low temperatures between 73 and 78. Where? Portions of southwest Iowa and east central and southeast Nebraska. When? Until 7 p.m. Friday. Impacts: hot temperatures and high humidity may cause heat illnesses. Several days of excessive heat will add to cumulative heat stress. Additional details: the heat advisory may be extended or expanded as the prolonged heat wave continues. 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Heat stroke is an emergency. 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The current time is 7:59 p.m. Central Daylight Time. The following is a summary of watches, warnings, and advisories in effect. Heat advisory has been extended until 7 p.m. Friday for the following counties in Iowa: Mills and Pottawatomie, and the following counties in Nebraska: Cass, Douglas, Odo, Sarpy, and Saunders. The Omaha, Nebraska climate summary for this evening, as of 4 p.m., September 2, 2026. Today's high temperature was 98 degrees. This high was 15 degrees above the normal high of 83. The record high is 102 degrees, which was set in 2000. Today's low temperature was 69 degrees. This low was 8 degrees above the normal low of 61. The record low is 43 degrees, which was set in 1974. No precipitation fell today, which leaves the monthly total at 0.00 inches. This is 0.23 inches below the normal amount of 0.23 inches for September. The total precipitation for the year still stands at 19.85 inches, which is 4.29 inches below normal. No snow fell today, which brings the monthly total to 0.0 inches. This is normal for September. The total snowfall since July 1st still stands at 0.0 inches, which is normal. There were no heating degree days today, which is normal. This leaves the monthly total at zero, which is normal. The yearly total since July 1st is zero, which is three below normal. There were 19 cooling degree days today, which is 11 above normal. This brings the monthly total to 39, which is 23 above normal. The yearly total since January 1st is 1,326, which is 186 above normal. Today the maximum wind observed was 21 miles an hour from the south. The highest wind gust observed was 27 miles per hour from the south. The normal high temperature for tomorrow is 83 degrees, and the normal low is 61.
The record high for tomorrow is 101, which occurred in 1939, and the record low is 34, which occurred in 1974. Sunset tonight is at 7:55 p.m. Sunrise tomorrow is at 6:52 a.m. The Valley National Weather Service climate summary for this evening, as of 4 p.m., September 2, 2026. Today's high temperature was 96 degrees. High breaks the previous 95 degrees, which was set in 2023, and the low 72 degrees. The record low is 52 degrees, which was last set in 2024. No precipitation fell today, which leaves the monthly total at 0.00 inches. The total precipitation for the year still stands at 21.45 inches. No snow fell today, which brings the monthly total to 0.0 inches. This is normal for September. The total snowfall for the season since September 1st still stands at 0.0 inches, which is normal. The highest wind gust observed was 22 miles per hour. Sunset tonight is at 7:56 p.m. Sunrise tomorrow is at 6:54 a.m. Now for the official National Weather Service forecast for the Omaha and Council Bluffs area. Tonight, mostly clear. Lows in the upper 70s. South winds 5 to 10 miles an hour with gusts up to 20 miles an hour. Thursday, mostly sunny. A slight chance of showers and thunderstorms in the morning. Hot with highs in the upper 90s. South winds 10 to 15 miles an hour with gusts up to 25 miles an hour. Chance of rain 20%. Thursday night, mostly clear. Humid with lows in the mid-70s. South winds 10 to 15 miles an hour. Friday, sunny, hot with highs in the upper 90s. South winds 5 to 10 miles an hour. Friday night, partly cloudy. Humid with lows in the mid-70s. Southeast winds 5 to 10 miles an hour. Saturday through Monday night, partly cloudy. Hot. Highs in the mid-90s. Lows in the mid-70s. Tuesday, a chance of showers in the morning. Mostly sunny. Hot with highs in the lower 90s. Chance of rain 30%. Tuesday night, partly cloudy until midnight, then mostly cloudy with a chance of showers and thunderstorms after midnight. Lows in the lower 70s. Chance of rain 30%. Wednesday, partly sunny. A chance of showers in the afternoon. Hot with highs in the upper 80s. Chance of rain 30%. Here are the forecast key messages. Widely scattered showers, storms linger this afternoon, 10 to 20% chance. Hot and humid again today with heat index values in the low 100s across southeast Nebraska and southwest Iowa. A heat advisory remains in effect through at least Friday. Hot and humid weather continues across the region into the weekend and into next week, along with some small chances, 10 to 30% for nightly storms. Warm lows in the 70s will provide little relief. Heat advisory information for the following counties in Nebraska: Cass, Douglas, Gage, Johnson, Lancaster, Nemaha, Odo, Pawnee, Richardson, Sarpy, and Saunders, and the following counties in Iowa: Fremont, Mills, Montgomery, Page, and Pottawatomie. Heat advisory now in effect until 7 p.m. Friday. What? Afternoon heat index values up to 105 expected. Overnight low temperatures between 73 and 78. Where? Portions of southwest Iowa and east central and southeast Nebraska. When? Until 7 p.m. Friday. Impacts: hot temperatures and high humidity may cause heat illnesses. Several days of excessive heat will add to cumulative heat stress. Additional details: the heat advisory may be extended or expanded as the prolonged heat wave continues. 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
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Douglas, Sarpy, Washington, Cass, Odo, Burt, Dodge, Saunders, Harrison, Pottawatomie, and Mills. 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The current time is 8:07 p.m. Central Daylight Time. The following is a summary of watches, warnings, and advisories in effect. Heat advisory has been extended until 7 p.m. Friday for the following counties, in Iowa, Mills and Pottawatomie, and the following counties, in Nebraska, Cass, Douglas, Odo, Sarpy, and Saunders. Now for the official National Weather Service forecast for the Omaha and Council Bluffs area. Tonight, mostly clear. Lows in the upper 70s. South winds 5 to 10 miles an hour with gusts up to 20 miles an hour. Thursday, mostly sunny. A slight chance of showers and thunderstorms in the morning. Hot with highs in the upper 90s. South winds 10 to 15 miles an hour with gusts up to 25 miles an hour. Chance of rain 20%. Thursday night, mostly clear. Humid with lows in the mid-70s. South winds 10 to 15 miles an hour. Friday, sunny, hot with highs in the upper 90s. South winds 5 to 10 miles an hour. Friday night, partly cloudy. Humid with lows in the mid-70s. Southeast winds 5 to 10 miles an hour. Saturday through Monday night, partly cloudy. Hot. Highs in the mid-90s. Lows in the mid-70s. Tuesday, a chance of showers in the morning. Mostly sunny. Hot with highs in the lower 90s. Chance of rain 30%. Tuesday night, partly cloudy until midnight, then mostly cloudy with a chance of showers and thunderstorms after midnight. Lows in the lower 70s. Chance of rain 30%. Wednesday, partly sunny. A chance of showers in the afternoon. Hot with highs in the upper 80s. Chance of rain 30%. At 8 p.m. in Omaha, it was partly cloudy. The temperature was 91 degrees, the dew point 70, and the relative humidity 49%, producing a heat index of 96. The wind was south at 10 miles an hour. The pressure was 29.81 inches and steady. Across eastern Nebraska and southwest Iowa, at Red Oak, Iowa, haze was reported, with a temperature of 84. It was clear, with a temperature of 90 at Lincoln, 89 at Millard, 89 at Fremont, and 85 at Columbus. Under clear skies, Blair Airport reported 87, Tacoma reported 83, Nebraska City reported 86, and Plattsmouth reported 88. Here are some observations from across the region. Skies ranged from clear to partly cloudy. It was 85 at Grand Island, 83 at Norfolk, 85 at Sioux Falls, 83 at Sioux City, and 89 at Des Moines. Kansas City reported 85, Concordia, Kansas reported 90, North Platte reported 84, Denver reported 81, and Valentine reported 84. Once again, at 8 p.m. in Omaha, it was 91 degrees under partly cloudy skies. The Omaha, Nebraska climate summary for this evening, as of 4 p.m., September 2, 2026. Today's high temperature was 98 degrees. This high was 15 degrees above the normal high of 83. The record high is 102 degrees, which was set in 2000. Today's low temperature was 69 degrees. This low was 8 degrees above the normal low of 61. The record low is 43 degrees, which was set in 1974. No precipitation fell today, which leaves the monthly total at 0.00 inches.
This is 0.23 inches below the normal amount of 0.23 inches for September. The total precipitation for the year still stands at 19.85 inches, which is 4.29 inches below normal. No snow fell today, which brings the monthly total to 0.0 inches. This is normal for September. The total snowfall since July 1st still stands at 0.0 inches, which is normal. There were no heating degree days today, which is normal. This leaves the monthly total at zero, which is normal. The yearly total since July 1st is zero, which is three below normal. There were 19 cooling degree days today, which is 11 above normal. This brings the monthly total to 39, which is 23 above normal. The yearly total since January 1st is 1,326, which is 186 above normal. Today the maximum wind observed was 21 miles an hour from the south. The highest wind gust observed was 27 miles per hour from the south. The normal high temperature for tomorrow is 83 degrees, and the normal low is 61. The record high for tomorrow is 101, which occurred in 1939, and the record low is 34, which occurred in 1974. Sunset tonight is at 7:55 p.m. Sunrise tomorrow is at 6:52 a.m. The Valley National Weather Service climate summary for this evening, as of 4 p.m., September 2, 2026. Today's high temperature was 96 degrees high, breaks the previous 95 degrees which was set in 2023, and the low 72 degrees. The record low is 52 degrees which was last set in 2024. No precipitation fell today, which leaves the monthly total at 0.00 inches. The total precipitation for the year still stands at 21.45 inches. No snow fell today, which brings the monthly total to 0.0 inches. This is normal for September. The total snowfall for the season since September 1st still stands at 0.0 inches, which is normal. The highest wind gust observed was 22 miles per hour. Sunset tonight is at 7:56 p.m. Sunrise tomorrow is at 6:54 a.m. Here are the forecast key messages. Widely scattered showers, storms linger this afternoon, 10 to 20% chance. Hot and humid again today with heat index values in the low 100s across southeast Nebraska and southwest Iowa. A heat advisory remains in effect through at least Friday. Hot and humid weather continues across the region into the weekend and into next week, along with some small chances, 10 to 30% for nightly storms. Warm lows in the 70s will provide little relief. Heat advisory information for the following counties in Nebraska: Cass, Douglas, Gage, Johnson, Lancaster, Nemaha, Odo, Pawnee, Richardson, Sarpy, and Saunders, and the following counties in Iowa: Fremont, Mills, Montgomery, Page, and Pottawatomie. Heat advisory now in effect until 7 p.m. Friday. What? Afternoon heat index values up to 105 expected. Overnight low temperatures between 73 and 78. Where? Portions of southwest Iowa and east central and southeast Nebraska. When? Until 7 p.m. Friday. Impacts: hot temperatures and high humidity may cause heat illnesses. Several days of excessive heat will add to cumulative heat stress. Additional details: the heat advisory may be extended or expanded as the prolonged heat wave continues. 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Heat stroke is an emergency. 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
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The current time is 8:17 p.m. Central Daylight Time. The following is a summary of watches, warnings,

in the morning. Hot with highs in the upper 90s. South winds 10 to 15 miles an hour with gusts up to 25 miles an hour. Chance of rain 20%. Thursday night, mostly clear. Humid with lows in the mid-70s. South winds 10 to 15 miles an hour. Friday, sunny, hot with highs in the upper 90s. South winds 5 to 10 miles an hour. Friday night, partly cloudy. Humid with lows in the mid-70s. Southeast winds 5 to 10 miles an hour. Saturday through Monday night, partly cloudy. Hot. Highs in the mid-90s. Lows in the mid-70s. Tuesday, a chance of showers in the morning. Mostly sunny. Hot with highs in the lower 90s. Chance of rain 30%. Tuesday night, partly cloudy until midnight, then mostly cloudy with a chance of showers and thunderstorms after midnight. Lows in the lower 70s. Chance of rain 30%. Wednesday, partly sunny. A chance of showers in the afternoon. Hot with highs in the upper 80s. Chance of rain 30%. At 8 p.m. in Omaha, it was partly cloudy. The temperature was 91 degrees, the dew point 70, and the relative humidity 49%, producing a heat index of 96. The wind was south at 10 miles an hour. The pressure was 29.81 inches and steady. Across eastern Nebraska and southwest Iowa, at Red Oak, Iowa, haze was reported with a temperature of 84. It was clear, with a temperature of 90 at Lincoln, 89 at Offutt Air Force Base, 89 at Millard, 89 at Fremont, and 85 at Columbus. Under clear skies, Blair Airport reported 87, Tacoma reported 83, Nebraska City reported 86, and Plattsmouth reported 88. Here are some observations from across the region. Skies ranged from clear to partly cloudy. It was 85 at Grand Island, 83 at Norfolk, 85 at Sioux Falls, 83 at Sioux City, and 89 at Des Moines. Kansas City reported 85, Concordia, Kansas reported 90, North Platte reported 84, Denver reported 81, and Valentine reported 84. Once again, at 8 p.m. in Omaha, it was 91 degrees under partly cloudy skies. The Omaha, Nebraska climate summary for this evening, as of 4 p.m., September 2, 2026. Today's high temperature was 98 degrees. This high was 15 degrees above the normal high of 83. The record high is 102 degrees, which was set in 2000. Today's low temperature was 69 degrees. This low was 8 degrees above the normal low of 61. The record low is 43 degrees, which was set in 1974. No precipitation fell today, which leaves the monthly total at 0.00 inches. This is 0.23 inches below the normal amount of 0.23 inches for September. The total precipitation for the year still stands at 19.85 inches, which is 4.29 inches below normal. No snow fell today, which brings the monthly total to 0.0 inches. This is normal for September. The total snowfall since July 1st still stands at 0.0 inches, which is normal. There were no heating degree days today, which is normal. This leaves the monthly total at zero, which is normal. The yearly total since July 1st is zero, which is three below normal. There were 19 cooling degree days today, which is 11 above normal. This brings the monthly total to 39, which is 23 above normal. The yearly total since January 1st is 1,326, which is 186 above normal. Today the maximum wind observed was 21 miles an hour from the south. The highest wind gust observed was 27 miles per hour from the south. The normal high temperature for tomorrow is 83 degrees, and the normal low is 61. The record high for tomorrow is 101, which occurred in 1939, and the record low is 34, which occurred in 1974. Sunset tonight is at 7:55 p.m. Sunrise tomorrow is

8:52 a.m. The Valley National Weather Service climate summary for this evening, as of 4 p.m., September 2nd, 2026. Today's high temperature was 96 degrees, high breaks the previous 95 degrees which was set in 2023, and the low 72 degrees. The record low is 52 degrees which was last set in 2024. No precipitation fell today, which leaves the monthly total at 0.00 inches. The total precipitation for the year still stands at 21.45 inches. No snow fell today, which brings the monthly total to 0.0 inches. This is normal for September. The total snowfall for the season since September 1st still stands at 0.0 inches, which is normal. The highest wind gust observed was 22 miles per hour. Sunset tonight is at 7:56 p.m. Sunrise tomorrow is at 6:54 a.m. Here are the forecast key messages. Widely scattered showers, storms linger this afternoon, 10 to 20% chance. Hot and humid again today with heat index values in the low 100s across southeast Nebraska and southwest Iowa. A heat advisory remains in effect through at least Friday. Hot and humid weather continues across the region into the weekend and into next week, along with some small chances, 10 to 30% for nightly storms. Warm lows in the 70s will provide little relief. Heat advisory information for the following counties in Nebraska: Cass, Douglas, Gage, Johnson, Lancaster, Nemaha, Odo, Pawnee, Richardson, Sarpy, and Saunders, and the following counties in Iowa: Fremont, Mills, Montgomery, Page, and Pottawatomie. Heat advisory now in effect until 7 p.m. Friday. What? Afternoon heat index values up to 105 expected. Overnight low temperatures between 73 and 78. Where? Portions of southwest Iowa and east central and southeast Nebraska. When? Until 7 p.m. Friday. Impacts: hot temperatures and high humidity may cause heat illnesses. Several days of excessive heat will add to cumulative heat stress. Additional details: the heat advisory may be extended or expanded as the prolonged heat wave continues. 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The current time is 8:26 p.m. Central Daylight Time. The following is a summary of watches, warnings, and advisories in effect. Heat advisory has been extended until 7 p.m. Friday for the following counties in Iowa: Mills and Pottawatomie, and the following counties in Nebraska: Cass, Douglas, Odo, Sarpy, and Saunders. Now for the official National Weather Service forecast for the Omaha and Council Bluffs area. Tonight, mostly clear. Lows in the upper 70s. South winds 5 to 10 miles an hour with gusts up to 20 miles an hour. Thursday, mostly sunny. A slight chance of showers and thunderstorms in the morning. Hot with highs in the upper 90s. South winds 10 to 15 miles an hour with gusts up to 25 miles an hour. Chance of rain 20%. Thursday night, mostly clear. Humid with lows in the mid-70s. South winds 10 to 15 miles an hour. Friday, sunny, hot with highs in the upper 90s. South winds 5 to 10 miles an hour. Friday night, partly cloudy. Humid with lows in the mid-70s. Southeast winds 5 to 10 miles an hour. Saturday through Monday night, partly cloudy. Hot.
highs in the mid-90s, lows in the mid-70s. Tuesday, a chance of showers in the morning. Mostly sunny. Hot with highs in the lower 90s. Chance of rain 30%. Tuesday night, partly cloudy until midnight, then mostly cloudy with a chance of showers and thunderstorms after midnight. Lows in the lower 70s. Chance of rain 30%. Wednesday, partly sunny. A chance of showers in the afternoon. Hot with highs in the upper 80s. Chance of rain 30%. At 8 p.m. in Omaha, it was partly cloudy. The temperature was 91 degrees, the dew point 70, and the relative humidity 49%, producing a heat index of 96. The wind was south at 10 miles an hour. The pressure was 29.81 inches and steady. Across eastern Nebraska and southwest Iowa, at Red Oak, Iowa, haze was reported with a temperature of 84. It was clear with a temperature of 90 at Lincoln, 89 at Offutt Air Force Base, 89 at Millard, 89 at Fremont, and 85 at Columbus. Under clear skies, Blair Airport reported 87, Tacoma reported 83, Nebraska City reported 86, and Plattsmouth reported 88. Here are some observations from across the region. Skies ranged from clear to partly cloudy. It was 85 at Grand Island, 83 at Norfolk, 85 at Sioux Falls, 83 at Sioux City, and 89 at Des Moines. Kansas City reported 85, Concordia, Kansas reported 90, North Platte reported 84, Denver reported 81, and Valentine reported 84. Once again, at 8 p.m. in Omaha, it was 91 degrees under partly cloudy skies. Here are the forecast key messages. Widely scattered showers, storms linger this afternoon, 10 to 20% chance. Hot and humid again today with heat index values in the low 100s across southeast Nebraska and southwest Iowa. A heat advisory remains in effect through at least Friday. Hot and humid weather continues across the region into the weekend and into next week, along with some small chances, 10 to 30% for nightly storms. Warm lows in the 70s will provide little relief. The Omaha, Nebraska climate summary for this evening, as of 4 p.m., September 2, 2026. Today's high temperature was 98 degrees. This high was 15 degrees above the normal high of 83. The record high is 102 degrees, which was set in 2000. Today's low temperature was 69 degrees. This low was 8 degrees above the normal low of 61. The record low is 43 degrees, which was set in 1974. No precipitation fell today, which leaves the monthly total at 0.00 inches. This is 0.23 inches below the normal amount of 0.23 inches for September. The total precipitation for the year still stands at 19.85 inches, which is 4.29 inches below normal. No snow fell today, which brings the monthly total to 0.0 inches. This is normal for September. The total snowfall since July 1st still stands at 0.0 inches, which is normal. There were no heating degree days today, which is normal. This leaves the monthly total at zero, which is normal. The yearly total since July 1st is zero, which is three below normal. There were 19 cooling degree days today, which is 11 above normal. This brings the monthly total to 39, which is 23 above normal. The yearly total since January 1st is 1,326, which is 186 above normal. Today the maximum wind observed was 21 miles an hour from the south. The highest wind gust observed was 27 miles per hour from the south. The normal high temperature for tomorrow is 83 degrees, and the normal low is 61. The record high for tomorrow is 101, which occurred in 1939, and the record low is 34, which occurred in 1974. Sunset tonight is at 7:55 p.m. Sunrise tomorrow is at 6:52 a.m. The Valley National Weather Service climate summary for this evening, as of 4 p.m., September 2, 2026.
Today's high temperature was 96 degrees. High breaks the previous 95 degrees, which was set in 2023. And the low 72 degrees. The record low is 52 degrees, which was last set in 2024. No precipitation fell today, which leaves the monthly total at 0.00 inches. The total precipitation for the year still stands at 21.45 inches. No snow fell today, which brings the monthly total to 0.0 inches. This is normal for September. The total snowfall for the season since September 1st still stands at 0.0 inches, which is normal. The highest wind gust observed was 22 miles per hour. Sunset tonight is at 7:56 p.m. Sunrise tomorrow is at 6:54 a.m. Heat advisory information for the following counties in Nebraska: Cass, Douglas, Gage, Johnson, Lancaster, Nemaha, Odo, Pawnee, Richardson, Sarpy, and Saunders, and the following counties in Iowa: Fremont, Mills, Montgomery, Page, and Pottawatomie. Heat advisory now in effect until 7 p.m. Friday. What? Afternoon heat index values up to 105 expected. Overnight low temperatures between 73 and 78. Where? Portions of southwest Iowa and east central and southeast Nebraska. When? Until 7 p.m. Friday. Impacts: hot temperatures and high humidity may cause heat illnesses. Several days of excessive heat will add to cumulative heat stress. Additional details: the heat advisory may be extended or expanded as the prolonged heat wave continues. 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Take extra precautions when outside. 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Heat stroke is an emergency. 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The current time is 8:35 p.m. Central Daylight Time. The following is a summary of watches, warnings, and advisories in effect. Heat advisory has been extended until 7 p.m. Friday for the following counties in Iowa: Mills and Pottawatomie, and the following counties in Nebraska: Cass, Douglas, Odo, Sarpy, and Saunders. Now for the official National Weather Service forecast for the Omaha and Council Bluffs area. Tonight, mostly clear. Lows in the upper 70s. South winds 5 to 10 miles an hour with gusts up to 20 miles an hour. Thursday, mostly sunny. A slight chance of showers and thunderstorms in the morning. Hot with highs in the upper 90s. South winds 10 to 15 miles an hour with gusts up to 25 miles an hour. Chance of rain 20%. Thursday night, mostly clear. Humid with lows in the mid-70s. South winds 10 to 15 miles an hour. Friday, sunny, hot with highs in the upper 90s. South winds 5 to 10 miles an hour. Friday night, partly cloudy. Humid with lows in the mid-70s. Southeast winds 5 to 10 miles an hour. Saturday through Monday night, partly cloudy. Hot. Highs in the mid-90s. Lows in the mid-70s. Tuesday, a chance of showers in the morning. Mostly sunny. Hot with highs in the lower 90s. Chance of rain 30%. Tuesday night, partly cloudy until midnight, then mostly cloudy with a chance of showers and thunderstorms after midnight. Lows in the lower 70s. Chance of rain 30%. Wednesday, partly sunny. A chance of showers in the afternoon. Hot with highs in the upper 80s. Chance of rain 30%. At 8 p.m. in Omaha, it was partly cloudy.
The temperature was 91 degrees, the dew point 70, and the relative humidity 49%, producing a heat index of 96. The wind was south at 10 miles an hour. The pressure was 29.81 inches and steady. Across eastern Nebraska and southwest Iowa, at Red Oak, Iowa, haze was reported with a temperature of 84. It was clear with a temperature of 90 at Lincoln, 89 at Offutt Air Force Base, 89 at Millard, 89 at Fremont, and 85 at Columbus. Under clear skies, Blair Airport reported 87, Tacoma reported 83, Nebraska City reported 86, and Plattsmouth reported 88. Here are some observations from across the region. Skies ranged from clear to partly cloudy. It was 85 at Grand Island, 83 at Norfolk, 85 at Sioux Falls, 83 at Sioux City, and 89 at Des Moines. Kansas City reported 85, Concordia, Kansas reported 90, North Platte reported 84, Denver reported 81, and Valentine reported 84. Once again, at 8 p.m. in Omaha, it was 91 degrees under partly cloudy skies. Here are the forecast key messages. Widely scattered showers, storms linger this afternoon, 10 to 20% chance. Hot and humid again today with heat index values in the low 100s across southeast Nebraska and southwest Iowa. A heat advisory remains in effect through at least Friday. Hot and humid weather continues across the region into the weekend and into next week, along with some small chances, 10 to 30% for nightly storms. Warm lows in the 70s will provide little relief. Heat advisory information for the following counties in Nebraska: Cass, Douglas, Gage, Johnson, Lancaster, Nemaha, Odo, Pawnee, Richardson, Sarpy, and Saunders, and the following counties in Iowa: Fremont, Mills, Montgomery, Page, and Pottawatomie. Heat advisory now in effect until 7 p.m. Friday. What? Afternoon heat index values up to 105 expected. Overnight low temperatures between 73 and 78. Where? Portions of southwest Iowa and east central and southeast Nebraska. When? Until 7 p.m. Friday. Impacts: hot temperatures and high humidity may cause heat illnesses. Several days of excessive heat will add to cumulative heat stress. Additional details: the heat advisory may be extended or expanded as the prolonged heat wave continues. Drink plenty of fluids, stay in an air-conditioned room, stay out of the sun, and check up on relatives and neighbors. Take extra precautions when outside. Wear lightweight and loose-fitting clothing. Try to limit strenuous activities to early morning or evening. 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Anyone overcome by heat should be moved to a cool and shaded location. Heat stroke is an emergency. Call 911. The Omaha, Nebraska climate summary for this evening, as of 4 p.m., September 2, 2026. Today's high temperature was 98 degrees. This high was 15 degrees above the normal high of 83. The record high is 102 degrees, which was set in 2000. Today's low temperature was 69 degrees. This low was 8 degrees above the normal low of 61. The record low is 43 degrees, which was set in 1974. No precipitation fell today, which leaves the monthly total at 0.00 inches. This is 0.23 inches below the normal amount of 0.23 inches for September. The total precipitation for the year still stands at 19.85 inches, which is 4.29 inches below normal. No snow fell today, which brings the monthly total to 0.0 inches. This is normal for September. The total snowfall since July 1st still stands at 0.0 inches, which is normal. There were no heating degree days today, which is normal. This leaves the monthly total at zero, which is normal.
The yearly total since July 1st is zero, which is 3 below normal. There were 19 cooling degree days today, which is 11 above normal. This brings the monthly total to 39, which is 23 above normal. The yearly total since January 1st is 1,326, which is 186 above normal. Today the maximum wind observed was 21 miles an hour from the south. The highest wind gust observed was 27 miles per hour from the south. The normal high temperature for tomorrow is 83 degrees, and the normal low is 61. The record high for tomorrow is 101, which occurred in 1939, and the record low is 34, which occurred in 1974. Sunset tonight is at 7:55 p.m. Sunrise tomorrow is at 6:52 a.m. The Valley National Weather Service climate summary for this evening, as of 4 p.m., September 2, 2026. Today's high temperature was 96 degrees, high breaks the previous 95 degrees which was set in 2023, and the low 72 degrees. The record low is 52 degrees which was last set in 2024. No precipitation fell today, which leaves the monthly total at 0.00 inches. The total precipitation for the year still stands at 21.45 inches. No snow fell today, which brings the monthly total to 0.0 inches. This is normal for September. The total snowfall for the season since September 1st still stands at 0.0 inches, which is normal. The highest wind gust observed was 22 miles per hour. Sunset tonight is at 7:56 p.m. Sunrise tomorrow is at 6:54 a.m. This is NOAA All Hazards Radio Station KIH-61 in Omaha, Nebraska. The current time is 8:44 p.m. Central Daylight Time. The following is a summary of watches, warnings, and advisories in effect. Heat advisory has been extended until 7 p.m. Friday for the following counties, in Iowa, Mills and Pottawatomie, and the following counties, in Nebraska, Cass, Douglas, Odo, Sarpy, and Saunders. Now for the official National Weather Service forecast for the Omaha and Council Bluffs area. Tonight, mostly clear. Lows in the upper 70s. South winds 5 to 10 miles an hour with gusts up to 20 miles an hour. Thursday, mostly sunny. A slight chance of showers and thunderstorms in the morning. Hot with highs in the upper 90s. South winds 10 to 15 miles an hour with gusts up to 25 miles an hour. Chance of rain 20%. Thursday night, mostly clear. Humid with lows in the mid-70s. South winds 10 to 15 miles an hour. Friday, sunny, hot with highs in the upper 90s. South winds 5 to 10 miles an hour. Friday night, partly cloudy. Humid with lows in the mid-70s. Southeast winds 5 to 10 miles an hour. Saturday through Monday night, partly cloudy. Hot. Highs in the mid-90s. Lows in the mid-70s. Tuesday, a chance of showers in the morning. Mostly sunny. Hot with highs in the lower 90s. Chance of rain 30%. Tuesday night, partly cloudy until midnight, then mostly cloudy with a chance of showers and thunderstorms after midnight. Lows in the lower 70s. Chance of rain 30%. Wednesday, partly sunny. A chance of showers in the afternoon. Hot with highs in the upper 80s. Chance of rain 30%. At 8 p.m. in Omaha, it was partly cloudy. The temperature was 91 degrees, the dew point 70, and the relative humidity 49%, producing a heat index of 96. The wind was south at 10 miles an hour. The pressure was 29.81 inches and steady. Across eastern Nebraska and southwest Iowa, at Red Oak, Iowa, haze was reported, with a temperature of 84. It was clear, with a temperature of 90 at Lincoln, 89 at Offutt Air Force Base, 89 at Millard, 89 at Fremont, and 85 at Columbus.
under clear skies. Blair Airport reported 87, Tacoma reported 83, Nebraska City reported 86, and Plattsmouth reported 88. Here are some observations from across the region. Skies ranged from clear to partly cloudy. It was 85 at Grand Island, 83 at Norfolk, 85 at Sioux Falls, 83 at Sioux City, and 89 at Des Moines. Kansas City reported 85, Concordia, Kansas reported 90, North Platte reported 84, Denver reported 81, and Valentine reported 84. Once again, at 8 p.m. in Omaha, it was 91 degrees under partly cloudy skies. Here are the forecast key messages. Widely scattered showers, storms linger this afternoon, 10 to 20% chance. Hot and humid again today with heat index values in the low 100s across southeast Nebraska and southwest Iowa. A heat advisory remains in effect through at least Friday. Hot and humid weather continues across the region into the weekend and into next week, along with some small chances, 10 to 30% for nightly storms. Warm lows in the 70s will provide little relief. Heat advisory information for the following counties in Nebraska: Cass, Douglas, Gage, Johnson, Lancaster, Nemaha, Odo, Pawnee, Richardson, Sarpy, and Saunders, and the following counties in Iowa: Fremont, Mills, Montgomery, Page, and Pottawatomie. Heat advisory now in effect until 7 p.m. Friday. What? Afternoon heat index values up to 105 expected. Overnight low temperatures between 73 and 78. Where? Portions of southwest Iowa and east central and southeast Nebraska. When? Until 7 p.m. Friday. Impacts: hot temperatures and high humidity may cause heat illnesses. Several days of excessive heat will add to cumulative heat stress. Additional details: the heat advisory may be extended or expanded as the prolonged heat wave continues. Drink plenty of fluids, stay in an air-conditioned room, stay out of the sun, and check up on relatives and neighbors. Take extra precautions when outside. Wear lightweight and loose-fitting clothing. Try to limit strenuous activities to early morning or evening. Take action when you see symptoms of heat exhaustion and heat stroke. To reduce risk during outdoor work, the Occupational Safety and Health Administration recommends scheduling frequent rest breaks in shaded or air-conditioned environments. Anyone overcome by heat should be moved to a cool and shaded location. Heat stroke is an emergency. Call 911. The Omaha, Nebraska climate summary for this evening, as of 4 p.m., September 2, 2026. Today's high temperature was 98 degrees. This high was 15 degrees above the normal high of 83. The record high is 102 degrees, which was set in 2000. Today's low temperature was 69 degrees. This low was 8 degrees above the normal low of 61. The record low is 43 degrees, which was set in 1974. No precipitation fell today, which leaves the monthly total at 0.00 inches. This is 0.23 inches below the normal amount of 0.23 inches for September. The total precipitation for the year still stands at 19.85 inches, which is 4.29 inches below normal. No snow fell today, which brings the monthly total to 0.0 inches. This is normal for September. The total snowfall since July 1st still stands at 0.0 inches, which is normal. There were no heating degree days today, which is normal. This leaves the monthly total at zero, which is normal. The yearly total since July 1st is zero, which is three below normal. There were 19 cooling degree days today, which is 11 above normal. This brings the monthly total to 39, which is 23 above normal. The yearly total since January 1st is 1,326, which is 186 above normal. Today the maximum wind observed was 21 miles an hour from the south. The highest wind gust observed was 27 miles per hour from the south. The normal high temperature for tomorrow is 83 degrees, and the normal low is 61.
The record high for tomorrow is 101, which occurred in 1939, and the record low is 34, which occurred in 1974. Sunset tonight is at 7:55 p.m. Sunrise tomorrow is at 6:52 a.m. The Valley National Weather Service climate summary for this evening, as of 4 p.m., September 2, 2026. Today's high temperature was 96 degrees, high breaks the previous 95 degrees which was set in 2023, and the low 72 degrees. The record low is 52 degrees which was last set in 2024. No precipitation fell today, which leaves the monthly total at 0.00 inches. The total precipitation for the year still stands at 21.45 inches. No snow fell today, which brings the monthly total to 0.0 inches. This is normal for September. The total snowfall for the season since September 1st still stands at 0.0 inches, which is normal. The highest wind gust observed was 22 miles per hour. Sunset tonight is at 7:56 p.m. Sunrise tomorrow is at 6:54 a.m. This is NOAA All Hazards Radio Station KIH-61 in Omaha, Nebraska. The current time is 8:54 p.m. Central Daylight Time. The following is a summary of watches, warnings, and advisories in effect. Heat advisory has been extended until 7 p.m. Friday for the following counties, in Iowa, Mills and Pottawatomie, and the following counties, in Nebraska, Cass, Douglas, Odo, Sarpy, and Saunders. Now for the official National Weather Service forecast for the Omaha and Council Bluffs area. Rest of tonight, mostly clear. A slight chance of showers and thunderstorms after midnight. Lows in the upper 70s. South winds 5 to 10 miles an hour with gusts up to 20 miles an hour. Chance of rain 20%. Thursday, mostly sunny. A chance of showers with a slight chance of thunderstorms in the morning. Hot with highs in the mid-90s. South winds 10 to 15 miles an hour with gusts up to 25 miles an hour. Chance of rain 40%. Thursday night, mostly clear. Humid with lows in the mid-70s. South winds 10 to 15 miles an hour. Friday, sunny, hot with highs in the upper 90s. South winds 5 to 10 miles an hour. Friday night, partly cloudy. Humid with lows in the mid-70s. Southeast winds 5 to 10 miles an hour. Saturday through Monday night, partly cloudy. Hot. Highs in the mid-90s. Lows in the mid-70s. Tuesday, a chance of showers in the morning. Mostly sunny. Hot with highs in the lower 90s. Chance of rain 30%. Tuesday night, partly cloudy until midnight, then mostly cloudy with a chance of showers and thunderstorms after midnight. Lows in the lower 70s. Chance of rain 30%. Wednesday, partly sunny. A chance of showers in the afternoon. Hot with highs in the upper 80s. Chance of rain 30%. At 8 p.m. in Omaha, it was partly cloudy. The temperature was 91 degrees, the dew point 70, and the relative humidity 49%, producing a heat index of 96. The wind was south at 10 miles an hour. The pressure was 29.81 inches and steady. Across eastern Nebraska and southwest Iowa, at Red Oak, Iowa, haze was reported, with a temperature of 84. It was clear, with a temperature of 90 at Lincoln, 89 at Offutt Air Force Base, 89 at Millard, 89 at Fremont, and 85 at Columbus. Under clear skies, Blair Airport reported 87, Tacoma reported 83, Nebraska City reported 86, and Plattsmouth reported 88. Here are some observations from across the region. Skies ranged from clear to partly cloudy. It was 85 in Grand Island, 83 at Norfolk, 85 at Sioux Falls, 83 at Sioux City, and 89 at Des Moines. Kansas City reported 85,
Concordia, Kansas reported 90, North Platte reported 84, Denver reported 81, and Valentine reported 84. Once again, at 8 p.m. in Omaha, it was 91 degrees under partly cloudy skies. Here are the forecast key messages. Widely scattered showers, storms linger this afternoon, 10 to 20% chance. Hot and humid again today with heat index values in the low 100s across southeast Nebraska and southwest Iowa. A heat advisory remains in effect through at least Friday. Hot and humid weather continues across the region into the weekend and into next week, along with some small chances, 10 to 30% for nightly storms. Warm lows in the 70s will provide little relief. Heat advisory information for the following counties in Nebraska: Cass, Douglas, Gage, Johnson, Lancaster, Nemaha, Odo, Pawnee, Richardson, Sarpy, and Saunders, and the following counties in Iowa: Fremont, Mills, Montgomery, Page, and Pottawatomie. Heat advisory now in effect until 7 p.m. Friday. What? Afternoon heat index values up to 105 expected. Overnight low temperatures between 73 and 78. Where? Portions of southwest Iowa and east central and southeast Nebraska. When? Until 7 p.m. Friday. Impacts: hot temperatures and high humidity may cause heat illnesses. Several days of excessive heat will add to cumulative heat stress. Additional details: the heat advisory may be extended or expanded as the prolonged heat wave continues. 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Take extra precautions when outside. 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Heat stroke is an emergency. 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The current time is 9 p.m. Central Daylight Time. The following is a summary of watches, warnings, and advisories in effect. Heat advisory has been extended until 7 p.m. Friday for the following counties in Iowa: Mills and Pottawatomie, and the following counties in Nebraska: Cass, Douglas, Odo, Sarpy, and Saunders. Now for the official National Weather Service forecast for the Omaha and Council Bluffs area. Rest of tonight, mostly clear. A slight chance of showers and thunderstorms after midnight. Lows in the upper 70s. South winds 5 to 10 miles an hour with gusts up to 20 miles an hour. Chance of rain 20%. Thursday, mostly sunny. A chance of showers with a slight chance of thunderstorms in the morning. Hot with highs in the mid-90s. South winds 10 to 15 miles an hour with gusts up to 25 miles an hour. Chance of rain 40%. Thursday night, mostly clear. Humid with lows in the mid-70s. South winds 10 to 15 miles an hour. Friday, sunny, hot with highs in the upper 90s. South winds 5 to 10 miles an hour. Friday night, partly cloudy. Humid with lows in the mid-70s. Southeast winds 5 to 10 miles an hour. Saturday through Monday night, partly cloudy. Hot. Highs in the mid-90s. Lows in the mid-70s. Tuesday, a chance of showers in the morning. Mostly sunny. Hot with highs in the lower 90s. Chance of rain 30%. Tuesday night, partly cloudy until midnight, then mostly cloudy with a chance of showers and thunderstorms after midnight. Lows in the lower 70s. Chance of rain 30%. Wednesday, partly sunny. A chance of showers in the afternoon. Hot with highs in the upper 80s. Chance of rain 30%. Here are the forecast key messages.
Widely scattered showers, storms linger this afternoon, 10 to 20% chance. Hot and humid again today with heat index values in the low 100s across southeast Nebraska and southwest Iowa. A heat advisory remains in effect through at least Friday. Hot and humid weather continues across the region into the weekend and into next week, along with some small chances, 10 to 30% for nightly storms. Warm lows in the 70s will provide little relief. Heat advisory information for the following counties in Nebraska: Cass, Douglas, Gage, Johnson, Lancaster, Nemaha, Odo, Pawnee, Richardson, Sarpy, and Saunders, and the following counties in Iowa: Fremont, Mills, Montgomery, Page, and Pottawatomie. Heat advisory now in effect until 7 p.m. Friday. What? Afternoon heat index values up to 105 expected. Overnight low temperatures between 73 and 78. Where? Portions of southwest Iowa and east central and southeast Nebraska. When? Until 7 p.m. Friday. Impacts: hot temperatures and high humidity may cause heat illnesses. Several days of excessive heat will add to cumulative heat stress. Additional details: the heat advisory may be extended or expanded as the prolonged heat wave continues. 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Take extra precautions when outside. 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The current time is 9:04 p.m. Central Daylight Time. 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Here are the forecast key messages. Widely scattered showers, storms linger this afternoon, 10 to 20% chance. Hot and humid again today with heat index values in the low 100s across southeast Nebraska and southwest Iowa. A heat advisory remains in effect through at least Friday. Hot and humid weather continues across the region into the weekend and into next week, along with some small chances, 10 to 30% for nightly storms. Warm lows in the 70s will provide little relief. Heat advisory information for the following counties in Nebraska: Cass, Douglas, Gage, Johnson, Lancaster, Nemaha, Odo, Pawnee, Richardson, Sarpy, and Saunders, and the following counties in Iowa: Fremont, Mills, Montgomery, Page, and Pottawatomie. Heat advisory now in effect until 7 p.m. Friday. What? Afternoon heat index values up to 105 expected. Overnight low temperatures between 73 and 78. Where? Portions of southwest Iowa and east central and southeast Nebraska. When? Until 7 p.m. Friday. Impacts: hot temperatures and high humidity may cause heat illnesses. Several days of excessive heat will add to cumulative heat stress. Additional details: the heat advisory may be extended or expanded as the prolonged heat wave continues. 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
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The current time is 9:07 p.m. Central Daylight Time. The following is a summary of watches, warnings, and advisories in effect. Heat advisory has been extended until 7 p.m. Friday for the following counties in Iowa, Mills and Pottawatomie, and the following counties in Nebraska, Cass, Douglas, Odo, Sarpy, and Saunders. Now for the official National Weather Service forecast for the Omaha and Council Bluffs area. Rest of tonight, mostly clear. A slight chance of showers and thunderstorms after midnight. Lows in the upper 70s. South winds 5 to 10 miles an hour with gusts up to 20 miles an hour. Chance of rain 20%. Thursday, mostly sunny. A chance of showers with a slight chance of thunderstorms in the morning. Hot with highs in the mid-90s. South winds 10 to 15 miles an hour with gusts up to 25 miles an hour. Chance of rain 40%. Thursday night, mostly clear. Humid with lows in the mid-70s. South winds 10 to 15 miles an hour. Friday, sunny, hot with highs in the upper 90s. South winds 5 to 10 miles an hour. Friday night, partly cloudy. Humid with lows in the mid-70s. Southeast winds 5 to 10 miles an hour. Saturday through Monday night, partly cloudy. Hot. Highs in the mid-90s. Lows in the mid-70s. Tuesday, a chance of showers in the morning. Mostly sunny. Hot with highs in the lower 90s. Chance of rain 30%. Tuesday night, partly cloudy until midnight, then mostly cloudy with a chance of showers and thunderstorms after midnight. Lows in the lower 70s. Chance of rain 30%. Wednesday, partly sunny. A chance of showers in the afternoon. Hot with highs in the upper 80s. Chance of rain 30%. At 9 p.m. in Omaha, it was partly cloudy. The temperature was 89 degrees, the dew point 70, and the relative humidity 53%, producing a heat index of 94. The wind was south at 13 miles an hour. The pressure was 29.81 inches and steady. Across eastern Nebraska and southwest Iowa, at Tecama, rain was falling with a temperature of 77. It was clear, with a temperature of 87 at Lincoln, 85 at Millard, 87 at Fremont, and 83 at Columbus. Under clear skies, Blair Airport reported 86, Nebraska City reported 83, Plattsmouth reported 85, and Red Oak, Iowa reported 81. Here are some observations from across the region. Skies ranged from clear to partly cloudy. It was 83 at Grand Island, 80 at Norfolk, 83 at Sioux Falls, 81 at Sioux City, and 86 at Des Moines. Kansas City reported 83, Concordia, Kansas reported 88, North Platte reported 77, Denver reported 73, and Valentine reported 79. Once again, at 9 p.m. in Omaha, it was 89 degrees under partly cloudy skies. Here are the forecast key messages. Widely scattered showers, storms linger this afternoon, 10 to 20% chance. Hot and humid again today with heat index values in the low 100s across southeast Nebraska and southwest Iowa. A heat advisory remains in effect through at least Friday. Hot and humid weather continues across the region into the weekend and into next week, along with some small chances, 10 to 30% for nightly storms. Warm lows in the 70s will provide little relief. Heat advisory information for the following counties in Nebraska: Cass, Douglas, Gage, Johnson, Lancaster, Nemaha, Odo, Pawnee, Richardson, Sarpy, and Saunders, and the following counties in Iowa: Fremont, Mills, Montgomery, Page, and Pottawatomie. Heat advisory now in effect until 7 p.m. Friday. What? Afternoon heat index values up to 105 expected. Overnight low temperatures between 73 and 78.
Where? Portions of southwest Iowa and east central and southeast Nebraska. When? Until 7 p.m. Friday. Impacts. Hot temperatures and high humidity may cause heat illnesses. Several days of excessive heat will add to cumulative heat stress. Additional details. The heat advisory may be extended or expanded as the prolonged heat wave continues. Drink plenty of fluids. Stay in an air-conditioned room. 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And check up on relatives and neighbors. 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Anyone overcome by heat should be moved to a cool and shaded location. Heat stroke is an emergency. 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The current time is 9:13 p.m. Central Daylight Time. The following is a summary of watches, warnings, and advisories in effect. Heat advisory has been extended until 7 p.m. Friday for the following counties in Iowa, Mills and Pottawatomie, and the following counties in Nebraska, Cass, Douglas, Odo, Sarpy, and Saunders. Now for the official National Weather Service forecast for the Omaha and Council Bluffs area. Rest of tonight, mostly clear. A slight chance of showers and thunderstorms after midnight. Lows in the upper 70s. South winds 5 to 10 miles an hour with gusts up to 20 miles an hour. Chance of rain 20%. Thursday, mostly sunny. A chance of showers with a slight chance of thunderstorms in the morning. Hot with highs in the mid-90s. South winds 10 to 15 miles an hour with gusts up to 25 miles an hour. Chance of rain 40%. Thursday night, mostly clear. Humid with lows in the mid-70s. South winds 10 to 15 miles an hour. Friday, sunny, hot with highs in the upper 90s. South winds 5 to 10 miles an hour. Friday night, partly cloudy. Humid with lows in the mid-70s. Southeast winds 5 to 10 miles an hour. Saturday through Monday night, partly cloudy. Hot. Highs in the mid-90s. Lows in the mid-70s. Tuesday, a chance of showers in the morning. Mostly sunny. Hot with highs in the lower 90s. Chance of rain 30%. Tuesday night, partly cloudy until midnight, then mostly cloudy with a chance of showers and thunderstorms after midnight. Lows in the lower 70s. Chance of rain 30%. Wednesday, partly sunny. A chance of showers in the afternoon. Hot with highs in the upper 80s. Chance of rain 30%. At 9 p.m. in Omaha, it was partly cloudy. The temperature was 89 degrees, the dew point 70, and the relative humidity 53%, producing a heat index of 94. The wind was south at 13 miles an hour. The pressure was 29.81 inches and steady. Across eastern Nebraska and southwest Iowa, at Takaima, rain was falling, with a temperature of 77. It was clear, with a temperature of 87 at Lincoln, 84 at Offutt Air Force Base, 85 at Millard, 87 at Fremont, and 83 at Columbus. Under clear skies, Blair Airport reported 86, Nebraska City reported 83, Plattsmouth reported 85, and Red Oak, Iowa reported 81. Here are some observations from across the region. Skies ranged from clear to partly cloudy. It was 83 at Grand Island, 80 at Norfolk, 83 at Sioux Falls, 81 at Sioux City, and 86 at Des Moines. Kansas City reported 83, Concordia, Kansas reported 88, North Platte reported 77, Denver reported 73, and Valentine reported 79. Once again, at 9 p.m. in Omaha, it was 89 degrees under partly cloudy skies.
here are the forecast key messages. Widely scattered showers, storms linger this afternoon, 10 to 20% chance. Hot and humid again today with heat index values in the low 100s across southeast Nebraska and south.

index values up to 105 expected. Overnight low temperatures between 73 and 78. Where? Portions of southwest Iowa and east central and southeast Nebraska. When? Until 7 p.m. Friday. Impacts. Hot temperatures and high humidity may cause heat illnesses. Several days of excessive heat will add to cumulative heat stress. Additional details. The heat advisory may be extended or expanded as the prolonged heat wave continues. Drink plenty of fluids. Stay in an air-conditioned room. 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And check up on relatives and neighbors. 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Anyone overcome by heat should be moved to a cool and shaded location. Heat stroke is an emergency. 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The current time is 9:19 p.m. Central Daylight Time. The following is a summary of watches, warnings, and advisories in effect. Heat advisory has been extended until 7 p.m. Friday for the following counties in Iowa, Mills and Pottawatomie, and the following counties in Nebraska, Cass, Douglas, Odo, Sarpy, and Saunders. Now for the official National Weather Service forecast for the Omaha and Council Bluffs area. Rest of tonight, mostly clear. A slight chance of showers and thunderstorms after midnight. Lows in the upper 70s. South winds 5 to 10 miles an hour with gusts up to 20 miles an hour. Chance of rain 20%. Thursday, mostly sunny. A chance of showers with a slight chance of thunderstorms in the morning. Hot with highs in the mid-90s. South winds 10 to 15 miles an hour with gusts up to 25 miles an hour. Chance of rain 40%. Thursday night, mostly clear. Humid with lows in the mid-70s. South winds 10 to 15 miles an hour. Friday, sunny, hot with highs in the upper 90s. South winds 5 to 10 miles an hour. Friday night, partly cloudy. Humid with lows in the mid-70s. Southeast winds 5 to 10 miles an hour. Saturday through Monday night, partly cloudy. Hot. Highs in the mid-90s. Lows in the mid-70s. Tuesday, a chance of showers in the morning. Mostly sunny. Hot with highs in the lower 90s. Chance of rain 30%. Tuesday night, partly cloudy until midnight, then mostly cloudy with a chance of showers and thunderstorms after midnight. Lows in the lower 70s. Chance of rain 30%. Wednesday, partly sunny. A chance of showers in the afternoon. Hot with highs in the upper 80s. Chance of rain 30%. At 9 p.m. in Omaha, it was partly cloudy. The temperature was 89 degrees, the dew point 70, and the relative humidity 53%, producing a heat index of 94. The wind was south at 13 miles an hour. The pressure was 29.81 inches and steady. Across eastern Nebraska and southwest Iowa, at Takema, rain was falling, with a temperature of 77. It was clear, with a temperature of 87 at Lincoln, 84 at Offutt Air Force Base, 85 at Millard, 87 at Fremont, and 83 at Columbus. Under clear skies, Blair Airport reported 86, Nebraska City reported 83, Plattsmouth reported 85, and Red Oak, Iowa reported 81. Here are some observations from across the region. Skies ranged from clear to partly cloudy. It was 83 at Grand Island, 80 at Norfolk, 83 at Sioux Falls, 81 at Sioux City, and 86 at Des Moines. Kansas City reported 83, Concordia, Kansas reported 88, North Platte reported 77, Denver reported 73, and Valentine reported 79.

once again at 9 p.m. in Omaha. It was 89 degrees under partly cloudy skies. Here are the forecast key messages. Widely scattered showers, storms linger this afternoon, 10 to 20% chance. Hot and humid again today with heat index values in the low 100s across southeast Nebraska and southwest Iowa. A heat advisory remains in effect through at least Friday. Hot and humid weather continues across the region into the weekend and into next week, along with some small chances, 10 to 30% for nightly storms. Warm lows in the 70s will provide little relief. Heat advisory information for the following counties in Nebraska: Cass, Douglas, Gage, Johnson, Lancaster, Nemaha, Odo, Pawnee, Richardson, Sarpy, and Saunders, and the following counties in Iowa: Fremont, Mills, Montgomery, Page, and Pottawatomie. Heat advisory now in effect until 7 p.m. Friday. What? Afternoon heat index values up to 105 expected. Overnight low temperatures between 73 and 78. Where? Portions of southwest Iowa and east central and southeast Nebraska. When? Until 7 p.m. Friday. Impacts: hot temperatures and high humidity may cause heat illnesses. Several days of excessive heat will add to cumulative heat stress. Additional details: the heat advisory may be extended or expanded as the prolonged heat wave continues. 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Take extra precautions when outside. 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Heat stroke is an emergency. 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The current time is 9:26 p.m. Central Daylight Time. The following is a summary of watches, warnings, and advisories in effect. Heat advisory has been extended until 7 p.m. Friday for the following counties in Iowa: Mills and Pottawatomie, and the following counties in Nebraska: Cass, Douglas, Odo, Sarpy, and Saunders. Now for the official National Weather Service forecast for the Omaha and Council Bluffs area. Rest of tonight, mostly clear. A slight chance of showers and thunderstorms after midnight. Lows in the upper 70s. South winds 5 to 10 miles an hour with gusts up to 20 miles an hour. Chance of rain 20%. Thursday, mostly sunny. A chance of showers with a slight chance of thunderstorms in the morning. Hot with highs in the mid-90s. South winds 10 to 15 miles an hour with gusts up to 25 miles an hour. Chance of rain 40%. Thursday night, mostly clear. Humid with lows in the mid-70s. South winds 10 to 15 miles an hour. Friday, sunny, hot with highs in the upper 90s. South winds 5 to 10 miles an hour. Friday night, partly cloudy. Humid with lows in the mid-70s. Southeast winds 5 to 10 miles an hour. Saturday through Monday night, partly cloudy. Hot. Highs in the mid-90s. Lows in the mid-70s. Tuesday, a chance of showers in the morning. Mostly sunny. Hot with highs in the lower 90s. Chance of rain 30%. Tuesday night, partly cloudy until midnight, then mostly cloudy with a chance of showers and thunderstorms after midnight. Lows in the lower 70s. Chance of rain 30%. Wednesday, partly sunny. A chance of showers in the afternoon. Hot with highs in the upper 80s. Chance of rain 30%. At 9 p.m. in Omaha, it was partly cloudy. The temperature was 89 degrees, the dew point 70, and the relative humidity 53%.
producing a heat index of 94. The wind was south at 13 miles an hour. The pressure was 29.81 inches and steady. Across eastern Nebraska and southwest Iowa, at Takema, rain was falling with a temperature of 77. It was clear with a temperature of 87 at Lincoln, 84 at Offutt Air Force Base, 85 at Millard, 87 at Fremont, and 83 at Columbus. Under clear skies, Blair Airport reported 86, Nebraska City reported 83, Plattsmouth reported 85, and Red Oak, Iowa reported 81. Here are some observations from across the region. Skies ranged from clear to partly cloudy. It was 83 at Grand Island, 80 at Norfolk, 83 at Sioux Falls, 81 at Sioux City, and 86 at Des Moines. Kansas City reported 83, Concordia, Kansas reported 88, North Platte reported 77, Denver reported 73, and Valentine reported 79. Once again, at 9 p.m. in Omaha, it was 89 degrees under partly cloudy skies. Here are the forecast key messages. Widely scattered showers, storms linger this afternoon, 10 to 20% chance. Hot and humid again today with heat index values in the low 100s across southeast Nebraska and southwest Iowa. A heat advisory remains in effect through at least Friday. Hot and humid weather continues across the region into the weekend and into next week, along with some small chances, 10 to 30% for nightly storms. Warm lows in the 70s will provide little relief. Heat advisory information for the following counties in Nebraska: Cass, Douglas, Gage, Johnson, Lancaster, Nemaha, Odo, Pawnee, Richardson, Sarpy, and Saunders, and the following counties in Iowa: Fremont, Mills, Montgomery, Page, and Pottawatomie. Heat advisory now in effect until 7 p.m. Friday. What? Afternoon heat index values up to 105 expected. Overnight low temperatures between 73 and 78. Where? Portions of southwest Iowa and east central and southeast Nebraska. When? Until 7 p.m. Friday. Impacts: hot temperatures and high humidity may cause heat illnesses. Several days of excessive heat will add to cumulative heat stress. Additional details: the heat advisory may be extended or expanded as the prolonged heat wave continues. 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Take extra precautions when outside. 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The current time is 9:32 p.m. Central Daylight Time. The following is a summary of watches, warnings, and advisories in effect. Heat advisory has been extended until 7 p.m. Friday for the following counties in Iowa: Mills and Pottawatomie, and the following counties in Nebraska: Cass, Douglas, Odo, Sarpy, and Saunders. Now for the official National Weather Service forecast for the Omaha and Council Bluffs area. Rest of tonight, mostly clear. A slight chance of showers and thunderstorms after midnight. Lows in the upper 70s. South winds 5 to 10 miles an hour with gusts up to 20 miles an hour. Chance of rain 20%. Thursday, mostly sunny. A chance of showers with a slight chance of thunderstorms in the morning. Hot with highs in the mid-90s. South winds 10 to 15 miles an hour with gusts up to 25 miles an hour. Chance of rain 40%. Thursday night, mostly clear. Humid with lows in the mid-70s. South winds 10 to 15 miles an hour. Friday, sunny,
hot with highs in the upper 90s. South winds 5 to 10 miles an hour. Friday night, partly cloudy. Humid with lows in the mid-70s. Southeast winds 5 to 10 miles an hour. Saturday through Monday night, partly cloudy. Hot. Highs in the mid-90s. Lows in the mid-70s. Tuesday, a chance of showers in the morning. Mostly sunny. Hot with highs in the lower 90s. Chance of rain 30%. Tuesday night, partly cloudy until midnight, then mostly cloudy with a chance of showers and thunderstorms after midnight. Lows in the lower 70s. Chance of rain 30%. Wednesday, partly sunny. A chance of showers in the afternoon. Hot with highs in the upper 80s. Chance of rain 30%. At 9 p.m. in Omaha, it was partly cloudy. The temperature was 89 degrees, the dew point 70, and the relative humidity 53%, producing a heat index of 94. The wind was south at 13 miles an hour. The pressure was 29.81 inches and steady. Across eastern Nebraska and southwest Iowa, at Takema, rain was falling with a temperature of 77. It was clear, with a temperature of 87 at Lincoln, 84 at Offutt Air Force Base, 85 at Millard, 87 at Fremont, and 83 at Columbus. Under clear skies, Blair Airport reported 86, Nebraska City reported 83, Plattsmouth reported 85, and Red Oak, Iowa reported 81. Here are some observations from across the region. Skies ranged from clear to partly cloudy. It was 83 at Grand Island, 80 at Norfolk, 83 at Sioux Falls, 81 at Sioux City, and 86 at Des Moines. Kansas City reported 83, Concordia, Kansas reported 88, North Platte reported 77, Denver reported 73, and Valentine reported 79. Once again, at 9 p.m. in Omaha, it was 89 degrees under partly cloudy skies. Here are the forecast key messages. Widely scattered showers, storms linger this afternoon, 10 to 20% chance. Hot and humid again today with heat index values in the low 100s across southeast Nebraska and southwest Iowa. A heat advisory remains in effect through at least Friday. Hot and humid weather continues across the region into the weekend and into next week, along with some small chances, 10 to 30% for nightly storms. Warm lows in the 70s will provide little relief. Heat advisory information for the following counties in Nebraska: Cass, Douglas, Gage, Johnson, Lancaster, Nemaha, Odo, Pawnee, Richardson, Sarpy, and Saunders, and the following counties in Iowa: Fremont, Mills, Montgomery, Page, and Pottawatomie. Heat advisory now in effect until 7 p.m. Friday. What? Afternoon heat index values up to 105 expected. Overnight low temperatures between 73 and 78. Where? Portions of southwest Iowa and east central and southeast Nebraska. When? Until 7 p.m. Friday. Impacts: hot temperatures and high humidity may cause heat illnesses. Several days of excessive heat will add to cumulative heat stress. Additional details: the heat advisory may be extended or expanded as the prolonged heat wave continues. 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Take extra precautions when outside. 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Anyone overcome by heat should be moved to a cool and shaded location. Heat stroke is an emergency. 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The current time is 9:38 p.m. Central Daylight Time. The following is a summary of watches, warnings, and advisories in effect.
heat advisory has been extended until 7 p.m. Friday for the following counties: in Iowa, Mills and Pottawatomie, and the following counties: in Nebraska, Cass, Douglas, Odo, Sarpy, and Saunders. Now for the official National Weather Service forecast for the Omaha and Council Bluffs area. Rest of tonight, mostly clear. A slight chance of showers and thunderstorms after midnight. Lows in the upper 70s. South winds 5 to 10 miles an hour with gusts up to 20 miles an hour. Chance of rain 20%. Thursday, mostly sunny. A chance of showers with a slight chance of thunderstorms in the morning. Hot with highs in the mid-90s. South winds 10 to 15 miles an hour with gusts up to 25 miles an hour. Chance of rain 40%. Thursday night, mostly clear. Humid with lows in the mid-70s. South winds 10 to 15 miles an hour. Friday, sunny, hot with highs in the upper 90s. South winds 5 to 10 miles an hour. Friday night, partly cloudy. Humid with lows in the mid-70s. Southeast winds 5 to 10 miles an hour. Saturday through Monday night, partly cloudy. Hot. Highs in the mid-90s. Lows in the mid-70s. Tuesday, a chance of showers in the morning. Mostly sunny. Hot with highs in the lower 90s. Chance of rain 30%. Tuesday night, partly cloudy until midnight, then mostly cloudy with a chance of showers and thunderstorms after midnight. Lows in the lower 70s. Chance of rain 30%. Wednesday, partly sunny. A chance of showers in the afternoon. Hot with highs in the upper 80s. Chance of rain 30%. At 9 p.m. in Omaha, it was partly cloudy. The temperature was 89 degrees, the dew point 70, and the relative humidity 53%, producing a heat index of 94. The wind was south at 13 miles an hour. The pressure was 29.81 inches and steady. Across eastern Nebraska and southwest Iowa, at Takema, rain was falling with a temperature of 77. It was clear with a temperature of 87 at Lincoln, 84 at Offutt Air Force Base, 85 at Millard, 87 at Fremont, and 83 at Columbus. Under clear skies, Blair Airport reported 86, Nebraska City reported 83, Plattsmouth reported 85, and Red Oak, Iowa reported 81. Here are some observations from across the region. Skies ranged from clear to partly cloudy. It was 83 at Grand Island, 80 at Norfolk, 83 at Sioux Falls, 81 at Sioux City, and 86 at Des Moines. Kansas City reported 83, Concordia, Kansas reported 88, North Platte reported 77, Denver reported 73, and Valentine reported 79. Once again, at 9 p.m. in Omaha, it was 89 degrees under partly cloudy skies. Here are the forecast key messages. Widely scattered showers, storms linger this afternoon, 10 to 20% chance. Hot and humid again today with heat index values in the low 100s across southeast Nebraska and southwest Iowa. A heat advisory remains in effect through at least Friday. Hot and humid weather continues across the region into the weekend and into next week, along with some small chances, 10 to 30% for nightly storms. Warm lows in the 70s will provide little relief. Heat advisory information for the following counties: in Nebraska, Cass, Douglas, Gage, Johnson, Lancaster, Nemaha, Odo, Pawnee, Richardson, Sarpy, and Saunders, and the following counties: in Iowa, Fremont, Mills, Montgomery, Page, and Pottawatomie. Heat advisory now in effect until 7 p.m. Friday. What? Afternoon heat index values up to 105 expected. Overnight low temperatures between 73 and 78. Where? Portions of southwest Iowa and east central and southeast Nebraska. When? Until 7 p.m. Friday. Impacts: hot temperatures and high humidity may cause heat illnesses. Several days of excessive heat will add to cumulative heat stress.
additional details, the heat advisory may be extended or expanded as the prolonged heat wave continues. 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Take extra precautions when outside. 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Heat stroke is an emergency. 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The current time is 9:44 p.m. Central Daylight Time. The following is a summary of watches, warnings, and advisories in effect. Heat advisory has been extended until 7 p.m. Friday for the following counties, in Iowa, Mills and Pottawatomie, and the following counties, in Nebraska, Cass, Douglas, Odo, Sarpy, and Saunders. Now for the official National Weather Service forecast for the Omaha and Council Bluffs area. Rest of tonight, mostly clear. A slight chance of showers and thunderstorms after midnight. Lows in the upper 70s. South winds 5 to 10 miles an hour with gusts up to 20 miles an hour. Chance of rain 20%. Thursday, mostly sunny. A chance of showers with a slight chance of thunderstorms in the morning. Hot with highs in the mid-90s. South winds 10 to 15 miles an hour with gusts up to 25 miles an hour. Chance of rain 40%. Thursday night, mostly clear. Humid with lows in the mid-70s. South winds 10 to 15 miles an hour. Friday, sunny, hot with highs in the upper 90s. South winds 5 to 10 miles an hour. Friday night, partly cloudy. Humid with lows in the mid-70s. Southeast winds 5 to 10 miles an hour. Saturday through Monday night, partly cloudy. Hot. Highs in the mid-90s. Lows in the mid-70s. Tuesday, a chance of showers in the morning. Mostly sunny. Hot with highs in the lower 90s. Chance of rain 30%. Tuesday night, partly cloudy until midnight, then mostly cloudy with a chance of showers and thunderstorms after midnight. Lows in the lower 70s. Chance of rain 30%. Wednesday, partly sunny. A chance of showers in the afternoon. Hot with highs in the upper 80s. Chance of rain 30%. At 9 p.m. in Omaha, it was partly cloudy. The temperature was 89 degrees, the dew point 70, and the relative humidity 53%, producing a heat index of 94. The wind was south at 13 miles an hour. The pressure was 29.81 inches and steady. Across eastern Nebraska and southwest Iowa, at Takema, rain was falling, with a temperature of 77. It was clear, with a temperature of 87 at Lincoln, 84 at Offutt Air Force Base, 85 at Millard, 87 at Fremont, and 83 at Columbus. Under clear skies, Blair Airport reported 86, Nebraska City reported 83, Plattsmouth reported 85, and Red Oak, Iowa reported 81. Here are some observations from across the region. Skies ranged from clear to partly cloudy. It was 83 at Grand Island, 80 at Norfolk, 83 at Sioux Falls, 81 at Sioux City, and 86 at Des Moines. Kansas City reported 83, Concordia, Kansas reported 88, North Platte reported 77, Denver reported 73, and Valentine reported 79. Once again, at 9 p.m. in Omaha, it was 89 degrees under partly cloudy skies. Here are the forecast key messages. Widely scattered showers, storms linger this afternoon, 10 to 20% chance. Hot and humid again today with heat index values in the low 100s across southeast Nebraska and southwest Iowa.
A heat advisory remains in effect through at least Friday. Hot and humid weather continues across the region into the weekend and into next week, along with some small chances, 10 to 30% for nightly storms. Warm lows in the 70s will provide little relief. Heat advisory information for the following counties in Nebraska: Cass, Douglas, Gage, Johnson, Lancaster, Nemaha, Odo, Pawnee, Richardson, Sarpy, and Saunders, and the following counties in Iowa: Fremont, Mills, Montgomery, Page, and Pottawatomie. Heat advisory now in effect until 7 p.m. Friday. What? Afternoon heat index values up to 105 expected. Overnight low temperatures between 73 and 78. Where? Portions of southwest Iowa and east central and southeast Nebraska. When? Until 7 p.m. Friday. Impacts. Hot temperatures and high humidity may cause heat illnesses. Several days of excessive heat will add to cumulative heat stress. Additional details. The heat advisory may be extended or expanded as the prolonged heat wave continues. Drink plenty of fluids. Stay in an air-conditioned room. 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The current time is 9:50 p.m. Central Daylight Time. The following is a summary of watches, warnings, and advisories in effect. Heat advisory has been extended until 7 p.m. Friday for the following counties in Iowa, Mills, and Pottawatomie, and the following counties in Nebraska: Cass, Douglas, Odo, Sarpy, and Saunders. Now for the official National Weather Service forecast for the Omaha and Council Bluffs area. Rest of tonight, mostly clear. A slight chance of showers and thunderstorms after midnight. Lows in the upper 70s. South winds 5 to 10 miles an hour with gusts up to 20 miles an hour. Chance of rain 20%. Thursday, mostly sunny. A chance of showers with a slight chance of thunderstorms in the morning. Hot with highs in the mid-90s. South winds 10 to 15 miles an hour with gusts up to 25 miles an hour. Chance of rain 40%. Thursday night, mostly clear. Humid with lows in the mid-70s. South winds 10 to 15 miles an hour. Friday, sunny, hot with highs in the upper 90s. South winds 5 to 10 miles an hour. Friday night, partly cloudy. Humid with lows in the mid-70s. Southeast winds 5 to 10 miles an hour. Saturday through Monday night, partly cloudy. Hot. Highs in the mid-90s. Lows in the mid-70s. Tuesday, a chance of showers in the morning. Mostly sunny. Hot with highs in the lower 90s. Chance of rain 30%. Tuesday night, partly cloudy until midnight, then mostly cloudy with a chance of showers and thunderstorms after midnight. Lows in the lower 70s. Chance of rain 30%. Wednesday, partly sunny. A chance of showers in the afternoon. Hot with highs in the upper 80s. Chance of rain 30%. At 9 p.m. in Omaha, it was partly cloudy. The temperature was 89 degrees, the dew point 70, and the relative humidity 53%, producing a heat index of 94. The wind was south at 13 miles an hour. The pressure was 29.81 inches and steady. Across eastern Nebraska and southwest Iowa, at Tecama, rain was falling, with a temperature of 77.
It was clear, with a temperature of 87 at Lincoln, 84 at Offutt Air Force Base, 85 at Millard, 87 at Fremont, and 83 at Columbus. Under clear skies, Blair Airport reported 86, Nebraska City reported 83, Plattsmouth reported 85, and Red Oak, Iowa reported 81. Here are some observations from across the region. Skies ranged from clear to partly cloudy. It was 83 at Grand Island, 80 at Norfolk, 83 at Sioux Falls, 81 at Sioux City, and 86 at Des Moines. Kansas City reported 83, Concordia, Kansas reported 88, North Platte reported 77, Denver reported 73, and Valentine reported 79. Once again, at 9 p.m. in Omaha, it was 89 degrees under partly cloudy skies. Here are the forecast key messages. Widely scattered showers, storms linger this afternoon, 10 to 20% chance. Hot and humid again today with heat index values in the low 100s across southeast Nebraska and southwest Iowa. A heat advisory remains in effect through at least Friday. Hot and humid weather continues across the region into the weekend and into next week, along with some small chances, 10 to 30% for nightly storms. Warm lows in the 70s will provide little relief. Heat advisory information for the following counties in Nebraska: Cass, Douglas, Gage, Johnson, Lancaster, Nemaha, Odo, Pawnee, Richardson, Sarpy, and Saunders, and the following counties in Iowa: Fremont, Mills, Montgomery, Page, and Pottawatomie. Heat advisory now in effect until 7 p.m. Friday. What? Afternoon heat index values up to 105 expected. Overnight low temperatures between 73 and 78. Where? Portions of southwest Iowa and east central and southeast Nebraska. When? Until 7 p.m. Friday. Impacts: hot temperatures and high humidity may cause heat illnesses. Several days of excessive heat will add to cumulative heat stress. Additional details: the heat advisory may be extended or expanded as the prolonged heat wave continues. 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Take extra precautions when outside. 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Anyone overcome by heat should be moved to a cool and shaded location. Heat stroke is an emergency. 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The current time is 9:56 p.m. Central Daylight Time. The following is a summary of watches, warnings, and advisories in effect. Heat advisory has been extended until 7 p.m. Friday for the following counties in Iowa: Mills and Pottawatomie, and the following counties in Nebraska: Cass, Douglas, Odo, Sarpy, and Saunders. Now for the official National Weather Service forecast for the Omaha and Council Bluffs area. Rest of tonight, mostly clear. A slight chance of showers and thunderstorms after midnight. Lows in the upper 70s. South winds 5 to 10 miles an hour with gusts up to 20 miles an hour. Chance of rain 20%. Thursday, mostly sunny. A chance of showers with a slight chance of thunderstorms in the morning. Hot with highs in the mid-90s. South winds 10 to 15 miles an hour with gusts up to 25 miles an hour. Chance of rain 40%. Thursday night, mostly clear. Humid with lows in the mid-70s. South winds 10 to 15 miles an hour. Friday, sunny, hot with highs in the upper 90s. South winds 5 to 10 miles an hour. Friday night, partly cloudy. Humid with lows in the mid-70s. Southeast winds 5 to 10 miles an hour. Saturday through Monday night, partly cloudy. Hot.
highs in the mid-90s, lows in the mid-70s. Tuesday, a chance of showers in the morning. Mostly sunny. Hot with highs in the lower 90s. Chance of rain 30%. Tuesday night, partly cloudy until midnight, then mostly cloudy with a chance of showers and thunderstorms after midnight. Lows in the lower 70s. Chance of rain 30%. Wednesday, partly sunny. A chance of showers in the afternoon. Hot with highs in the upper 80s. Chance of rain 30%. At 9 p.m. in Omaha, it was partly cloudy. The temperature was 89 degrees, the dew point 70, and the relative humidity 53%, producing a heat index of 94. The wind was south at 13 miles an hour. The pressure was 29.81 inches and steady. Across eastern Nebraska and southwest Iowa, at Takema, rain was falling with a temperature of 77. It was clear with a temperature of 87 at Lincoln, 84 at Offutt Air Force Base, 85 at Millard, 87 at Fremont, and 83 at Columbus. Under clear skies, Blair Airport reported 86, Nebraska City reported 83, Plattsmouth reported 85, and Red Oak, Iowa reported 81. Here are some observations from across the region. Skies ranged from clear to partly cloudy. It was 83 at Grand Island, 80 at Norfolk, 83 at Sioux Falls, 81 at Sioux City, and 86 at Des Moines. Kansas City reported 83, Concordia, Kansas reported 88, North Platte reported 77, Denver reported 73, and Valentine reported 79. Once again, at 9 p.m. in Omaha, it was 89 degrees under partly cloudy skies. Here are the forecast key messages. Widely scattered showers, storms linger this afternoon, 10 to 20% chance. Hot and humid again today with heat index values in the low 100s across southeast Nebraska and southwest Iowa. A heat advisory remains in effect through at least Friday. Hot and humid weather continues across the region into the weekend and into next week, along with some small chances, 10 to 30% for nightly storms. Warm lows in the 70s will provide little relief. Heat advisory information for the following counties in Nebraska: Cass, Douglas, Gage, Johnson, Lancaster, Nemaha, Odo, Pawnee, Richardson, Sarpy, and Saunders, and the following counties in Iowa: Fremont, Mills, Montgomery, Page, and Pottawatomie. Heat advisory now in effect until 7 p.m. Friday. What? Afternoon heat index values up to 105 expected. Overnight low temperatures between 73 and 78. Where? Portions of southwest Iowa and east central and southeast Nebraska. When? Until 7 p.m. Friday. Impacts. Hot temperatures and high humidity may cause heat illnesses. Several days of excessive heat will add to cumulative heat stress. Additional details, the heat advisory may be extended or expanded as the prolonged heat wave continues. Drink plenty of fluids, stay in an air-conditioned room, stay out of the sun, and check up on relatives and neighbors. Take extra precautions when outside. 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Anyone overcome by heat should be moved to a cool and shaded location. Heat stroke is an emergency. 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The current time is 10:02 p.m. Central Daylight Time. The following is a summary of watches, warnings, and advisories in effect. Heat advisory has been extended until 7 p.m. Friday for the following counties in Iowa, Mills, and Pottawatomie, and the following counties in Nebraska: Cass, Douglas, Odo, Sarpy, and Saunders.
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Now for the official National Weather Service forecast for the Omaha and Council Bluffs area. Rest of tonight, mostly clear. A slight chance of showers and thunderstorms after midnight. Lows in the upper 70s. South winds 5 to 10 miles an hour with gusts up to 20 miles an hour. Chance of rain 20%. Thursday, mostly sunny. A chance of showers with a slight chance of thunderstorms in the morning. Hot with highs in the mid-90s. South winds 10 to 15 miles an hour with gusts up to 25 miles an hour. Chance of rain 40%. Thursday night, mostly clear. Humid with lows in the mid-70s. South winds 10 to 15 miles an hour. Friday, sunny, hot with highs in the upper 90s. South winds 5 to 10 miles an hour. Friday night, partly cloudy. Humid with lows in the mid-70s. Southeast winds 5 to 10 miles an hour. Saturday through Monday night, partly cloudy. Hot. Highs in the mid-90s. Lows in the mid-70s. Tuesday, a chance of showers in the morning. Mostly sunny. Hot with highs in the lower 90s. Chance of rain 30%. Tuesday night, partly cloudy until midnight, then mostly cloudy with a chance of showers and thunderstorms after midnight. Lows in the lower 70s. Chance of rain 30%. Wednesday, partly sunny. A chance of showers in the afternoon. Hot with highs in the upper 80s. Chance of rain 30%. Here are the forecast key messages. Widely scattered showers, storms linger this afternoon, 10 to 20% chance. Hot and humid again today with heat index values in the low 100s across southeast Nebraska and southwest Iowa. A heat advisory remains in effect through at least Friday. Hot and humid weather continues across the region into the weekend and into next week, along with some small chances, 10 to 30% for nightly storms. Warm lows in the 70s will provide little relief. Heat advisory information for the following counties in Nebraska: Cass, Douglas, Gage, Johnson, Lancaster, Nemaha, Odo, Pawnee, Richardson, Sarpy, and Saunders, and the following counties in Iowa: Fremont, Mills, Montgomery, Page, and Pottawatomie. Heat advisory now in effect until 7 p.m. Friday. What? Afternoon heat index values up to 105 expected. Overnight low temperatures between 73 and 78. Where? Portions of southwest Iowa and east central and southeast Nebraska. When? Until 7 p.m. Friday. Impacts. Hot temperatures and high humidity may cause heat illnesses. Several days of excessive heat will add to cumulative heat stress. Additional details. The heat advisory may be extended or expanded as the prolonged heat wave continues. Drink plenty of fluids, stay in an air-conditioned room, stay out of the sun, and check up on relatives and neighbors. Take extra precautions when outside. 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Anyone overcome by heat should be moved to a cool and shaded location. Heat stroke is an emergency. 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The current time is 10:07 p.m. Central Daylight Time. The following is a summary of watches, warnings, and advisories in effect. Heat advisory has been extended until 7 p.m. Friday for the following counties in Iowa: Mills and Pottawatomie, and the following counties in Nebraska: Cass, Douglas, Odo, Sarpy, and Saunders.
Now for the official National Weather Service forecast for the Omaha and Council Bluffs area. Rest of tonight, mostly clear. A slight chance of showers and thunderstorms after midnight. Lows in the upper 70s. South winds 5 to 10 miles an hour with gusts up to 20 miles an hour. Chance of rain 20%. Thursday, mostly sunny. A chance of showers with a slight chance of thunderstorms in the morning. Hot with highs in the mid-90s. South winds 10 to 15 miles an hour with gusts up to 25 miles an hour. Chance of rain 40%. Thursday night, mostly clear. Humid with lows in the mid-70s. South winds 10 to 15 miles an hour. Friday, sunny, hot with highs in the upper 90s. South winds 5 to 10 miles an hour. Friday night, partly cloudy. Humid with lows in the mid-70s. Southeast winds 5 to 10 miles an hour. Saturday through Monday night, partly cloudy. Hot. Highs in the mid-90s. Lows in the mid-70s. Tuesday, a chance of showers in the morning. Mostly sunny. Hot with highs in the lower 90s. Chance of rain 30%. Tuesday night, partly cloudy until midnight, then mostly cloudy with a chance of showers and thunderstorms after midnight. Lows in the lower 70s. Chance of rain 30%. Wednesday, partly sunny. A chance of showers in the afternoon. Hot with highs in the upper 80s. Chance of rain 30%. At 10 p.m. in Omaha, it was partly cloudy. The temperature was 87 degrees, the dew point 68, and the relative humidity 52%, producing a heat index of 90. The wind was south at 14 miles an hour. The pressure was 29.83 inches and rising. Across eastern Nebraska and southwest Iowa, it was clear, with a temperature of 85 at Lincoln, 84 at Millard, 85 at Fremont, 83 at Columbus, and 84 at Blair Airport. Under clear skies, Tacoma reported 75, Nebraska City reported 82, Plattsmouth reported 83, and Red Oak, Iowa reported 79. Here are some observations from across the region. It was clear, with a temperature of 82 at Grand Island, 79 at Norfolk, 79 at Sioux Falls, and 80 at Kansas City. Under clear skies, Concordia, Kansas reported 88, North Platte reported 74, and Valentine reported 78. It was partly cloudy, with a temperature of 78 at Sioux City, and 85 at Des Moines. At Denver, it was mostly cloudy, with a temperature of 69. Once again, at 10 p.m. in Omaha, it was 87 degrees under partly cloudy skies. Here are the forecast key messages. Widely scattered showers, storms linger this afternoon, 10 to 20% chance. Hot and humid again today with heat index values in the low 100s across southeast Nebraska and southwest Iowa. A heat advisory remains in effect through at least Friday. Hot and humid weather continues across the region into the weekend and into next week, along with some small chances, 10 to 30% for nightly storms. Warm lows in the 70s will provide little relief. Heat advisory information for the following counties in Nebraska: Cass, Douglas, Gage, Johnson, Lancaster, Nemaha, Odo, Pawnee, Richardson, Sarpy, and Saunders, and the following counties in Iowa: Fremont, Mills, Montgomery, Page, and Pottawatomie. Heat advisory now in effect until 7 p.m. Friday. What? Afternoon heat index values up to 105 expected. Overnight low temperatures between 73 and 78. Where? Portions of southwest Iowa and east central and southeast Nebraska. When? Until 7 p.m. Friday. Impacts: hot temperatures and high humidity may cause heat illnesses. Several days of excessive heat will add to cumulative heat stress. Additional details: the heat advisory may be extended or expanded as the prolonged heat wave continues. Drink plenty of fluids, stay in an air-conditioned room, stay out of the sun, and check up on relatives and neighbors.
take extra precautions when outside. 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Heat stroke is an emergency. 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The current time is 10:13 p.m. Central Daylight Time. The following is a summary of watches, warnings, and advisories in effect. Heat advisory has been extended until 7 p.m. Friday for the following counties in Iowa, Mills and Pottawatomie, and the following counties in Nebraska, Cass, Douglas, Odo, Sarpy, and Saunders. Now for the official National Weather Service forecast for the Omaha and Council Bluffs area. Rest of tonight, mostly clear. A slight chance of showers and thunderstorms after midnight. Lows in the upper 70s. South winds 5 to 10 miles an hour with gusts up to 20 miles an hour. Chance of rain 20%. Thursday, mostly sunny. A chance of showers with a slight chance of thunderstorms in the morning. Hot with highs in the mid-90s. South winds 10 to 15 miles an hour with gusts up to 25 miles an hour. Chance of rain 40%. Thursday night, mostly clear. Humid with lows in the mid-70s. South winds 10 to 15 miles an hour. Friday, sunny, hot with highs in the upper 90s. South winds 5 to 10 miles an hour. Friday night, partly cloudy. Humid with lows in the mid-70s. Southeast winds 5 to 10 miles an hour. Saturday through Monday night, partly cloudy. Hot. Highs in the mid-90s. Lows in the mid-70s. Tuesday, a chance of showers in the morning. Mostly sunny. Hot with highs in the lower 90s. Chance of rain 30%. Tuesday night, partly cloudy until midnight, then mostly cloudy with a chance of showers and thunderstorms after midnight. Lows in the lower 70s. Chance of rain 30%. Wednesday, partly sunny. A chance of showers in the afternoon. Hot with highs in the upper 80s. Chance of rain 30%. At 10 p.m. in Omaha, it was partly cloudy. The temperature was 87 degrees, the dew point 68, and the relative humidity 52%, producing a heat index of 90. The wind was south at 14 miles an hour. The pressure was 29.83 inches and rising. Across eastern Nebraska and southwest Iowa, it was clear. It was 85 at Lincoln, 82 at Offutt Air Force Base, 84 at Millard, 85 at Fremont, and 83 at Columbus. Blair Airport reported 84, Tacoma reported 75, Nebraska City reported 82, Plattsmouth reported 83, and Red Oak, Iowa reported 79. Here are some observations from across the region. It was clear, with a temperature of 82 at Grand Island, 79 at Norfolk, 79 at Sioux Falls, and 80 at Kansas City. Under clear skies, Concordia, Kansas reported 88, North Platte reported 74, and Valentine reported 78. It was partly cloudy, with a temperature of 78 at Sioux City and 85 at Des Moines. At Denver, it was mostly cloudy, with a temperature of 69. Once again, at 10 p.m. in Omaha, it was 87 degrees under partly cloudy skies. Here are the forecast key messages. Widely scattered showers, storms linger this afternoon, 10 to 20% chance. Hot and humid again today with heat index values in the low 100s across southeast Nebraska and southwest Iowa. A heat advisory remains in effect through at least Friday. Hot and humid weather continues across the region into the weekend and into next week, along with some small chances, 10 to 30% for nightly storms. Warm lows in the 70s will provide little relief.
heat advisory information for the following counties in Nebraska: Cass, Douglas, Gage, Johnson, Lancaster, Nemaha, Odo, Pawnee, Richardson, Sarpy, and Saunders, and the following counties in Iowa:

details, the heat advisory may be extended or expanded as the prolonged heat wave continues. 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The current time is 10:20 p.m. Central Daylight Time. The following is a summary of watches, warnings, and advisories in effect. Heat advisory has been extended until 7 p.m. Friday for the following counties: in Iowa, Mills and Pottawatomie, and the following counties: in Nebraska, Cass, Douglas, Odo, Sarpy, and Saunders. Now for the official National Weather Service forecast for the Omaha and Council Bluffs area. Rest of tonight, mostly clear. A slight chance of showers and thunderstorms after midnight. Lows in the upper 70s. South winds 5 to 10 miles an hour with gusts up to 20 miles an hour. Chance of rain 20%. Thursday, mostly sunny. A chance of showers with a slight chance of thunderstorms in the morning. Hot with highs in the mid-90s. South winds 10 to 15 miles an hour with gusts up to 25 miles an hour. Chance of rain 40%. Thursday night, mostly clear. Humid with lows in the mid-70s. South winds 10 to 15 miles an hour. Friday, sunny, hot with highs in the upper 90s. South winds 5 to 10 miles an hour. Friday night, partly cloudy. Humid with lows in the mid-70s. Southeast winds 5 to 10 miles an hour. Saturday through Monday night, partly cloudy. Hot. Highs in the mid-90s. Lows in the mid-70s. Tuesday, a chance of showers in the morning. Mostly sunny. Hot with highs in the lower 90s. Chance of rain 30%. Tuesday night, partly cloudy until midnight, then mostly cloudy with a chance of showers and thunderstorms after midnight. Lows in the lower 70s. Chance of rain 30%. Wednesday, partly sunny. A chance of showers in the afternoon. Hot with highs in the upper 80s. Chance of rain 30%. At 10 p.m. in Omaha, it was partly cloudy. The temperature was 87 degrees, the dew point 68, and the relative humidity 52%, producing a heat index of 90. The wind was south at 14 miles an hour. The pressure was 29.83 inches and rising. Across eastern Nebraska and southwest Iowa, it was clear. It was 85 at Lincoln, 82 at Offutt Air Force Base, 84 at Millard, 85 at Fremont, and 83 at Columbus. Blair Airport reported 84, Tacoma reported 75, Nebraska City reported 82, Plattsmouth reported 83, and Red Oak, Iowa reported 79. Here are some observations from across the region. It was clear, with a temperature of 82 at Grand Island, 79 at Norfolk, 79 at Sioux Falls, and 80 at Kansas City. Under clear skies, Concordia, Kansas reported 88, North Platte reported 74, and Valentine reported 78. It was partly cloudy, with a temperature of 78 at Sioux City and 85 at Des Moines. At Denver, it was mostly cloudy, with a temperature of 69. Once again, at 10 p.m. in Omaha, it was 87 degrees under partly cloudy skies. Here are the forecast key messages. Widely scattered showers, storms linger this afternoon, 10 to 20% chance. Hot and humid again today with heat index values in the low 100s across southeast Nebraska and southwest Iowa. A heat advisory remains in effect through at least Friday.

hot and humid weather continues across the region into the weekend and into next week, along with some small chances, 10 to 30% for nightly storms. Warm lows in the 70s will provide little relief. Heat advisory information for the following counties in Nebraska: Cass, Douglas, Gage, Johnson, Lancaster, Nemaha, Odo, Pawnee, Richardson, Sarpy, and Saunders, and the following counties in Iowa: Fremont, Mills, Montgomery, Page, and Pottawatomie. Heat advisory now in effect until 7 p.m. Friday. What? Afternoon heat index values up to 105 expected. Overnight low temperatures between 73 and 78. Where? Portions of southwest Iowa and east central and southeast Nebraska. When? Until 7 p.m. Friday. Impacts: hot temperatures and high humidity may cause heat illnesses. Several days of excessive heat will add to cumulative heat stress. Additional details: the heat advisory may be extended or expanded as the prolonged heat wave continues. 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Take extra precautions when outside. 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Heat stroke is an emergency. 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The current time is 10:26 p.m. Central Daylight Time. The following is a summary of watches, warnings, and advisories in effect. Heat advisory has been extended until 7 p.m. Friday for the following counties in Iowa: Mills and Pottawatomie, and the following counties in Nebraska: Cass, Douglas, Odo, Sarpy, and Saunders. Now for the official National Weather Service forecast for the Omaha and Council Bluffs area. Rest of tonight, mostly clear. A slight chance of showers and thunderstorms after midnight. Lows in the upper 70s. South winds 5 to 10 miles an hour with gusts up to 20 miles an hour. Chance of rain 20%. Thursday, mostly sunny. A chance of showers with a slight chance of thunderstorms in the morning. Hot with highs in the mid-90s. South winds 10 to 15 miles an hour with gusts up to 25 miles an hour. Chance of rain 40%. Thursday night, mostly clear. Humid with lows in the mid-70s. South winds 10 to 15 miles an hour. Friday, sunny, hot with highs in the upper 90s. South winds 5 to 10 miles an hour. Friday night, partly cloudy. Humid with lows in the mid-70s. Southeast winds 5 to 10 miles an hour. Saturday through Monday night, partly cloudy. Hot. Highs in the mid-90s. Lows in the mid-70s. Tuesday, a chance of showers in the morning. Mostly sunny. Hot with highs in the lower 90s. Chance of rain 30%. Tuesday night, partly cloudy until midnight, then mostly cloudy with a chance of showers and thunderstorms after midnight. Lows in the lower 70s. Chance of rain 30%. Wednesday, partly sunny. A chance of showers in the afternoon. Hot with highs in the upper 80s. Chance of rain 30%. At 10 p.m. in Omaha, it was partly cloudy. The temperature was 87 degrees, the dew point 68, and the relative humidity 52%, producing a heat index of 90. The wind was south at 14 miles an hour. The pressure was 29.83 inches and rising. Across eastern Nebraska and southwest Iowa, it was clear. It was 85 at Lincoln, 82 at Offutt Air Force Base, 84 at Millard, 85 at Fremont, and 83 at Columbus. Blair Airport reported 84,
Tecama reported 75, Nebraska City reported 82, Plattsmouth reported 83, and Red Oak, Iowa reported 79. Here are some observations from across the region. It was clear, with a temperature of 82 at Grand Island, 79 at North Fork, 79 at Sioux Falls, and 80 at Kansas City. Under clear skies, Concordia, Kansas reported 88, North Platte reported 74, and Valentine reported 78. It was partly cloudy, with a temperature of 78 at Sioux City and 85 at Des Moines. At Denver, it was mostly cloudy, with a temperature of 69. Once again, at 10 p.m. in Omaha, it was 87 degrees under partly cloudy skies. Here are the forecast key messages. Widely scattered showers, storms linger this afternoon, 10 to 20% chance. Hot and humid again today with heat index values in the low 100s across southeast Nebraska and southwest Iowa. A heat advisory remains in effect through at least Friday. Hot and humid weather continues across the region into the weekend and into next week, along with some small chances, 10 to 30% for nightly storms. Warm lows in the 70s will provide little relief. Heat advisory information for the following counties in Nebraska: Cass, Douglas, Gage, Johnson, Lancaster, Nemaha, Odo, Pawnee, Richardson, Sarpy, and Saunders, and the following counties in Iowa: Fremont, Mills, Montgomery, Page, and Pottawatomie. Heat advisory now in effect until 7 p.m. Friday. What? Afternoon heat index values up to 105 expected. Overnight low temperatures between 73 and 78. Where? Portions of southwest Iowa and east central and southeast Nebraska. When? Until 7 p.m. Friday. Impacts: hot temperatures and high humidity may cause heat illnesses. Several days of excessive heat will add to cumulative heat stress. Additional details: the heat advisory may be extended or expanded as the prolonged heat wave continues. 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The current time is 10:32 p.m. Central Daylight Time. The following is a summary of watches, warnings, and advisories in effect. Heat advisory has been extended until 7 p.m. Friday for the following counties in Iowa: Mills and Pottawatomie, and the following counties in Nebraska: Cass, Douglas, Odo, Sarpy, and Saunders. Now for the official National Weather Service forecast for the Omaha and Council Bluffs area. Rest of tonight, mostly clear. A slight chance of showers and thunderstorms after midnight. Lows in the upper 70s. South winds 5 to 10 miles an hour with gusts up to 20 miles an hour. Chance of rain 20%. Thursday, mostly sunny. A chance of showers with a slight chance of thunderstorms in the morning. Hot with highs in the mid-90s. South winds 10 to 15 miles an hour with gusts up to 25 miles an hour. Chance of rain 40%. Thursday night, mostly clear. Humid with lows in the mid-70s. South winds 10 to 15 miles an hour. Friday, sunny, hot with highs in the upper 90s. South winds 5 to 10 miles an hour. Friday night, partly cloudy. Humid with lows in the mid-70s. Southeast winds 5 to 10 miles an hour. Saturday through Monday night, partly cloudy. Hot. Highs in the mid-90s. Lows in the mid-70s. Tuesday, a chance of showers in the morning.
mostly sunny. Hot with highs in the lower 90s. Chance of rain 30%. Tuesday night, partly cloudy until midnight, then mostly cloudy with a chance of showers and thunderstorms after midnight. Lows in the lower 70s. Chance of rain 30%. Wednesday, partly sunny. A chance of showers in the afternoon. Hot with highs in the upper 80s. Chance of rain 30%. At 10 p.m. in Omaha, it was partly cloudy. The temperature was 87 degrees, the dew point 68, and the relative humidity 52%, producing a heat index of 90. The wind was south at 14 miles an hour. The pressure was 29.83 inches and rising. Across eastern Nebraska and southwest Iowa, it was clear. It was 85 at Lincoln, 82 at Offutt Air Force Base, 84 at Millard, 85 at Fremont, and 83 at Columbus. Blair Airport reported 84, Tacoma reported 75, Nebraska City reported 82, Plattsmouth reported 83, and Red Oak, Iowa reported 79. Here are some observations from across the region. It was clear, with a temperature of 82 at Grand Island, 79 at Norfolk, 79 at Sioux Falls, and 80 at Kansas City. Under clear skies, Concordia, Kansas reported 88, North Platte reported 74, and Valentine reported 78. It was partly cloudy, with a temperature of 78 at Sioux City and 85 at Des Moines. At Denver, it was mostly cloudy, with a temperature of 69. Once again, at 10 p.m. in Omaha, it was 87 degrees under partly cloudy skies. Here are the forecast key messages. Widely scattered showers, storms linger this afternoon, 10 to 20% chance. Hot and humid again today with heat index values in the low 100s across southeast Nebraska and southwest Iowa. A heat advisory remains in effect through at least Friday. Hot and humid weather continues across the region into the weekend and into next week, along with some small chances, 10 to 30% for nightly storms. Warm lows in the 70s will provide little relief. Heat advisory information for the following counties in Nebraska: Cass, Douglas, Gage, Johnson, Lancaster, Nemaha, Odo, Pawnee, Richardson, Sarpy, and Saunders, and the following counties in Iowa: Fremont, Mills, Montgomery, Page, and Pottawatomie. Heat advisory now in effect until 7 p.m. Friday. What? Afternoon heat index values up to 105 expected. Overnight low temperatures between 73 and 78. Where? Portions of southwest Iowa and east central and southeast Nebraska. When? Until 7 p.m. Friday. Impacts: hot temperatures and high humidity may cause heat illnesses. Several days of excessive heat will add to cumulative heat stress. Additional details: the heat advisory may be extended or expanded as the prolonged heat wave continues. 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Take extra precautions when outside. 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Heat stroke is an emergency. 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The current time is 10:38 p.m. Central Daylight Time. The following is a summary of watches, warnings, and advisories in effect. Heat advisory has been extended until 7 p.m. Friday for the following counties in Iowa, Mills, and Pottawatomie, and the following counties in Nebraska: Cass, Douglas, Odo, Sarpy, and Saunders. Now for the official National Weather Service forecast for the Omaha and Council Bluffs area. Rest of tonight, mostly clear.
a slight chance of showers and thunderstorms after midnight. Lows in the upper 70s. South winds 5 to 10 miles an hour with gusts up to 20 miles an hour. Chance of rain 20%. Thursday, mostly sunny. A chance of showers with a slight chance of thunderstorms in the morning. Hot with highs in the mid-90s. South winds 10 to 15 miles an hour with gusts up to 25 miles an hour. Chance of rain 40%. Thursday night, mostly clear. Humid with lows in the mid-70s. South winds 10 to 15 miles an hour. Friday, sunny, hot with highs in the upper 90s. South winds 5 to 10 miles an hour. Friday night, partly cloudy. Humid with lows in the mid-70s. Southeast winds 5 to 10 miles an hour. Saturday through Monday night, partly cloudy. Hot. Highs in the mid-90s. Lows in the mid-70s. Tuesday, a chance of showers in the morning. Mostly sunny. Hot with highs in the lower 90s. Chance of rain 30%. Tuesday night, partly cloudy until midnight, then mostly cloudy with a chance of showers and thunderstorms after midnight. Lows in the lower 70s. Chance of rain 30%. Wednesday, partly sunny. A chance of showers in the afternoon. Hot with highs in the upper 80s. Chance of rain 30%. At 10 p.m. in Omaha, it was partly cloudy. The temperature was 87 degrees, the dew point 68, and the relative humidity 52%, producing a heat index of 90. The wind was south at 14 miles an hour. The pressure was 29.83 inches and rising. Across eastern Nebraska and southwest Iowa, it was clear. It was 85 at Lincoln, 82 at Offutt Air Force Base, 84 at Millard, 85 at Fremont, and 83 at Columbus. Blair Airport reported 84, Tacoma reported 75, Nebraska City reported 82, Plattsmouth reported 83, and Red Oak, Iowa reported 79. Here are some observations from across the region. It was clear, with a temperature of 82 at Grand Island, 79 at North Fork, 79 at Sioux Falls, and 80 at Kansas City. Under clear skies, Concordia, Kansas reported 88, North Platte reported 74, and Valentine reported 78. It was partly cloudy, with a temperature of 78 at Sioux City and 85 at Des Moines. At Denver, it was mostly cloudy, with a temperature of 69. Once again, at 10 p.m. in Omaha, it was 87 degrees under partly cloudy skies. Here are the forecast key messages. Widely scattered showers, storms linger this afternoon, 10 to 20% chance. Hot and humid again today with heat index values in the low 100s across southeast Nebraska and southwest Iowa. A heat advisory remains in effect through at least Friday. Hot and humid weather continues across the region into the weekend and into next week, along with some small chances, 10 to 30% for nightly storms. Warm lows in the 70s will provide little relief. Heat advisory information for the following counties in Nebraska: Cass, Douglas, Gage, Johnson, Lancaster, Nemaha, Odo, Pawnee, Richardson, Sarpy, and Saunders, and the following counties in Iowa: Fremont, Mills, Montgomery, Page, and Pottawatomie. Heat advisory now in effect until 7 p.m. Friday. What? Afternoon heat index values up to 105 expected. Overnight low temperatures between 73 and 78. Where? Portions of southwest Iowa and east central and southeast Nebraska. When? Until 7 p.m. Friday. Impacts: hot temperatures and high humidity may cause heat illnesses. Several days of excessive heat will add to cumulative heat stress. Additional details: the heat advisory may be extended or expanded as the prolonged heat wave continues. 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Take extra precautions when outside. 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
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The current time is 10:44 p.m. Central Daylight Time. The following is a summary of watches, warnings, and advisories in effect. Heat advisory has been extended until 7 p.m. Friday for the following counties, in Iowa, Mills and Pottawatomie, and the following counties, in Nebraska, Cass, Douglas, Odo, Sarpy, and Saunders. Now for the official National Weather Service forecast for the Omaha and Council Bluffs area. Rest of tonight, mostly clear. A slight chance of showers and thunderstorms after midnight. Lows in the upper 70s. South winds 5 to 10 miles an hour with gusts up to 20 miles an hour. Chance of rain 20%. Thursday, mostly sunny. A chance of showers with a slight chance of thunderstorms in the morning. Hot with highs in the mid-90s. South winds 10 to 15 miles an hour with gusts up to 25 miles an hour. Chance of rain 40%. Thursday night, mostly clear. Humid with lows in the mid-70s. South winds 10 to 15 miles an hour. Friday, sunny, hot with highs in the upper 90s. South winds 5 to 10 miles an hour. Friday night, partly cloudy. Humid with lows in the mid-70s. Southeast winds 5 to 10 miles an hour. Saturday through Monday night, partly cloudy. Hot. Highs in the mid-90s. Lows in the mid-70s. Tuesday, a chance of showers in the morning. Mostly sunny. Hot with highs in the lower 90s. Chance of rain 30%. Tuesday night, partly cloudy until midnight, then mostly cloudy with a chance of showers and thunderstorms after midnight. Lows in the lower 70s. Chance of rain 30%. Wednesday, partly sunny. A chance of showers in the afternoon. Hot with highs in the upper 80s. Chance of rain 30%. At 10 p.m. in Omaha, it was partly cloudy. The temperature was 87 degrees, the dew point 68, and the relative humidity 52%, producing a heat index of 90. The wind was south at 14 miles an hour. The pressure was 29.83 inches and rising. Across eastern Nebraska and southwest Iowa, it was clear. It was 85 at Lincoln, 82 at Offutt Air Force Base, 84 at Millard, 85 at Fremont, and 83 at Columbus. Blair Airport reported 84, Tacoma reported 75, Nebraska City reported 82, Plattsmouth reported 83, and Red Oak, Iowa reported 79. Here are some observations from across the region. It was clear, with a temperature of 82 at Grand Island, 79 at Norfolk, 79 at Sioux Falls, and 80 at Kansas City. Under clear skies, Concordia, Kansas reported 88, North Platte reported 74, and Valentine reported 78. It was partly cloudy, with a temperature of 78 at Sioux City, and 85 at Des Moines. At Denver, it was mostly cloudy, with a temperature of 69. Once again, at 10 p.m. in Omaha, it was 87 degrees under partly cloudy skies. Here are the forecast key messages. Widely scattered showers, storms linger this afternoon, 10 to 20% chance. Hot and humid again today with heat index values in the low 100s across southeast Nebraska and southwest Iowa. A heat advisory remains in effect through at least Friday. Hot and humid weather continues across the region into the weekend and into next week, along with some small chances, 10 to 30% for nightly storms. Warm lows in the 70s will provide little relief. Heat advisory information for the following counties in Nebraska, Cass,
Douglas, Gage, Johnson, Lancaster, Nemaha, Odo, Pawnee, Richardson, Sarpy, and Saunders, and the following counties in Iowa: Fremont, Mills, Montgomery, Page, and Pottawatomie. Heat advisory now in effect until 7 p.m. Friday. What? Afternoon heat index values up to 105 expected. Overnight low temperatures between 73 and 78. Where? Portions of southwest Iowa and east central and southeast Nebraska. When? Until 7 p.m. Friday. Impacts: hot temperatures and high humidity may cause heat illnesses. Several days of excessive heat will add to cumulative heat stress. Additional details: the heat advisory may be extended or expanded as the prolonged heat wave continues. 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Take extra precautions when outside. 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Heat stroke is an emergency. 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The current time is 10:50 p.m. Central Daylight Time. The following is a summary of watches, warnings, and advisories in effect. Heat advisory has been extended until 7 p.m. Friday for the following counties in Iowa, Mills, and Pottawatomie, and the following counties in Nebraska: Cass, Douglas, Odo, Sarpy, and Saunders. Now for the official National Weather Service forecast for the Omaha and Council Bluffs area. Rest of tonight, mostly clear. A slight chance of showers and thunderstorms after midnight. Lows in the upper 70s. South winds 5 to 10 miles an hour with gusts up to 20 miles an hour. Chance of rain 20%. Thursday, mostly sunny. A chance of showers with a slight chance of thunderstorms in the morning. Hot with highs in the mid-90s. South winds 10 to 15 miles an hour with gusts up to 25 miles an hour. Chance of rain 40%. Thursday night, mostly clear. Humid with lows in the mid-70s. South winds 10 to 15 miles an hour. Friday, sunny, hot with highs in the upper 90s. South winds 5 to 10 miles an hour. Friday night, partly cloudy. Humid with lows in the mid-70s. Southeast winds 5 to 10 miles an hour. Saturday through Monday night, partly cloudy. Hot. Highs in the mid-90s. Lows in the mid-70s. Tuesday, a chance of showers in the morning. Mostly sunny. Hot with highs in the lower 90s. Chance of rain 30%. Tuesday night, partly cloudy until midnight, then mostly cloudy with a chance of showers and thunderstorms after midnight. Lows in the lower 70s. Chance of rain 30%. Wednesday, partly sunny. A chance of showers in the afternoon. Hot with highs in the upper 80s. Chance of rain 30%. At 10 p.m. in Omaha, it was partly cloudy. The temperature was 87 degrees, the dew point 68, and the relative humidity 52%, producing a heat index of 90. The wind was south at 14 miles an hour. The pressure was 29.83 inches and rising. Across eastern Nebraska and southwest Iowa, it was clear. It was 85 at Lincoln, 82 at Offutt Air Force Base, 84 at Millard, 85 at Fremont, and 83 at Columbus. Blair Airport reported 84, Tacoma reported 75, Nebraska City reported 82, Plattsmouth reported 83, and Red Oak, Iowa reported 79. Here are some observations from across the region. It was clear, with a temperature of 82 at Grand Island, 79 at Norfolk, 79 at Sioux Falls,
and 80 at Kansas City. Under clear skies, Concordia, Kansas reported 88, North Platte reported 74, and Valentine reported 78. It was partly cloudy, with a temperature of 78 at Sioux City and 85 at Des Moines. At Denver, it was mostly cloudy, with a temperature of 69. Once again, at 10 p.m. in Omaha, it was 87 degrees under partly cloudy skies. Here are the forecast key messages. Widely scattered showers, storms linger this afternoon, 10 to 20% chance. Hot and humid again today with heat index values in the low 100s across southeast Nebraska and southwest Iowa. A heat advisory remains in effect through at least Friday. Hot and humid weather continues across the region into the weekend and into next week, along with some small chances, 10 to 30% for nightly storms. Warm lows in the 70s will provide little relief. Heat advisory information for the following counties in Nebraska: Cass, Douglas, Gage, Johnson, Lancaster, Nemaha, Odo, Pawnee, Richardson, Sarpy, and Saunders, and the following counties in Iowa: Fremont, Mills, Montgomery, Page, and Pottawatomie. Heat advisory now in effect until 7 p.m. Friday. What? Afternoon heat index values up to 105 expected. Overnight low temperatures between 73 and 78. Where? Portions of southwest Iowa and east central and southeast Nebraska. When? Until 7 p.m. Friday. Impacts: hot temperatures and high humidity may cause heat illnesses. Several days of excessive heat will add to cumulative heat stress. Additional details: the heat advisory may be extended or expanded as the prolonged heat wave continues. 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Take extra precautions when outside. 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Heat stroke is an emergency. 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The current time is 10:57 p.m. Central Daylight Time. The following is a summary of watches, warnings, and advisories in effect. Heat advisory has been extended until 7 p.m. Friday for the following counties in Iowa: Mills and Pottawatomie, and the following counties in Nebraska: Cass, Douglas, Odo, Sarpy, and Saunders. Now for the official National Weather Service forecast for the Omaha and Council Bluffs area. Rest of tonight, mostly clear. A slight chance of showers and thunderstorms after midnight. Lows in the upper 70s. South winds 5 to 10 miles an hour with gusts up to 20 miles an hour. Chance of rain 20%. Thursday, mostly sunny. A chance of showers with a slight chance of thunderstorms in the morning. Hot with highs in the mid-90s. South winds 10 to 15 miles an hour with gusts up to 25 miles an hour. Chance of rain 40%. Thursday night, mostly clear. Humid with lows in the mid-70s. South winds 10 to 15 miles an hour. Friday, sunny, hot with highs in the upper 90s. South winds 5 to 10 miles an hour. Friday night, partly cloudy. Humid with lows in the mid-70s. Southeast winds 5 to 10 miles an hour. Saturday through Monday night, partly cloudy. Hot. Highs in the mid-90s. Lows in the mid-70s. Tuesday, a chance of showers in the morning. Mostly sunny. Hot with highs in the lower 90s. Chance of rain 30%. Tuesday night, partly cloudy until midnight, then mostly cloudy with a chance of showers and thunderstorms after midnight. Lows in the lower 70s. Chance of rain 30%.
Wednesday, partly sunny. A chance of showers in the afternoon. Hot with highs in the upper 80s. Chance of rain 30%. At 10 p.m. in Omaha, it was partly cloudy. The temperature was 87 degrees, the dew point 68, and the relative humidity 52%, producing a heat index of 90. The wind was south at 14 miles an hour. The pressure was 29.83 inches and rising. Across eastern Nebraska and southwest Iowa, it was clear. It was 85 at Lincoln, 82 at Offutt Air Force Base, 84 at Millard, 85 at Fremont, and 83 at Columbus. Blair Airport reported 84, Tacoma reported 75, Nebraska City reported 82, Plattsmouth reported 83, and Red Oak, Iowa reported 79. Here are some observations from across the region. It was clear, with a temperature of 82 at Grand Island, 79 at Norfolk, 79 at Sioux Falls, and 80 at Kansas City. Under clear skies, Concordia, Kansas reported 88, North Platte reported 74, and Valentine reported 78. It was partly cloudy, with a temperature of 78 at Sioux City and 85 at Des Moines. At Denver, it was mostly cloudy, with a temperature of 69. Once again, at 10 p.m. in Omaha, it was 87 degrees under partly cloudy skies. Here are the forecast key messages. Widely scattered showers, storms linger this afternoon, 10 to 20% chance. Hot and humid again today with heat index values in the low 100s across southeast Nebraska and southwest Iowa. A heat advisory remains in effect through at least Friday. Hot and humid weather continues across the region into the weekend and into next week, along with some small chances, 10 to 30% for nightly storms. Warm lows in the 70s will provide little relief. 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Douglas, Sarpy, Washington, Cass, Odo, Burt, Dodge, Saunders, Harrison, Pottawatomie, and Mills. Heat advisory information for the following counties in Nebraska, Cass, Douglas, Gage, Johnson, Lancaster, Nemaha, Odo, Pawnee, Richardson, Sarpy, and Saunders, and the following counties in Iowa, Fremont, Mills, Montgomery, Page, and Pottawatomie. Heat advisory now in effect until 7 p.m. Friday. What? Afternoon heat index values up to 105 expected. Overnight low temperatures between 73 and 78. Where? Portions of southwest Iowa and east central and southeast Nebraska. When? Until 7 p.m. Friday. Impacts. Hot temperatures and high humidity may cause heat illnesses. Several days of excessive heat will add to cumulative heat stress. Additional details. The heat advisory may be extended or expanded as the prolonged heat wave continues. 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Take extra precautions when outside. 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Anyone overcome by heat should be moved to a cool and shaded location. Heat stroke is an emergency. 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The current time is 11:03 p.m. Central Daylight Time. The following is a summary of watches, warnings, and advisories in effect. Heat advisory has been extended until 7 p.m. Friday for the following counties in Iowa, Mills, and Pottawatomie, and the following counties in Nebraska, Cass, Douglas, Odo, Sarpy, and Saunders. Now for the official National Weather Service forecast for the Omaha and Council Bluffs area. Rest of tonight, mostly clear. A slight chance of showers and thunderstorms after midnight.
lows in the upper 70s. South winds 5 to 10 miles an hour with gusts up to 20 miles an hour. Chance of rain 20%. Thursday, mostly sunny. A chance of showers with a slight chance of thunderstorms in the morning. Hot with highs in the mid-90s. South winds 10 to 15 miles an hour with gusts up to 25 miles an hour. Chance of rain 40%. Thursday night, mostly clear. Humid with lows in the mid-70s. South winds 10 to 15 miles an hour. Friday, sunny, hot with highs in the upper 90s. South winds 5 to 10 miles an hour. Friday night, partly cloudy. Humid with lows in the mid-70s. Southeast winds 5 to 10 miles an hour. Saturday through Monday night, partly cloudy. Hot. Highs in the mid-90s. Lows in the mid-70s. Tuesday, a chance of showers in the morning. Mostly sunny. Hot with highs in the lower 90s. Chance of rain 30%. Tuesday night, partly cloudy until midnight, then mostly cloudy with a chance of showers and thunderstorms after midnight. Lows in the lower 70s. Chance of rain 30%. Wednesday, partly sunny. A chance of showers in the afternoon. Hot with highs in the upper 80s. Chance of rain 30%. At 11 p.m. in Omaha, it was partly cloudy. The temperature was 85 degrees, the dew point 68, and the relative humidity 56%. The wind was south at 13 miles an hour. The pressure was 29.83 inches and steady. Across eastern Nebraska and southwest Iowa, it was clear, with a temperature of 84 at Lincoln, 83 at Millard, 83 at Fremont, 84 at Columbus, and 83 at Blair Airport. Under clear skies, Tacoma reported 73, Nebraska City reported 81, Plattsmouth reported 82, and Red Oak, Iowa reported 79. Here are some observations from across the region. It was clear, with a temperature of 80 at Grand Island, 82 at Norfolk, and 76 at Sioux City. Under clear skies, Kansas City reported 78, Concordia, Kansas reported 87, and North Platte reported 70. It was partly cloudy, with a temperature of 77 at Sioux Falls, 83 at Des Moines, and 75 at Valentine. At Denver, it was mostly cloudy, with a temperature of 69. Once again, at 11 p.m. in Omaha, it was 85 degrees under partly cloudy skies. Here are the forecast key messages. Widely scattered showers, storms linger this afternoon, 10 to 20% chance. Hot and humid again today with heat index values in the low 100s across southeast Nebraska and southwest Iowa. A heat advisory remains in effect through at least Friday. Hot and humid weather continues across the region into the weekend and into next week, along with some small chances, 10 to 30% for nightly storms. Warm lows in the 70s will provide little relief. Heat advisory information for the following counties in Nebraska: Cass, Douglas, Gage, Johnson, Lancaster, Nemaha, Odo, Pawnee, Richardson, Sarpy, and Saunders, and the following counties in Iowa: Fremont, Mills, Montgomery, Page, and Pottawatomie. Heat advisory now in effect until 7 p.m. Friday. What? Afternoon heat index values up to 105 expected. Overnight low temperatures between 73 and 78. Where? Portions of southwest Iowa and east central and southeast Nebraska. When? Until 7 p.m. Friday. Impacts. Hot temperatures and high humidity may cause heat illnesses. Several days of excessive heat will add to cumulative heat stress. Additional details, the heat advisory may be extended or expanded as the prolonged heat wave continues. 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Take extra precautions when outside. 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
to reduce risk during outdoor work. 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The current time is 11:09 p.m. Central Daylight Time. The following is a summary of watches, warnings, and advisories in effect. Heat advisory has been extended until 7 p.m. Friday for the following counties, in Iowa, Mills and Pottawatomie, and the following counties, in Nebraska, Cass, Douglas, Odo, Sarpy, and Saunders. Now for the official National Weather Service forecast for the Omaha and Council Bluffs area. Rest of tonight, mostly clear. A slight chance of showers and thunderstorms after midnight. Lows in the upper 70s. South winds 5 to 10 miles an hour with gusts up to 20 miles an hour. Chance of rain 20%. Thursday, mostly sunny. A chance of showers with a slight chance of thunderstorms in the morning. Hot with highs in the mid-90s. South winds 10 to 15 miles an hour with gusts up to 25 miles an hour. Chance of rain 40%. Thursday night, mostly clear. Humid with lows in the mid-70s. South winds 10 to 15 miles an hour. Friday, sunny, hot with highs in the upper 90s. South winds 5 to 10 miles an hour. Friday night, partly cloudy. Humid with lows in the mid-70s. Southeast winds 5 to 10 miles an hour. Saturday through Monday night, partly cloudy. Hot. Highs in the mid-90s. Lows in the mid-70s. Tuesday, a chance of showers in the morning. Mostly sunny. Hot with highs in the lower 90s. Chance of rain 30%. Tuesday night, partly cloudy until midnight, then mostly cloudy with a chance of showers and thunderstorms after midnight. Lows in the lower 70s. Chance of rain 30%. Wednesday, partly sunny. A chance of showers in the afternoon. Hot with highs in the upper 80s. Chance of rain 30%. At 11 p.m. in Omaha, it was partly cloudy. The temperature was 85 degrees, the dew point 68, and the relative humidity 56%. The wind was south at 13 miles an hour. The pressure was 29.83 inches and steady. Across eastern Nebraska and southwest Iowa, it was clear. It was 84 at Lincoln, 82 at Offutt Air Force Base, 83 at Millard, 83 at Fremont, and 84 at Columbus. Blair Airport reported 83, Tacoma reported 73, Nebraska City reported 81, Plattsmouth reported 82, and Red Oak, Iowa reported 79. Here are some observations from across the region. It was clear, with a temperature of 80 at Grand Island, 82 at Norfolk, 76 at Sioux City, and 78 at Kansas City. Under clear skies, Concordia, Kansas reported 87, North Platte reported 70, and Valentine reported 75. It was partly cloudy, with a temperature of 77 at Sioux Falls, and 83 at Des Moines. At Denver, it was mostly cloudy, with a temperature of 69. Once again, at 11 p.m. in Omaha, it was 85 degrees under partly cloudy skies. Here are the forecast key messages. Widely scattered showers, storms linger this afternoon, 10 to 20% chance. Hot and humid again today with heat index values in the low 100s across southeast Nebraska and southwest Iowa. A heat advisory remains in effect through at least Friday. Hot and humid weather continues across the region into the weekend and into next week, along with some small chances, 10 to 30% for nightly storms. Warm lows in the 70s will provide little relief. Heat advisory information for the following counties in Nebraska: Cass, Douglas, Gage, Johnson, Lancaster, Nemaha, Odo, Pawnee, Richardson, Sarpy, and Saunders, and the following counties in Iowa:
Fremont, Mills, Montgomery, Page, and Pottawatomie. Heat advisory now in effect until 7 p.m. Friday. What? Afternoon heat index values up to 105 expected. Overnight low temperatures between 73 and 78. Where? Portions of southwest Iowa and east central and southeast Nebraska. When? Until 7 p.m. Friday. Impacts. Hot temperatures and high humidity may cause heat illnesses. Several days of excessive heat will add to cumulative heat stress. Additional details. The heat advisory may be extended or expanded as the prolonged heat wave continues. Drink plenty of fluids. Stay in an air-conditioned room. Stay out of the sun. And check up on relatives and neighbors. 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Anyone overcome by heat should be moved to a cool and shaded location. Heat stroke is an emergency. 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The current time is 11:15 p.m. Central Daylight Time. The following is a summary of watches, warnings, and advisories in effect. Heat advisory has been extended until 7 p.m. Friday for the following counties in Iowa, Mills, and Pottawatomie, and the following counties in Nebraska, Cass, Douglas, Odo, Sarpy, and Saunders. Now for the official National Weather Service forecast for the Omaha and Council Bluffs area. Rest of tonight, mostly clear. A slight chance of showers and thunderstorms after midnight. Lows in the upper 70s. South winds 5 to 10 miles an hour with gusts up to 20 miles an hour. Chance of rain 20%. Thursday, mostly sunny. A chance of showers with a slight chance of thunderstorms in the morning. Hot with highs in the mid-90s. South winds 10 to 15 miles an hour with gusts up to 25 miles an hour. Chance of rain 40%. Thursday night, mostly clear. Humid with lows in the mid-70s. South winds 10 to 15 miles an hour. Friday, sunny, hot with highs in the upper 90s. South winds 5 to 10 miles an hour. Friday night, partly cloudy. Humid with lows in the mid-70s. Southeast winds 5 to 10 miles an hour. Saturday through Monday night, partly cloudy. Hot. Highs in the mid-90s. Lows in the mid-70s. Tuesday, a chance of showers in the morning. Mostly sunny. Hot with highs in the lower 90s. Chance of rain 30%. Tuesday night, partly cloudy until midnight, then mostly cloudy with a chance of showers and thunderstorms after midnight. Lows in the lower 70s. Chance of rain 30%. Wednesday, partly sunny. A chance of showers in the afternoon. Hot with highs in the upper 80s. Chance of rain 30%. At 11 p.m. in Omaha, it was partly cloudy. The temperature was 85 degrees, the dew point 68, and the relative humidity 56%. The wind was south at 13 miles an hour. The pressure was 29.83 inches and steady. Across eastern Nebraska and southwest Iowa, it was clear. It was 84 at Lincoln, 82 at Offutt Air Force Base, 83 at Millard, 83 at Fremont, and 84 at Columbus. Blair Airport reported 83, Tacoma reported 73, Nebraska City reported 81, Plattsmouth reported 82, and Red Oak, Iowa reported 79. Here are some observations from across the region. It was clear, with a temperature of 80 at Grand Island, 82 at Norfolk, 76 at Sioux City, and 78 at Kansas City. Under clear skies, Concordia, Kansas reported 87, North Platte reported 70, and Valentine reported 75.
It was partly cloudy, with a temperature of 77 at Sioux Falls and 83 at Des Moines. At Denver, it was mostly cloudy.

to 30% for nightly storms. Warm lows in the 70s will provide little relief. Heat advisory information for the following counties in Nebraska: Cass, Douglas, Gage, Johnson, Lancaster, Nemaha, Odo, Pawnee, Richardson, Sarpy, and Saunders, and the following counties in Iowa: Fremont, Mills, Montgomery, Page, and Pottawatomie. Heat advisory now in effect until 7 p.m. Friday. What? Afternoon heat index values up to 105 expected. Overnight low temperatures between 73 and 78. Where? Portions of southwest Iowa and east central and southeast Nebraska. When? Until 7 p.m. Friday. Impacts: hot temperatures and high humidity may cause heat illnesses. Several days of excessive heat will add to cumulative heat stress. Additional details: the heat advisory may be extended or expanded as the prolonged heat wave continues. 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Take extra precautions when outside. 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Heat stroke is an emergency. 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The current time is 11:21 p.m. Central Daylight Time. The following is a summary of watches, warnings, and advisories in effect. Heat advisory has been extended until 7 p.m. Friday for the following counties in Iowa: Mills and Pottawatomie, and the following counties in Nebraska: Cass, Douglas, Odo, Sarpy, and Saunders. Now for the official National Weather Service forecast for the Omaha and Council Bluffs area. Rest of tonight, mostly clear. A slight chance of showers and thunderstorms after midnight. Lows in the upper 70s. South winds 5 to 10 miles an hour with gusts up to 20 miles an hour. Chance of rain 20%. Thursday, mostly sunny. A chance of showers with a slight chance of thunderstorms in the morning. Hot with highs in the mid-90s. South winds 10 to 15 miles an hour with gusts up to 25 miles an hour. Chance of rain 40%. Thursday night, mostly clear. Humid with lows in the mid-70s. South winds 10 to 15 miles an hour. Friday, sunny, hot with highs in the upper 90s. South winds 5 to 10 miles an hour. Friday night, partly cloudy. Humid with lows in the mid-70s. Southeast winds 5 to 10 miles an hour. Saturday through Monday night, partly cloudy. Hot. Highs in the mid-90s. Lows in the mid-70s. Tuesday, a chance of showers in the morning. Mostly sunny. Hot with highs in the lower 90s. Chance of rain 30%. Tuesday night, partly cloudy until midnight, then mostly cloudy with a chance of showers and thunderstorms after midnight. Lows in the lower 70s. Chance of rain 30%. Wednesday, partly sunny. A chance of showers in the afternoon. Hot with highs in the upper 80s. Chance of rain 30%. At 11 p.m. in Omaha, it was partly cloudy. The temperature was 85 degrees, the dew point 68, and the relative humidity 56%. The wind was south at 13 miles an hour. The pressure was 29.83 inches and steady. Across eastern Nebraska and southwest Iowa, it was clear. It was 84 at Lincoln, 82 at Offutt Air Force Base, 83 at Millard, 83 at Fremont, and 84 at Columbus. Blair Airport reported 83, Tacoma reported 73, Nebraska City reported 81, Plattsmouth reported 82, and Red Oak, Iowa reported 79.

here are some observations from across the region. It was clear, with a temperature of 80 at Grand Island, 82 at Norfolk, 76 at Sioux City, and 78 at Kansas City. Under clear skies, Concordia, Kansas reported 87, North Platte reported 70, and Valentine reported 75. It was partly cloudy, with a temperature of 77 at Sioux Falls and 83 at Des Moines. At Denver, it was mostly cloudy, with a temperature of 69. Once again, at 11 p.m. in Omaha, it was 85 degrees under partly cloudy skies. Here are the forecast key messages. Widely scattered shower storms linger this afternoon, 10 to 20% chance. Hot and humid again today with heat index values in the low 100s across southeast Nebraska and southwest Iowa. A heat advisory remains in effect through at least Friday. Hot and humid weather continues across the region into the weekend and into next week, along with some small chances, 10 to 30% for nightly storms. Warm lows in the 70s will provide little relief. Heat advisory information for the following counties in Nebraska: Cass, Douglas, Gage, Johnson, Lancaster, Nemaha, Odo, Pawnee, Richardson, Sarpy, and Saunders, and the following counties in Iowa: Fremont, Mills, Montgomery, Page, and Pottawatomie. Heat advisory now in effect until 7 p.m. Friday. What? Afternoon heat index values up to 105 expected. Overnight low temperatures between 73 and 78. Where? Portions of southwest Iowa and east central and southeast Nebraska. When? Until 7 p.m. Friday. Impacts: hot temperatures and high humidity may cause heat illnesses. Several days of excessive heat will add to cumulative heat stress. Additional details: the heat advisory may be extended or expanded as the prolonged heat wave continues. 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Take extra precautions when outside. 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Heat stroke is an emergency. 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The current time is 11:27 p.m. Central Daylight Time. The following is a summary of watches, warnings, and advisories in effect. Heat advisory has been extended until 7 p.m. Friday for the following counties in Iowa: Mills and Pottawatomie, and the following counties in Nebraska: Cass, Douglas, Odo, Sarpy, and Saunders. Now for the official National Weather Service forecast for the Omaha and Council Bluffs area. Rest of tonight, mostly clear. A slight chance of showers and thunderstorms after midnight. Lows in the upper 70s. South winds 5 to 10 miles an hour with gusts up to 20 miles an hour. Chance of rain 20%. Thursday, mostly sunny. A chance of showers with a slight chance of thunderstorms in the morning. Hot with highs in the mid-90s. South winds 10 to 15 miles an hour with gusts up to 25 miles an hour. Chance of rain 40%. Thursday night, mostly clear. Humid with lows in the mid-70s. South winds 10 to 15 miles an hour. Friday, sunny, hot with highs in the upper 90s. South winds 5 to 10 miles an hour. Friday night, partly cloudy. Humid with lows in the mid-70s. Southeast winds 5 to 10 miles an hour. Saturday through Monday night, partly cloudy. Hot. Highs in the mid-90s. Lows in the mid-70s. Tuesday, a chance of showers in the morning. Mostly sunny. Hot with highs in the lower 90s. Chance of rain 30%. Tuesday night,
partly cloudy until midnight, then mostly cloudy with a chance of showers and thunderstorms after midnight. Lows in the lower 70s. Chance of rain 30%. Wednesday, partly sunny. A chance of showers in the afternoon. Hot with highs in the upper 80s. Chance of rain 30%. Now for the official National Weather Service forecast for the Omaha and Council Bluffs area. Rest of tonight, mostly clear. A slight chance of showers and thunderstorms after midnight. Lows in the upper 70s. South winds 10 to 15 miles an hour. Chance of rain 20%. Thursday, partly sunny with a chance of showers with a slight chance of thunderstorms in the morning, then sunny in the afternoon. Hot with highs in the mid-90s. South winds 10 to 15 miles an hour. Chance of rain 40%. Thursday night, mostly clear. Humid with lows in the mid-70s. South winds 10 to 15 miles an hour. Friday, sunny, hot with highs in the mid-90s. South winds 5 to 10 miles an hour. Friday night, partly cloudy. Humid with lows in the mid-70s. South winds 5 to 10 miles an hour. Saturday through Tuesday, partly cloudy. Hot. Highs in the mid-90s. Lows in the mid-70s. Tuesday night, partly cloudy until midnight, then becoming mostly cloudy. A chance of showers. A chance of thunderstorms after midnight. Lows in the lower 70s. Chance of rain 50%. Wednesday, mostly sunny. A chance of showers in the morning. Hot with highs in the upper 80s. Chance of rain 50%. At 11 p.m. in Omaha, it was partly cloudy. The temperature was 85 degrees, the dew point 68, and the relative humidity 56%. The wind was south at 13 miles an hour. The pressure was 29.83 inches and steady. Across eastern Nebraska and southwest Iowa, it was clear. It was 84 at Lincoln, 82 at Offutt Air Force Base, 83 at Millard, 83 at Fremont, and 84 at Columbus. Blair Airport reported 83, Tacoma reported 73, Nebraska City reported 81, Plattsmouth reported 82, and Red Oak, Iowa reported 79. Here are some observations from across the region. It was clear, with a temperature of 80 at Grand Island, 82 at Norfolk, 76 at Sioux City, and 78 at Kansas City. Under clear skies, Concordia, Kansas reported 87, North Platte reported 70, and Valentine reported 75. It was partly cloudy, with a temperature of 77 at Sioux Falls and 83 at Des Moines. At Denver, it was mostly cloudy, with a temperature of 69. Once again, at 11 p.m. in Omaha, it was 85 degrees under partly cloudy skies. Here are the forecast key messages. Hot and humid again Thursday with heat index values in the low 100s across southeast Nebraska and southwest Iowa. A heat advisory remains in effect through at least Friday. Hot and humid weather continues across the region into the weekend and into next week along with some small chances 10 to 30% for nightly storms. Warm lows in the 70s will provide little relief. Heat advisory information for the following counties in Nebraska: Cass, Douglas, Gage, Johnson, Lancaster, Nemaha, Odo, Pawnee, Richardson, Sarpy, and Saunders, and the following counties in Iowa: Fremont, Mills, Montgomery, Page, and Pottawatomie. Heat advisory now in effect until 7 p.m. Friday. What? Afternoon heat index values up to 105 expected. Overnight low temperatures between 73 and 78. Where? Portions of southwest Iowa and east central and southeast Nebraska. When? Until 7 p.m. Friday. Impacts: hot temperatures and high humidity may cause heat illnesses. Several days of excessive heat will add to cumulative heat stress. Additional details: the heat advisory may be extended or expanded as the prolonged heat wave continues. Drink plenty of fluids,
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Heat stroke is an emergency. 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The current time is 11:35 p.m. Central Daylight Time. The following is a summary of watches, warnings, and advisories in effect. Heat advisory has been extended until 7 p.m. Friday for the following counties in Iowa, Mills and Pottawatomie, and the following counties in Nebraska, Cass, Douglas, Odo, Sarpy, and Saunders. Now for the official National Weather Service forecast for the Omaha and Council Bluffs area. Rest of tonight, mostly clear. A slight chance of showers and thunderstorms after midnight. Lows in the upper 70s. South winds 10 to 15 miles an hour. Chance of rain 20%. Thursday, partly sunny with a chance of showers with a slight chance of thunderstorms in the morning, then sunny in the afternoon. Hot with highs in the mid-90s. South winds 10 to 15 miles an hour. Chance of rain 40%. Thursday night, mostly clear. Humid with lows in the mid-70s. South winds 10 to 15 miles an hour. Friday, sunny, hot with highs in the mid-90s. South winds 5 to 10 miles an hour. Friday night, partly cloudy. Humid with lows in the mid-70s. South winds 5 to 10 miles an hour. Saturday through Tuesday, partly cloudy. Hot. Highs in the mid-90s. Lows in the mid-70s. Tuesday night, partly cloudy until midnight, then becoming mostly cloudy. A chance of showers. A chance of thunderstorms after midnight. Lows in the lower 70s. Chance of rain 50%. Wednesday, mostly sunny. A chance of showers in the morning. Hot with highs in the upper 80s. Chance of rain 50%. At 11 p.m. in Omaha, it was partly cloudy. The temperature was 85 degrees, the dew point 68, and the relative humidity 56%. The wind was south at 13 miles an hour. The pressure was 29.83 inches and steady. Across eastern Nebraska and southwest Iowa, it was clear. It was 84 at Lincoln, 82 at Offutt Air Force Base, 83 at Millard, 83 at Fremont, and 84 at Columbus. Blair Airport reported 83, Tacoma reported 73, Nebraska City reported 81, Plattsmouth reported 82, and Red Oak, Iowa reported 79. Here are some observations from across the region. It was clear, with a temperature of 80 at Grand Island, 82 at Norfolk, 76 at Sioux City, and 78 at Kansas City. Under clear skies, Concordia, Kansas reported 87, North Platte reported 70, and Valentine reported 75. It was partly cloudy, with a temperature of 77 at Sioux Falls and 83 at Des Moines. At Denver, it was mostly cloudy, with a temperature of 69. Once again, at 11 p.m. in Omaha, it was 85 degrees under partly cloudy skies. Here are the forecast key messages. Hot and humid again Thursday with heat index values in the low 100s across southeast Nebraska and southwest Iowa. A heat advisory remains in effect through at least Friday. Hot and humid weather continues across the region into the weekend and into next week along with some small chances 10 to 30% for nightly storms. Warm lows in the 70s will provide little relief. Heat advisory information for the following counties in Nebraska, Cass, Douglas,
Gage, Johnson, Lancaster, Nemaha, Odo, Pawnee, Richardson, Sarpy and Saunders, and the following counties in Iowa: Fremont, Mills, Montgomery, Page and Pottawatomie. Heat advisory now in effect until 7 p.m. Friday. What? Afternoon heat index values up to 105 expected. Overnight low temperatures between 73 and 78. Where? Portions of southwest Iowa and east central and southeast Nebraska. When? Until 7 p.m. Friday. Impacts: hot temperatures and high humidity may cause heat illnesses. Several days of excessive heat will add to cumulative heat stress. Additional details: the heat advisory may be extended or expanded as the prolonged heat wave continues. 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Take extra precautions when outside. 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Heat stroke is an emergency. 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The current time is 11:41 p.m. Central Daylight Time. The following is a summary of watches, warnings, and advisories in effect. Heat advisory has been extended until 7 p.m. Friday for the following counties in Iowa, Mills and Pottawatomie, and the following counties in Nebraska: Cass, Douglas, Odo, Sarpy, and Saunders. Now for the official National Weather Service forecast for the Omaha and Council Bluffs area. Rest of tonight, mostly clear. A slight chance of showers and thunderstorms after midnight. Lows in the upper 70s. South winds 10 to 15 miles an hour. Chance of rain 20%. Thursday, partly sunny with a chance of showers with a slight chance of thunderstorms in the morning, then sunny in the afternoon. Hot with highs in the mid-90s. South winds 10 to 15 miles an hour. Chance of rain 40%. Thursday night, mostly clear. Humid with lows in the mid-70s. South winds 10 to 15 miles an hour. Friday, sunny, hot with highs in the mid-90s. South winds 5 to 10 miles an hour. Friday night, partly cloudy. Humid with lows in the mid-70s. South winds 5 to 10 miles an hour. Saturday through Tuesday, partly cloudy. Hot. Highs in the mid-90s. Lows in the mid-70s. Tuesday night, partly cloudy until midnight, then becoming mostly cloudy. A chance of showers. A chance of thunderstorms after midnight. Lows in the lower 70s. Chance of rain 50%. Wednesday, mostly sunny. A chance of showers in the morning. Hot with highs in the upper 80s. Chance of rain 50%. At 11 p.m. in Omaha, it was partly cloudy. The temperature was 85 degrees, the dew point 68, and the relative humidity 56%. The wind was south at 13 miles an hour. The pressure was 29.83 inches and steady. Across eastern Nebraska and southwest Iowa, it was clear. It was 84 at Lincoln, 82 at Offutt Air Force Base, 83 at Millard, 83 at Fremont, and 84 at Columbus. Blair Airport reported 83, Tacoma reported 73, Nebraska City reported 81, Plattsmouth reported 82, and Red Oak, Iowa reported 79. Here are some observations from across the region. It was clear, with a temperature of 80 at Grand Island, 82 at Norfolk, 76 at Sioux City, and 78 at Kansas City. Under clear skies, Concordia, Kansas reported 87, North Platte reported 70, and Valentine reported 75.
It was partly cloudy, with a temperature of 77 at Sioux Falls and 83 at Des Moines. At Denver, it was mostly cloudy, with a temperature of 69. Once again, at 11 p.m. in Omaha, it was 85 degrees under partly cloudy skies. Here are the forecast key messages. Hot and humid again Thursday with heat index values in the low 100s across southeast Nebraska and southwest Iowa. A heat advisory remains in effect through at least Friday. Hot and humid weather continues across the region into the weekend and into next week, along with some small chances 10 to 30% for nightly storms. Warm lows in the 70s will provide little relief. Heat advisory information for the following counties in Nebraska: Cass, Douglas, Gage, Johnson, Lancaster, Nemaha, Odo, Pawnee, Richardson, Sarpy, and Saunders, and the following counties in Iowa: Fremont, Mills, Montgomery, Page, and Pottawatomie. Heat advisory now in effect until 7 p.m. Friday. What? Afternoon heat index values up to 105 expected. Overnight low temperatures between 73 and 78. Where? Portions of southwest Iowa and east central and southeast Nebraska. When? Until 7 p.m. Friday. Impacts: hot temperatures and high humidity may cause heat illnesses. Several days of excessive heat will add to cumulative heat stress. Additional details: the heat advisory may be extended or expanded as the prolonged heat wave continues. 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Take extra precautions when outside. 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Heat stroke is an emergency. 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The current time is 11:47 p.m. Central Daylight Time. The following is a summary of watches, warnings, and advisories in effect. Heat advisory has been extended until 7 p.m. Friday for the following counties in Iowa: Mills and Pottawatomie, and the following counties in Nebraska: Cass, Douglas, Odo, Sarpy, and Saunders. Now for the official National Weather Service forecast for the Omaha and Council Bluffs area. Rest of tonight, mostly clear. A slight chance of showers and thunderstorms after midnight. Lows in the upper 70s. South winds 10 to 15 miles an hour. Chance of rain 20%. Thursday, partly sunny with a chance of showers with a slight chance of thunderstorms in the morning, then sunny in the afternoon. Hot with highs in the mid-90s. South winds 10 to 15 miles an hour. Chance of rain 40%. Thursday night, mostly clear. Humid with lows in the mid-70s. South winds 10 to 15 miles an hour. Friday, sunny, hot with highs in the mid-90s. South winds 5 to 10 miles an hour. Friday night, partly cloudy. Humid with lows in the mid-70s. South winds 5 to 10 miles an hour. Saturday through Tuesday, partly cloudy. Hot. Highs in the mid-90s. Lows in the mid-70s. Tuesday night, partly cloudy until midnight, then becoming mostly cloudy. A chance of showers. A chance of thunderstorms after midnight. Lows in the lower 70s. Chance of rain 50%. Wednesday, mostly sunny. A chance of showers in the morning. Hot with highs in the upper 80s. Chance of rain 50%. At 11 p.m. in Omaha, it was partly cloudy. The temperature was 85 degrees, the dew point 68, and the relative humidity 56%. The wind was south at 13 miles an hour.
the pressure was 29.83 inches and steady. Across eastern Nebraska and southwest Iowa, it was clear. It was 84 at Lincoln, 82 at Offutt Air Force Base, 83 at Millard, 83 at Fremont, and 84 at Columbus. Blair Airport reported 83, Tacoma reported 73, Nebraska City reported 81, Plattsmouth reported 82, and Red Oak, Iowa reported 79. Here are some observations from across the region. It was clear, with a temperature of 80 at Grand Island, 82 at Norfolk, 76 at Sioux City, and 78 at Kansas City. Under clear skies, Concordia, Kansas reported 87, North Platte reported 70, and Valentine reported 75. It was partly cloudy, with a temperature of 77 at Sioux Falls and 83 at Des Moines. At Denver, it was mostly cloudy, with a temperature of 69. Once again, at 11 p.m. in Omaha, it was 85 degrees under partly cloudy skies. Here are the forecast key messages. Hot and humid again Thursday with heat index values in the low 100s across southeast Nebraska and southwest Iowa. A heat advisory remains in effect through at least Friday. Hot and humid weather continues across the region into the weekend and into next week, along with some small chances 10 to 30% for nightly storms. Warm lows in the 70s will provide little relief. Heat advisory information for the following counties in Nebraska: Cass, Douglas, Gage, Johnson, Lancaster, Nemaha, Odo, Pawnee, Richardson, Sarpy, and Saunders, and the following counties in Iowa: Fremont, Mills, Montgomery, Page, and Pottawatomie. Heat advisory now in effect until 7 p.m. Friday. What? Afternoon heat index values up to 105 expected. Overnight low temperatures between 73 and 78. Where? Portions of southwest Iowa and east central and southeast Nebraska. When? Until 7 p.m. Friday. Impacts: hot temperatures and high humidity may cause heat illnesses. Several days of excessive heat will add to cumulative heat stress. Additional details: the heat advisory may be extended or expanded as the prolonged heat wave continues. 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Take extra precautions when outside. 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Heat stroke is an emergency. 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The current time is 11:53 p.m. Central Daylight Time. The following is a summary of watches, warnings, and advisories in effect. Heat advisory has been extended until 7 p.m. Friday for the following counties in Iowa: Mills and Pottawatomie, and the following counties in Nebraska: Cass, Douglas, Odo, Sarpy, and Saunders. Now for the official National Weather Service forecast for the Omaha and Council Bluffs area. Rest of tonight, mostly clear. A slight chance of showers and thunderstorms after midnight. Lows in the upper 70s. South winds 10 to 15 miles an hour. Chance of rain 20%. Thursday, partly sunny with a chance of showers with a slight chance of thunderstorms in the morning, then sunny in the afternoon. Hot with highs in the mid-90s. South winds 10 to 15 miles an hour. Chance of rain 40%. Thursday night, mostly clear. Humid with lows in the mid-70s. South winds 10 to 15 miles an hour. Friday, sunny, hot with highs in the mid-90s. South winds 5 to 10 miles an hour. Friday night, partly cloudy. Humid with lows in the mid-70s. South winds 5 to 10 miles an hour.
Saturday through Tuesday, partly cloudy. Hot. Highs in the mid-90s. Lows in the mid-70s. Tuesday night, partly cloudy until midnight, then becoming mostly cloudy. A chance of showers. A chance of thunderstorms after midnight. Lows in the lower 70s. Chance of rain 50%. Wednesday, mostly sunny. A chance of showers in the morning. Hot with highs in the upper 80s. Chance of rain 50%. At 11 p.m. in Omaha, it was partly cloudy. The temperature was 85 degrees, the dew point 68, and the relative humidity 56%. The wind was south at 13 miles an hour. The pressure was 29.83 inches and steady. Across eastern Nebraska and southwest Iowa, it was clear. It was 84 at Lincoln, 82 at Offutt Air Force Base, 83 at Millard, 83 at Fremont, and 84 at Columbus. Blair Airport reported 83, Tacoma reported 73, Nebraska City reported 81, Plattsmouth reported 82, and Red Oak, Iowa reported 79. Here are some observations from across the region. It was clear, with a temperature of 80 at Grand Island, 82 at Norfolk, 76 at Sioux City, and 78 at Kansas City. Under clear skies, Concordia, Kansas reported 87, North Platte reported 70, and Valentine reported 75. It was partly cloudy, with a temperature of 77 at Sioux Falls, and 83 at Des Moines. At Denver, it was mostly cloudy, with a temperature of 69. Once again, at 11 p.m. in Omaha, it was 85 degrees under partly cloudy skies. Here are the forecast key messages. Hot and humid again Thursday with heat index values in the low 100s across southeast Nebraska and southwest Iowa. A heat advisory remains in effect through at least Friday. Hot and humid weather continues across the region into the weekend and into next week, along with some small chances 10 to 30% for nightly storms. Warm lows in the 70s will provide little relief. Heat advisory information for the following counties in Nebraska: Cass, Douglas, Gage, Johnson, Lancaster, Nemaha, Odo, Pawnee, Richardson, Sarpy, and Saunders, and the following counties in Iowa: Fremont, Mills, Montgomery, Page, and Pottawatomie. Heat advisory now in effect until 7 p.m. Friday. What? Afternoon heat index values up to 105 expected. Overnight low temperatures between 73 and 78. Where? Portions of southwest Iowa and east central and southeast Nebraska. When? Until 7 p.m. Friday. Impacts. Hot temperatures and high humidity may cause heat illnesses. Several days of excessive heat will add to cumulative heat stress. Additional details, the heat advisory may be extended or expanded as the prolonged heat wave continues. Drink plenty of fluids, stay in an air-conditioned room, stay out of the sun, and check up on relatives and neighbors. Take extra precautions when outside. 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Anyone overcome by heat should be moved to a cool and shaded location. Heat stroke is an emergency. 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The current time is 11:58 p.m. Central Daylight Time. 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The following is a summary of watches, warnings, and advisories in effect. Heat advisory has been extended until 7 p.m. Friday for the following counties in Iowa, Mills, and Pottawatomie, and the following counties in Nebraska, Cass,
Douglas, Odo, Sarpy, and Saunders. Now for the official National Weather Service forecast for the Omaha and Council Bluffs area. Rest of tonight, mostly clear. A slight chance of showers and thunderstorms after midnight. Lows in the upper 70s. South winds 10 to 15 miles an hour. Chance of rain 20%. Thursday, partly sunny with a chance of showers with a slight chance of thunderstorms in the morning, then sunny in the afternoon. Hot with highs in the mid-90s. South winds 10 to 15 miles an hour. Chance of rain 40%. Thursday night, mostly clear. Humid with lows in the mid-70s. South winds 10 to 15 miles an hour. Friday, sunny, hot with highs in the mid-90s. South winds 5 to 10 miles an hour. Friday night, partly cloudy. Humid with lows in the mid-70s. South winds 5 to 10 miles an hour. Saturday through Tuesday, partly cloudy. Hot. Highs in the mid-90s. Lows in the mid-70s. Tuesday night, partly cloudy until midnight, then becoming mostly cloudy. A chance of showers. A chance of thunderstorms after midnight. Lows in the lower 70s. Chance of rain 50%. Wednesday, mostly sunny. A chance of showers in the morning. Hot with highs in the upper 80s. Chance of rain 50%. Here are the forecast key messages. Hot and humid again Thursday with heat index values in the low 100s across southeast Nebraska and southwest Iowa. A heat advisory remains in effect through at least Friday. Hot and humid weather continues across the region into the weekend and into next week, along with some small chances 10 to 30% for nightly storms. Warm lows in the 70s will provide little relief. Heat advisory information for the following counties in Nebraska: Cass, Douglas, Gage, Johnson, Lancaster, Nemaha, Odo, Pawnee, Richardson, Sarpy, and Saunders, and the following counties in Iowa: Fremont, Mills, Montgomery, Page, and Pottawatomie. Heat advisory now in effect until 7 p.m. Friday. What? Afternoon heat index values up to 105 expected. Overnight low temperatures between 73 and 78. Where? Portions of southwest Iowa and east central and southeast Nebraska. When? Until 7 p.m. Friday. Impacts: hot temperatures and high humidity may cause heat illnesses. Several days of excessive heat will add to cumulative heat stress. Additional details: the heat advisory may be extended or expanded as the prolonged heat wave continues. 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Take extra precautions when outside. 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Anyone overcome by heat should be moved to a cool and shaded location. Heat stroke is an emergency. 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The current time is 12:03 a.m. Central Daylight Time. The following is a summary of watches, warnings, and advisories in effect. Heat advisory has been extended until 7 p.m. Friday for the following counties in Iowa: Mills and Pottawatomie, and the following counties in Nebraska: Cass, Douglas, Odo, Sarpy, and Saunders. Now for the official National Weather Service forecast for the Omaha and Council Bluffs area. Rest of tonight, mostly clear. A slight chance of showers and thunderstorms after midnight. Lows in the upper 70s. South winds 10 to 15 miles an hour. Chance of rain 20%. Thursday, partly sunny with a chance of showers with a slight chance of thunderstorms in the morning, then sunny in the afternoon. Hot with highs in the mid-90s.
south winds 10 to 15 miles an hour. Chance of rain 40%. Thursday night, mostly clear. Humid with lows in the mid-70s. South winds 10 to 15 miles an hour. Friday, sunny, hot with highs in the mid-90s. South winds 5 to 10 miles an hour. Friday night, partly cloudy. Humid with lows in the mid-70s. South winds 5 to 10 miles an hour. Saturday through Tuesday, partly cloudy. Hot. Highs in the mid-90s. Lows in the mid-70s. Tuesday night, partly cloudy until midnight, then becoming mostly cloudy. A chance of showers. A chance of thunderstorms after midnight. Lows in the lower 70s. Chance of rain 50%. Wednesday, mostly sunny. A chance of showers in the morning. Hot with highs in the upper 80s. Chance of rain 50%. At midnight in Omaha, it was partly cloudy. The temperature was 84 degrees, the dew point 68, and the relative humidity 58%. The wind was south at 10 miles an hour. The pressure was 29.84 inches and rising. Across eastern Nebraska and southwest Iowa, it was clear, with a temperature of 82 at Lincoln, 84 at Millard, 83 at Columbus, and 83 at Blair Airport. Under clear skies, Tacoma reported 74, Nebraska City reported 80, Plattsmouth reported 81, and Red Oak, Iowa reported 77. At Fremont, it was partly cloudy, with a temperature of 83. Here are some observations from across the region. It was clear, with a temperature of 80 at Grand Island, 80 at Norfolk, and 75 at Sioux City. Under clear skies, Kansas City reported 78, Concordia, Kansas reported 86, and North Platte reported 70. At Des Moines, it was partly cloudy, with a temperature of 82. It was mostly cloudy, with a temperature of 79 at Sioux Falls, 67 at Denver, and 76 at Valentine. Once again, at midnight in Omaha it was 84 degrees under partly cloudy skies. Here are the forecast key messages. Hot and humid again Thursday with heat index values in the low 100s across southeast Nebraska and southwest Iowa. A heat advisory remains in effect through at least Friday. Hot and humid weather continues across the region into the weekend and into next week, along with some small chances 10 to 30% for nightly storms. Warm lows in the 70s will provide little relief. Heat advisory information for the following counties in Nebraska: Cass, Douglas, Gage, Johnson, Lancaster, Nemaha, Odo, Pawnee, Richardson, Sarpy, and Saunders, and the following counties in Iowa: Fremont, Mills, Montgomery, Page, and Pottawatomie. Heat advisory now in effect until 7 p.m. Friday. What? Afternoon heat index values up to 105 expected. Overnight low temperatures between 73 and 78. Where? Portions of southwest Iowa and east central and southeast Nebraska. When? Until 7 p.m. Friday. Impacts. Hot temperatures and high humidity may cause heat illnesses. Several days of excessive heat will add to cumulative heat stress. Additional details, the heat advisory may be extended or expanded as the prolonged heat wave continues. 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Take extra precautions when outside. 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Anyone overcome by heat should be moved to a cool and shaded location. Heat stroke is an emergency. 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The current time is 12:09 a.m. Central Daylight Time.
The following is a summary of watches, warnings, and advisories in effect. Heat advisory has been extended until 7 p.m. Friday for the following counties, in Iowa, Mills and Pottawatomie, and the following counties, in Nebraska, Cass, Douglas, Odo, Sarpy, and Saunders. Now for the official National Weather Service forecast for the Omaha and Council Bluffs area. Rest of tonight, mostly clear. A slight chance of showers and thunderstorms after midnight. Lows in the upper 70s. South winds 10 to 15 miles an hour. Chance of rain 20%. Thursday, partly sunny with a chance of showers with a slight chance of thunderstorms in the morning, then sunny in the afternoon. Hot with highs in the mid-90s. South winds 10 to 15 miles an hour. Chance of rain 40%. Thursday night, mostly clear. Humid with lows in the mid-70s. South winds 10 to 15 miles an hour. Friday, sunny, hot with highs in the mid-90s. South winds 5 to 10 miles an hour. Friday night, partly cloudy. Humid with lows in the mid-70s. South winds 5 to 10 miles an hour. Saturday through Tuesday, partly cloudy. Hot. Highs in the mid-90s. Lows in the mid-70s. Tuesday night, partly cloudy until midnight, then becoming mostly cloudy. A chance of showers. A chance of thunderstorms after midnight. Lows in the lower 70s. Chance of rain 50%. Wednesday, mostly sunny. A chance of showers in the morning. Hot with highs in the upper 80s. Chance of rain 50%. At midnight in Omaha, it was partly cloudy. The temperature was 84 degrees, the dew point 68, and the relative humidity 58%. The wind was south at 10 miles an hour. The pressure was 29.84 inches and rising. Across eastern Nebraska and southwest Iowa, it was clear, with a temperature of 82 at Lincoln, 84 at Millard, 83 at Columbus, and 83 at Blair Airport. Under clear skies, Tacoma reported 74, Nebraska City reported 80, Plattsmouth reported 81, and Red Oak, Iowa reported 77. At Fremont, it was partly cloudy, with a temperature of 83. Here are some observations from across the region. It was clear, with a temperature of 80 at Grand Island, 80 at Norfolk, and 75 at Sioux City. Under clear skies, Kansas City reported 78, Concordia, Kansas reported 86, and North Platte reported 70. It was partly cloudy, with a temperature of 82 at Des Moines and 67 at Denver. It was mostly cloudy, with a temperature of 79 at Sioux Falls and 76 at Valentine. Once again, at midnight in Omaha it was 84 degrees under partly cloudy skies. Here are the forecast key messages. Hot and humid again Thursday with heat index values in the low 100s across southeast Nebraska and southwest Iowa. A heat advisory remains in effect through at least Friday. Hot and humid weather continues across the region into the weekend and into next week along with some small chances 10 to 30% for nightly storms. Warm lows in the 70s will provide little relief. Heat advisory information for the following counties in Nebraska, Cass, Douglas, Gage, Johnson, Lancaster, Nemaha, Odo, Pawnee, Richardson, Sarpy, and Saunders, and the following counties in Iowa, Fremont, Mills, Montgomery, Page, and Pottawatomie. Heat advisory now in effect until 7 p.m. Friday. What? Afternoon heat index values up to 105 expected. Overnight low temperatures between 73 and 78. Where? Portions of southwest Iowa and east central and southeast Nebraska. When? Until 7 p.m. Friday. Impacts. Hot temperatures and high humidity may cause heat illnesses. Several days of excessive heat will add to cumulative heat stress. Additional details, the heat advisory may be extended or expanded as the prolonged heat wave continues. Drink plenty of fluids, stay in an air-conditioned room,
stay out of the sun and check up on relatives and neighbors. 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Heat stroke is an emergency. 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The current time is 12:15 a.m. Central Daylight Time. The following is a summary of watches, warnings, and advisories in effect. Heat advisory has been extended until 7 p.m. Friday for the following counties, in Iowa, Mills and Pottawatomie, and the following counties, in Nebraska, Cass, Douglas, Odo, Sarpy, and Saunders. Now for the official National Weather Service forecast for the Omaha and Council Bluffs area. Rest of tonight, mostly clear. A slight chance of showers and thunderstorms after midnight. Lows in the upper 70s. South winds 10 to 15 miles an hour. Chance of rain 20%. Thursday, partly sunny with a chance of showers with a slight chance of thunderstorms in the morning, then sunny in the afternoon. Hot with highs in the mid-90s. South winds 10 to 15 miles an hour. Chance of rain 40%. Thursday night, mostly clear. Humid with lows in the mid-70s. South winds 10 to 15 miles an hour. Friday, sunny, hot with highs in the mid-90s. South winds 5 to 10 miles an hour. Friday night, partly cloudy. Humid with lows in the mid-70s. South winds 5 to 10 miles an hour. Saturday through Tuesday, partly cloudy. Hot. Highs in the mid-90s. Lows in the mid-70s. Tuesday night, partly cloudy until midnight, then becoming mostly cloudy. A chance of showers. A chance of thunderstorms after midnight. Lows in the lower 70s. Chance of rain 50%. Wednesday, mostly sunny. A chance of showers in the morning. Hot with highs in the upper 80s. Chance of rain 50%. At midnight in Omaha, it was partly cloudy. The temperature was 84 degrees, the dew point 68, and the relative humidity 58%. The wind was south at 10 miles an hour. The pressure was 29.84 inches and rising. Across eastern Nebraska and southwest Iowa, it was clear, with a temperature of 82 at Lincoln, 84 at Millard, 83 at Columbus, and 83 at Blair Airport. Under clear skies, Tacoma reported 74, Nebraska City reported 80, Plattsmouth reported 81, and Red Oak, Iowa reported 77. At Fremont, it was partly cloudy, with a temperature of 83. Here are some observations from across the region. It was clear, with a temperature of 80 at Grand Island, 80 at Norfolk, and 75 at Sioux City. Under clear skies, Kansas City reported 78, Concordia, Kansas reported 86, and North Platte reported 70. It was partly cloudy, with a temperature of 82 at Des Moines, and 67 at Denver. It was mostly cloudy, with a temperature of 79 at Sioux Falls, and 76 at Valentine. Once again, at midnight in Omaha it was 84 degrees under partly cloudy skies. Here are the forecast key messages. Hot and humid again Thursday with heat index values in the low 100s across southeast Nebraska and southwest Iowa. A heat advisory remains in effect through at least Friday. Hot and humid weather continues across the region into the weekend and into next week along with some small chances 10 to 30% for nightly storms. Warm lows in the 70s will provide little relief. Heat advisory information for the following counties in Nebraska, Cass, Douglas, Gage, Johnson, Lancaster, Nemaha, Odo,
Pawnee, Richardson, Sarpy, and Saunders, and the following counties in Iowa: Fremont, Mills, Montgomery, Page, and Pottawatomie. Heat advisory now in effect until 7 p.m. Friday. What? Afternoon heat index values up to 105 expected. Overnight low.

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The current time is 12:21 a.m. Central Daylight Time. The following is a summary of watches, warnings, and advisories in effect. Heat advisory has been extended until 7 p.m. Friday for the following counties in Iowa, Mills and Pottawatomie, and the following counties in Nebraska, Cass, Douglas, Odo, Sarpy, and Saunders. Now for the official National Weather Service forecast for the Omaha and Council Bluffs area. Rest of tonight, mostly clear. A slight chance of showers and thunderstorms after midnight. Lows in the upper 70s. South winds 10 to 15 miles an hour. Chance of rain 20%. Thursday, partly sunny with a chance of showers with a slight chance of thunderstorms in the morning, then sunny in the afternoon. Hot with highs in the mid-90s. South winds 10 to 15 miles an hour. Chance of rain 40%. Thursday night, mostly clear. Humid with lows in the mid-70s. South winds 10 to 15 miles an hour. Friday, sunny, hot with highs in the mid-90s. South winds 5 to 10 miles an hour. Friday night, partly cloudy. Humid with lows in the mid-70s. South winds 5 to 10 miles an hour. Saturday through Tuesday, partly cloudy. Hot. Highs in the mid-90s. Lows in the mid-70s. Tuesday night, partly cloudy until midnight, then becoming mostly cloudy. A chance of showers. A chance of thunderstorms after midnight. Lows in the lower 70s. Chance of rain 50%. Wednesday, mostly sunny. A chance of showers in the morning. Hot with highs in the upper 80s. Chance of rain 50%. At midnight in Omaha, it was partly cloudy. The temperature was 84 degrees, the dew point 68, and the relative humidity 58%. The wind was south at 10 miles an hour. The pressure was 29.84 inches and rising. Across eastern Nebraska and southwest Iowa, it was clear, with a temperature of 82 at Lincoln, 84 at Millard, 83 at Columbus, and 83 at Blair Airport. Under clear skies, Tacoma reported 74, Nebraska City reported 80, Plattsmouth reported 81, and Red Oak, Iowa reported 77. At Fremont, it was partly cloudy, with a temperature of 83. Here are some observations from across the region. It was clear, with a temperature of 80 at Grand Island, 80 at Norfolk, and 75 at Sioux City. Under clear skies, Kansas City reported 78, Concordia, Kansas reported 86, and North Platte reported 70. It was partly cloudy, with a temperature of 82 at Des Moines and 67 at Denver. It was mostly cloudy, with a temperature of 79 at Sioux Falls and 76 at Valentine. Once again, at midnight in Omaha, it was 84 degrees under partly cloudy skies. Here are the forecast key messages. Hot and humid again Thursday with heat index values in the low 100s across southeast Nebraska and southwest Iowa. A heat advisory remains in effect through at least Friday. Hot and humid weather continues across the region into the weekend and into next week along with some small chances 10 to 30% for nightly storms. Warm lows in the 70s will provide little relief. Heat advisory information for the following counties in Nebraska, Cass, Douglas, Gage, Johnson, Lancaster, Nemaha, Odo, Pawnee, Richardson, Sarpy, and Saunders, and the following counties in Iowa, Fremont, Mills, Montgomery, Page, and Pottawatomie.

advisory now in effect until 7 p.m. Friday. What? Afternoon heat index values up to 105 expected. Overnight low temperatures between 73 and 78. Where? Portions of southwest Iowa and east central and southeast Nebraska. When? Until 7 p.m. Friday. Impacts. Hot temperatures and high humidity may cause heat illnesses. Several days of excessive heat will add to cumulative heat stress. Additional details. The heat advisory may be extended or expanded as the prolonged heat wave continues. Drink plenty of fluids. Stay in an air-conditioned room. 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The current time is 12:26 a.m. Central Daylight Time. The following is a summary of watches, warnings, and advisories in effect. Heat advisory has been extended until 7 p.m. Friday for the following counties in Iowa, Mills and Pottawatomie, and the following counties in Nebraska, Cass, Douglas, Odo, Sarpy, and Saunders. Now for the official National Weather Service forecast for the Omaha and Council Bluffs area. Rest of tonight, mostly clear. A slight chance of showers and thunderstorms after midnight. Lows in the upper 70s. South winds 10 to 15 miles an hour. Chance of rain 20%. Thursday, partly sunny with a chance of showers with a slight chance of thunderstorms in the morning, then sunny in the afternoon. Hot with highs in the mid-90s. South winds 10 to 15 miles an hour. Chance of rain 40%. Thursday night, mostly clear. Humid with lows in the mid-70s. South winds 10 to 15 miles an hour. Friday, sunny, hot with highs in the mid-90s. South winds 5 to 10 miles an hour. Friday night, partly cloudy. Humid with lows in the mid-70s. South winds 5 to 10 miles an hour. Saturday through Tuesday, partly cloudy. Hot. Highs in the mid-90s. Lows in the mid-70s. Tuesday night, partly cloudy until midnight, then becoming mostly cloudy. A chance of showers. A chance of thunderstorms after midnight. Lows in the lower 70s. Chance of rain 50%. Wednesday, mostly sunny. A chance of showers in the morning. Hot with highs in the upper 80s. Chance of rain 50%. At midnight in Omaha, it was partly cloudy. The temperature was 84 degrees, the dew point 68, and the relative humidity 58%. The wind was south at 10 miles an hour. The pressure was 29.84 inches and rising. Across eastern Nebraska and southwest Iowa, it was clear, with a temperature of 82 at Lincoln, 84 at Millard, 83 at Columbus, and 83 at Blair Airport. Under clear skies, Tacoma reported 74, Nebraska City reported 80, Plattsmouth reported 81, and Red Oak, Iowa reported 77. At Fremont, it was partly cloudy, with a temperature of 83. Here are some observations from across the region. It was clear, with a temperature of 80 at Grand Island, 80 at Norfolk, and 75 at Sioux City. Under clear skies, Kansas City reported 78, Concordia, Kansas reported 86, and North Platte reported 70. It was partly cloudy, with a temperature of 82 at Des Moines and 67 at Denver. It was mostly cloudy, with a temperature of 79 at Sioux Falls and 76 at Valentine. Once again, at midnight in Omaha, it was 84 degrees under partly cloudy skies.
Here are the forecast key messages. Hot and humid again Thursday with heat index values in the low 100s across southeast Nebraska and southwest Iowa. A heat advisory remains in effect through at least Friday. Hot and humid weather continues across the region into the weekend and into next week, along with some small chances 10 to 30% for nightly storms. Warm lows in the 70s will provide little relief. Heat advisory information for the following counties in Nebraska: Cass, Douglas, Gage, Johnson, Lancaster, Nemaha, Odo, Pawnee, Richardson, Sarpy, and Saunders, and the following counties in Iowa: Fremont, Mills, Montgomery, Page, and Pottawatomie. Heat advisory now in effect until 7 p.m. Friday. What? Afternoon heat index values up to 105 expected. Overnight low temperatures between 73 and 78. Where? Portions of southwest Iowa and east central and southeast Nebraska. When? Until 7 p.m. Friday. Impacts. Hot temperatures and high humidity may cause heat illnesses. Several days of excessive heat will add to cumulative heat stress. Additional details. The heat advisory may be extended or expanded as the prolonged heat wave continues. 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Take extra precautions when outside. 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Heat stroke is an emergency. 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The current time is 12:32 a.m. Central Daylight Time. The following is a summary of watches, warnings, and advisories in effect. Heat advisory has been extended until 7 p.m. Friday for the following counties in Iowa, Mills, and Pottawatomie, and the following counties in Nebraska: Cass, Douglas, Odo, Sarpy, and Saunders. Now for the official National Weather Service forecast for the Omaha and Council Bluffs area. Rest of tonight, mostly clear. A slight chance of showers and thunderstorms after midnight. Lows in the upper 70s. South winds 10 to 15 miles an hour. Chance of rain 20%. Thursday, partly sunny with a chance of showers with a slight chance of thunderstorms in the morning, then sunny in the afternoon. Hot with highs in the mid-90s. South winds 10 to 15 miles an hour. Chance of rain 40%. Thursday night, mostly clear. Humid with lows in the mid-70s. South winds 10 to 15 miles an hour. Friday, sunny, hot with highs in the mid-90s. South winds 5 to 10 miles an hour. Friday night, partly cloudy. Humid with lows in the mid-70s. South winds 5 to 10 miles an hour. Saturday through Tuesday, partly cloudy. Hot. Highs in the mid-90s. Lows in the mid-70s. Tuesday night, partly cloudy until midnight, then becoming mostly cloudy. A chance of showers. A chance of thunderstorms after midnight. Lows in the lower 70s. Chance of rain 50%. Wednesday, mostly sunny. A chance of showers in the morning. Hot with highs in the upper 80s. Chance of rain 50%. At midnight in Omaha, it was partly cloudy. The temperature was 84 degrees, the dew point 68, and the relative humidity 58%. The wind was south at 10 miles an hour. The pressure was 29.84 inches and rising. Across eastern Nebraska and southwest Iowa, it was clear, with a temperature of 82 at Lincoln, 84 at Millard, 83 at Columbus, and 83 at Blair Airport. Under clear skies, Takema reported 74.
Nebraska City reported 80, Plattsmouth reported 81, and Red Oak, Iowa reported 77. At Fremont, it was partly cloudy, with a temperature of 83. Here are some observations from across the region. It was clear, with a temperature of 80 at Grand Island, 80 at Norfolk, and 75 at Sioux City. Under clear skies, Kansas City reported 78, Concordia, Kansas reported 86, and North Platte reported 70. It was partly cloudy, with a temperature of 82 at Des Moines, and 67 at Denver. It was mostly cloudy, with a temperature of 79 at Sioux Falls, and 76 at Valentine. Once again, at midnight in Omaha it was 84 degrees under partly cloudy skies. Here are the forecast key messages. Hot and humid again Thursday with heat index values in the low 100s across southeast Nebraska and southwest Iowa. A heat advisory remains in effect through at least Friday. Hot and humid weather continues across the region into the weekend and into next week along with some small chances 10 to 30% for nightly storms. Warm lows in the 70s will provide little relief. Heat advisory information for the following counties in Nebraska: Cass, Douglas, Gage, Johnson, Lancaster, Nemaha, Odo, Pawnee, Richardson, Sarpy, and Saunders, and the following counties in Iowa: Fremont, Mills, Montgomery, Page, and Pottawatomie. Heat advisory now in effect until 7 p.m. Friday. What? Afternoon heat index values up to 105 expected. Overnight low temperatures between 73 and 78. Where? Portions of southwest Iowa and east central and southeast Nebraska. When? Until 7 p.m. Friday. Impacts. Hot temperatures and high humidity may cause heat illnesses. Several days of excessive heat will add to cumulative heat stress. Additional details, the heat advisory may be extended or expanded as the prolonged heat wave continues. Drink plenty of fluids, stay in an air-conditioned room, stay out of the sun, and check up on relatives and neighbors. Take extra precautions when outside. 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Try to limit strenuous activities to early morning or evening. 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Anyone overcome by heat should be moved to a cool and shaded location. Heat stroke is an emergency. 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The current time is 12:38 a.m. Central Daylight Time. The following is a summary of watches, warnings, and advisories in effect. Heat advisory has been extended until 7 p.m. Friday for the following counties in Iowa, Mills, and Pottawatomie, and the following counties in Nebraska, Cass, Douglas, Odo, Sarpy, and Saunders. Now for the official National Weather Service forecast for the Omaha and Council Bluffs area. Rest of tonight, mostly clear. A slight chance of showers and thunderstorms after midnight. Lows in the upper 70s. South winds 10 to 15 miles an hour. Chance of rain 20%. Thursday, partly sunny with a chance of showers with a slight chance of thunderstorms in the morning, then sunny in the afternoon. Hot with highs in the mid-90s. South winds 10 to 15 miles an hour. Chance of rain 40%. Thursday night, mostly clear. Humid with lows in the mid-70s. South winds 10 to 15 miles an hour. Friday, sunny, hot with highs in the mid-90s. South winds 5 to 10 miles an hour. Friday night, partly cloudy. Humid with lows in the mid-70s. South winds 5 to 10 miles an hour. Saturday through Tuesday, partly cloudy. Hot. Highs in the mid-90s. Lows in the mid-70s. Tuesday night, partly cloudy until midnight, then becoming mostly cloudy. A chance of showers. A chance of thunderstorms after midnight.
lows in the lower 70s. Chance of rain 50%. Wednesday, mostly sunny. A chance of showers in the morning. Hot with highs in the upper 80s. Chance of rain 50%. At midnight in Omaha, it was partly cloudy. The temperature was 84 degrees, the dew point 68, and the relative humidity 58%. The wind was south at 10 miles an hour. The pressure was 29.84 inches and rising. Across eastern Nebraska and southwest Iowa, it was clear, with a temperature of 82 at Lincoln, 84 at Millard, 83 at Columbus, and 83 at Blair Airport. Under clear skies, Tecama reported 74, Nebraska City reported 80, Plattsmouth reported 81, and Red Oak, Iowa reported 77. At Fremont, it was partly cloudy, with a temperature of 83. Here are some observations from across the region. It was clear, with a temperature of 80 at Grand Island, 80 at Norfolk, and 75 at Sioux City. Under clear skies, Kansas City reported 78, Concordia, Kansas reported 86, and North Platte reported 70. It was partly cloudy, with a temperature of 82 at Des Moines and 67 at Denver. It was mostly cloudy, with a temperature of 79 at Sioux Falls and 76 at Valentine. Once again, at midnight in Omaha, it was 84 degrees under partly cloudy skies. Here are the forecast key messages. Hot and humid again Thursday with heat index values in the low 100s across southeast Nebraska and southwest Iowa. A heat advisory remains in effect through at least Friday. Hot and humid weather continues across the region into the weekend and into next week, along with some small chances 10 to 30% for nightly storms. Warm lows in the 70s will provide little relief. Heat advisory information for the following counties in Nebraska: Cass, Douglas, Gage, Johnson, Lancaster, Nemaha, Odo, Pawnee, Richardson, Sarpy, and Saunders, and the following counties in Iowa: Fremont, Mills, Montgomery, Page, and Pottawatomie. Heat advisory now in effect until 7 p.m. Friday. What? Afternoon heat index values up to 105 expected. Overnight low temperatures between 73 and 78. Where? Portions of southwest Iowa and east central and southeast Nebraska. When? Until 7 p.m. Friday. Impacts: hot temperatures and high humidity may cause heat illnesses. Several days of excessive heat will add to cumulative heat stress. Additional details: the heat advisory may be extended or expanded as the prolonged heat wave continues. 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Take extra precautions when outside. 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Anyone overcome by heat should be moved to a cool and shaded location. Heat stroke is an emergency. 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The current time is 12:44 a.m. Central Daylight Time. The following is a summary of watches, warnings, and advisories in effect. Heat advisory has been extended until 7 p.m. Friday for the following counties in Iowa: Mills and Pottawatomie, and the following counties in Nebraska: Cass, Douglas, Odo, Sarpy, and Saunders. Now for the official National Weather Service forecast for the Omaha and Council Bluffs area. Rest of tonight, mostly clear. A slight chance of showers and thunderstorms after midnight. Lows in the upper 70s. South winds 10 to 15 miles an hour. Chance of rain 20%. Thursday, partly sunny with a chance of showers with a slight chance of thunderstorms in the morning, then sunny in the afternoon. Hot with highs in the mid-90s.
south winds 10 to 15 miles an hour. Chance of rain 40%. Thursday night, mostly clear. Humid with lows in the mid-70s. South winds 10 to 15 miles an hour. Friday, sunny, hot with highs in the mid-90s. South winds 5 to 10 miles an hour. Friday night, partly cloudy. Humid with lows in the mid-70s. South winds 5 to 10 miles an hour. Saturday through Tuesday, partly cloudy. Hot. Highs in the mid-90s. Lows in the mid-70s. Tuesday night, partly cloudy until midnight, then becoming mostly cloudy. A chance of showers. A chance of thunderstorms after midnight. Lows in the lower 70s. Chance of rain 50%. Wednesday, mostly sunny. A chance of showers in the morning. Hot with highs in the upper 80s. Chance of rain 50%. At midnight in Omaha, it was partly cloudy. The temperature was 84 degrees, the dew point 68, and the relative humidity 58%. The wind was south at 10 miles an hour. The pressure was 29.84 inches and rising. Across eastern Nebraska and southwest Iowa, it was clear, with a temperature of 82 at Lincoln, 84 at Millard, 83 at Columbus, and 83 at Blair Airport. Under clear skies, Tacoma reported 74, Nebraska City reported 80, Plattsmouth reported 81, and Red Oak, Iowa reported 77. At Fremont, it was partly cloudy, with a temperature of 83. Here are some observations from across the region. It was clear, with a temperature of 80 at Grand Island, 80 at Norfolk, and 75 at Sioux City. Under clear skies, Kansas City reported 78, Concordia, Kansas reported 86, and North Platte reported 70. It was partly cloudy, with a temperature of 82 at Des Moines, and 67 at Denver. It was mostly cloudy, with a temperature of 79 at Sioux Falls, and 76 at Valentine. Once again, at midnight in Omaha it was 84 degrees under partly cloudy skies. Here are the forecast key messages. Hot and humid again Thursday with heat index values in the low 100s across southeast Nebraska and southwest Iowa. A heat advisory remains in effect through at least Friday. Hot and humid weather continues across the region into the weekend and into next week along with some small chances 10 to 30% for nightly storms. Warm lows in the 70s will provide little relief. Heat advisory information for the following counties in Nebraska: Cass, Douglas, Gage, Johnson, Lancaster, Nemaha, Odo, Pawnee, Richardson, Sarpy, and Saunders, and the following counties in Iowa: Fremont, Mills, Montgomery, Page, and Pottawatomie. Heat advisory now in effect until 7 p.m. Friday. What? Afternoon heat index values up to 105 expected. Overnight low temperatures between 73 and 78. Where? Portions of southwest Iowa and east central and southeast Nebraska. When? Until 7 p.m. Friday. Impacts. Hot temperatures and high humidity may cause heat illnesses. Several days of excessive heat will add to cumulative heat stress. Additional details, the heat advisory may be extended or expanded as the prolonged heat wave continues. Drink plenty of fluids, stay in an air-conditioned room, stay out of the sun, and check up on relatives and neighbors. Take extra precautions when outside. 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Anyone overcome by heat should be moved to a cool and shaded location. Heat stroke is an emergency. 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The current time is 12:50 a.m. Central Daylight Time.
The following is a summary of watches, warnings, and advisories in effect. Heat advisory has been extended until 7 p.m. Friday for the following counties in Iowa, Mills and Pottawatomie, and the following counties in Nebraska, Cass, Douglas, Odo, Sarpy, and Saunders. Now for the official National Weather Service forecast for the Omaha and Council Bluffs area. Rest of tonight, mostly clear. A slight chance of showers and thunderstorms after midnight. Lows in the upper 70s. South winds 10 to 15 miles an hour. Chance of rain 20%. Thursday, partly sunny with a chance of showers with a slight chance of thunderstorms in the morning, then sunny in the afternoon. Hot with highs in the mid-90s. South winds 10 to 15 miles an hour. Chance of rain 40%. Thursday night, mostly clear. Humid with lows in the mid-70s. South winds 10 to 15 miles an hour. Friday, sunny, hot with highs in the mid-90s. South winds 5 to 10 miles an hour. Friday night, partly cloudy. Humid with lows in the mid-70s. South winds 5 to 10 miles an hour. Saturday through Tuesday, partly cloudy. Hot. Highs in the mid-90s. Lows in the mid-70s. Tuesday night, partly cloudy until midnight, then becoming mostly cloudy. A chance of showers. A chance of thunderstorms after midnight. Lows in the lower 70s. Chance of rain 50%. Wednesday, mostly sunny. A chance of showers in the morning. Hot with highs in the upper 80s. Chance of rain 50%. At midnight in Omaha, it was partly cloudy. The temperature was 84 degrees, the dew point 68, and the relative humidity 58%. The wind was south at 10 miles an hour. The pressure was 29.84 inches and rising. Across eastern Nebraska and southwest Iowa, it was clear, with a temperature of 82 at Lincoln, 84 at Millard, 83 at Columbus, and 83 at Blair Airport. Under clear skies, Tacoma reported 74, Nebraska City reported 80, Plattsmouth reported 81, and Red Oak, Iowa reported 77. At Fremont, it was partly cloudy, with a temperature of 83. Here are some observations from across the region. It was clear, with a temperature of 80 at Grand Island, 80 at Norfolk, and 75 at Sioux City. Under clear skies, Kansas City reported 78, Concordia, Kansas reported 86, and North Platte reported 70. It was partly cloudy, with a temperature of 82 at Des Moines and 67 at Denver. It was mostly cloudy, with a temperature of 79 at Sioux Falls and 76 at Valentine. Once again, at midnight in Omaha, it was 84 degrees under partly cloudy skies. Here are the forecast key messages. Hot and humid again Thursday with heat index values in the low 100s across southeast Nebraska and southwest Iowa. A heat advisory remains in effect through at least Friday. Hot and humid weather continues across the region into the weekend and into next week, along with some small chances 10 to 30% for nightly storms. Warm lows in the 70s will provide little relief. Heat advisory information for the following counties in Nebraska: Cass, Douglas, Gage, Johnson, Lancaster, Nemaha, Odo, Pawnee, Richardson, Sarpy, and Saunders, and the following counties in Iowa: Fremont, Mills, Montgomery, Page, and Pottawatomie. Heat advisory now in effect until 7 p.m. Friday. What? Afternoon heat index values up to 105 expected. Overnight low temperatures between 73 and 78. Where? Portions of southwest Iowa and east central and southeast Nebraska. When? Until 7 p.m. Friday. Impacts: hot temperatures and high humidity may cause heat illnesses. Several days of excessive heat will add to cumulative heat stress. Additional details: the heat advisory may be extended or expanded as the prolonged heat wave continues. Drink plenty of fluids, stay in an air-conditioned room,
stay out of the sun and check up on relatives and neighbors. 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Heat stroke is an emergency. 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The current time is 12:56 a.m. Central Daylight Time. The following is a summary of watches, warnings, and advisories in effect. Heat advisory has been extended until 7 p.m. Friday for the following counties in Iowa, Mills and Pottawatomie, and the following counties in Nebraska, Cass, Douglas, Odo, Sarpy, and Saunders. Now for the official National Weather Service forecast for the Omaha and Council Bluffs area. Rest of tonight, mostly clear. A slight chance of showers and thunderstorms after midnight. Lows in the upper 70s. South winds 10 to 15 miles an hour. Chance of rain 20%. Thursday, partly sunny with a chance of showers with a slight chance of thunderstorms in the morning, then sunny in the afternoon. Hot with highs in the mid-90s. South winds 10 to 15 miles an hour. Chance of rain 40%. Thursday night, mostly clear. Humid with lows in the mid-70s. South winds 10 to 15 miles an hour. Friday, sunny, hot with highs in the mid-90s. South winds 5 to 10 miles an hour. Friday night, partly cloudy. Humid with lows in the mid-70s. South winds 5 to 10 miles an hour. Saturday through Tuesday, partly cloudy. Hot. Highs in the mid-90s. Lows in the mid-70s. Tuesday night, partly cloudy until midnight, then becoming mostly cloudy. A chance of showers. A chance of thunderstorms after midnight. Lows in the lower 70s. Chance of rain 50%. Wednesday, mostly sunny. A chance of showers in the morning. Hot with highs in the upper 80s. Chance of rain 50%. This is NOAA All Hazards Radio Station KIH 61 serving the following counties in Nebraska and Iowa. Douglas, Sarpy, Washington, Cass, Odo, Burt, Dodge, Saunders, Harrison, Pottawatomie, and Mills. At midnight in Omaha, it was partly cloudy. The temperature was 84 degrees, the dew point 68, and the relative humidity 58%. The wind was south at 10 miles an hour. The pressure was 29.84 inches and rising. Across eastern Nebraska and southwest Iowa, it was clear, with a temperature of 82 at Lincoln, 84 at Millard, 83 at Columbus, and 83 at Blair Airport. Under clear skies, Tacoma reported 74, Nebraska City reported 80, Plattsmouth reported 81, and Red Oak, Iowa reported 77. At Fremont, it was partly cloudy, with a temperature of 83. Here are some observations from across the region. It was clear, with a temperature of 80 at Grand Island, 80 at Norfolk, and 75 at Sioux City. Under clear skies, Kansas City reported 78, Concordia, Kansas reported 86, and North Platte reported 70. It was partly cloudy, with a temperature of 82 at Des Moines and 67 at Denver. It was mostly cloudy, with a temperature of 79 at Sioux Falls and 76 at Valentine. Once again, at midnight in Omaha it was 84 degrees under partly cloudy skies. Here are the forecast key messages. Hot and humid again Thursday with heat index values in the low 100s across southeast Nebraska and southwest Iowa. A heat advisory remains in effect through at least Friday. Hot and humid weather continues across the region into the weekend and into next week along with some small chances 10 to 30% for nightly storms.
Warm lows in the 70s will provide little relief. Heat advisory information for the following counties in Nebraska: Cass, Douglas, Gage, Johnson, Lancaster, Nemaha, Odo, Pawnee, Richardson, Sarpy, and Saunders, and the following counties in Iowa: Fremont, Mills, Montgomery, Page, and Pottawatomie. Heat advisory now in effect until 7 p.m. Friday. What? Afternoon heat index values up to 105 expected. Overnight low temperatures between 73 and 78. Where? Portions of southwest Iowa and east central and southeast Nebraska. When? Until 7 p.m. Friday. Impacts: hot temperatures and high humidity may cause heat illnesses. Several days of excessive heat will add to cumulative heat stress. Additional details: the heat advisory may be extended or expanded as the prolonged heat wave continues. 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Take extra precautions when outside. 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Heat stroke is an emergency. 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The current time is 1:02 a.m. Central Daylight Time. The following is a summary of watches, warnings, and advisories in effect. Heat advisory has been extended until 7 p.m. Friday for the following counties in Iowa: Mills and Pottawatomie, and the following counties in Nebraska: Cass, Douglas, Odo, Sarpy, and Saunders. Now for the official National Weather Service forecast for the Omaha and Council Bluffs area. Rest of tonight, mostly clear. A slight chance of showers and thunderstorms after midnight. Lows in the upper 70s. South winds 10 to 15 miles an hour. Chance of rain 20%. Thursday, partly sunny with a chance of showers with a slight chance of thunderstorms in the morning, then sunny in the afternoon. Hot with highs in the mid-90s. South winds 10 to 15 miles an hour. Chance of rain 40%. Thursday night, mostly clear. Humid with lows in the mid-70s. South winds 10 to 15 miles an hour. Friday, sunny, hot with highs in the mid-90s. South winds 5 to 10 miles an hour. Friday night, partly cloudy. Humid with lows in the mid-70s. South winds 5 to 10 miles an hour. Saturday through Tuesday, partly cloudy. Hot. Highs in the mid-90s. Lows in the mid-70s. Tuesday night, partly cloudy until midnight, then becoming mostly cloudy. A chance of showers. A chance of thunderstorms after midnight. Lows in the lower 70s. Chance of rain 50%. Wednesday, mostly sunny. A chance of showers in the morning. Hot with highs in the upper 80s. Chance of rain 50%. Here are the forecast key messages. Hot and humid again Thursday with heat index values in the low 100s across southeast Nebraska and southwest Iowa. A heat advisory remains in effect through at least Friday. Hot and humid weather continues across the region into the weekend and into next week, along with some small chances 10 to 30% for nightly storms. Warm lows in the 70s will provide little relief. Heat advisory information for the following counties in Nebraska: Cass, Douglas, Gage, Johnson, Lancaster, Nemaha, Odo, Pawnee, Richardson, Sarpy, and Saunders, and the following counties in Iowa: Fremont, Mills, Montgomery, Page, and Pottawatomie. Heat advisory now in effect until 7 p.m. Friday. What? Afternoon heat index values up to 105 expected.
Overnight low temperatures between 73 and 78. Where? Portions of southwest Iowa and east central and southeast Nebraska. When? Until 7 p.m. Friday. Impacts. Hot temperatures and high humidity may cause heat illnesses. Several days of excessive heat will add to cumulative heat stress. Additional details. The heat advisory may be extended or expanded as the prolonged heat wave continues. 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Take extra precautions when outside. 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Anyone overcome by heat should be moved to a cool and shaded location. Heat stroke is an emergency. 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The current time is 1:06 a.m. Central Daylight Time. The following is a summary of watches, warnings, and advisories in effect. Heat advisory has been extended until 7 p.m. Friday for the following counties in Iowa, Mills and Pottawatomie, and the following counties in Nebraska, Cass, Douglas, Odo, Sarpy, and Saunders. Now for the official National Weather Service forecast for the Omaha and Council Bluffs area. Rest of tonight, mostly clear. A slight chance of showers and thunderstorms after midnight. Lows in the upper 70s. South winds 10 to 15 miles an hour. Chance of rain 20%. Thursday, partly sunny with a chance of showers with a slight chance of thunderstorms in the morning, then sunny in the afternoon. Hot with highs in the mid-90s. South winds 10 to 15 miles an hour. Chance of rain 40%. Thursday night, mostly clear. Humid with lows in the mid-70s. South winds 10 to 15 miles an hour. Friday, sunny, hot with highs in the mid-90s. South winds 5 to 10 miles an hour. Friday night, partly cloudy. Humid with lows in the mid-70s. South winds 5 to 10 miles an hour. Saturday through Tuesday, partly cloudy. Hot. Highs in the mid-90s. Lows in the mid-70s. Tuesday night, partly cloudy until midnight, then becoming mostly cloudy. A chance of showers. A chance of thunderstorms after midnight. Lows in the lower 70s. Chance of rain 50%. Wednesday, mostly sunny. A chance of showers in the morning. Hot with highs in the upper 80s. Chance of rain 50%. At 1 a.m. in Omaha, it was mostly cloudy. The temperature was 83 degrees, the dew point 68, and the relative humidity 60%. The wind was south at 10 miles an hour. The pressure was 29.84 inches and steady. Across eastern Nebraska and southwest Iowa, it was clear, with a temperature of 81 at Lincoln, 82 at Columbus, 80 at Nebraska City, 81 at Plattsmouth, and 75 at Red Oak, Iowa. It was partly cloudy, with a temperature of 83 at Fremont, 83 at Blair Airport, and 74 at Tecumseh. At Millard, it was mostly cloudy, with a temperature of 82. Here are some observations from across the region. It was clear, with a temperature of 79 at Grand Island, 81 at Norfolk, 77 at Sioux City, and 81 at Des Moines. Under clear skies, Kansas City reported 75, Concordia, Kansas reported 85, and North Platte reported 68. It was partly cloudy, with a temperature of 80 at Sioux Falls, and 64 at Denver. At Valentine, it was mostly cloudy, with a temperature of 75. Once again, at 1 a.m. in Omaha, it was 83 degrees under mostly cloudy skies. Here are the forecast key messages.
hot and humid again Thursday with heat index values in the low 100s across southeast Nebraska and southwest Iowa. A heat advisory remains in effect through at least Friday. Hot and humid weather continues across the region into the weekend and into next week, along with some small chances 10 to 30% for nightly storms. Warm lows in the 70s will provide little relief. Heat advisory information for the following counties in Nebraska: Cass, Douglas, Gage, Johnson, Lancaster, Nemaha, Odo, Pawnee, Richardson, Sarpy, and Saunders, and the following counties in Iowa: Fremont, Mills, Montgomery, Page, and Pottawatomie. Heat advisory now in effect until 7 p.m. Friday. What? Afternoon heat index values up to 105 expected. Overnight low temperatures between 73 and 78. Where? Portions of southwest Iowa and east central and southeast Nebraska. When? Until 7 p.m. Friday. Impacts: hot temperatures and high humidity may cause heat illnesses. Several days of excessive heat will add to cumulative heat stress. Additional details: the heat advisory may be extended or expanded as the prolonged heat wave continues. 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Take extra precautions when outside. 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Heat stroke is an emergency. 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The current time is 1:12 a.m. Central Daylight Time. The following is a summary of watches, warnings, and advisories in effect. Heat advisory has been extended until 7 p.m. Friday for the following counties in Iowa: Mills and Pottawatomie, and the following counties in Nebraska: Cass, Douglas, Odo, Sarpy, and Saunders. Now for the official National Weather Service forecast for the Omaha and Council Bluffs area. Rest of tonight, mostly clear. A slight chance of showers and thunderstorms after midnight. Lows in the upper 70s. South winds 10 to 15 miles an hour. Chance of rain 20%. Thursday, partly sunny with a chance of showers with a slight chance of thunderstorms in the morning, then sunny in the afternoon. Hot with highs in the mid-90s. South winds 10 to 15 miles an hour. Chance of rain 40%. Thursday night, mostly clear. Humid with lows in the mid-70s. South winds 10 to 15 miles an hour. Friday, sunny, hot with highs in the mid-90s. South winds 5 to 10 miles an hour. Friday night, partly cloudy. Humid with lows in the mid-70s. South winds 5 to 10 miles an hour. Saturday through Tuesday, partly cloudy. Hot. Highs in the mid-90s. Lows in the mid-70s. Tuesday night, partly cloudy until midnight, then becoming mostly cloudy. A chance of showers. A chance of thunderstorms after midnight. Lows in the lower 70s. Chance of rain 50%. Wednesday, mostly sunny. A chance of showers in the morning. Hot with highs in the upper 80s. Chance of rain 50%. At 1 a.m. in Omaha, it was mostly cloudy. The temperature was 83 degrees, the dew point 68, and the relative humidity 60%. The wind was south at 10 miles an hour. The pressure was 29.84 inches and steady. Across eastern Nebraska and southwest Iowa, it was clear, with a temperature of 81 at Lincoln, 82 at Columbus, 80 at Nebraska City, and 75 at Red Oak, Iowa. It was partly cloudy, with a temperature of 83 at Fremont, 83 at Blair Airport, 74 at Tecumseh,
and 81 at Plattsmouth. It was mostly cloudy, with a temperature of 81 at Offutt Air Force Base and 82 at Millard. Here are some observations from across the region. It was clear, with a temperature of 79 at Grand Island, 80 at Sioux Falls, 77 at Sioux City, and 81 at Des Moines. Under clear skies, Kansas City reported 75, Concordia, Kansas reported 85, and North Platte reported 68. It was partly cloudy, with a temperature of 81 at North Fork, and 64 at Denver. At Valentine, it was mostly cloudy, with a temperature of 75. Once again, at 1 a.m. in Omaha, it was 83 degrees under mostly cloudy skies. Here are the forecast key messages. Hot and humid again Thursday with heat index values in the low 100s across southeast Nebraska and southwest Iowa. A heat advisory remains in effect through at least Friday. Hot and humid weather continues across the region into the weekend and into next week, along with some small chances 10 to 30% for nightly storms. Warm lows in the 70s will provide little relief. Heat advisory information for the following counties in Nebraska: Cass, Douglas, Gage, Johnson, Lancaster, Nemaha, Odo, Pawnee, Richardson, Sarpy, and Saunders, and the following counties in Iowa: Fremont, Mills, Montgomery, Page, and Pottawatomie. Heat advisory now in effect until 7 p.m. Friday. What? Afternoon heat index values up to 105 expected. Overnight low temperatures between 73 and 78. Where? Portions of southwest Iowa and east central and southeast Nebraska. When? Until 7 p.m. Friday. Impacts. Hot temperatures and high humidity may cause heat illnesses. Several days of excessive heat will add to cumulative heat stress. Additional details, the heat advisory may be extended or expanded as the prolonged heat wave continues. Drink plenty of fluids, stay in an air-conditioned room, stay out of the sun, and check up on relatives and neighbors. Take extra precautions when outside. Wear lightweight and loose-fitting clothing. Try to limit strenuous activities to early morning or evening. Take action when you see symptoms of heat exhaustion and heat stroke. To reduce risk during outdoor work, the Occupational Safety and Health Administration recommends scheduling frequent rest breaks in shaded or air-conditioned environments. 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The current time is 1:18 a.m. Central Daylight Time. The following is a summary of watches, warnings, and advisories in effect. Heat advisory has been extended until 7 p.m. Friday for the following counties in Iowa, Mills, and Pottawatomie, and the following counties in Nebraska: Cass, Douglas, Odo, Sarpy, and Saunders. Now for the official National Weather Service forecast for the Omaha and Council Bluffs area. Rest of tonight, mostly clear. A slight chance of showers and thunderstorms after midnight. Lows in the upper 70s. South winds 10 to 15 miles an hour. Chance of rain 20%. Thursday, partly sunny with a chance of showers with a slight chance of thunderstorms in the morning, then sunny in the afternoon. Hot with highs in the mid-90s. South winds 10 to 15 miles an hour. Chance of rain 40%. Thursday night, mostly clear. Humid with lows in the mid-70s. South winds 10 to 15 miles an hour. Friday, sunny, hot with highs in the mid-90s. South winds 5 to 10 miles an hour. Friday night, partly cloudy. Humid with lows in the mid-70s. South winds 5 to 10 miles an hour. Saturday through Tuesday, partly cloudy. Hot. Highs in the mid-90s. Lows in the mid-70s. Tuesday night, partly cloudy until midnight, then becoming mostly cloudy. A chance of showers. A chance of thunderstorms after midnight. Lows in the lower 70s.
chance of rain 50%. Wednesday, mostly sunny. A chance of showers in the morning. Hot with highs in the upper 80s. Chance of rain 50%.

74 at Tecama and 81 at Plattsmouth. It was mostly cloudy, with a temperature of 81 at Offutt Air Force Base and 82 at Millard. Here are some observations from across the region. It was clear, with a temperature of 79 at Grand Island, 80 at Sioux Falls, 77 at Sioux City, and 81 at Des Moines. Under clear skies, Kansas City reported 75, Concordia, Kansas reported 85, and North Platte reported 68. It was partly cloudy, with a temperature of 81 at North Fork, and 64 at Denver. At Valentine, it was mostly cloudy, with a temperature of 75. Once again, at 1 a.m. in Omaha, it was 83 degrees under mostly cloudy skies. Here are the forecast key messages. Hot and humid again Thursday with heat index values in the low 100s across southeast Nebraska and southwest Iowa. A heat advisory remains in effect through at least Friday. Hot and humid weather continues across the region into the weekend and into next week, along with some small chances 10 to 30% for nightly storms. Warm lows in the 70s will provide little relief. Heat advisory information for the following counties in Nebraska: Cass, Douglas, Gage, Johnson, Lancaster, Nemaha, Odo, Pawnee, Richardson, Sarpy, and Saunders, and the following counties in Iowa: Fremont, Mills, Montgomery, Page, and Pottawatomie. Heat advisory now in effect until 7 p.m. Friday. What? Afternoon heat index values up to 105 expected. Overnight low temperatures between 73 and 78. Where? Portions of southwest Iowa and east central and southeast Nebraska. When? Until 7 p.m. Friday. Impacts: hot temperatures and high humidity may cause heat illnesses. Several days of excessive heat will add to cumulative heat stress. Additional details: the heat advisory may be extended or expanded as the prolonged heat wave continues. 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Take extra precautions when outside. 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Anyone overcome by heat should be moved to a cool and shaded location. Heat stroke is an emergency. 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The current time is 1:24 a.m. Central Daylight Time. The following is a summary of watches, warnings, and advisories in effect. Heat advisory has been extended until 7 p.m. Friday for the following counties in Iowa, Mills, and Pottawatomie, and the following counties in Nebraska: Cass, Douglas, Odo, Sarpy, and Saunders. Now for the official National Weather Service forecast for the Omaha and Council Bluffs area. Rest of tonight, mostly clear. A slight chance of showers and thunderstorms after midnight. Lows in the upper 70s. South winds 10 to 15 miles an hour. Chance of rain 20%. Thursday, partly sunny with a chance of showers with a slight chance of thunderstorms in the morning, then sunny in the afternoon. Hot with highs in the mid-90s. South winds 10 to 15 miles an hour. Chance of rain 40%. Thursday night, mostly clear. Humid with lows in the mid-70s. South winds 10 to 15 miles an hour. Friday, sunny, hot with highs in the mid-90s. South winds 5 to 10 miles an hour. Friday night, partly cloudy. Humid with lows in the mid-70s. South winds 5 to 10 miles an hour. Saturday through Tuesday, partly cloudy. Hot. Highs in the mid-90s. Lows in the mid-70s. Tuesday night, partly cloudy until midnight, then becoming mostly cloudy. A chance of showers. A chance of thunderstorms after midnight.

Lows in the lower 70s. Chance of rain 50%. Wednesday, mostly sunny. A chance of showers in the morning. Hot with highs in the upper 80s. Chance of rain 50%. At 1 a.m. in Omaha, it was mostly cloudy. The temperature was 83 degrees, the dew point 68, and the relative humidity 60%. The wind was south at 10 miles an hour. The pressure was 29.84 inches and steady. Across eastern Nebraska and southwest Iowa, it was clear, with a temperature of 81 at Lincoln, 82 at Columbus, 80 at Nebraska City, and 75 at Red Oak, Iowa. It was partly cloudy, with a temperature of 83 at Fremont, 83 at Blair Airport, 74 at Tacoma, and 81 at Plattsmouth. It was mostly cloudy, with a temperature of 81 at Offutt Air Force Base, and 82 at Millard. Here are some observations from across the region. It was clear, with a temperature of 79 at Grand Island, 80 at Sioux Falls, 77 at Sioux City, and 81 at Des Moines. Under clear skies, Kansas City reported 75, Concordia, Kansas reported 85, and North Platte reported 68. It was partly cloudy, with a temperature of 81 at Norfolk, and 64 at Denver. At Valentine, it was mostly cloudy, with a temperature of 75. Once again, at 1 a.m. in Omaha, it was 83 degrees under mostly cloudy skies. Here are the forecast key messages. Hot and humid again Thursday with heat index values in the low 100s across southeast Nebraska and southwest Iowa. A heat advisory remains in effect through at least Friday. Hot and humid weather continues across the region into the weekend and into next week, along with some small chances 10 to 30% for nightly storms. Warm lows in the 70s will provide little relief. Heat advisory information for the following counties in Nebraska: Cass, Douglas, Gage, Johnson, Lancaster, Nemaha, Odo, Pawnee, Richardson, Sarpy, and Saunders, and the following counties in Iowa: Fremont, Mills, Montgomery, Page, and Pottawatomie. Heat advisory now in effect until 7 p.m. Friday. What? Afternoon heat index values up to 105 expected. Overnight low temperatures between 73 and 78. Where? Portions of southwest Iowa and east central and southeast Nebraska. When? Until 7 p.m. Friday. Impacts: hot temperatures and high humidity may cause heat illnesses. Several days of excessive heat will add to cumulative heat stress. Additional details: the heat advisory may be extended or expanded as the prolonged heat wave continues. 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Take extra precautions when outside. 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Anyone overcome by heat should be moved to a cool and shaded location. Heat stroke is an emergency. 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The current time is 1:30 a.m. Central Daylight Time. The following is a summary of watches, warnings, and advisories in effect. Heat advisory has been extended until 7 p.m. Friday for the following counties in Iowa: Mills and Pottawatomie, and the following counties in Nebraska: Cass, Douglas, Odo, Sarpy, and Saunders. Now for the official National Weather Service forecast for the Omaha and Council Bluffs area. Rest of tonight, mostly clear with a slight chance of showers and thunderstorms. Lows in the upper 70s. South winds 10 to 15 miles an hour. Chance of rain 20%. Thursday, partly sunny with a chance of showers with a slight chance of thunderstorms in the morning, then sunny in the afternoon. Hot with highs in the mid-90s.
south winds 10 to 15 miles an hour. Chance of rain 40%. Thursday night, mostly clear. Humid with lows in the mid-70s. South winds 10 to 15 miles an hour. Friday, sunny, hot with highs in the mid-90s. South winds 5 to 10 miles an hour. Friday night, partly cloudy. Humid with lows in the mid-70s. South winds 5 to 10 miles an hour. Saturday through Tuesday, partly cloudy. Hot. Highs in the mid-90s. Lows in the mid-70s. Tuesday night, partly cloudy until midnight, then becoming mostly cloudy. A chance of showers. A chance of thunderstorms after midnight. Lows in the lower 70s. Chance of rain 50%. Wednesday, mostly sunny. A chance of showers in the morning. Hot with highs in the upper 80s. Chance of rain 50%. At 1 a.m. in Omaha, it was mostly cloudy. The temperature was 83 degrees, the dew point 68, and the relative humidity 60%. The wind was south at 10 miles an hour. The pressure was 29.84 inches and steady. Across eastern Nebraska and southwest Iowa, it was clear, with a temperature of 81 at Lincoln, 82 at Columbus, 80 at Nebraska City, and 75 at Red Oak, Iowa. It was partly cloudy, with a temperature of 83 at Fremont, 83 at Blair Airport, 74 at Tacoma, and 81 at Plattsmouth. It was mostly cloudy, with a temperature of 81 at Offutt Air Force Base, and 82 at Millard. Here are some observations from across the region. It was clear, with a temperature of 79 at Grand Island, 80 at Sioux Falls, 77 at Sioux City, and 81 at Des Moines. Under clear skies, Kansas City reported 75, Concordia, Kansas reported 85, and North Platte reported 68. It was partly cloudy, with a temperature of 81 at Norfolk, and 64 at Denver. At Valentine, it was mostly cloudy, with a temperature of 75. Once again, at 1 a.m. in Omaha, it was 83 degrees under mostly cloudy skies. Here are the forecast key messages. Hot and humid again Thursday with heat index values in the low 100s across southeast Nebraska and southwest Iowa. A heat advisory remains in effect through at least Friday. Hot and humid weather continues across the region into the weekend and into next week, along with some small chances 10 to 30% for nightly storms. Warm lows in the 70s will provide little relief. Heat advisory information for the following counties in Nebraska: Cass, Douglas, Gage, Johnson, Lancaster, Nemaha, Odo, Pawnee, Richardson, Sarpy, and Saunders, and the following counties in Iowa: Fremont, Mills, Montgomery, Page, and Pottawatomie. Heat advisory now in effect until 7 p.m. Friday. What? Afternoon heat index values up to 105 expected. Overnight low temperatures between 73 and 78. Where? Portions of southwest Iowa and east central and southeast Nebraska. When? Until 7 p.m. Friday. Impacts: hot temperatures and high humidity may cause heat illnesses. Several days of excessive heat will add to cumulative heat stress. Additional details: the heat advisory may be extended or expanded as the prolonged heat wave continues. 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Take extra precautions when outside. 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Heat stroke is an emergency. 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The current time is 1:35 a.m. Central Daylight Time.
The following is a summary of watches, warnings, and advisories in effect. Heat advisory has been extended until 7 p.m. Friday for the following counties in Iowa, Mills and Pottawatomie, and the following counties in Nebraska, Cass, Douglas, Odo, Sarpy, and Saunders. Now for the official National Weather Service forecast for the Omaha and Council Bluffs area. Rest of tonight, mostly clear with a slight chance of showers and thunderstorms. Lows in the upper 70s. South winds 10 to 15 miles an hour. Chance of rain 20%. Thursday, partly sunny with a chance of showers with a slight chance of thunderstorms in the morning, then sunny in the afternoon. Hot with highs in the mid-90s. South winds 10 to 15 miles an hour. Chance of rain 40%. Thursday night, mostly clear. Humid with lows in the mid-70s. South winds 10 to 15 miles an hour. Friday, sunny, hot with highs in the mid-90s. South winds 5 to 10 miles an hour. Friday night, partly cloudy. Humid with lows in the mid-70s. South winds 5 to 10 miles an hour. Saturday through Tuesday, partly cloudy. Hot. Highs in the mid-90s. Lows in the mid-70s. Tuesday night, partly cloudy until midnight, then becoming mostly cloudy. A chance of showers. A chance of thunderstorms after midnight. Lows in the lower 70s. Chance of rain 50%. Wednesday, mostly sunny. A chance of showers in the morning. Hot with highs in the upper 80s. Chance of rain 50%. At 1 a.m. in Omaha, it was mostly cloudy. The temperature was 83 degrees, the dew point 68, and the relative humidity 60%. The wind was south at 10 miles an hour. The pressure was 29.84 inches and steady. Across eastern Nebraska and southwest Iowa, it was clear, with a temperature of 81 at Lincoln, 82 at Columbus, 80 at Nebraska City, and 75 at Red Oak, Iowa. It was partly cloudy, with a temperature of 83 at Fremont, 83 at Blair Airport, 74 at Tecumseh, and 81 at Plattsmouth. It was mostly cloudy, with a temperature of 81 at Offutt Air Force Base, and 82 at Millard. Here are some observations from across the region. It was clear, with a temperature of 79 at Grand Island, 80 at Sioux Falls, 77 at Sioux City, and 81 at Des Moines. Under clear skies, Kansas City reported 75, Concordia, Kansas reported 85, and North Platte reported 68. It was partly cloudy, with a temperature of 81 at North Fork, and 64 at Denver. At Valentine, it was mostly cloudy, with a temperature of 75. Once again, at 1 a.m. in Omaha it was 83 degrees under mostly cloudy skies. Here are the forecast key messages. Hot and humid again Thursday with heat index values in the low 100s across southeast Nebraska and southwest Iowa. A heat advisory remains in effect through at least Friday. Hot and humid weather continues across the region into the weekend and into next week along with some small chances 10 to 30% for nightly storms. Warm lows in the 70s will provide little relief. Heat advisory information for the following counties in Nebraska, Cass, Douglas, Gage, Johnson, Lancaster, Nemaha, Odo, Pawnee, Richardson, Sarpy, and Saunders, and the following counties in Iowa, Fremont, Mills, Montgomery, Page, and Pottawatomie. Heat advisory now in effect until 7 p.m. Friday. What? Afternoon heat index values up to 105 expected. Overnight low temperatures between 73 and 78. Where? Portions of southwest Iowa and east central and southeast Nebraska. When? Until 7 p.m. Friday. Impacts. Hot temperatures and high humidity may cause heat illnesses. Several days of excessive heat will add to cumulative heat stress. Additional details, the heat advisory may be extended or expanded as the prolonged heat wave continues. Drink plenty of fluids, stay in an air-conditioned room,
stay out of the sun and check up on relatives and neighbors. 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The current time is 1:41 a.m. Central Daylight Time. The following is a summary of watches, warnings, and advisories in effect. Heat advisory has been extended until 7 p.m. Friday for the following counties in Iowa, Mills and Pottawatomie, and the following counties in Nebraska, Cass, Douglas, Odo, Sarpy, and Saunders. Now for the official National Weather Service forecast for the Omaha and Council Bluffs area. Rest of tonight, mostly clear with a slight chance of showers and thunderstorms. Lows in the upper 70s. South winds 10 to 15 miles an hour. Chance of rain 20%. Thursday, partly sunny with a chance of showers with a slight chance of thunderstorms in the morning, then sunny in the afternoon. Hot with highs in the mid-90s. South winds 10 to 15 miles an hour. Chance of rain 40%. Thursday night, mostly clear. Humid with lows in the mid-70s. South winds 10 to 15 miles an hour. Friday, sunny, hot with highs in the mid-90s. South winds 5 to 10 miles an hour. Friday night, partly cloudy. Humid with lows in the mid-70s. South winds 5 to 10 miles an hour. Saturday through Tuesday, partly cloudy. Hot. Highs in the mid-90s. Lows in the mid-70s. Tuesday night, partly cloudy until midnight, then becoming mostly cloudy. A chance of showers. A chance of thunderstorms after midnight. Lows in the lower 70s. Chance of rain 50%. Wednesday, mostly sunny. A chance of showers in the morning. Hot with highs in the upper 80s. Chance of rain 50%. At 1 a.m. in Omaha, it was mostly cloudy. The temperature was 83 degrees, the dew point 68, and the relative humidity 60%. The wind was south at 10 miles an hour. The pressure was 29.84 inches and steady. Across eastern Nebraska and southwest Iowa, it was clear, with a temperature of 81 at Lincoln, 82 at Columbus, 80 at Nebraska City, and 75 at Red Oak, Iowa. It was partly cloudy, with a temperature of 83 at Fremont, 83 at Blair Airport, 74 at Tacoma, and 81 at Plattsmouth. It was mostly cloudy, with a temperature of 81 at Offutt Air Force Base, and 82 at Millard. Here are some observations from across the region. It was clear, with a temperature of 79 at Grand Island, 80 at Sioux Falls, 77 at Sioux City, and 81 at Des Moines. Under clear skies, Kansas City reported 75, Concordia, Kansas reported 85, and North Platte reported 68. It was partly cloudy, with a temperature of 81 at Norfolk, and 64 at Denver. At Valentine, it was mostly cloudy, with a temperature of 75. Once again, at 1 a.m. in Omaha, it was 83 degrees under mostly cloudy skies. Here are the forecast key messages. Hot and humid again Thursday with heat index values in the low 100s across southeast Nebraska and southwest Iowa. A heat advisory remains in effect through at least Friday. Hot and humid weather continues across the region into the weekend and into next week, along with some small chances 10 to 30% for nightly storms. Warm lows in the 70s will provide little relief. Heat advisory information for the following counties in Nebraska: Cass, Douglas, Gage, Johnson, Lancaster, Nemaha, Odo, Pawnee, Richardson, Sarpy, and Saunders
and the following counties in Iowa: Fremont, Mills, Montgomery, Page, and Pottawatomie. Heat advisory now in effect until 7 p.m. Friday. What? Afternoon heat index values up to 105 expected. Overnight low temperatures between 73 and 78. Where? Portions of southwest Iowa and east central and southeast Nebraska. When? Until 7 p.m. Friday. Impacts: hot temperatures and high humidity may cause heat illnesses. Several days of excessive heat will add to cumulative heat stress. Additional details: the heat advisory may be extended or expanded as the prolonged heat wave continues. 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Take extra precautions when outside. 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Heat stroke is an emergency. 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The current time is 1:47 a.m. Central Daylight Time. The following is a summary of watches, warnings, and advisories in effect. Heat advisory has been extended until 7 p.m. Friday for the following counties in Iowa: Mills and Pottawatomie, and the following counties in Nebraska: Cass, Douglas, Odo, Sarpy, and Saunders. Now for the official National Weather Service forecast for the Omaha and Council Bluffs area. Rest of tonight, mostly clear with a slight chance of showers and thunderstorms. Lows in the upper 70s. South winds 10 to 15 miles an hour. Chance of rain 20%. Thursday, partly sunny with a chance of showers with a slight chance of thunderstorms in the morning, then sunny in the afternoon. Hot with highs in the mid-90s. South winds 10 to 15 miles an hour. Chance of rain 40%. Thursday night, mostly clear. Humid with lows in the mid-70s. South winds 10 to 15 miles an hour. Friday, sunny, hot with highs in the mid-90s. South winds 5 to 10 miles an hour. Friday night, partly cloudy. Humid with lows in the mid-70s. South winds 5 to 10 miles an hour. Saturday through Tuesday, partly cloudy. Hot. Highs in the mid-90s. Lows in the mid-70s. Tuesday night, partly cloudy until midnight, then becoming mostly cloudy. A chance of showers. A chance of thunderstorms after midnight. Lows in the lower 70s. Chance of rain 50%. Wednesday, mostly sunny. A chance of showers in the morning. Hot with highs in the upper 80s. Chance of rain 50%. At 1 a.m. in Omaha, it was mostly cloudy. The temperature was 83 degrees, the dew point 68, and the relative humidity 60%. The wind was south at 10 miles an hour. The pressure was 29.84 inches and steady. Across eastern Nebraska and southwest Iowa, it was clear, with a temperature of 81 at Lincoln, 82 at Columbus, 80 at Nebraska City, and 75 at Red Oak, Iowa. It was partly cloudy, with a temperature of 83 at Fremont, 83 at Blair Airport, 74 at Tacoma, and 81 at Plattsmouth. It was mostly cloudy, with a temperature of 81 at Offutt Air Force Base, and 82 at Millard. Here are some observations from across the region. It was clear, with a temperature of 79 at Grand Island, 80 at Sioux Falls, 77 at Sioux City, and 81 at Des Moines. Under clear skies, Kansas City reported 75, Concordia, Kansas reported 85, and North Platte reported 68. It was partly cloudy, with a temperature of 81 at North Fork, and 64 at Denver.
At Valentine, it was mostly cloudy with a temperature of 75. Once again, at 1 a.m. in Omaha, it was 83 degrees under mostly cloudy skies. Here are the forecast key messages. Hot and humid again Thursday with heat index values in the low 100s across southeast Nebraska and southwest Iowa. A heat advisory remains in effect through at least Friday. Hot and humid weather continues across the region into the weekend and into next week, along with some small chances 10 to 30% for nightly storms. Warm lows in the 70s will provide little relief. Heat advisory information for the following counties in Nebraska: Cass, Douglas, Gage, Johnson, Lancaster, Nemaha, Odo, Pawnee, Richardson, Sarpy, and Saunders, and the following counties in Iowa: Fremont, Mills, Montgomery, Page, and Pottawatomie. Heat advisory now in effect until 7 p.m. Friday. What? Afternoon heat index values up to 105 expected. Overnight low temperatures between 73 and 78. Where? Portions of southwest Iowa and east central and southeast Nebraska. When? Until 7 p.m. Friday. Impacts: hot temperatures and high humidity may cause heat illnesses. Several days of excessive heat will add to cumulative heat stress. Additional details: the heat advisory may be extended or expanded as the prolonged heat wave continues. Drink plenty of fluids, stay in an air-conditioned room, stay out of the sun, and check up on relatives and neighbors. Take extra precautions when outside. 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Heat stroke is an emergency. 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The current time is 1:53 a.m. Central Daylight Time. The following is a summary of watches, warnings, and advisories in effect. Heat advisory has been extended until 7 p.m. Friday for the following counties in Iowa: Mills and Pottawatomie, and the following counties in Nebraska: Cass, Douglas, Odo, Sarpy, and Saunders. Now for the official National Weather Service forecast for the Omaha and Council Bluffs area. Rest of tonight, mostly clear with a slight chance of showers and thunderstorms. Lows in the upper 70s. South winds 10 to 15 miles an hour. Chance of rain 20%. Thursday, partly sunny with a chance of showers with a slight chance of thunderstorms in the morning, then sunny in the afternoon. Hot with highs in the mid-90s. South winds 10 to 15 miles an hour. Chance of rain 40%. Thursday night, mostly clear. Humid with lows in the mid-70s. South winds 10 to 15 miles an hour. Friday, sunny, hot with highs in the mid-90s. South winds 5 to 10 miles an hour. Friday night, partly cloudy. Humid with lows in the mid-70s. South winds 5 to 10 miles an hour. Saturday through Tuesday, partly cloudy. Hot. Highs in the mid-90s. Lows in the mid-70s. Tuesday night, partly cloudy until midnight, then becoming mostly cloudy. A chance of showers. A chance of thunderstorms after midnight. Lows in the lower 70s. Chance of rain 50%. Wednesday, mostly sunny. A chance of showers in the morning. Hot with highs in the upper 80s. Chance of rain 50%. 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At 1 a.m. in Omaha, it was mostly cloudy. The temperature was 83 degrees,
the dew point 68, and the relative humidity 60%. The wind was south at 10 miles an hour. The pressure was 29.84 inches and steady. Across eastern Nebraska and southwest Iowa, it was clear, with a temperature of 81 at Lincoln, 82 at Columbus, 80 at Nebraska City, and 75 at Red Oak, Iowa. It was partly cloudy, with a temperature of 83 at Fremont, 83 at Blair Airport, 74 at Tacoma, and 81 at Plattsmouth. It was mostly cloudy, with a temperature of 81 at Offutt Air Force Base, and 82 at Millard. Here are some observations from across the region. It was clear, with a temperature of 79 at Grand Island, 80 at Sioux Falls, 77 at Sioux City, and 81 at Des Moines. Under clear skies, Kansas City reported 75, Concordia, Kansas reported 85, and North Platte reported 68. It was partly cloudy, with a temperature of 81 at Norfolk, and 64 at Denver. At Valentine, it was mostly cloudy, with a temperature of 75. Once again, at 1 a.m. in Omaha, it was 83 degrees under mostly cloudy skies. Here are the forecast key messages. Hot and humid again Thursday with heat index values in the low 100s across southeast Nebraska and southwest Iowa. A heat advisory remains in effect through at least Friday. Hot and humid weather continues across the region into the weekend and into next week, along with some small chances 10 to 30% for nightly storms. Warm lows in the 70s will provide little relief. Heat advisory information for the following counties in Nebraska: Cass, Douglas, Gage, Johnson, Lancaster, Nemaha, Odo, Pawnee, Richardson, Sarpy, and Saunders, and the following counties in Iowa: Fremont, Mills, Montgomery, Page, and Pottawatomie. Heat advisory now in effect until 7 p.m. Friday. What? Afternoon heat index values up to 105 expected. Overnight low temperatures between 73 and 78. Where? Portions of southwest Iowa and east central and southeast Nebraska. When? Until 7 p.m. Friday. Impacts: hot temperatures and high humidity may cause heat illnesses. Several days of excessive heat will add to cumulative heat stress. Additional details: the heat advisory may be extended or expanded as the prolonged heat wave continues. Drink plenty of fluids, stay in an air-conditioned room, stay out of the sun, and check up on relatives and neighbors. Take extra precautions when outside. Wear lightweight and loose-fitting clothing. Try to limit strenuous activities to early morning or evening. Take action when you see symptoms of heat exhaustion and heat stroke. To reduce risk during outdoor work, the Occupational Safety and Health Administration recommends scheduling frequent rest breaks in shaded or air-conditioned environments. Anyone overcome by heat should be moved to a cool and shaded location. Heat stroke is an emergency. Call 911. 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The current time is 1:59 a.m. Central Daylight Time. The following is a summary of watches, warnings, and advisories in effect. Heat advisory has been extended until 7 p.m. Friday for the following counties in Iowa: Mills and Pottawatomie, and the following counties in Nebraska: Cass, Douglas, Odo, Sarpy, and Saunders. Now for the official National Weather Service forecast for the Omaha and Council Bluffs area. Rest of tonight, mostly clear with a slight chance of showers and thunderstorms. Lows in the upper 70s. South winds 10 to 15 miles an hour. Chance of rain 20%. Thursday, partly sunny with a chance of showers with a slight chance of thunderstorms in the morning, then sunny in the afternoon. Hot with highs in the mid-90s. South winds 10 to 15 miles an hour. Chance of rain 40%. Thursday night, mostly clear. Humid with lows in the mid-70s. South winds 10 to 15 miles an hour. Friday, sunny, hot with highs in the mid-90s. South winds 5 to 10 miles an hour. Friday night,
partly cloudy. Humid with lows in the mid-70s. South winds 5 to 10 miles an hour. Saturday through Tuesday, partly cloudy. Hot. Highs in the mid-90s. Lows in the mid-70s. Tuesday night, partly cloudy until midnight, then becoming mostly cloudy. A chance of showers. A chance of thunderstorms after midnight. Lows in the lower 70s. Chance of rain 50%. Wednesday, mostly sunny. A chance of showers in the morning. Hot with highs in the upper 80s. Chance of rain 50%. Here are the forecast key messages. Hot and humid again Thursday with heat index values in the low 100s across southeast Nebraska and southwest Iowa. A heat advisory remains in effect through at least Friday. Hot and humid weather continues across the region into the weekend and into next week, along with some small chances 10 to 30% for nightly storms. Warm lows in the 70s will provide little relief. Heat advisory information for the following counties in Nebraska: Cass, Douglas, Gage, Johnson, Lancaster, Nemaha, Odo, Pawnee, Richardson, Sarpy, and Saunders, and the following counties in Iowa: Fremont, Mills, Montgomery, Page, and Pottawatomie. Heat advisory now in effect until 7 p.m. Friday. What? Afternoon heat index values up to 105 expected. Overnight low temperatures between 73 and 78. Where? Portions of southwest Iowa and east central and southeast Nebraska. When? Until 7 p.m. Friday. Impacts: hot temperatures and high humidity may cause heat illnesses. Several days of excessive heat will add to cumulative heat stress. Additional details: the heat advisory may be extended or expanded as the prolonged heat wave continues. 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Take extra precautions when outside. 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Anyone overcome by heat should be moved to a cool and shaded location. Heat stroke is an emergency. 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The current time is 2:03 a.m. Central Daylight Time. The following is a summary of watches, warnings, and advisories in effect. Heat advisory has been extended until 7 p.m. Friday for the following counties in Iowa: Mills and Pottawatomie, and the following counties in Nebraska: Cass, Douglas, Odo, Sarpy, and Saunders. Now for the official National Weather Service forecast for the Omaha and Council Bluffs area. Rest of tonight, mostly clear with a slight chance of showers and thunderstorms. Lows in the upper 70s. South winds 10 to 15 miles an hour. Chance of rain 20%. Thursday, partly sunny with a chance of showers with a slight chance of thunderstorms in the morning, then sunny in the afternoon. Hot with highs in the mid-90s. South winds 10 to 15 miles an hour. Chance of rain 40%. Thursday night, mostly clear. Humid with lows in the mid-70s. South winds 10 to 15 miles an hour. Friday, sunny, hot with highs in the mid-90s. South winds 5 to 10 miles an hour. Friday night, partly cloudy. Humid with lows in the mid-70s. South winds 5 to 10 miles an hour. Saturday through Tuesday, partly cloudy. Hot. Highs in the mid-90s. Lows in the mid-70s. Tuesday night, partly cloudy until midnight, then becoming mostly cloudy. A chance of showers. A chance of thunderstorms after midnight. Lows in the lower 70s. Chance of rain 50%. Wednesday, mostly sunny.
A chance of showers in the morning. Hot with highs in the upper 80s. Chance of rain 50%. At 2 a.m. in Omaha, it was partly cloudy. The temperature was 83 degrees, the dew point 67, and the relative humidity 58%. The wind was south at 9 miles an hour. The pressure was 29.83 inches and falling. Across eastern Nebraska and southwest Iowa, it was clear, with a temperature of 81 at Lincoln, 81 at Columbus, and 75 at Red Oak, Iowa. It was partly cloudy, with a temperature of 83 at Millard, 81 at Fremont, 73 at Tecumseh, 79 at Nebraska City, and 80 at Plaxnut. At Blair Airport, it was mostly cloudy, with a temperature of 81. Here are some observations from across the region. It was clear, with a temperature of 78 at Grand Island, 78 at Sioux Falls, 76 at Kansas City, and 69 at North Platte. It was partly cloudy, with a temperature of 81 at Norfolk, 76 at Sioux City, 81 at Des Moines, 84 at Concordia, Kansas, and 64 at Denver. At Valentine, it was mostly cloudy, with a temperature of 73. Once again, at 2 a.m. in Omaha, it was 83 degrees under partly cloudy skies. Here are the forecast key messages. Hot and humid again Thursday with heat index values in the low 100s across southeast Nebraska and southwest Iowa. A heat advisory remains in effect through at least Friday. Hot and humid weather continues across the region into the weekend and into next week, along with some small chances 10 to 30% for nightly storms. Warm lows in the 70s will provide little relief. Heat advisory information for the following counties in Nebraska: Cass, Douglas, Gage, Johnson, Lancaster, Nemaha, Odo, Pawnee, Richardson, Sarpy, and Saunders, and the following counties in Iowa: Fremont, Mills, Montgomery, Page, and Pottawatomie. Heat advisory now in effect until 7 p.m. Friday. What? Afternoon heat index values up to 105 expected. Overnight low temperatures between 73 and 78. Where? Portions of southwest Iowa and east central and southeast Nebraska. When? Until 7 p.m. Friday. Impacts. Hot temperatures and high humidity may cause heat illnesses. Several days of excessive heat will add to cumulative heat stress. Additional details. The heat advisory may be extended or expanded as the prolonged heat wave continues. 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Take extra precautions when outside. 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Anyone overcome by heat should be moved to a cool and shaded location. Heat stroke is an emergency. 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The current time is 2:09 a.m. Central Daylight Time. The following is a summary of watches, warnings, and advisories in effect. Heat advisory has been extended until 7 p.m. Friday for the following counties in Iowa, Mills, and Pottawatomie, and the following counties in Nebraska: Cass, Douglas, Odo, Sarpy, and Saunders. Now for the official National Weather Service forecast for the Omaha and Council Bluffs area. Rest of tonight, mostly clear with a slight chance of showers and thunderstorms. Lows in the upper 70s. South winds 10 to 15 miles an hour. Chance of rain 20%. Thursday, partly sunny with a chance of showers with a slight chance of thunderstorms in the morning, then sunny in the afternoon. Hot with highs in the mid-90s. South winds 10 to 15 miles an hour. Chance of rain 40%. Thursday night, mostly clear. Humid with lows in the mid-70s.
south winds 10 to 15 miles an hour. Friday, sunny, hot with highs in the mid-90s. South winds 5 to 10 miles an hour. Friday night, partly cloudy. Humid with lows in the mid-70s. South winds 5 to 10 miles an hour. Saturday through Tuesday, partly cloudy. Hot. Highs in the mid-90s. Lows in the mid-70s. Tuesday night, partly cloudy until midnight, then becoming mostly cloudy. A chance of showers. A chance of thunderstorms after midnight. Lows in the lower 70s. Chance of rain 50%. Wednesday, mostly sunny. A chance of showers in the morning. Hot with highs in the upper 80s. Chance of rain 50%. At 2 a.m. in Omaha, it was partly cloudy. The temperature was 83 degrees, the dew point 67, and the relative humidity 58%. The wind was south at 9 miles an hour. The pressure was 29.83 inches and falling. Across eastern Nebraska and southwest Iowa, it was clear, with a temperature of 81 at Lincoln, 81 at Columbus, and 75 at Red Oak, Iowa. It was partly cloudy, with a temperature of 80 at Offutt Air Force Base, 83 at Millard, and 81 at Fremont. Under partly cloudy skies, Tacoma reported 73, Nebraska City reported 79, and Plattsmouth reported 80. At Blair Airport, it was mostly cloudy, with a temperature of 81. Here are some observations from across the region. It was clear, with a temperature of 78 at Grand Island, 76 at Kansas City, and 69 at North Platte. It was partly cloudy, with a temperature of 81 at North Fork, 78 at Sioux Falls, and 76 at Sioux City. Under partly cloudy skies, Des Moines reported 81, Concordia, Kansas reported 84, and Denver reported 64. At Valentine, it was mostly cloudy, with a temperature of 73. Once again, at 2 a.m. in Omaha, it was 83 degrees under partly cloudy skies. Here are the forecast key messages. Hot and humid again Thursday with heat index values in the low 100s across southeast Nebraska and southwest Iowa. A heat advisory remains in effect through at least Friday. Hot and humid weather continues across the region into the weekend and into next week, along with some small chances 10 to 30% for nightly storms. Warm lows in the 70s will provide little relief. Heat advisory information for the following counties in Nebraska: Cass, Douglas, Gage, Johnson, Lancaster, Nemaha, Odo, Pawnee, Richardson, Sarpy, and Saunders, and the following counties in Iowa: Fremont, Mills, Montgomery, Page, and Pottawatomie. Heat advisory now in effect until 7 p.m. Friday. What? Afternoon heat index values up to 105 expected. Overnight low temperatures between 73 and 78. Where? Portions of southwest Iowa and east central and southeast Nebraska. When? Until 7 p.m. Friday. Impacts: hot temperatures and high humidity may cause heat illnesses. Several days of excessive heat will add to cumulative heat stress. Additional details: the heat advisory may be extended or expanded as the prolonged heat wave continues. Drink plenty of fluids, stay in an air-conditioned room, stay out of the sun, and check up on relatives and neighbors. Take extra precautions when outside. 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Anyone overcome by heat should be moved to a cool and shaded location. Heat stroke is an emergency. 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The current time is 2:15 a.m. Central Daylight Time. The following is a summary of watches, warnings, and advisories in effect.
heat advisory has been extended until 7 p.m. Friday for the following counties: in Iowa, Mills and Pottawatomie, and the following counties: in Nebraska, Cass, Douglas, Odo, Sarpy, and Saunders. Now for the official National Weather Service forecast for the Omaha and Council Bluffs area. Rest of tonight, mostly clear with a slight chance of showers and thunderstorms. Lows in the upper 70s. South winds 10 to 15 miles an hour. Chance of rain 20%. Thursday, partly sunny with a chance of showers with a slight chance of thunderstorms in the morning, then sunny in the afternoon. Hot with highs in the mid-90s. South winds 10 to 15 miles an hour. Chance of rain 40%. Thursday night, mostly clear. Humid with lows in the mid-70s. South winds 10 to 15 miles an hour. Friday, sunny, hot with highs in the mid-90s. South winds 5 to 10 miles an hour. Friday night, partly cloudy. Humid with lows in the mid-70s. South winds 5 to 10 miles an hour. Saturday through Tuesday, partly cloudy. Hot. Highs in the mid-90s. Lows in the mid-70s. Tuesday night, partly cloudy until midnight, then becoming mostly cloudy. A chance of showers. A chance of thunderstorms after midnight. Lows in the lower 70s. Chance of rain 50%. Wednesday, mostly sunny. A chance of showers in the morning. Hot with highs in the upper 80s. Chance of rain 50%. At 2 a.m. in Omaha, it was partly cloudy. The temperature was 83 degrees, the dew point 67, and the relative humidity 58%. The wind was south at 9 miles an hour. The pressure was 29.83 inches and falling. Across eastern Nebraska and southwest Iowa, it was clear, with a temperature of 81 at Lincoln, 81 at Columbus, and 75 at Red Oak, Iowa. It was partly cloudy, with a temperature of 80 at Offutt Air Force Base, 83 at Millard, and 81 at Fremont. Under partly cloudy skies, Takema reported 73, Nebraska City reported 79, and Plattsmouth reported 80. At Blair Airport, it was mostly cloudy, with a temperature of 81. Here are some observations from across the region. It was clear, with a temperature of 78 at Grand Island, 76 at Kansas City, and 69 at North Platte. It was partly cloudy, with a temperature of 81 at North Fork, 78 at Sioux Falls, and 76 at Sioux City. Under partly cloudy skies, Des Moines reported 81, Concordia, Kansas reported 84, and Denver reported 64. At Valentine, it was mostly cloudy, with a temperature of 73. Once again, at 2 a.m. in Omaha, it was 83 degrees under partly cloudy skies. Here are the forecast key messages. Hot and humid again Thursday with heat index values in the low 100s across southeast Nebraska and southwest Iowa. A heat advisory remains in effect through at least Friday. Hot and humid weather continues across the region into the weekend and into next week, along with some small chances 10 to 30% for nightly storms. Warm lows in the 70s will provide little relief. Heat advisory information for the following counties: in Nebraska, Cass, Douglas, Gage, Johnson, Lancaster, Nemaha, Odo, Pawnee, Richardson, Sarpy, and Saunders, and the following counties: in Iowa, Fremont, Mills, Montgomery, Page, and Pottawatomie. Heat advisory now in effect until 7 p.m. Friday. What? Afternoon heat index values up to 105 expected. Overnight low temperatures between 73 and 78. Where? Portions of southwest Iowa and east central and southeast Nebraska. When? Until 7 p.m. Friday. Impacts: hot temperatures and high humidity may cause heat illnesses. Several days of excessive heat will add to cumulative heat stress. Additional details: the heat advisory may be extended or expanded as the prolonged heat wave continues. Drink plenty of fluids, stay in an air-conditioned room, stay out
out of the sun and check up on relatives and neighbors. Take extra precautions when outside. Wear lightweight and loose-fitting clothing. 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

advisory is in effect. Heat advisory has been extended until 7 p.m. Friday for the following counties in Iowa, Mills and Pottawatomie, and the following counties in Nebraska, Cass, Douglas, Odo, Sarpy, and Saunders. Now for the official National Weather Service forecast for the Omaha and Council Bluffs area. Rest of tonight, mostly clear with a slight chance of showers and thunderstorms. Lows in the upper 70s. South winds 10 to 15 miles an hour. Chance of rain 20%. Thursday, partly sunny with a chance of showers with a slight chance of thunderstorms in the morning, then sunny in the afternoon. Hot with highs in the mid-90s. South winds 10 to 15 miles an hour. Chance of rain 40%. Thursday night, mostly clear. Humid with lows in the mid-70s. South winds 10 to 15 miles an hour. Friday, sunny, hot with highs in the mid-90s. South winds 5 to 10 miles an hour. Friday night, partly cloudy. Humid with lows in the mid-70s. South winds 5 to 10 miles an hour. Saturday through Tuesday, partly cloudy. Hot. Highs in the mid-90s. Lows in the mid-70s. Tuesday night, partly cloudy until midnight, then becoming mostly cloudy. A chance of showers. A chance of thunderstorms after midnight. Lows in the lower 70s. Chance of rain 50%. Wednesday, mostly sunny. A chance of showers in the morning. Hot with highs in the upper 80s. Chance of rain 50%. At 2 a.m. in Omaha, it was partly cloudy. The temperature was 83 degrees, the dew point 67, and the relative humidity 58%. The wind was south at 9 miles an hour. The pressure was 29.83 inches and falling. Across eastern Nebraska and southwest Iowa, it was clear, with a temperature of 81 at Lincoln, 81 at Columbus, and 75 at Red Oak, Iowa. It was partly cloudy, with a temperature of 80 at Offutt Air Force Base, 83 at Millard, and 81 at Fremont. Under partly cloudy skies, Tacoma reported 73, Nebraska City reported 79, and Plattsmouth reported 80. At Blair Airport, it was mostly cloudy, with a temperature of 81. Here are some observations from across the region. It was clear, with a temperature of 78 at Grand Island, 76 at Kansas City, and 69 at North Platte. It was partly cloudy, with a temperature of 81 at North Fork, 78 at Sioux Falls, and 76 at Sioux City. Under partly cloudy skies, Des Moines reported 81, Concordia, Kansas reported 84, and Denver reported 64. At Valentine, it was mostly cloudy, with a temperature of 73. Once again, at 2 a.m. in Omaha, it was 83 degrees under partly cloudy skies. Here are the forecast key messages. Hot and humid again Thursday with heat index values in the low 100s across southeast Nebraska and southwest Iowa. A heat advisory remains in effect through at least Friday. Hot and humid weather continues across the region into the weekend and into next week, along with some small chances 10 to 30% for nightly storms. Warm lows in the 70s will provide little relief. Heat advisory information for the following counties in Nebraska: Cass, Douglas, Gage, Johnson, Lancaster, Nemaha, Odo, Pawnee, Richardson, Sarpy, and Saunders, and the following counties in Iowa: Fremont, Mills, Montgomery, Page, and Pottawatomie. Heat advisory now in effect until 7 p.m. Friday. What? Afternoon heat index values up to 105 expected. Overnight low temperatures between 73 and 78. Where? Portions of southwest Iowa and east central and southeast Nebraska. When? Until 7 p.m. Friday. Impacts. Hot temperatures and high humidity may cause heat illnesses. Several days of excessive heat will add to cumulative heat stress. Additional details. The heat advisory may be extended or expanded as the prolonged heat wave continues. Drink plenty of fluids,
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The current time is 2:27 a.m. Central Daylight Time. The following is a summary of watches, warnings, and advisories in effect. Heat advisory has been extended until 7 p.m. Friday for the following counties in Iowa, Mills, and Pottawatomie, and the following counties in Nebraska, Cass, Douglas, Odo, Sarpy, and Saunders. Now for the official National Weather Service forecast for the Omaha and Council Bluffs area. Rest of tonight, mostly clear with a slight chance of showers and thunderstorms. Lows in the upper 70s. South winds 10 to 15 miles an hour. Chance of rain 20%. Thursday, partly sunny with a chance of showers with a slight chance of thunderstorms in the morning, then sunny in the afternoon. Hot with highs in the mid-90s. South winds 10 to 15 miles an hour. Chance of rain 40%. Thursday night, mostly clear. Humid with lows in the mid-70s. South winds 10 to 15 miles an hour. Friday, sunny, hot with highs in the mid-90s. South winds 5 to 10 miles an hour. Friday night, partly cloudy. Humid with lows in the mid-70s. South winds 5 to 10 miles an hour. Saturday through Tuesday, partly cloudy. Hot. Highs in the mid-90s. Lows in the mid-70s. Tuesday night, partly cloudy until midnight, then becoming mostly cloudy. A chance of showers. A chance of thunderstorms after midnight. Lows in the lower 70s. Chance of rain 50%. Wednesday, mostly sunny. A chance of showers in the morning. Hot with highs in the upper 80s. Chance of rain 50%. At 2 a.m. in Omaha, it was partly cloudy. The temperature was 83 degrees, the dew point 67, and the relative humidity 58%. The wind was south at 9 miles an hour. The pressure was 29.83 inches and falling. Across eastern Nebraska and southwest Iowa, it was clear, with a temperature of 81 at Lincoln, 81 at Columbus, and 75 at Red Oak, Iowa. It was partly cloudy, with a temperature of 80 at Offutt Air Force Base, 83 at Millard, and 81 at Fremont. Under partly cloudy skies, Tacoma reported 73, Nebraska City reported 79, and Plattsmouth reported 80. At Blair Airport, it was mostly cloudy, with a temperature of 81. Here are some observations from across the region. It was clear, with a temperature of 78 at Grand Island, 76 at Kansas City, and 69 at North Platte. It was partly cloudy, with a temperature of 81 at North Fork, 78 at Sioux Falls, and 76 at Sioux City. Under partly cloudy skies, Des Moines reported 81, Concordia, Kansas reported 84, and Denver reported 64. At Valentine, it was mostly cloudy, with a temperature of 73. Once again, at 2 a.m. in Omaha, it was 83 degrees under partly cloudy skies. Here are the forecast key messages. Hot and humid again Thursday with heat index values in the low 100s across southeast Nebraska and southwest Iowa. A heat advisory remains in effect through at least Friday. Hot and humid weather continues across the region into the weekend and into next week, along with some small chances 10 to 30% for nightly storms. Warm lows in the 70s will provide little relief. Heat advisory information for the following counties in Nebraska, Cass, Douglas,
Gage, Johnson, Lancaster, Nemaha, Odo, Pawnee, Richardson, Sarpy, and Saunders, and the following counties in Iowa: Fremont, Mills, Montgomery, Page, and Pottawatomie. Heat advisory now in effect until 7 p.m. Friday. What? Afternoon heat index values up to 105 expected. Overnight low temperatures between 73 and 78. Where? Portions of southwest Iowa and east central and southeast Nebraska. When? Until 7 p.m. Friday. Impacts: hot temperatures and high humidity may cause heat illnesses. Several days of excessive heat will add to cumulative heat stress. Additional details: the heat advisory may be extended or expanded as the prolonged heat wave continues. 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Take extra precautions when outside. 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Heat stroke is an emergency. 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The current time is 2:33 a.m. Central Daylight Time. The following is a summary of watches, warnings, and advisories in effect. Heat advisory has been extended until 7 p.m. Friday for the following counties in Iowa: Mills and Pottawatomie, and the following counties in Nebraska: Cass, Douglas, Odo, Sarpy, and Saunders. Now for the official National Weather Service forecast for the Omaha and Council Bluffs area. Rest of tonight, mostly clear with a slight chance of showers and thunderstorms. Lows in the upper 70s. South winds 10 to 15 miles an hour. Chance of rain 20%. Thursday, partly sunny with a chance of showers with a slight chance of thunderstorms in the morning, then sunny in the afternoon. Hot with highs in the mid-90s. South winds 10 to 15 miles an hour. Chance of rain 40%. Thursday night, mostly clear. Humid with lows in the mid-70s. South winds 10 to 15 miles an hour. Friday, sunny, hot with highs in the mid-90s. South winds 5 to 10 miles an hour. Friday night, partly cloudy. Humid with lows in the mid-70s. South winds 5 to 10 miles an hour. Saturday through Tuesday, partly cloudy. Hot. Highs in the mid-90s. Lows in the mid-70s. Tuesday night, partly cloudy until midnight, then becoming mostly cloudy. A chance of showers. A chance of thunderstorms after midnight. Lows in the lower 70s. Chance of rain 50%. Wednesday, mostly sunny. A chance of showers in the morning. Hot with highs in the upper 80s. Chance of rain 50%. At 2 a.m. in Omaha, it was partly cloudy. The temperature was 83 degrees, the dew point 67, and the relative humidity 58%. The wind was south at 9 miles an hour. The pressure was 29.83 inches and falling. Across eastern Nebraska and southwest Iowa, it was clear, with a temperature of 81 at Lincoln, 81 at Columbus, and 75 at Red Oak, Iowa. It was partly cloudy, with a temperature of 80 at Offutt Air Force Base, 83 at Millard, and 81 at Fremont. Under partly cloudy skies, Tacoma reported 73, Nebraska City reported 79, and Plattsmouth reported 80. At Blair Airport, it was mostly cloudy, with a temperature of 81. Here are some observations from across the region. It was clear, with a temperature of 78 at Grand Island, 76 at Kansas City, and 69 at North Platte. It was partly cloudy, with a temperature of 81 at North Fork, 78 at Sioux Falls, and 76 at Sioux City.
under partly cloudy skies. Des Moines reported 81, Concordia, Kansas reported 84, and Denver reported 64. At Valentine, it was mostly cloudy, with a temperature of 73. Once again, at 2 a.m. in Omaha, it was 83 degrees under partly cloudy skies. Here are the forecast key messages. Hot and humid again Thursday with heat index values in the low 100s across southeast Nebraska and southwest Iowa. A heat advisory remains in effect through at least Friday. Hot and humid weather continues across the region into the weekend and into next week, along with some small chances 10 to 30% for nightly storms. Warm lows in the 70s will provide little relief. Heat advisory information for the following counties in Nebraska: Cass, Douglas, Gage, Johnson, Lancaster, Nemaha, Odo, Pawnee, Richardson, Sarpy, and Saunders, and the following counties in Iowa: Fremont, Mills, Montgomery, Page, and Pottawatomie. Heat advisory now in effect until 7 p.m. Friday. What? Afternoon heat index values up to 105 expected. Overnight low temperatures between 73 and 78. Where? Portions of southwest Iowa and east central and southeast Nebraska. When? Until 7 p.m. Friday. Impacts: hot temperatures and high humidity may cause heat illnesses. Several days of excessive heat will add to cumulative heat stress. Additional details: the heat advisory may be extended or expanded as the prolonged heat wave continues. 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Take extra precautions when outside. 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Heat stroke is an emergency. 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The current time is 2:39 a.m. Central Daylight Time. The following is a summary of watches, warnings, and advisories in effect. Heat advisory has been extended until 7 p.m. Friday for the following counties in Iowa: Mills and Pottawatomie, and the following counties in Nebraska: Cass, Douglas, Odo, Sarpy, and Saunders. Now for the official National Weather Service forecast for the Omaha and Council Bluffs area. Rest of tonight, mostly clear with a slight chance of showers and thunderstorms. Lows in the upper 70s. South winds 10 to 15 miles an hour. Chance of rain 20%. Thursday, partly sunny with a chance of showers with a slight chance of thunderstorms in the morning, then sunny in the afternoon. Hot with highs in the mid-90s. South winds 10 to 15 miles an hour. Chance of rain 40%. Thursday night, mostly clear. Humid with lows in the mid-70s. South winds 10 to 15 miles an hour. Friday, sunny, hot with highs in the mid-90s. South winds 5 to 10 miles an hour. Friday night, partly cloudy. Humid with lows in the mid-70s. South winds 5 to 10 miles an hour. Saturday through Tuesday, partly cloudy. Hot. Highs in the mid-90s. Lows in the mid-70s. Tuesday night, partly cloudy until midnight, then becoming mostly cloudy. A chance of showers. A chance of thunderstorms after midnight. Lows in the lower 70s. Chance of rain 50%. Wednesday, mostly sunny. A chance of showers in the morning. Hot with highs in the upper 80s. Chance of rain 50%. At 2 a.m. in Omaha, it was partly cloudy. The temperature was 83 degrees, the dew point 67, and the relative humidity 58%. The wind was south at 9 miles an hour.
the pressure was 29.83 inches and falling. Across eastern Nebraska and southwest Iowa, it was clear, with a temperature of 81 at Lincoln, 81 at Columbus, and 75 at Red Oak, Iowa. It was partly cloudy, with a temperature of 80 at Offutt Air Force Base, 83 at Millard, and 81 at Fremont. Under partly cloudy skies, Tecama reported 73, Nebraska City reported 79, and Plattsmouth reported 80. At Blair Airport, it was mostly cloudy, with a temperature of 81. Here are some observations from across the region. It was clear, with a temperature of 78 at Grand Island, 76 at Kansas City, and 69 at North Platte. It was partly cloudy, with a temperature of 81 at North Fork, 78 at Sioux Falls, and 76 at Sioux City. Under partly cloudy skies, Des Moines reported 81, Concordia, Kansas reported 84, and Denver reported 64. At Valentine, it was mostly cloudy, with a temperature of 73. Once again, at 2 a.m. in Omaha, it was 83 degrees under partly cloudy skies. Here are the forecast key messages. Hot and humid again Thursday with heat index values in the low 100s across southeast Nebraska and southwest Iowa. A heat advisory remains in effect through at least Friday. Hot and humid weather continues across the region into the weekend and into next week, along with some small chances 10 to 30% for nightly storms. Warm lows in the 70s will provide little relief. Heat advisory information for the following counties in Nebraska: Cass, Douglas, Gage, Johnson, Lancaster, Nemaha, Odo, Pawnee, Richardson, Sarpy, and Saunders, and the following counties in Iowa: Fremont, Mills, Montgomery, Page, and Pottawatomie. Heat advisory now in effect until 7 p.m. Friday. What? Afternoon heat index values up to 105 expected. Overnight low temperatures between 73 and 78. Where? Portions of southwest Iowa and east central and southeast Nebraska. When? Until 7 p.m. Friday. Impacts: hot temperatures and high humidity may cause heat illnesses. Several days of excessive heat will add to cumulative heat stress. Additional details: the heat advisory may be extended or expanded as the prolonged heat wave continues. Drink plenty of fluids, stay in an air-conditioned room, stay out of the sun, and check up on relatives and neighbors. Take extra precautions when outside. 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Anyone overcome by heat should be moved to a cool and shaded location. Heat stroke is an emergency. 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The current time is 2:45 a.m. Central Daylight Time. The following is a summary of watches, warnings, and advisories in effect. Heat advisory has been extended until 7 p.m. Friday for the following counties in Iowa: Mills and Pottawatomie, and the following counties in Nebraska: Cass, Douglas, Odo, Sarpy, and Saunders. Now for the official National Weather Service forecast for the Omaha and Council Bluffs area. Rest of tonight, mostly clear with a slight chance of showers and thunderstorms. Lows in the upper 70s. South winds 10 to 15 miles an hour. Chance of rain 20%. Thursday, partly sunny with a chance of showers with a slight chance of thunderstorms in the morning, then sunny in the afternoon. Hot with highs in the mid-90s. South winds 10 to 15 miles an hour. Chance of rain 40%. Thursday night, mostly clear. Humid with lows in the mid-70s. South winds 10 to 15 miles an hour. Friday, sunny, hot with highs in the mid-90s. South winds 5 to 10 miles an hour. Friday night, partly cloudy.
humid with lows in the mid-70s. South winds 5 to 10 miles an hour. Saturday through Tuesday, partly cloudy. Hot. Highs in the mid-90s. Lows in the mid-70s. Tuesday night, partly cloudy until midnight, then becoming mostly cloudy. A chance of showers. A chance of thunderstorms after midnight. Lows in the lower 70s. Chance of rain 50%. Wednesday, mostly sunny. A chance of showers in the morning. Hot with highs in the upper 80s. Chance of rain 50%. At 2 a.m. in Omaha, it was partly cloudy. The temperature was 83 degrees, the dew point 67, and the relative humidity 58%. The wind was south at 9 miles an hour. The pressure was 29.83 inches and falling. Across eastern Nebraska and southwest Iowa, it was clear, with a temperature of 81 at Lincoln, 81 at Columbus, and 75 at Red Oak, Iowa. It was partly cloudy, with a temperature of 80 at Offutt Air Force Base, 83 at Millard, and 81 at Fremont. Under partly cloudy skies, Tacoma reported 73, Nebraska City reported 79, and Plattsmouth reported 80. At Blair Airport, it was mostly cloudy, with a temperature of 81. Here are some observations from across the region. It was clear, with a temperature of 78 at Grand Island, 76 at Kansas City, and 69 at North Platte. It was partly cloudy, with a temperature of 81 at North Fork, 78 at Sioux Falls, and 76 at Sioux City. Under partly cloudy skies, Des Moines reported 81, Concordia, Kansas reported 84, and Denver reported 64. At Valentine, it was mostly cloudy, with a temperature of 73. Once again, at 2 a.m. in Omaha, it was 83 degrees under partly cloudy skies. Here are the forecast key messages. Hot and humid again Thursday with heat index values in the low 100s across southeast Nebraska and southwest Iowa. A heat advisory remains in effect through at least Friday. Hot and humid weather continues across the region into the weekend and into next week, along with some small chances 10 to 30% for nightly storms. Warm lows in the 70s will provide little relief. Heat advisory information for the following counties in Nebraska: Cass, Douglas, Gage, Johnson, Lancaster, Nemaha, Odo, Pawnee, Richardson, Sarpy, and Saunders, and the following counties in Iowa: Fremont, Mills, Montgomery, Page, and Pottawatomie. Heat advisory now in effect until 7 p.m. Friday. What? Afternoon heat index values up to 105 expected. Overnight low temperatures between 73 and 78. Where? Portions of southwest Iowa and east central and southeast Nebraska. When? Until 7 p.m. Friday. Impacts: hot temperatures and high humidity may cause heat illnesses. Several days of excessive heat will add to cumulative heat stress. Additional details: the heat advisory may be extended or expanded as the prolonged heat wave continues. 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Take extra precautions when outside. 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Heat stroke is an emergency. 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The current time is 2:51 a.m. Central Daylight Time. The following is a summary of watches, warnings, and advisories in effect. Heat advisory has been extended until 7 p.m. Friday for the following counties in Iowa: Mills and Pottawatomie, and the following counties in Nebraska: Cass, Douglas, Odo, Sarpy, and Saunders.
Now for the official National Weather Service forecast for the Omaha and Council Bluffs area. Rest of tonight, mostly clear with a slight chance of showers and thunderstorms. Lows in the upper 70s. South winds 10 to 15 miles an hour. Chance of rain 20%. Thursday, partly sunny with a chance of showers with a slight chance of thunderstorms in the morning, then sunny in the afternoon. Hot with highs in the mid-90s. South winds 10 to 15 miles an hour. Chance of rain 40%. Thursday night, mostly clear. Humid with lows in the mid-70s. South winds 10 to 15 miles an hour. Friday, sunny, hot with highs in the mid-90s. South winds 5 to 10 miles an hour. Friday night, partly cloudy. Humid with lows in the mid-70s. South winds 5 to 10 miles an hour. Saturday through Tuesday, partly cloudy. Hot. Highs in the mid-90s. Lows in the mid-70s. Tuesday night, partly cloudy until midnight, then becoming mostly cloudy. A chance of showers. A chance of thunderstorms after midnight. Lows in the lower 70s. Chance of rain 50%. Wednesday, mostly sunny. A chance of showers in the morning. Hot with highs in the upper 80s. Chance of rain 50%. 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Douglas, Sarpy, Washington, Cass, Odo, Burt, Dodge, Saunders, Harrison, Pottawatomie, and Mills. At 2 a.m. in Omaha, it was partly cloudy. The temperature was 83 degrees, the dew point 67, and the relative humidity 58%. The wind was south at 9 miles an hour. The pressure was 29.83 inches and falling. Across eastern Nebraska and southwest Iowa, it was clear, with a temperature of 81 at Lincoln, 81 at Columbus, and 75 at Red Oak, Iowa. It was partly cloudy, with a temperature of 80 at Offutt Air Force Base, 83 at Millard, and 81 at Fremont. Under partly cloudy skies, Tecama reported 73, Nebraska City reported 79, and Plattsmouth reported 80. At Blair Airport, it was mostly cloudy, with a temperature of 81. Here are some observations from across the region. It was clear, with a temperature of 78 at Grand Island, 76 at Kansas City, and 69 at North Platte. It was partly cloudy, with a temperature of 81 at North Fork, 78 at Sioux Falls, and 76 at Sioux City. Under partly cloudy skies, Des Moines reported 81, Concordia, Kansas reported 84, and Denver reported 64. At Valentine, it was mostly cloudy, with a temperature of 73. Once again, at 2 a.m. in Omaha, it was 83 degrees under partly cloudy skies. Here are the forecast key messages. Hot and humid again Thursday with heat index values in the low 100s across southeast Nebraska and southwest Iowa. A heat advisory remains in effect through at least Friday. Hot and humid weather continues across the region into the weekend and into next week along with some small chances 10 to 30% for nightly storms. Warm lows in the 70s will provide little relief. Heat advisory information for the following counties in Nebraska, Cass, Douglas, Gage, Johnson, Lancaster, Nemaha, Odo, Pawnee, Richardson, Sarpy and Saunders, and the following counties in Iowa, Fremont, Mills, Montgomery, Page and Pottawatomie. Heat advisory now in effect until 7 p.m. Friday. What? Afternoon heat index values up to 105 expected. Overnight low temperatures between 73 and 78. Where? Portions of southwest Iowa and east central and southeast Nebraska. When? Until 7 p.m. Friday. Impacts. Hot temperatures and high humidity may cause heat illnesses. Several days of excessive heat will add to cumulative heat stress. Additional details, the heat advisory may be extended or expanded as the prolonged heat wave continues. Drink plenty of fluids,
stay in an air-conditioned room. 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Heat stroke is an emergency. 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The current time is 2:57 a.m. Central Daylight Time. The following is a summary of watches, warnings, and advisories in effect. Heat advisory has been extended until 7 p.m. Friday for the following counties in Iowa, Mills and Pottawatomie, and the following counties in Nebraska, Cass, Douglas, Odo, Sarpy, and Saunders. Now for the official National Weather Service forecast for the Omaha and Council Bluffs area. Rest of tonight, mostly clear with a slight chance of showers and thunderstorms. Lows in the upper 70s. South winds 10 to 15 miles an hour. Chance of rain 20%. Thursday, partly sunny with a chance of showers with a slight chance of thunderstorms in the morning, then sunny in the afternoon. Hot with highs in the mid-90s. South winds 10 to 15 miles an hour. Chance of rain 40%. Thursday night, mostly clear. Humid with lows in the mid-70s. South winds 10 to 15 miles an hour. Friday, sunny, hot with highs in the mid-90s. South winds 5 to 10 miles an hour. Friday night, partly cloudy. Humid with lows in the mid-70s. South winds 5 to 10 miles an hour. Saturday through Tuesday, partly cloudy. Hot. Highs in the mid-90s. Lows in the mid-70s. Tuesday night, partly cloudy until midnight, then becoming mostly cloudy. A chance of showers. A chance of thunderstorms after midnight. Lows in the lower 70s. Chance of rain 50%. Wednesday, mostly sunny. A chance of showers in the morning. Hot with highs in the upper 80s. Chance of rain 50%. At 2 a.m. in Omaha, it was partly cloudy. The temperature was 83 degrees, the dew point 67, and the relative humidity 58%. The wind was south at 9 miles an hour. The pressure was 29.83 inches and falling. Across eastern Nebraska and southwest Iowa, it was clear, with a temperature of 81 at Lincoln, 81 at Columbus, and 75 at Red Oak, Iowa. It was partly cloudy, with a temperature of 80 at Offutt Air Force Base, 83 at Millard, and 81 at Fremont. Under partly cloudy skies, Tacoma reported 73, Nebraska City reported 79, and Plattsmouth reported 80. At Blair Airport, it was mostly cloudy, with a temperature of 81. Here are some observations from across the region. It was clear, with a temperature of 78 at Grand Island, 76 at Kansas City, and 69 at North Platte. It was partly cloudy, with a temperature of 81 at North Fork, 78 at Sioux Falls, and 76 at Sioux City. Under partly cloudy skies, Des Moines reported 81, Concordia, Kansas reported 84, and Denver reported 64. At Valentine, it was mostly cloudy, with a temperature of 73. Once again, at 2 a.m. in Omaha, it was 83 degrees under partly cloudy skies. Here are the forecast key messages. Hot and humid again Thursday with heat index values in the low 100s across southeast Nebraska and southwest Iowa. A heat advisory remains in effect through at least Friday. Hot and humid weather continues across the region into the weekend and into next week along with some small chances 10 to 30% for nightly storms. Warm lows in the 70s will provide little relief. Heat advisory information for the following counties in Nebraska, Cass, Douglas,
Gage, Johnson, Lancaster, Nemaha, Odo, Pawnee, Richardson, Sarpy, and Saunders, and the following counties in Iowa: Fremont, Mills, Montgomery, Page, and Pottawatomie. Heat advisory now in effect until 7 p.m. Friday. What? Afternoon heat index values up to 105 expected. Overnight low temperatures between 73 and 78. Where? Portions of southwest Iowa and east central and southeast Nebraska. When? Until 7 p.m. Friday. Impacts: hot temperatures and high humidity may cause heat illnesses. Several days of excessive heat will add to cumulative heat stress. Additional details: the heat advisory may be extended or expanded as the prolonged heat wave continues. 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Take extra precautions when outside. 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Anyone overcome by heat should be moved to a cool and shaded location. Heat stroke is an emergency. 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The current time is 3:03 a.m. Central Daylight Time. The following is a summary of watches, warnings, and advisories in effect. Heat advisory has been extended until 7 p.m. Friday for the following counties in Iowa, Mills, and Pottawatomie, and the following counties in Nebraska: Cass, Douglas, Odo, Sarpy, and Saunders. Now for the official National Weather Service forecast for the Omaha and Council Bluffs area. Rest of tonight, mostly clear with a slight chance of showers and thunderstorms. Lows in the upper 70s. South winds 10 to 15 miles an hour. Chance of rain 20%. Thursday, partly sunny with a chance of showers with a slight chance of thunderstorms in the morning, then sunny in the afternoon. Hot with highs in the mid-90s. South winds 10 to 15 miles an hour. Chance of rain 40%. Thursday night, mostly clear. Humid with lows in the mid-70s. South winds 10 to 15 miles an hour. Friday, sunny, hot with highs in the mid-90s. South winds 5 to 10 miles an hour. Friday night, partly cloudy. Humid with lows in the mid-70s. South winds 5 to 10 miles an hour. Saturday through Tuesday, partly cloudy. Hot. Highs in the mid-90s. Lows in the mid-70s. Tuesday night, partly cloudy until midnight, then becoming mostly cloudy. A chance of showers. A chance of thunderstorms after midnight. Lows in the lower 70s. Chance of rain 50%. Wednesday, mostly sunny. A chance of showers in the morning. Hot with highs in the upper 80s. Chance of rain 50%. At 3 a.m. in Omaha, it was partly cloudy. The temperature was 81 degrees, the dew point 67, and the relative humidity 62%. The wind was southeast at 10 miles an hour. The pressure was 29.83 inches and steady. Across eastern Nebraska and southwest Iowa, at Plattsmouth, rain was falling with a temperature of 78. It was clear, with a temperature of 82 at Lincoln and 72 at Red Oak, Iowa. It was partly cloudy, with a temperature of 82 at Fremont, 81 at Columbus, 75 at Tecumseh, and 78 at Nebraska City. It was mostly cloudy, with a temperature of 82 at Millard and 81 at Blair Airport. Here are some observations from across the region. It was clear, with a temperature of 80 at North Fork, 79 at Sioux Falls, 76 at Kansas City, and 68 at North Platte. It was partly cloudy, with a temperature of 78 at Grand Island, 81 at Des Moines, 84 at Concordia, Kansas, and 65 at Denver.
At Sioux City, it was mostly cloudy with a temperature of 76. At Valentine, it was cloudy with a temperature of 72. Once again, at 3 a.m. in Omaha, it was 81 degrees under partly cloudy skies. Here are the forecast key messages. Hot and humid again Thursday with heat index values in the low 100s across southeast Nebraska and southwest Iowa. A heat advisory remains in effect through at least Friday. Hot and humid weather continues across the region into the weekend and into next week, along with some small chances 10 to 30% for nightly storms. Warm lows in the 70s will provide little relief. Heat advisory information for the following counties in Nebraska: Cass, Douglas, Gage, Johnson, Lancaster, Nemaha, Odo, Pawnee, Richardson, Sarpy, and Saunders, and the following counties in Iowa: Fremont, Mills, Montgomery, Page, and Pottawatomie. Heat advisory now in effect until 7 p.m. Friday. What? Afternoon heat index values up to 105 expected. Overnight low temperatures between 73 and 78. Where? Portions of southwest Iowa and east central and southeast Nebraska. When? Until 7 p.m. Friday. Impacts: hot temperatures and high humidity may cause heat illnesses. Several days of excessive heat will add to cumulative heat stress. Additional details: the heat advisory may be extended or expanded as the prolonged heat wave continues. 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Take extra precautions when outside. 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Heat stroke is an emergency. 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The current time is 3:09 a.m. Central Daylight Time. The following is a summary of watches, warnings, and advisories in effect. Heat advisory has been extended until 7 p.m. Friday for the following counties in Iowa: Mills and Pottawatomie, and the following counties in Nebraska: Cass, Douglas, Odo, Sarpy, and Saunders. Now for the official National Weather Service forecast for the Omaha and Council Bluffs area. Rest of tonight, mostly clear with a slight chance of showers and thunderstorms. Lows in the upper 70s. South winds 10 to 15 miles an hour. Chance of rain 20%. Thursday, partly sunny with a chance of showers with a slight chance of thunderstorms in the morning, then sunny in the afternoon. Hot with highs in the mid-90s. South winds 10 to 15 miles an hour. Chance of rain 40%. Thursday night, mostly clear. Humid with lows in the mid-70s. South winds 10 to 15 miles an hour. Friday, sunny, hot with highs in the mid-90s. South winds 5 to 10 miles an hour. Friday night, partly cloudy. Humid with lows in the mid-70s. South winds 5 to 10 miles an hour. Saturday through Tuesday, partly cloudy. Hot. Highs in the mid-90s. Lows in the mid-70s. Tuesday night, partly cloudy until midnight, then becoming mostly cloudy. A chance of showers. A chance of thunderstorms after midnight. Lows in the lower 70s. Chance of rain 50%. Wednesday, mostly sunny. A chance of showers in the morning. Hot with highs in the upper 80s. Chance of rain 50%. At 3 a.m. in Omaha, it was partly cloudy. The temperature was 81 degrees, the dew point 67, and the relative humidity 62%. The wind was southeast at 10 miles an hour. The pressure was 29.83 inches and steady.
Across eastern Nebraska and southwest Iowa, at Plattsmouth, rain was falling with a temperature of 78. It was clear with a temperature of 82 at Lincoln and 72 at Red Oak, Iowa. It was partly cloudy with a temperature of 82 at Fremont, 81 at Columbus, 75 at Tecoma, and 78 at Nebraska City. It was mostly cloudy with a temperature of 82 at Millard and 81 at Blair Airport. Here are some observations from across the region. It was clear with a temperature of 80 at North Fork, 79 at Sioux Falls, 76 at Kansas City, and 68 at North Platte. It was partly cloudy with a temperature of 78 at Grand Island, 81 at Des Moines, 84 at Concordia, Kansas, and 65 at Denver. At Sioux City, it was mostly cloudy with a temperature of 76. At Valentine, it was cloudy with a temperature of 72. Once again, at 3 a.m. in Omaha, it was 81 degrees under partly cloudy skies. At 3 a.m. in Omaha, it was partly cloudy. The temperature was 81 degrees, the dew point 67, and the relative humidity 62%. The wind was southeast at 10 miles an hour. The pressure was 29.83 inches and steady. Across eastern Nebraska and southwest Iowa, at Plattsmouth, rain was falling with a temperature of 78. It was clear with a temperature of 82 at Fremont and 72 at Red Oak, Iowa. It was partly cloudy with a temperature of 82 at Lincoln, 81 at Columbus, 75 at Tecoma, and 78 at Nebraska City. It was mostly cloudy with a temperature of 83 at Offutt Air Force Base, 82 at Millard, and 81 at Blair Airport. Here are some observations from across the region. It was clear with a temperature of 76 at Kansas City and 68 at North Platte. It was partly cloudy with a temperature of 78 at Grand Island, 80 at North Fork, and 79 at Sioux Falls. Under partly cloudy skies, Des Moines reported 81, Concordia, Kansas reported 84, and Denver reported 65. At Sioux City, it was mostly cloudy with a temperature of 76. At Valentine, it was cloudy with a temperature of 72. Once again, at 3 a.m. in Omaha, it was 81 degrees under partly cloudy skies. Here are the forecast key messages. Hot and humid again Thursday with heat index values in the low 100s across southeast Nebraska and southwest Iowa. A heat advisory remains in effect through at least Friday. Hot and humid weather continues across the region into the weekend and into next week, along with some small chances 10 to 30% for nightly storms. Warm lows in the 70s will provide little relief. Heat advisory information for the following counties in Nebraska: Cass, Douglas, Gage, Johnson, Lancaster, Nemaha, Odo, Pawnee, Richardson, Sarpy, and Saunders, and the following counties in Iowa: Fremont, Mills, Montgomery, Page, and Pottawatomie. Heat advisory now in effect until 7 p.m. Friday. What? Afternoon heat index values up to 105 expected. Overnight low temperatures between 73 and 78. Where? Portions of southwest Iowa and east central and southeast Nebraska. When? Until 7 p.m. Friday. Impacts: hot temperatures and high humidity may cause heat illnesses. Several days of excessive heat will add to cumulative heat stress. Additional details: the heat advisory may be extended or expanded as the prolonged heat wave continues. 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Heat stroke is an emergency. 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
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The current time is 3:16 a.m. Central Daylight Time. The following is a summary of watches, warnings, and advisories in effect. Heat advisory has been extended until 7 p.m. Friday for the following counties in Iowa, Mills and Pottawatomie, and the following counties in Nebraska, Cass, Douglas, Odo, Sarpy, and Saunders. Now for the official National Weather Service forecast for the Omaha and Council Bluffs area. Rest of tonight, mostly clear with a slight chance of showers and thunderstorms. Lows in the upper 70s. South winds 10 to 15 miles an hour. Chance of rain 20%. Thursday, partly sunny with a chance of showers with a slight chance of thunderstorms in the morning, then sunny in the afternoon. Hot with highs in the mid-90s. South winds 10 to 15 miles an hour. Chance of rain 40%. Thursday night, mostly clear. Humid with lows in the mid-70s. South winds 10 to 15 miles an hour. Friday, sunny, hot with highs in the mid-90s. South winds 5 to 10 miles an hour. Friday night, partly cloudy. Humid with lows in the mid-70s. South winds 5 to 10 miles an hour. Saturday through Tuesday, partly cloudy. Hot. Highs in the mid-90s. Lows in the mid-70s. Tuesday night, partly cloudy until midnight, then becoming mostly cloudy. A chance of showers. A chance of thunderstorms after midnight. Lows in the lower 70s. Chance of rain 50%. Wednesday, mostly sunny. A chance of showers in the morning. Hot with highs in the upper 80s. Chance of rain 50%. At 3 a.m. in Omaha, it was partly cloudy. The temperature was 81 degrees, the dew point 67, and the relative humidity 62%. The wind was southeast at 10 miles an hour. The pressure was 29.83 inches and steady. Across eastern Nebraska and southwest Iowa, at Plattsmouth, rain was falling with a temperature of 78. It was clear, with a temperature of 82 at Fremont and 72 at Red Oak, Iowa. It was partly cloudy, with a temperature of 82 at Lincoln, 81 at Columbus, 75 at Tacoma, and 78 at Nebraska City. It was mostly cloudy, with a temperature of 83 at Offutt Air Force Base, 82 at Millard, and 81 at Blair Airport. Here are some observations from across the region. It was clear, with a temperature of 76 at Kansas City and 68 at North Platte. It was partly cloudy, with a temperature of 78 at Grand Island, 80 at North Fork, and 79 at Sioux Falls. Under partly cloudy skies, Des Moines reported 81, Concordia, Kansas reported 84, and Denver reported 65. At Sioux City, it was mostly cloudy, with a temperature of 76. At Valentine, it was cloudy, with a temperature of 72. Once again, at 3 a.m. in Omaha, it was 81 degrees under partly cloudy skies. Here are the forecast key messages. Hot and humid again Thursday with heat index values in the low 100s across southeast Nebraska and southwest Iowa. A heat advisory remains in effect through at least Friday. Hot and humid weather continues across the region into the weekend and into next week, along with some small chances 10 to 30% for nightly storms. Warm lows in the 70s will provide little relief. Heat advisory information for the following counties in Nebraska: Cass, Douglas, Gage, Johnson, Lancaster, Nemaha, Odo, Pawnee, Richardson, Sarpy, and Saunders, and the following counties in Iowa: Fremont, Mills, Montgomery, Page, and Pottawatomie. Heat advisory now in effect until 7 p.m. Friday. What? Afternoon heat index values up to 105 expected. Overnight low temperatures between 73 and 78. Where? Portions of southwest Iowa and east central and southeast Nebraska. When? Until 7 p.m. Friday. Impacts:
Hot temperatures and high humidity may cause heat illnesses. Several days of excessive heat will add to cumulative heat stress. Additional details, the heat advisory may be extended or expanded as the prolonged heat wave continues.

heat stroke is an emergency. Call 911. 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The current time is 3:22 a.m. Central Daylight Time. The following is a summary of watches, warnings, and advisories in effect. Heat advisory has been extended until 7 p.m. Friday for the following counties in Iowa, Mills and Pottawatomie, and the following counties in Nebraska, Cass, Douglas, Odo, Sarpy, and Saunders. Now for the official National Weather Service forecast for the Omaha and Council Bluffs area. Rest of tonight, mostly clear with a slight chance of showers and thunderstorms. Lows in the upper 70s. South winds 10 to 15 miles an hour. Chance of rain 20%. Thursday, partly sunny with a chance of showers with a slight chance of thunderstorms in the morning, then sunny in the afternoon. Hot with highs in the mid-90s. South winds 10 to 15 miles an hour. Chance of rain 40%. Thursday night, mostly clear. Humid with lows in the mid-70s. South winds 10 to 15 miles an hour. Friday, sunny, hot with highs in the mid-90s. South winds 5 to 10 miles an hour. Friday night, partly cloudy. Humid with lows in the mid-70s. South winds 5 to 10 miles an hour. Saturday through Tuesday, partly cloudy. Hot. Highs in the mid-90s. Lows in the mid-70s. Tuesday night, partly cloudy until midnight, then becoming mostly cloudy. A chance of showers. A chance of thunderstorms after midnight. Lows in the lower 70s. Chance of rain 50%. Wednesday, mostly sunny. A chance of showers in the morning. Hot with highs in the upper 80s. Chance of rain 50%. At 3 a.m. in Omaha, it was partly cloudy. The temperature was 81 degrees, the dew point 67, and the relative humidity 62%. The wind was southeast at 10 miles an hour. The pressure was 29.83 inches and steady. Across eastern Nebraska and southwest Iowa, at Plattsmouth, rain was falling with a temperature of 78. It was clear, with a temperature of 82 at Fremont and 72 at Red Oak, Iowa. It was partly cloudy, with a temperature of 82 at Lincoln, 81 at Columbus, 75 at Tecama, and 78 at Nebraska City. It was mostly cloudy, with a temperature of 83 at Offutt Air Force Base, 82 at Millard, and 81 at Blair Airport. Here are some observations from across the region. It was clear, with a temperature of 76 at Kansas City, and 68 at North Platte. It was partly cloudy, with a temperature of 78 at Grand Island, 80 at Norfolk, and 79 at Sioux Falls. Under partly cloudy skies, Des Moines reported 81, Concordia, Kansas reported 84, and Denver reported 65. At Sioux City, it was mostly cloudy, with a temperature of 76. At Valentine, it was cloudy, with a temperature of 72. Once again, at 3 a.m. in Omaha, it was 81 degrees under partly cloudy skies. Here are the forecast key messages. Hot and humid again Thursday with heat index values in the low 100s across southeast Nebraska and southwest Iowa. A heat advisory remains in effect through at least Friday. Hot and humid weather continues across the region into the weekend and into next week, along with some small chances 10 to 30% for nightly storms. Warm lows in the 70s will provide little relief. Heat advisory information for the following counties in Nebraska: Cass, Douglas, Gage, Johnson, Lancaster, Nemaha, Odo, Pawnee, Richardson, Sarpy, and Saunders, and the following counties in Iowa: Fremont, Mills, Montgomery, Page, and Pottawatomie. Heat advisory now in effect until 7 p.m. Friday. What? Afternoon heat index values up to 105 expected. Overnight low temperatures between 73 and 78. Where? Portions of southwest Iowa and east central and southeast Nebraska,

when until 7 p.m. Friday. Impacts: hot temperatures and high humidity may cause heat illnesses. Several days of excessive heat will add to cumulative heat stress. Additional details: the heat advisory may be extended or expanded as the prolonged heat wave continues. 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Take extra precautions when outside. 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Anyone overcome by heat should be moved to a cool and shaded location. Heat stroke is an emergency. 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The current time is 3:28 a.m. Central Daylight Time. The following is a summary of watches, warnings, and advisories in effect. Heat advisory has been extended until 7 p.m. Friday for the following counties: in Iowa, Mills and Pottawatomie, and the following counties: in Nebraska, Cass, Douglas, Odo, Sarpy, and Saunders. Now for the official National Weather Service forecast for the Omaha and Council Bluffs area. Rest of tonight, mostly clear with a slight chance of showers and thunderstorms. Lows in the upper 70s. South winds 10 to 15 miles an hour. Chance of rain 20%. Thursday, partly sunny with a chance of showers with a slight chance of thunderstorms in the morning, then sunny in the afternoon. Hot with highs in the mid-90s. South winds 10 to 15 miles an hour. Chance of rain 40%. Thursday night, mostly clear. Humid with lows in the mid-70s. South winds 10 to 15 miles an hour. Friday, sunny, hot with highs in the mid-90s. South winds 5 to 10 miles an hour. Friday night, partly cloudy. Humid with lows in the mid-70s. South winds 5 to 10 miles an hour. Saturday through Tuesday, partly cloudy. Hot. Highs in the mid-90s. Lows in the mid-70s. Tuesday night, partly cloudy until midnight, then becoming mostly cloudy. A chance of showers. A chance of thunderstorms after midnight. Lows in the lower 70s. Chance of rain 50%. Wednesday, mostly sunny. A chance of showers in the morning. Hot with highs in the upper 80s. Chance of rain 50%. At 3 a.m. in Omaha, it was partly cloudy. The temperature was 81 degrees, the dew point 67, and the relative humidity 62%. The wind was southeast at 10 miles an hour. The pressure was 29.83 inches and steady. Across eastern Nebraska and southwest Iowa, at Plattsmouth, rain was falling, with a temperature of 78. It was clear, with a temperature of 82 at Fremont and 72 at Red Oak, Iowa. It was partly cloudy, with a temperature of 82 at Lincoln, 81 at Columbus, 75 at Tecumseh, and 78 at Nebraska City. It was mostly cloudy, with a temperature of 83 at Offutt Air Force Base, 82 at Millard, and 81 at Blair Airport. Here are some observations from across the region. It was clear, with a temperature of 76 at Kansas City, and 68 at North Platte. It was partly cloudy, with a temperature of 78 at Grand Island, 80 at North Fork, and 79 at Sioux Falls. Under partly cloudy skies, Des Moines reported 81, Concordia, Kansas reported 84, and Denver reported 65. At Sioux City, it was mostly cloudy, with a temperature of 76. At Valentine, it was cloudy, with a temperature of 72. Once again, at 3 a.m. in Omaha, it was 81 degrees under partly cloudy skies. Here are the forecast key messages. Hot and humid again Thursday with heat index values in the low 100s across southeast Nebraska and southwest Iowa.
a heat advisory remains in effect through at least Friday. Hot and humid weather continues across the region into the weekend and into next week, along with some small chances, 10 to 30% for nightly storms. Warm lows in the 70s will provide little relief. Heat advisory information for the following counties in Nebraska: Cass, Douglas, Gage, Johnson, Lancaster, Nemaha, Odo, Pawnee, Richardson, Sarpy, and Saunders, and the following counties in Iowa: Fremont, Mills, Montgomery, Page, and Pottawatomie. Heat advisory now in effect until 7 p.m. Friday. What? Afternoon heat index values up to 105 expected. Overnight low temperatures between 73 and 78. Where? Portions of southwest Iowa and east central and southeast Nebraska. When? Until 7 p.m. Friday. Impacts: hot temperatures and high humidity may cause heat illnesses. Several days of excessive heat will add to cumulative heat stress. Additional details: the heat advisory may be extended or expanded as the prolonged heat wave continues. 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Take extra precautions when outside. 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Heat stroke is an emergency. 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The current time is 3:34 a.m. Central Daylight Time. The following is a summary of watches, warnings, and advisories in effect. Heat advisory has been extended until 7 p.m. Friday for the following counties in Iowa: Mills and Pottawatomie, and the following counties in Nebraska: Cass, Douglas, Odo, Sarpy, and Saunders. Now for the official National Weather Service forecast for the Omaha and Council Bluffs area. Rest of tonight, mostly clear with a slight chance of showers and thunderstorms. Lows in the upper 70s. South winds 10 to 15 miles an hour. Chance of rain 20%. Thursday, partly sunny with a chance of showers with a slight chance of thunderstorms in the morning, then sunny in the afternoon. Hot with highs in the mid-90s. South winds 10 to 15 miles an hour. Chance of rain 40%. Thursday night, mostly clear. Humid with lows in the mid-70s. South winds 10 to 15 miles an hour. Friday, sunny, hot with highs in the mid-90s. South winds 5 to 10 miles an hour. Friday night, partly cloudy. Humid with lows in the mid-70s. South winds 5 to 10 miles an hour. Saturday through Tuesday, partly cloudy. Hot. Highs in the mid-90s. Lows in the mid-70s. Tuesday night, partly cloudy until midnight, then becoming mostly cloudy. A chance of showers. A chance of thunderstorms after midnight. Lows in the lower 70s. Chance of rain 50%. Wednesday, mostly sunny. A chance of showers in the morning. Hot with highs in the upper 80s. Chance of rain 50%. At 3 a.m. in Omaha, it was partly cloudy. The temperature was 81 degrees, the dew point 67, and the relative humidity 62%. The wind was southeast at 10 miles an hour. The pressure was 29.83 inches and steady. Across eastern Nebraska and southwest Iowa, at Plattsmouth, rain was falling with a temperature of 78. It was clear with a temperature of 82 at Fremont and 72 at Red Oak, Iowa. It was partly cloudy with a temperature of 82 at Lincoln, 81 at Columbus, 75 at Tacoma, and 78 at Nebraska City. It was mostly cloudy with a temperature of 83 at Offutt Air Force Base,
82 at Millard, and 81 at Blair Airport. Here are some observations from across the region. It was clear, with a temperature of 76 at Kansas City, and 68 at North Platte. It was partly cloudy, with a temperature of 78 at Grand Island, 80 at Norfolk, and 79 at Sioux Falls. Under partly cloudy skies, Des Moines reported 81, Concordia, Kansas reported 84, and Denver reported 65. At Sioux City, it was mostly cloudy, with a temperature of 76. At Valentine, it was cloudy, with a temperature of 72. Once again, at 3 a.m. in Omaha, it was 81 degrees under partly cloudy skies. Here are the forecast key messages. Hot and humid again Thursday with heat index values in the low 100s across southeast Nebraska and southwest Iowa. A heat advisory remains in effect through at least Friday. Hot and humid weather continues across the region into the weekend and into next week, along with some small chances 10 to 30% for nightly storms. Warm lows in the 70s will provide little relief. Heat advisory information for the following counties in Nebraska: Cass, Douglas, Gage, Johnson, Lancaster, Nemaha, Odo, Pawnee, Richardson, Sarpy, and Saunders, and the following counties in Iowa: Fremont, Mills, Montgomery, Page, and Pottawatomie. Heat advisory now in effect until 7 p.m. Friday. What? Afternoon heat index values up to 105 expected. Overnight low temperatures between 73 and 78. Where? Portions of southwest Iowa and east central and southeast Nebraska. When? Until 7 p.m. Friday. Impacts: hot temperatures and high humidity may cause heat illnesses. Several days of excessive heat will add to cumulative heat stress. Additional details: the heat advisory may be extended or expanded as the prolonged heat wave continues. 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Take extra precautions when outside. 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Heat stroke is an emergency. 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The current time is 3:40 a.m. Central Daylight Time. The following is a summary of watches, warnings, and advisories in effect. Heat advisory has been extended until 7 p.m. Friday for the following counties in Iowa: Mills and Pottawatomie, and the following counties in Nebraska: Cass, Douglas, Odo, Sarpy, and Saunders. Now for the official National Weather Service forecast for the Omaha and Council Bluffs area. Rest of tonight, mostly clear with a slight chance of showers and thunderstorms. Lows in the upper 70s. South winds 10 to 15 miles an hour. Chance of rain 20%. Thursday, partly sunny with a chance of showers with a slight chance of thunderstorms in the morning, then sunny in the afternoon. Hot with highs in the mid-90s. South winds 10 to 15 miles an hour. Chance of rain 40%. Thursday night, mostly clear. Humid with lows in the mid-70s. South winds 10 to 15 miles an hour. Friday, sunny, hot with highs in the mid-90s. South winds 5 to 10 miles an hour. Friday night, partly cloudy. Humid with lows in the mid-70s. South winds 5 to 10 miles an hour. Saturday through Tuesday, partly cloudy. Hot. Highs in the mid-90s. Lows in the mid-70s. Tuesday night, partly cloudy until midnight, then becoming mostly cloudy. A chance of showers. A chance of thunderstorms after midnight. Lows in the lower 70s. Chance of rain 50%.
Wednesday, mostly sunny. A chance of showers in the morning. Hot with highs in the upper 80s. Chance of rain 50%. At 3 a.m. in Omaha, it was partly cloudy. The temperature was 81 degrees, the dew point 67, and the relative humidity 62%. The wind was southeast at 10 miles an hour. The pressure was 29.83 inches and steady. Across eastern Nebraska and southwest Iowa, at Plattsmouth, rain was falling with a temperature of 78. It was clear with a temperature of 82 at Fremont and 72 at Red Oak, Iowa. It was partly cloudy with a temperature of 82 at Lincoln, 81 at Columbus, 75 at Tacoma, and 78 at Nebraska City. It was mostly cloudy with a temperature of 83 at Offutt Air Force Base, 82 at Millard, and 81 at Blair Airport. Here are some observations from across the region. It was clear with a temperature of 76 at Kansas City and 68 at North Platte. It was partly cloudy with a temperature of 78 at Grand Island, 80 at Norfolk, and 79 at Sioux Falls. Under partly cloudy skies, Des Moines reported 81, Concordia, Kansas reported 84, and Denver reported 65. At Sioux City, it was mostly cloudy with a temperature of 76. At Valentine, it was cloudy with a temperature of 72. Once again, at 3 a.m. in Omaha, it was 81 degrees under partly cloudy skies. Here are the forecast key messages. Hot and humid again Thursday with heat index values in the low 100s across southeast Nebraska and southwest Iowa. A heat advisory remains in effect through at least Friday. Hot and humid weather continues across the region into the weekend and into next week, along with some small chances 10 to 30% for nightly storms. Warm lows in the 70s will provide little relief. Heat advisory information for the following counties in Nebraska: Cass, Douglas, Gage, Johnson, Lancaster, Nemaha, Odo, Pawnee, Richardson, Sarpy, and Saunders, and the following counties in Iowa: Fremont, Mills, Montgomery, Page, and Pottawatomie. Heat advisory now in effect until 7 p.m. Friday. What? Afternoon heat index values up to 105 expected. Overnight low temperatures between 73 and 78. Where? Portions of southwest Iowa and east central and southeast Nebraska. When? Until 7 p.m. Friday. Impacts. Hot temperatures and high humidity may cause heat illnesses. Several days of excessive heat will add to cumulative heat stress. Additional details, the heat advisory may be extended or expanded as the prolonged heat wave continues. Drink plenty of fluids, stay in an air-conditioned room, stay out of the sun, and check up on relatives and neighbors. Take extra precautions when outside. 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Anyone overcome by heat should be moved to a cool and shaded location. Heat stroke is an emergency. 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The current time is 3:46 a.m. Central Daylight Time. The following is a summary of watches, warnings, and advisories in effect. Heat advisory has been extended until 7 p.m. Friday for the following counties in Iowa, Mills, and Pottawatomie, and the following counties in Nebraska: Cass, Douglas, Odo, Sarpy, and Saunders. Now for the official National Weather Service forecast for the Omaha and Council Bluffs area. Rest of tonight, mostly clear with a slight chance of showers and thunderstorms. Lows in the upper 70s. South winds 10 to 15 miles an hour. Chance of rain 20%. Thursday, partly sunny with a chance of showers with a slight chance of thunderstorms in the morning, then sunny in the afternoon.
hot with highs in the mid-90s. South winds 10 to 15 miles an hour. Chance of rain 40%. Thursday night, mostly clear. Humid with lows in the mid-70s. South winds 10 to 15 miles an hour. Friday, sunny, hot with highs in the mid-90s. South winds 5 to 10 miles an hour. Friday night, partly cloudy. Humid with lows in the mid-70s. South winds 5 to 10 miles an hour. Saturday through Tuesday, partly cloudy. Hot. Highs in the mid-90s. Lows in the mid-70s. Tuesday night, partly cloudy until midnight, then becoming mostly cloudy. A chance of showers. A chance of thunderstorms after midnight. Lows in the lower 70s. Chance of rain 50%. Wednesday, mostly sunny. A chance of showers in the morning. Hot with highs in the upper 80s. Chance of rain 50%. At 3 a.m. in Omaha, it was partly cloudy. The temperature was 81 degrees, the dew point 67, and the relative humidity 62%. The wind was southeast at 10 miles an hour. The pressure was 29.83 inches and steady. Across eastern Nebraska and southwest Iowa, at Plattsmouth, rain was falling with a temperature of 78. It was clear with a temperature of 82 at Fremont and 72 at Red Oak, Iowa. It was partly cloudy with a temperature of 82 at Lincoln, 81 at Columbus, 75 at Tacoma, and 78 at Nebraska City. It was mostly cloudy with a temperature of 83 at Offutt Air Force Base, 82 at Millard, and 81 at Blair Airport. Here are some observations from across the region. It was clear with a temperature of 76 at Kansas City and 68 at North Platte. It was partly cloudy with a temperature of 78 at Grand Island, 80 at North Fork, and 79 at Sioux Falls. Under partly cloudy skies, Des Moines reported 81, Concordia, Kansas reported 84, and Denver reported 65. At Sioux City, it was mostly cloudy with a temperature of 76. At Valentine, it was cloudy with a temperature of 72. Once again, at 3 a.m. in Omaha, it was 81 degrees under partly cloudy skies. Here are the forecast key messages. Hot and humid again Thursday with heat index values in the low 100s across southeast Nebraska and southwest Iowa. A heat advisory remains in effect through at least Friday. Hot and humid weather continues across the region into the weekend and into next week, along with some small chances 10 to 30% for nightly storms. Warm lows in the 70s will provide little relief. Heat advisory information for the following counties in Nebraska: Cass, Douglas, Gage, Johnson, Lancaster, Nemaha, Odo, Pawnee, Richardson, Sarpy, and Saunders, and the following counties in Iowa: Fremont, Mills, Montgomery, Page, and Pottawatomie. Heat advisory now in effect until 7 p.m. Friday. What? Afternoon heat index values up to 105 expected. Overnight low temperatures between 73 and 78. Where? Portions of southwest Iowa and east central and southeast Nebraska. When? Until 7 p.m. Friday. Impacts: hot temperatures and high humidity may cause heat illnesses. Several days of excessive heat will add to cumulative heat stress. Additional details: the heat advisory may be extended or expanded as the prolonged heat wave continues. 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Take extra precautions when outside. 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
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The current time is 3:52 a.m. Central Daylight Time. The following is a summary of watches, warnings, and advisories in effect. Heat advisory has been extended until 7 p.m. Friday for the following counties in Iowa, Mills, and Pottawatomie, and the following counties in Nebraska, Cass, Douglas, Odo, Sarpy, and Saunders. Now for the official National Weather Service forecast for the Omaha and Council Bluffs area. Rest of tonight, mostly clear with a slight chance of showers and thunderstorms. Lows in the upper 70s. South winds 10 to 15 miles an hour. Chance of rain 20%. Thursday, partly sunny with a chance of showers with a slight chance of thunderstorms in the morning, then sunny in the afternoon. Hot with highs in the mid-90s. South winds 10 to 15 miles an hour. Chance of rain 40%. Thursday night, mostly clear. Humid with lows in the mid-70s. South winds 10 to 15 miles an hour. Friday, sunny, hot with highs in the mid-90s. South winds 5 to 10 miles an hour. Friday night, partly cloudy. Humid with lows in the mid-70s. South winds 5 to 10 miles an hour. Saturday through Tuesday, partly cloudy. Hot. Highs in the mid-90s. Lows in the mid-70s. Tuesday night, partly cloudy until midnight, then becoming mostly cloudy. A chance of showers. A chance of thunderstorms after midnight. Lows in the lower 70s. Chance of rain 50%. Wednesday, mostly sunny. A chance of showers in the morning. Hot with highs in the upper 80s. Chance of rain 50%. At 3 a.m. in Omaha, it was partly cloudy. The temperature was 81 degrees, the dew point 67, and the relative humidity 62%. The wind was southeast at 10 miles an hour. The pressure was 29.83 inches and steady. Across eastern Nebraska and southwest Iowa, at Plattsmouth, rain was falling with a temperature of 78. It was clear, with a temperature of 82 at Fremont and 72 at Red Oak, Iowa. It was partly cloudy, with a temperature of 82 at Lincoln, 81 at Columbus, 75 at Tecumseh, and 78 at Nebraska City. It was mostly cloudy, with a temperature of 83 at Offutt Air Force Base, 82 at Millard, and 81 at Blair Airport. Here are some observations from across the region. It was clear, with a temperature of 76 at Kansas City and 68 at North Platte. It was partly cloudy, with a temperature of 78 at Grand Island, 80 at Norfolk, and 79 at Sioux Falls. Under partly cloudy skies, Des Moines reported 81, Concordia, Kansas reported 84, and Denver reported 65. At Sioux City, it was mostly cloudy, with a temperature of 76. At Valentine, it was cloudy, with a temperature of 72. Once again, at 3 a.m. in Omaha, it was 81 degrees under partly cloudy skies. Here are the forecast key messages. Hot and humid again Thursday with heat index values in the low 100s across southeast Nebraska and southwest Iowa. A heat advisory remains in effect through at least Friday. Hot and humid weather continues across the region into the weekend and into next week, along with some small chances 10 to 30% for nightly storms. Warm lows in the 70s will provide little relief. Heat advisory information for the following counties in Nebraska: Cass, Douglas, Gage, Johnson, Lancaster, Nemaha, Odo, Pawnee, Richardson, Sarpy, and Saunders, and the following counties in Iowa: Fremont, Mills, Montgomery, Page, and Pottawatomie. Heat advisory now in effect until 7 p.m. Friday.
What? Afternoon heat index values up to 105 expected. Overnight low temperatures between 73 and 78. Where? Portions of southwest Iowa and east central and southeast Nebraska. When? Until 7 p.m. Friday. Impacts. Hot temperatures and high humidity may cause heat illnesses. Several days of excessive heat will add to cumulative heat stress. Additional details, the heat advisory may be extended or expanded as the prolonged heat wave continues. Drink plenty of fluids, stay in an air-conditioned room, stay out of the sun, and check up on relatives and neighbors. Take extra precautions when outside. 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Anyone overcome by heat should be moved to a cool and shaded location. Heat stroke is an emergency. 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The current time is 3:58 a.m. Central Daylight Time. The following is a summary of watches, warnings, and advisories in effect. Heat advisory has been extended until 7 p.m. Friday for the following counties in Iowa, Mills and Pottawatomie, and the following counties in Nebraska, Cass, Douglas, Odo, Sarpy, and Saunders. Now for the official National Weather Service forecast for the Omaha and Council Bluffs area. Rest of tonight, mostly clear with a slight chance of showers and thunderstorms. Lows in the upper 70s. South winds 10 to 15 miles an hour. Chance of rain 20%. Thursday, partly sunny with a chance of showers with a slight chance of thunderstorms in the morning, then sunny in the afternoon. Hot with highs in the mid-90s. South winds 10 to 15 miles an hour. Chance of rain 40%. Thursday night, mostly clear. Humid with lows in the mid-70s. South winds 10 to 15 miles an hour. Friday, sunny, hot with highs in the mid-90s. South winds 5 to 10 miles an hour. Friday night, partly cloudy. Humid with lows in the mid-70s. South winds 5 to 10 miles an hour. Saturday through Tuesday, partly cloudy. Hot. Highs in the mid-90s. Lows in the mid-70s. Tuesday night, partly cloudy until midnight, then becoming mostly cloudy. A chance of showers. A chance of thunderstorms after midnight. Lows in the lower 70s. Chance of rain 50%. Wednesday, mostly sunny. A chance of showers in the morning. Hot with highs in the upper 80s. Chance of rain 50%. Here are the forecast key messages. Hot and humid again Thursday with heat index values in the low 100s across southeast Nebraska and southwest Iowa. A heat advisory remains in effect through at least Friday. Hot and humid weather continues across the region into the weekend and into next week along with some small chances 10 to 30% for nightly storms. Warm lows in the 70s will provide little relief. Heat advisory information for the following counties in Nebraska, Cass, Douglas, Gage, Johnson, Lancaster, Nemaha, Odo, Pawnee, Richardson, Sarpy, and Saunders, and the following counties in Iowa, Fremont, Mills, Montgomery, Page, and Pottawatomie. Heat advisory now in effect until 7 p.m. Friday. What? Afternoon heat index values up to 105 expected. Overnight low temperatures between 73 and 78. Where? Portions of southwest Iowa and east central and southeast Nebraska. When? Until 7 p.m. Friday. Impacts. Hot temperatures and high humidity may cause heat illnesses. Several days of excessive heat will add to cumulative heat stress. Additional details, the heat advisory may be extended or expanded as the prolonged heat wave continues. Drink plenty of fluids.
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The current time is 4:02 a.m. Central Daylight Time. The following is a summary of watches, warnings, and advisories in effect. Heat advisory has been extended until 7 p.m. Friday for the following counties in Iowa, Mills and Pottawatomie, and the following counties in Nebraska, Cass, Douglas, Odo, Sarpy, and Saunders. Now for the official National Weather Service forecast for the Omaha and Council Bluffs area. Rest of tonight, mostly clear with a slight chance of showers and thunderstorms. Lows in the upper 70s. South winds 10 to 15 miles an hour. Chance of rain 20%. Thursday, partly sunny with a chance of showers with a slight chance of thunderstorms in the morning, then sunny in the afternoon. Hot with highs in the mid-90s. South winds 10 to 15 miles an hour. Chance of rain 40%. Thursday night, mostly clear. Humid with lows in the mid-70s. South winds 10 to 15 miles an hour. Friday, sunny, hot with highs in the mid-90s. South winds 5 to 10 miles an hour. Friday night, partly cloudy. Humid with lows in the mid-70s. South winds 5 to 10 miles an hour. Saturday through Tuesday, partly cloudy. Hot. Highs in the mid-90s. Lows in the mid-70s. Tuesday night, partly cloudy until midnight, then becoming mostly cloudy. A chance of showers. A chance of thunderstorms after midnight. Lows in the lower 70s. Chance of rain 50%. Wednesday, mostly sunny. A chance of showers in the morning. Hot with highs in the upper 80s. Chance of rain 50%. Here are the forecast key messages. Hot and humid again Thursday with heat index values in the low 100s across southeast Nebraska and southwest Iowa. A heat advisory remains in effect through at least Friday. Hot and humid weather continues across the region into the weekend and into next week, along with some small chances 10 to 30% for nightly storms. Warm lows in the 70s will provide little relief. Heat advisory information for the following counties in Nebraska: Cass, Douglas, Gage, Johnson, Lancaster, Nemaha, Odo, Pawnee, Richardson, Sarpy, and Saunders, and the following counties in Iowa: Fremont, Mills, Montgomery, Page, and Pottawatomie. Heat advisory now in effect until 7 p.m. Friday. What? Afternoon heat index values up to 105 expected. Overnight low temperatures between 73 and 78. Where? Portions of southwest Iowa and east central and southeast Nebraska. When? Until 7 p.m. Friday. Impacts: hot temperatures and high humidity may cause heat illnesses. Several days of excessive heat will add to cumulative heat stress. Additional details: the heat advisory may be extended or expanded as the prolonged heat wave continues. 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Take extra precautions when outside. 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Anyone overcome by heat should be moved to a cool and shaded location.
heat stroke is an emergency. 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The current time is 4:07 a.m. Central Daylight Time. The following is a summary of watches, warnings, and advisories in effect. Heat advisory has been extended until 7 p.m. Friday for the following counties in Iowa, Mills and Pottawatomie, and the following counties in Nebraska, Cass, Douglas, Odo, Sarpy, and Saunders. Now for the official National Weather Service forecast for the Omaha and Council Bluffs area. Rest of tonight, mostly clear with a slight chance of showers and thunderstorms. Lows in the upper 70s. South winds 10 to 15 miles an hour. Chance of rain 20%. Thursday, partly sunny with a chance of showers with a slight chance of thunderstorms in the morning, then sunny in the afternoon. Hot with highs in the mid-90s. South winds 10 to 15 miles an hour. Chance of rain 40%. Thursday night, mostly clear. Humid with lows in the mid-70s. South winds 10 to 15 miles an hour. Friday, sunny, hot with highs in the mid-90s. South winds 5 to 10 miles an hour. Friday night, partly cloudy. Humid with lows in the mid-70s. South winds 5 to 10 miles an hour. Saturday through Tuesday, partly cloudy. Hot. Highs in the mid-90s. Lows in the mid-70s. Tuesday night, partly cloudy until midnight, then becoming mostly cloudy. A chance of showers. A chance of thunderstorms after midnight. Lows in the lower 70s. Chance of rain 50%. Wednesday, mostly sunny. A chance of showers in the morning. Hot with highs in the upper 80s. Chance of rain 50%. At 4 a.m. in Omaha, it was mostly cloudy. The temperature was 81 degrees, the dew point 68, and the relative humidity 64%. The wind was south at 10 miles an hour. The pressure was 29.83 inches and steady. Across eastern Nebraska and southwest Iowa, it was partly cloudy, with a temperature of 81 at Lincoln, 81 at Millard, and 81 at Fremont. Under partly cloudy skies, Columbus reported 80, Tacoma reported 75, and Red Oak, Iowa reported 73. It was mostly cloudy, with a temperature of 81 at Blair Airport, 78 at Nebraska City, and 78 at Plattsmouth. Here are some observations from across the region. It was clear, with a temperature of 78 at Sioux Falls, 75 at Kansas City, and 65 at North Platte. It was partly cloudy, with a temperature of 78 at Grand Island, 80 at Norfolk, and 75 at Sioux City. Under partly cloudy skies, Des Moines reported 80, Denver reported 64, and Valentine reported 73. At Concordia, Kansas, it was mostly cloudy, with a temperature of 82. Once again, at 4 a.m. in Omaha, it was 81 degrees under mostly cloudy skies. Here are the forecast key messages. Hot and humid again Thursday with heat index values in the low 100s across southeast Nebraska and southwest Iowa. A heat advisory remains in effect through at least Friday. Hot and humid weather continues across the region into the weekend and into next week along with some small chances 10 to 30% for nightly storms. Warm lows in the 70s will provide little relief. Heat advisory information for the following counties in Nebraska, Cass, Douglas, Gage, Johnson, Lancaster, Nemaha, Odo, Pawnee, Richardson, Sarpy, and Saunders, and the following counties in Iowa, Fremont, Mills, Montgomery, Page, and Pottawatomie. Heat advisory now in effect until 7 p.m. Friday. What? Afternoon heat index values up to 105 expected. Overnight low temperatures between 73 and 78. Where? Portions of southwest Iowa and east central and southeast Nebraska. When? Until 7 p.m. Friday. Impacts: hot temperatures and high humidity may cause heat illnesses.
Several days of excessive heat will add to cumulative heat stress. Additional details, the heat advisory may be extended or expanded as the prolonged heat wave continues. 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Heat stroke is an emergency. 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The current time is 4:13 a.m. Central Daylight Time. The following is a summary of watches, warnings, and advisories in effect. Heat advisory has been extended until 7 p.m. Friday for the following counties, in Iowa, Mills and Pottawatomie, and the following counties, in Nebraska, Cass, Douglas, Odo, Sarpy, and Saunders. Now for the official National Weather Service forecast for the Omaha and Council Bluffs area. Rest of tonight, mostly clear with a slight chance of showers and thunderstorms. Lows in the upper 70s. South winds 10 to 15 miles an hour. Chance of rain 20%. Thursday, partly sunny with a chance of showers with a slight chance of thunderstorms in the morning, then sunny in the afternoon. Hot with highs in the mid-90s. South winds 10 to 15 miles an hour. Chance of rain 40%. Thursday night, mostly clear. Humid with lows in the mid-70s. South winds 10 to 15 miles an hour. Friday, sunny, hot with highs in the mid-90s. South winds 5 to 10 miles an hour. Friday night, partly cloudy. Humid with lows in the mid-70s. South winds 5 to 10 miles an hour. Saturday through Tuesday, partly cloudy. Hot. Highs in the mid-90s. Lows in the mid-70s. Tuesday night, partly cloudy until midnight, then becoming mostly cloudy. A chance of showers. A chance of thunderstorms after midnight. Lows in the lower 70s. Chance of rain 50%. Wednesday, mostly sunny. A chance of showers in the morning. Hot with highs in the upper 80s. Chance of rain 50%. At 4 a.m. in Omaha, it was mostly cloudy. The temperature was 81 degrees, the dew point 68, and the relative humidity 64%. The wind was south at 10 miles an hour. The pressure was 29.83 inches and steady. Across eastern Nebraska and southwest Iowa, skies ranged from partly cloudy to mostly cloudy. It was 81 at Lincoln, 80 at Offutt Air Force Base, 81 at Millard, 81 at Fremont, and 80 at Columbus. Blair Airport reported 81, Tacoma reported 75, Nebraska City reported 78, Plattsmouth reported 78, and Red Oak, Iowa reported 73. Here are some observations from across the region. It was clear, with a temperature of 78 at Sioux Falls, 75 at Sioux City, 75 at Kansas City, and 65 at North Platte. It was partly cloudy, with a temperature of 78 at Grand Island, 80 at Norfolk, 80 at Des Moines, and 64 at Denver. It was mostly cloudy, with a temperature of 82 at Concordia, Kansas, and 73 at Valentine. Once again, at 4 a.m. in Omaha, it was 81 degrees under mostly cloudy skies. Here are the forecast key messages. Hot and humid again Thursday with heat index values in the low 100s across southeast Nebraska and southwest Iowa. A heat advisory remains in effect through at least Friday. Hot and humid weather continues across the region into the weekend and into next week along with some small chances 10 to 30% for nightly storms. Warm lows in the 70s will provide little relief. Heat advisory information,
for the following counties in Nebraska: Cass, Douglas, Gage, Johnson, Lancaster, Nemaha, Odo, Pawnee, Richardson, Sarpy, and Saunders, and the following counties in Iowa: Fremont, Mills, Montgomery, Page, and Pottawatomie. Heat advisory now in effect until 7 p.m. Friday. What? Afternoon heat index values up to 105 expected. Overnight low temperatures between 73 and 78. Where? Portions of southwest Iowa and east central and southeast Nebraska. When? Until 7 p.m. Friday. Impacts: hot temperatures and high humidity may cause heat illnesses. Several days of excessive heat will add to cumulative heat stress. Additional details: the heat advisory may be extended or expanded as the prolonged heat wave continues. 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Take extra precautions when outside. 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Anyone overcome by heat should be moved to a cool and shaded location. Heat stroke is an emergency. 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The current time is 4:18 a.m. Central Daylight Time. The following is a summary of watches, warnings, and advisories in effect. Heat advisory has been extended until 7 p.m. Friday for the following counties in Iowa: Mills and Pottawatomie, and the following counties in Nebraska: Cass, Douglas, Odo, Sarpy, and Saunders. Now for the official National Weather Service forecast for the Omaha and Council Bluffs area. Rest of tonight, mostly clear with a slight chance of showers and thunderstorms. Lows in the upper 70s. South winds 10 to 15 miles an hour. Chance of rain 20%. Thursday, partly sunny with a chance of showers with a slight chance of thunderstorms in the morning, then sunny in the afternoon. Hot with highs in the mid-90s. South winds 10 to 15 miles an hour. Chance of rain 40%. Thursday night, mostly clear. Humid with lows in the mid-70s. South winds 10 to 15 miles an hour. Friday, sunny, hot with highs in the mid-90s. South winds 5 to 10 miles an hour. Friday night, partly cloudy. Humid with lows in the mid-70s. South winds 5 to 10 miles an hour. Saturday through Tuesday, partly cloudy. Hot. Highs in the mid-90s. Lows in the mid-70s. Tuesday night, partly cloudy until midnight, then becoming mostly cloudy. A chance of showers. A chance of thunderstorms after midnight. Lows in the lower 70s. Chance of rain 50%. Wednesday, mostly sunny. A chance of showers in the morning. Hot with highs in the upper 80s. Chance of rain 50%. At 4 a.m. in Omaha, it was mostly cloudy. The temperature was 81 degrees, the dew point 68, and the relative humidity 64%. The wind was south at 10 miles an hour. The pressure was 29.83 inches and steady. Across eastern Nebraska and southwest Iowa, skies ranged from partly cloudy to mostly cloudy. It was 81 at Lincoln, 80 at Offutt Air Force Base, 81 at Millard, 81 at Fremont, and 80 at Columbus. Blair Airport reported 81, Tacoma reported 75, Nebraska City reported 78, Plattsmouth reported 78, and Red Oak, Iowa reported 73. Here are some observations from across the region. It was clear, with a temperature of 78 at Sioux Falls, 75 at Sioux City, 75 at Kansas City, and 65 at North Platte. It was partly cloudy, with a temperature of 78 at Grand Island, 80 at North Fork,
80 at Des Moines, and 64 at Denver. It was mostly cloudy, with a temperature of 82 at Concordia, Kansas, and 73 at Valentine. Once again, at 4 a.m. in Omaha, it was 81 degrees under mostly cloudy skies.

Johnson, Lancaster, Nemaha, Odo, Pawnee, Richardson, Sarpy, and Saunders, and the following counties in Iowa: Fremont, Mills, Montgomery, Page, and Pottawatomie. Heat advisory now in effect until 7 p.m. Friday. What? Afternoon heat index values up to 105 expected. Overnight low temperatures between 73 and 78. Where? Portions of southwest Iowa and east central and southeast Nebraska. When? Until 7 p.m. Friday. Impacts. Hot temperatures and high humidity may cause heat illnesses. Several days of excessive heat will add to cumulative heat stress. Additional details. The heat advisory may be extended or expanded as the prolonged heat wave continues. 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Take extra precautions when outside. 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Anyone overcome by heat should be moved to a cool and shaded location. Heat stroke is an emergency. 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The current time is 4:24 a.m. Central Daylight Time. The following is a summary of watches, warnings, and advisories in effect. Heat advisory has been extended until 7 p.m. Friday for the following counties in Iowa, Mills, and Pottawatomie, and the following counties in Nebraska: Cass, Douglas, Odo, Sarpy, and Saunders. Now for the official National Weather Service forecast for the Omaha and Council Bluffs area. Rest of tonight, mostly clear with a slight chance of showers and thunderstorms. Lows in the upper 70s. South winds 10 to 15 miles an hour. Chance of rain 20%. Thursday, partly sunny with a chance of showers with a slight chance of thunderstorms in the morning, then sunny in the afternoon. Hot with highs in the mid-90s. South winds 10 to 15 miles an hour. Chance of rain 40%. Thursday night, mostly clear. Humid with lows in the mid-70s. South winds 10 to 15 miles an hour. Friday, sunny, hot with highs in the mid-90s. South winds 5 to 10 miles an hour. Friday night, partly cloudy. Humid with lows in the mid-70s. South winds 5 to 10 miles an hour. Saturday through Tuesday, partly cloudy. Hot. Highs in the mid-90s. Lows in the mid-70s. Tuesday night, partly cloudy until midnight, then becoming mostly cloudy. A chance of showers. A chance of thunderstorms after midnight. Lows in the lower 70s. Chance of rain 50%. Wednesday, mostly sunny. A chance of showers in the morning. Hot with highs in the upper 80s. Chance of rain 50%. At 4 a.m. in Omaha, it was mostly cloudy. The temperature was 81 degrees, the dew point 68, and the relative humidity 64%. The wind was south at 10 miles an hour. The pressure was 29.83 inches and steady. Across eastern Nebraska and southwest Iowa, skies ranged from partly cloudy to mostly cloudy. It was 81 at Lincoln, 80 at Offutt Air Force Base, 81 at Millard, 81 at Fremont, and 80 at Columbus. Blair Airport reported 81, Tacoma reported 75, Nebraska City reported 78, Plattsmouth reported 78, and Red Oak, Iowa reported 73. Here are some observations from across the region. It was clear, with a temperature of 78 at Sioux Falls, 75 at Sioux City, 75 at Kansas City, and 65 at North Platte. It was partly cloudy, with a temperature of 78 at Grand Island, 80 at Norfolk, 80 at Des Moines, and 64 at Denver. It was mostly cloudy, with a temperature of

72 at Concordia, Kansas, and 73 at Valentine. Once again, at 4 a.m. in Omaha, it was 81 degrees under mostly cloudy skies. Here are the forecast key messages. Hot and humid again Thursday with heat index values in the low 100s across southeast Nebraska and southwest Iowa. A heat advisory remains in effect through at least Friday. Hot and humid weather continues across the region into the weekend and into next week, along with some small chances 10 to 30% for nightly storms. Warm lows in the 70s will provide little relief. Heat advisory information for the following counties in Nebraska: Cass, Douglas, Gage, Johnson, Lancaster, Nemaha, Odo, Pawnee, Richardson, Sarpy, and Saunders, and the following counties in Iowa: Fremont, Mills, Montgomery, Page, and Pottawatomie. Heat advisory now in effect until 7 p.m. Friday. What? Afternoon heat index values up to 105 expected. Overnight low temperatures between 73 and 78. Where? Portions of southwest Iowa and east central and southeast Nebraska. When? Until 7 p.m. Friday. Impacts: hot temperatures and high humidity may cause heat illnesses. Several days of excessive heat will add to cumulative heat stress. Additional details: the heat advisory may be extended or expanded as the prolonged heat wave continues. 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Take extra precautions when outside. 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Heat stroke is an emergency. 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The current time is 4:30 a.m. Central Daylight Time. The following is a summary of watches, warnings, and advisories in effect. Heat advisory has been extended until 7 p.m. Friday for the following counties in Iowa: Mills and Pottawatomie, and the following counties in Nebraska: Cass, Douglas, Odo, Sarpy, and Saunders. Now for the official National Weather Service forecast for the Omaha and Council Bluffs area. Rest of tonight, mostly clear with a slight chance of showers and thunderstorms. Lows in the upper 70s. South winds 10 to 15 miles an hour. Chance of rain 20%. Thursday, partly sunny with a chance of showers with a slight chance of thunderstorms in the morning, then sunny in the afternoon. Hot with highs in the mid-90s. South winds 10 to 15 miles an hour. Chance of rain 40%. Thursday night, mostly clear. Humid with lows in the mid-70s. South winds 10 to 15 miles an hour. Friday, sunny, hot with highs in the mid-90s. South winds 5 to 10 miles an hour. Friday night, partly cloudy. Humid with lows in the mid-70s. South winds 5 to 10 miles an hour. Saturday through Tuesday, partly cloudy. Hot. Highs in the mid-90s. Lows in the mid-70s. Tuesday night, partly cloudy until midnight, then becoming mostly cloudy. A chance of showers. A chance of thunderstorms after midnight. Lows in the lower 70s. Chance of rain 50%. Wednesday, mostly sunny. A chance of showers in the morning. Hot with highs in the upper 80s. Chance of rain 50%. At 4 a.m. in Omaha, it was mostly cloudy. The temperature was 81 degrees, the dew point 68, and the relative humidity 64%. The wind was south at 10 miles an hour. The pressure was 29.83 inches and steady. Across eastern Nebraska and southwest Iowa, skies ranged from partly cloudy to mostly cloudy.
It was 81 at Lincoln, 80 at Offutt Air Force Base, 81 at Millard, 81 at Fremont, and 80 at Columbus. Blair Airport reported 81, Tacoma reported 75, Nebraska City reported 78, Plattsmouth reported 78, and Red Oak, Iowa reported 73. Here are some observations from across the region. It was clear, with a temperature of 78 at Sioux Falls, 75 at Sioux City, 75 at Kansas City, and 65 at North Platte. It was partly cloudy, with a temperature of 78 at Grand Island, 80 at Norfolk, 80 at Des Moines, and 64 at Denver. It was mostly cloudy, with a temperature of 82 at Concordia, Kansas, and 73 at Valentine. Once again, at 4 a.m. in Omaha, it was 81 degrees under mostly cloudy skies. Here are the forecast key messages. Hot and humid again Thursday with heat index values in the low 100s across southeast Nebraska and southwest Iowa. A heat advisory remains in effect through at least Friday. Hot and humid weather continues across the region into the weekend and into next week, along with some small chances 10 to 30% for nightly storms. Warm lows in the 70s will provide little relief. Heat advisory information for the following counties in Nebraska: Cass, Douglas, Gage, Johnson, Lancaster, Nemaha, Odo, Pawnee, Richardson, Sarpy, and Saunders, and the following counties in Iowa: Fremont, Mills, Montgomery, Page, and Pottawatomie. Heat advisory now in effect until 7 p.m. Friday. What? Afternoon heat index values up to 105 expected. Overnight low temperatures between 73 and 78. Where? Portions of southwest Iowa and east central and southeast Nebraska. When? Until 7 p.m. Friday. Impacts: hot temperatures and high humidity may cause heat illnesses. Several days of excessive heat will add to cumulative heat stress. Additional details: the heat advisory may be extended or expanded as the prolonged heat wave continues. 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Take extra precautions when outside. 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Heat stroke is an emergency. 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The current time is 4:36 a.m. Central Daylight Time. The following is a summary of watches, warnings, and advisories in effect. Heat advisory has been extended until 7 p.m. Friday for the following counties in Iowa: Mills and Pottawatomie, and the following counties in Nebraska: Cass, Douglas, Odo, Sarpy, and Saunders. Now for the official National Weather Service forecast for the Omaha and Council Bluffs area. West of tonight, mostly clear with a slight chance of showers and thunderstorms. Lows in the upper 70s. South winds 10 to 15 miles an hour. Chance of rain 20%. Thursday, partly sunny with a chance of showers with a slight chance of thunderstorms in the morning, then sunny in the afternoon. Hot with highs in the mid-90s. South winds 10 to 15 miles an hour. Chance of rain 40%. Thursday night, mostly clear. Humid with lows in the mid-70s. South winds 10 to 15 miles an hour. Friday, sunny, hot with highs in the mid-90s. South winds 5 to 10 miles an hour. Friday night, partly cloudy. Humid with lows in the mid-70s. South winds 5 to 10 miles an hour. Saturday through Tuesday, partly cloudy. Hot. Highs in the mid-90s. Lows in the mid-70s. Tuesday night, partly cloudy until midnight, then becoming mostly cloudy.
a chance of showers, a chance of thunderstorms after midnight, lows in the lower 70s, chance of rain 50%, Wednesday, mostly sunny, a chance of showers in the morning, hot with highs in the upper 80s, chance of rain 50%. At 4 a.m. in Omaha, it was mostly cloudy. The temperature was 81 degrees, the dew point 68, and the relative humidity 64%. The wind was south at 10 miles an hour. The pressure was 29.83 inches and steady. Across eastern Nebraska and southwest Iowa, skies ranged from partly cloudy to mostly cloudy. It was 81 at Lincoln, 80 at Offutt Air Force Base, 81 at Millard, 81 at Fremont, and 80 at Columbus. Blair Airport reported 81, Tacoma reported 75, Nebraska City reported 78, Plattsmouth reported 78, and Red Oak, Iowa reported 73. Here are some observations from across the region. It was clear, with a temperature of 78 at Sioux Falls, 75 at Sioux City, 75 at Kansas City, and 65 at North Platte. It was partly cloudy, with a temperature of 78 at Grand Island, 80 at Norfolk, 80 at Des Moines, and 64 at Denver. It was mostly cloudy, with a temperature of 82 at Concordia, Kansas, and 73 at Valentine. Once again, at 4 a.m. in Omaha, it was 81 degrees under mostly cloudy skies. Here are the forecast key messages. Hot and humid again Thursday with heat index values in the low 100s across southeast Nebraska and southwest Iowa. A heat advisory remains in effect through at least Friday. Hot and humid weather continues across the region into the weekend and into next week, along with some small chances 10 to 30% for nightly storms. Warm lows in the 70s will provide little relief. Heat advisory information for the following counties in Nebraska: Cass, Douglas, Gage, Johnson, Lancaster, Nemaha, Odo, Pawnee, Richardson, Sarpy, and Saunders, and the following counties in Iowa: Fremont, Mills, Montgomery, Page, and Pottawatomie. Heat advisory now in effect until 7 p.m. Friday. What? Afternoon heat index values up to 105 expected. Overnight low temperatures between 73 and 78. Where? Portions of southwest Iowa and east central and southeast Nebraska. When? Until 7 p.m. Friday. Impacts: hot temperatures and high humidity may cause heat illnesses. Several days of excessive heat will add to cumulative heat stress. Additional details: the heat advisory may be extended or expanded as the prolonged heat wave continues. 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Take extra precautions when outside. 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Heat stroke is an emergency. 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The current time is 4:41 a.m. Central Daylight Time. The following is a summary of watches, warnings, and advisories in effect. Heat advisory has been extended until 7 p.m. Friday for the following counties in Iowa: Mills and Pottawatomie, and the following counties in Nebraska: Cass, Douglas, Odo, Sarpy, and Saunders. Now for the official National Weather Service forecast for the Omaha and Council Bluffs area. Today, hot. Mostly sunny, then becoming mostly sunny this morning, then becoming sunny. A chance of showers and thunderstorms early this morning. Highs in the mid-90s. South winds 10 to 15 miles an hour with gusts up to 25 miles an hour. Chance of rain 50%. Tonight, mostly clear.
lows in the mid-70s. South winds 10 to 15 miles an hour. Friday, sunny, hot with highs in the mid-90s. South winds 5 to 10 miles an hour. Friday night, partly cloudy. Humid with lows in the mid-70s. South winds 5 to 10 miles an hour. Saturday, mostly sunny. Hot with highs in the mid-90s. South winds 5 to 10 miles an hour. Saturday night through Tuesday, partly cloudy. Hot. Lows in the mid-70s. Highs in the mid-90s. Tuesday night, partly cloudy until midnight, then becoming mostly cloudy. A chance of showers. A chance of thunderstorms after midnight. Lows in the lower 70s. Chance of rain 50%. Wednesday, mostly sunny. A chance of showers in the morning. Hot with highs in the upper 80s. Chance of rain 50%. At 4 a.m. in Omaha, it was mostly cloudy. The temperature was 81 degrees, the dew point 68, and the relative humidity 64%. The wind was south at 10 miles an hour. The pressure was 29.83 inches and steady. Across eastern Nebraska and southwest Iowa, skies ranged from partly cloudy to mostly cloudy. It was 81 at Lincoln, 80 at Offutt Air Force Base, 81 at Millard, 81 at Fremont, and 80 at Columbus. Blair Airport reported 81, Tacoma reported 75, Nebraska City reported 78, Plattsmouth reported 78, and Red Oak, Iowa reported 73. Here are some observations from across the region. It was clear, with a temperature of 78 at Sioux Falls, 75 at Sioux City, 75 at Kansas City, and 65 at North Platte. It was partly cloudy, with a temperature of 78 at Grand Island, 80 at Norfolk, 80 at Des Moines, and 64 at Denver. It was mostly cloudy, with a temperature of 82 at Concordia, Kansas, and 73 at Valentine. Once again, at 4 a.m. in Omaha, it was 81 degrees under mostly cloudy skies. Here are the forecast key messages. Hot and humid again Thursday with heat index values in the low 100s across southeast Nebraska and southwest Iowa. A heat advisory remains in effect through at least Friday. Hot and humid weather continues across the region into the weekend and into next week along with some small chances 10 to 30% for nightly storms. Warm lows in the 70s will provide little relief. Heat advisory information for the following counties. In Nebraska, Cass, Douglas, Gage, Johnson, Lancaster, Nemaha, Odo, Pawnee, Richardson, Sarpy, and Saunders, and the following counties, in Iowa, Fremont, Mills, Montgomery, Page, and Pottawatomie. Heat advisory now in effect until 7 p.m. Friday. What? Afternoon heat index values up to 105 expected. Overnight low temperatures between 73 and 78. Where? Portions of southwest Iowa and east central and southeast Nebraska. When? Until 7 p.m. Friday. Impacts. Hot temperatures and high humidity may cause heat illnesses. Several days of excessive heat will add to cumulative heat stress. Additional details. The heat advisory may be extended or expanded as the prolonged heat wave continues. 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Take extra precautions when outside. 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Heat stroke is an emergency. 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The current time is 4:47 a.m. Central Daylight Time. The following is a summary of watches, warnings, and advisories in effect.
heat advisory has been extended until 7 p.m. Friday for the following counties: in Iowa, Mills and Pottawatomie, and the following counties: in Nebraska, Cass, Douglas, Odo, Sarpy, and Saunders. Now for the official National Weather Service forecast for the Omaha and Council Bluffs area. Today, hot. Mostly sunny, then becoming mostly sunny this morning, then becoming sunny. A chance of showers and thunderstorms early this morning. Highs in the mid-90s. South winds 10 to 15 miles an hour with gusts up to 25 miles an hour. Chance of rain 50%. Tonight, mostly clear. Lows in the mid-70s. South winds 10 to 15 miles an hour. Friday, sunny, hot with highs in the mid-90s. South winds 5 to 10 miles an hour. Friday night, partly cloudy. Humid with lows in the mid-70s. South winds 5 to 10 miles an hour. Saturday, mostly sunny. Hot with highs in the mid-90s. South winds 5 to 10 miles an hour. Saturday night through Tuesday, partly cloudy. Hot. Lows in the mid-70s. Highs in the mid-90s. Tuesday night, partly cloudy until midnight, then becoming mostly cloudy. A chance of showers. A chance of thunderstorms after midnight. Lows in the lower 70s. Chance of rain 50%. Wednesday, mostly sunny. A chance of showers in the morning. Hot with highs in the upper 80s. Chance of rain 50%. 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At 4 a.m. in Omaha, it was mostly cloudy. The temperature was 81 degrees, the dew point 68, and the relative humidity 64%. The wind was south at 10 miles an hour. The pressure was 29.83 inches and steady. Across eastern Nebraska and southwest Iowa, skies ranged from partly cloudy to mostly cloudy. It was 81 at Lincoln, 80 at Offutt Air Force Base, 81 at Millard, 81 at Fremont, and 80 at Columbus. Blair Airport reported 81, Tacoma reported 75, Nebraska City reported 78, Plattsmouth reported 78, and Red Oak, Iowa reported 73. Here are some observations from across the region. It was clear, with a temperature of 78 at Sioux Falls, 75 at Sioux City, 75 at Kansas City, and 65 at North Platte. It was partly cloudy, with a temperature of 78 at Grand Island, 80 at Norfolk, 80 at Des Moines, and 64 at Denver. It was mostly cloudy, with a temperature of 82 at Concordia, Kansas, and 73 at Valentine. Once again, at 4 a.m. in Omaha, it was 81 degrees under mostly cloudy skies. Here are the forecast key messages. Hot and humid again Thursday with heat index values in the low 100s across southeast Nebraska and southwest Iowa. A heat advisory remains in effect through at least Friday. Hot and humid weather continues across the region into the weekend and into next week, along with some small chances 10 to 30% for nightly storms. Warm lows in the 70s will provide little relief. Heat advisory information for the following counties: in Nebraska, Cass, Douglas, Gage, Johnson, Lancaster, Nemaha, Odo, Pawnee, Richardson, Sarpy, and Saunders, and the following counties: in Iowa, Fremont, Mills, Montgomery, Page, and Pottawatomie. Heat advisory now in effect until 7 p.m. Friday. What? Afternoon heat index values up to 105 expected. Overnight low temperatures between 73 and 78. Where? Portions of southwest Iowa and east central and southeast Nebraska. When? Until 7 p.m. Friday. Impacts: hot temperatures and high humidity may cause heat illnesses. Several days of excessive heat will add to cumulative heat stress. Additional details:
the heat advisory may be extended or expanded as the prolonged heat wave continues. 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Heat stroke is an emergency. 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The current time is 4:53 a.m. Central Daylight Time. The following is a summary of watches, warnings, and advisories in effect. Heat advisory has been extended until 7 p.m. Friday for the following counties, in Iowa, Mills and Pottawatomie, and the following counties, in Nebraska, Cass, Douglas, Odo, Sarpy, and Saunders. Now for the official National Weather Service forecast for the Omaha and Council Bluffs area. Today, hot. Mostly sunny, then becoming mostly sunny this morning, then becoming sunny. A chance of showers and thunderstorms early this morning. Highs in the mid-90s. South winds 10 to 15 miles an hour with gusts up to 25 miles an hour. Chance of rain 50%. Tonight, mostly clear. Lows in the mid-70s. South winds 10 to 15 miles an hour. Friday, sunny, hot with highs in the mid-90s. South winds 5 to 10 miles an hour. Friday night, partly cloudy. Humid with lows in the mid-70s. South winds 5 to 10 miles an hour. Saturday, mostly sunny. Hot with highs in the mid-90s. South winds 5 to 10 miles an hour. Saturday night through Tuesday, partly cloudy. Hot. Lows in the mid-70s. Highs in the mid-90s. Tuesday night, partly cloudy until midnight, then becoming mostly cloudy. A chance of showers. A chance of thunderstorms after midnight. Lows in the lower 70s. Chance of rain 50%. Wednesday, mostly sunny. A chance of showers in the morning. Hot with highs in the upper 80s. Chance of rain 50%. At 4 a.m. in Omaha, it was mostly cloudy. The temperature was 81 degrees, the dew point 68, and the relative humidity 64%. The wind was south at 10 miles an hour. The pressure was 29.83 inches and steady. Across eastern Nebraska and southwest Iowa, skies ranged from partly cloudy to mostly cloudy. It was 81 at Lincoln, 80 at Offutt Air Force Base, 81 at Millard, 81 at Fremont, and 80 at Columbus. Blair Airport reported 81, Tacoma reported 75, Nebraska City reported 78, Plattsmouth reported 78, and Red Oak, Iowa reported 73. Here are some observations from across the region. It was clear, with a temperature of 78 at Sioux Falls, 75 at Sioux City, 75 at Kansas City, and 65 at North Platte. It was partly cloudy, with a temperature of 78 at Grand Island, 80 at Norfolk, 80 at Des Moines, and 64 at Denver. It was mostly cloudy, with a temperature of 82 at Concordia, Kansas, and 73 at Valentine. Once again, at 4 a.m. in Omaha, it was 81 degrees under mostly cloudy skies. Here are the forecast key messages. Hot and humid again Thursday with heat index values in the low 100s across southeast Nebraska and southwest Iowa. A heat advisory remains in effect through at least Friday. Hot and humid weather continues across the region into the weekend and into next week along with some small chances 10 to 30% for nightly storms. Warm lows in the 70s will provide little relief. Heat advisory information for the following counties. In Nebraska, Cass, Douglas,
Gage, Johnson, Lancaster, Nemaha, Odo, Pawnee, Richardson, Sarpy, and Saunders, and the following counties in Iowa: Fremont, Mills, Montgomery, Page, and Pottawatomie. Heat advisory now in effect until 7 p.m. Friday. What? Afternoon heat index values up to 105 expected. Overnight low temperatures between 73 and 78. Where? Portions of southwest Iowa and east central and southeast Nebraska. When? Until 7 p.m. Friday. Impacts: hot temperatures and high humidity may cause heat illnesses. Several days of excessive heat will add to cumulative heat stress. Additional details: the heat advisory may be extended or expanded as the prolonged heat wave continues. Drink plenty of fluids, stay in an air-conditioned room, stay out of the sun, and check up on relatives and neighbors. Take extra precautions when outside. 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The current time is 4:59 a.m. Central Daylight Time. The following is a summary of watches, warnings, and advisories in effect. Heat advisory has been extended until 7 p.m. Friday for the following counties in Iowa: Mills and Pottawatomie, and the following counties in Nebraska: Cass, Douglas, Odo, Sarpy, and Saunders. Now for the official National Weather Service forecast for the Omaha and Council Bluffs area. Today, hot. Mostly sunny, then becoming mostly sunny this morning, then becoming sunny. A chance of showers and thunderstorms early this morning. Highs in the mid-90s. South winds 10 to 15 miles an hour with gusts up to 25 miles an hour. Chance of rain 50%. Tonight, mostly clear. Lows in the mid-70s. South winds 10 to 15 miles an hour. Friday, sunny, hot with highs in the mid-90s. South winds 5 to 10 miles an hour. Friday night, partly cloudy. Humid with lows in the mid-70s. South winds 5 to 10 miles an hour. Saturday, mostly sunny. Hot with highs in the mid-90s. South winds 5 to 10 miles an hour. Saturday night through Tuesday, partly cloudy. Hot. Lows in the mid-70s. Highs in the mid-90s. Tuesday night, partly cloudy until midnight, then becoming mostly cloudy. A chance of showers. A chance of thunderstorms after midnight. Lows in the lower 70s. Chance of rain 50%. Wednesday, mostly sunny. A chance of showers in the morning. Hot with highs in the upper 80s. Chance of rain 50%. Here are the forecast key messages. Hot and humid again Thursday with heat index values in the low 100s across southeast Nebraska and southwest Iowa. A heat advisory remains in effect through at least Friday. Hot and humid weather continues across the region into the weekend and into next week, along with some small chances 10 to 30% for nightly storms. Warm lows in the 70s will provide little relief. Heat advisory information for the following counties in Nebraska: Cass, Douglas, Gage, Johnson, Lancaster, Nemaha, Odo, Pawnee, Richardson, Sarpy, and Saunders, and the following counties in Iowa: Fremont, Mills, Montgomery, Page, and Pottawatomie. Heat advisory now in effect until 7 p.m. Friday. What? Afternoon heat index values up to 105 expected. Overnight low temperatures between 73 and 78. Where? Portions of southwest Iowa and east central and southeast Nebraska. When? Until 7 p.m. Friday.
impacts. Hot temperatures and high humidity may cause heat illnesses. Several days of excessive heat will add to cumulative heat stress. Additional details, the heat advisory may be extended or expanded as the prolonged heat wave continues. 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Take extra precautions when outside. 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Anyone overcome by heat should be moved to a cool and shaded location. Heat stroke is an emergency. 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The current time is 5:03 a.m. Central Daylight Time. The following is a summary of watches, warnings, and advisories in effect. Heat advisory has been extended until 7 p.m. Friday for the following counties in Iowa, Mills and Pottawatomie, and the following counties in Nebraska, Cass, Douglas, Odo, Sarpy, and Saunders. Now for the official National Weather Service forecast for the Omaha and Council Bluffs area. Today, hot. Mostly sunny, then becoming mostly sunny this morning, then becoming sunny. A chance of showers and thunderstorms early this morning. Highs in the mid-90s. South winds 10 to 15 miles an hour with gusts up to 25 miles an hour. Chance of rain 50%. Tonight, mostly clear. Lows in the mid-70s. South winds 10 to 15 miles an hour. Friday, sunny, hot with highs in the mid-90s. South winds 5 to 10 miles an hour. Friday night, partly cloudy. Humid with lows in the mid-70s. South winds 5 to 10 miles an hour. Saturday, mostly sunny. Hot with highs in the mid-90s. South winds 5 to 10 miles an hour. Saturday night through Tuesday, partly cloudy. Hot. Lows in the mid-70s. Highs in the mid-90s. Tuesday night, partly cloudy until midnight, then becoming mostly cloudy. A chance of showers. A chance of thunderstorms after midnight. Lows in the lower 70s. Chance of rain 50%. Wednesday, mostly sunny. A chance of showers in the morning. Hot with highs in the upper 80s. Chance of rain 50%. At 5 a.m. in Omaha, thunder was reported. The temperature was 79 degrees, the dew point 68, and the relative humidity 69%. The wind was southeast at 12 miles an hour. The pressure was 29.83 inches and steady. Across eastern Nebraska and southwest Iowa, thunder was reported with a temperature of 82 at Fremont and 79 at Blair Airport. It was partly cloudy with a temperature of 80 at Columbus, 76 at Tecumseh, and 78 at Nebraska City. It was mostly cloudy with a temperature of 82 at Lincoln, 79 at Millard, 76 at Plaxmouth, and 72 at Red Oak, Iowa. Here are some observations from across the region. At Valentine, rain was falling with a temperature of 78. It was clear with a temperature of 77 at Grand Island and 80 at Norfolk. It was partly cloudy with a temperature of 76 at Sioux City, 80 at Des Moines, and 74 at Kansas City. Under partly cloudy skies, Concordia, Kansas reported 82, North Platte reported 70, and Denver reported 62. At Sioux Falls, it was mostly cloudy with a temperature of 78. Once again, at 5 a.m. in Omaha, it was 79 degrees with thunder. Here are the forecast key messages. Hot and humid again Thursday with heat index values in the low 100s across southeast Nebraska and southwest Iowa. A heat advisory remains in effect through at least Friday.
hot and humid weather continues across the region into the weekend and into next week, along with some small chances, 10 to 30% for nightly storms. Warm lows in the 70s will provide little relief. Heat advisory information for the following counties in Nebraska: Cass, Douglas, Gage, Johnson, Lancaster, Nemaha, Odo, Pawnee, Richardson, Sarpy, and Saunders, and the following counties in Iowa: Fremont, Mills, Montgomery, Page, and Pottawatomie. Heat advisory now in effect until 7 p.m. Friday. What? Afternoon heat index values up to 105 expected. Overnight low temperatures between 73 and 78. Where? Portions of southwest Iowa and east central and southeast Nebraska. When? Until 7 p.m. Friday. Impacts: hot temperatures and high humidity may cause heat illnesses. Several days of excessive heat will add to cumulative heat stress. Additional details: the heat advisory may be extended or expanded as the prolonged heat wave continues. 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Take extra precautions when outside. 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Heat stroke is an emergency. 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The current time is 5:09 a.m. Central Daylight Time. The following is a summary of watches, warnings, and advisories in effect. Heat advisory has been extended until 7 p.m. Friday for the following counties in Iowa: Mills and Pottawatomie, and the following counties in Nebraska: Cass, Douglas, Odo, Sarpy, and Saunders. Now for the official National Weather Service forecast for the Omaha and Council Bluffs area. Today, hot. Mostly sunny, then becoming mostly sunny this morning, then becoming sunny. A chance of showers and thunderstorms early this morning. Highs in the mid-90s. South winds 10 to 15 miles an hour with gusts up to 25 miles an hour. Chance of rain 50%. Tonight, mostly clear. Lows in the mid-70s. South winds 10 to 15 miles an hour. Friday, sunny, hot with highs in the mid-90s. South winds 5 to 10 miles an hour. Friday night, partly cloudy. Humid with lows in the mid-70s. South winds 5 to 10 miles an hour. Saturday, mostly sunny. Hot with highs in the mid-90s. South winds 5 to 10 miles an hour. Saturday night through Tuesday, partly cloudy. Hot. Lows in the mid-70s. Highs in the mid-90s. Tuesday night, partly cloudy until midnight, then becoming mostly cloudy. A chance of showers. A chance of thunderstorms after midnight. Lows in the lower 70s. Chance of rain 50%. Wednesday, mostly sunny. A chance of showers in the morning. Hot with highs in the upper 80s. Chance of rain 50%. At 5 a.m. in Omaha, thunder was reported. The temperature was 79 degrees, the dew point 68, and the relative humidity 69%. The wind was southeast at 12 miles an hour. The pressure was 29.83 inches and steady. Across eastern Nebraska and southwest Iowa, thunder was reported with a temperature of 82 at Fremont and 79 at Blair Airport. It was partly cloudy with a temperature of 80 at Columbus, 76 at Tacoma, and 78 at Nebraska City. It was mostly cloudy with a temperature of 82 at Lincoln, 79 at Millard, 76 at Plattsmouth, and 72 at Red Oak, Iowa. Here are some observations from across the region. At Valentine, rain was falling with
with a temperature of 78. It was clear, with a temperature of 77 at Grand Island and 80 at Norfolk. It was partly cloudy, with a temperature of 76 at Sioux City, 80 at Des Moines, and 74 at Kansas City. Under partly cloudy skies, Concordia, Kansas reported 82, North Platte reported 70, and Denver reported 62. At Sioux Falls, it was mostly cloudy, with a temperature of 78. Once again, at 5 a.m. in Omaha, it was 79 degrees with thunder. At 5 a.m. in Omaha, thunder was reported. The temperature was 79 degrees, the dew point 68, and the relative humidity 69%. The wind was southeast at 12 miles an hour. The pressure was 29.83 inches and steady. Across eastern Nebraska and southwest Iowa, thunder was reported, with a temperature of 82 at Fremont and 79 at Blair Airport. It was partly cloudy, with a temperature of 80 at Columbus, 76 at Tecumseh, 78 at Nebraska City, and 76 at Plattsmouth. It was mostly cloudy, with a temperature of 82 at Lincoln, 79 at Millard, and 72 at Red Oak, Iowa. Here are some observations from across the region. At Valentine, rain was falling, with a temperature of 78. It was clear, with a temperature of 77 at Grand Island and 76 at Sioux City. It was partly cloudy, with a temperature of 80 at Norfolk, 80 at Des Moines, and 74 at Kansas City. Under partly cloudy skies, Concordia, Kansas reported 82, North Platte reported 70, and Denver reported 62. At Sioux Falls, it was mostly cloudy, with a temperature of 78. Once again, at 5 a.m. in Omaha, it was 79 degrees with thunder. Here are the forecast key messages. Hot and humid again Thursday with heat index values in the low 100s across southeast Nebraska and southwest Iowa. A heat advisory remains in effect through at least Friday. Hot and humid weather continues across the region into the weekend and into next week, along with some small chances 10 to 30% for nightly storms. Warm lows in the 70s will provide little relief. Heat advisory information for the following counties in Nebraska: Cass, Douglas, Gage, Johnson, Lancaster, Nemaha, Odo, Pawnee, Richardson, Sarpy, and Saunders, and the following counties in Iowa: Fremont, Mills, Montgomery, Page, and Pottawatomie. Heat advisory now in effect until 7 p.m. Friday. What? Afternoon heat index values up to 105 expected. Overnight low temperatures between 73 and 78. Where? Portions of southwest Iowa and east central and southeast Nebraska. When? Until 7 p.m. Friday. Impacts: hot temperatures and high humidity may cause heat illnesses. Several days of excessive heat will add to cumulative heat stress. Additional details: the heat advisory may be extended or expanded as the prolonged heat wave continues. 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Take extra precautions when outside. 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Heat stroke is an emergency. 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The current time is 5:17 a.m. Central Daylight Time. The following is a summary of watches, warnings, and advisories in effect. Heat advisory has been extended until 7 p.m. Friday for the following counties in Iowa: Mills and Pottawatomie, and the following counties in Nebraska: Cass, Douglas, Odo, Sarpy, and Saunders. Now for the official National Weather Service forecast for the Omaha and Council Bluffs area. Today, hot.
mostly sunny, then becoming mostly sunny this morning, then becoming sunny. A chance of showers and thunderstorms early this morning. Highs in the mid-90s. South winds 10 to 15 miles an hour with gusts up to 25 miles an hour. Chance of rain 50%. Tonight, mostly clear. Lows in the mid-70s. South winds 10 to 15 miles an hour. Friday, sunny, hot with highs in the mid-90s. South winds 5 to 10 miles an hour. Friday night, partly cloudy. Humid with lows in the mid-70s. South winds 5 to 10 miles an hour. Saturday, mostly sunny. Hot with highs in the mid-90s. South winds 5 to 10 miles an hour. Saturday night through Tuesday, partly cloudy. Hot. Lows in the mid-70s. Highs in the mid-90s. Tuesday night, partly cloudy until midnight, then becoming mostly cloudy. A chance of showers. A chance of thunderstorms after midnight. Lows in the lower 70s. Chance of rain 50%. Wednesday, mostly sunny. A chance of showers in the morning. Hot with highs in the upper 80s. Chance of rain 50%. At 5 a.m. in Omaha, thunder was reported. The temperature was 79 degrees, the dew point 68, and the relative humidity 69%. The wind was southeast at 12 miles an hour. The pressure was 29.83 inches and steady. Across eastern Nebraska and southwest Iowa, thunder was reported with a temperature of 82 at Fremont and 79 at Blair Airport. It was partly cloudy with a temperature of 80 at Columbus, 76 at Tacoma, 78 at Nebraska City, and 76 at Plattsmouth. It was mostly cloudy with a temperature of 82 at Lincoln, 79 at Millard, and 72 at Red Oak, Iowa. Here are some observations from across the region. At Valentine, rain was falling with a temperature of 78. It was clear with a temperature of 77 at Grand Island and 76 at Sioux City. It was partly cloudy with a temperature of 80 at North Fork, 80 at Des Moines, and 74 at Kansas City. Under partly cloudy skies, Concordia, Kansas reported 82, North Platte reported 70, and Denver reported 62. At Sioux Falls, it was mostly cloudy with a temperature of 78. Once again, at 5 a.m. in Omaha, it was 79 degrees with thunder. Here are the forecast key messages. Hot and humid again Thursday with heat index values in the low 100s across southeast Nebraska and southwest Iowa. A heat advisory remains in effect through at least Friday. Hot and humid weather continues across the region into the weekend and into next week, along with some small chances 10 to 30% for nightly storms. Warm lows in the 70s will provide little relief. Heat advisory information for the following counties in Nebraska: Cass, Douglas, Gage, Johnson, Lancaster, Nemaha, Odo, Pawnee, Richardson, Sarpy, and Saunders, and the following counties in Iowa: Fremont, Mills, Montgomery, Page, and Pottawatomie. Heat advisory now in effect until 7 p.m. Friday. What? Afternoon heat index values up to 105 expected. Overnight low temperatures between 73 and 78. Where? Portions of southwest Iowa and east central and southeast Nebraska. When? Until 7 p.m. Friday. Impacts: hot temperatures and high humidity may cause heat illnesses. Several days of excessive heat will add to cumulative heat stress. Additional details: the heat advisory may be extended or expanded as the prolonged heat wave continues. 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Take extra precautions when outside. 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
The Occupational Safety and Health Administration recommends scheduling frequent rest breaks in shaded or air-conditioned environments. 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Heat stroke is an emergency. 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

chance of showers and thunderstorms early this morning. Highs in the mid-90s. South winds 10 to 15 miles an hour with gusts up to 25 miles an hour. Chance of rain 50%. Tonight, mostly clear. Lows in the mid-70s. South winds 10 to 15 miles an hour. Friday, sunny, hot with highs in the mid-90s. South winds 5 to 10 miles an hour. Friday night, partly cloudy. Humid with lows in the mid-70s. South winds 5 to 10 miles an hour. Saturday, mostly sunny. Hot with highs in the mid-90s. South winds 5 to 10 miles an hour. Saturday night through Tuesday, partly cloudy. Hot. Lows in the mid-70s. Highs in the mid-90s. Tuesday night, partly cloudy until midnight, then becoming mostly cloudy. A chance of showers. A chance of thunderstorms after midnight. Lows in the lower 70s. Chance of rain 50%. Wednesday, mostly sunny. A chance of showers in the morning. Hot with highs in the upper 80s. Chance of rain 50%. Now for the official National Weather Service forecast for the Omaha and Council Bluffs area. Today, hot. Mostly cloudy with a chance of showers and thunderstorms this morning, then sunny this afternoon. Highs in the mid-90s. South winds 10 to 15 miles an hour with gusts up to 25 miles an hour. Chance of rain 50%. Tonight, mostly clear. Lows in the mid-70s. South winds 10 to 15 miles an hour. Friday, sunny, hot with highs in the mid-90s. South winds 5 to 10 miles an hour. Friday night, partly cloudy. Humid with lows in the mid-70s. South winds 5 to 10 miles an hour. Saturday, mostly sunny. Hot with highs in the mid-90s. South winds 5 to 10 miles an hour. Saturday night through Tuesday, partly cloudy. Hot. Lows in the mid-70s. Highs in the mid-90s. Tuesday night, partly cloudy until midnight, then becoming mostly cloudy. A chance of showers. A chance of thunderstorms after midnight. Lows in the lower 70s. Chance of rain 50%. Wednesday, mostly sunny. A chance of showers in the morning. Hot with highs in the upper 80s. Chance of rain 50%. At 5 a.m. in Omaha, thunder was reported. The temperature was 79 degrees, the dew point 68, and the relative humidity 69%. The wind was southeast at 12 miles an hour. The pressure was 29.83 inches and steady. Across eastern Nebraska and southwest Iowa, thunder was reported with a temperature of 82 at Fremont and 79 at Blair Airport. It was partly cloudy with a temperature of 80 at Columbus, 76 at Tecumseh, 78 at Nebraska City, and 76 at Plattsmouth. It was mostly cloudy with a temperature of 82 at Lincoln, 79 at Millard, and 72 at Red Oak, Iowa. Here are some observations from across the region. At Valentine, rain was falling with a temperature of 78. It was clear with a temperature of 77 at Grand Island and 76 at Sioux City. It was partly cloudy with a temperature of 80 at Norfolk, 80 at Des Moines, and 74 at Kansas City. Under partly cloudy skies, Concordia, Kansas reported 82, North Platte reported 70, and Denver reported 62. At Sioux Falls, it was mostly cloudy, with a temperature of 78. Once again, at 5 a.m. in Omaha, it was 79 degrees with thunder. Here are the forecast key messages. Hot and humid again Thursday with heat index values in the low 100s across southeast Nebraska and southwest Iowa. A heat advisory remains in effect through at least Friday. Hot and humid weather continues across the region into the weekend and into next week, along with some small chances 10 to 30% for nightly storms. Warm lows in the 70s will provide little relief. Heat advisory information for the following.

following counties in Nebraska: Cass, Douglas, Gage, Johnson, Lancaster, Nemaha, Odo, Pawnee, Richardson, Sarpy, and Saunders, and the following counties in Iowa: Fremont, Mills, Montgomery, Page, and Pottawatomie. Heat advisory now in effect until 7 p.m. Friday. What? Afternoon heat index values up to 105 expected. Overnight low temperatures between 73 and 78. Where? Portions of southwest Iowa and east central and southeast Nebraska. When? Until 7 p.m. Friday. Impacts: hot temperatures and high humidity may cause heat illnesses. Several days of excessive heat will add to cumulative heat stress. Additional details: the heat advisory may be extended or expanded as the prolonged heat wave continues. 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Take extra precautions when outside. 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The current time is 5:30 a.m. Central Daylight Time. The following is a summary of watches, warnings, and advisories in effect. Heat advisory has been extended until 7 p.m. Friday for the following counties in Iowa: Mills and Pottawatomie, and the following counties in Nebraska: Cass, Douglas, Odo, Sarpy, and Saunders. Now for the official National Weather Service forecast for the Omaha and Council Bluffs area. Today, hot. Mostly cloudy with a chance of showers and thunderstorms this morning, then sunny this afternoon. Highs in the mid-90s. South winds 10 to 15 miles an hour with gusts up to 25 miles an hour. Chance of rain 50%. Tonight, mostly clear. Lows in the mid-70s. South winds 10 to 15 miles an hour. Friday, sunny, hot with highs in the mid-90s. South winds 5 to 10 miles an hour. Friday night, partly cloudy. Humid with lows in the mid-70s. South winds 5 to 10 miles an hour. Saturday, mostly sunny. Hot with highs in the mid-90s. South winds 5 to 10 miles an hour. Saturday night through Tuesday, partly cloudy. Hot. Lows in the mid-70s. Highs in the mid-90s. Tuesday night, partly cloudy until midnight, then becoming mostly cloudy. A chance of showers. A chance of thunderstorms after midnight. Lows in the lower 70s. Chance of rain 50%. Wednesday, mostly sunny. A chance of showers in the morning. Hot with highs in the upper 80s. Chance of rain 50%. At 5 a.m. in Omaha, thunder was reported. The temperature was 79 degrees, the dew point 68, and the relative humidity 69%. The wind was southeast at 12 miles an hour. The pressure was 29.83 inches and steady. Across eastern Nebraska and southwest Iowa, thunder was reported, with a temperature of 82 at Fremont and 79 at Blair Airport. It was partly cloudy, with a temperature of 80 at Columbus, 76 at Tacoma, 78 at Nebraska City, and 76 at Plattsmouth. It was mostly cloudy, with a temperature of 82 at Lincoln, 79 at Millard, and 72 at Red Oak, Iowa. Here are some observations from across the region. At Valentine, rain was falling, with a temperature of 78. It was clear, with a temperature of 77 at Grand Island and 76 at Sioux City. It was partly cloudy, with a temperature of 80 at North Fork, 80 at Des Moines, and 74 at Kansas City. Under partly cloudy skies,
Concordia, Kansas reported 82, North Platte reported 70, and Denver reported 62. At Sioux Falls, it was mostly cloudy, with a temperature of 78. Once again, at 5 a.m. in Omaha, it was 79 degrees with thunder. Here are the forecast key messages. Hot and humid again Thursday with heat index values in the low 100s across southeast Nebraska and southwest Iowa. A heat advisory remains in effect through at least Friday. Hot and humid weather continues across the region into the weekend and into next week, along with some small chances 10 to 30% for nightly storms. Warm lows in the 70s will provide little relief. Heat advisory information for the following counties in Nebraska: Cass, Douglas, Gage, Johnson, Lancaster, Nemaha, Odo, Pawnee, Richardson, Sarpy, and Saunders, and the following counties in Iowa: Fremont, Mills, Montgomery, Page, and Pottawatomie. Heat advisory now in effect until 7 p.m. Friday. What? Afternoon heat index values up to 105 expected. Overnight low temperatures between 73 and 78. Where? Portions of southwest Iowa and east central and southeast Nebraska. When? Until 7 p.m. Friday. Impacts: hot temperatures and high humidity may cause heat illnesses. Several days of excessive heat will add to cumulative heat stress. Additional details: the heat advisory may be extended or expanded as the prolonged heat wave continues. 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Take extra precautions when outside. 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The current time is 5:36 a.m. Central Daylight Time. The following is a summary of watches, warnings, and advisories in effect. Heat advisory has been extended until 7 p.m. Friday for the following counties in Iowa, Mills, and Pottawatomie, and the following counties in Nebraska: Cass, Douglas, Odo, Sarpy, and Saunders. Now for the official National Weather Service forecast for the Omaha and Council Bluffs area. Today, hot. Mostly cloudy with a chance of showers and thunderstorms this morning, then sunny this afternoon. Highs in the mid-90s. South winds 10 to 15 miles an hour with gusts up to 25 miles an hour. Chance of rain 50%. Tonight, mostly clear. Lows in the mid-70s. South winds 10 to 15 miles an hour. Friday, sunny, hot with highs in the mid-90s. South winds 5 to 10 miles an hour. Friday night, partly cloudy. Humid with lows in the mid-70s. South winds 5 to 10 miles an hour. Saturday, mostly sunny. Hot with highs in the mid-90s. South winds 5 to 10 miles an hour. Saturday night through Tuesday, partly cloudy. Hot. Lows in the mid-70s. Highs in the mid-90s. Tuesday night, partly cloudy until midnight, then becoming mostly cloudy. A chance of showers. A chance of thunderstorms after midnight. Lows in the lower 70s. Chance of rain 50%. Wednesday, mostly sunny. A chance of showers in the morning. Hot with highs in the upper 80s. Chance of rain 50%. At 5 a.m. in Omaha, thunder was reported. The temperature was 79 degrees, the dew point 68, and the relative humidity 69%. The wind was southeast at 12 miles an hour. The pressure was 29.83 inches and steady.
Across eastern Nebraska and southwest Iowa, thunder was reported with a temperature of 82 at Fremont and 79 at Blair Airport. It was partly cloudy with a temperature of 80 at Columbus, 76 at Tacoma, 78 at Nebraska City, and 76 at Plattsmouth. It was mostly cloudy with a temperature of 82 at Lincoln, 79 at Millard, and 72 at Red Oak, Iowa. Here are some observations from across the region. At Valentine, rain was falling with a temperature of 78. It was clear with a temperature of 77 at Grand Island and 76 at Sioux City. It was partly cloudy with a temperature of 80 at Norfolk, 80 at Des Moines, and 74 at Kansas City. Under partly cloudy skies, Concordia, Kansas reported 82, North Platte reported 70, and Denver reported 62. At Sioux Falls, it was mostly cloudy with a temperature of 78. Once again, at 5 a.m. in Omaha, it was 79 degrees with thunder. Here are the forecast key messages. Hot and humid again Thursday with heat index values in the low 100s across southeast Nebraska and southwest Iowa. A heat advisory remains in effect through at least Friday. Hot and humid weather continues across the region into the weekend and into next week, along with some small chances 10 to 30% for nightly storms. Warm lows in the 70s will provide little relief. Heat advisory information for the following counties in Nebraska: Cass, Douglas, Gage, Johnson, Lancaster, Nemaha, Odo, Pawnee, Richardson, Sarpy, and Saunders, and the following counties in Iowa: Fremont, Mills, Montgomery, Page, and Pottawatomie. Heat advisory now in effect until 7 p.m. Friday. What? Afternoon heat index values up to 105 expected. Overnight low temperatures between 73 and 78. Where? Portions of southwest Iowa and east central and southeast Nebraska. When? Until 7 p.m. Friday. Impacts: hot temperatures and high humidity may cause heat illnesses. Several days of excessive heat will add to cumulative heat stress. Additional details: the heat advisory may be extended or expanded as the prolonged heat wave continues. 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Take extra precautions when outside. 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Heat stroke is an emergency. 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The current time is 5:41 a.m. Central Daylight Time. The following is a summary of watches, warnings, and advisories in effect. Heat advisory has been extended until 7 p.m. Friday for the following counties in Iowa: Mills and Pottawatomie, and the following counties in Nebraska: Cass, Douglas, Odo, Sarpy, and Saunders. Now for the official National Weather Service forecast for the Omaha and Council Bluffs area. Today, hot. Mostly cloudy with a chance of showers and thunderstorms this morning, then sunny this afternoon. Highs in the mid-90s. South winds 10 to 15 miles an hour with gusts up to 25 miles an hour. Chance of rain 50%. Tonight, mostly clear. Lows in the mid-70s. South winds 10 to 15 miles an hour. Friday, sunny, hot with highs in the mid-90s. South winds 5 to 10 miles an hour. Friday night, partly cloudy. Humid with lows in the mid-70s. South winds 5 to 10 miles an hour. Saturday, mostly sunny. Hot with highs in the mid-90s. South winds 5 to 10 miles an hour. Saturday night through Tuesday, partly cloudy. Hot. Lows in the mid-70s.
highs in the mid-90s. Tuesday night, partly cloudy until midnight, then becoming mostly cloudy. A chance of showers. A chance of thunderstorms after midnight. Lows in the lower 70s. Chance of rain 50%. Wednesday, mostly sunny. A chance of showers in the morning. Hot with highs in the upper 80s. Chance of rain 50%. At 5 a.m. in Omaha, thunder was reported. The temperature was 79 degrees, the dew point 68, and the relative humidity 69%. The wind was southeast at 12 miles an hour. The pressure was 29.83 inches and steady. Across eastern Nebraska and southwest Iowa, thunder was reported, with a temperature of 82 at Fremont and 79 at Blair Airport. It was partly cloudy, with a temperature of 80 at Columbus, 76 at Tacoma, 78 at Nebraska City, and 76 at Plattsmouth. It was mostly cloudy, with a temperature of 82 at Lincoln, 79 at Millard, and 72 at Red Oak, Iowa. Here are some observations from across the region. At Valentine, rain was falling, with a temperature of 78. It was clear, with a temperature of 77 at Grand Island, and 76 at Sioux City. It was partly cloudy, with a temperature of 80 at Norfolk, 80 at Des Moines, and 74 at Kansas City. Under partly cloudy skies, Concordia, Kansas reported 82, North Platte reported 70, and Denver reported 62. At Sioux Falls, it was mostly cloudy, with a temperature of 78. Once again, at 5 a.m. in Omaha, it was 79 degrees with thunder. Here are the forecast key messages. Hot and humid again Thursday with heat index values in the low 100s across southeast Nebraska and southwest Iowa. A heat advisory remains in effect through at least Friday. Hot and humid weather continues across the region into the weekend and into next week, along with some small chances 10 to 30% for nightly storms. Warm lows in the 70s will provide little relief. Heat advisory information for the following counties in Nebraska: Cass, Douglas, Gage, Johnson, Lancaster, Nemaha, Odo, Pawnee, Richardson, Sarpy, and Saunders, and the following counties in Iowa: Fremont, Mills, Montgomery, Page, and Pottawatomie. Heat advisory now in effect until 7 p.m. Friday. What? Afternoon heat index values up to 105 expected. Overnight low temperatures between 73 and 78. Where? Portions of southwest Iowa and east central and southeast Nebraska. When? Until 7 p.m. Friday. Impacts: hot temperatures and high humidity may cause heat illnesses. Several days of excessive heat will add to cumulative heat stress. Additional details: the heat advisory may be extended or expanded as the prolonged heat wave continues. 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Take extra precautions when outside. 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The current time is 5:48 a.m. Central Daylight Time. The following is a summary of watches, warnings, and advisories in effect. Heat advisory has been extended until 7 p.m. Friday for the following counties in Iowa: Mills and Pottawatomie, and the following counties in Nebraska: Cass, Douglas, Odo, Sarpy, and Saunders.
Now for the official National Weather Service forecast for the Omaha and Council Bluffs area. Today, hot. Mostly cloudy with a chance of showers and thunderstorms this morning, then sunny this afternoon. Highs in the mid-90s. South winds 10 to 15 miles an hour with gusts up to 25 miles an hour. Chance of rain 50%. Tonight, mostly clear. Lows in the mid-70s. South winds 10 to 15 miles an hour. Friday, sunny, hot with highs in the mid-90s. South winds 5 to 10 miles an hour. Friday night, partly cloudy. Humid with lows in the mid-70s. South winds 5 to 10 miles an hour. Saturday, mostly sunny. Hot with highs in the mid-90s. South winds 5 to 10 miles an hour. Saturday night through Tuesday, partly cloudy. Hot. Lows in the mid-70s. Highs in the mid-90s. Tuesday night, partly cloudy until midnight, then becoming mostly cloudy. A chance of showers. A chance of thunderstorms after midnight. Lows in the lower 70s. Chance of rain 50%. Wednesday, mostly sunny. A chance of showers in the morning. Hot with highs in the upper 80s. Chance of rain 50%. At 5 a.m. in Omaha, thunder was reported. The temperature was 79 degrees, the dew point 68, and the relative humidity 69%. The wind was southeast at 12 miles an hour. The pressure was 29.83 inches and steady. Across eastern Nebraska and southwest Iowa, thunder was reported with a temperature of 82 at Fremont and 79 at Blair Airport. It was partly cloudy with a temperature of 80 at Columbus, 76 at Tacoma, 78 at Nebraska City, and 76 at Plattsmouth. It was mostly cloudy with a temperature of 82 at Lincoln, 79 at Millard, and 72 at Red Oak, Iowa. Here are some observations from across the region. At Valentine, rain was falling with a temperature of 78. It was clear with a temperature of 77 at Grand Island and 76 at Sioux City. It was partly cloudy with a temperature of 80 at North Fork, 80 at Des Moines, and 74 at Kansas City. Under partly cloudy skies, Concordia, Kansas reported 82, North Platte reported 70, and Denver reported 62. At Sioux Falls, it was mostly cloudy with a temperature of 78. Once again, at 5 a.m. in Omaha, it was 79 degrees with thunder. Here are the forecast key messages. Hot and humid again Thursday with heat index values in the low 100s across southeast Nebraska and southwest Iowa. A heat advisory remains in effect through at least Friday. Hot and humid weather continues across the region into the weekend and into next week, along with some small chances 10 to 30% for nightly storms. Warm lows in the 70s will provide little relief. Heat advisory information for the following counties in Nebraska: Cass, Douglas, Gage, Johnson, Lancaster, Nemaha, Odo, Pawnee, Richardson, Sarpy, and Saunders, and the following counties in Iowa: Fremont, Mills, Montgomery, Page, and Pottawatomie. Heat advisory now in effect until 7 p.m. Friday. What? Afternoon heat index values up to 105 expected. Overnight low temperatures between 73 and 78. Where? Portions of southwest Iowa and east central and southeast Nebraska. When? Until 7 p.m. Friday. Impacts: hot temperatures and high humidity may cause heat illnesses. Several days of excessive heat will add to cumulative heat stress. Additional details: the heat advisory may be extended or expanded as the prolonged heat wave continues. 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
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The current time is 5:53 a.m. Central Daylight Time. The following is a summary of watches, warnings, and advisories in effect. Heat advisory has been extended until 7 p.m. Friday for the following counties, in Iowa, Mills and Pottawatomie, and the following counties, in Nebraska, Cass, Douglas, Odo, Sarpy, and Saunders. Now for the official National Weather Service forecast for the Omaha and Council Bluffs area. Today, hot. Mostly cloudy with a chance of showers and thunderstorms this morning, then sunny this afternoon. Highs in the mid-90s. South winds 10 to 15 miles an hour with gusts up to 25 miles an hour. Chance of rain 50%. Tonight, mostly clear. Lows in the mid-70s. South winds 10 to 15 miles an hour. Friday, sunny, hot with highs in the mid-90s. South winds 5 to 10 miles an hour. Friday night, partly cloudy. Humid with lows in the mid-70s. South winds 5 to 10 miles an hour. Saturday, mostly sunny. Hot with highs in the mid-90s. South winds 5 to 10 miles an hour. Saturday night through Tuesday, partly cloudy. Hot. Lows in the mid-70s. Highs in the mid-90s. Tuesday night, partly cloudy until midnight, then becoming mostly cloudy. A chance of showers. A chance of thunderstorms after midnight. Lows in the lower 70s. Chance of rain 50%. Wednesday, mostly sunny. A chance of showers in the morning. Hot with highs in the upper 80s. Chance of rain 50%. At 5 a.m. in Omaha, thunder was reported. The temperature was 79 degrees, the dew point 68, and the relative humidity 69%. The wind was southeast at 12 miles an hour. The pressure was 29.83 inches and steady. Across eastern Nebraska and southwest Iowa, thunder was reported with a temperature of 82 at Fremont and 79 at Blair Airport. It was partly cloudy with a temperature of 80 at Columbus, 76 at Tacoma, 78 at Nebraska City, and 76 at Plattsmouth. It was mostly cloudy with a temperature of 82 at Lincoln, 79 at Millard, and 72 at Red Oak, Iowa. Here are some observations from across the region. At Valentine, rain was falling with a temperature of 78. It was clear with a temperature of 77 at Grand Island and 76 at Sioux City. It was partly cloudy with a temperature of 80 at Norfolk, 80 at Des Moines, and 74 at Kansas City. Under partly cloudy skies, Concordia, Kansas reported 82, North Platte reported 70, and Denver reported 62. At Sioux Falls, it was mostly cloudy with a temperature of 78. Once again, at 5 a.m. in Omaha, it was 79 degrees with thunder. Here are the forecast key messages. Hot and humid again Thursday with heat index values in the low 100s across southeast Nebraska and southwest Iowa. A heat advisory remains in effect through at least Friday. Hot and humid weather continues across the region into the weekend and into next week, along with some small chances 10 to 30% for nightly storms. Warm lows in the 70s will provide little relief. Heat advisory information for the following counties in Nebraska: Cass, Douglas, Gage, Johnson, Lancaster, Nemaha, Odo, Pawnee, Richardson, Sarpy, and Saunders, and the following counties in Iowa: Fremont, Mills, Montgomery, Page, and Pottawatomie. Heat advisory now in effect until 7 p.m. Friday. What? Afternoon heat index values up to 105 expected. Overnight low temperatures between 73 and 78.
Where? Portions of southwest Iowa and east central and southeast Nebraska. When? Until 7 p.m. Friday. Impacts. Hot temperatures and high humidity may cause heat illnesses. Several days of excessive heat will add to cumulative heat stress. Additional details. The heat advisory may be extended or expanded as the prolonged heat wave continues. 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Take extra precautions when outside. 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Heat stroke is an emergency. 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The current time is 5:59 a.m. Central Daylight Time. The following is a summary of watches, warnings, and advisories in effect. Heat advisory has been extended until 7 p.m. Friday for the following counties in Iowa, Mills and Pottawatomie, and the following counties in Nebraska, Cass, Douglas, Odo, Sarpy, and Saunders. Now for the official National Weather Service forecast for the Omaha and Council Bluffs area. Today, hot. Mostly cloudy with a chance of showers and thunderstorms this morning, then sunny this afternoon. Highs in the mid-90s. South winds 10 to 15 miles an hour with gusts up to 25 miles an hour. Chance of rain 50%. Tonight, mostly clear. Lows in the mid-70s. South winds 10 to 15 miles an hour. Friday, sunny, hot with highs in the mid-90s. South winds 5 to 10 miles an hour. Friday night, partly cloudy. Humid with lows in the mid-70s. South winds 5 to 10 miles an hour. Saturday, mostly sunny. Hot with highs in the mid-90s. South winds 5 to 10 miles an hour. Saturday night through Tuesday, partly cloudy. Hot. Lows in the mid-70s. Highs in the mid-90s. Tuesday night, partly cloudy until midnight, then becoming mostly cloudy. A chance of showers. A chance of thunderstorms after midnight. Lows in the lower 70s. Chance of rain 50%. Wednesday, mostly sunny. A chance of showers in the morning. Hot with highs in the upper 80s. Chance of rain 50%. The Omaha, Nebraska climate summary for yesterday, September 2, 2026. Yesterday's high temperature was 98 degrees. This high was 15 degrees above the normal high of 83. The record high is 102 degrees, which was set in 2000. Yesterday's low temperature was 69 degrees. This low was 8 degrees above the normal low of 61. The record low is 43 degrees, which was set in 1974. No precipitation fell yesterday, which leaves the monthly total at 0.00 inches. This is 0.23 inches below the normal amount of 0.23 inches for September. The total precipitation for the year still stands at 19.85 inches, which is 4.29 inches below normal. No snow fell yesterday, which brings the monthly total to 0.0 inches. This is normal for September. The total snowfall since July 1st still stands at 0.0 inches, which is normal. There were no heating degree days yesterday, which is normal. This leaves the monthly total at zero, which is normal. The yearly total since July 1st is zero, which is three below normal. There were 19 cooling degree days yesterday, which is 11 above normal. This brings the monthly total to 39, which is 23 above normal. The yearly total since January 1st is 1,326, which is 186 above normal.
Yesterday, the maximum wind observed was 21 miles an hour from the south. The highest wind gust observed was 30 miles per hour from the south. The normal high temperature for today is 83 degrees, and the normal low is 61. The record high for today is 101, which occurred in 1939, and the record low is 34, which occurred in 1974. Sunrise today is at 6:52 a.m. and sunset is at 7:53 p.m. The Valley National Weather Service climate summary for yesterday, September 2, 2026. Yesterday's high temperature was 96 degrees, high breaks the previous 95 degrees which was set in 2023, and the low 72 degrees. The record low is 52 degrees which was last set in 2024. No precipitation fell yesterday, which leaves the monthly total at 0.00 inches. The total precipitation for the year still stands at 21.45 inches. No snow fell yesterday, which brings the monthly total to 0.0 inches. This is normal for September. The total snowfall since July 1st still stands at 0.0 inches, which is normal. The highest wind gust observed was 22 miles per hour. The normal high temperature for today is 82 degrees, and the normal low is 61. Sunrise today is at 6:54 a.m. and sunset is at 7:55 p.m. Here are the forecast key messages. Hot and humid again Thursday with heat index values in the low 100s across southeast Nebraska and southwest Iowa. A heat advisory remains in effect through at least Friday. Hot and humid weather continues across the region into the weekend and into next week along with some small chances 10 to 30% for nightly storms. Warm lows in the 70s will provide little relief. Heat advisory information for the following counties in Nebraska: Cass, Douglas, Gage, Johnson, Lancaster, Nemaha, Odo, Pawnee, Richardson, Sarpy and Saunders, and the following counties in Iowa: Fremont, Mills, Montgomery, Page and Pottawatomie. Heat advisory now in effect until 7 p.m. Friday. What? Afternoon heat index values up to 105 expected. Overnight low temperatures between 73 and 78. Where? Portions of southwest Iowa and east central and southeast Nebraska. When? Until 7 p.m. Friday. Impacts: hot temperatures and high humidity may cause heat illnesses. Several days of excessive heat will add to cumulative heat stress. Additional details: the heat advisory may be extended or expanded as the prolonged heat wave continues. Drink plenty of fluids, stay in an air-conditioned room, stay out of the sun, and check up on relatives and neighbors. Take extra precautions when outside. Wear lightweight and loose-fitting clothing. 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The current time is 6:07 a.m. Central Daylight Time. The following is a summary of watches, warnings, and advisories in effect. Heat advisory has been extended until 7 p.m. Friday for the following counties in Iowa, Mills and Pottawatomie, and the following counties in Nebraska: Cass, Douglas, Odo, Sarpy, and Saunders. Now for the official National Weather Service forecast for the Omaha and Council Bluffs area. Today, hot. Mostly cloudy with a chance of showers and thunderstorms this morning, then sunny this afternoon. Highs in the mid-90s. South winds 10 to 15 miles an hour with gusts up to 25 miles an hour. Chance of rain 50%. Tonight, mostly clear. Lows in the mid-70s. South winds 10 to 15 miles an hour. Friday, sunny,
hot with highs in the mid-90s. South winds 5 to 10 miles an hour. Friday night, partly cloudy. Humid with lows in the mid-70s. South winds 5 to 10 miles an hour. Saturday, mostly sunny. Hot with highs in the mid-90s. South winds 5 to 10 miles an hour. Saturday night through Tuesday, partly cloudy. Hot. Lows in the mid-70s. Highs in the mid-90s. Tuesday night, partly cloudy until midnight, then becoming mostly cloudy. A chance of showers. A chance of thunderstorms after midnight. Lows in the lower 70s. Chance of rain 50%. Wednesday, mostly sunny. A chance of showers in the morning. Hot with highs in the upper 80s. Chance of rain 50%. At 6 a.m. in Omaha, thunder was reported. The temperature was 78 degrees, the dew point 69, and the relative humidity 73%. The wind was east at 7 miles an hour. The pressure was 29.84 inches and rising. Across eastern Nebraska and southwest Iowa, at Tecumseh, rain was falling, with a temperature of 77. At Blair Airport, thunder was reported, with a temperature of 80. At Columbus, it was clear, with a temperature of 78. It was partly cloudy, with a temperature of 81 at Fremont, and 76 at Nebraska City. It was mostly cloudy, with a temperature of 81 at Lincoln, 74 at Millard, 79 at Plaxmouth, and 72 at Red Oak, Iowa. Here are some observations from across the region. It was clear, with a temperature of 77 at Grand Island, 78 at North Fork, 75 at Sioux City, 67 at North Platte, and 57 at Denver. It was partly cloudy, with a temperature of 77 at Sioux Falls, 78 at Des Moines, 78 at Kansas City, and 83 at Concordia, Kansas. At Valentine, it was mostly cloudy, with a temperature of 78. Once again, at 6 a.m. in Omaha, it was 78 degrees with thunder. The Omaha, Nebraska climate summary for yesterday, September 2, 2026. Yesterday's high temperature was 98 degrees. This high was 15 degrees above the normal high of 83. The record high is 102 degrees, which was set in 2000. Yesterday's low temperature was 69 degrees. This low was 8 degrees above the normal low of 61. The record low is 43 degrees, which was set in 1974. No precipitation fell yesterday, which leaves the monthly total at 0.00 inches. This is 0.23 inches below the normal amount of 0.23 inches for September. The total precipitation for the year still stands at 19.85 inches, which is 4.29 inches below normal. No snow fell yesterday, which brings the monthly total to 0.0 inches. This is normal for September. The total snowfall since July 1st still stands at 0.0 inches, which is normal. There were no heating degree days yesterday, which is normal. This leaves the monthly total at zero, which is normal. The yearly total since July 1st is zero, which is three below normal. There were 19 cooling degree days yesterday, which is 11 above normal. This brings the monthly total to 39, which is 23 above normal. The yearly total since January 1st is 1,326, which is 186 above normal. Yesterday, the maximum wind observed was 21 miles an hour from the south. The highest wind gust observed was 30 miles per hour from the south. The normal high temperature for today is 83 degrees, and the normal low is 61. The record high for today is 101, which occurred in 1939, and the record low is 34, which occurred in 1974. Sunrise today is at 6:52 a.m. and sunset is at 7:53 p.m. The Valley National Weather Service climate summary for yesterday, September 2, 2026. Yesterday's high temperature was 96 degrees high, breaks the previous 95 degrees which was set in 2023, and the low 72 degrees.
The record low is 52 degrees, which was last set in 2024. No precipitation fell yesterday, which leaves the monthly total at 0.00 inches. The total precipitation for the year still stands at 21.45 inches. No snow fell yesterday, which brings the monthly total to 0.0 inches. This is normal for September. The total snowfall since July 1st still stands at 0.0 inches, which is normal. The highest wind gust observed was 22 miles per hour. The normal high temperature for today is 82 degrees, and the normal low is 61. Sunrise today is at 6:54 a.m. and sunset is at 7:55 p.m. Here are the forecast key messages. Hot and humid again Thursday with heat index values in the low 100s across southeast Nebraska and southwest Iowa. A heat advisory remains in effect through at least Friday. Hot and humid weather continues across the region into the weekend and into next week, along with some small chances 10 to 30% for nightly storms. Warm lows in the 70s will provide little relief. Heat advisory information for the following counties in Nebraska: Cass, Douglas, Gage, Johnson, Lancaster, Nemaha, Odo, Pawnee, Richardson, Sarpy, and Saunders, and the following counties in Iowa: Fremont, Mills, Montgomery, Page, and Pottawatomie. Heat advisory now in effect until 7 p.m. Friday. What? Afternoon heat index values up to 105 expected. Overnight low temperatures between 73 and 78. Where? Portions of southwest Iowa and east central and southeast Nebraska. When? Until 7 p.m. Friday. Impacts: hot temperatures and high humidity may cause heat illnesses. Several days of excessive heat will add to cumulative heat stress. Additional details: the heat advisory may be extended or expanded as the prolonged heat wave continues. 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Heat stroke is an emergency. 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The current time is 6:16 a.m. Central Daylight Time. The following is a summary of watches, warnings, and advisories in effect. Heat advisory has been extended until 7 p.m. Friday for the following counties in Iowa: Mills and Pottawatomie, and the following counties in Nebraska: Cass, Douglas, Odo, Sarpy, and Saunders. Now for the official National Weather Service forecast for the Omaha and Council Bluffs area. Today, hot. Mostly cloudy with a chance of showers and thunderstorms this morning, then sunny this afternoon. Highs in the mid-90s. South winds 10 to 15 miles an hour with gusts up to 25 miles an hour. Chance of rain 50%. Tonight, mostly clear. Lows in the mid-70s. South winds 10 to 15 miles an hour. Friday, sunny, hot with highs in the mid-90s. South winds 5 to 10 miles an hour. Friday night, partly cloudy. Humid with lows in the mid-70s. South winds 5 to 10 miles an hour. Saturday, mostly sunny. Hot with highs in the mid-90s. South winds 5 to 10 miles an hour. Saturday night through Tuesday, partly cloudy. Hot. Lows in the mid-70s. Highs in the mid-90s. Tuesday night, partly cloudy until midnight, then becoming mostly cloudy. A chance of showers. A chance of thunderstorms after midnight. Lows in the lower 70s. Chance of rain 50%. Wednesday, mostly sunny.
a chance of showers in the morning. Hot with highs in the upper 80s. Chance of rain 50%. At 6 a.m. in Omaha, thunder was reported. The temperature was 78 degrees, the dew point 69, and the relative humidity 73%. The wind was east at 7 miles an hour. The pressure was 29.84 inches and rising. Across eastern Nebraska and southwest Iowa, at Tecama, rain was falling with a temperature of 77. At Blair Airport, thunder was reported with a temperature of 80. At Columbus, it was clear with a temperature of 78. It was partly cloudy with a temperature of 81 at Fremont and 76 at Nebraska City. It was mostly cloudy with a temperature of 81 at Lincoln, 78 at Offutt Air Force Base, 74 at Millard, 79 at Plaxmouth, and 72 at Red Oak, Iowa. Here are some observations from across the region. It was clear with a temperature of 77 at Grand Island, 78 at North Fork, 75 at Sioux City, 67 at North Platte, and 57 at Denver. It was partly cloudy with a temperature of 77 at Sioux Falls, 78 at Des Moines, 78 at Kansas City, and 83 at Concordia, Kansas. At Valentine, it was mostly cloudy with a temperature of 78. Once again, at 6 a.m. in Omaha, it was 78 degrees with thunder. Here are the forecast key messages. Hot and humid again Thursday with heat index values in the low 100s across southeast Nebraska and southwest Iowa. A heat advisory remains in effect through at least Friday. Hot and humid weather continues across the region into the weekend and into next week, along with some small chances 10 to 30% for nightly storms. Warm lows in the 70s will provide little relief. The Omaha, Nebraska climate summary for yesterday, September 2, 2026. Yesterday's high temperature was 98 degrees. This high was 15 degrees above the normal high of 83. The record high is 102 degrees, which was set in 2000. Yesterday's low temperature was 69 degrees. This low was 8 degrees above the normal low of 61. The record low is 43 degrees, which was set in 1974. No precipitation fell yesterday, which leaves the monthly total at 0.00 inches. This is 0.23 inches below the normal amount of 0.23 inches for September. The total precipitation for the year still stands at 19.85 inches, which is 4.29 inches below normal. No snow fell yesterday, which brings the monthly total to 0.0 inches. This is normal for September. The total snowfall since July 1st still stands at 0.0 inches, which is normal. There were no heating degree days yesterday, which is normal. This leaves the monthly total at zero, which is normal. The yearly total since July 1st is zero, which is three below normal. There were 19 cooling degree days yesterday, which is 11 above normal. This brings the monthly total to 39, which is 23 above normal. The yearly total since January 1st is 1,326, which is 186 above normal. Yesterday, the maximum wind observed was 21 miles an hour from the south. The highest wind gust observed was 30 miles per hour from the south. The normal high temperature for today is 83 degrees, and the normal low is 61. The record high for today is 101, which occurred in 1939, and the record low is 34, which occurred in 1974. Sunrise today is at 6:52 a.m. and sunset is at 7:53 p.m. The Valley National Weather Service climate summary for yesterday, September 2, 2026. Yesterday's high temperature was 96 degrees. High breaks the previous 95 degrees, which was set in 2023, and the low 72 degrees. The record low is 52 degrees, which was last set in 2024. No precipitation fell yesterday, which leaves the monthly total at 0.00 inches. The total precipitation for the year still stands at 21.45 inches.
No snow fell yesterday, which brings the monthly total to 0.0 inches. This is normal for September. The total snowfall since July 1st still stands at 0.0 inches, which is normal. The highest wind gust observed was 22 miles per hour.

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The current time is 7:25 a.m. Central Daylight Time. The following is a summary of watches, warnings, and advisories in effect. Heat advisory has been extended until 7 p.m. Friday for the following counties in Iowa, Mills and Pottawatomie, and the following counties in Nebraska, Cass, Douglas, Odo, Sarpy, and Saunders. Now for the official National Weather Service forecast for the Omaha and Council Bluffs area. Today, hot. Mostly cloudy with a chance of showers and thunderstorms this morning, then sunny this afternoon. Highs in the mid-90s. South winds 10 to 15 miles an hour with gusts up to 25 miles an hour. Chance of rain 50%. Tonight, mostly clear. Lows in the mid-70s. South winds 10 to 15 miles an hour. Friday, sunny, hot with highs in the mid-90s. South winds 5 to 10 miles an hour. Friday night, partly cloudy. Humid with lows in the mid-70s. South winds 5 to 10 miles an hour. Saturday, mostly sunny. Hot with highs in the mid-90s. South winds 5 to 10 miles an hour. Saturday night through Tuesday, partly cloudy. Hot. Lows in the mid-70s. Highs in the mid-90s. Tuesday night, partly cloudy until midnight, then becoming mostly cloudy. A chance of showers. A chance of thunderstorms after midnight. Lows in the lower 70s. Chance of rain 50%. Wednesday, mostly sunny. A chance of showers in the morning. Hot with highs in the upper 80s. Chance of rain 50%. At 7 a.m. in Omaha, thunder was reported. The temperature was 78 degrees, the dew point 69, and the relative humidity 73%. The wind was southeast at 7 miles an hour. The pressure was 29.84 inches and steady. Across eastern Nebraska and southwest Iowa, a thunderstorm was reported with a temperature of 76 at Fremont and 74 at Blair Airport. At Nebraska City, rain was falling with a temperature of 77. At Tecama, thunder was reported with a temperature of 78. At Columbus, it was clear with a temperature of 77. It was partly cloudy, with a temperature of 80 at Lincoln and 72 at Red Oak, Iowa. It was mostly cloudy, with a temperature of 77 at Offutt Air Force Base and 78 at Plattsmouth. At Millard, it was cloudy, with a temperature of 80. Here are some observations from across the region. At Valentine, rain was falling, with a temperature of 81. It was clear, with a temperature of 76 at North Fork, 73 at Sioux City, and 63 at North Platte. It was partly cloudy, with a temperature of 74 at Grand Island, 74 at Sioux Falls, 76 at Des Moines, 78 at Kansas City, and 60 at Denver. At Concordia, Kansas, it was mostly cloudy, with a temperature of 81. Once again, at 7 a.m. in Omaha, it was 78 degrees with thunder. Here are the forecast key messages. Hot and humid again Thursday with heat index values in the low 100s across southeast Nebraska and southwest Iowa. A heat advisory remains in effect through at least Friday. Hot and humid weather continues across the region into the weekend and into next week, along with some small chances 10 to 30% for nightly storms. Warm lows in the 70s will provide little relief. Heat advisory information for the following counties in Nebraska, Cass, Douglas,

Johnson, Lancaster, Nemaha, Odo, Pawnee, Richardson, Sarpy, and Saunders, and the following counties in Iowa: Fremont, Mills, Montgomery, Page, and Pottawatomie. Heat advisory now in effect until 7 p.m. Friday. What? Afternoon heat index values up to 105 expected. Overnight low temperatures between 73 and 78. Where? Portions of southwest Iowa and east central and southeast Nebraska. When? Until 7 p.m. Friday. Impacts: hot temperatures and high humidity may cause heat illnesses. Several days of excessive heat will add to cumulative heat stress. Additional details: the heat advisory may be extended or expanded as the prolonged heat wave continues. Drink plenty of fluids, stay in an air-conditioned room, stay out of the sun, and check up on relatives and neighbors. Take extra precautions when outside. Wear lightweight and loose-fitting clothing. Try to limit strenuous activities to early morning or evening. Take action when you see symptoms of heat exhaustion and heat stroke. To reduce risk during outdoor work, the Occupational Safety and Health Administration recommends scheduling frequent rest breaks in shaded or air-conditioned environments. Anyone overcome by heat should be moved to a cool and shaded location. Heat stroke is an emergency. Call 911. The Omaha, Nebraska climate summary for yesterday, September 2, 2026. Yesterday's high temperature was 98 degrees. This high was 15 degrees above the normal high of 83. The record high is 102 degrees, which was set in 2000. Yesterday's low temperature was 69 degrees. This low was 8 degrees above the normal low of 61. The record low is 43 degrees, which was set in 1974. No precipitation fell yesterday, which leaves the monthly total at 0.00 inches. This is 0.23 inches below the normal amount of 0.23 inches for September. The total precipitation for the year still stands at 19.85 inches, which is 4.29 inches below normal. No snow fell yesterday, which brings the monthly total to 0.0 inches. This is normal for September. The total snowfall since July 1st still stands at 0.0 inches, which is normal. There were no heating degree days yesterday, which is normal. This leaves the monthly total at zero, which is normal. The yearly total since July 1st is zero, which is three below normal. There were 19 cooling degree days yesterday, which is 11 above normal. This brings the monthly total to 39, which is 23 above normal. The yearly total since January 1st is 1,326, which is 186 above normal. Yesterday, the maximum wind observed was 21 miles an hour from the south. The highest wind gust observed was 30 miles per hour from the south. The normal high temperature for today is 83 degrees, and the normal low is 61. The record high for today is 101, which occurred in 1939, and the record low is 34, which occurred in 1974. Sunrise today is at 6:52 a.m. and sunset is at 7:53 p.m. The Valley National Weather Service climate summary for yesterday, September 2, 2026. Yesterday's high temperature was 96 degrees, high breaks the previous 95 degrees, which was set in 2023, and the low 72 degrees. The record low is 52 degrees, which was last set in 2024. No precipitation fell yesterday, which leaves the monthly total at 0.00 inches. The total precipitation for the year still stands at 21.45 inches. No snow fell yesterday, which brings the monthly total to 0.0 inches. This is normal for September. The total snowfall since July 1st still stands at 0.0 inches, which is normal. The highest wind gust observed was 22 miles per hour. The normal high temperature for today is 82 degrees, and the normal low is 61. Sunrise today is at 6:54 a.m. and sunset is at 7:55 p.m.
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The current time is 7:34 a.m. Central Daylight Time. The following is a summary of watches, warnings, and advisories in effect. Heat advisory has been extended until 7 p.m. Friday for the following counties in Iowa, Mills and Pottawatomie, and the following counties in Nebraska, Cass, Douglas, Odo, Sarpy, and Saunders. Now for the official National Weather Service forecast for the Omaha and Council Bluffs area. Today, hot. Mostly cloudy with a chance of showers and thunderstorms this morning, then sunny this afternoon. Highs in the mid-90s. South winds 10 to 15 miles an hour with gusts up to 25 miles an hour. Chance of rain 50%. Tonight, mostly clear. Lows in the mid-70s. South winds 10 to 15 miles an hour. Friday, sunny, hot with highs in the mid-90s. South winds 5 to 10 miles an hour. Friday night, partly cloudy. Humid with lows in the mid-70s. South winds 5 to 10 miles an hour. Saturday, mostly sunny. Hot with highs in the mid-90s. South winds 5 to 10 miles an hour. Saturday night through Tuesday, partly cloudy. Hot. Lows in the mid-70s. Highs in the mid-90s. Tuesday night, partly cloudy until midnight, then becoming mostly cloudy. A chance of showers. A chance of thunderstorms after midnight. Lows in the lower 70s. Chance of rain 50%. Wednesday, mostly sunny. A chance of showers in the morning. Hot with highs in the upper 80s. Chance of rain 50%. At 7 a.m. in Omaha, thunder was reported. The temperature was 78 degrees, the dew point 69, and the relative humidity 73%. The wind was southeast at 7 miles an hour. The pressure was 29.84 inches and steady. Across eastern Nebraska and southwest Iowa, a thunderstorm was reported with a temperature of 76 at Fremont and 74 at Blair Airport. At Nebraska City, rain was falling with a temperature of 77. At Tecama, thunder was reported with a temperature of 78. At Columbus, it was clear with a temperature of 77. It was partly cloudy, with a temperature of 80 at Lincoln and 72 at Red Oak, Iowa. It was mostly cloudy, with a temperature of 77 at Offutt Air Force Base and 78 at Plattsmouth. At Millard, it was cloudy, with a temperature of 80. Here are some observations from across the region. At Valentine, rain was falling, with a temperature of 81. It was clear, with a temperature of 76 at North Fork, 73 at Sioux City, and 63 at North Platte. It was partly cloudy, with a temperature of 74 at Grand Island, 74 at Sioux Falls, 76 at Des Moines, 78 at Kansas City, and 60 at Denver. At Concordia, Kansas, it was mostly cloudy, with a temperature of 81. Once again, at 7 a.m. in Omaha, it was 78 degrees with thunder. Here are the forecast key messages. Hot and humid again Thursday with heat index values in the low 100s across southeast Nebraska and southwest Iowa. A heat advisory remains in effect through at least Friday. Hot and humid weather continues across the region into the weekend and into next week, along with some small chances 10 to 30% for nightly storms. Warm lows in the 70s will provide little relief. Heat advisory information for the following counties in Nebraska: Cass, Douglas, Gage, Johnson, Lancaster, Nemaha, Odo, Pawnee, Richardson, Sarpy, and Saunders, and the following counties in Iowa: Fremont, Mills, Montgomery, Page, and Pottawatomie. Heat advisory now in effect until 7 p.m. Friday. What? Afternoon heat index values up to 105 expected. Overnight low temperatures between 73 and 78. Where? Portions of southwest Iowa and east central and southeast Nebraska.
when until 7 p.m. Friday. Impacts: hot temperatures and high humidity may cause heat illnesses. Several days of excessive heat will add to cumulative heat stress. Additional details: the heat advisory may be extended or expanded as the prolonged heat wave continues. Drink plenty of fluids, stay in an air-conditioned room, stay out of the sun, and check up on relatives and neighbors. Take extra precautions when outside. Wear lightweight and loose-fitting clothing. Try to limit strenuous activities to early morning or evening. 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To reduce risk during outdoor work, the Occupational Safety and Health Administration recommends scheduling frequent rest breaks in shaded or air-conditioned environments. Anyone overcome by heat should be moved to a cool and shaded location. Heat stroke is an emergency. Call 911. The Omaha, Nebraska climate summary for yesterday, September 2, 2026. Yesterday's high temperature was 98 degrees. This high was 15 degrees above the normal high of 83. The record high is 102 degrees, which was set in 2000. Yesterday's low temperature was 69 degrees. This low was 8 degrees above the normal low of 61. The record low is 43 degrees, which was set in 1974. No precipitation fell yesterday, which leaves the monthly total at 0.00 inches. This is 0.23 inches below the normal amount of 0.23 inches for September. The total precipitation for the year still stands at 19.85 inches, which is 4.29 inches below normal. No snow fell yesterday, which brings the monthly total to 0.0 inches. This is normal for September. The total snowfall since July 1st still stands at 0.0 inches, which is normal. There were no heating degree days yesterday, which is normal. This leaves the monthly total at zero, which is normal. The yearly total since July 1st is zero, which is three below normal. There were 19 cooling degree days yesterday, which is 11 above normal. This brings the monthly total to 39, which is 23 above normal. The yearly total since January 1st is 1,326, which is 186 above normal. Yesterday, the maximum wind observed was 21 miles an hour from the south. The highest wind gust observed was 30 miles per hour from the south. The normal high temperature for today is 83 degrees, and the normal low is 61. The record high for today is 101, which occurred in 1939, and the record low is 34, which occurred in 1974. Sunrise today is at 6:52 a.m. and sunset is at 7:53 p.m. The Valley National Weather Service climate summary for yesterday, September 2, 2026. Yesterday's high temperature was 96 degrees, high breaks the previous 95 degrees, which was set in 2023, and the low 72 degrees. The record low is 52 degrees, which was last set in 2024. No precipitation fell yesterday, which leaves the monthly total at 0.00 inches. The total precipitation for the year still stands at 21.45 inches. No snow fell yesterday, which brings the monthly total to 0.0 inches. This is normal for September. The total snowfall since July 1st still stands at 0.0 inches, which is normal. The highest wind gust observed was 22 miles per hour. The normal high temperature for today is 82 degrees, and the normal low is 61. Sunrise today is at 6:54 a.m. and sunset is at 7:55 p.m. This is NOAA All Hazards Radio Station KIH-61 serving the following counties in Nebraska and Iowa: Douglas, Sarpy, Washington, Cass, Odo, Burt, Dodge, Saunders, Harrison, Pottawatomie, and Mills. 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The current time is 7:44 a.m. Central Daylight Time. The following is a summary of watches, warnings, and advisories in effect.
heat advisory has been extended until 7 p.m. Friday for the following counties: in Iowa, Mills and Pottawatomie, and the following counties: in Nebraska, Cass, Douglas, Odo, Sarpy, and Saunders. Now for the official National Weather Service forecast for the Omaha and Council Bluffs area. Today, hot. Mostly cloudy with a chance of showers and thunderstorms this morning, then sunny this afternoon. Highs in the mid-90s. South winds 10 to 15 miles an hour with gusts up to 25 miles an hour. Chance of rain 50%. Tonight, mostly clear. Lows in the mid-70s. South winds 10 to 15 miles an hour. Friday, sunny, hot with highs in the mid-90s. South winds 5 to 10 miles an hour. Friday night, partly cloudy. Humid with lows in the mid-70s. South winds 5 to 10 miles an hour. Saturday, mostly sunny. Hot with highs in the mid-90s. South winds 5 to 10 miles an hour. Saturday night through Tuesday, partly cloudy. Hot. Lows in the mid-70s. Highs in the mid-90s. Tuesday night, partly cloudy until midnight, then becoming mostly cloudy. A chance of showers. A chance of thunderstorms after midnight. Lows in the lower 70s. Chance of rain 50%. Wednesday, mostly sunny. A chance of showers in the morning. Hot with highs in the upper 80s. Chance of rain 50%. At 7 a.m. in Omaha, thunder was reported. The temperature was 78 degrees, the dew point 69, and the relative humidity 73%. The wind was southeast at 7 miles an hour. The pressure was 29.84 inches and steady. Across eastern Nebraska and southwest Iowa, a thunderstorm was reported, with a temperature of 76 at Fremont and 74 at Blair Airport. At Nebraska City, rain was falling, with a temperature of 77. At Takema, thunder was reported, with a temperature of 78. At Columbus, it was clear, with a temperature of 77. It was partly cloudy, with a temperature of 80 at Lincoln and 72 at Red Oak, Iowa. It was mostly cloudy, with a temperature of 77 at Offutt Air Force Base and 78 at Plattsmouth. At Millard, it was cloudy, with a temperature of 80. Here are some observations from across the region. At Valentine, rain was falling, with a temperature of 81. It was clear, with a temperature of 76 at North Fork, 73 at Sioux City, and 63 at North Platte. It was partly cloudy, with a temperature of 74 at Grand Island, 74 at Sioux Falls, 76 at Des Moines, 78 at Kansas City, and 60 at Denver. At Concordia, Kansas, it was mostly cloudy, with a temperature of 81. Once again, at 7 a.m. in Omaha, it was 78 degrees with thunder. Here are the forecast key messages. Hot and humid again Thursday with heat index values in the low 100s across southeast Nebraska and southwest Iowa. A heat advisory remains in effect through at least Friday. Hot and humid weather continues across the region into the weekend and into next week, along with some small chances 10 to 30% for nightly storms. Warm lows in the 70s will provide little relief. Heat advisory information for the following counties: in Nebraska, Cass, Douglas, Gage, Johnson, Lancaster, Nemaha, Odo, Pawnee, Richardson, Sarpy, and Saunders, and the following counties: in Iowa, Fremont, Mills, Montgomery, Page, and Pottawatomie. Heat advisory now in effect until 7 p.m. Friday. What? Afternoon heat index values up to 105 expected. Overnight low temperatures between 73 and 78. Where? Portions of southwest Iowa and east central and southeast Nebraska. When? Until 7 p.m. Friday. Impacts. Hot temperatures and high humidity may cause heat illnesses. Several days of excessive heat will add to cumulative heat stress. Additional details. The heat advisory may be extended or expanded as the prolonged heat wave continues.
drink plenty of fluids, stay in an air-conditioned room, stay out of the sun, and check up on relatives and neighbors. Take extra precautions when outside. Wear lightweight and loose-fitting clothing. 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Anyone overcome by heat should be moved to a cool and shaded location. Heat stroke is an emergency. Call 911. The Omaha, Nebraska climate summary for yesterday, September 2, 2026. Yesterday's high temperature was 98 degrees. This high was 15 degrees above the normal high of 83. The record high is 102 degrees, which was set in 2000. Yesterday's low temperature was 69 degrees. This low was 8 degrees above the normal low of 61. The record low is 43 degrees, which was set in 1974. No precipitation fell yesterday, which leaves the monthly total at 0.00 inches. This is 0.23 inches below the normal amount of 0.23 inches for September. The total precipitation for the year still stands at 19.85 inches, which is 4.29 inches below normal. No snow fell yesterday, which brings the monthly total to 0.0 inches. This is normal for September. The total snowfall since July 1st still stands at 0.0 inches, which is normal. There were no heating degree days yesterday, which is normal. This leaves the monthly total at zero, which is normal. The yearly total since July 1st is zero, which is three below normal. There were 19 cooling degree days yesterday, which is 11 above normal. This brings the monthly total to 39, which is 23 above normal. The yearly total since January 1st is 1,326, which is 186 above normal. Yesterday, the maximum wind observed was 21 miles an hour from the south. The highest wind gust observed was 30 miles per hour from the south. The normal high temperature for today is 83 degrees, and the normal low is 61. The record high for today is 101, which occurred in 1939, and the record low is 34, which occurred in 1974. Sunrise today is at 6:52 a.m. and sunset is at 7:53 p.m. The Valley National Weather Service climate summary for yesterday, September 2, 2026. Yesterday's high temperature was 96 degrees, high breaks the previous 95 degrees, which was set in 2023, and the low 72 degrees. The record low is 52 degrees, which was last set in 2024. No precipitation fell yesterday, which leaves the monthly total at 0.00 inches. The total precipitation for the year still stands at 21.45 inches. No snow fell yesterday, which brings the monthly total to 0.0 inches. This is normal for September. The total snowfall since July 1st still stands at 0.0 inches, which is normal. The highest wind gust observed was 22 miles per hour. The normal high temperature for today is 82 degrees, and the normal low is 61. Sunrise today is at 6:54 a.m. and sunset is at 7:55 p.m. This is NOAA All Hazards Radio Station KIH-61 in Omaha, Nebraska. The current time is 7:53 a.m. Central Daylight Time. The following is a summary of watches, warnings, and advisories in effect. Heat advisory has been extended until 7 p.m. Friday for the following counties, in Iowa, Mills and Pottawatomie, and the following counties, in Nebraska, Cass, Douglas, Odo, Sarpy, and Saunders. Now for the official National Weather Service forecast for the Omaha and Council Bluffs area. Today, hot. Mostly cloudy with a chance of showers and thunderstorms this morning, then sunny this afternoon. Highs in the mid-90s. South winds 10 to 15 miles an hour with gusts up to 25 miles an hour. Chance of rain 50%.
Tonight, mostly clear. Lows in the mid-70s. South winds 10 to 15 miles an hour. Friday, sunny, hot with highs in the mid-90s. South winds 5 to 10 miles an hour. Friday night, partly cloudy. Humid with lows in the mid-70s. South winds 5 to 10 miles an hour. Saturday, mostly sunny. Hot with highs in the mid-90s. South winds 5 to 10 miles an hour. Saturday night through Tuesday, partly cloudy. Hot. Lows in the mid-70s. Highs in the mid-90s. Tuesday night, partly cloudy until midnight, then becoming mostly cloudy. A chance of showers. A chance of thunderstorms after midnight. Lows in the lower 70s. Chance of rain 50%. Wednesday, mostly sunny. A chance of showers in the morning. Hot with highs in the upper 80s. Chance of rain 50%. At 7 a.m. in Omaha, thunder was reported. The temperature was 78 degrees, the dew point 69, and the relative humidity 73%. The wind was southeast at 7 miles an hour. The pressure was 29.84 inches and steady. Across eastern Nebraska and southwest Iowa, a thunderstorm was reported, with a temperature of 76 at Fremont and 74 at Blair Airport. At Nebraska City, rain was falling, with a temperature of 77. At Tecama, thunder was reported, with a temperature of 78. At Columbus, it was clear, with a temperature of 77. It was partly cloudy, with a temperature of 80 at Lincoln and 72 at Red Oak, Iowa. It was mostly cloudy, with a temperature of 77 at Offutt Air Force Base and 78 at Plattsmouth. At Millard, it was cloudy, with a temperature of 80. Here are some observations from across the region. At Valentine, rain was falling, with a temperature of 81. It was clear, with a temperature of 76 at North Fork, 73 at Sioux City, and 63 at North Platte. It was partly cloudy, with a temperature of 74 at Grand Island, 74 at Sioux Falls, 76 at Des Moines, 78 at Kansas City, and 60 at Denver. At Concordia, Kansas, it was mostly cloudy, with a temperature of 81. Once again, at 7 a.m. in Omaha, it was 78 degrees with thunder. Here are the forecast key messages. Hot and humid again Thursday with heat index values in the low 100s across southeast Nebraska and southwest Iowa. A heat advisory remains in effect through at least Friday. Hot and humid weather continues across the region into the weekend and into next week, along with some small chances 10 to 30% for nightly storms. Warm lows in the 70s will provide little relief. Heat advisory information for the following counties in Nebraska: Cass, Douglas, Gage, Johnson, Lancaster, Nemaha, Odo, Pawnee, Richardson, Sarpy, and Saunders, and the following counties in Iowa: Fremont, Mills, Montgomery, Page, and Pottawatomie. Heat advisory now in effect until 7 p.m. Friday. What? Afternoon heat index values up to 105 expected. Overnight low temperatures between 73 and 78. Where? Portions of southwest Iowa and east central and southeast Nebraska. When? Until 7 p.m. Friday. Impacts: hot temperatures and high humidity may cause heat illnesses. Several days of excessive heat will add to cumulative heat stress. Additional details: the heat advisory may be extended or expanded as the prolonged heat wave continues. 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
heat stroke is an emergency. 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The current time is 7:59 a.m. Central Daylight Time. The Omaha, Nebraska climate summary for yesterday, September 2, 2026. Yesterday's high temperature was 98 degrees. This high was 15 degrees above the normal high of 83. The record high is 102 degrees, which was set in 2000. Yesterday's low temperature was 69 degrees. This low was 8 degrees above the normal low of 61. The record low is 43 degrees, which was set in 1974. No precipitation fell yesterday, which leaves the monthly total at 0.00 inches. This is 0.23 inches below the normal amount of 0.23 inches for September. The total precipitation for the year still stands at 19.85 inches, which is 4.29 inches below normal. No snow fell yesterday, which brings the monthly total to 0.0 inches. This is normal for September. The total snowfall since July 1st still stands at 0.0 inches, which is normal. There were no heating degree days yesterday, which is normal. This leaves the monthly total at zero, which is normal. The yearly total since July 1st is zero, which is three below normal. There were 19 cooling degree days yesterday, which is 11 above normal. This brings the monthly total to 39, which is 23 above normal. The yearly total since January 1st is 1,326, which is 186 above normal. Yesterday, the maximum wind observed was 21 miles an hour from the south. The highest wind gust observed was 30 miles per hour from the south. The normal high temperature for today is 83 degrees, and the normal low is 61. The record high for today is 101, which occurred in 1939, and the record low is 34, which occurred in 1974. Sunrise today is at 6:52 a.m. and sunset is at 7:53 p.m. The Valley National Weather Service climate summary for yesterday, September 2, 2026. Yesterday's high temperature was 96 degrees. High breaks the previous 95 degrees, which was set in 2023, and the low 72 degrees. The record low is 52 degrees, which was last set in 2024. No precipitation fell yesterday, which leaves the monthly total at 0.00 inches. The total precipitation for the year still stands at 21.45 inches. No snow fell yesterday, which brings the monthly total to 0.0 inches. This is normal for September. The total snowfall since July 1st still stands at 0.0 inches, which is normal. The highest wind gust observed was 22 miles per hour. The normal high temperature for today is 82 degrees, and the normal low is 61. Sunrise today is at 6:54 a.m. and sunset is at 7:55 p.m. The following is a summary of watches, warnings, and advisories in effect. Heat advisory has been extended until 7 p.m. Friday for the following counties, in Iowa, Mills and Pottawatomie, and the following counties, in Nebraska, Cass, Douglas, Odo, Sarpy, and Saunders. Now for the official National Weather Service forecast for the Omaha and Council Bluffs area. Today, hot. Mostly cloudy with a chance of showers and thunderstorms this morning, then sunny this afternoon. Highs in the mid-90s. South winds 10 to 15 miles an hour with gusts up to 25 miles an hour. Chance of rain 50%. Tonight, mostly clear. Lows in the mid-70s. South winds 10 to 15 miles an hour. Friday, sunny, hot with highs in the mid-90s. South winds 5 to 10 miles an hour. Friday night, partly cloudy. Humid with lows in the mid-70s. South winds 5 to 10 miles an hour. Saturday, mostly sunny. Hot with highs in the mid-90s. South winds 5 to 10 miles an hour. Saturday night through Tuesday, partly cloudy. Hot.
lows in the mid-70s, highs in the mid-90s. Tuesday night, partly cloudy until midnight, then becoming mostly cloudy. A chance of showers. A chance of thunderstorms after midnight. Lows in the lower 70s. Chance of rain 50%. Wednesday, mostly sunny. A chance of showers in the morning. Hot with highs in the upper 80s. Chance of rain 50%. Here are the forecast key messages. Hot and humid again Thursday with heat index values in the low 100s across southeast Nebraska and southwest Iowa. A heat advisory remains in effect through at least Friday. Hot and humid weather continues across the region into the weekend and into next week, along with some small chances 10 to 30% for nightly storms. Warm lows in the 70s will provide little relief. Heat advisory information for the following counties in Nebraska: Cass, Douglas, Gage, Johnson, Lancaster, Nemaha, Odo, Pawnee, Richardson, Sarpy, and Saunders, and the following counties in Iowa: Fremont, Mills, Montgomery, Page, and Pottawatomie. Heat advisory now in effect until 7 p.m. Friday. What? Afternoon heat index values up to 105 expected. Overnight low temperatures between 73 and 78. Where? Portions of southwest Iowa and east central and southeast Nebraska. When? Until 7 p.m. Friday. Impacts: hot temperatures and high humidity may cause heat illnesses. Several days of excessive heat will add to cumulative heat stress. Additional details: the heat advisory may be extended or expanded as the prolonged heat wave continues. 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The current time is 8:07 a.m. Central Daylight Time. The following is a summary of watches, warnings, and advisories in effect. Heat advisory has been extended until 7 p.m. Friday for the following counties in Iowa: Mills and Pottawatomie, and the following counties in Nebraska: Cass, Douglas, Odo, Sarpy, and Saunders. Now for the official National Weather Service forecast for the Omaha and Council Bluffs area. Today, hot. Mostly cloudy with a chance of showers and thunderstorms this morning, then sunny this afternoon. Highs in the mid-90s. South winds 10 to 15 miles an hour with gusts up to 25 miles an hour. Chance of rain 50%. Tonight, mostly clear. Lows in the mid-70s. South winds 10 to 15 miles an hour. Friday, sunny, hot with highs in the mid-90s. South winds 5 to 10 miles an hour. Friday night, partly cloudy. Humid with lows in the mid-70s. South winds 5 to 10 miles an hour. Saturday, mostly sunny. Hot with highs in the mid-90s. South winds 5 to 10 miles an hour. Saturday night through Tuesday, partly cloudy. Hot. Lows in the mid-70s. Highs in the mid-90s. Tuesday night, partly cloudy until midnight, then becoming mostly cloudy. A chance of showers. A chance of thunderstorms after midnight. Lows in the lower 70s. Chance of rain 50%. Wednesday, mostly sunny. A chance of showers in the morning. Hot with highs in the upper 80s. Chance of rain 50%. At 8 a.m. in Omaha, a thunderstorm was reported. The temperature was 78 degrees,
the dew point 69, and the relative humidity 73%. The wind was east at 3 miles an hour. The pressure was 29.87 inches and rising. Across eastern Nebraska and southwest Iowa, at Takema, a thunderstorm was reported with a temperature of 74. At Columbus, it was sunny with a temperature of 76. It was mostly sunny with a temperature of 80 at Lincoln, 75 at Nebraska City, and 80 at Plaxmouth. It was partly sunny with a temperature of 74 at Blair Airport and 75 at Red Oak, Iowa. It was cloudy with a temperature of 76 at Millard and 80 at Fremont. Here are some observations from across the region. It was clear with a temperature of 73 at Grand Island, 76 at Norfolk, and 78 at Sioux City. It was partly cloudy with a temperature of 76 at Sioux Falls, 78 at Des Moines, 79 at Kansas City, 67 at North Platte, and 59 at Denver. It was mostly cloudy with a temperature of 81 at Concordia, Kansas, and 76 at Valentine. Once again, at 8 a.m. in Omaha, it was 78 degrees with a thunderstorm. The Omaha, Nebraska climate summary for yesterday, September 2, 2026. Yesterday's high temperature was 98 degrees. This high was 15 degrees above the normal high of 83. The record high is 102 degrees, which was set in 2000. Yesterday's low temperature was 69 degrees. This low was 8 degrees above the normal low of 61. The record low is 43 degrees, which was set in 1974. No precipitation fell yesterday, which leaves the monthly total at 0.00 inches. This is 0.23 inches below the normal amount of 0.23 inches for September. The total precipitation for the year still stands at 19.85 inches, which is 4.29 inches below normal. No snow fell yesterday, which brings the monthly total to 0.0 inches. This is normal for September. The total snowfall since July 1st still stands at 0.0 inches, which is normal. There were no heating degree days yesterday, which is normal. This leaves the monthly total at zero, which is normal. The yearly total since July 1st is zero, which is three below normal. There were 19 cooling degree days yesterday, which is 11 above normal. This brings the monthly total to 39, which is 23 above normal. The yearly total since January 1st is 1,326, which is 186 above normal. Yesterday, the maximum wind observed was 21 miles an hour from the south. The highest wind gust observed was 30 miles per hour from the south. The normal high temperature for today is 83 degrees, and the normal low is 61. The record high for today is 101, which occurred in 1939, and the record low is 34, which occurred in 1974. Sunrise today is at 6:52 a.m. and sunset is at 7:53 p.m. The Valley National Weather Service climate summary for yesterday, September 2, 2026. Yesterday's high temperature was 96 degrees, high breaks the previous 95 degrees which was set in 2023, and the low 72 degrees. The record low is 52 degrees which was last set in 2024. No precipitation fell yesterday, which leaves the monthly total at 0.00 inches. The total precipitation for the year still stands at 21.45 inches. No snow fell yesterday, which brings the monthly total to 0.0 inches. This is normal for September. The total snowfall since July 1st still stands at 0.0 inches, which is normal. The highest wind gust observed was 22 miles per hour. The normal high temperature for today is 82 degrees, and the normal low is 61. Sunrise today is at 6:54 a.m. and sunset is at 7:55 p.m. Here are the forecast key messages. Hot and humid again Thursday with heat index values in the low 100s across southeast Nebraska and southwest Iowa. A heat advisory remains in effect through at least Friday.
hot and humid weather continues across the region into the weekend and into next week, along with some small chance of 10 to 30% for nightly storms. Warm lows in the 70s will provide little relief. Heat advisory information for the following counties in Nebraska: Cass, Douglas, Gage, Johnson, Lancaster, Nemaha, Odo, Pawnee, Richardson, Sarpy, and Saunders, and the following counties in Iowa: Fremont, Mills, Montgomery, Page, and Pottawatomie. Heat advisory now in effect until 7 p.m. Friday. What? Afternoon heat index values up to 105 expected. Overnight low temperatures between 73 and 78. Where? Portions of southwest Iowa and east central and southeast Nebraska. When? Until 7 p.m. Friday. Impacts: hot temperatures and high humidity may cause heat illnesses. Several days of excessive heat will add to cumulative heat stress. Additional details: the heat advisory may be extended or expanded as the prolonged heat wave continues. 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The current time is 8:16 a.m. Central Daylight Time. The following is a summary of watches, warnings, and advisories in effect. Heat advisory has been extended until 7 p.m. Friday for the following counties in Iowa: Mills and Pottawatomie, and the following counties in Nebraska: Cass, Douglas, Odo, Sarpy, and Saunders. Now for the official National Weather Service forecast for the Omaha and Council Bluffs area. Today, hot. Mostly cloudy with a chance of showers and thunderstorms this morning, then sunny this afternoon. Highs in the mid-90s. South winds 10 to 15 miles an hour with gusts up to 25 miles an hour. Chance of rain 50%. Tonight, mostly clear. Lows in the mid-70s. South winds 10 to 15 miles an hour. Friday, sunny, hot with highs in the mid-90s. South winds 5 to 10 miles an hour. Friday night, partly cloudy. Humid with lows in the mid-70s. South winds 5 to 10 miles an hour. Saturday, mostly sunny. Hot with highs in the mid-90s. South winds 5 to 10 miles an hour. Saturday night through Tuesday, partly cloudy. Hot. Lows in the mid-70s. Highs in the mid-90s. Tuesday night, partly cloudy until midnight, then becoming mostly cloudy. A chance of showers. A chance of thunderstorms after midnight. Lows in the lower 70s. Chance of rain 50%. Wednesday, mostly sunny. A chance of showers in the morning. Hot with highs in the upper 80s. Chance of rain 50%. At 8 a.m. in Omaha, a thunderstorm was reported. The temperature was 78 degrees, the dew point 69, and the relative humidity 73%. The wind was east at 3 miles an hour. The pressure was 29.87 inches and rising. Across eastern Nebraska and southwest Iowa, at Takema, a thunderstorm was reported with a temperature of 74. At Columbus, it was sunny with a temperature of 76. At Lincoln, it was mostly sunny with a temperature of 80. It was partly sunny with a temperature of 76 at Offutt Air Force Base, 74 at Blair Airport, 75 at Nebraska City, 80 at Plaxmouth, and 75 at Red Oak, Iowa. It was cloudy, with a temperature of 76 at Millard, and 80 at Fremont.
here are some observations from across the region. It was clear, with a temperature of 73 at Grand Island, 76 at Norfolk, and 78 at Sioux City. It was partly cloudy, with a temperature of 76 at Sioux Falls, 78 at Des Moines, 79 at Kansas City, 67 at North Platte, and 59 at Denver. It was mostly cloudy, with a temperature of 81 at Concordia, Kansas, and 76 at Valentine. Once again, at 8 a.m. in Omaha, it was 78 degrees with a thunderstorm. The Omaha, Nebraska climate summary for yesterday, September 2, 2026. Yesterday's high temperature was 98 degrees. This high was 15 degrees above the normal high of 83. The record high is 102 degrees, which was set in 2000. Yesterday's low temperature was 69 degrees. This low was 8 degrees above the normal low of 61. The record low is 43 degrees, which was set in 1974. No precipitation fell yesterday, which leaves the monthly total at 0.00 inches. This is 0.23 inches below the normal amount of 0.23 inches for September. The total precipitation for the year still stands at 19.85 inches, which is 4.29 inches below normal. No snow fell yesterday, which brings the monthly total to 0.0 inches. This is normal for September. The total snowfall since July 1st still stands at 0.0 inches, which is normal. There were no heating degree days yesterday, which is normal. This leaves the monthly total at zero, which is normal. The yearly total since July 1st is zero, which is three below normal. There were 19 cooling degree days yesterday, which is 11 above normal. This brings the monthly total to 39, which is 23 above normal. The yearly total since January 1st is 1,326, which is 186 above normal. Yesterday, the maximum wind observed was 21 miles an hour from the south. The highest wind gust observed was 30 miles per hour from the south. The normal high temperature for today is 83 degrees, and the normal low is 61. The record high for today is 101, which occurred in 1939, and the record low is 34, which occurred in 1974. Sunrise today is at 6:52 a.m. and sunset is at 7:53 p.m. The Valley National Weather Service climate summary for yesterday, September 2, 2026. Yesterday's high temperature was 96 degrees high, breaks the previous 95 degrees which was set in 2023, and the low 72 degrees. The record low is 52 degrees, which was last set in 2024. No precipitation fell yesterday, which leaves the monthly total at 0.00 inches. The total precipitation for the year still stands at 21.45 inches. No snow fell yesterday, which brings the monthly total to 0.0 inches. This is normal for September. The total snowfall since July 1st still stands at 0.0 inches, which is normal. The highest wind gust observed was 22 miles per hour. The normal high temperature for today is 82 degrees, and the normal low is 61. Sunrise today is at 6:54 a.m. and sunset is at 7:55 p.m. Here are the forecast key messages. Hot and humid again Thursday with heat index values in the low 100s across southeast Nebraska and southwest Iowa. A heat advisory remains in effect through at least Friday. Hot and humid weather continues across the region into the weekend and into next week, along with some small chances 10 to 30% for nightly storms. Warm lows in the 70s will provide little relief. Heat advisory information for the following counties in Nebraska: Cass, Douglas, Gage, Johnson, Lancaster, Nemaha, Odo, Pawnee, Richardson, Sarpy and Saunders, and the following counties in Iowa: Fremont, Mills, Montgomery, Page and Pottawatomie. Heat advisory now in effect until 7 p.m. Friday. What? Afternoon heat index values up to 105 expected. Overnight low temperatures between 73 and 78.
Ware, portions of southwest Iowa and east central and southeast Nebraska. When, until 7 p.m. Friday. Impacts, hot temperatures and high humidity may cause heat illnesses.

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The current time is 8:25 a.m. Central Daylight Time. The following is a summary of watches, warnings, and advisories in effect. Heat advisory has been extended until 7 p.m. Friday for the following counties in Iowa, Mills and Pottawatomie, and the following counties in Nebraska, Cass, Douglas, Odo, Sarpy, and Saunders. Now for the official National Weather Service forecast for the Omaha and Council Bluffs area. Today, hot. Mostly cloudy with a chance of showers and thunderstorms this morning, then sunny this afternoon. Highs in the mid-90s. South winds 10 to 15 miles an hour with gusts up to 25 miles an hour. Chance of rain 50%. Tonight, mostly clear. Lows in the mid-70s. South winds 10 to 15 miles an hour. Friday, sunny, hot with highs in the mid-90s. South winds 5 to 10 miles an hour. Friday night, partly cloudy. Humid with lows in the mid-70s. South winds 5 to 10 miles an hour. Saturday, mostly sunny. Hot with highs in the mid-90s. South winds 5 to 10 miles an hour. Saturday night through Tuesday, partly cloudy. Hot. Lows in the mid-70s. Highs in the mid-90s. Tuesday night, partly cloudy until midnight, then becoming mostly cloudy. A chance of showers. A chance of thunderstorms after midnight. Lows in the lower 70s. Chance of rain 50%. Wednesday, mostly sunny. A chance of showers in the morning. Hot with highs in the upper 80s. Chance of rain 50%. At 8 a.m. in Omaha, a thunderstorm was reported. The temperature was 78 degrees. The dew point 69, and the relative humidity 73%. The wind was east at 3 miles an hour. The pressure was 29.87 inches and rising. Across eastern Nebraska and southwest Iowa, at Tecama, a thunderstorm was reported with a temperature of 74. At Columbus, it was sunny with a temperature of 76. At Lincoln, it was mostly sunny with a temperature of 80. It was partly sunny, with a temperature of 76 at Offutt Air Force Base, 74 at Blair Airport, 75 at Nebraska City, 80 at Plaxmouth, and 75 at Red Oak, Iowa. It was cloudy, with a temperature of 76 at Millard, and 80 at Fremont. Here are some observations from across the region. It was clear, with a temperature of 73 at Grand Island, 76 at Norfolk, and 78 at Sioux City. It was partly cloudy, with a temperature of 76 at Sioux Falls, 78 at Des Moines, 79 at Kansas City, 67 at North Platte, and 59 at Denver. It was mostly cloudy, with a temperature of 81 at Concordia, Kansas, and 76 at Valentine. Once again, at 8 a.m. in Omaha, it was 78 degrees with a thunderstorm. Here are the forecast key messages. Hot and humid again Thursday with heat index values in the low 100s across southeast Nebraska and southwest Iowa. A heat advisory remains in effect through at least Friday. Hot and humid weather continues across the region into the weekend and into next week along with some small chances 10 to 30% for nightly storms. Warm lows in the 70s will provide little relief. Heat advisory information for the following counties in Nebraska: Cass, Douglas, Gage, Johnson, Lancaster, Nemaha, Odo, Pawnee, Richardson, Sarpy, and Saunders, and the following counties in Iowa: Fremont, Mills, Montgomery, Page, and Pottawatomie. Heat advisory now in effect until 7 p.m. Friday. What? Afternoon heat index values up to 105 expected. Overnight low temperature.

temperatures between 73 and 78. Where? Portions of southwest Iowa and east central and southeast Nebraska. When? Until 7 p.m. Friday. Impacts. Hot temperatures and high humidity may cause heat illnesses. Several days of excessive heat will add to cumulative heat stress. Additional details. The heat advisory may be extended or expanded as the prolonged heat wave continues. Drink plenty of fluids. Stay in an air-conditioned room. Stay out of the sun and check up on relatives and neighbors. Take extra precautions when outside. Wear lightweight and loose-fitting clothing. Try to limit strenuous activities to early morning or evening. 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Anyone overcome by heat should be moved to a cool and shaded location. Heat stroke is an emergency. Call 911. The Omaha, Nebraska climate summary for yesterday, September 2, 2026. Yesterday's high temperature was 98 degrees. This high was 15 degrees above the normal high of 83. The record high is 102 degrees, which was set in 2000. Yesterday's low temperature was 69 degrees. This low was 8 degrees above the normal low of 61. The record low is 43 degrees, which was set in 1974. No precipitation fell yesterday, which leaves the monthly total at 0.00 inches. This is 0.23 inches below the normal amount of 0.23 inches for September. The total precipitation for the year still stands at 19.85 inches, which is 4.29 inches below normal. No snow fell yesterday, which brings the monthly total to 0.0 inches. This is normal for September. The total snowfall since July 1st still stands at 0.0 inches, which is normal. There were no heating degree days yesterday, which is normal. This leaves the monthly total at zero, which is normal. The yearly total since July 1st is zero, which is three below normal. There were 19 cooling degree days yesterday, which is 11 above normal. This brings the monthly total to 39, which is 23 above normal. The yearly total since January 1st is 1,326, which is 186 above normal. Yesterday, the maximum wind observed was 21 miles an hour from the south. The highest wind gust observed was 30 miles per hour from the south. The normal high temperature for today is 83 degrees, and the normal low is 61. The record high for today is 101, which occurred in 1939, and the record low is 34, which occurred in 1974. Sunrise today is at 6:52 a.m. and sunset is at 7:53 p.m. The Valley National Weather Service climate summary for yesterday, September 2, 2026. Yesterday's high temperature was 96 degrees. High breaks the previous 95 degrees, which was set in 2023, and the low 72 degrees. The record low is 52 degrees, which was last set in 2024. No precipitation fell yesterday, which leaves the monthly total at 0.00 inches. The total precipitation for the year still stands at 21.45 inches. No snow fell yesterday, which brings the monthly total to 0.0 inches. This is normal for September. The total snowfall since July 1st still stands at 0.0 inches, which is normal. The highest wind gust observed was 22 miles per hour. The normal high temperature for today is 82 degrees, and the normal low is 61. Sunrise today is at 6:54 a.m. and sunset is at 7:55 p.m. This is NOAA All Hazards Radio Station KIH-61 in Omaha, Nebraska. The current time is 8:35 a.m. Central Daylight Time. The following is a summary of watches, warnings, and advisories in effect. Heat advisory has been extended until 7 p.m. Friday for the following counties, in Iowa, Mills and Pottawatomie, and the following counties, in Nebraska, Cass,
Douglas, Odo, Sarpy, and Saunders. Now for the official National Weather Service forecast for the Omaha and Council Bluffs area. Today, hot. Mostly cloudy with a chance of showers and thunderstorms this morning, then sunny this afternoon. Highs in the mid-90s. South winds 10 to 15 miles an hour with gusts up to 25 miles an hour. Chance of rain 50%. Tonight, mostly clear. Lows in the mid-70s. South winds 10 to 15 miles an hour. Friday, sunny, hot with highs in the mid-90s. South winds 5 to 10 miles an hour. Friday night, partly cloudy. Humid with lows in the mid-70s. South winds 5 to 10 miles an hour. Saturday, mostly sunny. Hot with highs in the mid-90s. South winds 5 to 10 miles an hour. Saturday night through Tuesday, partly cloudy. Hot. Lows in the mid-70s. Highs in the mid-90s. Tuesday night, partly cloudy until midnight, then becoming mostly cloudy. A chance of showers. A chance of thunderstorms after midnight. Lows in the lower 70s. Chance of rain 50%. Wednesday, mostly sunny. A chance of showers in the morning. Hot with highs in the upper 80s. Chance of rain 50%. At 8 a.m. in Omaha, a thunderstorm was reported. The temperature was 78 degrees, the dew point 69, and the relative humidity 73%. The wind was east at 3 miles an hour. The pressure was 29.87 inches and rising. Across eastern Nebraska and southwest Iowa, at Takema, a thunderstorm was reported with a temperature of 74. At Columbus, it was sunny with a temperature of 76. At Lincoln, it was mostly sunny with a temperature of 80. It was partly sunny with a temperature of 76 at Offutt Air Force Base, 74 at Blair Airport, 75 at Nebraska City, 80 at Plaxmouth, and 75 at Red Oak, Iowa. It was cloudy, with a temperature of 76 at Millard, and 80 at Fremont. Here are some observations from across the region. It was clear, with a temperature of 73 at Grand Island, 76 at Norfolk, and 78 at Sioux City. It was partly cloudy, with a temperature of 76 at Sioux Falls, 78 at Des Moines, 79 at Kansas City, 67 at North Platte, and 59 at Denver. It was mostly cloudy, with a temperature of 81 at Concordia, Kansas, and 76 at Valentine. Once again, at 8 a.m. in Omaha, it was 78 degrees with a thunderstorm. Here are the forecast key messages. Hot and humid again Thursday with heat index values in the low 100s across southeast Nebraska and southwest Iowa. A heat advisory remains in effect through at least Friday. Hot and humid weather continues across the region into the weekend and into next week, along with some small chances 10 to 30% for nightly storms. Warm lows in the 70s will provide little relief. Heat advisory information for the following counties in Nebraska: Cass, Douglas, Gage, Johnson, Lancaster, Nemaha, Odo, Pawnee, Richardson, Sarpy, and Saunders, and the following counties in Iowa: Fremont, Mills, Montgomery, Page, and Pottawatomie. Heat advisory now in effect until 7 p.m. Friday. What? Afternoon heat index values up to 105 expected. Overnight low temperatures between 73 and 78. Where? Portions of southwest Iowa and east central and southeast Nebraska. When? Until 7 p.m. Friday. Impacts. Hot temperatures and high humidity may cause heat illnesses. Several days of excessive heat will add to cumulative heat stress. Additional details, the heat advisory may be extended or expanded as the prolonged heat wave continues. Drink plenty of fluids, stay in an air-conditioned room, stay out of the sun, and check up on relatives and neighbors. Take extra precautions when outside. Wear lightweight and loose-fitting clothing. Try to limit strenuous activities to early morning or evening.
Take action when you see symptoms of heat exhaustion and heat stroke. To reduce risk during outdoor work, the Occupational Safety and Health Administration recommends scheduling frequent rest breaks in shaded or air-conditioned environments. Anyone overcome by heat should be moved to a cool and shaded location. Heat stroke is an emergency. Call 911. The Omaha, Nebraska climate summary for yesterday, September 2, 2026. Yesterday's high temperature was 98 degrees. This high was 15 degrees above the normal high of 83. The record high is 102 degrees, which was set in 2000. Yesterday's low temperature was 69 degrees. This low was 8 degrees above the normal low of 61. The record low is 43 degrees, which was set in 1974. No precipitation fell yesterday, which leaves the monthly total at 0.00 inches. This is 0.23 inches below the normal amount of 0.23 inches for September. The total precipitation for the year still stands at 19.85 inches, which is 4.29 inches below normal. No snow fell yesterday, which brings the monthly total to 0.0 inches. This is normal for September. The total snowfall since July 1st still stands at 0.0 inches, which is normal. There were no heating degree days yesterday, which is normal. This leaves the monthly total at zero, which is normal. The yearly total since July 1st is zero, which is three below normal. There were 19 cooling degree days yesterday, which is 11 above normal. This brings the monthly total to 39, which is 23 above normal. The yearly total since January 1st is 1,326, which is 186 above normal. Yesterday, the maximum wind observed was 21 miles an hour from the south. The highest wind gust observed was 30 miles per hour from the south. The normal high temperature for today is 83 degrees, and the normal low is 61. The record high for today is 101, which occurred in 1939, and the record low is 34, which occurred in 1974. Sunrise today is at 6:52 a.m. and sunset is at 7:53 p.m. The Valley National Weather Service climate summary for yesterday, September 2, 2026. Yesterday's high temperature was 96 degrees. High breaks the previous 95 degrees, which was set in 2023, and the low 72 degrees. The record low is 52 degrees, which was last set in 2024. No precipitation fell yesterday, which leaves the monthly total at 0.00 inches. The total precipitation for the year still stands at 21.45 inches. No snow fell yesterday, which brings the monthly total to 0.0 inches. This is normal for September. The total snowfall since July 1st still stands at 0.0 inches, which is normal. The highest wind gust observed was 22 miles per hour. The normal high temperature for today is 82 degrees, and the normal low is 61. Sunrise today is at 6:54 a.m. and sunset is at 7:55 p.m. This is NOAA All Hazards Radio Station KIH-61 serving the following counties in Nebraska and Iowa. Douglas, Sarpy, Washington, Cass, Odo, Burt, Dodge, Saunders, Harrison, Pottawatomie, and Mills. 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The current time is 8:44 a.m. Central Daylight Time. The following is a summary of watches, warnings, and advisories in effect. Heat advisory has been extended until 7 p.m. Friday for the following counties, in Iowa, Mills and Pottawatomie, and the following counties, in Nebraska, Cass, Douglas, Odo, Sarpy, and Saunders. Now for the official National Weather Service forecast for the Omaha and Council Bluffs area. Today, hot. Mostly cloudy with a chance of showers and thunderstorms this morning, then sunny this afternoon. Highs in the mid-90s. South winds 10 to 15 miles an hour with gusts up to 25 miles an hour. Chance of rain 50%. Tonight,
mostly clear. Lows in the mid-70s. South winds 10 to 15 miles an hour. Friday, sunny, hot with highs in the mid-90s. South winds 5 to 10 miles an hour. Friday night, partly cloudy. Humid with lows in the mid-70s. South winds 5 to 10 miles an hour. Saturday, mostly sunny. Hot with highs in the mid-90s. South winds 5 to 10 miles an hour. Saturday night through Tuesday, partly cloudy. Hot. Lows in the mid-70s. Highs in the mid-90s. Tuesday night, partly cloudy until midnight, then becoming mostly cloudy. A chance of showers. A chance of thunderstorms after midnight. Lows in the lower 70s. Chance of rain 50%. Wednesday, mostly sunny. A chance of showers in the morning. Hot with highs in the upper 80s. Chance of rain 50%. At 8 a.m. in Omaha, a thunderstorm was reported. The temperature was 78 degrees, the dew point 69, and the relative humidity 73%. The wind was east at 3 miles an hour. The pressure was 29.87 inches and rising. Across eastern Nebraska and southwest Iowa, at Tecumseh, a thunderstorm was reported with a temperature of 74. At Columbus, it was sunny with a temperature of 76. At Lincoln, it was mostly sunny with a temperature of 80. It was partly sunny with a temperature of 76 at Offutt Air Force Base, 74 at Blair Airport, 75 at Nebraska City, 80 at Plaxmouth, and 75 at Red Oak, Iowa. It was cloudy, with a temperature of 76 at Millard, and 80 at Fremont. Here are some observations from across the region. It was clear, with a temperature of 73 at Grand Island, 76 at Norfolk, and 78 at Sioux City. It was partly cloudy, with a temperature of 76 at Sioux Falls, 78 at Des Moines, 79 at Kansas City, 67 at North Platte, and 59 at Denver. It was mostly cloudy, with a temperature of 81 at Concordia, Kansas, and 76 at Valentine. Once again, at 8 a.m. in Omaha, it was 78 degrees with a thunderstorm. Here are the forecast key messages. Hot and humid again Thursday with heat index values in the low 100s across southeast Nebraska and southwest Iowa. A heat advisory remains in effect through at least Friday. Hot and humid weather continues across the region into the weekend and into next week, along with some small chances 10 to 30% for nightly storms. Warm lows in the 70s will provide little relief. Heat advisory information for the following counties in Nebraska: Cass, Douglas, Gage, Johnson, Lancaster, Nemaha, Odo, Pawnee, Richardson, Sarpy, and Saunders, and the following counties in Iowa: Fremont, Mills, Montgomery, Page, and Pottawatomie. Heat advisory now in effect until 7 p.m. Friday. What? Afternoon heat index values up to 105 expected. Overnight low temperatures between 73 and 78. Where? Portions of southwest Iowa and east central and southeast Nebraska. When? Until 7 p.m. Friday. Impacts: hot temperatures and high humidity may cause heat illnesses. Several days of excessive heat will add to cumulative heat stress. Additional details: the heat advisory may be extended or expanded as the prolonged heat wave continues. Drink plenty of fluids, stay in an air-conditioned room, stay out of the sun, and check up on relatives and neighbors. Take extra precautions when outside. Wear lightweight and loose-fitting clothing. Try to limit strenuous activities to early morning or evening. 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To reduce risk during outdoor work, the Occupational Safety and Health Administration recommends scheduling frequent rest breaks in shaded or air-conditioned environments. Anyone overcome by heat should be moved to a cool and shaded location. Heat stroke is an emergency. Call 911. The Omaha, Nebraska climate summary for yesterday, September 2nd, 2026.
Yesterday's high temperature was 98 degrees. This high was 15 degrees above the normal high of 83. The record high is 102 degrees, which was set in 2000. Yesterday's low temperature was 69 degrees. This low was 8 degrees above the normal low of 61. The record low is 43 degrees, which was set in 1974. No precipitation fell yesterday, which leaves the monthly total at 0.00 inches. This is 0.23 inches below the normal amount of 0.23 inches for September. The total precipitation for the year still stands at 19.85 inches, which is 4.29 inches below normal. No snow fell yesterday, which brings the monthly total to 0.0 inches. This is normal for September. The total snowfall since July 1st still stands at 0.0 inches, which is normal. There were no heating degree days yesterday, which is normal. This leaves the monthly total at zero, which is normal. The yearly total since July 1st is zero, which is three below normal. There were 19 cooling degree days yesterday, which is 11 above normal. This brings the monthly total to 39, which is 23 above normal. The yearly total since January 1st is 1,326, which is 186 above normal. Yesterday, the maximum wind observed was 21 miles an hour from the south. The highest wind gust observed was 30 miles per hour from the south. The normal high temperature for today is 83 degrees, and the normal low is 61. The record high for today is 101, which occurred in 1939, and the record low is 34, which occurred in 1974. Sunrise today is at 6:52 a.m. and sunset is at 7:53 p.m. The Valley National Weather Service climate summary for yesterday, September 2, 2026. Yesterday's high temperature was 96 degrees. High breaks the previous 95 degrees, which was set in 2023, and the low 72 degrees. The record low is 52 degrees, which was last set in 2024. No precipitation fell yesterday, which leaves the monthly total at 0.00 inches. The total precipitation for the year still stands at 21.45 inches. No snow fell yesterday, which brings the monthly total to 0.0 inches. This is normal for September. The total snowfall since July 1st still stands at 0.0 inches, which is normal. The highest wind gust observed was 22 miles per hour. The normal high temperature for today is 82 degrees, and the normal low is 61. Sunrise today is at 6:54 a.m. and sunset is at 7:55 p.m. This is NOAA All Hazards Radio Station KIH-61 in Omaha, Nebraska. The current time is 8:53 a.m. Central Daylight Time. The following is a summary of watches, warnings, and advisories in effect. Heat advisory has been extended until 7 p.m. Friday for the following counties, in Iowa, Mills and Pottawatomie, and the following counties, in Nebraska, Cass, Douglas, Odo, Sarpy, and Saunders. Now for the official National Weather Service forecast for the Omaha and Council Bluffs area. Today, hot. Mostly cloudy with a chance of showers and thunderstorms this morning, then sunny this afternoon. Highs in the mid-90s. South winds 10 to 15 miles an hour with gusts up to 25 miles an hour. Chance of rain 50%. Tonight, mostly clear. Lows in the mid-70s. South winds 10 to 15 miles an hour. Friday, sunny, hot with highs in the mid-90s. South winds 5 to 10 miles an hour. Friday night, partly cloudy. Humid with lows in the mid-70s. South winds 5 to 10 miles an hour. Saturday, mostly sunny. Hot with highs in the mid-90s. South winds 5 to 10 miles an hour. Saturday night through Tuesday, partly cloudy. Hot. Lows in the mid-70s. Highs in the mid-90s. Tuesday night, partly cloudy until midnight, then becoming mostly cloudy.
a chance of showers, a chance of thunderstorms after midnight, lows in the lower 70s, chance of rain 50%, Wednesday, mostly sunny, a chance of showers in the morning, hot with highs in the upper 80s, chance of rain 50%. At 8 a.m. in Omaha, a thunderstorm was reported. The temperature was 78 degrees, the dew point 69, and the relative humidity 73%. The wind was east at 3 miles an hour. The pressure was 29.87 inches and rising. Across eastern Nebraska and southwest Iowa, at Takema, a thunderstorm was reported with a temperature of 74. At Columbus, it was sunny with a temperature of 76. At Lincoln, it was mostly sunny with a temperature of 80. It was partly sunny with a temperature of 76 at Offutt Air Force Base, 74 at Blair Airport, 75 at Nebraska City, 80 at Plaxmouth, and 75 at Red Oak, Iowa. It was cloudy, with a temperature of 76 at Millard and 80 at Fremont. Here are some observations from across the region. It was clear, with a temperature of 73 at Grand Island, 76 at Norfolk, and 78 at Sioux City. It was partly cloudy, with a temperature of 76 at Sioux Falls, 78 at Des Moines, 79 at Kansas City, 67 at North Platte, and 59 at Denver. It was mostly cloudy, with a temperature of 81 at Concordia, Kansas, and 76 at Valentine. Once again, at 8 a.m. in Omaha, it was 78 degrees with a thunderstorm. Here are the forecast key messages. Hot and humid again Thursday with heat index values in the low 100s across southeast Nebraska and southwest Iowa. A heat advisory remains in effect through at least Friday. Hot and humid weather continues across the region into the weekend and into next week, along with some small chances 10 to 30% for nightly storms. Warm lows in the 70s will provide little relief. Heat advisory information for the following counties in Nebraska: Cass, Douglas, Gage, Johnson, Lancaster, Nemaha, Odo, Pawnee, Richardson, Sarpy, and Saunders, and the following counties in Iowa: Fremont, Mills, Montgomery, Page, and Pottawatomie. Heat advisory now in effect until 7 p.m. Friday. What? Afternoon heat index values up to 105 expected. Overnight low temperatures between 73 and 78. Where? Portions of southwest Iowa and east central and southeast Nebraska. When? Until 7 p.m. Friday. Impacts. Hot temperatures and high humidity may cause heat illnesses. Several days of excessive heat will add to cumulative heat stress. Additional details: the heat advisory may be extended or expanded as the prolonged heat wave continues. 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Take extra precautions when outside. 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The current time is 8:59 a.m. Central Daylight Time. The following is a summary of watches, warnings, and advisories in effect. Heat advisory has been extended until 7 p.m. Friday for the following counties in Iowa: Mills and Pottawatomie, and the following counties in Nebraska: Cass, Douglas, Odo, Sarpy, and Saunders. Now for the official National Weather Service forecast for the Omaha and Council Bluffs area. Today, hot. Mostly cloudy with a chance of showers and thunderstorms this morning, then sunny this afternoon. Highs in the mid-90s. South winds 10 to 15 miles an hour with gusts up to 25 miles an hour.
Chance of rain 50%. Tonight, mostly clear. Lows in the mid-70s. South winds 10 to 15 miles an hour. Friday, sunny, hot with highs in the mid-90s. South winds 5 to 10 miles an hour. Friday night, partly cloudy. Humid with lows in the mid-70s. South winds 5 to 10 miles an hour. Saturday, mostly sunny. Hot with highs in the mid-90s. South winds 5 to 10 miles an hour. Saturday night through Tuesday, partly cloudy. Hot. Lows in the mid-70s. Highs in the mid-90s. Tuesday night, partly cloudy until midnight, then becoming mostly cloudy. A chance of showers. A chance of thunderstorms after midnight. Lows in the lower 70s. Chance of rain 50%. Wednesday, mostly sunny. A chance of showers in the morning. Hot with highs in the upper 80s. Chance of rain 50%. Here are the forecast key messages. Hot and humid again Thursday with heat index values in the low 100s across southeast Nebraska and southwest Iowa. A heat advisory remains in effect through at least Friday. Hot and humid weather continues across the region into the weekend and into next week, along with some small chances 10 to 30% for nightly storms. Warm lows in the 70s will provide little relief. Heat advisory information for the following counties in Nebraska: Cass, Douglas, Gage, Johnson, Lancaster, Nemaha, Odo, Pawnee, Richardson, Sarpy, and Saunders, and the following counties in Iowa: Fremont, Mills, Montgomery, Page, and Pottawatomie. Heat advisory now in effect until 7 p.m. Friday. What? Afternoon heat index values up to 105 expected. Overnight low temperatures between 73 and 78. Where? Portions of southwest Iowa and east central and southeast Nebraska. When? Until 7 p.m. Friday. Impacts: hot temperatures and high humidity may cause heat illnesses. Several days of excessive heat will add to cumulative heat stress. Additional details: the heat advisory may be extended or expanded as the prolonged heat wave continues. 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Take extra precautions when outside. 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Heat stroke is an emergency. 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The current time is 9:03 a.m. Central Daylight Time. The following is a summary of watches, warnings, and advisories in effect. Heat advisory has been extended until 7 p.m. Friday for the following counties in Iowa: Mills and Pottawatomie, and the following counties in Nebraska: Cass, Douglas, Odo, Sarpy, and Saunders. Now for the official National Weather Service forecast for the Omaha and Council Bluffs area. Today, hot. Mostly cloudy with a chance of showers and thunderstorms this morning, then sunny this afternoon. Highs in the mid-90s. South winds 10 to 15 miles an hour with gusts up to 25 miles an hour. Chance of rain 50%. Tonight, mostly clear. Lows in the mid-70s. South winds 10 to 15 miles an hour. Friday, sunny, hot with highs in the mid-90s. South winds 5 to 10 miles an hour. Friday night, partly cloudy. Humid with lows in the mid-70s. South winds 5 to 10 miles an hour. Saturday, mostly sunny. Hot with highs in the mid-90s. South winds 5 to 10 miles an hour. Saturday night through Tuesday, partly cloudy. Hot.
lows in the mid-70s, highs in the mid-90s. Tuesday night, partly cloudy until midnight, then becoming mostly cloudy. A chance of showers. A chance of thunderstorms after midnight. Lows in the lower 70s. Chance of rain 50%. Wednesday, mostly sunny. A chance of showers in the morning. Hot with highs in the upper 80s. Chance of rain 50%. At 9 a.m. in Omaha, thunder was reported. The temperature was 79 degrees, the dew point 69, and the relative humidity 71%. The wind was southeast at 16 miles an hour. The pressure was 29.85 inches and falling. Across eastern Nebraska and southwest Iowa, at Blair Airport, thunder was reported with a temperature of 80. It was mostly sunny, with a temperature of 81 at Lincoln, 81 at Millard, 77 at Columbus, 78 at Nebraska City, and 82 at Plattsmouth. It was partly sunny, with a temperature of 74 at Tacoma, and 75 at Red Oak, Iowa. At Fremont, it was cloudy, with a temperature of 80. Here are some observations from across the region. At Concordia, Kansas, rain was falling, with a temperature of 81. It was sunny, with a temperature of 75 at Grand Island and 83 at Kansas City. It was mostly sunny, with a temperature of 79 at North Fork, 79 at Sioux Falls, 82 at Sioux City, 72 at North Platte, and 69 at Denver. It was partly sunny, with a temperature of 81 at Des Moines and 75 at Valentine. Once again, at 9 a.m. in Omaha, it was 79 degrees with thunder. The Omaha Metropolitan Area Pollutant Standards Index for today is 44, which represents good air quality, with ozone the main pollutant. The forecast for Friday is 48, considered good air quality, with ozone the primary pollutant. The pollen count today for trees was 1, a low count. The pollen count today for weeds was 306, a high count, with hemp, pigweed, and ragweed the primary pollens. The pollen count today for grass was 9, a moderate count. Air pollution forecasts and pollen counts are provided by the Douglas County Health Department. Here are the forecast key messages. Hot and humid again Thursday with heat index values in the low 100s across southeast Nebraska and southwest Iowa. A heat advisory remains in effect through at least Friday. Hot and humid weather continues across the region into the weekend and into next week, along with some small chances 10 to 30% for nightly storms. Warm lows in the 70s will provide little relief. Heat advisory information for the following counties in Nebraska: Cass, Douglas, Gage, Johnson, Lancaster, Nemaha, Odo, Pawnee, Richardson, Sarpy, and Saunders, and the following counties in Iowa: Fremont, Mills, Montgomery, Page, and Pottawatomie. Heat advisory now in effect until 7 p.m. Friday. What? Afternoon heat index values up to 105 expected. Overnight low temperatures between 73 and 78. Where? Portions of southwest Iowa and east central and southeast Nebraska. When? Until 7 p.m. Friday. Impacts. Hot temperatures and high humidity may cause heat illnesses. Several days of excessive heat will add to cumulative heat stress. Additional details, the heat advisory may be extended or expanded as the prolonged heat wave continues. 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Heat stroke is an emergency. 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
The current time is 9:10 a.m. Central Daylight Time. The following is a summary of watches, warnings, and advisories in effect. Heat advisory has been extended until 7 p.m. Friday for the following counties: in Iowa, Mills and Pottawatomie, and the following counties: in Nebraska, Cass, Douglas, Odo, Sarpy, and Saunders. Now for the official National Weather Service forecast for the Omaha and Council Bluffs area. Today, hot. Mostly cloudy with a chance of showers and thunderstorms this morning, then sunny this afternoon. Highs in the mid-90s. South winds 10 to 15 miles an hour with gusts up to 25 miles an hour. Chance of rain 50%. Tonight, mostly clear. Lows in the mid-70s. South winds 10 to 15 miles an hour. Friday, sunny, hot with highs in the mid-90s. South winds 5 to 10 miles an hour. Friday night, partly cloudy. Humid with lows in the mid-70s. South winds 5 to 10 miles an hour. Saturday, mostly sunny. Hot with highs in the mid-90s. South winds 5 to 10 miles an hour. Saturday night through Tuesday, partly cloudy. Hot. Lows in the mid-70s. Highs in the mid-90s. Tuesday night, partly cloudy until midnight, then becoming mostly cloudy. A chance of showers. A chance of thunderstorms after midnight. Lows in the lower 70s. Chance of rain 50%. Wednesday, mostly sunny. A chance of showers in the morning. Hot with highs in the upper 80s. Chance of rain 50%. At 9 a.m. in Omaha, thunder was reported. The temperature was 79 degrees, the dew point 69, and the relative humidity 71%. The wind was southeast at 16 miles an hour. The pressure was 29.85 inches and falling. Across eastern Nebraska and southwest Iowa, at Blair Airport, thunder was reported with a temperature of 80. It was mostly sunny, with a temperature of 81 at Lincoln, 77 at Columbus, and 78 at Nebraska City. It was partly sunny, with a temperature of 80 at Offutt Air Force Base, 81 at Millard, 74 at Tacoma, 82 at Plattsmouth, and 75 at Red Oak, Iowa. At Fremont, it was cloudy, with a temperature of 80. Here are some observations from across the region. At Concordia, Kansas, rain was falling, with a temperature of 81. It was sunny, with a temperature of 75 at Grand Island and 83 at Kansas City. It was mostly sunny, with a temperature of 79 at Norfolk, 79 at Sioux Falls, 82 at Sioux City, 72 at North Platte, and 69 at Denver. It was partly sunny, with a temperature of 81 at Des Moines and 75 at Valentine. Once again, at 9 a.m. in Omaha, it was 79 degrees with thunder. The Omaha Metropolitan Area Pollutant Standards Index for today is 44, which represents good air quality, with ozone the main pollutant. The forecast for Friday is 48, considered good air quality, with ozone the primary pollutant. The pollen count today for trees was 1, a low count. The pollen count today for weeds was 306, a high count, with hemp, pigweed, and ragweed the primary pollens. The pollen count today for grass was 9, a moderate count. Air pollution forecasts and pollen counts are provided by the Douglas County Health Department. Here are the forecast key messages. Hot and humid again Thursday with heat index values in the low 100s across southeast Nebraska and southwest Iowa. A heat advisory remains in effect through at least Friday. Hot and humid weather continues across the region into the weekend and into next week, along with some small chances 10 to 30% for nightly storms. Warm lows in the 70s will provide little relief. Heat advisory information for the following counties: in Nebraska, Cass, Douglas, Gage, Johnson, Lancaster, Nemaha, Odo, Pawnee, Richardson, Sarpy, and Saunders, and the following counties: in Iowa, Fremont, Mills, Montgomery, Page, and Pottawatomie.
advisory now in effect until 7 p.m. Friday. What? Afternoon heat index values up to 105 expected. Overnight low temperatures between 73 and 78. Where? Portions of southwest Iowa and east central and southeast Nebraska. When? Until 7 p.m. Friday. Impacts. Hot temperatures and high humidity may cause heat illnesses. Several days of excessive heat will add to cumulative heat stress. Additional details. The heat advisory may be extended or expanded as the prolonged heat wave continues. Drink plenty of fluids. Stay in an air-conditioned room. 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Heat stroke is an emergency. 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The current time is 9:16 a.m. Central Daylight Time. The following is a summary of watches, warnings, and advisories in effect. Heat advisory has been extended until 7 p.m. Friday for the following counties, in Iowa, Mills and Pottawatomie, and the following counties, in Nebraska, Cass, Douglas, Odo, Sarpy, and Saunders. Now for the official National Weather Service forecast for the Omaha and Council Bluffs area. Today, hot. Mostly cloudy with a chance of showers and thunderstorms this morning, then sunny this afternoon. Highs in the mid-90s. South winds 10 to 15 miles an hour with gusts up to 25 miles an hour. Chance of rain 50%. Tonight, mostly clear. Lows in the mid-70s. South winds 10 to 15 miles an hour. Friday, sunny, hot with highs in the mid-90s. South winds 5 to 10 miles an hour. Friday night, partly cloudy. Humid with lows in the mid-70s. South winds 5 to 10 miles an hour. Saturday, mostly sunny. Hot with highs in the mid-90s. South winds 5 to 10 miles an hour. Saturday night through Tuesday, partly cloudy. Hot. Lows in the mid-70s. Highs in the mid-90s. Tuesday night, partly cloudy until midnight, then becoming mostly cloudy. A chance of showers. A chance of thunderstorms after midnight. Lows in the lower 70s. Chance of rain 50%. Wednesday, mostly sunny. A chance of showers in the morning. Hot with highs in the upper 80s. Chance of rain 50%. At 9 a.m. in Omaha, thunder was reported. The temperature was 79 degrees, the dew point 69, and the relative humidity 71%. The wind was southeast at 16 miles an hour. The pressure was 29.85 inches and falling. Across eastern Nebraska and southwest Iowa, at Blair Airport, thunder was reported with a temperature of 80. It was mostly sunny, with a temperature of 81 at Lincoln, 77 at Columbus, and 78 at Nebraska City. It was partly sunny, with a temperature of 80 at Offutt Air Force Base, 81 at Millard, 74 at Tecama, 82 at Plattsmouth, and 75 at Red Oak, Iowa. At Fremont, it was cloudy, with a temperature of 80. Here are some observations from across the region. At Concordia, Kansas, rain was falling, with a temperature of 81. It was sunny, with a temperature of 75 at Grand Island and 83 at Kansas City. It was mostly sunny, with a temperature of 79 at North Fork, 79 at Sioux Falls, 82 at Sioux City, 72 at North Platte, and 69 at Denver. It was partly sunny, with a temperature of 81 at Des Moines and 75 at Valentine. Once again, at 9 a.m. in Omaha, it was 79 degrees with thunder.
The Omaha Metropolitan Area Pollutant Standards Index for today is 44, which represents good air quality, with ozone the main pollutant. The forecast for Friday is 48, considered good air quality, with ozone the primary pollutant. The pollen count today for trees was 1, a low count. The pollen count today for weeds was 306, a high count, with hemp, pigweed, and ragweed the primary pollens. The pollen count today for grass was 9, a moderate count. Air pollution forecasts and pollen counts are provided by the Douglas County Health Department. Here are the forecast key messages. Hot and humid again Thursday with heat index values in the low 100s across southeast Nebraska and southwest Iowa. A heat advisory remains in effect through at least Friday. Hot and humid weather continues across the region into the weekend and into next week, along with some small chances 10 to 30% for nightly storms. Warm lows in the 70s will provide little relief. Heat advisory information for the following counties in Nebraska: Cass, Douglas, Gage, Johnson, Lancaster, Nemaha, Odo, Pawnee, Richardson, Sarpy, and Saunders, and the following counties in Iowa: Fremont, Mills, Montgomery, Page, and Pottawatomie. Heat advisory now in effect until 7 p.m. Friday. What? Afternoon heat index values up to 105 expected. Overnight low temperatures between 73 and 78. Where? Portions of southwest Iowa and east central and southeast Nebraska. When? Until 7 p.m. Friday. Impacts: hot temperatures and high humidity may cause heat illnesses. Several days of excessive heat will add to cumulative heat stress. Additional details: the heat advisory may be extended or expanded as the prolonged heat wave continues. Drink plenty of fluids, stay in an air-conditioned room, stay out of the sun, and check up on relatives and neighbors. Take extra precautions when outside. 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Anyone overcome by heat should be moved to a cool and shaded location. Heat stroke is an emergency. 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The current time is 9:23 a.m. Central Daylight Time. The following is a summary of watches, warnings, and advisories in effect. Heat advisory has been extended until 7 p.m. Friday for the following counties in Iowa: Mills and Pottawatomie, and the following counties in Nebraska: Cass, Douglas, Odo, Sarpy, and Saunders. Now for the official National Weather Service forecast for the Omaha and Council Bluffs area. Today, hot. Mostly cloudy with a chance of showers and thunderstorms this morning, then sunny this afternoon. Highs in the mid-90s. South winds 10 to 15 miles an hour with gusts up to 25 miles an hour. Chance of rain 50%. Tonight, mostly clear. Lows in the mid-70s. South winds 10 to 15 miles an hour. Friday, sunny, hot with highs in the mid-90s. South winds 5 to 10 miles an hour. Friday night, partly cloudy. Humid with lows in the mid-70s. South winds 5 to 10 miles an hour. Saturday, mostly sunny. Hot with highs in the mid-90s. South winds 5 to 10 miles an hour. Saturday night through Tuesday, partly cloudy. Hot. Lows in the mid-70s. Highs in the mid-90s. Tuesday night, partly cloudy until midnight, then becoming mostly cloudy. A chance of showers. A chance of thunderstorms after midnight. Lows in the lower 70s. Chance of rain 50%. Wednesday, mostly sunny. A chance of showers in the morning. Hot with highs in the upper 80s. Chance of rain 50%.
at 9 a.m. in Omaha, thunder was reported. The temperature was

74 at Tecumseh, 82 at Plattsmouth, and 75 at Red Oak, Iowa. At Fremont, it was cloudy, with a temperature of 80. Here are some observations from across the region. At Concordia, Kansas, rain was falling, with a temperature of 81. It was sunny, with a temperature of 75 at Grand Island, and 83 at Kansas City. It was mostly sunny, with a temperature of 79 at Norfolk, 79 at Sioux Falls, 82 at Sioux City, 72 at North Platte, and 69 at Denver. It was partly sunny, with a temperature of 81 at Des Moines, and 75 at Valentine. Once again, at 9 a.m. in Omaha, it was 79 degrees with thunder. The Omaha Metropolitan Area Pollutant Standards Index for today is 44, which represents good air quality, with ozone the main pollutant. The forecast for Friday is 48, considered good air quality, with ozone the primary pollutant. The pollen count today for trees was 1, a low count. The pollen count today for weeds was 306, a high count, with hemp, pigweed, and ragweed the primary pollens. The pollen count today for grass was 9, a moderate count. Air pollution forecasts and pollen counts are provided by the Douglas County Health Department. Here are the forecast key messages. Hot and humid again Thursday with heat index values in the low 100s across southeast Nebraska and southwest Iowa. A heat advisory remains in effect through at least Friday. Hot and humid weather continues across the region into the weekend and into next week, along with some small chances 10 to 30% for nightly storms. Warm lows in the 70s will provide little relief. Heat advisory information for the following counties in Nebraska: Cass, Douglas, Gage, Johnson, Lancaster, Nemaha, Odo, Pawnee, Richardson, Sarpy, and Saunders, and the following counties in Iowa: Fremont, Mills, Montgomery, Page, and Pottawatomie. Heat advisory now in effect until 7 p.m. Friday. What? Afternoon heat index values up to 105 expected. Overnight low temperatures between 73 and 78. Where? Portions of southwest Iowa and east central and southeast Nebraska. When? Until 7 p.m. Friday. Impacts. Hot temperatures and high humidity may cause heat illnesses. Several days of excessive heat will add to cumulative heat stress. Additional details, the heat advisory may be extended or expanded as the prolonged heat wave continues. Drink plenty of fluids, stay in an air-conditioned room, stay out of the sun, and check up on relatives and neighbors. Take extra precautions when outside. 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Heat stroke is an emergency. 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The current time is 9:29 a.m. Central Daylight Time. The following is a summary of watches, warnings, and advisories in effect. Heat advisory has been extended until 7 p.m. Friday for the following counties in Iowa, Mills, and Pottawatomie, and the following counties in Nebraska: Cass, Douglas, Odo, Sarpy, and Saunders. Now for the official National Weather Service forecast for the Omaha and Council Bluffs area. Today, hot. Mostly cloudy with a chance of showers and thunderstorms this morning, then sunny this afternoon. Highs in the mid-90s. South winds 10 to 15 miles an hour with gusts up to 25 miles an hour. Chance of rain 50%. Tonight, mostly clear. Lows in the mid-70s. South winds 10 to 15 miles an hour. Friday, sunny, hot with highs in the mid-90s. South winds 5 to 10 miles an hour. Friday night, partly cloudy. Humid with lows in the mid-70s.

south winds 5 to 10 miles an hour. Saturday, mostly sunny. Hot with highs in the mid-90s. South winds 5 to 10 miles an hour. Saturday night through Tuesday, partly cloudy. Hot. Lows in the mid-70s. Highs in the mid-90s. Tuesday night, partly cloudy until midnight, then becoming mostly cloudy. A chance of showers. A chance of thunderstorms after midnight. Lows in the lower 70s. Chance of rain 50%. Wednesday, mostly sunny. A chance of showers in the morning. Hot with highs in the upper 80s. Chance of rain 50%. At 9 a.m. in Omaha, thunder was reported. The temperature was 79 degrees, the dew point 69, and the relative humidity 71%. The wind was southeast at 16 miles an hour. The pressure was 29.85 inches and falling. Across eastern Nebraska and southwest Iowa, at Blair Airport, thunder was reported with a temperature of 80. It was mostly sunny, with a temperature of 81 at Lincoln, 77 at Columbus, and 78 at Nebraska City. It was partly sunny, with a temperature of 80 at Offutt Air Force Base, 81 at Millard, 74 at Tacoma, 82 at Plattsmouth, and 75 at Red Oak, Iowa. At Fremont, it was cloudy, with a temperature of 80. Here are some observations from across the region. At Concordia, Kansas, rain was falling, with a temperature of 81. It was sunny, with a temperature of 75 in Grand Island, and 83 at Kansas City. It was mostly sunny, with a temperature of 79 at North Fork, 79 at Sioux Falls, 82 at Sioux City, 72 at North Platte, and 69 at Denver. It was partly sunny, with a temperature of 81 at Des Moines, and 75 at Valentine. Once again, at 9 a.m. in Omaha, it was 79 degrees with thunder. The Omaha Metropolitan Area Pollutant Standards Index for today is 44, which represents good air quality, with ozone the main pollutant. The forecast for Friday is 48, considered good air quality, with ozone the primary pollutant. The pollen count today for trees was 1, a low count. The pollen count today for weeds was 306, a high count, with hemp, pigweed, and ragweed the primary pollens. The pollen count today for grass was 9, a moderate count. Air pollution forecasts and pollen counts are provided by the Douglas County Health Department. Here are the forecast key messages. Hot and humid again Thursday with heat index values in the low 100s across southeast Nebraska and southwest Iowa. A heat advisory remains in effect through at least Friday. Hot and humid weather continues across the region into the weekend and into next week, along with some small chances 10 to 30% for nightly storms. Warm lows in the 70s will provide little relief. Heat advisory information for the following counties in Nebraska: Cass, Douglas, Gage, Johnson, Lancaster, Nemaha, Odo, Pawnee, Richardson, Sarpy, and Saunders, and the following counties in Iowa: Fremont, Mills, Montgomery, Page, and Pottawatomie. Heat advisory now in effect until 7 p.m. Friday. What? Afternoon heat index values up to 105 expected. Overnight low temperatures between 73 and 78. Where? Portions of southwest Iowa and east central and southeast Nebraska. When? Until 7 p.m. Friday. Impacts: hot temperatures and high humidity may cause heat illnesses. Several days of excessive heat will add to cumulative heat stress. Additional details: the heat advisory may be extended or expanded as the prolonged heat wave continues. 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
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The current time is 9:36 a.m. Central Daylight Time. The following is a summary of watches, warnings, and advisories in effect. Heat advisory has been extended until 7 p.m. Friday for the following counties, in Iowa, Mills and Pottawatomie, and the following counties, in Nebraska, Cass, Douglas, Odo, Sarpy, and Saunders. Now for the official National Weather Service forecast for the Omaha and Council Bluffs area. Today, hot. Mostly cloudy with a chance of showers and thunderstorms this morning, then sunny this afternoon. Highs in the mid-90s. South winds 10 to 15 miles an hour with gusts up to 25 miles an hour. Chance of rain 50%. Tonight, mostly clear. Lows in the mid-70s. South winds 10 to 15 miles an hour. Friday, sunny, hot with highs in the mid-90s. South winds 5 to 10 miles an hour. Friday night, partly cloudy. Humid with lows in the mid-70s. South winds 5 to 10 miles an hour. Saturday, mostly sunny. Hot with highs in the mid-90s. South winds 5 to 10 miles an hour. Saturday night through Tuesday, partly cloudy. Hot. Lows in the mid-70s. Highs in the mid-90s. Tuesday night, partly cloudy until midnight, then becoming mostly cloudy. A chance of showers. A chance of thunderstorms after midnight. Lows in the lower 70s. Chance of rain 50%. Wednesday, mostly sunny. A chance of showers in the morning. Hot with highs in the upper 80s. Chance of rain 50%. At 9 a.m. in Omaha, thunder was reported. The temperature was 79 degrees, the dew point 69, and the relative humidity 71%. The wind was southeast at 16 miles an hour. The pressure was 29.85 inches and falling. Across eastern Nebraska and southwest Iowa, at Blair Airport, thunder was reported with a temperature of 80. It was mostly sunny, with a temperature of 81 at Lincoln, 77 at Columbus, and 78 at Nebraska City. It was partly sunny, with a temperature of 80 at Offutt Air Force Base, 81 at Millard, 74 at Tecama, 82 at Plattsmouth, and 75 at Red Oak, Iowa. At Fremont, it was cloudy, with a temperature of 80. Here are some observations from across the region. At Concordia, Kansas, rain was falling, with a temperature of 81. It was sunny, with a temperature of 75 at Grand Island and 83 at Kansas City. It was mostly sunny, with a temperature of 79 at North Fork, 79 at Sioux Falls, 82 at Sioux City, 72 at North Platte, and 69 at Denver. It was partly sunny, with a temperature of 81 at Des Moines and 75 at Valentine. Once again, at 9 a.m. in Omaha, it was 79 degrees with thunder. This is NOAA All Hazards Radio Station KIH 61 serving the following counties in Nebraska and Iowa. Douglas, Sarpy, Washington, Cass, Odo, Burt, Dodge, Saunders, Harrison, Pottawatomie, and Mills. The Omaha Metropolitan Area Pollutant Standards Index for today is 44, which represents good air quality, with ozone the main pollutant. The forecast for Friday is 48, considered good air quality, with ozone the primary pollutant. The pollen count today for trees was 1, a low count. The pollen count today for weeds was 306, a high count, with hemp, pigweed, and ragweed the primary pollens. The pollen count today for grass was 9, a moderate count. Air pollution forecasts and pollen counts are provided by the Douglas County Health Department. Here are the forecast key messages.
hot and humid again Thursday with heat index values in the low 100s across southeast Nebraska and southwest Iowa. A heat advisory remains in effect through at least Friday. Hot and humid weather continues across the region into the weekend and into next week, along with some small chances 10 to 30% for nightly storms. Warm lows in the 70s will provide little relief. Heat advisory information for the following counties in Nebraska: Cass, Douglas, Gage, Johnson, Lancaster, Nemaha, Odo, Pawnee, Richardson, Sarpy, and Saunders, and the following counties in Iowa: Fremont, Mills, Montgomery, Page, and Pottawatomie. Heat advisory now in effect until 7 p.m. Friday. What? Afternoon heat index values up to 105 expected. Overnight low temperatures between 73 and 78. Where? Portions of southwest Iowa and east central and southeast Nebraska. When? Until 7 p.m. Friday. Impacts: hot temperatures and high humidity may cause heat illnesses. Several days of excessive heat will add to cumulative heat stress. Additional details: the heat advisory may be extended or expanded as the prolonged heat wave continues. 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Take extra precautions when outside. 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Anyone overcome by heat should be moved to a cool and shaded location. Heat stroke is an emergency. 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The current time is 9:43 a.m. Central Daylight Time. The following is a summary of watches, warnings, and advisories in effect. Heat advisory has been extended until 7 p.m. Friday for the following counties in Iowa: Mills and Pottawatomie, and the following counties in Nebraska: Cass, Douglas, Odo, Sarpy, and Saunders. Now for the official National Weather Service forecast for the Omaha and Council Bluffs area. Today, hot. Mostly cloudy with a chance of showers and thunderstorms this morning, then sunny this afternoon. Highs in the mid-90s. South winds 10 to 15 miles an hour with gusts up to 25 miles an hour. Chance of rain 50%. Tonight, mostly clear. Lows in the mid-70s. South winds 10 to 15 miles an hour. Friday, sunny, hot with highs in the mid-90s. South winds 5 to 10 miles an hour. Friday night, partly cloudy. Humid with lows in the mid-70s. South winds 5 to 10 miles an hour. Saturday, mostly sunny. Hot with highs in the mid-90s. South winds 5 to 10 miles an hour. Saturday night through Tuesday, partly cloudy. Hot. Lows in the mid-70s. Highs in the mid-90s. Tuesday night, partly cloudy until midnight, then becoming mostly cloudy. A chance of showers. A chance of thunderstorms after midnight. Lows in the lower 70s. Chance of rain 50%. Wednesday, mostly sunny. A chance of showers in the morning. Hot with highs in the upper 80s. Chance of rain 50%. At 9 a.m. in Omaha, thunder was reported. The temperature was 79 degrees, the dew point 69, and the relative humidity 71%. The wind was southeast at 16 miles an hour. The pressure was 29.85 inches and falling. Across eastern Nebraska and southwest Iowa, at Blair Airport, thunder was reported with a temperature of 80. It was mostly sunny, with a temperature of 81 at Lincoln, 77 at Columbus, and 78 at Nebraska City. It was partly sunny, with a temperature of 80 at Offutt Air Force Base, 81 at Millard,
74 at Tecumseh, 82 at Plattsmouth, and 75 at Red Oak, Iowa. At Fremont, it was cloudy, with a temperature of 80. Here are some observations from across the region. At Concordia, Kansas, rain was falling, with a temperature of 81. It was sunny, with a temperature of 75 in Grand Island, and 83 at Kansas City. It was mostly sunny, with a temperature of 79 at North Fork, 79 at Sioux Falls, 82 at Sioux City, 72 at North Platte, and 69 at Denver. It was partly sunny, with a temperature of 81 at Des Moines, and 75 at Valentine. Once again, at 9 a.m. in Omaha, it was 79 degrees with thunder. The Omaha Metropolitan Area Pollutant Standards Index for today is 44, which represents good air quality, with ozone the main pollutant. The forecast for Friday is 48, considered good air quality, with ozone the primary pollutant. The pollen count today for trees was 1, a low count. The pollen count today for weeds was 306, a high count, with hemp, pigweed, and ragweed the primary pollens. The pollen count today for grass was 9, a moderate count. Air pollution forecasts and pollen counts are provided by the Douglas County Health Department. Here are the forecast key messages. Hot and humid again Thursday with heat index values in the low 100s across southeast Nebraska and southwest Iowa. A heat advisory remains in effect through at least Friday. Hot and humid weather continues across the region into the weekend and into next week along with some small chances 10 to 30% for nightly storms. Warm lows in the 70s will provide little relief. Heat advisory information for the following counties in Nebraska, Cass, Douglas, Gage, Johnson, Lancaster, Nemaha, Odo, Pawnee, Richardson, Sarpy and Saunders, and the following counties in Iowa, Fremont, Mills, Montgomery, Page and Pottawatomie. Heat advisory now in effect until 7 p.m. Friday. What? Afternoon heat index values up to 105 expected. Overnight low temperatures between 73 and 78. Where? Portions of southwest Iowa and east central and southeast Nebraska. When? Until 7 p.m. Friday. Impacts. Hot temperatures and high humidity may cause heat illnesses. Several days of excessive heat will add to cumulative heat stress. Additional details, the heat advisory may be extended or expanded as the prolonged heat wave continues. Drink plenty of fluids, stay in an air-conditioned room, stay out of the sun, and check up on relatives and neighbors. Take extra precautions when outside. 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Anyone overcome by heat should be moved to a cool and shaded location. Heat stroke is an emergency. 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The current time is 9:49 a.m. Central Daylight Time. The following is a summary of watches, warnings, and advisories in effect. Heat advisory has been extended until 7 p.m. Friday for the following counties in Iowa, Mills, and Pottawatomie, and the following counties in Nebraska, Cass, Douglas, Odo, Sarpy, and Saunders. Now for the official National Weather Service forecast for the Omaha and Council Bluffs area. Today, hot. Mostly cloudy with a chance of showers and thunderstorms this morning, then sunny this afternoon. Highs in the mid-90s. South winds 10 to 15 miles an hour with gusts up to 25 miles an hour. Chance of rain 50%. Tonight, mostly clear. Lows in the mid-70s. South winds 10 to 15 miles an hour. Friday, sunny, hot with highs in the mid-90s. South winds 5 to 10 miles an hour. Friday night, partly cloudy. Humid with lows in the mid-70s.
south winds 5 to 10 miles an hour. Saturday, mostly sunny. Hot with highs in the mid-90s. South winds 5 to 10 miles an hour. Saturday night through Tuesday, partly cloudy. Hot. Lows in the mid-70s. Highs in the mid-90s. Tuesday night, partly cloudy until midnight, then becoming mostly cloudy. A chance of showers. A chance of thunderstorms after midnight. Lows in the lower 70s. Chance of rain 50%. Wednesday, mostly sunny. A chance of showers in the morning. Hot with highs in the upper 80s. Chance of rain 50%. At 9 a.m. in Omaha, thunder was reported. The temperature was 79 degrees, the dew point 69, and the relative humidity 71%. The wind was southeast at 16 miles an hour. The pressure was 29.85 inches and falling. Across eastern Nebraska and southwest Iowa, at Blair Airport, thunder was reported with a temperature of 80. It was mostly sunny, with a temperature of 81 at Lincoln, 77 at Columbus, and 78 at Nebraska City. It was partly sunny, with a temperature of 80 at Offutt Air Force Base, 81 at Millard, 74 at Tecama, 82 at Plattsmouth, and 75 at Red Oak, Iowa. At Fremont, it was cloudy, with a temperature of 80. Here are some observations from across the region. At Concordia, Kansas, rain was falling, with a temperature of 81. It was sunny, with a temperature of 75 at Grand Island, and 83 at Kansas City. It was mostly sunny, with a temperature of 79 at Norfolk, 79 at Sioux Falls, 82 at Sioux City, 72 at North Platte, and 69 at Denver. It was partly sunny, with a temperature of 81 at Des Moines, and 75 at Valentine. Once again, at 9 a.m. in Omaha, it was 79 degrees with thunder. The Omaha Metropolitan Area Pollutant Standards Index for today is 44, which represents good air quality, with ozone the main pollutant. The forecast for Friday is 48, considered good air quality, with ozone the primary pollutant. The pollen count today for trees was 1, a low count. The pollen count today for weeds was 306, a high count, with hemp, pigweed, and ragweed the primary pollens. The pollen count today for grass was 9, a moderate count. Air pollution forecasts and pollen counts are provided by the Douglas County Health Department. Here are the forecast key messages. Hot and humid again Thursday with heat index values in the low 100s across southeast Nebraska and southwest Iowa. A heat advisory remains in effect through at least Friday. Hot and humid weather continues across the region into the weekend and into next week, along with some small chances 10 to 30% for nightly storms. Warm lows in the 70s will provide little relief. Heat advisory information for the following counties in Nebraska: Cass, Douglas, Gage, Johnson, Lancaster, Nemaha, Odo, Pawnee, Richardson, Sarpy, and Saunders, and the following counties in Iowa: Fremont, Mills, Montgomery, Page, and Pottawatomie. Heat advisory now in effect until 7 p.m. Friday. What? Afternoon heat index values up to 105 expected. Overnight low temperatures between 73 and 78. Where? Portions of southwest Iowa and east central and southeast Nebraska. When? Until 7 p.m. Friday. Impacts: hot temperatures and high humidity may cause heat illnesses. Several days of excessive heat will add to cumulative heat stress. Additional details: the heat advisory may be extended or expanded as the prolonged heat wave continues. 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
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The current time is 9:56 a.m. Central Daylight Time. The following is a summary of watches, warnings, and advisories in effect. Heat advisory has been extended until 7 p.m. Friday for the following counties, in Iowa, Mills and Pottawatomie, and the following counties, in Nebraska, Cass, Douglas, Odo, Sarpy, and Saunders. Now for the official National Weather Service forecast for the Omaha and Council Bluffs area. Today, hot. Mostly cloudy with a chance of showers and thunderstorms this morning, then sunny this afternoon. Highs in the mid-90s. South winds 10 to 15 miles an hour with gusts up to 25 miles an hour. Chance of rain 50%. Tonight, mostly clear. Lows in the mid-70s. South winds 10 to 15 miles an hour. Friday, sunny, hot with highs in the mid-90s. South winds 5 to 10 miles an hour. Friday night, partly cloudy. Humid with lows in the mid-70s. South winds 5 to 10 miles an hour. Saturday, mostly sunny. Hot with highs in the mid-90s. South winds 5 to 10 miles an hour. Saturday night through Tuesday, partly cloudy. Hot. Lows in the mid-70s. Highs in the mid-90s. Tuesday night, partly cloudy until midnight, then becoming mostly cloudy. A chance of showers. A chance of thunderstorms after midnight. Lows in the lower 70s. Chance of rain 50%. Wednesday, mostly sunny. A chance of showers in the morning. Hot with highs in the upper 80s. Chance of rain 50%. At 9 a.m. in Omaha, thunder was reported. The temperature was 79 degrees, the dew point 69, and the relative humidity 71%. The wind was southeast at 16 miles an hour. The pressure was 29.85 inches and falling. Across eastern Nebraska and southwest Iowa, at Blair Airport, thunder was reported with a temperature of 80. It was mostly sunny, with a temperature of 81 at Lincoln, 77 at Columbus, and 78 at Nebraska City. It was partly sunny, with a temperature of 80 at Offutt Air Force Base, 81 at Millard, 74 at Tecama, 82 at Plattsmouth, and 75 at Red Oak, Iowa. At Fremont, it was cloudy, with a temperature of 80. Here are some observations from across the region. At Concordia, Kansas, rain was falling, with a temperature of 81. It was sunny, with a temperature of 75 in Grand Island, and 83 at Kansas City. It was mostly sunny, with a temperature of 79 at North Fork, 79 at Sioux Falls, 82 at Sioux City, 72 at North Platte, and 69 at Denver. It was partly sunny, with a temperature of 81 at Des Moines, and 75 at Valentine. Once again, at 9 a.m. in Omaha, it was 79 degrees with thunder. The Omaha Metropolitan Area Pollutant Standards Index for today is 44, which represents good air quality, with ozone the main pollutant. The forecast for Friday is 48, considered good air quality, with ozone the primary pollutant. The pollen count today for trees was 1, a low count. The pollen count today for weeds was 306, a high count, with hemp, pigweed, and ragweed the primary pollens. The pollen count today for grass was 9, a moderate count. Air pollution forecasts and pollen counts are provided by the Douglas County Health Department. Here are the forecast key messages. Hot and humid again Thursday with heat index values in the low 100s across southeast Nebraska and southwest Iowa. A heat advisory remains in effect through at least Friday. Hot and humid weather continues across the region into the weekend and into next week, along with some small chances 10 to 30% for nightly storms.
Warm lows in the 70s will provide little relief. Heat advisory information for the following counties in Nebraska: Cass, Douglas, Gage, Johnson, Lancaster, Nemaha, Odo, Pawnee, Richardson, Sarpy, and Saunders, and the following counties in Iowa: Fremont, Mills, Montgomery, Page, and Pottawatomie. Heat advisory now in effect until 7 p.m. Friday. What? Afternoon heat index values up to 105 expected. Overnight low temperatures between 73 and 78. Where? Portions of southwest Iowa and east central and southeast Nebraska. When? Until 7 p.m. Friday. Impacts: hot temperatures and high humidity may cause heat illnesses. Several days of excessive heat will add to cumulative heat stress. Additional details: the heat advisory may be extended or expanded as the prolonged heat wave continues. Drink plenty of fluids, stay in an air-conditioned room, stay out of the sun, and check up on relatives and neighbors. Take extra precautions when outside. 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Heat stroke is an emergency. 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The current time is 10:02 a.m. Central Daylight Time. The following is a summary of watches, warnings, and advisories in effect. Heat advisory has been extended until 7 p.m. Friday for the following counties in Iowa: Mills and Pottawatomie, and the following counties in Nebraska: Cass, Douglas, Odo, Sarpy, and Saunders. Now for the official National Weather Service forecast for the Omaha and Council Bluffs area. Today, hot. Mostly cloudy with a chance of showers and thunderstorms this morning, then sunny this afternoon. Highs in the mid-90s. South winds 10 to 15 miles an hour with gusts up to 25 miles an hour. Chance of rain 50%. Tonight, mostly clear. Lows in the mid-70s. South winds 10 to 15 miles an hour. Friday, sunny, hot with highs in the mid-90s. South winds 5 to 10 miles an hour. Friday night, partly cloudy. Humid with lows in the mid-70s. South winds 5 to 10 miles an hour. Saturday, mostly sunny. Hot with highs in the mid-90s. South winds 5 to 10 miles an hour. Saturday night through Tuesday, partly cloudy. Hot. Lows in the mid-70s. Highs in the mid-90s. Tuesday night, partly cloudy until midnight, then becoming mostly cloudy. A chance of showers. A chance of thunderstorms after midnight. Lows in the lower 70s. Chance of rain 50%. Wednesday, mostly sunny. A chance of showers in the morning. Hot with highs in the upper 80s. Chance of rain 50%. The Omaha Metropolitan Area Pollutant Standards Index for today is 44, which represents good air quality, with ozone the main pollutant. The forecast for Friday is 48, considered good air quality, with ozone the primary pollutant. The pollen count today for trees was 1, a low count. The pollen count today for weeds was 306, a high count, with hemp, pigweed, and ragweed the primary pollens. The pollen count today for grass was 9, a moderate count. Air pollution forecasts and pollen counts are provided by the Douglas County Health Department. Here are the forecast key messages. Hot and humid again Thursday with heat index values in the low 100s across southeast Nebraska and southwest Iowa. A heat advisory remains in effect through at least Friday. Hot and humid weather continues across the region into the weekend and into next week, along with some small chances 10 to 30% for nightly storms.
warm lows in the 70s will provide little relief. Heat advisory information for the following counties in Nebraska: Cass, Douglas, Gage, Johnson, Lancaster, Nemaha, Odo, Pawnee, Richardson, Sarpy, and Saunders, and the following counties in Iowa: Fremont, Mills, Montgomery, Page, and Pottawatomie. Heat advisory now in effect until 7 p.m. Friday. What? Afternoon heat index values up to 105 expected. Overnight low temperatures between 73 and 78. Where? Portions of southwest Iowa and east central and southeast Nebraska. When? Until 7 p.m. Friday. Impacts: hot temperatures and high humidity may cause heat illnesses. Several days of excessive heat will add to cumulative heat stress. Additional details: the heat advisory may be extended or expanded as the prolonged heat wave continues. 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Take extra precautions when outside. 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Heat stroke is an emergency. 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The current time is 10:07 a.m. Central Daylight Time. The following is a summary of watches, warnings, and advisories in effect. Heat advisory has been extended until 7 p.m. Friday for the following counties in Iowa: Mills and Pottawatomie, and the following counties in Nebraska: Cass, Douglas, Odo, Sarpy, and Saunders. Now for the official National Weather Service forecast for the Omaha and Council Bluffs area. Today, hot. Mostly cloudy with a chance of showers and thunderstorms this morning, then sunny this afternoon. Highs in the mid-90s. South winds 10 to 15 miles an hour with gusts up to 25 miles an hour. Chance of rain 50%. Tonight, mostly clear. Lows in the mid-70s. South winds 10 to 15 miles an hour. Friday, sunny, hot with highs in the mid-90s. South winds 5 to 10 miles an hour. Friday night, partly cloudy. Humid with lows in the mid-70s. South winds 5 to 10 miles an hour. Saturday, mostly sunny. Hot with highs in the mid-90s. South winds 5 to 10 miles an hour. Saturday night through Tuesday, partly cloudy. Hot. Lows in the mid-70s. Highs in the mid-90s. Tuesday night, partly cloudy until midnight, then becoming mostly cloudy. A chance of showers. A chance of thunderstorms after midnight. Lows in the lower 70s. Chance of rain 50%. Wednesday, mostly sunny. A chance of showers in the morning. Hot with highs in the upper 80s. Chance of rain 50%. At 10 a.m. in Omaha, thunder was reported. The temperature was 80 degrees, the dew point 71, and the relative humidity 74%. The wind was southeast at 8 miles an hour. The pressure was 29.86 inches and rising. Across eastern Nebraska and southwest Iowa, at Blair Airport, rain was falling with a temperature of 78. It was mostly sunny, with a temperature of 82 at Columbus, 81 at Nebraska City, 83 at Plattsmouth, and 81 at Red Oak, Iowa. It was partly sunny, with a temperature of 84 at Lincoln, 81 at Offutt Air Force Base, 81 at Millard, and 81 at Fremont. At Tecama, it was cloudy, with a temperature of 78. Here are some observations from across the region. It was sunny, with a temperature of 82 at Grand Island, 83 at Norfolk, and 85 at Kansas City.
It was mostly sunny, with a temperature of 82 at Sioux Falls, 84 at Sioux City, and 82 at Concordia, Kansas. Under mostly sunny skies, North Platte reported 79, Denver reported 75, and Valentine reported 75. At Des Moines, it was partly sunny, with a temperature of 83. Once again, at 10 a.m. in Omaha, it was 80 degrees with thunder. The Omaha Metropolitan Area Pollutant Standards Index for today is 44, which represents good air quality, with ozone the main pollutant. The forecast for Friday is 48, considered good air quality, with ozone the primary pollutant. The pollen count today for trees was 1, a low count. The pollen count today for weeds was 306, a high count, with hemp, pigweed, and ragweed the primary pollens. The pollen count today for grass was 9, a moderate count. Air pollution forecasts and pollen counts are provided by the Douglas County Health Department. Here are the forecast key messages. Hot and humid again Thursday with heat index values in the low 100s across southeast Nebraska and southwest Iowa. A heat advisory remains in effect through at least Friday. Hot and humid weather continues across the region into the weekend and into next week, along with some small chances 10 to 30% for nightly storms. Warm lows in the 70s will provide little relief. Heat advisory information for the following counties in Nebraska: Cass, Douglas, Gage, Johnson, Lancaster, Nemaha, Odo, Pawnee, Richardson, Sarpy, and Saunders, and the following counties in Iowa: Fremont, Mills, Montgomery, Page, and Pottawatomie. Heat advisory now in effect until 7 p.m. Friday. What? Afternoon heat index values up to 105 expected. Overnight low temperatures between 73 and 78. Where? Portions of southwest Iowa and east central and southeast Nebraska. When? Until 7 p.m. Friday. Impacts. Hot temperatures and high humidity may cause heat illnesses. Several days of excessive heat will add to cumulative heat stress. Additional details. The heat advisory may be extended or expanded as the prolonged heat wave continues. Drink plenty of fluids. Stay in an air-conditioned room. 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And check up on relatives and neighbors. 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Anyone overcome by heat should be moved to a cool and shaded location. Heat stroke is an emergency. 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The current time is 10:14 a.m. Central Daylight Time. The following is a summary of watches, warnings, and advisories in effect. Heat advisory has been extended until 7 p.m. Friday for the following counties in Iowa, Mills, and Pottawatomie, and the following counties in Nebraska: Cass, Douglas, Odo, Sarpy, and Saunders. Now for the official National Weather Service forecast for the Omaha and Council Bluffs area. Today, hot. Mostly cloudy with a chance of showers and thunderstorms this morning, then sunny this afternoon. Highs in the mid-90s. South winds 10 to 15 miles an hour with gusts up to 25 miles an hour. Chance of rain 50%. Tonight, mostly clear. Lows in the mid-70s. South winds 10 to 15 miles an hour. Friday, sunny, hot with highs in the mid-90s. South winds 5 to 10 miles an hour. Friday night, partly cloudy. Humid with lows in the mid-70s. South winds 5 to 10 miles an hour. Saturday, mostly sunny. Hot with highs in the mid-90s. South winds 5 to 10 miles an hour. Saturday night through Tuesday, partly cloudy. Hot. Lows in the mid-70s. Highs in the mid-90s.
Tuesday night, partly cloudy until midnight, then becoming mostly cloudy. A chance of showers. A chance of thunderstorms after midnight. Lows in the lower 70s. Chance of rain 50%. Wednesday, mostly sunny. A chance of showers in the morning. Hot with highs in the upper 80s. Chance of rain 50%. At 10 a.m. in Omaha, thunder was reported. The temperature was 80 degrees, the dew point 71, and the relative humidity 74%. The wind was southeast at 8 miles an hour. The pressure was 29.86 inches and rising. Across eastern Nebraska and southwest Iowa, at Blair Airport, rain was falling, with a temperature of 78. It was mostly sunny, with a temperature of 82 at Columbus, 81 at Nebraska City, and 83 at Plaxmouth. It was partly sunny, with a temperature of 84 at Lincoln, 81 at Offutt Air Force Base, 81 at Millard, 81 at Fremont, and 81 at Red Oak, Iowa. At Tacoma, it was cloudy, with a temperature of 78. Here are some observations from across the region. It was sunny, with a temperature of 82 at Grand Island, 83 at Norfolk, and 85 at Kansas City. It was mostly sunny, with a temperature of 82 at Sioux Falls, 84 at Sioux City, 79 at North Platte, 75 at Denver, and 75 at Valentine. It was partly sunny, with a temperature of 83 at Des Moines, and 82 at Concordia, Kansas. Once again, at 10 a.m. in Omaha, it was 80 degrees with thunder. The Omaha Metropolitan Area Pollutant Standards Index for today is 44, which represents good air quality, with ozone the main pollutant. The forecast for Friday is 48, considered good air quality, with ozone the primary pollutant. The pollen count today for trees was 1, a low count. The pollen count today for weeds was 306, a high count, with hemp, pigweed, and ragweed the primary pollens. The pollen count today for grass was 9, a moderate count. Air pollution forecasts and pollen counts are provided by the Douglas County Health Department. Here are the forecast key messages. Hot and humid again Thursday with heat index values in the low 100s across southeast Nebraska and southwest Iowa. A heat advisory remains in effect through at least Friday. Hot and humid weather continues across the region into the weekend and into next week along with some small chances 10 to 30% for nightly storms. Warm lows in the 70s will provide little relief. Heat advisory information for the following counties in Nebraska, Cass, Douglas, Gage, Johnson, Lancaster, Nemaha, Odo, Pawnee, Richardson, Sarpy and Saunders, and the following counties in Iowa, Fremont, Mills, Montgomery, Page and Pottawatomie. Heat advisory now in effect until 7 p.m. Friday. What? Afternoon heat index values up to 105 expected. Overnight low temperatures between 73 and 78. Where? Portions of southwest Iowa and east central and southeast Nebraska. When? Until 7 p.m. Friday. Impacts. Hot temperatures and high humidity may cause heat illnesses. Several days of excessive heat will add to cumulative heat stress. Additional details, the heat advisory may be extended or expanded as the prolonged heat wave continues. 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Take extra precautions when outside. 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Heat stroke is an emergency. 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The current time is 10:20 a.m. Central Daylight Time.
The following is a summary of watches, warnings, and advisories in effect. Heat advisory has been extended until 7 p.m. Friday for the following counties, in Iowa, Mills and Pottawatomie, and the following counties, in Nebraska, Cass, Douglas, Odo, Sarpy, and Saunders. Now for the official National Weather Service forecast for the Omaha and Council Bluffs area. Today, hot. Mostly cloudy with a chance of showers and thunderstorms this morning, then sunny this afternoon. Highs in the mid-90s. South winds 10 to 15 miles an hour with gusts up to 25 miles an hour. Chance of rain 50%. Tonight, mostly clear. Lows in the mid-70s. South winds 10 to 15 miles an hour. Friday, sunny, hot with highs in the mid-90s. South winds 5 to 10 miles an hour. Friday night, partly cloudy. Humid with lows in the mid-70s. South winds 5 to 10 miles an hour. Saturday, mostly sunny. Hot with highs in the mid-90s. South winds 5 to 10 miles an hour. Saturday night through Tuesday, partly cloudy. Hot. Lows in the mid-70s. Highs in the mid-90s. Tuesday night, partly cloudy until midnight, then becoming mostly cloudy. A chance of showers. A chance of thunderstorms after midnight. Lows in the lower 70s. Chance of rain 50%. Wednesday, mostly sunny. A chance of showers in the morning. Hot with highs in the upper 80s. Chance of rain 50%. At 10 a.m. in Omaha, thunder was reported. The temperature was 80 degrees, the dew point 71, and the relative humidity 74%. The wind was southeast at 8 miles an hour. The pressure was 29.86 inches and rising. Across eastern Nebraska and southwest Iowa, at Blair Airport, rain was falling, with a temperature of 78. It was mostly sunny, with a temperature of 82 at Columbus, 81 at Nebraska City, and 83 at Flaxnut. It was partly sunny, with a temperature of 84 at Lincoln, 81 at Offutt Air Force Base, 81 at Millard, 81 at Fremont, and 81 at Red Oak, Iowa. At Takema, it was cloudy, with a temperature of 78. Here are some observations from across the region. It was sunny, with a temperature of 82 at Grand Island, 83 at Norfolk, and 85 at Kansas City. It was mostly sunny, with a temperature of 82 at Sioux Falls, 84 at Sioux City, 79 at North Platte, 75 at Denver, and 75 at Valentine. It was partly sunny, with a temperature of 83 at Des Moines, and 82 at Concordia, Kansas. Once again, at 10 a.m. in Omaha it was 80 degrees with thunder. The Omaha Metropolitan Area Pollutant Standards Index for today is 44, which represents good air quality, with ozone the main pollutant. The forecast for Friday is 48, considered good air quality, with ozone the primary pollutant. The pollen count today for trees was 1, a low count. The pollen count today for weeds was 306, a high count, with hemp, pigweed, and ragweed the primary pollens. The pollen count today for grass was 9, a moderate count. Air pollution forecasts and pollen counts are provided by the Douglas County Health Department. Here are the forecast key messages. Hot and humid again Thursday with heat index values in the low 100s across southeast Nebraska and southwest Iowa. A heat advisory remains in effect through at least Friday. Hot and humid weather continues across the region into the weekend and into next week along with some small chances 10 to 30% for nightly storms. Warm lows in the 70s will provide little relief. Heat advisory information for the following counties in Nebraska, Cass, Douglas, Gage, Johnson, Lancaster, Nemaha, Odo, Pawnee, Richardson, Sarpy and Saunders, and the following counties in Iowa, Fremont, Mills, Montgomery, Page and Pottawatomie. Heat advisory now in effect until 7 p.m. Friday. What? Afternoon heat index values up to 105 expected.
Overnight low temperatures between 73 and 78. Where? Portions of southwest Iowa and east central and southeast Nebraska. When? Until 7 p.m. Friday. Impacts. Hot temperatures and high humidity may cause heat illnesses. Several days of excessive heat will add to cumulative heat stress. Additional details, the heat advisory may be extended or expanded as

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The current time is 10:26 a.m. Central Daylight Time. The following is a summary of watches, warnings, and advisories in effect. Heat advisory has been extended until 7 p.m. Friday for the following counties in Iowa, Mills, and Pottawatomie, and the following counties in Nebraska, Cass, Douglas, Odo, Sarpy, and Saunders. Now for the official National Weather Service forecast for the Omaha and Council Bluffs area. Today, hot. Mostly cloudy with a chance of showers and thunderstorms this morning, then sunny this afternoon. Highs in the mid-90s. South winds 10 to 15 miles an hour with gusts up to 25 miles an hour. Chance of rain 50%. Tonight, mostly clear. Lows in the mid-70s. South winds 10 to 15 miles an hour. Friday, sunny, hot with highs in the mid-90s. South winds 5 to 10 miles an hour. Friday night, partly cloudy. Humid with lows in the mid-70s. South winds 5 to 10 miles an hour. Saturday, mostly sunny. Hot with highs in the mid-90s. South winds 5 to 10 miles an hour. Saturday night through Tuesday, partly cloudy. Hot. Lows in the mid-70s. Highs in the mid-90s. Tuesday night, partly cloudy until midnight, then becoming mostly cloudy. A chance of showers. A chance of thunderstorms after midnight. Lows in the lower 70s. Chance of rain 50%. Wednesday, mostly sunny. A chance of showers in the morning. Hot with highs in the upper 80s. Chance of rain 50%. At 10 a.m. in Omaha, thunder was reported. The temperature was 80 degrees, the dew point 71, and the relative humidity 74%. The wind was southeast at 8 miles an hour. The pressure was 29.86 inches and rising. Across eastern Nebraska and southwest Iowa, at Blair Airport, rain was falling with a temperature of 78. It was mostly sunny, with a temperature of 82 at Columbus, 81 at Nebraska City, and 83 at Plaxmouth. It was partly sunny, with a temperature of 84 at Lincoln, 81 at Offutt Air Force Base, 81 at Millard, 81 at Fremont, and 81 at Red Oak, Iowa. At Takema, it was cloudy, with a temperature of 78. Here are some observations from across the region. It was sunny, with a temperature of 82 at Grand Island, 83 at Norfolk, and 85 at Kansas City. It was mostly sunny, with a temperature of 82 at Sioux Falls, 84 at Sioux City, 79 at North Platte, 75 at Denver, and 75 at Valentine. It was partly sunny, with a temperature of 83 at Des Moines, and 82 at Concordia, Kansas. Once again, at 10 a.m. in Omaha, it was 80 degrees with thunder. The Omaha Metropolitan Area Pollutant Standards Index for today is 44, which represents good air quality, with ozone the main pollutant. The forecast for Friday is 48, considered good air quality, with ozone the primary pollutant. The pollen count today for trees was 1, a low count. The pollen count today for weeds was 306, a high count, with hemp, pigweed, and ragweed the primary pollens. The pollen count today for grass was 9, a moderate count. Air pollution forecasts and pollen counts are provided by the Douglas County Health Department. Here are the forecast key messages. Hot and humid again Thursday with heat index values in the low 100s across southeast Nebraska and southwest Iowa. A heat advisory remains in effect through at least Friday. Hot and humid weather continues across the region into the weekend and into next week, along with some small chances 10 to 30% for nightly storms. Warm lows in the 70s will provide little relief. Heat advisory information for the following counties in Nebraska: Cass, Douglas, Gage, Johnson, Lancaster, Nemaha, Odo, Pawnee, Richardson,

Sarpy and Saunders in the following counties: in Iowa, Fremont, Mills, Montgomery, Page, and Pottawatomie. Heat advisory now in effect until 7 p.m. Friday. What? Afternoon heat index values up to 105 expected. Overnight low temperatures between 73 and 78. Where? Portions of southwest Iowa and east central and southeast Nebraska. When? Until 7 p.m. Friday. Impacts. Hot temperatures and high humidity may cause heat illnesses. Several days of excessive heat will add to cumulative heat stress. Additional details. The heat advisory may be extended or expanded as the prolonged heat wave continues. Drink plenty of fluids. Stay in an air-conditioned room. 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And check up on relatives and neighbors. 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Anyone overcome by heat should be moved to a cool and shaded location. Heat stroke is an emergency. 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The current time is 10:33 a.m. Central Daylight Time. The following is a summary of watches, warnings, and advisories in effect. Heat advisory has been extended until 7 p.m. Friday for the following counties: in Iowa, Mills, and Pottawatomie, and the following counties: in Nebraska, Cass, Douglas, Odo, Sarpy, and Saunders. Now for the official National Weather Service forecast for the Omaha and Council Bluffs area. Today, hot. Mostly cloudy with a chance of showers and thunderstorms this morning, then sunny this afternoon. Highs in the mid-90s. South winds 10 to 15 miles an hour with gusts up to 25 miles an hour. Chance of rain 50%. Tonight, mostly clear. Lows in the mid-70s. South winds 10 to 15 miles an hour. Friday, sunny, hot with highs in the mid-90s. South winds 5 to 10 miles an hour. Friday night, partly cloudy. Humid with lows in the mid-70s. South winds 5 to 10 miles an hour. Saturday, mostly sunny. Hot with highs in the mid-90s. South winds 5 to 10 miles an hour. Saturday night through Tuesday, partly cloudy. Hot. Lows in the mid-70s. Highs in the mid-90s. Tuesday night, partly cloudy until midnight, then becoming mostly cloudy. A chance of showers. A chance of thunderstorms after midnight. Lows in the lower 70s. Chance of rain 50%. Wednesday, mostly sunny. A chance of showers in the morning. Hot with highs in the upper 80s. Chance of rain 50%. At 10 a.m. in Omaha, thunder was reported. The temperature was 80 degrees, the dew point 71, and the relative humidity 74%. The wind was southeast at 8 miles an hour. The pressure was 29.86 inches and rising. Across eastern Nebraska and southwest Iowa, at Blair Airport, rain was falling with a temperature of 78. It was mostly sunny, with a temperature of 82 at Columbus, 81 at Nebraska City, and 83 at Plaxmouth. It was partly sunny, with a temperature of 84 at Lincoln, 81 at Offutt Air Force Base, 81 at Millard, 81 at Fremont, and 81 at Red Oak, Iowa. At Tecumseh, it was cloudy, with a temperature of 78. Here are some observations from across the region. It was sunny, with a temperature of 82 at Grand Island, 83 at Norfolk, and 85 at Kansas City. It was mostly sunny, with a temperature of 82 at Sioux Falls, 84 at Sioux City, 79 at North Platte, 75 at Denver, and 75 at Valentine. It was partly sunny, with a temperature of 83 at Des Moines, and 82 at Concordia, Kansas.
Once again, at 10 a.m. in Omaha, it was 80 degrees with thunder. The Omaha Metropolitan Area Pollutant Standards Index for today is 44, which represents good air quality, with ozone the main pollutant. The forecast for Friday is 48, considered good air quality, with ozone the primary pollutant. The pollen count today for trees was 1, a low count. The pollen count today for weeds was 306, a high count, with hemp, pigweed, and ragweed the primary pollens. The pollen count today for grass was 9, a moderate count. Air pollution forecasts and pollen counts are provided by the Douglas County Health Department. 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Douglas, Sarpy, Washington, Cass, Odo, Burt, Dodge, Saunders, Harrison, Pottawatomie, and Mills. Here are the forecast key messages. Hot and humid again Thursday with heat index values in the low 100s across southeast Nebraska and southwest Iowa. A heat advisory remains in effect through at least Friday. Hot and humid weather continues across the region into the weekend and into next week, along with some small chances 10 to 30% for nightly storms. Warm lows in the 70s will provide little relief. Heat advisory information for the following counties in Nebraska: Cass, Douglas, Gage, Johnson, Lancaster, Nemaha, Odo, Pawnee, Richardson, Sarpy, and Saunders, and the following counties in Iowa: Fremont, Mills, Montgomery, Page, and Pottawatomie. Heat advisory now in effect until 7 p.m. Friday. What? Afternoon heat index values up to 105 expected. Overnight low temperatures between 73 and 78. Where? Portions of southwest Iowa and east central and southeast Nebraska. When? Until 7 p.m. Friday. Impacts: hot temperatures and high humidity may cause heat illnesses. Several days of excessive heat will add to cumulative heat stress. Additional details: the heat advisory may be extended or expanded as the prolonged heat wave continues. 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Take extra precautions when outside. 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Heat stroke is an emergency. 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The current time is 10:40 a.m. Central Daylight Time. The following is a summary of watches, warnings, and advisories in effect. Heat advisory has been extended until 7 p.m. Friday for the following counties in Iowa: Mills and Pottawatomie, and the following counties in Nebraska: Cass, Douglas, Odo, Sarpy, and Saunders. Now for the official National Weather Service forecast for the Omaha and Council Bluffs area. Today, hot. Mostly cloudy with a chance of showers and thunderstorms this morning, then sunny this afternoon. Highs in the mid-90s. South winds 10 to 15 miles an hour with gusts up to 25 miles an hour. Chance of rain 50%. Tonight, mostly clear. Lows in the mid-70s. South winds 10 to 15 miles an hour. Friday, sunny, hot with highs in the mid-90s. South winds 5 to 10 miles an hour. Friday night, partly cloudy. Humid with lows in the mid-70s. South winds 5 to 10 miles an hour. Saturday, mostly sunny. Hot with highs in the mid-90s. South winds 5 to 10 miles an hour. Saturday night through Tuesday, partly cloudy. Hot. Lows in the mid-70s. Highs in the mid-90s. Tuesday night, partly cloudy until midnight, then becoming mostly cloudy.
a chance of showers, a chance of thunderstorms after midnight, lows in the lower 70s, chance of rain 50%, Wednesday, mostly sunny, a chance of showers in the morning, hot with highs in the upper 80s, chance of rain 50%. At 10 a.m. in Omaha, thunder was reported. The temperature was 80 degrees, the dew point 71, and the relative humidity 74%. The wind was southeast at 8 miles an hour. The pressure was 29.86 inches and rising. Across eastern Nebraska and southwest Iowa, at Blair Airport, rain was falling with a temperature of 78. It was mostly sunny, with a temperature of 82 at Columbus, 81 at Nebraska City, and 83 at Plaxmouth. It was partly sunny, with a temperature of 84 at Lincoln, 81 at Offutt Air Force Base, 81 at Millard, 81 at Fremont, and 81 at Red Oak, Iowa. At Takema, it was cloudy, with a temperature of 78. Here are some observations from across the region. It was sunny, with a temperature of 82 at Grand Island, 83 at Norfolk, and 85 at Kansas City. It was mostly sunny, with a temperature of 82 at Sioux Falls, 84 at Sioux City, 79 at North Platte, 75 at Denver, and 75 at Valentine. It was partly sunny, with a temperature of 83 at Des Moines, and 82 at Concordia, Kansas. Once again, at 10 a.m. in Omaha, it was 80 degrees with thunder. The Omaha Metropolitan Area Pollutant Standards Index for today is 44, which represents good air quality, with ozone the main pollutant. The forecast for Friday is 48, considered good air quality, with ozone the primary pollutant. The pollen count today for trees was 1, a low count. The pollen count today for weeds was 306, a high count, with hemp, pigweed, and ragweed the primary pollens. The pollen count today for grass was 9, a moderate count. Air pollution forecasts and pollen counts are provided by the Douglas County Health Department. Here are the forecast key messages. Hot and humid again Thursday with heat index values in the low 100s across southeast Nebraska and southwest Iowa. A heat advisory remains in effect through at least Friday. Hot and humid weather continues across the region into the weekend and into next week, along with some small chances 10 to 30% for nightly storms. Warm lows in the 70s will provide little relief. Heat advisory information for the following counties in Nebraska: Cass, Douglas, Gage, Johnson, Lancaster, Nemaha, Odo, Pawnee, Richardson, Sarpy, and Saunders, and the following counties in Iowa: Fremont, Mills, Montgomery, Page, and Pottawatomie. Heat advisory now in effect until 7 p.m. Friday. What? Afternoon heat index values up to 105 expected. Overnight low temperatures between 73 and 78. Where? Portions of southwest Iowa and east central and southeast Nebraska. When? Until 7 p.m. Friday. Impacts. Hot temperatures and high humidity may cause heat illnesses. Several days of excessive heat will add to cumulative heat stress. Additional details, the heat advisory may be extended or expanded as the prolonged heat wave continues. Drink plenty of fluids, stay in an air-conditioned room, stay out of the sun, and check up on relatives and neighbors. Take extra precautions when outside. 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Anyone overcome by heat should be moved to a cool and shaded location. Heat stroke is an emergency. Call 911. 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The current time is 10:46 a.m. Central Daylight Time. The following is a summary of watches, warnings, and advisories in effect.
heat advisory has been extended until 7 p.m. Friday for the following counties: in Iowa, Mills and Pottawatomie, and the following counties: in Nebraska, Cass, Douglas, Odo, Sarpy, and Saunders. Now for the official National Weather Service forecast for the Omaha and Council Bluffs area. Today, hot. Partly sunny with a chance of showers and thunderstorms this morning, then sunny this afternoon. Highs in the mid-90s. South winds 10 to 15 miles an hour with gusts up to 25 miles an hour. Chance of rain 50%. Tonight, mostly clear. Lows in the mid-70s. South winds 10 to 15 miles an hour. Friday, sunny, hot with highs in the mid-90s. South winds 5 to 10 miles an hour. Friday night, partly cloudy. Humid with lows in the mid-70s. South winds 5 to 10 miles an hour. Saturday, mostly sunny. Hot with highs in the mid-90s. South winds 5 to 10 miles an hour. Saturday night through Tuesday, partly cloudy. Hot. Lows in the mid-70s. Highs in the mid-90s. Tuesday night, partly cloudy until midnight, then becoming mostly cloudy. A chance of showers. A chance of thunderstorms after midnight. Lows in the lower 70s. Chance of rain 50%. Wednesday, mostly sunny. A chance of showers in the morning. Hot with highs in the upper 80s. Chance of rain 50%. At 10 a.m. in Omaha, thunder was reported. The temperature was 80 degrees, the dew point 71, and the relative humidity 74%. The wind was southeast at 8 miles an hour. The pressure was 29.86 inches and rising. Across eastern Nebraska and southwest Iowa, at Blair Airport, rain was falling with a temperature of 78. It was mostly sunny, with a temperature of 82 at Columbus, 81 at Nebraska City, and 83 at Plaxmouth. It was partly sunny, with a temperature of 84 at Lincoln, 81 at Offutt Air Force Base, 81 at Millard, 81 at Fremont, and 81 at Red Oak, Iowa. At Tecumseh, it was cloudy, with a temperature of 78. Here are some observations from across the region. It was sunny, with a temperature of 82 at Grand Island, 83 at Norfolk, and 85 at Kansas City. It was mostly sunny, with a temperature of 82 at Sioux Falls, 84 at Sioux City, 79 at North Platte, 75 at Denver, and 75 at Valentine. It was partly sunny, with a temperature of 83 at Des Moines, and 82 at Concordia, Kansas. Once again, at 10 a.m. in Omaha, it was 80 degrees with thunder. The Omaha Metropolitan Area Pollutant Standards Index for today is 44, which represents good air quality, with ozone the main pollutant. The forecast for Friday is 48, considered good air quality, with ozone the primary pollutant. The pollen count today for trees was 1, a low count. The pollen count today for weeds was 306, a high count, with hemp, pigweed, and ragweed the primary pollens. The pollen count today for grass was 9, a moderate count. Air pollution forecasts and pollen counts are provided by the Douglas County Health Department. Here are the forecast key messages. Hot and humid again Thursday with heat index values in the low 100s across southeast Nebraska and southwest Iowa. A heat advisory remains in effect through at least Friday. Hot and humid weather continues across the region into the weekend and into next week, along with some small chances 10 to 30% for nightly storms. Warm lows in the 70s will provide little relief. Heat advisory information for the following counties: in Nebraska, Cass, Douglas, Gage, Johnson, Lancaster, Nemaha, Odo, Pawnee, Richardson, Sarpy, and Saunders, and the following counties: in Iowa, Fremont, Mills, Montgomery, Page, and Pottawatomie. Heat advisory now in effect until 7 p.m. Friday. What? Afternoon heat index values up to 105 expected. Overnight low temperatures between 73 and 78.
Where? Portions of southwest Iowa and east central and southeast Nebraska. When? Until 7 p.m. Friday. Impacts. Hot temperatures and high humidity may cause heat illnesses. Several days of excessive heat will add to cumulative heat stress. Additional details. The heat advisory may be extended or expanded as the prolonged heat wave continues. Drink plenty of fluids, stay in an air-conditioned room, stay out of the sun, and check up on relatives and neighbors. Take extra precautions when outside. 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Anyone overcome by heat should be moved to a cool and shaded location. Heat stroke is an emergency. 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The current time is 10:52 a.m. Central Daylight Time. The following is a summary of watches, warnings, and advisories in effect. Heat advisory has been extended until 7 p.m. Friday for the following counties in Iowa, Mills and Pottawatomie, and the following counties in Nebraska, Cass, Douglas, Odo, Sarpy, and Saunders. Now for the official National Weather Service forecast for the Omaha and Council Bluffs area. Today, hot. Partly sunny with a chance of showers and thunderstorms this morning, then sunny this afternoon. Highs in the mid-90s. South winds 10 to 15 miles an hour with gusts up to 25 miles an hour. Chance of rain 50%. Tonight, mostly clear. Lows in the mid-70s. South winds 10 to 15 miles an hour. Friday, sunny, hot with highs in the mid-90s. South winds 5 to 10 miles an hour. Friday night, partly cloudy. Humid with lows in the mid-70s. South winds 5 to 10 miles an hour. Saturday, mostly sunny. Hot with highs in the mid-90s. South winds 5 to 10 miles an hour. Saturday night through Tuesday, partly cloudy. Hot. Lows in the mid-70s. Highs in the mid-90s. Tuesday night, partly cloudy until midnight, then becoming mostly cloudy. A chance of showers. A chance of thunderstorms after midnight. Lows in the lower 70s. Chance of rain 50%. Wednesday, mostly sunny. A chance of showers in the morning. Hot with highs in the upper 80s. Chance of rain 50%. At 10 a.m. in Omaha, thunder was reported. The temperature was 80 degrees, the dew point 71, and the relative humidity 74%. The wind was southeast at 8 miles an hour. The pressure was 29.86 inches and rising. Across eastern Nebraska and southwest Iowa, at Blair Airport, rain was falling, with a temperature of 78. It was mostly sunny, with a temperature of 82 at Columbus, 81 at Nebraska City, and 83 at Plaxmouth. It was partly sunny, with a temperature of 84 at Lincoln, 81 at Offutt Air Force Base, 81 at Millard, 81 at Fremont, and 81 at Red Oak, Iowa. At Takema, it was cloudy, with a temperature of 78. Here are some observations from across the region. It was sunny, with a temperature of 82 at Grand Island, 83 at Norfolk, and 85 at Kansas City. It was mostly sunny, with a temperature of 82 at Sioux Falls, 84 at Sioux City, 79 at North Platte, 75 at Denver, and 75 at Valentine. It was partly sunny, with a temperature of 83 at Des Moines and 82 at Concordia, Kansas. Once again, at 10 a.m. in Omaha it was 80 degrees with thunder. The Omaha Metropolitan Area Pollutant Standards Index for today is 44, which represents good air quality, with ozone the main pollutant. The forecast for Friday is 48, considered good air quality, with ozone the primary pollutant.
The pollen count today for trees was 1, a low count. The pollen count today for weeds was 306, a high count, with hemp, pigweed, and ragweed the primary pollens. The pollen count today for grass was 9, a moderate count. Air pollution forecasts and pollen counts are provided by the Douglas County Health Department. Here are the forecast key messages. Hot and humid again Thursday with heat index values in the low 100s across southeast Nebraska and southwest Iowa. A heat advisory remains in effect through at least Friday. Hot and humid weather continues across the region into the weekend and into next week, along with some small chances 10 to 30% for nightly storms. Warm lows in the 70s will provide little relief. Heat advisory information for the following counties in Nebraska: Cass, Douglas, Gage, Johnson, Lancaster, Nemaha, Odo, Pawnee, Richardson, Sarpy, and Saunders, and the following counties in Iowa: Fremont, Mills, Montgomery, Page, and Pottawatomie. Heat advisory now in effect until 7 p.m. Friday. What? Afternoon heat index values up to 105 expected. Overnight low temperatures between 73 and 78. Where? Portions of southwest Iowa and east central and southeast Nebraska. When? Until 7 p.m. Friday. Impacts: hot temperatures and high humidity may cause heat illnesses. Several days of excessive heat will add to cumulative heat stress. Additional details: the heat advisory may be extended or expanded as the prolonged heat wave continues. Drink plenty of fluids, stay in an air-conditioned room, stay out of the sun, and check up on relatives and neighbors. Take extra precautions when outside. 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Heat stroke is an emergency. 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The current time is 10:59 a.m. Central Daylight Time. The following is a summary of watches, warnings, and advisories in effect. Heat advisory has been extended until 7 p.m. Friday for the following counties in Iowa: Mills and Pottawatomie, and the following counties in Nebraska: Cass, Douglas, Odo, Sarpy, and Saunders. Now for the official National Weather Service forecast for the Omaha and Council Bluffs area. Today, hot. Partly sunny with a chance of showers and thunderstorms this morning, then sunny this afternoon. Highs in the mid-90s. South winds 10 to 15 miles an hour with gusts up to 25 miles an hour. Chance of rain 50%. Tonight, mostly clear. Lows in the mid-70s. South winds 10 to 15 miles an hour. Friday, sunny, hot with highs in the mid-90s. South winds 5 to 10 miles an hour. Friday night, partly cloudy. Humid with lows in the mid-70s. South winds 5 to 10 miles an hour. Saturday, mostly sunny. Hot with highs in the mid-90s. South winds 5 to 10 miles an hour. Saturday night through Tuesday, partly cloudy. Hot. Lows in the mid-70s. Highs in the mid-90s. Tuesday night, partly cloudy until midnight, then becoming mostly cloudy. A chance of showers. A chance of thunderstorms after midnight. Lows in the lower 70s. Chance of rain 50%. Wednesday, mostly sunny. A chance of showers in the morning. Hot with highs in the upper 80s. Chance of rain 50%. The Omaha Metropolitan Area Pollutant Standards Index for today is 44, which represents good air quality, with ozone the main pollutant. The forecast for Friday is 48, considered good air quality, with ozone the primary pollutant.
The pollen count today for trees was 1, a low count. The pollen count today for weeds was 306, a high count, with hemp, pigweed, and ragweed the primary pollens. The pollen count today for grass was 9, a moderate count. Air pollution forecasts and pollen counts are provided by the Douglas County Health Department. Here are the forecast key messages. Hot and humid again Thursday with heat index values in the low 100s across southeast Nebraska and southwest Iowa. A heat advisory remains in effect through at least Friday. Hot and humid weather continues across the region into the weekend and into next week, along with some small chances 10 to 30% for nightly storms. Warm lows in the 70s will provide little relief. Heat advisory information for the following counties in Nebraska: Cass, Douglas, Gage, Johnson, Lancaster, Nemaha, Odo, Pawnee, Richardson, Sarpy, and Saunders, and the following counties in Iowa: Fremont, Mills, Montgomery, Page, and Pottawatomie. Heat advisory now in effect until 7 p.m. Friday. What? Afternoon heat index values up to 105 expected. Overnight low temperatures between 73 and 78. Where? Portions of southwest Iowa and east central and southeast Nebraska. When? Until 7 p.m. Friday. Impacts: hot temperatures and high humidity may cause heat illnesses. Several days of excessive heat will add to cumulative heat stress. Additional details: the heat advisory may be extended or expanded as the prolonged heat wave continues. 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Take extra precautions when outside. 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Heat stroke is an emergency. 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The current time is 11:04 a.m. Central Daylight Time. The following is a summary of watches, warnings, and advisories in effect. Heat advisory has been extended until 7 p.m. Friday for the following counties in Iowa: Mills and Pottawatomie, and the following counties in Nebraska: Cass, Douglas, Odo, Sarpy, and Saunders. Now for the official National Weather Service forecast for the Omaha and Council Bluffs area. Today, hot. Partly sunny with a chance of showers and thunderstorms this morning, then sunny this afternoon. Highs in the mid-90s. South winds 10 to 15 miles an hour with gusts up to 25 miles an hour. Chance of rain 50%. Tonight, mostly clear. Lows in the mid-70s. South winds 10 to 15 miles an hour. Friday, sunny, hot with highs in the mid-90s. South winds 5 to 10 miles an hour. Friday night, partly cloudy. Humid with lows in the mid-70s. South winds 5 to 10 miles an hour. Saturday, mostly sunny. Hot with highs in the mid-90s. South winds 5 to 10 miles an hour. Saturday night through Tuesday, partly cloudy. Hot. Lows in the mid-70s. Highs in the mid-90s. Tuesday night, partly cloudy until midnight, then becoming mostly cloudy. A chance of showers. A chance of thunderstorms after midnight. Lows in the lower 70s. Chance of rain 50%. Wednesday, mostly sunny. A chance of showers in the morning. Hot with highs in the upper 80s. Chance of rain 50%. At 11 a.m. in Omaha, it was cloudy. The temperature was 82 degrees, the dew point 71, and the relative humidity 69%. The wind was southeast at 13 miles an hour.
the pressure was 29.85 inches and falling. Across eastern Nebraska and southwest Iowa, it was mostly sunny, with a temperature of 85 at Columbus, 85 at Nebraska City, and 86 at Red Oak, Iowa. It was partly sunny, with a temperature of 84 at Lincoln, 83 at Millard, 82 at Fremont, 80 at Blair Airport, and 81 at Tecumseh. At Plattsmouth, it was cloudy, with a temperature of 84. Here are some observations from across the region. It was sunny, with a temperature of 86 at Grand Island, 86 at North Fork, and 84 at North Platte. It was mostly sunny, with a temperature of 85 at Sioux City, 89 at Kansas City, and 85 at Valentine. It was partly sunny, with a temperature of 84 at Sioux Falls, 86 at Des Moines, and 87 at Concordia, Kansas. Once again, at 11 a.m. in Omaha, it was 82 degrees under cloudy skies. The Omaha Metropolitan Area Pollutant Standards Index for today is 44, which represents good air quality, with ozone the main pollutant. The forecast for Friday is 48, considered good air quality, with ozone the primary pollutant. The pollen count today for trees was 1, a low count. The pollen count today for weeds was 306, a high count, with hemp, pigweed, and ragweed the primary pollens. The pollen count today for grass was 9, a moderate count. Air pollution forecasts and pollen counts are provided by the Douglas County Health Department. Here are the forecast key messages. Hot and humid again Thursday with heat index values in the low 100s across southeast Nebraska and southwest Iowa. A heat advisory remains in effect through at least Friday. Hot and humid weather continues across the region into the weekend and into next week, along with some small chances 10 to 30% for nightly storms. Warm lows in the 70s will provide little relief. Heat advisory information for the following counties in Nebraska: Cass, Douglas, Gage, Johnson, Lancaster, Nemaha, Odo, Pawnee, Richardson, Sarpy, and Saunders, and the following counties in Iowa: Fremont, Mills, Montgomery, Page, and Pottawatomie. Heat advisory now in effect until 7 p.m. Friday. What? Afternoon heat index values up to 105 expected. Overnight low temperatures between 73 and 78. Where? Portions of southwest Iowa and east central and southeast Nebraska. When? Until 7 p.m. Friday. Impacts: hot temperatures and high humidity may cause heat illnesses. Several days of excessive heat will add to cumulative heat stress. Additional details: the heat advisory may be extended or expanded as the prolonged heat wave continues. 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Take extra precautions when outside. 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Heat stroke is an emergency. 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The current time is 11:10 a.m. Central Daylight Time. The following is a summary of watches, warnings, and advisories in effect. Heat advisory has been extended until 7 p.m. Friday for the following counties in Iowa: Mills and Pottawatomie, and the following counties in Nebraska: Cass, Douglas, Odo, Sarpy, and Saunders. Now for the official National Weather Service forecast for the Omaha and Council Bluffs area. Today, hot. Partly sunny with a chance of showers and thunderstorms this morning, then sunny this afternoon. Highs in the mid-90s. South winds 10 to 15 miles an hour with gusts up to 25 miles an hour. Chance of rain 50%. Tonight, mostly clear. Lows in the mid-70s.
south winds 10 to 15 miles an hour. Friday, sunny, hot with highs in the mid-90s. South winds 5 to 10 miles an hour. Friday night, partly cloudy. Humid with lows in the mid-70s. South winds 5 to 10 miles an hour. Saturday, mostly sunny. Hot with highs in the mid-90s. South winds 5 to 10 miles an hour. Saturday night through Tuesday, partly cloudy. Hot. Lows in the mid-70s. Highs in the mid-90s. Tuesday night, partly cloudy until midnight, then becoming mostly cloudy. A chance of showers. A chance of thunderstorms after midnight. Lows in the lower 70s. Chance of rain 50%. Wednesday, mostly sunny. A chance of showers in the morning. Hot with highs in the upper 80s. Chance of rain 50%. At 11 a.m. in Omaha, it was cloudy. The temperature was 82 degrees, the dew point 71, and the relative humidity 69%. The wind was southeast at 13 miles an hour. The pressure was 29.85 inches and falling. Across eastern Nebraska and southwest Iowa, it was mostly sunny, with a temperature of 85 at Columbus, 85 at Nebraska City, and 86 at Red Oak, Iowa. It was partly sunny, with a temperature of 84 at Lincoln, 83 at Offutt Air Force Base, and 83 at Millard. Under partly sunny skies, Fremont reported 82, Blair Airport reported 80, and Takema reported 81. At Plattsmouth, it was cloudy, with a temperature of 84. Here are some observations from across the region. It was sunny, with a temperature of 86 at Grand Island, 86 at Norfolk, and 84 at North Platte. It was mostly sunny, with a temperature of 85 at Sioux City, 89 at Kansas City, 78 at Denver, and 85 at Valentine. It was partly sunny, with a temperature of 84 at Sioux Falls, 86 at Des Moines, and 87 at Concordia, Kansas. Once again, at 11 a.m. in Omaha, it was 82 degrees under cloudy skies. The Omaha Metropolitan Area Pollutant Standards Index for today is 44, which represents good air quality, with ozone the main pollutant. The forecast for Friday is 48, considered good air quality, with ozone the primary pollutant. The pollen count today for trees was 1, a low count. The pollen count today for weeds was 306, a high count, with hemp, pigweed, and ragweed the primary pollens. The pollen count today for grass was 9, a moderate count. Air pollution forecasts and pollen counts are provided by the Douglas County Health Department. Here are the forecast key messages. Hot and humid again Thursday with heat index values in the low 100s across southeast Nebraska and southwest Iowa. A heat advisory remains in effect through at least Friday. Hot and humid weather continues across the region into the weekend and into next week, along with some small chances 10 to 30% for nightly storms. Warm lows in the 70s will provide little relief. Heat advisory information for the following counties in Nebraska: Cass, Douglas, Gage, Johnson, Lancaster, Nemaha, Odo, Pawnee, Richardson, Sarpy, and Saunders, and the following counties in Iowa: Fremont, Mills, Montgomery, Page, and Pottawatomie. Heat advisory now in effect until 7 p.m. Friday. What? Afternoon heat index values up to 105 expected. Overnight low temperatures between 73 and 78. Where? Portions of southwest Iowa and east central and southeast Nebraska. When? Until 7 p.m. Friday. Impacts: hot temperatures and high humidity may cause heat illnesses. Several days of excessive heat will add to cumulative heat stress. Additional details: the heat advisory may be extended or expanded as the prolonged heat wave continues. 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Take extra precautions when outside. Wear lightweight and loose-fitting clothing.
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The current time is 11:17 a.m. Central Daylight Time. The following is a summary of watches, warnings, and advisories in effect. Heat advisory has been extended until 7 p.m. Friday for the following counties in Iowa, Mills and Pottawatomie, and the following counties in Nebraska, Cass, Douglas, Odo, Sarpy, and Saunders. Now for the official National Weather Service forecast for the Omaha and Council Bluffs area. Today, hot. Partly sunny with a chance of showers and thunderstorms this morning, then sunny this afternoon. Highs in the mid-90s. South winds 10 to 15 miles an hour with gusts up to 25 miles an hour. Chance of rain 50%. Tonight, mostly clear. Lows in the mid-70s. South winds 10 to 15 miles an hour. Friday, sunny, hot with highs in the mid-90s. South winds 5 to 10 miles an hour. Friday night, partly cloudy. Humid with lows in the mid-70s. South winds 5 to 10 miles an hour. Saturday, mostly sunny. Hot with highs in the mid-90s. South winds 5 to 10 miles an hour. Saturday night through Tuesday, partly cloudy. Hot. Lows in the mid-70s. Highs in the mid-90s. Tuesday night, partly cloudy until midnight, then becoming mostly cloudy. A chance of showers. A chance of thunderstorms after midnight. Lows in the lower 70s. Chance of rain 50%. Wednesday, mostly sunny. A chance of showers in the morning. Hot with highs in the upper 80s. Chance of rain 50%. At 11 a.m. in Omaha, it was cloudy. The temperature was 82 degrees, the dew point 71, and the relative humidity 69%. The wind was southeast at 13 miles an hour. The pressure was 29.85 inches and falling. Across eastern Nebraska and southwest Iowa, it was mostly sunny, with a temperature of 85 at Columbus, 85 at Nebraska City, and 86 at Red Oak, Iowa. It was partly sunny, with a temperature of 84 at Lincoln, 83 at Offutt Air Force Base, and 83 at Millard. Under partly sunny skies, Fremont reported 82, Blair Airport reported 80, and Tacoma reported 81. At Plattsmouth, it was cloudy, with a temperature of 84. Here are some observations from across the region. It was sunny, with a temperature of 86 at Grand Island, 86 at Norfolk, and 84 at North Platte. It was mostly sunny, with a temperature of 85 at Sioux City, 89 at Kansas City, 78 at Denver, and 85 at Valentine. It was partly sunny, with a temperature of 84 at Sioux Falls, 86 at Des Moines, and 87 at Concordia, Kansas. Once again, at 11 a.m. in Omaha, it was 82 degrees under cloudy skies. The Omaha Metropolitan Area Pollutant Standards Index for today is 44, which represents good air quality, with ozone the main pollutant. The forecast for Friday is 48, considered good air quality, with ozone the primary pollutant. The pollen count today for trees was 1, a low count. The pollen count today for weeds was 306, a high count, with hemp, pigweed, and ragweed the primary pollens. The pollen count today for grass was 9, a moderate count. Air pollution forecasts and pollen counts are provided by the Douglas County Health Department. Here are the forecast key messages. Hot and humid again Thursday with heat index values in the low 100s across southeast Nebraska and southwest Iowa. A heat advisory remains in effect through at least Friday.
hot and humid weather continues across the region into the weekend and into next week, along with some small chances, 10 to 30% for nightly storms. Warm lows in the 70s will provide little relief. Heat advisory information for the following counties in Nebraska: Cass, Douglas, Gage, Johnson, Lancaster, Nemaha, Odo, Pawnee, Richardson, Sarpy, and Saunders, and the following counties in Iowa: Fremont, Mills, Montgomery, Page, and Pottawatomie. Heat advisory now in effect until 7 p.m. Friday. What? Afternoon heat index values up to 105 expected. Overnight low temperatures between 73 and 78. Where? Portions of southwest Iowa and east central and southeast Nebraska. When? Until 7 p.m. Friday. Impacts: hot temperatures and high humidity may cause heat illnesses. Several days of excessive heat will add to cumulative heat stress. Additional details: the heat advisory may be extended or expanded as the prolonged heat wave continues. 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Take extra precautions when outside. 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Anyone overcome by heat should be moved to a cool and shaded location. Heat stroke is an emergency. 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The current time is 11:23 a.m. Central Daylight Time. The following is a summary of watches, warnings, and advisories in effect. Heat advisory has been extended until 7 p.m. Friday for the following counties in Iowa: Mills and Pottawatomie, and the following counties in Nebraska: Cass, Douglas, Odo, Sarpy, and Saunders. Now for the official National Weather Service forecast for the Omaha and Council Bluffs area. This afternoon, hot. Sunny with a slight chance of showers and thunderstorms. Highs in the mid-90s. South winds 10 to 15 miles an hour with gusts up to 25 miles an hour. Chance of rain 20%. Tonight, mostly clear. Lows in the mid-70s. South winds 10 to 15 miles an hour. Friday, sunny, hot with highs in the mid-90s. South winds 5 to 10 miles an hour. Friday night, partly cloudy. Humid with lows in the mid-70s. South winds 5 to 10 miles an hour. Saturday, mostly sunny. Hot with highs in the mid-90s. South winds 5 to 10 miles an hour. Saturday night through Tuesday, partly cloudy. Hot. Lows in the mid-70s. Highs in the mid-90s. Tuesday night, partly cloudy until midnight, then becoming mostly cloudy. A chance of showers. A chance of thunderstorms after midnight. Lows in the lower 70s. Chance of rain 50%. Wednesday, mostly sunny. A chance of showers in the morning. Hot with highs in the upper 80s. Chance of rain 50%. At 11 a.m. in Omaha, it was cloudy. The temperature was 82 degrees, the dew point 71, and the relative humidity 69%. The wind was southeast at 13 miles an hour. The pressure was 29.85 inches and falling. Across eastern Nebraska and southwest Iowa, it was mostly sunny, with a temperature of 85 at Columbus, 85 at Nebraska City, and 86 at Red Oak, Iowa. It was partly sunny, with a temperature of 84 at Lincoln, 83 at Offutt Air Force Base, and 83 at Millard. Under partly sunny skies, Fremont reported 82, Blair Airport reported 80, and Tacoma reported 81. At Plattsmouth, it was cloudy, with a temperature of 84. Here are some observations from across the region.
It was sunny, with a temperature of 86 at Grand Island, 86 at North Fork, and 84 at North Platte. It was mostly sunny, with a temperature of 85 at Sioux City, 89 at Kansas City, 78 at Denver, and 85 at Valentine. It was partly

The pollen count today for weeds was 306, a high count, with hemp, pigweed, and ragweed the primary pollens. The pollen count today for grass was 9, a moderate count. Air pollution forecasts and pollen counts are provided by the Douglas County Health Department. Here are the forecast key messages. Hot and humid again Thursday with heat index values in the low 100s across southeast Nebraska and southwest Iowa. A heat advisory remains in effect through at least Friday. Hot and humid weather continues across the region into the weekend and into next week, along with some small chances 10 to 30% for nightly storms. Warm lows in the 70s will provide little relief. Heat advisory information for the following counties in Nebraska: Cass, Douglas, Gage, Johnson, Lancaster, Nemaha, Odo, Pawnee, Richardson, Sarpy, and Saunders, and the following counties in Iowa: Fremont, Mills, Montgomery, Page, and Pottawatomie. Heat advisory now in effect until 7 p.m. Friday. What? Afternoon heat index values up to 105 expected. Overnight low temperatures between 73 and 78. Where? Portions of southwest Iowa and east central and southeast Nebraska. When? Until 7 p.m. Friday. Impacts: hot temperatures and high humidity may cause heat illnesses. Several days of excessive heat will add to cumulative heat stress. Additional details: the heat advisory may be extended or expanded as the prolonged heat wave continues. 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Take extra precautions when outside. 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Heat stroke is an emergency. 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The current time is 11:29 a.m. Central Daylight Time. The following is a summary of watches, warnings, and advisories in effect. Heat advisory has been extended until 7 p.m. Friday for the following counties in Iowa: Mills and Pottawatomie, and the following counties in Nebraska: Cass, Douglas, Odo, Sarpy, and Saunders. Now for the official National Weather Service forecast for the Omaha and Council Bluffs area. This afternoon, hot. Sunny with a slight chance of showers and thunderstorms. Highs in the mid-90s. South winds 10 to 15 miles an hour with gusts up to 25 miles an hour. Chance of rain 20%. Tonight, mostly clear. Lows in the mid-70s. South winds 10 to 15 miles an hour. Friday, sunny, hot with highs in the mid-90s. South winds 5 to 10 miles an hour. Friday night, partly cloudy. Humid with lows in the mid-70s. South winds 5 to 10 miles an hour. Saturday, mostly sunny. Hot with highs in the mid-90s. South winds 5 to 10 miles an hour. Saturday night through Tuesday, partly cloudy. Hot. Lows in the mid-70s. Highs in the mid-90s. Tuesday night, partly cloudy until midnight, then becoming mostly cloudy. A chance of showers. A chance of thunderstorms after midnight. Lows in the lower 70s. Chance of rain 50%. Wednesday, mostly sunny. A chance of showers in the morning. Hot with highs in the upper 80s. Chance of rain 50%. At 11 a.m. in Omaha, it was cloudy. The temperature was 82 degrees, the dew point 71, and the relative humidity 69%. The wind was southeast at 13 miles an hour. The pressure was 29.85 inches and falling. Across eastern Nebraska and southwest Iowa, it was mostly sunny.

temperature of 85 at Columbus, 85 at Nebraska City, and 86 at Red Oak, Iowa. It was partly sunny, with a temperature of 84 at Lincoln, 83 at Offutt Air Force Base, and 83 at Millard. Under partly sunny skies, Fremont reported 82, Blair Airport reported 80, and Tacoma reported 81. At Plattsmouth, it was cloudy, with a temperature of 84. Here are some observations from across the region. It was sunny, with a temperature of 86 at Grand Island, 86 at Norfolk, and 84 at North Platte. It was mostly sunny, with a temperature of 85 at Sioux City, 89 at Kansas City, 78 at Denver, and 85 at Valentine. It was partly sunny, with a temperature of 84 at Sioux Falls, 86 at Des Moines, and 87 at Concordia, Kansas. Once again, at 11 a.m. in Omaha, it was 82 degrees under cloudy skies. The Omaha Metropolitan Area Pollutant Standards Index for today is 44, which represents good air quality, with ozone the main pollutant. The forecast for Friday is 48, considered good air quality, with ozone the primary pollutant. The pollen count today for trees was 1, a low count. The pollen count today for weeds was 306, a high count, with hemp, pigweed, and ragweed the primary pollens. The pollen count today for grass was 9, a moderate count. Air pollution forecasts and pollen counts are provided by the Douglas County Health Department. Here are the forecast key messages. Hot and humid again Thursday with heat index values in the low 100s across southeast Nebraska and southwest Iowa. A heat advisory remains in effect through at least Friday. Hot and humid weather continues across the region into the weekend and into next week, along with some small chances 10 to 30% for nightly storms. Warm lows in the 70s will provide little relief. Heat advisory information for the following counties in Nebraska: Cass, Douglas, Gage, Johnson, Lancaster, Nemaha, Odo, Pawnee, Richardson, Sarpy, and Saunders, and the following counties in Iowa: Fremont, Mills, Montgomery, Page, and Pottawatomie. Heat advisory now in effect until 7 p.m. Friday. What? Afternoon heat index values up to 105 expected. Overnight low temperatures between 73 and 78. Where? Portions of southwest Iowa and east central and southeast Nebraska. When? Until 7 p.m. Friday. Impacts: hot temperatures and high humidity may cause heat illnesses. Several days of excessive heat will add to cumulative heat stress. Additional details: the heat advisory may be extended or expanded as the prolonged heat wave continues. 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Take extra precautions when outside. 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Heat stroke is an emergency. 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The current time is 11:36 a.m. Central Daylight Time. The following is a summary of watches, warnings, and advisories in effect. Heat advisory has been extended until 7 p.m. Friday for the following counties in Iowa: Mills and Pottawatomie, and the following counties in Nebraska: Cass, Douglas, Odo, Sarpy, and Saunders. Now for the official National Weather Service forecast for the Omaha and Council Bluffs area. This afternoon, hot. Sunny with a slight chance of showers and thunderstorms.
highs in the mid-90s. South winds 10 to 15 miles an hour with gusts up to 25 miles an hour. Chance of rain 20%. Tonight, mostly clear. Lows in the mid-70s. South winds 10 to 15 miles an hour. Friday, sunny, hot with highs in the mid-90s. South winds 5 to 10 miles an hour. Friday night, partly cloudy. Humid with lows in the mid-70s. South winds 5 to 10 miles an hour. Saturday, mostly sunny. Hot with highs in the mid-90s. South winds 5 to 10 miles an hour. Saturday night through Tuesday, partly cloudy. Hot. Lows in the mid-70s. Highs in the mid-90s. Tuesday night, partly cloudy until midnight, then becoming mostly cloudy. A chance of showers. A chance of thunderstorms after midnight. Lows in the lower 70s. Chance of rain 50%. Wednesday, mostly sunny. A chance of showers in the morning. Hot with highs in the upper 80s. Chance of rain 50%. At 11 a.m. in Omaha, it was cloudy. The temperature was 82 degrees, the dew point 71, and the relative humidity 69%. The wind was southeast at 13 miles an hour. The pressure was 29.85 inches and falling. Across eastern Nebraska and southwest Iowa, it was mostly sunny, with a temperature of 85 at Columbus, 85 at Nebraska City, and 86 at Red Oak, Iowa. It was partly sunny, with a temperature of 84 at Lincoln, 83 at Offutt Air Force Base, and 83 at Millard. Under partly sunny skies, Fremont reported 82, Blair Airport reported 80, and Tacoma reported 81. At Plattsmouth, it was cloudy, with a temperature of 84. Here are some observations from across the region. It was sunny, with a temperature of 86 at Grand Island, 86 at Norfolk, and 84 at North Platte. It was mostly sunny, with a temperature of 85 at Sioux City, 89 at Kansas City, 78 at Denver, and 85 at Valentine. It was partly sunny, with a temperature of 84 at Sioux Falls, 86 at Des Moines, and 87 at Concordia, Kansas. Once again, at 11 a.m. in Omaha, it was 82 degrees under cloudy skies. The Omaha Metropolitan Area Pollutant Standards Index for today is 44, which represents good air quality, with ozone the main pollutant. The forecast for Friday is 48, considered good air quality, with ozone the primary pollutant. The pollen count today for trees was 1, a low count. The pollen count today for weeds was 306, a high count, with hemp, pigweed, and ragweed the primary pollens. The pollen count today for grass was 9, a moderate count. Air pollution forecasts and pollen counts are provided by the Douglas County Health Department. Here are the forecast key messages. Hot and humid again Thursday with heat index values in the low 100s across southeast Nebraska and southwest Iowa. A heat advisory remains in effect through at least Friday. Hot and humid weather continues across the region into the weekend and into next week, along with some small chances 10 to 30% for nightly storms. Warm lows in the 70s will provide little relief. Heat advisory information for the following counties in Nebraska: Cass, Douglas, Gage, Johnson, Lancaster, Nemaha, Odo, Pawnee, Richardson, Sarpy, and Saunders, and the following counties in Iowa: Fremont, Mills, Montgomery, Page, and Pottawatomie. Heat advisory now in effect until 7 p.m. Friday. What? Afternoon heat index values up to 105 expected. Overnight low temperatures between 73 and 78. Where? Portions of southwest Iowa and east central and southeast Nebraska. When? Until 7 p.m. Friday. Impacts. Hot temperatures and high humidity may cause heat illnesses. Several days of excessive heat will add to cumulative heat stress. Additional details, the heat advisory may be extended or expanded as the prolonged heat wave continues.
drink plenty of fluids, stay in an air-conditioned room, stay out of the sun, and check up on relatives and neighbors. Take extra precautions when outside. 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Heat stroke is an emergency. 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The current time is 11:43 a.m. Central Daylight Time. The following is a summary of watches, warnings, and advisories in effect. Heat advisory has been extended until 7 p.m. Friday for the following counties: in Iowa, Mills and Pottawatomie, and the following counties: in Nebraska, Cass, Douglas, Odo, Sarpy, and Saunders. Now for the official National Weather Service forecast for the Omaha and Council Bluffs area. This afternoon, hot. Sunny with a slight chance of showers and thunderstorms. Highs in the mid-90s. South winds 10 to 15 miles an hour with gusts up to 25 miles an hour. Chance of rain 20%. Tonight, mostly clear. Lows in the mid-70s. South winds 10 to 15 miles an hour. Friday, sunny, hot with highs in the mid-90s. South winds 5 to 10 miles an hour. Friday night, partly cloudy. Humid with lows in the mid-70s. South winds 5 to 10 miles an hour. Saturday, mostly sunny. Hot with highs in the mid-90s. South winds 5 to 10 miles an hour. Saturday night through Tuesday, partly cloudy. Hot. Lows in the mid-70s. Highs in the mid-90s. Tuesday night, partly cloudy until midnight, then becoming mostly cloudy. A chance of showers. A chance of thunderstorms after midnight. Lows in the lower 70s. Chance of rain 50%. Wednesday, mostly sunny. A chance of showers in the morning. Hot with highs in the upper 80s. Chance of rain 50%. At 11 a.m. in Omaha, it was cloudy. The temperature was 82 degrees, the dew point 71, and the relative humidity 69%. The wind was southeast at 13 miles an hour. The pressure was 29.85 inches and falling. Across eastern Nebraska and southwest Iowa, it was mostly sunny, with a temperature of 85 at Columbus, 85 at Nebraska City, and 86 at Red Oak, Iowa. It was partly sunny, with a temperature of 84 at Lincoln, 83 at Offutt Air Force Base, and 83 at Millard. Under partly sunny skies, Fremont reported 82, Blair Airport reported 80, and Takema reported 81. At Plattsmouth, it was cloudy, with a temperature of 84. Here are some observations from across the region. It was sunny, with a temperature of 86 at Grand Island, 86 at Norfolk, and 84 at North Platte. It was mostly sunny, with a temperature of 85 at Sioux City, 89 at Kansas City, 78 at Denver, and 85 at Valentine. It was partly sunny, with a temperature of 84 at Sioux Falls, 86 at Des Moines, and 87 at Concordia, Kansas. Once again, at 11 a.m. in Omaha, it was 82 degrees under cloudy skies. The Omaha Metropolitan Area Pollutant Standards Index for today is 44, which represents good air quality, with ozone the main pollutant. The forecast for Friday is 48, considered good air quality, with ozone the primary pollutant. The pollen count today for trees was 1, a low count. The pollen count today for weeds was 306, a high count, with hemp, pigweed, and ragweed the primary pollens. The pollen count today for grass was 9, a moderate count. Air pollution forecasts and pollen counts are provided by the Douglas County Health Department. Here are the forecast key messages.
hot and humid again Thursday with heat index values in the low 100s across southeast Nebraska and southwest Iowa. A heat advisory remains in effect through at least Friday. Hot and humid weather continues across the region into the weekend and into next week, along with some small chances 10 to 30% for nightly storms. Warm lows in the 70s will provide little relief. Heat advisory information for the following counties in Nebraska: Cass, Douglas, Gage, Johnson, Lancaster, Nemaha, Odo, Pawnee, Richardson, Sarpy, and Saunders, and the following counties in Iowa: Fremont, Mills, Montgomery, Page, and Pottawatomie. Heat advisory now in effect until 7 p.m. Friday. What? Afternoon heat index values up to 105 expected. Overnight low temperatures between 73 and 78. Where? Portions of southwest Iowa and east central and southeast Nebraska. When? Until 7 p.m. Friday. Impacts. Hot temperatures and high humidity may cause heat illnesses. Several days of excessive heat will add to cumulative heat stress. Additional details. The heat advisory may be extended or expanded as the prolonged heat wave continues. 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Take extra precautions when outside. 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Heat stroke is an emergency. 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The current time is 11:49 a.m. Central Daylight Time. The following is a summary of watches, warnings, and advisories in effect. Heat advisory has been extended until 7 p.m. Friday for the following counties in Iowa, Mills, and Pottawatomie, and the following counties in Nebraska: Cass, Douglas, Odo, Sarpy, and Saunders. Now for the official National Weather Service forecast for the Omaha and Council Bluffs area. This afternoon, hot. Sunny with a slight chance of showers and thunderstorms. Highs in the mid-90s. South winds 10 to 15 miles an hour with gusts up to 25 miles an hour. Chance of rain 20%. Tonight, mostly clear. Lows in the mid-70s. South winds 10 to 15 miles an hour. Friday, sunny, hot with highs in the mid-90s. South winds 5 to 10 miles an hour. Friday night, partly cloudy. Humid with lows in the mid-70s. South winds 5 to 10 miles an hour. Saturday, mostly sunny. Hot with highs in the mid-90s. South winds 5 to 10 miles an hour. Saturday night through Tuesday, partly cloudy. Hot. Lows in the mid-70s. Highs in the mid-90s. Tuesday night, partly cloudy until midnight, then becoming mostly cloudy. A chance of showers. A chance of thunderstorms after midnight. Lows in the lower 70s. Chance of rain 50%. Wednesday, mostly sunny. A chance of showers in the morning. Hot with highs in the upper 80s. Chance of rain 50%. At 11 a.m. in Omaha, it was cloudy. The temperature was 82 degrees, the dew point 71, and the relative humidity 69%. The wind was southeast at 13 miles an hour. The pressure was 29.85 inches and falling. Across eastern Nebraska and southwest Iowa, it was mostly sunny, with a temperature of 85 at Columbus, 85 at Nebraska City, and 86 at Red Oak, Iowa. It was partly sunny, with a temperature of 84 at Lincoln, 83 at Offutt Air Force Base, and 83 at Millard. Under partly sunny skies,
Fremont reported 82, Blair Airport reported 80, and Tacoma reported 81. At Plattsmouth, it was cloudy, with a temperature of 84. Here are some observations from across the region. It was sunny, with a temperature of 86 at Grand Island, 86 at Norfolk, and 84 at North Platte. It was mostly sunny, with a temperature of 85 at Sioux City, 89 at Kansas City, 78 at Denver, and 85 at Valentine. It was partly sunny, with a temperature of 84 at Sioux Falls, 86 at Des Moines, and 87 at Concordia, Kansas. Once again, at 11 a.m. in Omaha, it was 82 degrees under cloudy skies. The Omaha Metropolitan Area Pollutant Standards Index for today is 44, which represents good air quality, with ozone the main pollutant. The forecast for Friday is 48, considered good air quality, with ozone the primary pollutant. The pollen count today for trees was 1, a low count. The pollen count today for weeds was 306, a high count, with hemp, pigweed, and ragweed the primary pollens. The pollen count today for grass was 9, a moderate count. Air pollution forecasts and pollen counts are provided by the Douglas County Health Department. Here are the forecast key messages. Hot and humid again Thursday with heat index values in the low 100s across southeast Nebraska and southwest Iowa. A heat advisory remains in effect through at least Friday. Hot and humid weather continues across the region into the weekend and into next week, along with some small chances 10 to 30% for nightly storms. Warm lows in the 70s will provide little relief. Heat advisory information for the following counties in Nebraska: Cass, Douglas, Gage, Johnson, Lancaster, Nemaha, Odo, Pawnee, Richardson, Sarpy, and Saunders, and the following counties in Iowa: Fremont, Mills, Montgomery, Page, and Pottawatomie. Heat advisory now in effect until 7 p.m. Friday. What? Afternoon heat index values up to 105 expected. Overnight low temperatures between 73 and 78. Where? Portions of southwest Iowa and east central and southeast Nebraska. When? Until 7 p.m. Friday. Impacts. Hot temperatures and high humidity may cause heat illnesses. Several days of excessive heat will add to cumulative heat stress. Additional details, the heat advisory may be extended or expanded as the prolonged heat wave continues. 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Take extra precautions when outside. 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Heat stroke is an emergency. 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The current time is 11:55 a.m. Central Daylight Time. The following is a summary of watches, warnings, and advisories in effect. Heat advisory has been extended until 7 p.m. Friday for the following counties in Iowa, Mills, and Pottawatomie, and the following counties in Nebraska: Cass, Douglas, Odo, Sarpy, and Saunders. Now for the official National Weather Service forecast for the Omaha and Council Bluffs area. This afternoon, hot. Sunny with a slight chance of showers and thunderstorms. Highs in the mid-90s. South winds 10 to 15 miles an hour with gusts up to 25 miles an hour. Chance of rain 20%. Tonight, mostly clear. Lows in the mid-70s. South winds 10 to 15 miles an hour. Friday, sunny, hot with highs in the mid-90s. South winds 5 to 10 miles an hour. Friday night, partly cloudy. Humid with lows in the mid-70s. South winds 5 to 10 miles an hour.
Saturday, mostly sunny. Hot with highs in the mid-90s. South winds 5 to 10 miles an hour. Saturday night through Tuesday, partly cloudy. Hot. Lows in the mid-70s. Highs in the mid-90s. Tuesday night, partly cloudy until midnight, then becoming mostly cloudy. A chance of showers. A chance of thunderstorms after midnight. Lows in the lower 70s. Chance of rain 50%. Wednesday, mostly sunny. A chance of showers in the morning. Hot with highs in the upper 80s. Chance of rain 50%. At 11 a.m. in Omaha, it was cloudy. The temperature was 82 degrees, the dew point 71, and the relative humidity 69%. The wind was southeast at 13 miles an hour. The pressure was 29.85 inches and falling. Across eastern Nebraska and southwest Iowa, it was mostly sunny, with a temperature of 85 at Columbus, 85 at Nebraska City, and 86 at Red Oak, Iowa. It was partly sunny, with a temperature of 84 at Lincoln, 83 at Offutt Air Force Base, and 83 at Millard. Under partly sunny skies, Fremont reported 82, Blair Airport reported 80, and Tacoma reported 81. At Plattsmouth, it was cloudy, with a temperature of 84. Here are some observations from across the region. It was sunny, with a temperature of 86 at Grand Island, 86 at Norfolk, and 84 at North Platte. It was mostly sunny, with a temperature of 85 at Sioux City, 89 at Kansas City, 78 at Denver, and 85 at Valentine. It was partly sunny, with a temperature of 84 at Sioux Falls, 86 at Des Moines, and 87 at Concordia, Kansas. Once again, at 11 a.m. in Omaha, it was 82 degrees under cloudy skies. The Omaha Metropolitan Area Pollutant Standards Index for today is 44, which represents good air quality, with ozone the main pollutant. The forecast for Friday is 48, considered good air quality, with ozone the primary pollutant. The pollen count today for trees was 1, a low count. The pollen count today for weeds was 306, a high count, with hemp, pigweed, and ragweed the primary pollens. The pollen count today for grass was 9, a moderate count. Air pollution forecasts and pollen counts are provided by the Douglas County Health Department. Here are the forecast key messages. Hot and humid again Thursday with heat index values in the low 100s across southeast Nebraska and southwest Iowa. A heat advisory remains in effect through at least Friday. Hot and humid weather continues across the region into the weekend and into next week, along with some small chances 10 to 30% for nightly storms. Warm lows in the 70s will provide little relief. Heat advisory information for the following counties in Nebraska: Cass, Douglas, Gage, Johnson, Lancaster, Nemaha, Odo, Pawnee, Richardson, Sarpy, and Saunders, and the following counties in Iowa: Fremont, Mills, Montgomery, Page, and Pottawatomie. Heat advisory now in effect until 7 p.m. Friday. What? Afternoon heat index values up to 105 expected. Overnight low temperatures between 73 and 78. Where? Portions of southwest Iowa and east central and southeast Nebraska. When? Until 7 p.m. Friday. Impacts. Hot temperatures and high humidity may cause heat illnesses. Several days of excessive heat will add to cumulative heat stress. Additional details, the heat advisory may be extended or expanded as the prolonged heat wave continues. Drink plenty of fluids, stay in an air-conditioned room, stay out of the sun, and check up on relatives and neighbors. Take extra precautions when outside. 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
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The current time is 12:02 p.m. Central Daylight Time. The following is a summary of watches, warnings, and advisories in effect. Heat advisory has been extended until 7 p.m. Friday for the following counties, in Iowa, Mills and Pottawatomie, and the following counties, in Nebraska, Cass, Douglas, Odo, Sarpy, and Saunders. The following is a summary of watches, warnings, and advisories in effect. Heat advisory has been extended until 7 p.m. Saturday, and expanded to include the following county, Harrison, Iowa, and the following counties, in Nebraska, Dodge, and Washington. Heat advisory has been extended until 7 p.m. Saturday for the following counties, in Iowa, Mills and Pottawatomie, and the following counties, in Nebraska, Cass, Douglas, Odo, Sarpy, and Saunders. Now for the official National Weather Service forecast for the Omaha and Council Bluffs area. This afternoon, hot. Sunny with a slight chance of showers and thunderstorms. Highs in the mid-90s. South winds 10 to 15 miles an hour with gusts up to 25 miles an hour. Chance of rain 20%. Tonight, mostly clear. Lows in the mid-70s. South winds 10 to 15 miles an hour. Friday, sunny, hot with highs in the mid-90s. South winds 5 to 10 miles an hour. Friday night, partly cloudy. Humid with lows in the mid-70s. South winds 5 to 10 miles an hour. Saturday, mostly sunny. Hot with highs in the mid-90s. South winds 5 to 10 miles an hour. Saturday night through Tuesday, partly cloudy. Hot. Lows in the mid-70s. Highs in the mid-90s. Tuesday night, partly cloudy until midnight, then becoming mostly cloudy. A chance of showers. A chance of thunderstorms after midnight. Lows in the lower 70s. Chance of rain 50%. Wednesday, mostly sunny. A chance of showers in the morning. Hot with highs in the upper 80s. Chance of rain 50%. The Omaha Metropolitan Area Pollutant Standards Index for today is 44, which represents good air quality, with ozone the main pollutant. The forecast for Friday is 48, considered good air quality, with ozone the primary pollutant. The pollen count today for trees was 1, a low count. The pollen count today for weeds was 306, a high count, with hemp, pigweed, and ragweed the primary pollens. The pollen count today for grass was 9, a moderate count. Air pollution forecasts and pollen counts are provided by the Douglas County Health Department. Here are the forecast key messages. Hot and humid again Thursday with heat index values in the low 100s across southeast Nebraska and southwest Iowa. A heat advisory remains in effect through at least Friday. Hot and humid weather continues across the region into the weekend and into next week along with some small chances 10 to 30% for nightly storms. Warm lows in the 70s will provide little relief. Heat advisory information for the following counties, in Iowa, Harrison and Shelby, and the following counties, in Nebraska, Dodge and Washington. Heat advisory in effect until 7 p.m. Saturday. What? Afternoon heat index values up to 105 expected. Overnight low temperatures between 72 and 78. Where? In Iowa, Harrison and Shelby counties. In Nebraska, Dodge and Washington counties. When? Until 7 p.m. Saturday. Impacts. Hot temperatures and high humidity may cause heat illnesses. Several days of excessive heat will add to cumulative heat stress. Additional details, the heat advisory may be extended or expanded as the prolonged heat wave continues. Drink plenty of fluids, stay in an air-conditioned room, stay out of the sun, and check up on relatives and neighbors. Take extra precautions when outside.
Wear lightweight and loose-fitting clothing. 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To reduce risk during outdoor work, the Occupational Safety and Health Administration recommends scheduling frequent rest breaks in shaded or air-conditioned environments. Anyone overcome by heat should be moved to a cool and shaded location. Heat stroke is an emergency. 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Heat advisory information for the following counties in Nebraska: Butler, Cass, Douglas, Gage, Jefferson, Johnson, Lancaster, Nemaha, Odo, Pawnee, Richardson, Saline, Sarpy, Saunders, and Seward, and the following counties in Iowa: Fremont, Mills, Montgomery, Page, and Pottawatomie. Heat advisory now in effect until 7 p.m. Saturday. What? Afternoon heat index values up to 105 expected. Overnight low temperatures between 72 and 78. Where? Portions of southwest Iowa and east central and southeast Nebraska. When? Until 7 p.m. Saturday. Impacts: hot temperatures and high humidity may cause heat illnesses. Several days of excessive heat will add to cumulative heat stress. Additional details: the heat advisory may be extended or expanded as the prolonged heat wave continues. Drink plenty of fluids, stay in an air-conditioned room, stay out of the sun, and check up on relatives and neighbors. Take extra precautions when outside. 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Try to limit strenuous activities to early morning or evening. 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Anyone overcome by heat should be moved to a cool and shaded location. Heat stroke is an emergency. Call 911. 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The current time is 12:09 p.m. Central Daylight Time. The following is a summary of watches, warnings, and advisories in effect. Heat advisory has been extended until 7 p.m. Saturday and expanded to include the following county: Harrison, Iowa, and the following counties in Nebraska: Dodge and Washington. Heat advisory has been extended until 7 p.m. Saturday for the following counties in Iowa: Mills and Pottawatomie, and the following counties in Nebraska: Cass, Douglas, Odo, Sarpy, and Saunders. Now for the official National Weather Service forecast for the Omaha and Council Bluffs area. This afternoon, hot. Sunny with a slight chance of showers and thunderstorms. Highs in the mid-90s. South winds 10 to 15 miles an hour with gusts up to 25 miles an hour. Chance of rain 20%. Tonight, mostly clear. Lows in the upper 70s. South winds 10 to 15 miles an hour. Friday, sunny, hot with highs in the mid-90s. South winds 5 to 10 miles an hour. Friday night, partly cloudy until midnight, then becoming mostly clear. Humid with lows in the mid-70s. South winds 5 to 10 miles an hour. Saturday, sunny, hot with highs in the mid-90s. South winds around 5 miles an hour. Saturday night through Monday night, partly cloudy. Hot. Lows in the mid-70s. Highs in the mid-90s. Tuesday, mostly sunny. A chance of showers in the afternoon. Hot with highs in the mid-90s. Chance of rain 30%. Tuesday night, partly cloudy until midnight, then becoming mostly cloudy. A chance of showers and thunderstorms. Lows in the lower 70s. Chance of rain 40%. Wednesday, mostly sunny. A chance of showers in the morning. Hot with highs in the lower 90s. Chance of rain 40%. At noon in Omaha, it was partly sunny. The temperature was 86 degrees, the dew point 71, and the relative humidity 60%, producing a heat index of 91.
The wind was south at 8 miles an hour. The pressure was 29.86 inches and rising. Across eastern Nebraska and southwest Iowa, at Columbus, it was sunny, with a temperature of 89. It was mostly sunny, with a temperature of 90 at Lincoln, 86 at Millard, 86 at Fremont, and 84 at Blair Airport. Under mostly sunny skies, Tacoma reported 84, Nebraska City reported 87, and Plattsmouth reported 85. It was partly sunny, with a temperature of 85 at Offutt Air Force Base, and 82 at Red Oak, Iowa. Here are some observations from across the region. It was sunny, with a temperature of 88 at Grand Island, 89 at Norfolk, 87 at Sioux City, 87 at North Platte, and 89 at Valentine. It was mostly sunny, with a temperature of 90 at Kansas City, 91 at Concordia, Kansas, and 82 at Denver. It was partly sunny, with a temperature of 83 at Sioux Falls, and 89 at Des Moines. Once again, at noon in Omaha it was 86 degrees under partly sunny skies. The Omaha Metropolitan Area Pollutant Standards Index for today is 44, which represents good air quality, with ozone the main pollutant. The forecast for Friday is 48, considered good air quality, with ozone the primary pollutant. The pollen count today for trees was 1, a low count. The pollen count today for weeds was 306, a high count, with hemp, pigweed, and ragweed the primary pollens. The pollen count today for grass was 9, a moderate count. Air pollution forecasts and pollen counts are provided by the Douglas County Health Department. Here are the forecast key messages. Hot and humid again Thursday with heat index values in the low 100s across southeast Nebraska and southwest Iowa. A heat advisory remains in effect through at least Friday. Hot and humid weather continues across the region into the weekend and into next week along with some small chances 10 to 30% for nightly storms. Warm lows in the 70s will provide little relief. Heat advisory information for the following counties in Iowa, Harrison and Shelby, and the following counties in Nebraska, Dodge and Washington. Heat advisory in effect until 7 p.m. Saturday. What? Afternoon heat index values up to 105 expected. Overnight low temperatures between 72 and 78. Where? In Iowa, Harrison and Shelby counties. In Nebraska, Dodge and Washington counties. When? Until 7 p.m. Saturday. Impacts. Hot temperatures and high humidity may cause heat illnesses. Several days of excessive heat will add to cumulative heat stress. Additional details, the heat advisory may be extended or expanded as the prolonged heat wave continues. Drink plenty of fluids, stay in an air-conditioned room, stay out of the sun, and check up on relatives and neighbors. Take extra precautions when outside. Wear lightweight and loose-fitting clothing. Try to limit strenuous activities to early morning or evening. 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Anyone overcome by heat should be moved to a cool and shaded location. Heat stroke is an emergency. 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Heat advisory information for the following counties in Nebraska: Butler, Cass, Douglas, Gage, Jefferson, Johnson, Lancaster, Nemaha, Odo, Pawnee, Richardson, Saline, Sarpy, Saunders, and Seward, and the following counties in Iowa: Fremont, Mills, Montgomery, Page, and Pottawatomie. Heat advisory now in effect until 7 p.m. Saturday. What? Afternoon heat index values up to 105 expected. Overnight low temperatures between 72 and 78. Where? Portions of southwest Iowa and east central and southeast Nebraska. When? Until 7 p.m. Saturday. Impacts. Hot temperatures and high humidity may cause heat illnesses. Several days of excessive heat will add to cumulative heat stress. Additional details,
The heat advisory may be extended or expanded as the prolonged heat wave continues. Drink plenty of fluids, stay in an air-conditioned room, stay out of the sun, and check up on relatives and neighbors. Take extra precautions when outside. 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Try to limit strenuous activities to early morning or evening. 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Anyone overcome by heat should be moved to a cool and shaded location. Heat stroke is an emergency. 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The current time is 12:18 p.m. Central Daylight Time. The following is a summary of watches, warnings, and advisories in effect. Heat advisory has been extended until 7 p.m. Saturday and expanded to include the following county, Harrison, Iowa, and the following counties, in Nebraska, Dodge, and Washington. Heat advisory has been extended until 7 p.m. Saturday for the following counties, in Iowa, Mills and Pottawatomie, and the following counties, in Nebraska, Cass, Douglas, Odo, Sarpy, and Saunders. Now for the official National Weather Service forecast for the Omaha and Council Bluffs area. This afternoon, hot. Sunny with a slight chance of showers and thunderstorms. Highs in the mid-90s. South winds 10 to 15 miles an hour with gusts up to 25 miles an hour. Chance of rain 20%. Tonight, mostly clear. Lows in the upper 70s. South winds 10 to 15 miles an hour. Friday, sunny, hot with highs in the mid-90s. South winds 5 to 10 miles an hour. Friday night, partly cloudy until midnight, then becoming mostly clear. Humid with lows in the mid-70s. South winds 5 to 10 miles an hour. Saturday, sunny, hot with highs in the mid-90s. South winds around 5 miles an hour. Saturday night through Monday night, partly cloudy. Hot. Lows in the mid-70s. Highs in the mid-90s. Tuesday, mostly sunny. A chance of showers in the afternoon. Hot with highs in the mid-90s. Chance of rain 30%. Tuesday night, partly cloudy until midnight, then becoming mostly cloudy. A chance of showers and thunderstorms. Lows in the lower 70s. Chance of rain 40%. Wednesday, mostly sunny. A chance of showers in the morning. Hot with highs in the lower 90s. Chance of rain 40%. At noon in Omaha, it was partly sunny. The temperature was 86 degrees, the dew point 71, and the relative humidity 60%, producing a heat index of 91. The wind was south at 8 miles an hour. The pressure was 29.86 inches and rising. Across eastern Nebraska and southwest Iowa, at Columbus, it was sunny, with a temperature of 89. It was mostly sunny, with a temperature of 90 at Lincoln, 86 at Millard, 86 at Fremont, and 84 at Blair Airport. Under mostly sunny skies, Tacoma reported 84, Nebraska City reported 87, and Plattsmouth reported 85. It was partly sunny, with a temperature of 85 at Offutt Air Force Base, and 82 at Red Oak, Iowa. Here are some observations from across the region. It was sunny, with a temperature of 88 at Grand Island, 89 at North Fork, 87 at Sioux City, 87 at North Platte, and 89 at Valentine. It was mostly sunny, with a temperature of 90 at Kansas City, 91 at Concordia, Kansas, and 82 at Denver. It was partly sunny, with a temperature of 83 at Sioux Falls, and 89 at Des Moines. Once again, at noon in Omaha it was 86 degrees under partly sunny skies. The Omaha Metropolitan Area Pollutant Standards Index for today is 44, which represents good air quality, with ozone the main pollutant.
the forecast for Friday is 48, considered good air quality, with ozone the primary pollutant. The pollen count today for trees was 1, a low count. The pollen count today for weeds was 306, a high count, with hemp, pigweed, and ragweed the primary pollens. The pollen count today for grass was 9, a moderate count. Air pollution forecasts and pollen counts are provided by the Douglas County Health Department. Here are the forecast key messages. Hot and humid again Thursday with heat index values in the low 100s across southeast Nebraska and southwest Iowa. A heat advisory remains in effect through at least Friday. Hot and humid weather continues across the region into the weekend and into next week, along with some small chances 10 to 30% for nightly storms. Warm lows in the 70s will provide little relief. Heat advisory information for the following counties in Iowa, Harrison and Shelby, and the following counties in Nebraska, Dodge and Washington. Heat advisory in effect until 7 p.m. Saturday. What? Afternoon heat index values up to 105 expected. Overnight low temperatures between 72 and 78. Where? In Iowa, Harrison and Shelby counties. In Nebraska, Dodge and Washington counties. When? Until 7 p.m. Saturday. Impacts: hot temperatures and high humidity may cause heat illnesses. Several days of excessive heat will add to cumulative heat stress. Additional details: the heat advisory may be extended or expanded as the prolonged heat wave continues. Drink plenty of fluids, stay in an air-conditioned room, stay out of the sun, and check up on relatives and neighbors. Take extra precautions when outside. Wear lightweight and loose-fitting clothing. Try to limit strenuous activities to early morning or evening. 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To reduce risk during outdoor work, the Occupational Safety and Health Administration recommends scheduling frequent rest breaks in shaded or air-conditioned environments. Anyone overcome by heat should be moved to a cool and shaded location. Heat stroke is an emergency. 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Heat advisory information for the following counties in Nebraska: Butler, Cass, Douglas, Gage, Jefferson, Johnson, Lancaster, Nemaha, Odo, Pawnee, Richardson, Saline, Sarpy, Saunders, and Seward, and the following counties in Iowa: Fremont, Mills, Montgomery, Page, and Pottawatomie. Heat advisory now in effect until 7 p.m. Saturday. What? Afternoon heat index values up to 105 expected. Overnight low temperatures between 72 and 78. Where? Portions of southwest Iowa and east central and southeast Nebraska. When? Until 7 p.m. Saturday. Impacts: hot temperatures and high humidity may cause heat illnesses. Several days of excessive heat will add to cumulative heat stress. Additional details: the heat advisory may be extended or expanded as the prolonged heat wave continues. Drink plenty of fluids, stay in an air-conditioned room, stay out of the sun, and check up on relatives and neighbors. Take extra precautions when outside. 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Try to limit strenuous activities to early morning or evening. 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Anyone overcome by heat should be moved to a cool and shaded location. Heat stroke is an emergency. 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The current time is 12:26 p.m. Central Daylight Time. The following is a summary of watches, warnings, and advisories in effect. Heat advisory has been extended until 7 p.m. Saturday and expanded to include the following county: Harrison, Iowa, and the following counties in Nebraska: Dodge and Washington.
heat advisory has been extended until 7 p.m. Saturday for the following counties in Iowa, Mills and Pottawatomie, and the following counties in Nebraska, Cass, Douglas, Odo, Sarpy, and Saunders. Now for the official National Weather Service forecast for the Omaha and Council Bluffs area. This afternoon,

mostly clear. Humid with lows in the mid-70s. South winds 5 to 10 miles an hour. Saturday, sunny, hot with highs in the mid-90s. South winds around 5 miles an hour. Saturday night through Monday night, partly cloudy. Hot. Lows in the mid-70s. Highs in the mid-90s. Tuesday, mostly sunny. A chance of showers in the afternoon. Hot with highs in the mid-90s. Chance of rain 30%. Tuesday night, partly cloudy until midnight, then becoming mostly cloudy. A chance of showers and thunderstorms. Lows in the lower 70s. Chance of rain 40%. Wednesday, mostly sunny. A chance of showers in the morning. Hot with highs in the lower 90s. Chance of rain 40%. At noon in Omaha, it was partly sunny. The temperature was 86 degrees, the dew point 71, and the relative humidity 60%, producing a heat index of 91. The wind was south at 8 miles an hour. The pressure was 29.86 inches and rising. Across eastern Nebraska and southwest Iowa, at Columbus, it was sunny, with a temperature of 89. It was mostly sunny, with a temperature of 90 at Lincoln, 86 at Millard, 86 at Fremont, and 84 at Blair Airport. Under mostly sunny skies, Tacoma reported 84, Nebraska City reported 87, and Plattsmouth reported 85. It was partly sunny, with a temperature of 85 at Offutt Air Force Base, and 82 at Red Oak, Iowa. Here are some observations from across the region. It was sunny, with a temperature of 88 at Grand Island, 89 at Norfolk, 87 at Sioux City, 87 at North Platte, and 89 at Valentine. It was mostly sunny, with a temperature of 90 at Kansas City, 91 at Concordia, Kansas, and 82 at Denver. It was partly sunny, with a temperature of 83 at Sioux Falls, and 89 at Des Moines. Once again, at noon in Omaha it was 86 degrees under partly sunny skies. The Omaha Metropolitan Area Pollutant Standards Index for today is 44, which represents good air quality, with ozone the main pollutant. The forecast for Friday is 48, considered good air quality, with ozone the primary pollutant. The pollen count today for trees was 1, a low count. The pollen count today for weeds was 306, a high count, with hemp, pigweed, and ragweed the primary pollens. The pollen count today for grass was 9, a moderate count. Air pollution forecasts and pollen counts are provided by the Douglas County Health Department. Here are the forecast key messages. Hot and humid again Thursday with heat index values in the low 100s across southeast Nebraska and southwest Iowa. A heat advisory remains in effect through at least Friday. Hot and humid weather continues across the region into the weekend and into next week, along with some small chances 10 to 30% for nightly storms. Warm lows in the 70s will provide little relief. Heat advisory information for the following counties in Iowa, Harrison and Shelby, and the following counties in Nebraska, Dodge and Washington. Heat advisory in effect until 7 p.m. Saturday. What? Afternoon heat index values up to 105 expected. Overnight low temperatures between 72 and 78. Where? In Iowa, Harrison and Shelby counties. In Nebraska, Dodge and Washington counties. When? Until 7 p.m. Saturday. Impacts. Hot temperatures and high humidity may cause heat illnesses. Several days of excessive heat will add to cumulative heat stress. Additional details, the heat advisory may be extended or expanded as the prolonged heat wave continues. Drink plenty of fluids, stay in an air-conditioned room, stay out of the sun, and check up on relatives and neighbors. Take extra precautions when outside. 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

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Douglas, Sarpy, Washington, Cass, Odo, Burt, Dodge, Saunders, Harrison, Pottawatomie, and Mills. Heat advisory information for the following counties in Nebraska: Butler, Cass, Douglas, Gage, Jefferson, Johnson, Lancaster, Nemaha, Odo, Pawnee, Richardson, Saline, Sarpy, Saunders, and Seward, and the following counties in Iowa: Fremont, Mills, Montgomery, Page, and Pottawatomie. Heat advisory now in effect until 7 p.m. Saturday. What? Afternoon heat index values up to 105 expected. Overnight low temperatures between 72 and 78. Where? Portions of southwest Iowa and east central and southeast Nebraska. When? Until 7 p.m. Saturday. Impacts. Hot temperatures and high humidity may cause heat illnesses. Several days of excessive heat will add to cumulative heat stress. Additional details, the heat advisory may be extended or expanded as the prolonged heat wave continues. Drink plenty of fluids, stay in an air-conditioned room, stay out of the sun, and check up on relatives and neighbors. Take extra precautions when outside. 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Anyone overcome by heat should be moved to a cool and shaded location. Heat stroke is an emergency. 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The current time is 12:35 p.m. Central Daylight Time. The following is a summary of watches, warnings, and advisories in effect. Heat advisory has been extended until 7 p.m. Saturday and expanded to include the following county: Harrison, Iowa, and the following counties in Nebraska: Dodge and Washington. Heat advisory has been extended until 7 p.m. Saturday for the following counties in Iowa: Mills and Pottawatomie, and the following counties in Nebraska: Cass, Douglas, Odo, Sarpy, and Saunders. Now for the official National Weather Service forecast for the Omaha and Council Bluffs area. This afternoon, hot. Sunny with a slight chance of showers and thunderstorms. Highs in the mid-90s. South winds 10 to 15 miles an hour with gusts up to 25 miles an hour. Chance of rain 20%. Tonight, mostly clear. Lows in the upper 70s. South winds 10 to 15 miles an hour. Friday, sunny, hot with highs in the mid-90s. South winds 5 to 10 miles an hour. Friday night, partly cloudy until midnight, then becoming mostly clear. Humid with lows in the mid-70s. South winds 5 to 10 miles an hour. Saturday, sunny, hot with highs in the mid-90s. South winds around 5 miles an hour. Saturday night through Monday night, partly cloudy. Hot. Lows in the mid-70s. Highs in the mid-90s. Tuesday, mostly sunny. A chance of showers in the afternoon. Hot with highs in the mid-90s. Chance of rain 30%. Tuesday night, partly cloudy until midnight, then becoming mostly cloudy. A chance of showers and thunderstorms. Lows in the lower 70s. Chance of rain 40%. Wednesday, mostly sunny. A chance of showers in the morning. Hot with highs in the lower 90s. Chance of rain 40%. At noon in Omaha, it was partly sunny. The temperature was 86 degrees, the dew point 71, and the relative humidity 60%, producing a heat index of 91.
The wind was south at 8 miles an hour. The pressure was 29.86 inches and rising. Across eastern Nebraska and southwest Iowa, at Columbus, it was sunny, with a temperature of 89. It was mostly sunny, with a temperature of 90 at Lincoln, 86 at Millard, 86 at Fremont, and 84 at Blair Airport. Under mostly sunny skies, Tacoma reported 84, Nebraska City reported 87, and Plattsmouth reported 85. It was partly sunny, with a temperature of 85 at Offutt Air Force Base, and 82 at Red Oak, Iowa. Here are some observations from across the region. It was sunny, with a temperature of 88 at Grand Island, 89 at Norfolk, 87 at Sioux City, 87 at North Platte, and 89 at Valentine. It was mostly sunny, with a temperature of 90 at Kansas City, 91 at Concordia, Kansas, and 82 at Denver. It was partly sunny, with a temperature of 83 at Sioux Falls, and 89 at Des Moines. Once again, at noon in Omaha it was 86 degrees under partly sunny skies. The Omaha Metropolitan Area Pollutant Standards Index for today is 44, which represents good air quality, with ozone the main pollutant. The forecast for Friday is 48, considered good air quality, with ozone the primary pollutant. The pollen count today for trees was 1, a low count. The pollen count today for weeds was 306, a high count, with hemp, pigweed, and ragweed the primary pollens. The pollen count today for grass was 9, a moderate count. Air pollution forecasts and pollen counts are provided by the Douglas County Health Department. Here are the forecast key messages. Hot and humid weather continues with heat index values in the low 100s across southeast Nebraska and southwest Iowa. A heat advisory remains in effect through at least Saturday. Oppressive heat will continue into next week along with some small chances 10 to 30% for nightly showers and storms. Warm lows in the 70s will provide little relief. Heat advisory information for the following counties in Iowa, Harrison and Shelby, and the following counties in Nebraska, Dodge and Washington. Heat advisory in effect until 7 p.m. Saturday. What? Afternoon heat index values up to 105 expected. Overnight low temperatures between 72 and 78. Where? In Iowa, Harrison and Shelby counties. In Nebraska, Dodge and Washington counties. When? Until 7 p.m. Saturday. Impacts. Hot temperatures and high humidity may cause heat illnesses. Several days of excessive heat will add to cumulative heat stress. Additional details, the heat advisory may be extended or expanded as the prolonged heat wave continues. Drink plenty of fluids, stay in an air-conditioned room, stay out of the sun, and check up on relatives and neighbors. Take extra precautions when outside. 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Anyone overcome by heat should be moved to a cool and shaded location. Heat stroke is an emergency. 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Heat advisory information for the following counties in Nebraska, Butler, Cass, Douglas, Gage, Jefferson, Johnson, Lancaster, Nemaha, Odo, Pawnee, Richardson, Saline, Sarpy, Saunders and Seward, and the following counties in Iowa, Fremont, Mills, Montgomery, Page and Pottawatomie. Heat advisory now in effect until 7 p.m. Saturday. What? Afternoon heat index values up to 105 expected. Overnight low temperatures between 72 and 78. Where? Portions of southwest Iowa and east central and southeast Nebraska. When? Until 7 p.m. Saturday. Impacts. Hot temperatures and high humidity may cause heat illnesses. Several days of excessive heat will add to cumulative heat stress. Additional details.
the heat advisory may be extended or expanded as the prolonged heat wave continues. Drink plenty of fluids, stay in an air-conditioned room, stay out of the sun, and check up on relatives and neighbors. Take extra precautions when outside. Wear lightweight and loose-fitting clothing. 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The current time is 12:43 p.m. Central Daylight Time. The following is a summary of watches, warnings, and advisories in effect. Heat advisory has been extended until 7 p.m. Saturday, and expanded to include the following county, Harrison, Iowa, and the following counties, in Nebraska, Dodge, and Washington. Heat advisory has been extended until 7 p.m. Saturday for the following counties, in Iowa, Mills and Pottawatomie, and the following counties, in Nebraska, Cass, Douglas, Odo, Sarpy, and Saunders. Now for the official National Weather Service forecast for the Omaha and Council Bluffs area. This afternoon, hot. Sunny with a slight chance of showers and thunderstorms. Highs in the mid-90s. South winds 10 to 15 miles an hour with gusts up to 25 miles an hour. Chance of rain 20%. Tonight, mostly clear. Lows in the upper 70s. South winds 10 to 15 miles an hour. Friday, sunny, hot with highs in the mid-90s. South winds 5 to 10 miles an hour. Friday night, partly cloudy until midnight, then becoming mostly clear. Humid with lows in the mid-70s. South winds 5 to 10 miles an hour. Saturday, sunny, hot with highs in the mid-90s. South winds around 5 miles an hour. Saturday night through Monday night, partly cloudy. Hot. Lows in the mid-70s. Highs in the mid-90s. Tuesday, mostly sunny. A chance of showers in the afternoon. Hot with highs in the mid-90s. Chance of rain 30%. Tuesday night, partly cloudy until midnight, then becoming mostly cloudy. A chance of showers and thunderstorms. Lows in the lower 70s. Chance of rain 40%. Wednesday, mostly sunny. A chance of showers in the morning. Hot with highs in the lower 90s. Chance of rain 40%. At noon in Omaha, it was partly sunny. The temperature was 86 degrees, the dew point 71, and the relative humidity 60%, producing a heat index of 91. The wind was south at 8 miles an hour. The pressure was 29.86 inches and rising. Across eastern Nebraska and southwest Iowa, at Columbus, it was sunny, with a temperature of 89. It was mostly sunny, with a temperature of 90 at Lincoln, 86 at Millard, 86 at Fremont, and 84 at Blair Airport. Under mostly sunny skies, Tacoma reported 84, Nebraska City reported 87, and Plattsmouth reported 85. It was partly sunny, with a temperature of 85 at Offutt Air Force Base, and 82 at Red Oak, Iowa. Here are some observations from across the region. It was sunny, with a temperature of 88 at Grand Island, 89 at Norfolk, 87 at Sioux City, 87 at North Platte, and 89 at Valentine. It was mostly sunny, with a temperature of 90 at Kansas City, 91 at Concordia, Kansas, and 82 at Denver. It was partly sunny, with a temperature of 83 at Sioux Falls, and 89 at Des Moines. Once again, at noon in Omaha it was 86 degrees under partly sunny skies. The Omaha Metropolitan Area Pollutant Standards Index for today is 44, which represents good air quality, with ozone the main pollutant. The forecast for Friday is 48,
Considered good air quality, with ozone the primary pollutant. The pollen count today for trees was 1, a low count. The pollen count today for weeds was 306, a high count, with hemp, pigweed, and ragweed the primary pollens. The pollen count today for grass was 9, a moderate count. Air pollution forecasts and pollen counts are provided by the Douglas County Health Department. Here are the forecast key messages. Hot and humid weather continues with heat index values in the low 100s across southeast Nebraska and southwest Iowa. A heat advisory remains in effect through at least Saturday. Oppressive heat will continue into next week along with some small chances 10 to 30% for nightly showers and storms. Warm lows in the 70s will provide little relief. Heat advisory information for the following counties in Iowa, Harrison and Shelby, and the following counties in Nebraska, Dodge and Washington. Heat advisory in effect until 7 p.m. Saturday. What? Afternoon heat index values up to 105 expected. Overnight low temperatures between 72 and 78. Where? In Iowa, Harrison and Shelby counties. In Nebraska, Dodge and Washington counties. When? Until 7 p.m. Saturday. Impacts: hot temperatures and high humidity may cause heat illnesses. Several days of excessive heat will add to cumulative heat stress. Additional details: the heat advisory may be extended or expanded as the prolonged heat wave continues. Drink plenty of fluids, stay in an air-conditioned room, stay out of the sun, and check up on relatives and neighbors. Take extra precautions when outside. Wear lightweight and loose-fitting clothing. Try to limit strenuous activities to early morning or evening. 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To reduce risk during outdoor work, the Occupational Safety and Health Administration recommends scheduling frequent rest breaks in shaded or air-conditioned environments. Anyone overcome by heat should be moved to a cool and shaded location. Heat stroke is an emergency. 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Heat advisory information for the following counties in Nebraska: Butler, Cass, Douglas, Gage, Jefferson, Johnson, Lancaster, Nemaha, Odo, Pawnee, Richardson, Saline, Sarpy, Saunders, and Seward, and the following counties in Iowa: Fremont, Mills, Montgomery, Page, and Pottawatomie. Heat advisory now in effect until 7 p.m. Saturday. What? Afternoon heat index values up to 105 expected. Overnight low temperatures between 72 and 78. Where? Portions of southwest Iowa and east central and southeast Nebraska. When? Until 7 p.m. Saturday. Impacts: hot temperatures and high humidity may cause heat illnesses. Several days of excessive heat will add to cumulative heat stress. Additional details: the heat advisory may be extended or expanded as the prolonged heat wave continues. Drink plenty of fluids, stay in an air-conditioned room, stay out of the sun, and check up on relatives and neighbors. Take extra precautions when outside. 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Try to limit strenuous activities to early morning or evening. 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Anyone overcome by heat should be moved to a cool and shaded location. Heat stroke is an emergency. Call 911. 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The current time is 12:52 p.m. Central Daylight Time. The following is a summary of watches, warnings, and advisories in effect. Heat advisory has been extended until 7 p.m. Saturday and expanded to include the following county: Harrison, Iowa, and the following counties in Nebraska: Dodge and Washington. Heat advisory has been extended until 7 p.m. Saturday for the following counties in Iowa: Mills and Pottawatomie, and the following counties in Nebraska: Cass, Douglas,
Odo, Sarpy, and Saunders. Now for the official National Weather Service forecast for the Omaha and Council Bluffs area. This afternoon, hot. Sunny with a slight chance of showers and thunderstorms. Highs in the mid-90s. South winds 10 to 15 miles an hour with gusts up to 25 miles an hour. Chance of rain 20%. Tonight, mostly clear. Lows in the upper 70s. South winds 10 to 15 miles an hour. Friday, sunny, hot with highs in the mid-90s. South winds 5 to 10 miles an hour. Friday night, partly cloudy until midnight, then becoming mostly clear. Humid with lows in the mid-70s. South winds 5 to 10 miles an hour. Saturday, sunny, hot with highs in the mid-90s. South winds around 5 miles an hour. Saturday night through Monday night, partly cloudy. Hot. Lows in the mid-70s. Highs in the mid-90s. Tuesday, mostly sunny. A chance of showers in the afternoon. Hot with highs in the mid-90s. Chance of rain 30%. Tuesday night, partly cloudy until midnight, then becoming mostly cloudy. A chance of showers and thunderstorms. Lows in the lower 70s. Chance of rain 40%. Wednesday, mostly sunny. A chance of showers in the morning. Hot with highs in the lower 90s. Chance of rain 40%. At noon in Omaha, it was partly sunny. The temperature was 86 degrees, the dew point 71, and the relative humidity 60%, producing a heat index of 91. The wind was south at 8 miles an hour. The pressure was 29.86 inches and rising. Across eastern Nebraska and southwest Iowa, at Columbus, it was sunny, with a temperature of 89. It was mostly sunny, with a temperature of 90 at Lincoln, 86 at Millard, 86 at Fremont, and 84 at Blair Airport. Under mostly sunny skies, Tacoma reported 84, Nebraska City reported 87, and Plattsmouth reported 85. It was partly sunny, with a temperature of 85 at Offutt Air Force Base, and 82 at Red Oak, Iowa. Here are some observations from across the region. It was sunny, with a temperature of 88 at Grand Island, 89 at Norfolk, 87 at Sioux City, 87 at Northland, and 89 at Valentine. It was mostly sunny, with a temperature of 90 at Kansas City, 91 at Concordia, Kansas, and 82 at Denver. It was partly sunny, with a temperature of 83 at Sioux Falls, and 89 at Des Moines. Once again, at noon in Omaha it was 86 degrees under partly sunny skies. The Omaha Metropolitan Area Pollutant Standards Index for today is 44, which represents good air quality, with ozone the main pollutant. The forecast for Friday is 48, considered good air quality, with ozone the primary pollutant. The pollen count today for trees was 1, a low count. The pollen count today for weeds was 306, a high count, with hemp, pigweed, and ragweed the primary pollens. The pollen count today for grass was 9, a moderate count. Air pollution forecasts and pollen counts are provided by the Douglas County Health Department. Here are the forecast key messages. Hot and humid weather continues with heat index values in the low 100s across southeast Nebraska and southwest Iowa. A heat advisory remains in effect through at least Saturday. Oppressive heat will continue into next week along with some small chances 10 to 30% for nightly showers and storms. Warm lows in the 70s will provide little relief. Heat advisory information for the following counties in Iowa, Harrison and Shelby, and the following counties in Nebraska, Dodge and Washington. Heat advisory in effect until 7 p.m. Saturday. What? Afternoon heat index values up to 105 expected. Overnight low temperatures between 72 and 78. Where? In Iowa, Harrison and Shelby counties. In Nebraska, Dodge and Washington counties. When? Until 7 p.m. Saturday.
impacts, hot temperatures and high humidity may cause heat illnesses. Several days of excessive heat will add to cumulative heat stress. Additional details, the heat advisory may be extended or expanded as the prolonged heat wave continues. Drink plenty of fluids, stay in an air-conditioned room, stay out of the sun, and check up on relatives and neighbors. Take extra precautions when outside. Wear lightweight and loose-fitting clothing. Try to limit strenuous activities to early morning or evening. 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To reduce risk during outdoor work, the Occupational Safety and Health Administration recommends scheduling frequent rest breaks in shaded or air-conditioned environments. Anyone overcome by heat should be moved to a cool and shaded location. Heat stroke is an emergency. 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Heat advisory information for the following counties in Nebraska: Butler, Cass, Douglas, Gage, Jefferson, Johnson, Lancaster, Nemaha, Odo, Pawnee, Richardson, Saline, Sarpy, Saunders, and Seward, and the following counties in Iowa: Fremont, Mills, Montgomery, Page, and Pottawatomie. Heat advisory now in effect until 7 p.m. Saturday. What? Afternoon heat index values up to 105 expected. Overnight low temperatures between 72 and 78. Where? Portions of southwest Iowa and east central and southeast Nebraska. When? Until 7 p.m. Saturday. Impacts: hot temperatures and high humidity may cause heat illnesses. Several days of excessive heat will add to cumulative heat stress. Additional details, the heat advisory may be extended or expanded as the prolonged heat wave continues. Drink plenty of fluids, stay in an air-conditioned room, stay out of the sun, and check up on relatives and neighbors. Take extra precautions when outside. 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Try to limit strenuous activities to early morning or evening. 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Anyone overcome by heat should be moved to a cool and shaded location. Heat stroke is an emergency. Call 911. 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The current time is 1 p.m. Central Daylight Time. The following is a summary of watches, warnings, and advisories in effect. Heat advisory has been extended until 7 p.m. Saturday and expanded to include the following county: Harrison, Iowa, and the following counties in Nebraska: Dodge and Washington. Heat advisory has been extended until 7 p.m. Saturday for the following counties in Iowa: Mills and Pottawatomie, and the following counties in Nebraska: Cass, Douglas, Odo, Sarpy, and Saunders. Now for the official National Weather Service forecast for the Omaha and Council Bluffs area. This afternoon, hot. Sunny with a slight chance of showers and thunderstorms. Highs in the mid-90s. South winds 10 to 15 miles an hour with gusts up to 25 miles an hour. Chance of rain 20%. Tonight, mostly clear. Lows in the upper 70s. South winds 10 to 15 miles an hour. Friday, sunny, hot with highs in the mid-90s. South winds 5 to 10 miles an hour. Friday night, partly cloudy until midnight, then becoming mostly clear. Humid with lows in the mid-70s. South winds 5 to 10 miles an hour. Saturday, sunny, hot with highs in the mid-90s. South winds around 5 miles an hour. Saturday night through Monday night, partly cloudy. Hot. Lows in the mid-70s. Highs in the mid-90s. Tuesday, mostly sunny. A chance of showers in the afternoon. Hot with highs in the mid-90s. Chance of rain 30%. Tuesday night, partly cloudy until midnight, then becoming mostly cloudy. A chance of showers and thunderstorms. Lows in the lower 70s.
chance of rain 40%. Wednesday, mostly sunny. A chance of showers in the morning. Hot with highs in the lower 90s. Chance of rain 40%. The Omaha Metropolitan Area Pollutant Standards Index for today is 44, which represents good air quality, with ozone the main pollutant. The forecast for Friday is 48, considered good air quality, with ozone the primary pollutant. The pollen count today for trees was 1, a low count. The pollen count today for weeds was 306, a high count, with hemp, pigweed, and ragweed the primary pollens. The pollen count today for grass was 9, a moderate count. Air pollution forecasts and pollen counts are provided by the Douglas County Health Department. Here are the forecast key messages. Hot and humid weather continues with heat index values in the low 100s across southeast Nebraska and southwest Iowa. A heat advisory remains in effect through at least Saturday. Oppressive heat will continue into next week along with some small chances 10 to 30% for nightly showers and storms. Warm lows in the 70s will provide little relief. Heat advisory information for the following counties in Iowa, Harrison and Shelby, and the following counties in Nebraska, Dodge and Washington. Heat advisory in effect until 7 p.m. Saturday. What? Afternoon heat index values up to 105 expected. Overnight low temperatures between 72 and 78. Where? In Iowa, Harrison and Shelby counties. In Nebraska, Dodge and Washington counties. When? Until 7 p.m. Saturday. Impacts. Hot temperatures and high humidity may cause heat illnesses. Several days of excessive heat will add to cumulative heat stress. Additional details, the heat advisory may be extended or expanded as the prolonged heat wave continues. Drink plenty of fluids, stay in an air-conditioned room, stay out of the sun, and check up on relatives and neighbors. Take extra precautions when outside. Wear lightweight and loose-fitting clothing. Try to limit strenuous activities to early morning or evening. Take action when you see symptoms of heat exhaustion and heat stroke. To reduce risk during outdoor work, the Occupational Safety and Health Administration recommends scheduling frequent rest breaks in shaded or air-conditioned environments. Anyone overcome by heat should be moved to a cool and shaded location. Heat stroke is an emergency. Call 911. Heat advisory information for the following counties in Nebraska, Butler, Cass, Douglas, Gage, Jefferson, Johnson, Lancaster, Nemaha, Odo, Pawnee, Richardson, Saline, Sarpy, Saunders, and Seward, and the following counties in Iowa, Fremont, Mills, Montgomery, Page, and Pottawatomie. Heat advisory now in effect until 7 p.m. Saturday. What? Afternoon heat index values up to 105 expected. Overnight low temperatures between 72 and 78. Where? Portions of southwest Iowa and east central and southeast Nebraska. When? Until 7 p.m. Saturday. Impacts. Hot temperatures and high humidity may cause heat illnesses. Several days of excessive heat will add to cumulative heat stress. Additional details, the heat advisory may be extended or expanded as the prolonged heat wave continues. Drink plenty of fluids, stay in an air-conditioned room, stay out of the sun, and check up on relatives and neighbors. Take extra precautions when outside. 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Try to limit strenuous activities to early morning or evening. 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Anyone overcome by heat should be moved to a cool and shaded location. Heat stroke is an emergency. 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The current time is 1:07 p.m. Central Daylight Time.
The following is a summary of watches. Warnings and advisory is in effect. Heat advisory has been extended until 7 p.m. Saturday and expanded to include the following county: Harrison, Iowa, and the following counties: in Nebraska, Dodge, and Washington. Heat advisory has been extended until 7 p.m. Saturday for the following counties: in Iowa, Mills and Pottawatomie, and the following counties: in Nebraska, Cass, Douglas, Odo, Sarpy, and Saunders. Now for the official National Weather Service forecast for the Omaha and Council Bluffs area. This afternoon, hot. Sunny with a slight chance of showers and thunderstorms. Highs in the mid-90s. South winds 10 to 15 miles an hour with gusts up to 25 miles an hour. Chance of rain 20%. Tonight, mostly clear. Lows in the upper 70s. South winds 10 to 15 miles an hour. Friday, sunny, hot with highs in the mid-90s. South winds 5 to 10 miles an hour. Friday night, partly cloudy until midnight, then becoming mostly clear. Humid with lows in the mid-70s. South winds 5 to 10 miles an hour. Saturday, sunny, hot with highs in the mid-90s. South winds around 5 miles an hour. Saturday night through Monday night, partly cloudy. Hot. Lows in the mid-70s. Highs in the mid-90s. Tuesday, mostly sunny. A chance of showers in the afternoon. Hot with highs in the mid-90s. Chance of rain 30%. Tuesday night, partly cloudy until midnight, then becoming mostly cloudy. A chance of showers and thunderstorms. Lows in the lower 70s. Chance of rain 40%. Wednesday, mostly sunny. A chance of showers in the morning. Hot with highs in the lower 90s. Chance of rain 40%. At 1 p.m. in Omaha, it was mostly sunny. The temperature was 90 degrees, the dew point 72, and the relative humidity 55%, producing a heat index of 97. The wind was south at 14 miles an hour. The pressure was 29.84 inches and falling. Across eastern Nebraska and southwest Iowa, it was sunny, with a temperature of 93 at Lincoln, 88 at Fremont, 91 at Columbus, and 88 at Blair Airport. It was mostly sunny, with a temperature of 89 at Millard, 87 at Tecoma, 92 at Nebraska City, 91 at Plattsmouth, and 88 at Red Oak, Iowa. Here are some observations from across the region. At Sioux Falls, thunder was reported, with a temperature of 82. It was 90 at North Platte. It was sunny, with a temperature of 91 at North Fork, 89 at Sioux City, 93 at Kansas City, 94 at Concordia, Kansas, and 92 at Valentine. It was mostly sunny, with a temperature of 91 at Grand Island and 92 at Des Moines. Once again, at 1 p.m. in Omaha, it was 90 degrees under mostly sunny skies. The Omaha Metropolitan Area Pollutant Standards Index for today is 44, which represents good air quality, with ozone the main pollutant. The forecast for Friday is 48, considered good air quality, with ozone the primary pollutant. The pollen count today for trees was 1, a low count. The pollen count today for weeds was 306, a high count, with hemp, pigweed, and ragweed the primary pollens. The pollen count today for grass was 9, a moderate count. Air pollution forecasts and pollen counts are provided by the Douglas County Health Department. Here are the forecast key messages. Hot and humid weather continues with heat index values in the low 100s across southeast Nebraska and southwest Iowa. A heat advisory remains in effect through at least Saturday. Oppressive heat will continue into next week along with some small chances 10 to 30% for nightly showers and storms. Warm lows in the 70s will provide little relief. Heat advisory information for the following counties: in Iowa, Harrison and Shelby, and the following counties: in Nebraska, Dodge and Washington. Heat advisory in effect until 7 p.m. Saturday.
What? Afternoon heat index values up to 105 expected. Overnight low temperatures between 72 and 78. Where? In Iowa, Harrison and Shelby counties. In Nebraska, Dodge and Washington counties. When? Until 7 p.m. Saturday. Impacts. Hot temperatures and high humidity may cause heat illnesses. Several days of excessive heat will add to cumulative heat stress. Additional details, the heat advisory may be extended or expanded as the prolonged heat wave continues. Drink plenty of fluids, stay in an air-conditioned room, stay out of the sun, and check up on relatives and neighbors. Take extra precautions when outside. Wear lightweight and loose-fitting clothing. Try to limit strenuous activities to early morning or evening. 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To reduce risk during outdoor work, the Occupational Safety and Health Administration recommends scheduling frequent rest breaks in shaded or air-conditioned environments. Anyone overcome by heat should be moved to a cool and shaded location. Heat stroke is an emergency. 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Heat advisory information for the following counties in Nebraska: Butler, Cass, Douglas, Gage, Jefferson, Johnson, Lancaster, Nemaha, Odo, Pawnee, Richardson, Saline, Sarpy, Saunders, and Seward, and the following counties in Iowa: Fremont, Mills, Montgomery, Page, and Pottawatomie. Heat advisory now in effect until 7 p.m. Saturday. What? Afternoon heat index values up to 105 expected. Overnight low temperatures between 72 and 78. Where? Portions of southwest Iowa and east central and southeast Nebraska. When? Until 7 p.m. Saturday. Impacts. Hot temperatures and high humidity may cause heat illnesses. Several days of excessive heat will add to cumulative heat stress. Additional details, the heat advisory may be extended or expanded as the prolonged heat wave continues. Drink plenty of fluids, stay in an air-conditioned room, stay out of the sun, and check up on relatives and neighbors. Take extra precautions when outside. 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Try to limit strenuous activities to early morning or evening. 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Anyone overcome by heat should be moved to a cool and shaded location. Heat stroke is an emergency. 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The current time is 1:16 p.m. Central Daylight Time. The following is a summary of watches, warnings, and advisories in effect. Heat advisory has been extended until 7 p.m. Saturday and expanded to include the following county: Harrison, Iowa, and the following counties in Nebraska: Dodge and Washington. Heat advisory has been extended until 7 p.m. Saturday for the following counties in Iowa: Mills and Pottawatomie, and the following counties in Nebraska: Cass, Douglas, Odo, Sarpy, and Saunders. Now for the official National Weather Service forecast for the Omaha and Council Bluffs area. This afternoon, hot. Sunny with a slight chance of showers and thunderstorms. Highs in the mid-90s. South winds 10 to 15 miles an hour with gusts up to 25 miles an hour. Chance of rain 20%. Tonight, mostly clear. Lows in the upper 70s. South winds 10 to 15 miles an hour. Friday, sunny, hot with highs in the mid-90s. South winds 5 to 10 miles an hour. Friday night, partly cloudy until midnight, then becoming mostly clear. Humid with lows in the mid-70s. South winds 5 to 10 miles an hour. Saturday, sunny, hot with highs in the mid-90s. South winds around 5 miles an hour. Saturday night through Monday night, partly cloudy. Hot. Lows in the mid-70s. Highs in the mid-90s.
Tuesday, mostly sunny. A chance of showers in the afternoon. Hot with highs in the mid-90s. Chance of rain 30%. Tuesday night, partly cloudy until midnight, then becoming mostly cloudy. A chance of showers and thunderstorms. Lows in the lower 70s. Chance of rain 40%. Wednesday, mostly sunny. A chance of showers in the morning. Hot with highs in the lower 90s. Chance of rain 40%. At 1 p.m. in Omaha, it was mostly sunny. The temperature was 90 degrees, the dew point 72, and the relative humidity 55%, producing a heat index of 97. The wind was south at 14 miles an hour. The pressure was 29.84 inches and falling. Across eastern Nebraska and southwest Iowa, it was sunny, with a temperature of 93 at Lincoln, 88 at Fremont, 91 at Columbus, and 88 at Blair Airport. It was mostly sunny, with a temperature of 89 at Millard, 87 at Tecama, 92 at Nebraska City, 91 at Plattsmouth, and 88 at Red Oak, Iowa. Here are some observations from across the region. At Sioux Falls, thunder was reported, with a temperature of 82. It was 90 at North Platte. It was sunny, with a temperature of 91 at North Fork, 89 at Sioux City, 93 at Kansas City, 94 at Concordia, Kansas, and 92 at Valentine. It was mostly sunny, with a temperature of 91 at Grand Island, 92 at Des Moines, and 84 at Denver. Once again, at 1 p.m. in Omaha, it was 90 degrees under mostly sunny skies. The Omaha Metropolitan Area Pollutant Standards Index for today is 44, which represents good air quality, with ozone the main pollutant. The forecast for Friday is 48, considered good air quality, with ozone the primary pollutant. The pollen count today for trees was 1, a low count. The pollen count today for weeds was 306, a high count, with hemp, pigweed, and ragweed the primary pollens. The pollen count today for grass was 9, a moderate count. Air pollution forecasts and pollen counts are provided by the Douglas County Health Department. Here are the forecast key messages. Hot and humid weather continues with heat index values in the low 100s across southeast Nebraska and southwest Iowa. A heat advisory remains in effect through at least Saturday. Oppressive heat will continue into next week along with some small chances 10 to 30% for nightly showers and storms. Warm lows in the 70s will provide little relief. Heat advisory information for the following counties in Iowa, Harrison and Shelby, and the following counties in Nebraska, Dodge and Washington. Heat advisory in effect until 7 p.m. Saturday. What? Afternoon heat index values up to 105 expected. Overnight low temperatures between 72 and 78. Where? In Iowa, Harrison and Shelby counties. In Nebraska, Dodge and Washington counties. When? Until 7 p.m. Saturday. Impacts: hot temperatures and high humidity may cause heat illnesses. Several days of excessive heat will add to cumulative heat stress. Additional details, the heat advisory may be extended or expanded as the prolonged heat wave continues. Drink plenty of fluids, stay in an air-conditioned room, stay out of the sun, and check up on relatives and neighbors. Take extra precautions when outside. Wear lightweight and loose-fitting clothing. Try to limit strenuous activities to early morning or evening. 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To reduce risk during outdoor work, the Occupational Safety and Health Administration recommends scheduling frequent rest breaks in shaded or air-conditioned environments. Anyone overcome by heat should be moved to a cool and shaded location. Heat stroke is an emergency. 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Heat advisory information for the following counties in Nebraska: Butler, Cass, Douglas, Gage, Jefferson, Johnson, Lancaster, Nemaha, Odo, Pawnee, Richardson, Saline, Sarpy, Saunders, and Seward, and the following counties in Iowa:
heat advisory now in effect until 7 p.m. Saturday. What? Afternoon heat index values up to 105 expected. Overnight low temperatures between 72 and 78. Where? Portions of southwest Iowa and east central and southeast Nebraska. When? Until 7 p.m. Saturday. Impacts. Hot temperatures and high humidity may cause heat illnesses. Several days of excessive heat will add to cumulative heat stress. Additional details. The heat advisory may be extended or expanded as the prolonged heat wave continues. Drink plenty of fluids, stay in an air-conditioned room, stay out of the sun, and check up on relatives and neighbors. Take extra precautions when outside. 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Try to limit strenuous activities to early morning or evening. 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Anyone overcome by heat should be moved to a cool and shaded location. Heat stroke is an emergency. 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The current time is 1:24 p.m. Central Daylight Time. The following is a summary of watches, warnings, and advisories in effect. Heat advisory has been extended until 7 p.m. Saturday and expanded to include the following county, Harrison, Iowa, and the following counties in Nebraska, Dodge, and Washington. Heat advisory has been extended until 7 p.m. Saturday for the following counties in Iowa, Mills and Pottawatomie, and the following counties in Nebraska, Cass, Douglas, Odo, Sarpy, and Saunders. Now for the official National Weather Service forecast for the Omaha and Council Bluffs area. This afternoon, hot. Sunny with a slight chance of showers and thunderstorms. Highs in the mid-90s. South winds 10 to 15 miles an hour with gusts up to 25 miles an hour. Chance of rain 20%. Tonight, mostly clear. Lows in the upper 70s. South winds 10 to 15 miles an hour. Friday, sunny, hot with highs in the mid-90s. South winds 5 to 10 miles an hour. Friday night, partly cloudy until midnight, then becoming mostly clear. Humid with lows in the mid-70s. South winds 5 to 10 miles an hour. Saturday, sunny, hot with highs in the mid-90s. South winds around 5 miles an hour. Saturday night through Monday night, partly cloudy. Hot. Lows in the mid-70s. Highs in the mid-90s. Tuesday, mostly sunny. A chance of showers in the afternoon. Hot with highs in the mid-90s. Chance of rain 30%. Tuesday night, partly cloudy until midnight, then becoming mostly cloudy. A chance of showers and thunderstorms. Lows in the lower 70s. Chance of rain 40%. Wednesday, mostly sunny. A chance of showers in the morning. Hot with highs in the lower 90s. Chance of rain 40%. At 1 p.m. in Omaha, it was mostly sunny. The temperature was 19 degrees, the dew point 72, and the relative humidity 55%, producing a heat index of 97. The wind was south at 14 miles an hour. The pressure was 29.84 inches and falling. Across eastern Nebraska and southwest Iowa, it was sunny, with a temperature of 93 at Lincoln, 88 at Fremont, 91 at Columbus, and 88 at Blair Airport. It was mostly sunny, with a temperature of 89 at Millard, 87 at Tecama, 92 at Nebraska City, 91 at Plattsmouth, and 88 at Red Oak, Iowa. Here are some observations from across the region. At Sioux Falls, thunder was reported, with a temperature of 82. It was 90 at North Platte. It was sunny, with a temperature of 91 at North Fork, 89 at Sioux City, 93 at Kansas City, 94 at Concordia, Kansas, and 92 in Valentine. It was mostly

count with hemp, pigweed, and ragweed the primary pollens. The pollen count today for grass was 9, a moderate count. Air pollution forecasts and pollen counts are provided by the Douglas County Health Department. Here are the forecast key messages. Hot and humid weather continues with heat index values in the low 100s across southeast Nebraska and southwest Iowa. A heat advisory remains in effect through at least Saturday. Oppressive heat will continue into next week along with some small chances 10 to 30% for nightly showers and storms. Warm lows in the 70s will provide little relief. Heat advisory information for the following counties in Iowa, Harrison and Shelby, and the following counties in Nebraska, Dodge and Washington. Heat advisory in effect until 7 p.m. Saturday. What? Afternoon heat index values up to 105 expected. Overnight low temperatures between 72 and 78. Where? In Iowa, Harrison and Shelby counties. In Nebraska, Dodge and Washington counties. When? Until 7 p.m. Saturday. Impacts. Hot temperatures and high humidity may cause heat illnesses. Several days of excessive heat will add to cumulative heat stress. Additional details. The heat advisory may be extended or expanded as the prolonged heat wave continues. Drink plenty of fluids. Stay in an air-conditioned room, stay out of the sun, and check up on relatives and neighbors. Take extra precautions when outside. Wear lightweight and loose-fitting clothing. Try to limit strenuous activities to early morning or evening. 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To reduce risk during outdoor work, the Occupational Safety and Health Administration recommends scheduling frequent rest breaks in shaded or air-conditioned environments. Anyone overcome by heat should be moved to a cool and shaded location. Heat stroke is an emergency. 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Heat advisory information for the following counties in Nebraska: Butler, Cass, Douglas, Gage, Jefferson, Johnson, Lancaster, Nemaha, Odo, Pawnee, Richardson, Saline, Sarpy, Saunders, and Seward, and the following counties in Iowa: Fremont, Mills, Montgomery, Page, and Pottawatomie. Heat advisory now in effect until 7 p.m. Saturday. What? Afternoon heat index values up to 105 expected. Overnight low temperatures between 72 and 78. Where? Portions of southwest Iowa and east central and southeast Nebraska. When? Until 7 p.m. Saturday. Impacts. Hot temperatures and high humidity may cause heat illnesses. Several days of excessive heat will add to cumulative heat stress. Additional details. The heat advisory may be extended or expanded as the prolonged heat wave continues. Drink plenty of fluids. Stay in an air-conditioned room. Stay out of the sun and check up on relatives and neighbors. Take extra precautions when outside. 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Try to limit strenuous activities to early morning or evening. 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Anyone overcome by heat should be moved to a cool and shaded location. Heat stroke is an emergency. 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The current time is 1:32 p.m. Central Daylight Time. The following is a summary of watches, warnings, and advisories in effect. Heat advisory has been extended until 7 p.m. Saturday and expanded to include the following county: Harrison, Iowa, and the following counties in Nebraska: Dodge and Washington. Heat advisory has been extended until 7 p.m. Saturday for the following counties
in Iowa, Mills and Potter.

following counties: King, Nebraska, Cass, Douglas, Odo, Sarpy, and Saunders. Now for the official National Weather Service forecast for the Omaha and Council Bluffs area. This afternoon, hot. Sunny with a slight chance of showers and thunderstorms. Highs in the mid-90s. South winds 10 to 15 miles an hour with gusts up to 25 miles an hour. Chance of rain 20%. Tonight, mostly clear. Lows in the upper 70s. South winds 10 to 15 miles an hour. Friday, sunny, hot with highs in the mid-90s. South winds 5 to 10 miles an hour. Friday night, partly cloudy until midnight, then becoming mostly clear. Humid with lows in the mid-70s. South winds 5 to 10 miles an hour. Saturday, sunny, hot with highs in the mid-90s. South winds around 5 miles an hour. Saturday night through Monday night, partly cloudy. Hot. Lows in the mid-70s. Highs in the mid-90s. Tuesday, mostly sunny. A chance of showers in the afternoon. Hot with highs in the mid-90s. Chance of rain 30%. Tuesday night, partly cloudy until midnight, then becoming mostly cloudy. A chance of showers and thunderstorms. Lows in the lower 70s. Chance of rain 40%. Wednesday, mostly sunny. A chance of showers in the morning. Hot with highs in the lower 90s. Chance of rain 40%. Now for the official National Weather Service forecast for the Omaha and Council Bluffs area. This afternoon, hot, sunny. Highs in the mid-90s. South winds 10 to 15 miles an hour with gusts up to 25 miles an hour. Tonight, mostly clear. Lows in the upper 70s. South winds 10 to 15 miles an hour. Friday, sunny, hot with highs in the mid-90s. South winds 5 to 10 miles an hour. Friday night, partly cloudy until midnight, then becoming mostly clear. Humid with lows in the mid-70s. South winds 5 to 10 miles an hour. Saturday, sunny, hot with highs in the mid-90s. South winds around 5 miles an hour. Saturday night through Sunday night, partly cloudy. Hot. Lows in the mid-70s. Highs in the mid-90s. Labor Day, partly sunny. Hot with highs in the lower 90s. Monday night, partly cloudy. Lows in the upper 70s. Tuesday, mostly sunny. A chance of showers in the afternoon. Hot with highs in the mid-90s. Chance of rain 40%. Tuesday night, partly cloudy until midnight, then becoming mostly cloudy. A chance of showers and thunderstorms. Lows in the lower 70s. Chance of rain 40%. Wednesday, partly sunny. Hot with highs in the lower 90s. At 1 p.m. in Omaha, it was mostly sunny. The temperature was 90 degrees, the dew point 72, and the relative humidity 55%, producing a heat index of 97. The wind was south at 14 miles an hour. The pressure was 29.84 inches and falling. Across eastern Nebraska and southwest Iowa, it was sunny, with a temperature of 93 at Lincoln, 88 at Fremont, 91 at Columbus, and 88 at Blair Airport. It was mostly sunny, with a temperature of 89 at Millard, 87 at Tacoma, 92 at Nebraska City, 91 at Plattsmouth, and 88 at Red Oak, Iowa. Here are some observations from across the region. At Sioux Falls, thunder was reported, with a temperature of 82. It was 90 at North Platte. It was sunny, with a temperature of 91 at North Fork, 89 at Sioux City, 93 at Kansas City, 94 at Concordia, Kansas, and 92 at Valentine. It was mostly sunny, with a temperature of 91 at Grand Island, 92 at Des Moines, and 84 at Denver. Once again, at 1 p.m. in Omaha, it was 90 degrees under mostly sunny skies.
The Omaha Metropolitan Area Pollutant Standards Index for today is 44, which represents good air quality, with ozone the main pollutant. The forecast for Friday is 48, considered good air quality, with ozone the primary pollutant. The pollen count today for trees was 1, a low count. The pollen count today for weeds was 306, a high count, with hemp, pigweed, and ragweed the primary pollens. The pollen count today for grass was 9, a moderate count. Air pollution forecasts and pollen counts are provided by the Douglas County Health Department. Here are the forecast key messages. Hot and humid weather continues with heat index values in the low 100s across southeast Nebraska and southwest Iowa. A heat advisory remains in effect through at least Saturday. Oppressive heat will continue into next week along with some small chances 10 to 30% for nightly showers and storms. Warm lows in the 70s will provide little relief. Heat advisory information for the following counties in Iowa, Harrison and Shelby, and the following counties in Nebraska, Dodge and Washington. Heat advisory in effect until 7 p.m. Saturday. What? Afternoon heat index values up to 105 expected. Overnight low temperatures between 72 and 78. Where? In Iowa, Harrison and Shelby counties. In Nebraska, Dodge and Washington counties. When? Until 7 p.m. Saturday. Impacts. Hot temperatures and high humidity may cause heat illnesses. Several days of excessive heat will add to cumulative heat stress. Additional details, the heat advisory may be extended or expanded as the prolonged heat wave continues. Drink plenty of fluids, stay in an air-conditioned room, stay out of the sun, and check up on relatives and neighbors. Take extra precautions when outside. Wear lightweight and loose-fitting clothing. Try to limit strenuous activities to early morning or evening. Take action when you see symptoms of heat exhaustion and heat stroke. To reduce risk during outdoor work, the Occupational Safety and Health Administration recommends scheduling frequent rest breaks in shaded or air-conditioned environments. Anyone overcome by heat should be moved to a cool and shaded location. Heat stroke is an emergency. Call 911. Heat advisory information for the following counties in Nebraska, Butler, Cass, Douglas, Gage, Jefferson, Johnson, Lancaster, Nemaha, Odo, Pawnee, Richardson, Saline, Sarpy, Saunders, and Seward, and the following counties in Iowa, Fremont, Mills, Montgomery, Page, and Pottawatomie. Heat advisory now in effect until 7 p.m. Saturday. What? Afternoon heat index values up to 105 expected. Overnight low temperatures between 72 and 78. Where? Portions of southwest Iowa and east central and southeast Nebraska. When? Until 7 p.m. Saturday. Impacts. Hot temperatures and high humidity may cause heat illnesses. Several days of excessive heat will add to cumulative heat stress. Additional details, the heat advisory may be extended or expanded as the prolonged heat wave continues. Drink plenty of fluids, stay in an air-conditioned room, stay out of the sun, and check up on relatives and neighbors. Take extra precautions when outside. 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Try to limit strenuous activities to early morning or evening. 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Anyone overcome by heat should be moved to a cool and shaded location. Heat stroke is an emergency. Call 911. 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The current time is 1:43 p.m. Central Daylight Time. The following is a summary of watches, warnings, and advisories in effect. Heat advisory has been extended until 7 p.m. Saturday and expanded to include the following county, Harrison, Iowa, and the following counties
in Nebraska, Dodge, and Washington. Heat advisory has been extended until 7 p.m. Saturday for the following counties: in Iowa, Mills and Pottawatomie, and the following counties: in Nebraska, Cass, Douglas, Odo, Sarpy, and Saunders. Now for the official National Weather Service forecast for the Omaha and Council Bluffs area. This afternoon, hot, sunny. Highs in the mid-90s. South winds 10 to 15 miles an hour with gusts up to 25 miles an hour. Tonight, mostly clear. Lows in the upper 70s. South winds 10 to 15 miles an hour. Friday, sunny, hot with highs in the mid-90s. South winds 5 to 10 miles an hour. Friday night, partly cloudy until midnight, then becoming mostly clear. Humid with lows in the mid-70s. South winds 5 to 10 miles an hour. Saturday, sunny, hot with highs in the mid-90s. South winds around 5 miles an hour. Saturday night through Sunday night, partly cloudy. Hot. Lows in the mid-70s. Highs in the mid-90s. Labor Day, partly sunny. Hot with highs in the lower 90s. Monday night, partly cloudy. Lows in the upper 70s. Tuesday, mostly sunny. A chance of showers in the afternoon. Hot with highs in the mid-90s. Chance of rain 40%. Tuesday night, partly cloudy until midnight, then becoming mostly cloudy. A chance of showers and thunderstorms. Lows in the lower 70s. Chance of rain 40%. Wednesday, partly sunny. Hot with highs in the lower 90s. At 1 p.m. in Omaha, it was mostly sunny. The temperature was 19 degrees, the dew point 72, and the relative humidity 55%, producing a heat index of 97. The wind was south at 14 miles an hour. The pressure was 29.84 inches and falling. Across eastern Nebraska and southwest Iowa, it was sunny, with a temperature of 93 at Lincoln, 88 at Fremont, 91 at Columbus, and 88 at Blair Airport. It was mostly sunny, with a temperature of 89 at Millard, 87 at Tacoma, 92 at Nebraska City, 91 at Plattsmouth, and 88 at Red Oak, Iowa. Here are some observations from across the region. At Sioux Falls, thunder was reported, with a temperature of 82. It was 90 at North Platte. It was sunny, with a temperature of 91 at North Fork, 89 at Sioux City, 93 at Kansas City, 94 at Concordia, Kansas, and 92 at Valentine. It was mostly sunny, with a temperature of 91 at Grand Island, 92 at Des Moines, and 84 at Denver. Once again, at 1 p.m. in Omaha, it was 19 degrees under mostly sunny skies. The Omaha Metropolitan Area Pollutant Standards Index for today is 44, which represents good air quality, with ozone the main pollutant. The forecast for Friday is 48, considered good air quality, with ozone the primary pollutant. The pollen count today for trees was 1, a low count. The pollen count today for weeds was 306, a high count, with hemp, pigweed, and ragweed the primary pollens. The pollen count today for grass was 9, a moderate count. Air pollution forecasts and pollen counts are provided by the Douglas County Health Department. Here are the forecast key messages. Hot and humid weather continues with heat index values in the low 100s across southeast Nebraska and southwest Iowa. A heat advisory remains in effect through at least Saturday. Oppressive heat will continue into next week along with some small chances 10 to 30% for nightly showers and storms. Warm lows in the 70s will provide little relief. Heat advisory information for the following counties: in Iowa, Harrison and Shelby, and the following counties: in Nebraska, Dodge and Washington. Heat advisory in effect until 7 p.m. Saturday. What? Afternoon heat index values up to 105 expected. Overnight low temperatures between 72 and 78. Where? In Iowa, Harrison and Shelby counties.
in Nebraska, Dodge, and Washington counties. When? Until 7 p.m. Saturday. Impacts: hot temperatures and high humidity may cause heat illnesses. Several days of excessive heat will add to cumulative heat stress. Additional details: the heat advisory may be extended or expanded as the prolonged heat wave continues. Drink plenty of fluids, stay in an air-conditioned room, stay out of the sun, and check up on relatives and neighbors. Take extra precautions when outside. Wear lightweight and loose-fitting clothing. Try to limit strenuous activities to early morning or evening. 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To reduce risk during outdoor work, the Occupational Safety and Health Administration recommends scheduling frequent rest breaks in shaded or air-conditioned environments. Anyone overcome by heat should be moved to a cool and shaded location. Heat stroke is an emergency. 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Heat advisory information for the following counties in Nebraska: Butler, Cass, Douglas, Gage, Jefferson, Johnson, Lancaster, Nemaha, Odo, Pawnee, Richardson, Saline, Sarpy, Saunders, and Seward, and the following counties in Iowa: Fremont, Mills, Montgomery, Page, and Pottawatomie. Heat advisory now in effect until 7 p.m. Saturday. What? Afternoon heat index values up to 105 expected. Overnight low temperatures between 72 and 78. Where? Portions of southwest Iowa and east central and southeast Nebraska. When? Until 7 p.m. Saturday. Impacts: hot temperatures and high humidity may cause heat illnesses. Several days of excessive heat will add to cumulative heat stress. Additional details: the heat advisory may be extended or expanded as the prolonged heat wave continues. Drink plenty of fluids, stay in an air-conditioned room, stay out of the sun, and check up on relatives and neighbors. Take extra precautions when outside. 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Try to limit strenuous activities to early morning or evening. 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Anyone overcome by heat should be moved to a cool and shaded location. Heat stroke is an emergency. 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The current time is 1:51 p.m. Central Daylight Time. The following is a summary of watches, warnings, and advisories in effect. Heat advisory has been extended until 7 p.m. Saturday and expanded to include the following county: Harrison, Iowa, and the following counties in Nebraska: Dodge and Washington. Heat advisory has been extended until 7 p.m. Saturday for the following counties in Iowa: Mills and Pottawatomie, and the following counties in Nebraska: Cass, Douglas, Odo, Sarpy, and Saunders. Now for the official National Weather Service forecast for the Omaha and Council Bluffs area. This afternoon, hot, sunny. Highs in the mid-90s. South winds 10 to 15 miles an hour with gusts up to 25 miles an hour. Tonight, mostly clear. Lows in the upper 70s. South winds 10 to 15 miles an hour. Friday, sunny, hot with highs in the mid-90s. South winds 5 to 10 miles an hour. Friday night, partly cloudy until midnight, then becoming mostly clear. Humid with lows in the mid-70s. South winds 5 to 10 miles an hour. Saturday, sunny, hot with highs in the mid-90s. South winds around 5 miles an hour. Saturday night through Sunday night, partly cloudy. Hot. Lows in the mid-70s. Highs in the mid-90s. Labor Day, partly sunny. Hot with highs in the lower 90s. Monday night, partly cloudy. Lows in the upper 70s. Tuesday, mostly sunny. A chance of showers in the afternoon. Hot with highs in the mid-90s.
chance of rain 40%. Tuesday night, partly cloudy until midnight, then becoming mostly cloudy. A chance of showers and thunderstorms. Lows in the lower 70s. Chance of rain 40%. Wednesday, partly sunny. Hot with highs in the lower 90s. At 1 p.m. in Omaha, it was mostly sunny. The temperature was 19 degrees, the dew point 72, and the relative humidity 55%, producing a heat index of 97. The wind was south at 14 miles an hour. The pressure was 29.84 inches and falling. Across eastern Nebraska and southwest Iowa, it was sunny, with a temperature of 93 at Lincoln, 88 at Fremont, 91 at Columbus, and 88 at Blair Airport. It was mostly sunny, with a temperature of 89 at Millard, 87 at Tecumseh, 92 at Nebraska City, 91 at Plattsmouth, and 88 at Red Oak, Iowa. Here are some observations from across the region. At Sioux Falls, thunder was reported with a temperature of 82. It was 90 at North Platte. It was sunny with a temperature of 91 at North Fork, 89 at Sioux City, 93 at Kansas City, 94 at Concordia, Kansas, and 92 in Valentine. It was mostly sunny with a temperature of 91 at Grand Island, 92 at Des Moines, and 84 at Denver. Once again, at 1 p.m. in Omaha, it was 90 degrees under mostly sunny skies. The Omaha Metropolitan Area Pollutant Standards Index for today is 44, which represents good air quality, with ozone the main pollutant. The forecast for Friday is 48, considered good air quality, with ozone the primary pollutant. The pollen count today for trees was 1, a low count. The pollen count today for weeds was 306, a high count, with hemp, pigweed, and ragweed the primary pollens. The pollen count today for grass was 9, a moderate count. Air pollution forecasts and pollen counts are provided by the Douglas County Health Department. Here are the forecast key messages. Hot and humid weather continues with heat index values in the low 100s across southeast Nebraska and southwest Iowa. A heat advisory remains in effect through at least Saturday. Oppressive heat will continue into next week along with some small chances 10 to 30% for nightly showers and storms. Warm lows in the 70s will provide little relief. Heat advisory information for the following counties in Iowa, Harrison and Shelby, and the following counties in Nebraska, Dodge and Washington. Heat advisory in effect until 7 p.m. Saturday. What? Afternoon heat index values up to 105 expected. Overnight low temperatures between 72 and 78. Where? In Iowa, Harrison and Shelby counties. In Nebraska, Dodge and Washington counties. When? Until 7 p.m. Saturday. Impacts. Hot temperatures and high humidity may cause heat illnesses. Several days of excessive heat will add to cumulative heat stress. Additional details, the heat advisory may be extended or expanded as the prolonged heat wave continues. Drink plenty of fluids, stay in an air-conditioned room, stay out of the sun, and check up on relatives and neighbors. Take extra precautions when outside. Wear lightweight and loose-fitting clothing. Try to limit strenuous activities to early morning or evening. 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To reduce risk during outdoor work, the Occupational Safety and Health Administration recommends scheduling frequent rest breaks in shaded or air-conditioned environments. Anyone overcome by heat should be moved to a cool and shaded location. Heat stroke is an emergency. Call 911. Heat advisory information for the following counties in Nebraska, Butler, Cass, Douglas, Gage, Jefferson, Johnson, Lancaster, Nemaha, Odo, Pawnee, Richardson, Saline, Sarpy, Saunders, and Seward, and the following counties in Iowa, Fremont, Mills, Montgomery, Page, and Pottawatomie. Heat advisory now in effect until 7 p.m. Saturday. What?
Afternoon heat index values up to 105 expected. Overnight low temperatures between 72 and 78. Where? Portions of southwest Iowa and east central and southeast Nebraska. When? Until 7 p.m. Saturday. Impacts. Hot temperatures and high humidity may cause heat illnesses. Several days of excessive heat will add to cumulative heat stress. Additional details. The heat advisory may be extended or expanded as the prolonged heat wave continues. Drink plenty of fluids. Stay in an air-conditioned room. Stay out of the sun and check up on relatives and neighbors. Take extra precautions when outside. 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Try to limit strenuous activities to early morning or evening. 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Anyone overcome by heat should be moved to a cool and shaded location. Heat stroke is an emergency. Call 911. 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The current time is 1:59 p.m. Central Daylight Time. The following is a summary of watches, warnings, and advisories in effect. Heat advisory has been extended until 7 p.m. Saturday and expanded to include the following county, Harrison, Iowa, and the following counties in Nebraska, Dodge, and Washington. Heat advisory has been extended until 7 p.m. Saturday for the following counties in Iowa, Mills, and Pottawatomie, and the following counties in Nebraska, Cass, Douglas, Odo, Sarpy, and Saunders. Now for the official National Weather Service forecast for the Omaha and Council Bluffs area. This afternoon, hot, sunny. Highs in the mid-90s. South winds 10 to 15 miles an hour with gusts up to 25 miles an hour. Tonight, mostly clear. Lows in the upper 70s. South winds 10 to 15 miles an hour. Friday, sunny, hot with highs in the mid-90s. South winds 5 to 10 miles an hour. Friday night, partly cloudy until midnight, then becoming mostly clear. Humid with lows in the mid-70s. South winds 5 to 10 miles an hour. Saturday, sunny, hot with highs in the mid-90s. South winds around 5 miles an hour. Saturday night through Sunday night, partly cloudy. Hot. Lows in the mid-70s. Highs in the mid-90s. Labor Day, partly sunny. Hot with highs in the lower 90s. Monday night, partly cloudy. Lows in the upper 70s. Tuesday, mostly sunny. A chance of showers in the afternoon. Hot with highs in the mid-90s. Chance of rain 40%. Tuesday night, partly cloudy until midnight, then becoming mostly cloudy. A chance of showers and thunderstorms. Lows in the lower 70s. Chance of rain 40%. Wednesday, partly sunny. Hot with highs in the lower 90s. The Omaha Metropolitan Area Pollutant Standards Index for today is 44, which represents good air quality, with ozone the main pollutant. The forecast for Friday is 48, considered good air quality, with ozone the primary pollutant. The pollen count today for trees was 1, a low count. The pollen count today for weeds was 306, a high count, with hemp, pigweed, and ragweed the primary pollens. The pollen count today for grass was 9, a moderate count. Air pollution forecasts and pollen counts are provided by the Douglas County Health Department. Here are the forecast key messages. Hot and humid weather continues with heat index values in the low 100s across southeast Nebraska and southwest Iowa. A heat advisory remains in effect through at least Saturday. Oppressive heat will continue into next week along with some small chances 10 to 30% for nightly showers and storms. Warm lows in the 70s will provide little relief. Heat advisory information for the following counties in Iowa,
Harrison and Shelby, and the following counties, in Nebraska, Dodge and Washington. Heat advisory in effect until 7 p.m. Saturday. What? Afternoon heat index values up to 105 expected. Overnight low temperatures between 72 and 78. Where? In Iowa, Harrison and Shelby counties. In Nebraska, Dodge and Washington counties. When? Until 7 p.m. Saturday. Impacts. Hot temperatures and high humidity may cause heat illnesses. Several days of excessive heat will add to cumulative heat stress. Additional details, the heat advisory may be extended or expanded as the prolonged heat wave continues. Drink plenty of fluids, stay in an air-conditioned room, stay out of the sun, and check up on relatives and neighbors. Take extra precautions when outside. Wear lightweight and loose-fitting clothing. Try to limit strenuous activities to early morning or evening. 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To reduce risk during outdoor work, the Occupational Safety and Health Administration recommends scheduling frequent rest breaks in shaded or air-conditioned environments. Anyone overcome by heat should be moved to a cool and shaded location. Heat stroke is an emergency. 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Heat advisory information for the following counties in Nebraska: Butler, Cass, Douglas, Gage, Jefferson, Johnson, Lancaster, Nemaha, Odo, Pawnee, Richardson, Saline, Sarpy, Saunders, and Seward, and the following counties in Iowa: Fremont, Mills, Montgomery, Page, and Pottawatomie. Heat advisory now in effect until 7 p.m. Saturday. What? Afternoon heat index values up to 105 expected. Overnight low temperatures between 72 and 78. Where? Portions of southwest Iowa and east central and southeast Nebraska. When? Until 7 p.m. Saturday. Impacts. Hot temperatures and high humidity may cause heat illnesses. Several days of excessive heat will add to cumulative heat stress. Additional details, the heat advisory may be extended or expanded as the prolonged heat wave continues. Drink plenty of fluids, stay in an air-conditioned room, stay out of the sun, and check up on relatives and neighbors. Take extra precautions when outside. 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Anyone overcome by heat should be moved to a cool and shaded location. Heat stroke is an emergency. 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The current time is 2:06 p.m. Central Daylight Time. The following is a summary of watches, warnings, and advisories in effect. Heat advisory has been extended until 7 p.m. Saturday and expanded to include the following county: Harrison, Iowa, and the following counties in Nebraska: Dodge and Washington. Heat advisory has been extended until 7 p.m. Saturday for the following counties in Iowa: Mills and Pottawatomie, and the following counties in Nebraska: Cass, Douglas, Odo, Sarpy, and Saunders. Now for the official National Weather Service forecast for the Omaha and Council Bluffs area. This afternoon, hot, sunny. Highs in the mid-90s. South winds 10 to 15 miles an hour with gusts up to 25 miles an hour. Tonight, mostly clear. Lows in the upper 70s. South winds 10 to 15 miles an hour. Friday, sunny, hot with highs in the mid-90s. South winds 5 to 10 miles an hour. Friday night, partly cloudy until midnight, then becoming mostly clear. Humid with lows in the mid-70s. South winds 5 to 10 miles an hour. Saturday, sunny, hot with highs in the mid-90s. South winds around 5 miles an hour. Saturday night through Sunday night, partly cloudy. Hot.
lows in the mid-70s, highs in the mid-90s. Labor Day, partly sunny, hot with highs in the lower 90s. Monday night, partly cloudy, lows in the upper 70s. Tuesday, mostly sunny, a chance of showers in the afternoon, hot with highs in the mid-90s. Chance of rain 40%. Tuesday night, partly cloudy until midnight, then becoming mostly cloudy, a chance of showers and thunderstorms. Lows in the lower 70s. Chance of rain 40%. Wednesday, partly sunny, hot with highs in the lower 90s. At 2 p.m. in Omaha, it was mostly sunny. The temperature was 92 degrees, the dew point 72, and the relative humidity 51%, producing a heat index of 99. The wind was south at 17 miles an hour, gusting to 26. The pressure was 29.82 inches and falling. Across eastern Nebraska and southwest Iowa, at Lincoln, it was sunny, with a temperature of 96. Here are some observations from across the region. It was 91 at Northland. It was sunny, with a temperature of 91 at Sioux City, 94 at Kansas City, and 93 at Valentine. It was mostly sunny, with a temperature of 93 at Grand Island and 86 at Denver. At Des Moines, it was partly sunny, with a temperature of 93. Once again, at 2 p.m. in Omaha, it was 92 degrees under mostly sunny skies. The Omaha Metropolitan Area Pollutant Standards Index for today is 44, which represents good air quality, with ozone the main pollutant. The forecast for Friday is 48, considered good air quality, with ozone the primary pollutant. The pollen count today for trees was 1, a low count. The pollen count today for weeds was 306, a high count, with hemp, pigweed, and ragweed the primary pollens. The pollen count today for grass was 9, a moderate count. Air pollution forecasts and pollen counts are provided by the Douglas County Health Department. Here are the forecast key messages. Hot and humid weather continues with heat index values in the low 100s across southeast Nebraska and southwest Iowa. A heat advisory remains in effect through at least Saturday. Oppressive heat will continue into next week along with some small chances 10 to 30% for nightly showers and storms. Warm lows in the 70s will provide little relief. Heat advisory information for the following counties in Iowa, Harrison and Shelby, and the following counties in Nebraska, Dodge and Washington. Heat advisory in effect until 7 p.m. Saturday. What? Afternoon heat index values up to 105 expected. Overnight low temperatures between 72 and 78. Where? In Iowa, Harrison and Shelby counties. In Nebraska, Dodge and Washington counties. When? Until 7 p.m. Saturday. Impacts: hot temperatures and high humidity may cause heat illnesses. Several days of excessive heat will add to cumulative heat stress. Additional details: the heat advisory may be extended or expanded as the prolonged heat wave continues. Drink plenty of fluids, stay in an air-conditioned room, stay out of the sun, and check up on relatives and neighbors. Take extra precautions when outside. Wear lightweight and loose-fitting clothing. Try to limit strenuous activities to early morning or evening. 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To reduce risk during outdoor work, the Occupational Safety and Health Administration recommends scheduling frequent rest breaks in shaded or air-conditioned environments. Anyone overcome by heat should be moved to a cool and shaded location. Heat stroke is an emergency. Call 911. Heat advisory information for the following counties in Nebraska: Butler, Cass, Douglas, Gage, Jefferson, Johnson, Lancaster, Nemaha, Odo, Pawnee, Richardson, Saline, Sarpy, Saunders, and Seward, and the following counties in Iowa: Fremont, Mills, Montgomery, Page, and Pottawatomie. Heat advisory now in effect until 7 p.m. Saturday.
What? Afternoon heat index values up to 105 expected. Overnight low temperatures between 72 and 78. Where? Portions of southwest Iowa and east central and southeast Nebraska. When? Until 7 p.m. Saturday. Impacts. Hot temperatures and high humidity may cause heat illnesses. Several days of excessive heat will add to cumulative heat stress. Additional details. The heat advisory may be extended or expanded as the prolonged heat wave continues. Drink plenty of fluids. Stay in an air-conditioned room. Stay out of the sun. And check up on relatives and neighbors. Take extra precautions when outside. 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Try to limit strenuous activities to early morning or evening. 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Anyone overcome by heat should be moved to a cool and shaded location. Heat stroke is an emergency. Call 911. 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The current time is 2:14 p.m. Central Daylight Time. The following is a summary of watches, warnings, and advisories in effect. Heat advisory has been extended until 7 p.m. Saturday and expanded to include the following county, Harrison, Iowa, and the following counties, in Nebraska, Dodge, and Washington. Heat advisory has been extended until 7 p.m. Saturday for the following counties, in Iowa, Mills and Pottawatomie, and the following counties, in Nebraska, Cass, Douglas, Odo, Sarpy, and Saunders. Now for the official National Weather Service forecast for the Omaha and Council Bluffs area. This afternoon, hot, sunny. Highs in the mid-90s. South winds 10 to 15 miles an hour with gusts up to 25 miles an hour. Tonight, mostly clear. Lows in the upper 70s. South winds 10 to 15 miles an hour. Friday, sunny, hot with highs in the mid-90s. South winds 5 to 10 miles an hour. Friday night, partly cloudy until midnight, then becoming mostly clear. Humid with lows in the mid-70s. South winds 5 to 10 miles an hour. Saturday, sunny, hot with highs in the mid-90s. South winds around 5 miles an hour. Saturday night through Sunday night, partly cloudy. Hot. Lows in the mid-70s. Highs in the mid-90s. Labor Day, partly sunny. Hot with highs in the lower 90s. Monday night, partly cloudy. Lows in the upper 70s. Tuesday, mostly sunny. A chance of showers in the afternoon. Hot with highs in the mid-90s. Chance of rain 40%. Tuesday night, partly cloudy until midnight, then becoming mostly cloudy. A chance of showers and thunderstorms. Lows in the lower 70s. Chance of rain 40%. Wednesday, partly sunny. Hot with highs in the lower 90s. At 2 p.m. in Omaha, it was mostly sunny. The temperature was 92 degrees, the dew point 72, and the relative humidity 51%, producing a heat index of 99. The wind was south at 17 miles an hour, gusting to 26. The pressure was 29.82 inches and falling. Across eastern Nebraska and southwest Iowa, skies ranged from sunny to mostly sunny. It was 96 at Lincoln, 95 at Offutt Air Force Base, 92 at Millard, 90 at Fremont, and 93 at Columbus. Blair Airport reported 90, Tacoma reported 88, Nebraska City reported 93, Plattsmouth reported 94, and Red Oak, Iowa reported 93. Here are some observations from across the region. At Sioux Falls, a thunderstorm was reported with a temperature of 82. It was 91 at North Platte. It was sunny with a temperature of 92 at North Fork, 91 at Sioux City, 94 at Kansas City, 97 at Concordia, Kansas, and 93 at Valentine.
It was mostly sunny, with a temperature of 93 at Grand Island and 86 at Denver. At Des Moines, it was partly sunny, with a temperature of 93. Once again, at 2 p.m. in Omaha, it was 92 degrees under mostly sunny skies. The Omaha Metropolitan Area Pollutant Standards Index for today is 44, which represents good air quality, with ozone the main pollutant. The forecast for Friday is 48, considered good air quality, with ozone the primary pollutant. The pollen count today for trees was 1, a low count. The pollen count today for weeds was 306, a high count, with hemp, pigweed, and ragweed the primary pollens. The pollen count today for grass was 9, a moderate count. Air pollution forecasts and pollen counts are provided by the Douglas County Health Department. Here are the forecast key messages. Hot and humid weather continues with heat index values in the low 100s across southeast Nebraska and southwest Iowa. A heat advisory remains in effect through at least Saturday. Oppressive heat will continue into next week along with some small chances 10 to 30% for nightly showers and storms. Warm lows in the 70s will provide little relief. Heat advisory information for the following counties in Iowa, Harrison and Shelby, and the following counties in Nebraska, Dodge and Washington. Heat advisory in effect until 7 p.m. Saturday. What? Afternoon heat index values up to 105 expected. Overnight low temperatures between 72 and 78. Where? In Iowa, Harrison and Shelby counties. In Nebraska, Dodge and Washington counties. When? Until 7 p.m. Saturday. Impacts. Hot temperatures and high humidity may cause heat illnesses. Several days of excessive heat will add to cumulative heat stress. Additional details, the heat advisory may be extended or expanded as the prolonged heat wave continues. Drink plenty of fluids, stay in an air-conditioned room, stay out of the sun, and check up on relatives and neighbors. Take extra precautions when outside. Wear lightweight and loose-fitting clothing. Try to limit strenuous activities to early morning or evening. 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To reduce risk during outdoor work, the Occupational Safety and Health Administration recommends scheduling frequent rest breaks in shaded or air-conditioned environments. Anyone overcome by heat should be moved to a cool and shaded location. Heat stroke is an emergency. 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Heat advisory information for the following counties in Nebraska: Butler, Cass, Douglas, Gage, Jefferson, Johnson, Lancaster, Nemaha, Odo, Pawnee, Richardson, Saline, Sarpy, Saunders, and Seward, and the following counties in Iowa: Fremont, Mills, Montgomery, Page, and Pottawatomie. Heat advisory now in effect until 7 p.m. Saturday. What? Afternoon heat index values up to 105 expected. Overnight low temperatures between 72 and 78. Where? Portions of southwest Iowa and east central and southeast Nebraska. When? Until 7 p.m. Saturday. Impacts. Hot temperatures and high humidity may cause heat illnesses. Several days of excessive heat will add to cumulative heat stress. Additional details, the heat advisory may be extended or expanded as the prolonged heat wave continues. Drink plenty of fluids, stay in an air-conditioned room, stay out of the sun, and check up on relatives and neighbors. Take extra precautions when outside. 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Try to limit strenuous activities to early morning or evening. 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Anyone overcome by heat should be moved to a cool and shaded location. Heat stroke is an emergency. 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The current time is 2:23 p.m. Central Daylight Time.
The following is a summary of watches, warnings, and advisories in effect. Heat advisory has been extended until 7 p.m. Saturday and expanded to include the following county: Harrison, Iowa, and the following counties in Nebraska, Dodge, and Washington. Heat advisory has been extended until 7 p.m. Saturday for the following counties in Iowa, Mills, and Pottawatomie, and the following counties in Nebraska, Cass, Douglas, Odo, Sarpy, and Saunders. Now for the official National Weather Service forecast for the Omaha and Council Bluffs area. This afternoon, hot, sunny. Highs in the mid-90s. South winds 10 to 15 miles an hour with gusts up to 25 miles an hour. Tonight, mostly clear. Lows in the upper 70s. South winds 10 to 15 miles an hour. Friday, sunny, hot with highs in the mid-90s. South winds 5 to 10 miles an hour. Friday night, partly cloudy until midnight, then becoming mostly clear. Humid with lows in the mid-70s. South winds 5 to 10 miles an hour. Saturday, sunny, hot with highs in the mid-90s. South winds around 5 miles an hour. Saturday night through Sunday night, partly cloudy. Hot. Lows in the mid-70s. Highs in the mid-90s. Labor Day, partly sunny. Hot with highs in the lower 90s. Monday night, partly cloudy. Lows in the upper 70s. Tuesday, mostly sunny. A chance of showers in the afternoon. Hot with highs in the mid-90s. Chance of rain 40%. Tuesday night, partly cloudy until midnight, then becoming mostly cloudy. A chance of showers and thunderstorms. Lows in the lower 70s. Chance of rain 40%. Wednesday, partly sunny. Hot with highs in the lower 90s. At 2 p.m. in Omaha, it was mostly sunny. The temperature was 92 degrees, the dew point 72, and the relative humidity 51%, producing a heat index of 99. The wind was south at 17 miles an hour, gusting to 26. The pressure was 29.82 inches and falling. Across eastern Nebraska and southwest Iowa, skies ranged from sunny to mostly sunny. It was 96 at Lincoln, 95 at Offutt Air Force Base, 92 at Millard, 90 at Fremont, and 93 at Columbus. Blair Airport reported 90, Tacoma reported 88, Nebraska City reported 93, Plattsmouth reported 94, and Red Oak, Iowa reported 93. Here are some observations from across the region. At Sioux Falls, a thunderstorm was reported with a temperature of 82. It was 91 at North Platte. It was sunny, with a temperature of 92 at North Fork, 91 at Sioux City, 94 at Kansas City, 97 at Concordia, Kansas, and 93 at Valentine. It was mostly sunny, with a temperature of 93 at Grand Island and 86 at Denver. At Des Moines, it was partly sunny, with a temperature of 93. Once again, at 2 p.m. in Omaha, it was 92 degrees under mostly sunny skies. The Omaha Metropolitan Area Pollutant Standards Index for today is 44, which represents good air quality, with ozone the main pollutant. The forecast for Friday is 48, considered good air quality, with ozone the primary pollutant. The pollen count today for trees was 1, a low count. The pollen count today for weeds was 306, a high count, with hemp, pigweed, and ragweed the primary pollens. The pollen count today for grass was 9, a moderate count. Air pollution forecasts and pollen counts are provided by the Douglas County Health Department. Here are the forecast key messages. Hot and humid weather continues with heat index values in the low 100s across southeast Nebraska and southwest Iowa. A heat advisory remains in effect through at least Saturday. Oppressive heat will continue into next week along with some small chance of 10 to 30% for nightly showers and storms. Warm lows in the 70s will provide little relief. Heat advisory information
for the following counties in Iowa, Harrison and Shelby, and the following counties in Nebraska, Dodge and Washington. Heat advisory in effect until

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Stay out of the sun. And check up on relatives and neighbors. Take extra precautions when outside. Wear lightweight and loose-fitting clothing. Try to limit strenuous activities to early morning or evening. 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Heat stroke is an emergency. 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Douglas, Sarpy, Washington, Cass, Odo, Burt, Dodge, Saunders, Harrison, Pottawatomie, and Mills. Heat advisory information for the following counties in Nebraska: Butler, Cass, Douglas, Gage, Jefferson, Johnson, Lancaster, Nemaha, Odo, Pawnee, Richardson, Saline, Sarpy, Saunders, and Seward, and the following counties in Iowa: Fremont, Mills, Montgomery, Page, and Pottawatomie. Heat advisory now in effect until 7 p.m. Saturday. What? Afternoon heat index values up to 105 expected. Overnight low temperatures between 72 and 78. Where? Portions of southwest Iowa and east central and southeast Nebraska. When? Until 7 p.m. Saturday. Impacts. Hot temperatures and high humidity may cause heat illnesses. Several days of excessive heat will add to cumulative heat stress. Additional details. The heat advisory may be extended or expanded as the prolonged heat wave continues. Drink plenty of fluids. Stay in an air-conditioned room. 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And check up on relatives and neighbors. Take extra precautions when outside. 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Try to limit strenuous activities to early morning or evening. 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To reduce risk during outdoor work, the Occupational Safety and Health Administration recommends scheduling frequent rest breaks in shaded or air-conditioned environments. Anyone overcome by heat should be moved to a cool and shaded location. Heat stroke is an emergency. 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The current time is 2:32 p.m. Central Daylight Time. The following is a summary of watches, warnings, and advisories in effect. Heat advisory has been extended until 7 p.m. Saturday and expanded to include the following county: Harrison, Iowa, and the following counties in Nebraska: Dodge and Washington. Heat advisory has been extended until 7 p.m. Saturday for the following counties in Iowa: Mills and Pottawatomie, and the following counties in Nebraska: Cass, Douglas, Odo, Sarpy, and Saunders. Now for the official National Weather Service forecast for the Omaha and Council Bluffs area. This afternoon, hot, sunny. Highs in the mid-90s. South winds 10 to 15 miles an hour with gusts up to 25 miles an hour. Tonight, mostly clear. Lows in the upper 70s. South winds 10 to 15 miles an hour. Friday, sunny, hot with highs in the mid-90s. South winds 5 to 10 miles an hour. Friday night, partly cloudy until midnight, then becoming mostly clear. Humid with lows in the mid-70s. South winds 5 to 10 miles an hour. Saturday, sunny, hot with highs in the mid-90s. South winds around 5 miles an hour. Saturday night through Sunday night, partly cloudy. Hot. Lows in the mid-70s. Highs in the mid-90s. Labor Day, partly sunny. Hot with highs in the lower 90s. Monday night, partly cloudy. Lows in the upper 70s. Tuesday, mostly sunny. A chance of showers in the afternoon. Hot with highs in the mid-90s. Chance of rain 40%. Tuesday night, partly cloudy until midnight.

then becoming mostly cloudy. A chance of showers and thunderstorms. Lows in the lower 70s. Chance of rain 40%. Wednesday, partly sunny. Hot with highs in the lower 90s. At 2 p.m. in Omaha, it was mostly sunny. The temperature was 92 degrees, the dew point 72, and the relative humidity 51%, producing a heat index of 99. The wind was south at 17 miles an hour, gusting to 26. The pressure was 29.82 inches and falling. Across eastern Nebraska and southwest Iowa, skies ranged from sunny to mostly sunny. It was 96 at Lincoln, 95 at Offutt Air Force Base, 92 at Millard, 90 at Fremont, and 93 at Columbus. Blair Airport reported 90, Tacoma reported 88, Nebraska City reported 93, Plattsmouth reported 94, and Red Oak, Iowa reported 93. Here are some observations from across the region. At Sioux Falls, a thunderstorm was reported with a temperature of 82. It was 91 at Northland. It was sunny, with a temperature of 92 at North Fork, 91 at Sioux City, 94 at Kansas City, 97 at Concordia, Kansas, and 93 at Valentine. It was mostly sunny, with a temperature of 93 at Grand Island, and 86 at Denver. At Des Moines, it was partly sunny, with a temperature of 93. Once again, at 2 p.m. in Omaha, it was 92 degrees under mostly sunny skies. The Omaha Metropolitan Area Pollutant Standards Index for today is 44, which represents good air quality, with ozone the main pollutant. The forecast for Friday is 48, considered good air quality, with ozone the primary pollutant. The pollen count today for trees was 1, a low count. The pollen count today for weeds was 306, a high count, with hemp, pigweed, and ragweed the primary pollens. The pollen count today for grass was 9, a moderate count. Air pollution forecasts and pollen counts are provided by the Douglas County Health Department. Here are the forecast key messages. Hot and humid weather continues with heat index values in the low 100s across southeast Nebraska and southwest Iowa. A heat advisory remains in effect through at least Saturday. Oppressive heat will continue into next week along with some small chances 10 to 30% for nightly showers and storms. Warm lows in the 70s will provide little relief. Heat advisory information for the following counties in Iowa, Harrison and Shelby, and the following counties in Nebraska, Dodge and Washington. Heat advisory in effect until 7 p.m. Saturday. What? Afternoon heat index values up to 105 expected. Overnight low temperatures between 72 and 78. Where? In Iowa, Harrison and Shelby counties. In Nebraska, Dodge and Washington counties. When? Until 7 p.m. Saturday. Impacts: hot temperatures and high humidity may cause heat illnesses. Several days of excessive heat will add to cumulative heat stress. Additional details, the heat advisory may be extended or expanded as the prolonged heat wave continues. Drink plenty of fluids, stay in an air-conditioned room, stay out of the sun, and check up on relatives and neighbors. Take extra precautions when outside. Wear lightweight and loose-fitting clothing. Try to limit strenuous activities to early morning or evening. 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Anyone overcome by heat should be moved to a cool and shaded location. Heat stroke is an emergency. 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Heat advisory information for the following counties in Nebraska: Butler, Cass, Douglas, Gage, Jefferson, Johnson, Lancaster, Nemaha, Odo, Pawnee, Richardson, Saline, Sarpy, Saunders and Seward, and the following counties in Iowa: Fremont, Mills, Montgomery, Page and Pottawatomie. Heat
advisory now in effect until 7 p.m. Saturday. What? Afternoon heat index values up to 105 expected. Overnight low temperatures between 72 and 78. Where? Portions of southwest Iowa and east central and southeast Nebraska. When? Until 7 p.m. Saturday. Impacts. Hot temperatures and high humidity may cause heat illnesses. Several days of excessive heat will add to cumulative heat stress. Additional details. The heat advisory may be extended or expanded as the prolonged heat wave continues. Drink plenty of fluids. Stay in an air-conditioned room. Stay out of the sun. And check up on relatives and neighbors. Take extra precautions when outside. 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Try to limit strenuous activities to early morning or evening. 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Anyone overcome by heat should be moved to a cool and shaded location. Heat stroke is an emergency. Call 911. 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The current time is 2:40 p.m. Central Daylight Time. The following is a summary of watches, warnings, and advisories in effect. Heat advisory has been extended until 7 p.m. Saturday and expanded to include the following county, Harrison, Iowa, and the following counties, in Nebraska, Dodge, and Washington. Heat advisory has been extended until 7 p.m. Saturday for the following counties, in Iowa, Mills and Pottawatomie, and the following counties, in Nebraska, Cass, Douglas, Odo, Sarpy, and Saunders. Now for the official National Weather Service forecast for the Omaha and Council Bluffs area. This afternoon, hot, sunny. Highs in the mid-90s. South winds 10 to 15 miles an hour with gusts up to 25 miles an hour. Tonight, mostly clear. Lows in the upper 70s. South winds 10 to 15 miles an hour. Friday, sunny, hot with highs in the mid-90s. South winds 5 to 10 miles an hour. Friday night, partly cloudy until midnight, then becoming mostly clear. Humid with lows in the mid-70s. South winds 5 to 10 miles an hour. Saturday, sunny, hot with highs in the mid-90s. South winds around 5 miles an hour. Saturday night through Sunday night, partly cloudy. Hot. Lows in the mid-70s. Highs in the mid-90s. Labor Day, partly sunny. Hot with highs in the lower 90s. Monday night, partly cloudy. Lows in the upper 70s. Tuesday, mostly sunny. A chance of showers in the afternoon. Hot with highs in the mid-90s. Chance of rain 40%. Tuesday night, partly cloudy until midnight, then becoming mostly cloudy. A chance of showers and thunderstorms. Lows in the lower 70s. Chance of rain 40%. Wednesday, partly sunny. Hot with highs in the lower 90s. At 2 p.m. in Omaha, it was mostly sunny. The temperature was 92 degrees, the dew point 72, and the relative humidity 51%, producing a heat index of 99. The wind was south at 17 miles an hour, gusting to 26. The pressure was 29.82 inches and falling. Across eastern Nebraska and southwest Iowa, skies ranged from sunny to mostly sunny. It was 96 at Lincoln, 95 at Offutt Air Force Base, 92 at Millard, 90 at Fremont, and 93 at Columbus. Blair Airport reported 90, Tacoma reported 88, Nebraska City reported 93, Plattsmouth reported 94, and Red Oak, Iowa reported 93. Here are some observations from across the region. At Sioux Falls, a thunderstorm was reported with a temperature of 82. It was 91 at North Platte.
it was sunny, with a temperature of 92 at Norfolk, 91 at Sioux City, 94 at Kansas City, 97 at Concordia, Kansas, and 93 at Valentine. It was mostly sunny, with a temperature of 93 at Grand Island and 86 at Denver. At Des Moines, it was partly sunny, with a temperature of 93. Once again, at 2 p.m. in Omaha, it was 92 degrees under mostly sunny skies. The Omaha Metropolitan Area Pollutant Standards Index for today is 44, which represents good air quality, with ozone the main pollutant. The forecast for Friday is 48, considered good air quality, with ozone the primary pollutant. The pollen count today for trees was 1, a low count. The pollen count today for weeds was 306, a high count, with hemp, pigweed, and ragweed the primary pollens. The pollen count today for grass was 9, a moderate count. Air pollution forecasts and pollen counts are provided by the Douglas County Health Department. Here are the forecast key messages. Hot and humid weather continues with heat index values in the low 100s across southeast Nebraska and southwest Iowa. A heat advisory remains in effect through at least Saturday. Oppressive heat will continue into next week along with some small chances 10 to 30% for nightly showers and storms. Warm lows in the 70s will provide little relief. Heat advisory information for the following counties in Iowa, Harrison and Shelby, and the following counties in Nebraska, Dodge and Washington. Heat advisory in effect until 7 p.m. Saturday. What? Afternoon heat index values up to 105 expected. Overnight low temperatures between 72 and 78. Where? In Iowa, Harrison and Shelby counties. In Nebraska, Dodge and Washington counties. When? Until 7 p.m. Saturday. Impacts: hot temperatures and high humidity may cause heat illnesses. Several days of excessive heat will add to cumulative heat stress. Additional details: the heat advisory may be extended or expanded as the prolonged heat wave continues. Drink plenty of fluids, stay in an air-conditioned room, stay out of the sun, and check up on relatives and neighbors. Take extra precautions when outside. Wear lightweight and loose-fitting clothing. Try to limit strenuous activities to early morning or evening. 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Anyone overcome by heat should be moved to a cool and shaded location. Heat stroke is an emergency. 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Heat advisory information for the following counties in Nebraska: Butler, Cass, Douglas, Gage, Jefferson, Johnson, Lancaster, Nemaha, Odo, Pawnee, Richardson, Saline, Sarpy, Saunders, and Seward, and the following counties in Iowa: Fremont, Mills, Montgomery, Page, and Pottawatomie. Heat advisory now in effect until 7 p.m. Saturday. What? Afternoon heat index values up to 105 expected. Overnight low temperatures between 72 and 78. Where? Portions of southwest Iowa and east central and southeast Nebraska. When? Until 7 p.m. Saturday. Impacts: hot temperatures and high humidity may cause heat illnesses. Several days of excessive heat will add to cumulative heat stress. Additional details: the heat advisory may be extended or expanded as the prolonged heat wave continues. 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Take extra precautions when outside. 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Heat stroke is an emergency. 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
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The current time is 2:49 p.m. Central Daylight Time. The following is a summary of watches, warnings, and advisories in effect. Heat advisory has been extended until 7 p.m. Saturday and expanded to include the following county: Harrison, Iowa, and the following counties in Nebraska, Dodge, and Washington. Heat advisory has been extended until 7 p.m. Saturday for the following counties in Iowa, Mills, and Pottawatomie, and the following counties in Nebraska, Cass, Douglas, Odo, Sarpy, and Saunders. Now for the official National Weather Service forecast for the Omaha and Council Bluffs area. This afternoon, hot, sunny. Highs in the mid-90s. South winds 10 to 15 miles an hour with gusts up to 25 miles an hour. Tonight, mostly clear. Lows in the upper 70s. South winds 10 to 15 miles an hour. Friday, sunny, hot with highs in the mid-90s. South winds 5 to 10 miles an hour. Friday night, partly cloudy until midnight, then becoming mostly clear. Humid with lows in the mid-70s. South winds 5 to 10 miles an hour. Saturday, sunny, hot with highs in the mid-90s. South winds around 5 miles an hour. Saturday night through Sunday night, partly cloudy. Hot. Lows in the mid-70s. Highs in the mid-90s. Labor Day, partly sunny. Hot with highs in the lower 90s. Monday night, partly cloudy. Lows in the upper 70s. Tuesday, mostly sunny. A chance of showers in the afternoon. Hot with highs in the mid-90s. Chance of rain 40%. Tuesday night, partly cloudy until midnight, then becoming mostly cloudy. A chance of showers and thunderstorms. Lows in the lower 70s. Chance of rain 40%. Wednesday, partly sunny. Hot with highs in the lower 90s. At 2 p.m. in Omaha, it was mostly sunny. The temperature was 92 degrees, the dew point 72, and the relative humidity 51%, producing a heat index of 99. The wind was south at 17 miles an hour, gusting to 26. The pressure was 29.82 inches and falling. Across eastern Nebraska and southwest Iowa, skies ranged from sunny to mostly sunny. It was 96 at Lincoln, 95 at Offutt Air Force Base, 92 at Millard, 90 at Fremont, and 93 at Columbus. Blair Airport reported 90, Tacoma reported 88, Nebraska City reported 93, Plattsmouth reported 94, and Red Oak, Iowa reported 93. Here are some observations from across the region. At Sioux Falls, a thunderstorm was reported with a temperature of 82. It was 91 at North Platte. It was sunny with a temperature of 92 at North Fork, 91 at Sioux City, 94 at Kansas City, 97 at Concordia, Kansas, and 93 at Valentine. It was mostly sunny with a temperature of 93 at Grand Island and 86 at Denver. At Des Moines, it was partly sunny with a temperature of 93. Once again, at 2 p.m. in Omaha, it was 92 degrees under mostly sunny skies. The Omaha Metropolitan Area Pollutant Standards Index for today is 44, which represents good air quality, with ozone the main pollutant. The forecast for Friday is 48, considered good air quality, with ozone the primary pollutant. The pollen count today for trees was 1, a low count. The pollen count today for weeds was 306, a high count, with hemp, pigweed, and ragweed the primary pollens. The pollen count today for grass was 9, a moderate count. Air pollution forecasts and pollen counts are provided by the Douglas County Health Department. Here are the forecast key messages. Hot and humid weather continues with heat index values in the low 100s across southeast Nebraska and southwest Iowa. A heat advisory remains in effect through at least Saturday.
Oppressive heat will continue into next week, along with some small chances, 10 to 30% for nightly showers and storms. Warm lows in the 70s will provide little relief. Heat advisory information for the following counties in Iowa, Harrison and Shelby, and the following counties in Nebraska, Dodge and Washington. Heat advisory in effect until 7 p.m. Saturday. What? Afternoon heat index values up to 105 expected. Overnight low temperatures between 72 and 78. Where? In Iowa, Harrison and Shelby counties. In Nebraska, Dodge and Washington counties. When? Until 7 p.m. Saturday. Impacts. Hot temperatures and high humidity may cause heat illnesses. Several days of excessive heat will add to cumulative heat stress. Additional details. The heat advisory may be extended or expanded as the prolonged heat wave continues. Drink plenty of fluids. Stay in an air-conditioned room. Stay out of the sun. And check up on relatives and neighbors. Take extra precautions when outside. Wear lightweight and loose-fitting clothing. Try to limit strenuous activities to early morning or evening. Take action when you see symptoms of heat exhaustion and heat stroke. To reduce risk during outdoor work, the Occupational Safety and Health Administration recommends scheduling frequent rest breaks in shaded or air-conditioned environments. Anyone overcome by heat should be moved to a cool and shaded location. Heat stroke is an emergency. Call 911. Heat advisory information for the following counties in Nebraska: Butler, Cass, Douglas, Gage, Jefferson, Johnson, Lancaster, Nemaha, Odo, Pawnee, Richardson, Saline, Sarpy, Saunders, and Seward, and the following counties in Iowa: Fremont, Mills, Montgomery, Page, and Pottawatomie. Heat advisory now in effect until 7 p.m. Saturday. What? Afternoon heat index values up to 105 expected. Overnight low temperatures between 72 and 78. Where? Portions of southwest Iowa and east central and southeast Nebraska. When? Until 7 p.m. Saturday. Impacts. Hot temperatures and high humidity may cause heat illnesses. Several days of excessive heat will add to cumulative heat stress. Additional details. The heat advisory may be extended or expanded as the prolonged heat wave continues. Drink plenty of fluids. Stay in an air-conditioned room. Stay out of the sun. And check up on relatives and neighbors. Take extra precautions when outside. 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Try to limit strenuous activities to early morning or evening. 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To reduce risk during outdoor work, the Occupational Safety and Health Administration recommends scheduling frequent rest breaks in shaded or air-conditioned environments. Anyone overcome by heat should be moved to a cool and shaded location. Heat stroke is an emergency. Call 911. 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The current time is 2:57 p.m. Central Daylight Time. The following is a summary of watches, warnings, and advisories in effect. Heat advisory has been extended until 7 p.m. Saturday and expanded to include the following county: Harrison, Iowa, and the following counties in Nebraska: Dodge and Washington. Heat advisory has been extended until 7 p.m. Saturday for the following counties in Iowa: Mills and Pottawatomie, and the following counties in Nebraska: Cass, Douglas, Odo, Sarpy, and Saunders. Now for the official National Weather Service forecast for the Omaha and Council Bluffs area. This afternoon, hot, sunny. Highs in the mid-90s. South winds 10 to 15 miles an hour with gusts up to 25 miles an hour. Tonight, mostly clear. Lows in the upper 70s. South winds 10 to 15 miles an hour. Friday, sunny, hot with highs in the mid-90s. South winds 5 to 10 miles an hour. Friday night, partly cloudy until midnight, then becoming mostly clear. K
humid with lows in the mid-70s. South winds 5 to 10 miles an hour. Saturday, sunny, hot with highs in the mid-90s. South winds around 5 miles an hour. Saturday night through Sunday night, partly cloudy. Hot. Lows in the mid-70s. Highs in the mid-90s. Labor Day, partly sunny. Hot with highs in the lower 90s. Monday night, partly cloudy. Lows in the upper 70s. Tuesday, mostly sunny. A chance of showers in the afternoon. Hot with highs in the mid-90s. Chance of rain 40%. Tuesday night, partly cloudy until midnight, then becoming mostly cloudy. A chance of showers and thunderstorms. Lows in the lower 70s. Chance of rain 40%. Wednesday, partly sunny. Hot with highs in the lower 90s. At 2 p.m. in Omaha, it was mostly sunny. The temperature was 92 degrees, the dew point 72, and the relative humidity 51%, producing a heat index of 99. The wind was south at 17 miles an hour, gusting to 26. The pressure was 29.82 inches and falling. Across eastern Nebraska and southwest Iowa, skies ranged from sunny to mostly sunny. It was 96 at Lincoln, 95 at Offutt Air Force Base, 92 at Millard, 90 at Fremont, and 93 at Columbus. Blair Airport reported 90, Tacoma reported 88, Nebraska City reported 93, Plattsmouth reported 94, and Red Oak, Iowa reported 93. Here are some observations from across the region. At Sioux Falls, a thunderstorm was reported with a temperature of 82. It was 91 at North Platte. It was sunny with a temperature of 92 at North Fork, 91 at Sioux City, 94 at Kansas City, 97 at Concordia, Kansas, and 93 at Valentine. It was mostly sunny with a temperature of 93 at Grand Island and 86 at Denver. At Des Moines, it was partly sunny, with a temperature of 93. Once again, at 2 p.m. in Omaha, it was 92 degrees under mostly sunny skies. Here are the forecast key messages. Hot and humid weather continues with heat index values in the low 100s across southeast Nebraska and southwest Iowa. A heat advisory remains in effect through at least Saturday. Oppressive heat will continue into next week along with some small chances 10 to 30% for nightly showers and storms. Warm lows in the 70s will provide little relief. Heat advisory information for the following counties in Iowa, Harrison and Shelby, and the following counties in Nebraska, Dodge and Washington. Heat advisory in effect until 7 p.m. Saturday. What? Afternoon heat index values up to 105 expected. Overnight low temperatures between 72 and 78. Where? In Iowa, Harrison and Shelby counties. In Nebraska, Dodge and Washington counties. When? Until 7 p.m. Saturday. Impacts: hot temperatures and high humidity may cause heat illnesses. Several days of excessive heat will add to cumulative heat stress. Additional details: the heat advisory may be extended or expanded as the prolonged heat wave continues. Drink plenty of fluids, stay in an air-conditioned room, stay out of the sun, and check up on relatives and neighbors. Take extra precautions when outside. Wear lightweight and loose-fitting clothing. 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Anyone overcome by heat should be moved to a cool and shaded location. Heat stroke is an emergency. 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Heat advisory information for the following counties in Nebraska: Butler, Cass, Douglas, Gage, Jefferson, Johnson, Lancaster, Nemaha, Odo, Pawnee, Richardson, Saline, Sarpy, Saunders, and Seward, and the following counties in Iowa: Fremont, Mills,
Montgomery, Page, and Pottawatomie. Heat advisory now in effect until 7 p.m. Saturday. What? Afternoon heat index values up to 105 expected. Overnight low temperatures between 72 and 78. Where? Portions of southwest Iowa and east central and southeast Nebraska. When? Until 7 p.m. Saturday. Impacts. Hot temperatures and high humidity may cause heat illnesses. Several days of excessive heat will add to cumulative heat stress. Additional details. The heat advisory may be extended or expanded as the prolonged heat wave continues. Drink plenty of fluids. Stay in an air-conditioned room. Stay out of the sun. And check up on relatives and neighbors. Take extra precautions when outside. 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Try to limit strenuous activities to early morning or evening. 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Anyone overcome by heat should be moved to a cool and shaded location. Heat stroke is an emergency. 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The current time is 3:05 p.m. Central Daylight Time. The following is a summary of watches, warnings, and advisories in effect. Heat advisory has been extended until 7 p.m. Saturday and expanded to include the following county: Harrison, Iowa, and the following counties in Nebraska, Dodge, and Washington. Heat advisory has been extended until 7 p.m. Saturday for the following counties in Iowa, Mills, and Pottawatomie, and the following counties in Nebraska, Cass, Douglas, Odo, Sarpy, and Saunders. Now for the official National Weather Service forecast for the Omaha and Council Bluffs area. This afternoon, hot, sunny. Highs in the mid-90s. South winds 10 to 15 miles an hour with gusts up to 25 miles an hour. Tonight, mostly clear. Lows in the upper 70s. South winds 10 to 15 miles an hour. Friday, sunny, hot with highs in the mid-90s. South winds 5 to 10 miles an hour. Friday night, partly cloudy until midnight, then becoming mostly clear. Humid with lows in the mid-70s. South winds 5 to 10 miles an hour. Saturday, sunny, hot with highs in the mid-90s. South winds around 5 miles an hour. Saturday night through Sunday night, partly cloudy. Hot. Lows in the mid-70s. Highs in the mid-90s. Labor Day, partly sunny. Hot with highs in the lower 90s. Monday night, partly cloudy. Lows in the upper 70s. Tuesday, mostly sunny. A chance of showers in the afternoon. Hot with highs in the mid-90s. Chance of rain 40%. Tuesday night, partly cloudy until midnight, then becoming mostly cloudy. A chance of showers and thunderstorms. Lows in the lower 70s. Chance of rain 40%. Wednesday, partly sunny. Hot with highs in the lower 90s. At 3 p.m. in Omaha, it was mostly sunny. The temperature was 96 degrees, the dew point 72, and the relative humidity 45%, producing a heat index of 104. The wind was south at 16 miles an hour, gusting to 26. The pressure was 29.79 inches and falling. Across eastern Nebraska and southwest Iowa, it was sunny, with a temperature of 97 at Lincoln, 95 at Millard, 92 at Fremont, and 93 at Columbus. Under sunny skies, Blair Airport reported 92, Tacoma reported 90, Plattsmouth reported 96, and Red Oak, Iowa reported 93. At Nebraska City, it was mostly sunny, with a temperature of 95. Here are some observations from across the region. It was sunny, with a temperature of 94 at Grand Island, 92 at Norfolk, and 92 at Sioux City. Under sunny skies,
Kansas City reported 95, Concordia, Kansas reported 99, and Valentine reported 95. At Des Moines, it was mostly sunny, with a temperature of 93. At Sioux Falls, it was partly sunny, with a temperature of 88. At North Platte, the weather conditions were not available. Once again, at 3 p.m. in Omaha, it was 96 degrees under mostly sunny skies. Here are the forecast key messages. Hot and humid weather continues with heat index values in the low 100s across southeast Nebraska and southwest Iowa. A heat advisory remains in effect through at least Saturday. Oppressive heat will continue into next week along with some small chances 10 to 30% for nightly showers and storms. Warm lows in the 70s will provide little relief. Heat advisory information for the following counties in Iowa, Harrison and Shelby, and the following counties in Nebraska, Dodge and Washington. Heat advisory in effect until 7 p.m. Saturday. What? Afternoon heat index values up to 105 expected. Overnight low temperatures between 72 and 78. Where? In Iowa, Harrison and Shelby counties. In Nebraska, Dodge and Washington counties. When? Until 7 p.m. Saturday. Impacts: hot temperatures and high humidity may cause heat illnesses. Several days of excessive heat will add to cumulative heat stress. Additional details: the heat advisory may be extended or expanded as the prolonged heat wave continues. Drink plenty of fluids, stay in an air-conditioned room, stay out of the sun, and check up on relatives and neighbors. Take extra precautions when outside. Wear lightweight and loose-fitting clothing. Try to limit strenuous activities to early morning or evening. 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To reduce risk during outdoor work, the Occupational Safety and Health Administration recommends scheduling frequent rest breaks in shaded or air-conditioned environments. Anyone overcome by heat should be moved to a cool and shaded location. Heat stroke is an emergency. 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Heat advisory information for the following counties in Nebraska: Butler, Cass, Douglas, Gage, Jefferson, Johnson, Lancaster, Nemaha, Odo, Pawnee, Richardson, Saline, Sarpy, Saunders and Seward, and the following counties in Iowa: Fremont, Mills, Montgomery, Page and Pottawatomie. Heat advisory now in effect until 7 p.m. Saturday. What? Afternoon heat index values up to 105 expected. Overnight low temperatures between 72 and 78. Where? Portions of southwest Iowa and east central and southeast Nebraska. When? Until 7 p.m. Saturday. Impacts: hot temperatures and high humidity may cause heat illnesses. Several days of excessive heat will add to cumulative heat stress. Additional details: the heat advisory may be extended or expanded as the prolonged heat wave continues. Drink plenty of fluids, stay in an air-conditioned room, stay out of the sun, and check up on relatives and neighbors. Take extra precautions when outside. Wear lightweight and loose-fitting clothing. Try to limit strenuous activities to early morning or evening. 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Anyone overcome by heat should be moved to a cool and shaded location. Heat stroke is an emergency. 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The current time is 3:13 p.m. Central Daylight Time. The following is a summary of watches, warnings, and advisories in effect. Heat advisory has been extended until 7 p.m. Saturday and expanded to include the following county: Harrison, Iowa, and the following counties in Nebraska: Dodge and Washington. Heat advisory has been extended until 7 p.m. Saturday for the following counties in Iowa: Mills and Pottawatomie, and the following counties in Nebraska: Cass,
Douglas, Odo, Sarpy, and Saunders. Now for the official National Weather Service forecast for the Omaha and Council Bluffs area. This afternoon, hot, sunny. Highs in the mid-90s. South winds 10 to 15 miles an hour with gusts up to 25 miles an hour. Tonight, mostly clear. Lows in the upper 70s. South winds 10 to 15 miles an hour. Friday, sunny, hot with highs in the mid-90s. South winds 5 to 10 miles an hour. Friday night, partly cloudy until midnight, then becoming mostly clear. Humid with lows in the mid-70s. South winds 5 to 10 miles an hour. Saturday, sunny, hot with highs in the mid-90s. South winds around 5 miles an hour. Saturday night through Sunday night, partly cloudy. Hot. Lows in the mid-70s. Highs in the mid-90s. Labor Day, partly sunny. Hot with highs in the lower 90s. Monday night, partly cloudy. Lows in the upper 70s. Tuesday, mostly sunny. A chance of showers in the afternoon. Hot with highs in the mid-90s. Chance of rain 40%. Tuesday night, partly cloudy until midnight, then becoming mostly cloudy. A chance of showers and thunderstorms. Lows in the lower 70s. Chance of rain 40%. Wednesday, partly sunny. Hot with highs in the lower 90s. At 3 p.m. in Omaha, it was mostly sunny. The temperature was 96 degrees, the dew point 72, and the relative humidity 45%, producing a heat index of 104. The wind was south at 16 miles an hour, gusting to 26. The pressure was 29.79 inches and falling. Across eastern Nebraska and southwest Iowa, skies ranged from sunny to mostly sunny. It was 97 at Lincoln, 96 at Offutt Air Force Base, 95 at Millard, 92 at Fremont, and 93 at Columbus. Blair Airport reported 92, Tacoma reported 90, Nebraska City reported 95, Plattsmouth reported 96, and Red Oak, Iowa reported 93. Here are some observations from across the region. It was sunny, with a temperature of 94 at Grand Island, 92 at Norfolk, and 92 at Sioux City. Under sunny skies, Kansas City reported 95, Concordia, Kansas reported 99, and Valentine reported 95. At Des Moines, it was mostly sunny, with a temperature of 93. At Sioux Falls, it was partly sunny, with a temperature of 88. At North Platte, the weather conditions were not available. Once again, at 3 p.m. in Omaha, it was 96 degrees under mostly sunny skies. Here are the forecast key messages. Hot and humid weather continues with heat index values in the low 100s across southeast Nebraska and southwest Iowa. A heat advisory remains in effect through at least Saturday. Oppressive heat will continue into next week along with some small chances 10 to 30% for nightly showers and storms. Warm lows in the 70s will provide little relief. Heat advisory information for the following counties in Iowa, Harrison and Shelby, and the following counties in Nebraska, Dodge and Washington. Heat advisory in effect until 7 p.m. Saturday. What? Afternoon heat index values up to 105 expected. Overnight low temperatures between 72 and 78. Where? In Iowa, Harrison and Shelby counties. In Nebraska, Dodge and Washington counties. When? Until 7 p.m. Saturday. Impacts. Hot temperatures and high humidity may cause heat illnesses. Several days of excessive heat will add to cumulative heat stress. Additional details, the heat advisory may be extended or expanded as the prolonged heat wave continues. Drink plenty of fluids, stay in an air-conditioned room, stay out of the sun, and check up on relatives and neighbors. Take extra precautions when outside. Wear lightweight and loose-fitting clothing. Try to limit strenuous activities to early morning or evening.
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Anyone overcome by heat should be moved to a cool and shaded location. Heat stroke is an emergency. 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Heat advisory information for the following counties in Nebraska: Butler, Cass, Douglas, Gage, Jefferson, Johnson, Lancaster, Nemaha, Odo, Pawnee, Richardson, Saline, Sarpy, Saunders, and Seward, and the following counties in Iowa: Fremont, Mills, Montgomery, Page, and Pottawatomie. Heat advisory now in effect until 7 p.m. Saturday. What? Afternoon heat index values up to 105 expected. Overnight low temperatures between 72 and 78. Where? Portions of southwest Iowa and east central and southeast Nebraska. When? Until 7 p.m. Saturday. Impacts: hot temperatures and high humidity may cause heat illnesses. Several days of excessive heat will add to cumulative heat stress. Additional details: the heat advisory may be extended or expanded as the prolonged heat wave continues. Drink plenty of fluids, stay in an air-conditioned room, stay out of the sun, and check up on relatives and neighbors. Take extra precautions when outside. 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Try to limit strenuous activities to early morning or evening. 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Anyone overcome by heat should be moved to a cool and shaded location. Heat stroke is an emergency. 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The current time is 3:21 p.m. Central Daylight Time. The following is a summary of watches, warnings, and advisories in effect. Heat advisory has been extended until 7 p.m. Saturday and expanded to include the following county: Harrison, Iowa, and the following counties in Nebraska: Dodge and Washington. Heat advisory has been extended until 7 p.m. Saturday for the following counties in Iowa: Mills and Pottawatomie, and the following counties in Nebraska: Cass, Douglas, Odo, Sarpy, and Saunders. Now for the official National Weather Service forecast for the Omaha and Council Bluffs area. This afternoon, hot, sunny. Highs in the mid-90s. South winds 10 to 15 miles an hour with gusts up to 25 miles an hour. Tonight, mostly clear. Lows in the upper 70s. South winds 10 to 15 miles an hour. Friday, sunny, hot with highs in the mid-90s. South winds 5 to 10 miles an hour. Friday night, partly cloudy until midnight, then becoming mostly clear. Humid with lows in the mid-70s. South winds 5 to 10 miles an hour. Saturday, sunny, hot with highs in the mid-90s. South winds around 5 miles an hour. Saturday night through Sunday night, partly cloudy. Hot. Lows in the mid-70s. Highs in the mid-90s. Labor Day, partly sunny. Hot with highs in the lower 90s. Monday night, partly cloudy. Lows in the upper 70s. Tuesday, mostly sunny. A chance of showers in the afternoon. Hot with highs in the mid-90s. Chance of rain 40%. Tuesday night, partly cloudy until midnight, then becoming mostly cloudy. A chance of showers and thunderstorms. Lows in the lower 70s. Chance of rain 40%. Wednesday, partly sunny. Hot with highs in the lower 90s. At 3 p.m. in Omaha, it was mostly sunny. The temperature was 96 degrees, the dew point 72, and the relative humidity 45%, producing a heat index of 104. The wind was south at 16 miles an hour, gusting to 26.
the pressure was 29.79 inches and falling. Across eastern Nebraska and southwest Iowa, skies ranged from sunny to mostly sunny. It was 97 at Lincoln, 96 at Offutt Air Force Base, 95 at Millard, 92 at Fremont, and 93 at Columbus. Blair Airport reported 92, Tacoma reported 90, Nebraska City reported 95, Plattsmouth reported 96, and Red Oak, Iowa reported 93. Here are some observations from across the region. It was sunny, with a temperature of 94 at Grand Island, 92 at Norfolk, and 92 at Sioux City. Under sunny skies, Kansas City reported 95, Concordia, Kansas reported 99, and Valentine reported 95. At Des Moines, it was mostly sunny, with a temperature of 93. At Sioux Falls, it was partly sunny, with a temperature of 88. At North Platte, the weather conditions were not available. Once again, at 3 p.m. in Omaha, it was 96 degrees under mostly sunny skies. Here are the forecast key messages. Hot and humid weather continues with heat index values in the low 100s across southeast Nebraska and southwest Iowa. A heat advisory remains in effect through at least Saturday. Oppressive heat will continue into next week along with some small chances 10 to 30% for nightly showers and storms. Warm lows in the 70s will provide little relief. Heat advisory information for the following counties in Iowa, Harrison and Shelby, and the following counties in Nebraska, Dodge and Washington. Heat advisory in effect until 7 p.m. Saturday. What? Afternoon heat index values up to 105 expected. Overnight low temperatures between 72 and 78. Where? In Iowa, Harrison and Shelby counties. In Nebraska, Dodge and Washington counties. When? Until 7 p.m. Saturday. Impacts: hot temperatures and high humidity may cause heat illnesses. Several days of excessive heat will add to cumulative heat stress. Additional details: the heat advisory may be extended or expanded as the prolonged heat wave continues. Drink plenty of fluids, stay in an air-conditioned room, stay out of the sun, and check up on relatives and neighbors. Take extra precautions when outside. 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Anyone overcome by heat should be moved to a cool and shaded location. Heat stroke is an emergency. 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Douglas, Sarpy, Washington, Cass, Odo, Burt, Dodge, Saunders, Harrison, Pottawatomie, and Mills. Heat advisory information for the following counties in Nebraska: Butler, Cass, Douglas, Gage, Jefferson, Johnson, Lancaster, Nemaha, Odo, Pawnee, Richardson, Saline, Sarpy, Saunders, and Seward, and the following counties in Iowa: Fremont, Mills, Montgomery, Page, and Pottawatomie. Heat advisory now in effect until 7 p.m. Saturday. What? Afternoon heat index values up to 105 expected. Overnight low temperatures between 72 and 78. Where? Portions of southwest Iowa and east central and southeast Nebraska. When? Until 7 p.m. Saturday. Impacts: hot temperatures and high humidity may cause heat illnesses. Several days of excessive heat will add to cumulative heat stress. Additional details: the heat advisory may be extended or expanded as the prolonged heat wave continues. 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Take extra precautions when outside. 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Try to limit strenuous activities to early morning or evening.
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in Pottawatomie, and the following counties in Nebraska: Cass, Douglas, Odo, Sarpy, and Saunders. Now for the official National Weather Service forecast for the Omaha and Council Bluffs area. This afternoon, hot, sunny. Highs in the mid-90s. South winds 10 to 15 miles an hour with gusts up to 25 miles an hour. Tonight, mostly clear. Lows in the upper 70s. South winds 10 to 15 miles an hour. Friday, sunny, hot with highs in the mid-90s. South winds 5 to 10 miles an hour. Friday night, partly cloudy until midnight, then becoming mostly clear. Humid with lows in the mid-70s. South winds 5 to 10 miles an hour. Saturday, sunny, hot with highs in the mid-90s. South winds around 5 miles an hour. Saturday night through Sunday night, partly cloudy. Hot. Lows in the mid-70s. Highs in the mid-90s. Labor Day, partly sunny. Hot with highs in the lower 90s. Monday night, partly cloudy. Lows in the upper 70s. Tuesday, mostly sunny. A chance of showers in the afternoon. Hot with highs in the mid-90s. Chance of rain 40%. Tuesday night, partly cloudy until midnight, then becoming mostly cloudy. A chance of showers and thunderstorms. Lows in the lower 70s. Chance of rain 40%. Wednesday, partly sunny. Hot with highs in the lower 90s. At 3 p.m. in Omaha, it was mostly sunny. The temperature was 96 degrees, the dew point 72, and the relative humidity 45%, producing a heat index of 104. The wind was south at 16 miles an hour, gusting to 26. The pressure was 29.79 inches and falling. Across eastern Nebraska and southwest Iowa, skies ranged from sunny to mostly sunny. It was 97 at Lincoln, 96 at Offutt Air Force Base, 95 at Millard, 92 at Fremont, and 93 at Columbus. Blair Airport reported 92, Tacoma reported 90, Nebraska City reported 95, Plattsmouth reported 96, and Red Oak, Iowa reported 93. Here are some observations from across the region. It was sunny, with a temperature of 94 at Grand Island, 92 at Norfolk, and 92 at Sioux City. Under sunny skies, Kansas City reported 95, Concordia, Kansas reported 99, and Valentine reported 95. At Des Moines, it was mostly sunny, with a temperature of 93. At Sioux Falls, it was partly sunny, with a temperature of 88. At North Platte, the weather conditions were not available. Once again, at 3 p.m. in Omaha, it was 96 degrees under mostly sunny skies. Here are the forecast key messages. Hot and humid weather continues with heat index values in the low 100s across southeast Nebraska and southwest Iowa. A heat advisory remains in effect through at least Saturday. Oppressive heat will continue into next week along with some small chances 10 to 30% for nightly showers and storms. Warm lows in the 70s will provide little relief. Heat advisory information for the following counties in Iowa, Harrison and Shelby, and the following counties in Nebraska, Dodge and Washington. Heat advisory in effect until 7 p.m. Saturday. What? Afternoon heat index values up to 105 expected. Overnight low temperatures between 72 and 78. Where? In Iowa, Harrison and Shelby counties. In Nebraska, Dodge and Washington counties. When? Until 7 p.m. Saturday. Impacts: hot temperatures and high humidity may cause heat illnesses. Several days of excessive heat will add to cumulative heat stress. Additional details: the heat advisory may be extended or expanded as the prolonged heat wave continues. Drink plenty of fluids, stay in an air-conditioned room, stay out of the sun, and check up on relatives and neighbors. Take extra precautions when outside. 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

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Heat advisory information for the following counties in Nebraska: Butler, Cass, Douglas, Gage, Jefferson, Johnson, Lancaster, Nemaha, Odo, Pawnee, Richardson, Saline, Sarpy, Saunders, and Seward, and the following counties in Iowa: Fremont, Mills, Montgomery, Page, and Pottawatomie. Heat advisory now in effect until 7 p.m. Saturday. What? Afternoon heat index values up to 105 expected. Overnight low temperatures between 72 and 78. Where? Portions of southwest Iowa and east central and southeast Nebraska. When? Until 7 p.m. Saturday. Impacts: hot temperatures and high humidity may cause heat illnesses. Several days of excessive heat will add to cumulative heat stress. Additional details: the heat advisory may be extended or expanded as the prolonged heat wave continues. Drink plenty of fluids, stay in an air-conditioned room, stay out of the sun, and check up on relatives and neighbors. Take extra precautions when outside. 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Try to limit strenuous activities to early morning or evening. 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Anyone overcome by heat should be moved to a cool and shaded location. Heat stroke is an emergency. Call 911. 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The current time is 3:37 p.m. Central Daylight Time. The following is a summary of watches, warnings, and advisories in effect. Heat advisory has been extended until 7 p.m. Saturday and expanded to include the following county: Harrison, Iowa, and the following counties in Nebraska: Dodge and Washington. Heat advisory has been extended until 7 p.m. Saturday for the following counties in Iowa: Mills and Pottawatomie, and the following counties in Nebraska: Cass, Douglas, Odo, Sarpy, and Saunders. Now for the official National Weather Service forecast for the Omaha and Council Bluffs area. This afternoon, hot, sunny. Highs in the mid-90s. South winds 10 to 15 miles an hour with gusts up to 25 miles an hour. Tonight, mostly clear. Lows in the upper 70s. South winds 10 to 15 miles an hour. Friday, sunny, hot with highs in the mid-90s. South winds 5 to 10 miles an hour. Friday night, partly cloudy until midnight, then becoming mostly clear. Humid with lows in the mid-70s. South winds 5 to 10 miles an hour. Saturday, sunny, hot with highs in the mid-90s. South winds around 5 miles an hour. Saturday night through Sunday night, partly cloudy. Hot. Lows in the mid-70s. Highs in the mid-90s. Labor Day, partly sunny. Hot with highs in the lower 90s. Monday night, partly cloudy. Lows in the upper 70s. Tuesday, mostly sunny. A chance of showers in the afternoon. Hot with highs in the mid-90s. Chance of rain 40%. Tuesday night, partly cloudy until midnight, then becoming mostly cloudy. A chance of showers and thunderstorms. Lows in the lower 70s. Chance of rain 40%. Wednesday, partly sunny. Hot with highs in the lower 90s. At 3 p.m. in Omaha, it was mostly sunny. The temperature was 96 degrees, the dew point 72, and the relative humidity 45%, producing a heat index of 104.
The wind was south at 16 miles an hour, gusting to 26. The pressure was 29.79 inches and falling. Across eastern Nebraska and southwest Iowa, skies ranged from sunny to mostly sunny. It was 97 at Lincoln, 96 at Offutt Air Force Base, 95 at Millard, 92 at Fremont, and 93 at Columbus. Blair Airport reported 92, Tacoma reported 90, Nebraska City reported 95, Plattsmouth reported 96, and Red Oak, Iowa reported 93. Here are some observations from across the region. It was sunny, with a temperature of 94 at Grand Island, 92 at Norfolk, and 92 at Sioux City. Under sunny skies, Kansas City reported 95, Concordia, Kansas reported 99, and Valentine reported 95. At Des Moines, it was mostly sunny, with a temperature of 93. At Sioux Falls, it was partly sunny, with a temperature of 88. At North Platte, the weather conditions were not available. Once again, at 3 p.m. in Omaha, it was 96 degrees under mostly sunny skies. Here are the forecast key messages. Hot and humid weather continues with heat index values in the low 100s across southeast Nebraska and southwest Iowa. A heat advisory remains in effect through at least Saturday. Oppressive heat will continue into next week along with some small chance of 10 to 30% for nightly showers and storms. Warm lows in the 70s will provide little relief. Heat advisory information for the following counties in Iowa, Harrison and Shelby, and the following counties in Nebraska, Dodge and Washington. Heat advisory in effect until 7 p.m. Saturday. What? Afternoon heat index values up to 105 expected. Overnight low temperatures between 72 and 78. Where? In Iowa, Harrison and Shelby counties. In Nebraska, Dodge and Washington counties. When? Until 7 p.m. Saturday. Impacts: hot temperatures and high humidity may cause heat illnesses. Several days of excessive heat will add to cumulative heat stress. Additional details: the heat advisory may be extended or expanded as the prolonged heat wave continues. Drink plenty of fluids, stay in an air-conditioned room, stay out of the sun, and check up on relatives and neighbors. Take extra precautions when outside. Wear lightweight and loose-fitting clothing. Try to limit strenuous activities to early morning or evening. 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Anyone overcome by heat should be moved to a cool and shaded location. Heat stroke is an emergency. 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Heat advisory information for the following counties in Nebraska: Butler, Cass, Douglas, Gage, Jefferson, Johnson, Lancaster, Nemaha, Odo, Pawnee, Richardson, Saline, Sarpy, Saunders, and Seward, and the following counties in Iowa: Fremont, Mills, Montgomery, Page, and Pottawatomie. Heat advisory now in effect until 7 p.m. Saturday. What? Afternoon heat index values up to 105 expected. Overnight low temperatures between 72 and 78. Where? Portions of southwest Iowa and east central and southeast Nebraska. When? Until 7 p.m. Saturday. Impacts: hot temperatures and high humidity may cause heat illnesses. Several days of excessive heat will add to cumulative heat stress. Additional details: the heat advisory may be extended or expanded as the prolonged heat wave continues. Drink plenty of fluids, stay in an air-conditioned room, stay out of the sun, and check up on relatives and neighbors. Take extra precautions when outside. 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
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Heat stroke is an emergency. 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The current time is 3:44 p.m. Central Daylight Time. The following is a summary of watches, warnings, and advisories in effect. Heat advisory has been extended until 7 p.m. Saturday and expanded to include the following county: Harrison, Iowa, and the following counties in Nebraska, Dodge, and Washington. Heat advisory has been extended until 7 p.m. Saturday for the following counties in Iowa, Mills and Pottawatomie, and the following counties in Nebraska, Cass, Douglas, Odo, Sarpy, and Saunders. Now for the official National Weather Service forecast for the Omaha and Council Bluffs area. This afternoon, hot, sunny. Highs in the mid-90s. South winds 10 to 15 miles an hour with gusts up to 25 miles an hour. Tonight, mostly clear. Lows in the upper 70s. South winds 10 to 15 miles an hour. Friday, sunny, hot with highs in the mid-90s. South winds 5 to 10 miles an hour. Friday night, partly cloudy until midnight, then becoming mostly clear. Humid with lows in the mid-70s. South winds 5 to 10 miles an hour. Saturday, sunny, hot with highs in the mid-90s. South winds around 5 miles an hour. Saturday night through Sunday night, partly cloudy. Hot. Lows in the mid-70s. Highs in the mid-90s. Labor Day, partly sunny. Hot with highs in the lower 90s. Monday night, partly cloudy. Lows in the upper 70s. Tuesday, mostly sunny. A chance of showers in the afternoon. Hot with highs in the mid-90s. Chance of rain 40%. Tuesday night, partly cloudy until midnight, then becoming mostly cloudy. A chance of showers and thunderstorms. Lows in the lower 70s. Chance of rain 40%. Wednesday, partly sunny. Hot with highs in the lower 90s. At 3 p.m. in Omaha, it was mostly sunny. The temperature was 96 degrees, the dew point 72, and the relative humidity 45%, producing a heat index of 104. The wind was south at 16 miles an hour, gusting to 26. The pressure was 29.79 inches and falling. Across eastern Nebraska and southwest Iowa, skies ranged from sunny to mostly sunny. It was 97 at Lincoln, 96 at Offutt Air Force Base, 95 at Millard, 92 at Fremont, and 93 at Columbus. Blair Airport reported 92, Tacoma reported 90, Nebraska City reported 95, Plattsmouth reported 96, and Red Oak, Iowa reported 93. Here are some observations from across the region. It was sunny, with a temperature of 94 at Grand Island, 92 at Norfolk, and 92 at Sioux City. Under sunny skies, Kansas City reported 95, Concordia, Kansas reported 99, and Valentine reported 95. At Des Moines, it was mostly sunny, with a temperature of 93. At Sioux Falls, it was partly sunny, with a temperature of 88. At Northland, the weather conditions were not available. Once again, at 3 p.m. in Omaha, it was 96 degrees under mostly sunny skies. Here are the forecast key messages. Hot and humid weather continues with heat index values in the low 100s across southeast Nebraska and southwest Iowa. A heat advisory remains in effect through at least Saturday. Oppressive heat will continue into next week along with some small chances 10 to 30% for nightly showers and storms. Warm lows in the 70s will provide little relief. Heat advisory information for the following counties in Iowa, Harrison and Shelby, and the following counties in Nebraska, Dodge and Washington. Heat advisory in effect until 7 p.m. Saturday. What? Afternoon heat index values up to 105 expected.
Overnight low temperatures between 72 and 78. Where? In Iowa, Harrison and Shelby counties. In Nebraska, Dodge and Washington counties. When? Until 7 p.m. Saturday. Impacts. Hot temperatures and high humidity may cause heat illnesses. Several days of excessive heat will add to cumulative heat stress. Additional details. The heat advisory may be extended or expanded as the prolonged heat wave continues. Drink plenty of fluids. Stay in an air-conditioned room. Stay out of the sun. And check up on relatives and neighbors. Take extra precautions when outside. Wear lightweight and loose-fitting clothing. Try to limit strenuous activities to early morning or evening. Take action when you see symptoms of heat exhaustion and heat stroke. To reduce risk during outdoor work, the Occupational Safety and Health Administration recommends scheduling frequent rest breaks in shaded or air-conditioned environments. Anyone overcome by heat should be moved to a cool and shaded location. Heat stroke is an emergency. Call 911. Heat advisory information for the following counties in Nebraska: Butler, Cass, Douglas, Gage, Jefferson, Johnson, Lancaster, Nemaha, Odo, Pawnee, Richardson, Saline, Sarpy, Saunders, and Seward, and the following counties in Iowa: Fremont, Mills, Montgomery, Page, and Pottawatomie. Heat advisory now in effect until 7 p.m. Saturday. What? Afternoon heat index values up to 105 expected. Overnight low temperatures between 72 and 78. Where? Portions of southwest Iowa and east central and southeast Nebraska. When? Until 7 p.m. Saturday. Impacts. Hot temperatures and high humidity may cause heat illnesses. Several days of excessive heat will add to cumulative heat stress. Additional details. The heat advisory may be extended or expanded as the prolonged heat wave continues. Drink plenty of fluids. Stay in an air-conditioned room. 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And check up on relatives and neighbors. Take extra precautions when outside. 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Try to limit strenuous activities to early morning or evening. 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Anyone overcome by heat should be moved to a cool and shaded location. Heat stroke is an emergency. 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The current time is 3:52 p.m. Central Daylight Time. The following is a summary of watches, warnings, and advisories in effect. Heat advisory has been extended until 7 p.m. Saturday and expanded to include the following county: Harrison, Iowa, and the following counties in Nebraska: Dodge and Washington. Heat advisory has been extended until 7 p.m. Saturday for the following counties in Iowa: Mills and Pottawatomie, and the following counties in Nebraska: Cass, Douglas, Odo, Sarpy, and Saunders. Now for the official National Weather Service forecast for the Omaha and Council Bluffs area. This afternoon, hot, sunny. Highs in the mid-90s. South winds 10 to 15 miles an hour with gusts up to 25 miles an hour. Tonight, mostly clear. Lows in the upper 70s. South winds 10 to 15 miles an hour. Friday, sunny, hot with highs in the mid-90s. South winds 5 to 10 miles an hour. Friday night, partly cloudy until midnight, then becoming mostly clear. Humid with lows in the mid-70s. South winds 5 to 10 miles an hour. Saturday, sunny, hot with highs in the mid-90s. South winds around 5 miles an hour. Saturday night through Sunday night, partly cloudy. Hot. Lows in the mid-70s. Highs in the mid-90s. Labor Day, partly sunny. Hot with highs in the lower 90s. Monday night, partly cloudy. Lows in the upper 70s.
Tuesday, mostly sunny. A chance of showers in the afternoon. Hot with highs in the mid-90s. Chance of rain 40%. Tuesday night, partly cloudy until midnight, then becoming mostly cloudy. A chance of showers and thunderstorms. Lows in the lower 70s. Chance of rain 40%. Wednesday, partly sunny. Hot with highs in the lower 90s. At 3 p.m. in Omaha, it was mostly sunny. The temperature was 96 degrees, the dew point 72, and the relative humidity 45%, producing a heat index of 104. The wind was south at 16 miles an hour, gusting to 26. The pressure was 29.79 inches and falling. Across eastern Nebraska and southwest Iowa, skies ranged from sunny to mostly sunny. It was 97 at Lincoln, 96 at Offutt Air Force Base, 95 at Millard, 92 at Fremont, and 93 at Columbus. Blair Airport reported 92, Tacoma reported 90, Nebraska City reported 95, Plattsmouth reported 96, and Red Oak, Iowa reported 93. Here are some observations from across the region. It was sunny, with a temperature of 94 at Grand Island, 92 at Norfolk, and 92 at Sioux City. Under sunny skies, Kansas City reported 95, Concordia, Kansas reported 99, and Valentine reported 95. At Des Moines, it was mostly sunny, with a temperature of 93. At Sioux Falls, it was partly sunny, with a temperature of 88. At North Platte, the weather conditions were not available. Once again, at 3 p.m. in Omaha, it was 96 degrees under mostly sunny skies. Here are the forecast key messages. Hot and humid weather continues with heat index values in the low 100s across southeast Nebraska and southwest Iowa. A heat advisory remains in effect through at least Saturday. Oppressive heat will continue into next week along with some small chances 10 to 30% for nightly showers and storms. Warm lows in the 70s will provide little relief. Heat advisory information for the following counties in Iowa, Harrison and Shelby, and the following counties in Nebraska, Dodge and Washington. Heat advisory in effect until 7 p.m. Saturday. What? Afternoon heat index values up to 105 expected. Overnight low temperatures between 72 and 78. Where? In Iowa, Harrison and Shelby counties. In Nebraska, Dodge and Washington counties. When? Until 7 p.m. Saturday. Impacts: hot temperatures and high humidity may cause heat illnesses. Several days of excessive heat will add to cumulative heat stress. Additional details, the heat advisory may be extended or expanded as the prolonged heat wave continues. Drink plenty of fluids, stay in an air-conditioned room, stay out of the sun, and check up on relatives and neighbors. Take extra precautions when outside. Wear lightweight and loose-fitting clothing. Try to limit strenuous activities to early morning or evening. 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To reduce risk during outdoor work, the Occupational Safety and Health Administration recommends scheduling frequent rest breaks in shaded or air-conditioned environments. Anyone overcome by heat should be moved to a cool and shaded location. Heat stroke is an emergency. 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Heat advisory information for the following counties in Nebraska: Butler, Cass, Douglas, Gage, Jefferson, Johnson, Lancaster, Nemaha, Odo, Pawnee, Richardson, Saline, Sarpy, Saunders and Seward, and the following counties in Iowa: Fremont, Mills, Montgomery, Page and Pottawatomie. Heat advisory now in effect until 7 p.m. Saturday. What? Afternoon heat index values up to 105 expected. Overnight low temperatures between 72 and 78. Where? Portions of southwest Iowa and east central and southeast Nebraska. When? Until 7 p.m. Saturday. Impacts: hot temperatures and high humidity may cause heat illnesses.
several days of excessive heat will add to cumulative heat stress. Additional details, the heat advisory may be extended or expanded as the prolonged heat wave continues. Drink plenty of fluids, stay in an air-conditioned room, stay out of the sun, and check up on relatives and neighbors. Take extra precautions when outside. 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Try to limit strenuous activities to early morning or evening. 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Heat stroke is an emergency. 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The current time is 4 p.m. Central Daylight Time. The following is a summary of watches, warnings, and advisories in effect. Heat advisory has been extended until 7 p.m. Saturday, and expanded to include the following county, Harrison, Iowa, and the following counties, in Nebraska, Dodge, and Washington. Heat advisory has been extended until 7 p.m. Saturday for the following counties, in Iowa, Mills and Pottawatomie, and the following counties, in Nebraska, Cass, Douglas, Odo, Sarpy, and Saunders. Now for the official National Weather Service forecast for the Omaha and Council Bluffs area. This afternoon, hot, sunny. Highs in the mid-90s. South winds 10 to 15 miles an hour with gusts up to 25 miles an hour. Tonight, mostly clear. Lows in the upper 70s. South winds 10 to 15 miles an hour. Friday, sunny, hot with highs in the mid-90s. South winds 5 to 10 miles an hour. Friday night, partly cloudy until midnight, then becoming mostly clear. Humid with lows in the mid-70s. South winds 5 to 10 miles an hour. Saturday, sunny, hot with highs in the mid-90s. South winds around 5 miles an hour. Saturday night through Sunday night, partly cloudy. Hot. Lows in the mid-70s. Highs in the mid-90s. Labor Day, partly sunny. Hot with highs in the lower 90s. Monday night, partly cloudy. Lows in the upper 70s. Tuesday, mostly sunny. A chance of showers in the afternoon. Hot with highs in the mid-90s. Chance of rain 40%. Tuesday night, partly cloudy until midnight, then becoming mostly cloudy. A chance of showers and thunderstorms. Lows in the lower 70s. Chance of rain 40%. Wednesday, partly sunny. Hot with highs in the lower 90s. Here are the forecast key messages. Hot and humid weather continues with heat index values in the low 100s across southeast Nebraska and southwest Iowa. A heat advisory remains in effect through at least Saturday. Oppressive heat will continue into next week along with some small chances 10 to 30% for nightly showers and storms. Warm lows in the 70s will provide little relief. Heat advisory information for the following counties in Iowa, Harrison and Shelby, and the following counties in Nebraska, Dodge and Washington. Heat advisory in effect until 7 p.m. Saturday. What? Afternoon heat index values up to 105 expected. Overnight low temperatures between 72 and 78. Where? In Iowa, Harrison and Shelby counties. In Nebraska, Dodge and Washington counties. When? Until 7 p.m. Saturday. Impacts. Hot temperatures and high humidity may cause heat illnesses. Several days of excessive heat will add to cumulative heat stress. Additional details, the heat advisory may be extended or expanded as the prolonged heat wave continues. Drink plenty of fluids, stay in an air-conditioned room, stay out of the sun, and check up on relatives and neighbors. Take extra precautions when outside. Wear lightweight and loose-fitting clothing.
try to limit strenuous activities to early morning or evening. 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Anyone overcome by heat should be moved to a cool and shaded location. Heat stroke is an emergency. 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Heat advisory information for the following counties in Nebraska: Butler, Cass, Douglas, Gage, Jefferson, Johnson, Lancaster, Nemaha, Odo, Pawnee, Richardson, Saline, Sarpy, Saunders, and Seward, and the following counties in Iowa: Fremont, Mills, Montgomery, Page, and Pottawatomie. Heat advisory now in effect until 7 p.m. Saturday. What? Afternoon heat index values up to 105 expected. Overnight low temperatures between 72 and 78. Where? Portions of southwest Iowa and east central and southeast Nebraska. When? Until 7 p.m. Saturday. Impacts: hot temperatures and high humidity may cause heat illnesses. Several days of excessive heat will add to cumulative heat stress. Additional details: the heat advisory may be extended or expanded as the prolonged heat wave continues. Drink plenty of fluids, stay in an air-conditioned room, stay out of the sun, and check up on relatives and neighbors. Take extra precautions when outside. 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Try to limit strenuous activities to early morning or evening. 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Anyone overcome by heat should be moved to a cool and shaded location. Heat stroke is an emergency. Call 911. 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The current time is 4:06 p.m. Central Daylight Time. The following is a summary of watches, warnings, and advisories in effect. Heat advisory has been extended until 7 p.m. Saturday and expanded to include the following county: Harrison, Iowa, and the following counties in Nebraska: Dodge and Washington. Heat advisory has been extended until 7 p.m. Saturday for the following counties in Iowa: Mills and Pottawatomie, and the following counties in Nebraska: Cass, Douglas, Odo, Sarpy, and Saunders. Now for the official National Weather Service forecast for the Omaha and Council Bluffs area. Rest of today: hot, sunny. Highs in the mid-90s. South winds 10 to 15 miles an hour with gusts up to 25 miles an hour. Tonight, mostly clear. Lows in the upper 70s. South winds 10 to 15 miles an hour. Friday, sunny, hot with highs in the mid-90s. South winds 5 to 10 miles an hour. Friday night, partly cloudy until midnight, then becoming mostly clear. Humid with lows in the mid-70s. South winds 5 to 10 miles an hour. Saturday, sunny, hot with highs in the mid-90s. South winds around 5 miles an hour. Saturday night through Sunday night, partly cloudy. Hot. Lows in the mid-70s. Highs in the mid-90s. Labor Day, partly sunny. Hot with highs in the lower 90s. Monday night, partly cloudy. Lows in the upper 70s. Tuesday, mostly sunny. A chance of showers in the afternoon. Hot with highs in the mid-90s. Chance of rain 40%. Tuesday night, partly cloudy until midnight, then becoming mostly cloudy. A chance of showers and thunderstorms. Lows in the lower 70s. Chance of rain 40%. Wednesday, partly sunny. Hot with highs in the lower 90s. At 4 p.m. in Omaha, it was mostly sunny. The temperature was 96 degrees, the dew point 72, and the relative humidity 45%, producing a heat index of 104.
The wind was south at 20 miles an hour, gusting to 26. The pressure was 29.78 inches and falling. Across eastern Nebraska and southwest Iowa, it was sunny, with a temperature of 98 at Lincoln, 96 at Millard, 93 at Fremont, 95 at Columbus, and 94 at Blair Airport. Under sunny skies, Tacoma reported 92, Nebraska City reported 96, Plattsmouth reported 96, and Red Oak, Iowa reported 95. Here are some observations from across the region. At Sioux Falls, rain was falling, with a temperature of 88. It was 94 at North Platte. It was sunny, with a temperature of 95 at Grand Island, 93 at Norfolk, 93 at Sioux City, 101 at Concordia, Kansas, and 97 at Valentine. It was mostly sunny, with a temperature of 95 at Des Moines, 96 at Kansas City, and 90 at Denver. Once again, at 4 p.m. in Omaha, it was 96 degrees under mostly sunny skies. Here are the forecast key messages. Hot and humid weather continues with heat index values in the low 100s across southeast Nebraska and southwest Iowa. A heat advisory remains in effect through at least Saturday. Oppressive heat will continue into next week along with some small chance of 10 to 30% for nightly showers and storms. Warm lows in the 70s will provide little relief. Heat advisory information for the following counties in Iowa, Harrison and Shelby, and the following counties in Nebraska, Dodge and Washington. Heat advisory in effect until 7 p.m. Saturday. What? Afternoon heat index values up to 105 expected. Overnight low temperatures between 72 and 78. Where? In Iowa, Harrison and Shelby counties. In Nebraska, Dodge and Washington counties. When? Until 7 p.m. Saturday. Impacts: hot temperatures and high humidity may cause heat illnesses. Several days of excessive heat will add to cumulative heat stress. Additional details: the heat advisory may be extended or expanded as the prolonged heat wave continues. Drink plenty of fluids, stay in an air-conditioned room, stay out of the sun, and check up on relatives and neighbors. Take extra precautions when outside. Wear lightweight and loose-fitting clothing. Try to limit strenuous activities to early morning or evening. 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To reduce risk during outdoor work, the Occupational Safety and Health Administration recommends scheduling frequent rest breaks in shaded or air-conditioned environments. Anyone overcome by heat should be moved to a cool and shaded location. Heat stroke is an emergency. 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Heat advisory information for the following counties in Nebraska: Butler, Cass, Douglas, Gage, Jefferson, Johnson, Lancaster, Nemaha, Odo, Pawnee, Richardson, Saline, Sarpy, Saunders, and Seward, and the following counties in Iowa: Fremont, Mills, Montgomery, Page, and Pottawatomie. Heat advisory now in effect until 7 p.m. Saturday. What? Afternoon heat index values up to 105 expected. Overnight low temperatures between 72 and 78. Where? Portions of southwest Iowa and east central and southeast Nebraska. When? Until 7 p.m. Saturday. Impacts: hot temperatures and high humidity may cause heat illnesses. Several days of excessive heat will add to cumulative heat stress. Additional details: the heat advisory may be extended or expanded as the prolonged heat wave continues. Drink plenty of fluids, stay in an air-conditioned room, stay out of the sun, and check up on relatives and neighbors. Take extra precautions when outside. 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Try to limit strenuous activities to early morning or evening. 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
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The current time is 4:14 p.m. Central Daylight Time. The following is a summary of watches, warnings, and advisories in effect. Heat advisory has been extended until 7 p.m. Saturday and expanded to include the following county: Harrison, Iowa, and the following counties in Nebraska, Dodge, and Washington. Heat advisory has been extended until 7 p.m. Saturday for the following counties in Iowa, Mills, and Pottawatomie, and the following counties in Nebraska, Cass, Douglas, Odo, Sarpy, and Saunders. Now for the official National Weather Service forecast for the Omaha and Council Bluffs area. Rest of today, hot, sunny. Highs in the mid-90s. South winds 10 to 15 miles an hour with gusts up to 25 miles an hour. Tonight, mostly clear. Lows in the upper 70s. South winds 10 to 15 miles an hour. Friday, sunny, hot with highs in the mid-90s. South winds 5 to 10 miles an hour. Friday night, partly cloudy until midnight, then becoming mostly clear. Humid with lows in the mid-70s. South winds 5 to 10 miles an hour. Saturday, sunny, hot with highs in the mid-90s. South winds around 5 miles an hour. Saturday night through Sunday night, partly cloudy. Hot. Lows in the mid-70s. Highs in the mid-90s. Labor Day, partly sunny. Hot with highs in the lower 90s. Monday night, partly cloudy. Lows in the upper 70s. Tuesday, mostly sunny. A chance of showers in the afternoon. Hot with highs in the mid-90s. Chance of rain 40%. Tuesday night, partly cloudy until midnight, then becoming mostly cloudy. A chance of showers and thunderstorms. Lows in the lower 70s. Chance of rain 40%. Wednesday, partly sunny. Hot with highs in the lower 90s. At 4 p.m. in Omaha, it was mostly sunny. The temperature was 96 degrees, the dew point 72, and the relative humidity 45%, producing a heat index of 104. The wind was south at 20 miles an hour, gusting to 26. The pressure was 29.78 inches and falling. Across eastern Nebraska and southwest Iowa, it was sunny. It was 98 at Lincoln, 98 at Offutt Air Force Base, 96 at Millard, 93 at Fremont, and 95 at Columbus. Blair Airport reported 94, Tacoma reported 92, Nebraska City reported 96, Plattsmouth reported 96, and Red Oak, Iowa reported 95. Here are some observations from across the region. At Sioux Falls, rain was falling with a temperature of 88. It was 94 at North Platte. It was sunny, with a temperature of 95 at Grand Island, 93 at Norfolk, 93 at Sioux City, 101 at Concordia, Kansas, and 97 at Valentine. It was mostly sunny, with a temperature of 95 at Des Moines, 96 at Kansas City, and 90 at Denver. Once again, at 4 p.m. in Omaha, it was 96 degrees under mostly sunny skies. Here are the forecast key messages. Hot and humid weather continues with heat index values in the low 100s across southeast Nebraska and southwest Iowa. A heat advisory remains in effect through at least Saturday. Oppressive heat will continue into next week along with some small chance of 10 to 30% for nightly showers and storms. Warm lows in the 70s will provide little relief. Heat advisory information for the following counties in Iowa, Harrison and Shelby, and the following counties in Nebraska, Dodge and Washington. Heat advisory in effect until 7 p.m. Saturday. What? Afternoon heat index values up to 105 expected. Overnight low temperatures between 72 and 78. Where? In Iowa, Harrison and Shelby counties. In Nebraska, Dodge and Washington counties.
When? Until 7 p.m. Saturday. Impacts. Hot temperatures and high humidity may cause heat illnesses. Several days of excessive heat will add to cumulative heat stress. Additional details. The heat advisory may be extended or expanded as the prolonged heat wave continues. Drink plenty of fluids. Stay in an air-conditioned room. Stay out of the sun. And check up on relatives and neighbors. Take extra precautions when outside. Wear lightweight and loose-fitting clothing. Try to limit strenuous activities to early morning or evening. Take action when you see symptoms of heat exhaustion and heat stroke. To reduce risk during outdoor work, the Occupational Safety and Health Administration recommends scheduling frequent rest breaks in shaded or air-conditioned environments. Anyone overcome by heat should be moved to a cool and shaded location. Heat stroke is an emergency. 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Heat advisory information for the following counties in Nebraska: Butler, Cass, Douglas, Gage, Jefferson, Johnson, Lancaster, Nemaha, Odo, Pawnee, Richardson, Saline, Sarpy, Saunders, and Seward, and the following counties in Iowa: Fremont, Mills, Montgomery, Page, and Pottawatomie. Heat advisory now in effect until 7 p.m. Saturday. What? Afternoon heat index values up to 105 expected. Overnight low temperatures between 72 and 78. Where? Portions of southwest Iowa and east central and southeast Nebraska. When? Until 7 p.m. Saturday. Impacts. Hot temperatures and high humidity may cause heat illnesses. Several days of excessive heat will add to cumulative heat stress. Additional details. The heat advisory may be extended or expanded as the prolonged heat wave continues. Drink plenty of fluids. Stay in an air-conditioned room. Stay out of the sun. And check up on relatives and neighbors. Take extra precautions when outside. 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Try to limit strenuous activities to early morning or evening. 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Anyone overcome by heat should be moved to a cool and shaded location. Heat stroke is an emergency. Call 911. 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The current time is 4:22 p.m. Central Daylight Time. The following is a summary of watches, warnings, and advisories in effect. Heat advisory has been extended until 7 p.m. Saturday and expanded to include the following county: Harrison, Iowa, and the following counties in Nebraska: Dodge and Washington. Heat advisory has been extended until 7 p.m. Saturday for the following counties in Iowa: Mills and Pottawatomie, and the following counties in Nebraska: Cass, Douglas, Odo, Sarpy, and Saunders. Now for the official National Weather Service forecast for the Omaha and Council Bluffs area. Rest of today, hot, sunny. Highs in the mid-90s. South winds 10 to 15 miles an hour with gusts up to 25 miles an hour. Tonight, mostly clear. Lows in the upper 70s. South winds 10 to 15 miles an hour. Friday, sunny, hot with highs in the mid-90s. South winds 5 to 10 miles an hour. Friday night, partly cloudy until midnight, then becoming mostly clear. Humid with lows in the mid-70s. South winds 5 to 10 miles an hour. Saturday, sunny, hot with highs in the mid-90s. South winds around 5 miles an hour. Saturday night through Sunday night, partly cloudy. Hot. Lows in the mid-70s. Highs in the mid-90s. Labor Day, partly sunny. Hot with highs in the lower 90s. Monday night, partly cloudy. Lows in the upper 70s. Tuesday, mostly sunny. A chance of showers in the afternoon. Hot with highs in the mid-90s. Chance of rain 40%.
Tuesday night, partly cloudy until midnight, then becoming mostly cloudy. A chance of showers and thunderstorms. Lows in the lower 70s. Chance of rain 40%. Wednesday, partly sunny. Hot with highs in the lower 90s. At 4 p.m. in Omaha, it was mostly sunny. The temperature was 96 degrees, the dew point 72, and the relative humidity 45%, producing a heat index of 104. The wind was south at 20 miles an hour, gusting to 26. The pressure was 29.78 inches and falling. Across eastern Nebraska and southwest Iowa, it was sunny. It was 98 at Lincoln, 98 at Offutt Air Force Base, 96 at Millard, 93 at Fremont, and 95 at Columbus. Blair Airport reported 94, Tacoma reported 92, Nebraska City reported 96, Plattsmouth reported 96, and Red Oak, Iowa reported 95. Here are some observations from across the region. At Sioux Falls, rain was falling with a temperature of 88. It was 94 at North Platte. It was sunny, with a temperature of 95 in Grand Island, 93 at Norfolk, 93 at Sioux City, 101 at Concordia, Kansas, and 97 at Valentine. It was mostly sunny, with a temperature of 95 at Des Moines, 96 at Kansas City, and 90 at Denver. Once again, at 4 p.m. in Omaha, it was 96 degrees under mostly sunny skies. This is NOAA All Hazards Radio Station KIH-61 serving the following counties in Nebraska and Iowa. Douglas, Sarpy, Washington, Cass, Odo, Burt, Dodge, Saunders, Harrison, Pottawatomie, and Mills. Here are the forecast key messages. Hot and humid weather continues with heat index values in the low 100s across southeast Nebraska and southwest Iowa. A heat advisory remains in effect through at least Saturday. Oppressive heat will continue into next week along with some small chances 10 to 30% for nightly showers and storms. Warm lows in the 70s will provide little relief. Heat advisory information for the following counties in Iowa, Harrison and Shelby, and the following counties in Nebraska, Dodge and Washington. Heat advisory in effect until 7 p.m. Saturday. What? Afternoon heat index values up to 105 expected. Overnight low temperatures between 72 and 78. Where? In Iowa, Harrison and Shelby counties. In Nebraska, Dodge and Washington counties. When? Until 7 p.m. Saturday. Impacts. Hot temperatures and high humidity may cause heat illnesses. Several days of excessive heat will add to cumulative heat stress. Additional details, the heat advisory may be extended or expanded as the prolonged heat wave continues. Drink plenty of fluids, stay in an air-conditioned room, stay out of the sun, and check up on relatives and neighbors. Take extra precautions when outside. 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Try to limit strenuous activities to early morning or evening. 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Anyone overcome by heat should be moved to a cool and shaded location. Heat stroke is an emergency. Call 911. Heat advisory information for the following counties in Nebraska, Butler, Cass, Douglas, Gage, Jefferson, Johnson, Lancaster, Nemaha, Odo, Pawnee, Richardson, Saline, Sarpy, Saunders, and Seward, and the following counties in Iowa, Fremont, Mills, Montgomery, Page, and Pottawatomie. Heat advisory now in effect until 7 p.m. Saturday. What? Afternoon heat index values up to 105 expected. Overnight low temperatures between 72 and 78. Where? Portions of southwest Iowa and east central and southeast Nebraska. When? Until 7 p.m. Saturday. Impacts. Hot temperatures and high humidity may cause heat illnesses.
several days of excessive heat will add to cumulative heat stress. Additional details, the heat advisory may be extended or expanded as the prolonged heat wave continues. Drink plenty of fluids, stay in an air-conditioned room, stay out of the sun.

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The current time is 4:30 p.m. Central Daylight Time. The following is a summary of watches, warnings, and advisories in effect. Heat advisory has been extended until 7 p.m. Saturday and expanded to include the following county: Harrison, Iowa, and the following counties in Nebraska, Dodge, and Washington. Heat advisory has been extended until 7 p.m. Saturday for the following counties in Iowa, Mills, and Pottawatomie, and the following counties in Nebraska, Cass, Douglas, Odo, Sarpy, and Saunders. Now for the official National Weather Service forecast for the Omaha and Council Bluffs area. Rest of today, hot, sunny. Highs in the mid-90s. South winds 10 to 15 miles an hour with gusts up to 25 miles an hour. Tonight, mostly clear. Lows in the upper 70s. South winds 10 to 15 miles an hour. Friday, sunny, hot with highs in the mid-90s. South winds 5 to 10 miles an hour. Friday night, partly cloudy until midnight, then becoming mostly clear. Humid with lows in the mid-70s. South winds 5 to 10 miles an hour. Saturday, sunny, hot with highs in the mid-90s. South winds around 5 miles an hour. Saturday night through Sunday night, partly cloudy. Hot. Lows in the mid-70s. Highs in the mid-90s. Labor Day, partly sunny. Hot with highs in the lower 90s. Monday night, partly cloudy. Lows in the upper 70s. Tuesday, mostly sunny. A chance of showers in the afternoon. Hot with highs in the mid-90s. Chance of rain 40%. Tuesday night, partly cloudy until midnight, then becoming mostly cloudy. A chance of showers and thunderstorms. Lows in the lower 70s. Chance of rain 40%. Wednesday, partly sunny. Hot with highs in the lower 90s. At 4 p.m. in Omaha, it was mostly sunny. The temperature was 96 degrees, the dew point 72, and the relative humidity 45%, producing a heat index of 104. The wind was south at 20 miles an hour, gusting to 26. The pressure was 29.78 inches and falling. Across eastern Nebraska and southwest Iowa, it was sunny. It was 98 at Lincoln, 98 at Offutt Air Force Base, 96 at Millard, 93 at Fremont, and 95 at Columbus. Blair Airport reported 94, Tacoma reported 92, Nebraska City reported 96, Plattsmouth reported 96, and Red Oak, Iowa reported 95. Here are some observations from across the region. At Sioux Falls, rain was falling with a temperature of 88. It was 94 at North Platte. It was sunny with a temperature of 95 in Grand Island, 93 at Norfolk, 93 at Sioux City, 101 at Concordia, Kansas, and 97 at Valentine. It was mostly sunny with a temperature of 95 at Des Moines, 96 at Kansas City, and 90 at Denver. Once again, at 4 p.m. in Omaha, it was 96 degrees under mostly sunny skies. Here are the forecast key messages. Hot and humid weather continues with heat index values in the low 100s across southeast Nebraska and southwest Iowa. A heat advisory remains in effect through at least Saturday. Oppressive heat will continue into next week along with some small chances 10 to 30% for nightly showers and storms. Warm lows in the 70s will provide little relief. Heat advisory information for the following counties in Iowa, Harrison and Shelby, and the following counties in Nebraska, Dodge and Washington. Heat advisory in effect until 7 p.m. Saturday. What? Afternoon heat index values up to 105 expected. Overnight low temperatures between 72 and 78. Where? In Iowa, Harrison and Shelby counties. In Nebraska, Dodge and Washington counties. When? Until 7 p.m. Saturday. Impacts. Hot.

temperatures and high humidity may cause heat illnesses. Several days of excessive heat will add to cumulative heat stress. Additional details, the heat advisory may be extended or expanded as the prolonged heat wave continues. Drink plenty of fluids, stay in an air-conditioned room, stay out of the sun, and check up on relatives and neighbors. Take extra precautions when outside. Wear lightweight and loose-fitting clothing. Try to limit strenuous activities to early morning or evening. 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To reduce risk during outdoor work, the Occupational Safety and Health Administration recommends scheduling frequent rest breaks in shaded or air-conditioned environments. Anyone overcome by heat should be moved to a cool and shaded location. Heat stroke is an emergency. 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Heat advisory information for the following counties in Nebraska: Butler, Cass, Douglas, Gage, Jefferson, Johnson, Lancaster, Nemaha, Odo, Pawnee, Richardson, Saline, Sarpy, Saunders, and Seward, and the following counties in Iowa: Fremont, Mills, Montgomery, Page, and Pottawatomie. Heat advisory now in effect until 7 p.m. Saturday. What? Afternoon heat index values up to 105 expected. Overnight low temperatures between 72 and 78. Where? Portions of southwest Iowa and east central and southeast Nebraska. When? Until 7 p.m. Saturday. Impacts. Hot temperatures and high humidity may cause heat illnesses. Several days of excessive heat will add to cumulative heat stress. Additional details, the heat advisory may be extended or expanded as the prolonged heat wave continues. Drink plenty of fluids, stay in an air-conditioned room, stay out of the sun, and check up on relatives and neighbors. Take extra precautions when outside. 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Anyone overcome by heat should be moved to a cool and shaded location. Heat stroke is an emergency. 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The current time is 4:38 p.m. Central Daylight Time. The following is a summary of watches, warnings, and advisories in effect. Heat advisory has been extended until 7 p.m. Saturday and expanded to include the following county: Harrison, Iowa, and the following counties in Nebraska: Dodge and Washington. Heat advisory has been extended until 7 p.m. Saturday for the following counties in Iowa: Mills and Pottawatomie, and the following counties in Nebraska: Cass, Douglas, Odo, Sarpy, and Saunders. Now for the official National Weather Service forecast for the Omaha and Council Bluffs area. Rest of today, hot, sunny. Highs in the mid-90s. South winds 10 to 15 miles an hour with gusts up to 25 miles an hour. Tonight, mostly clear. Lows in the upper 70s. South winds 10 to 15 miles an hour. Friday, sunny, hot with highs in the mid-90s. South winds 5 to 10 miles an hour. Friday night, partly cloudy until midnight, then becoming mostly clear. Humid with lows in the mid-70s. South winds 5 to 10 miles an hour. Saturday, sunny, hot with highs in the mid-90s. South winds around 5 miles an hour. Saturday night through Sunday night, partly cloudy. Hot. Lows in the mid-70s. Highs in the mid-90s. Labor Day, partly sunny. Hot with highs in the lower 90s. Monday night, partly cloudy. Lows in the upper 70s. Tuesday, mostly sunny. A chance of showers in the afternoon. Hot with highs in the mid-90s. Chance of rain 40%. Tuesday night, partly cloudy until midnight, then becoming mostly cloudy.
a chance of showers and thunderstorms. Lows in the lower 70s. Chance of rain 40%. Wednesday, partly sunny. Hot with highs in the lower 90s. At 4 p.m. in Omaha, it was mostly sunny. The temperature was 96 degrees, the dew point 72, and the relative humidity 45%, producing a heat index of 104. The wind was south at 20 miles an hour, gusting to 26. The pressure was 29.78 inches and falling. Across eastern Nebraska and southwest Iowa, it was sunny. It was 98 at Lincoln, 98 at Offutt Air Force Base, 96 at Millard, 93 at Fremont, and 95 at Columbus. Blair Airport reported 94, Tacoma reported 92, Nebraska City reported 96, Plattsmouth reported 96, and Red Oak, Iowa reported 95. Here are some observations from across the region. At Sioux Falls, rain was falling, with a temperature of 88. It was 94 at Northland. It was sunny, with a temperature of 95 at Grand Island, 93 at Norfolk, 93 at Sioux City, 101 at Concordia, Kansas, and 97 at Valentine. It was mostly sunny, with a temperature of 95 at Des Moines, 96 at Kansas City, and 90 at Denver. Once again, at 4 p.m. in Omaha, it was 96 degrees under mostly sunny skies. Here are the forecast key messages. Hot and humid weather continues with heat index values in the low 100s across southeast Nebraska and southwest Iowa. A heat advisory remains in effect through at least Saturday. Oppressive heat will continue into next week along with some small chances 10 to 30% for nightly showers and storms. Warm lows in the 70s will provide little relief. Heat advisory information for the following counties in Iowa, Harrison and Shelby, and the following counties in Nebraska, Dodge and Washington. Heat advisory in effect until 7 p.m. Saturday. What? Afternoon heat index values up to 105 expected. Overnight low temperatures between 72 and 78. Where? In Iowa, Harrison and Shelby counties. In Nebraska, Dodge and Washington counties. When? Until 7 p.m. Saturday. Impacts: hot temperatures and high humidity may cause heat illnesses. Several days of excessive heat will add to cumulative heat stress. Additional details: the heat advisory may be extended or expanded as the prolonged heat wave continues. Drink plenty of fluids, stay in an air-conditioned room, stay out of the sun, and check up on relatives and neighbors. Take extra precautions when outside. Wear lightweight and loose-fitting clothing. Try to limit strenuous activities to early morning or evening. 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To reduce risk during outdoor work, the Occupational Safety and Health Administration recommends scheduling frequent rest breaks in shaded or air-conditioned environments. Anyone overcome by heat should be moved to a cool and shaded location. Heat stroke is an emergency. 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Heat advisory information for the following counties in Nebraska: Butler, Cass, Douglas, Gage, Jefferson, Johnson, Lancaster, Nemaha, Odo, Pawnee, Richardson, Saline, Sarpy, Saunders, and Seward, and the following counties in Iowa: Fremont, Mills, Montgomery, Page, and Pottawatomie. Heat advisory now in effect until 7 p.m. Saturday. What? Afternoon heat index values up to 105 expected. Overnight low temperatures between 72 and 78. Where? Portions of southwest Iowa and east central and southeast Nebraska. When? Until 7 p.m. Saturday. Impacts: hot temperatures and high humidity may cause heat illnesses. Several days of excessive heat will add to cumulative heat stress. Additional details: the heat advisory may be extended or expanded as the prolonged heat wave continues. Drink plenty of fluids, stay in an air-conditioned room, stay out of the sun, and check up on relatives and neighbors. Take extra precautions when outside.
Wear lightweight and loose-fitting clothing. 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Heat stroke is an emergency. 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The current time is 4:45 p.m. Central Daylight Time. The following is a summary of watches, warnings, and advisories in effect. Heat advisory has been extended until 7 p.m. Saturday and expanded to include the following county, Harrison, Iowa, and the following counties, in Nebraska, Dodge, and Washington. Heat advisory has been extended until 7 p.m. Saturday for the following counties, in Iowa, Mills and Pottawatomie, and the following counties, in Nebraska, Cass, Douglas, Odo, Sarpy, and Saunders. Now for the official National Weather Service forecast for the Omaha and Council Bluffs area. Rest of today, hot, sunny. Highs in the mid-90s. South winds 10 to 15 miles an hour with gusts up to 25 miles an hour. Tonight, mostly clear. Lows in the upper 70s. South winds 10 to 15 miles an hour. Friday, sunny, hot with highs in the mid-90s. South winds 5 to 10 miles an hour. Friday night, partly cloudy until midnight, then becoming mostly clear. Humid with lows in the mid-70s. South winds 5 to 10 miles an hour. Saturday, sunny, hot with highs in the mid-90s. South winds around 5 miles an hour. Saturday night through Sunday night, partly cloudy. Hot. Lows in the mid-70s. Highs in the mid-90s. Labor Day, partly sunny. Hot with highs in the lower 90s. Monday night, partly cloudy. Lows in the upper 70s. Tuesday, mostly sunny. A chance of showers in the afternoon. Hot with highs in the mid-90s. Chance of rain 40%. Tuesday night, partly cloudy until midnight, then becoming mostly cloudy. A chance of showers and thunderstorms. Lows in the lower 70s. Chance of rain 40%. Wednesday, partly sunny. Hot with highs in the lower 90s. At 4 p.m. in Omaha, it was mostly sunny. The temperature was 96 degrees, the dew point 72, and the relative humidity 45%, producing a heat index of 104. The wind was south at 20 miles an hour, gusting to 26. The pressure was 29.78 inches and falling. Across eastern Nebraska and southwest Iowa, it was sunny. It was 98 at Lincoln, 98 at Offutt Air Force Base, 96 at Millard, 93 at Fremont, and 95 at Columbus. Blair Airport reported 94, Tacoma reported 92, Nebraska City reported 96, Plattsmouth reported 96, and Red Oak, Iowa reported 95. Here are some observations from across the region. At Sioux Falls, rain was falling with a temperature of 88. It was 94 at North Platte. It was sunny with a temperature of 95 at Grand Island, 93 at Norfolk, 93 at Sioux City, 101 at Concordia, Kansas, and 97 at Valentine. It was mostly sunny with a temperature of 95 at Des Moines, 96 at Kansas City, and 90 at Denver. Once again, at 4 p.m. in Omaha, it was 96 degrees under mostly sunny skies. Here are the forecast key messages. Hot and humid weather continues with heat index values in the low 100s across southeast Nebraska and southwest Iowa. A heat advisory remains in effect through at least Saturday. Oppressive heat will continue into next week along with some small chances 10 to 30% for nightly showers and storms. Warm lows in the 70s will provide little relief. Heat advisory information
for the following counties in Iowa, Harrison and Shelby, and the following counties in Nebraska, Dodge and Washington. Heat advisory in effect until 7 p.m. Saturday. What? Afternoon heat index values up to 105 expected. Overnight low temperatures between 72 and 78. Where? In Iowa, Harrison and Shelby counties. In Nebraska, Dodge and Washington counties. When? Until 7 p.m. Saturday. Impacts. Hot temperatures and high humidity may cause heat illnesses. Several days of excessive heat will add to cumulative heat stress. Additional details. The heat advisory may be extended or expanded as the prolonged heat wave continues. Drink plenty of fluids. Stay in an air-conditioned room. Stay out of the sun. And check up on relatives and neighbors. Take extra precautions when outside. Wear lightweight and loose-fitting clothing. Try to limit strenuous activities to early morning or evening. 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To reduce risk during outdoor work, the Occupational Safety and Health Administration recommends scheduling frequent rest breaks in shaded or air-conditioned environments. Anyone overcome by heat should be moved to a cool and shaded location. Heat stroke is an emergency. 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Heat advisory information for the following counties in Nebraska: Butler, Cass, Douglas, Gage, Jefferson, Johnson, Lancaster, Nemaha, Odo, Pawnee, Richardson, Saline, Sarpy, Saunders, and Seward, and the following counties in Iowa: Fremont, Mills, Montgomery, Page, and Pottawatomie. Heat advisory now in effect until 7 p.m. Saturday. What? Afternoon heat index values up to 105 expected. Overnight low temperatures between 72 and 78. Where? Portions of southwest Iowa and east central and southeast Nebraska. When? Until 7 p.m. Saturday. Impacts. Hot temperatures and high humidity may cause heat illnesses. Several days of excessive heat will add to cumulative heat stress. Additional details. The heat advisory may be extended or expanded as the prolonged heat wave continues. Drink plenty of fluids. Stay in an air-conditioned room. 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And check up on relatives and neighbors. Take extra precautions when outside. 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Try to limit strenuous activities to early morning or evening. 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Anyone overcome by heat should be moved to a cool and shaded location. Heat stroke is an emergency. 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The current time is 4:53 p.m. Central Daylight Time. The following is a summary of watches, warnings, and advisories in effect. Heat advisory has been extended until 7 p.m. Saturday and expanded to include the following county: Harrison, Iowa, and the following counties in Nebraska: Dodge and Washington. Heat advisory has been extended until 7 p.m. Saturday for the following counties in Iowa: Mills and Pottawatomie, and the following counties in Nebraska: Cass, Douglas, Odo, Sarpy, and Saunders. Now for the official National Weather Service forecast for the Omaha and Council Bluffs area. Rest of today, hot, sunny. Highs in the mid-90s. South winds 10 to 15 miles an hour with gusts up to 25 miles an hour. Tonight, mostly clear. Lows in the upper 70s. South winds 10 to 15 miles an hour. Friday, sunny, hot with highs in the mid-90s. South winds 5 to 10 miles an hour. Friday night, partly cloudy until midnight, then becoming mostly clear. Humid with lows in the mid-70s. South winds 5 to 10 miles an hour. Saturday, sunny, hot with highs in the mid-90s. South winds around 5 miles an hour. Saturday night through Sunday night,
partly cloudy. Hot. Lows in the mid-70s. Highs in the mid-90s. Labor Day, partly sunny. Hot with highs in the lower 90s. Monday night, partly cloudy. Lows in the upper 70s. Tuesday, mostly sunny. A chance of showers in the afternoon. Hot with highs in the mid-90s. Chance of rain 40%. Tuesday night, partly cloudy until midnight, then becoming mostly cloudy. A chance of showers and thunderstorms. Lows in the lower 70s. Chance of rain 40%. Wednesday, partly sunny. Hot with highs in the lower 90s. At 4 p.m. in Omaha, it was mostly sunny. The temperature was 96 degrees, the dew point 72, and the relative humidity 45%, producing a heat index of 104. The wind was south at 20 miles an hour, gusting to 26. The pressure was 29.78 inches and falling. Across eastern Nebraska and southwest Iowa, it was sunny. It was 98 at Lincoln, 98 at Offutt Air Force Base, 96 at Millard, 93 at Fremont, and 95 at Columbus. Blair Airport reported 94, Tacoma reported 92, Nebraska City reported 96, Plattsmouth reported 96, and Red Oak, Iowa reported 95. Here are some observations from across the region. At Sioux Falls, rain was falling with a temperature of 88. It was 94 at North Platte. It was sunny with a temperature of 95 at Grand Island, 93 at Norfolk, 93 at Sioux City, 101 at Concordia, Kansas, and 97 at Valentine. It was mostly sunny with a temperature of 95 at Des Moines, 96 at Kansas City, and 90 at Denver. Once again, at 4 p.m. in Omaha, it was 96 degrees under mostly sunny skies. Here are the forecast key messages. Hot and humid weather continues with heat index values in the low 100s across southeast Nebraska and southwest Iowa. A heat advisory remains in effect through at least Saturday. Oppressive heat will continue into next week along with some small chances 10 to 30% for nightly showers and storms. Warm lows in the 70s will provide little relief. Heat advisory information for the following counties in Iowa, Harrison and Shelby, and the following counties in Nebraska, Dodge and Washington. Heat advisory in effect until 7 p.m. Saturday. What? Afternoon heat index values up to 105 expected. Overnight low temperatures between 72 and 78. Where? In Iowa, Harrison and Shelby counties. In Nebraska, Dodge and Washington counties. When? Until 7 p.m. Saturday. Impacts: hot temperatures and high humidity may cause heat illnesses. Several days of excessive heat will add to cumulative heat stress. Additional details: the heat advisory may be extended or expanded as the prolonged heat wave continues. Drink plenty of fluids, stay in an air-conditioned room, stay out of the sun, and check up on relatives and neighbors. Take extra precautions when outside. 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Try to limit strenuous activities to early morning or evening. 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Anyone overcome by heat should be moved to a cool and shaded location. Heat stroke is an emergency. 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Heat advisory information for the following counties in Nebraska: Butler, Cass, Douglas, Gage, Jefferson, Johnson, Lancaster, Nemaha, Odo, Pawnee, Richardson, Saline, Sarpy, Saunders, and Seward, and the following counties in Iowa: Fremont, Mills, Montgomery, Page, and Pottawatomie. Heat advisory now in effect until 7 p.m. Saturday. What? Afternoon heat index values up to 105 expected. Overnight low temperatures between 72 and 78.
where portions of southwest Iowa and east central and southeast Nebraska. When, until 7 p.m. Saturday. Impacts, hot temperatures and high humidity may cause heat illnesses. Several days of excessive heat will add to cumulative heat stress. Additional details, the heat advisory may be extended or expanded as the prolonged heat wave continues. 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Take extra precautions when outside. 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Try to limit strenuous activities to early morning or evening. 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Anyone overcome by heat should be moved to a cool and shaded location. Heat stroke is an emergency. 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The current time is 5:01 p.m. Central Daylight Time. The following is a summary of watches, warnings, and advisories in effect. Heat advisory has been extended until 7 p.m. Saturday and expanded to include the following county, Harrison, Iowa, and the following counties, in Nebraska, Dodge, and Washington. Heat advisory has been extended until 7 p.m. Saturday for the following counties, in Iowa, Mills and Pottawatomie, and the following counties, in Nebraska, Cass, Douglas, Odo, Sarpy, and Saunders. Now for the official National Weather Service forecast for the Omaha and Council Bluffs area. Rest of today, hot, sunny. Highs in the mid-90s. South winds 10 to 15 miles an hour with gusts up to 25 miles an hour. Tonight, mostly clear. Lows in the upper 70s. South winds 10 to 15 miles an hour. Friday, sunny, hot with highs in the mid-90s. South winds 5 to 10 miles an hour. Friday night, partly cloudy until midnight, then becoming mostly clear. Humid with lows in the mid-70s. South winds 5 to 10 miles an hour. Saturday, sunny, hot with highs in the mid-90s. South winds around 5 miles an hour. Saturday night through Sunday night, partly cloudy. Hot. Lows in the mid-70s. Highs in the mid-90s. Labor Day, partly sunny. Hot with highs in the lower 90s. Monday night, partly cloudy. Lows in the upper 70s. Tuesday, mostly sunny. A chance of showers in the afternoon. Hot with highs in the mid-90s. Chance of rain 40%. Tuesday night, partly cloudy until midnight, then becoming mostly cloudy. A chance of showers and thunderstorms. Lows in the lower 70s. Chance of rain 40%. Wednesday, partly sunny. Hot with highs in the lower 90s. The Omaha, Nebraska climate summary for this evening, as of 4 p.m., September 3, 2026. Today's high temperature was 97 degrees. This high was 14 degrees above the normal high of 83. The record high is 101 degrees, which was set in 1939. Today's low temperature was 78 degrees. This low was 17 degrees above the normal low of 61. The record low is 34 degrees, which was set in 1974. 0.02 inches of precipitation fell today, which brings the monthly total to 0.02 inches. This is 0.32 inches below the normal amount of 0.34 inches for September. The total precipitation for the year now stands at 19.87 inches, which is 4.38 inches below normal. No snow fell today, which brings the monthly total to 0.0 inches. This is normal for September. The total snowfall since July 1st still stands at 0.0 inches, which is normal. There were no heating degree days today, which is one below normal. This leaves the monthly total at zero, which is one below normal.
The yearly total since July 1st is zero, which is 4 below normal. There were 23 cooling degree days today, which is 15 above normal. This brings the monthly total to 62, which is 38 above normal. The yearly total since January 1st is 1,349, which is 201 above normal. Today the maximum wind observed was 24 miles an hour from the south. The highest wind gust observed was 35 miles per hour from the southeast. The normal high temperature for tomorrow is 83 degrees, and the normal low is 61. The record high for tomorrow is 100, which last occurred in 1913, and the record low is 40, which occurred in 1974. Sunset tonight is at 7:53 p.m. Sunrise tomorrow is at 6:53 a.m. The Valley National Weather Service climate summary for this evening, as of 4 p.m., September 3, 2026. Today's high temperature was 94 degrees, record high is 103 degrees, which was set in 2000, and the low 75 degrees. The record low is 47 degrees, which was set in 2006. 0.20 inches of precipitation fell today, which brings the monthly total to 0.20 inches. The total precipitation for the year now stands at 21.65 inches. No snow fell today, which brings the monthly total to 0.0 inches. This is normal for September. The total snowfall for the season since September 1st still stands at 0.0 inches, which is normal. The highest wind gust observed was 25 miles per hour. Sunset tonight is at 7:55 p.m. Sunrise tomorrow is at 6:55 a.m. Here are the forecast key messages. Hot and humid weather continues with heat index values in the low 100s across southeast Nebraska and southwest Iowa. A heat advisory remains in effect through at least Saturday. Oppressive heat will continue into next week along with some small chances 10 to 30% for nightly showers and storms. Warm lows in the 70s will provide little relief. Heat advisory information for the following counties in Iowa, Harrison and Shelby, and the following counties in Nebraska, Dodge and Washington. Heat advisory in effect until 7 p.m. Saturday. What? Afternoon heat index values up to 105 expected. Overnight low temperatures between 72 and 78. Where? In Iowa, Harrison and Shelby counties. In Nebraska, Dodge and Washington counties. When? Until 7 p.m. Saturday. Impacts: hot temperatures and high humidity may cause heat illnesses. Several days of excessive heat will add to cumulative heat stress. Additional details: the heat advisory may be extended or expanded as the prolonged heat wave continues. Drink plenty of fluids. Stay in an air-conditioned room, stay out of the sun, and check up on relatives and neighbors. Take extra precautions when outside. 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Heat advisory information for the following counties in Nebraska: Butler, Cass, Douglas, Gage, Jefferson, Johnson, Lancaster, Nemaha, Odo, Pawnee, Richardson, Saline, Sarpy, Saunders, and Seward, and the following counties in Iowa: Fremont, Mills, Montgomery, Page, and Pottawatomie. Heat advisory now in effect until 7 p.m. Saturday. What? Afternoon heat index values up to 105 expected. Overnight low temperatures between 72 and 78. Where? Portions of southwest Iowa and east central and southeast Nebraska. When? Until 7 p.m. Saturday. Impacts: hot temperatures and high humidity may cause heat illnesses.
Several days of excessive heat will add to cumulative heat stress. Additional details, the heat advisory may be extended or expanded as the prolonged heat wave continues. 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The current time is 5:11 p.m. Central Daylight Time. The Omaha, Nebraska climate summary for this evening, as of 4 p.m., September 3, 2026. Today's high temperature was 97 degrees. This high was 14 degrees above the normal high of 83. The record high is 101 degrees, which was set in 1939. Today's low temperature was 78 degrees. This low was 17 degrees above the normal low of 61. The record low is 34 degrees, which was set in 1974. 0.02 inches of precipitation fell today, which brings the monthly total to 0.02 inches. This is 0.32 inches below the normal amount of 0.34 inches for September. The total precipitation for the year now stands at 19.87 inches, which is 4.38 inches below normal. No snow fell today, which brings the monthly total to 0.0 inches. This is normal for September. The total snowfall since July 1st still stands at 0.0 inches, which is normal. There were no heating degree days today, which is one below normal. This leaves the monthly total at zero, which is one below normal. The yearly total since July 1st is zero, which is four below normal. There were 23 cooling degree days today, which is 15 above normal. This brings the monthly total to 62, which is 38 above normal. The yearly total since January 1st is 1,349, which is 201 above normal. Today the maximum wind observed was 24 miles an hour from the south. The highest wind gust observed was 35 miles per hour from the southeast. The normal high temperature for tomorrow is 83 degrees, and the normal low is 61. The record high for tomorrow is 100, which last occurred in 1913, and the record low is 40, which occurred in 1974. Sunset tonight is at 7:53 p.m. Sunrise tomorrow is at 6:53 a.m. The Valley National Weather Service climate summary for this evening, as of 4 p.m., September 3, 2026. Today's high temperature was 94 degrees, record high is 103 degrees, which was set in 2000, and the low 75 degrees. The record low is 47 degrees, which was set in 2006. 0.20 inches of precipitation fell today, which brings the monthly total to 0.20 inches. The total precipitation for the year now stands at 21.65 inches. No snow fell today, which brings the monthly total to 0.0 inches. This is normal for September. The total snowfall for the season since September 1st still stands at 0.0 inches, which is normal. The highest wind gust observed was 25 miles per hour. Sunset tonight is at 7:55 p.m. Sunrise tomorrow is at 6:55 a.m. Here are the forecast key messages. Hot and humid weather continues with heat index values in the low 100s across southeast Nebraska and southwest Iowa. A heat advisory remains in effect through at least Saturday. Oppressive heat will continue into next week along with some small chances 10 to 30% for nightly showers and storms. Warm lows in the 70s will provide little relief.
Heat advisory information for the following counties in Iowa, Harrison and Shelby, and the following counties in Nebraska, Dodge and Washington. Heat advisory in effect until 7 p.m. Saturday. What? Afternoon heat index values up to 105 expected. Overnight low temperatures between 72 and 78. Where? In Iowa, Harrison and Shelby counties. In Nebraska, Dodge and Washington counties. When? Until 7 p.m. Saturday. Impacts: hot temperatures and high humidity may cause heat illnesses. Several days of excessive heat will add to cumulative heat stress. Additional details: the heat advisory may be extended or expanded as the prolonged heat wave continues. Drink plenty of fluids, stay in an air-conditioned room, stay out of the sun, and check up on relatives and neighbors. Take extra precautions when outside. Wear lightweight and loose-fitting clothing. 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Anyone overcome by heat should be moved to a cool and shaded location. Heat stroke is an emergency. 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Heat advisory information for the following counties in Nebraska: Butler, Cass, Douglas, Gage, Jefferson, Johnson, Lancaster, Nemaha, Odo, Pawnee, Richardson, Saline, Sarpy, Saunders, and Seward, and the following counties in Iowa: Fremont, Mills, Montgomery, Page, and Pottawatomie. Heat advisory now in effect until 7 p.m. Saturday. What? Afternoon heat index values up to 105 expected. Overnight low temperatures between 72 and 78. Where? Portions of southwest Iowa and east central and southeast Nebraska. When? Until 7 p.m. Saturday. Impacts: hot temperatures and high humidity may cause heat illnesses. Several days of excessive heat will add to cumulative heat stress. Additional details: the heat advisory may be extended or expanded as the prolonged heat wave continues. 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Take extra precautions when outside. 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Try to limit strenuous activities to early morning or evening. 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Heat stroke is an emergency. 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The current time is 5:18 p.m. Central Daylight Time. The following is a summary of watches, warnings, and advisories in effect. Heat advisory has been extended until 7 p.m. Saturday and expanded to include the following county: Harrison, Iowa, and the following counties in Nebraska: Dodge and Washington. Heat advisory has been extended until 7 p.m. Saturday for the following counties in Iowa: Mills and Pottawatomie, and the following counties in Nebraska: Cass, Douglas, Odo, Sarpy, and Saunders. Now for the official National Weather Service forecast for the Omaha and Council Bluffs area. Rest of today: hot, sunny. Highs in the mid-90s. South winds 10 to 15 miles an hour with gusts up to 25 miles an hour. Tonight, mostly clear. Lows in the upper 70s. South winds 10 to 15 miles an hour. Friday, sunny, hot with highs in the mid-90s. South winds 5 to 10 miles an hour. Friday night, partly cloudy until midnight, then becoming mostly clear. Humid with lows in the mid-70s. South winds 5 to 10 miles an hour. Saturday, sunny, hot with highs in the mid-90s. South winds around 5 miles an hour.
Saturday night through Sunday night, partly cloudy. Hot. Lows in the mid-70s. Highs in the mid-90s. Labor Day, partly sunny. Hot with highs in the lower 90s. Monday night, partly cloudy. Lows in the upper 70s. Tuesday, mostly sunny. A chance of showers in the afternoon. Hot with highs in the mid-90s. Chance of rain 40%. Tuesday night, partly cloudy until midnight, then becoming mostly cloudy. A chance of showers and thunderstorms. Lows in the lower 70s. Chance of rain 40%. Wednesday, partly sunny. Hot with highs in the lower 90s. The Omaha, Nebraska climate summary for this evening, as of 4 p.m., September 3, 2026. Today's high temperature was 97 degrees. This high was 14 degrees above the normal high of 83. The record high is 101 degrees, which was set in 1939. Today's low temperature was 78 degrees. This low was 17 degrees above the normal low of 61. The record low is 34 degrees, which was set in 1974. 0.02 inches of precipitation fell today, which brings the monthly total to 0.02 inches. This is 0.32 inches below the normal amount of 0.34 inches for September. The total precipitation for the year now stands at 19.87 inches, which is 4.38 inches below normal. No snow fell today, which brings the monthly total to 0.0 inches. This is normal for September. The total snowfall since July 1st still stands at 0.0 inches, which is normal. There were no heating degree days today, which is one below normal. This leaves the monthly total at zero, which is one below normal. The yearly total since July 1st is zero, which is four below normal. There were 23 cooling degree days today, which is 15 above normal. This brings the monthly total to 62, which is 38 above normal. The yearly total since January 1st is 1,349, which is 201 above normal. Today the maximum wind observed was 24 miles an hour from the south. The highest wind gust observed was 35 miles per hour from the southeast. The normal high temperature for tomorrow is 83 degrees, and the normal low is 61. The record high for tomorrow is 100, which last occurred in 1913, and the record low is 40, which occurred in 1974. Sunset tonight is at 7:53 p.m. Sunrise tomorrow is at 6:53 a.m. The Valley National Weather Service climate summary for this evening, as of 4 p.m., September 3, 2026. Today's high temperature was 94 degrees, record high is 103 degrees, which was set in 2000, and the low 75 degrees. The record low is 47 degrees, which was set in 2006. 0.20 inches of precipitation fell today, which brings the monthly total to 0.20 inches. The total precipitation for the year now stands at 21.65 inches. No snow fell today, which brings the monthly total to 0.0 inches. This is normal for September. The total snowfall for the season since September 1st still stands at 0.0 inches, which is normal. The highest wind gust observed was 25 miles per hour. Sunset tonight is at 7:55 p.m. Sunrise tomorrow is at 6:55 a.m. This is NOAA All Hazards Radio Station KIH-61 serving the following counties in Nebraska and Iowa. Douglas, Sarpy, Washington, Cass, Odo, Burt, Dodge, Saunders, Harrison, Pottawatomie, and Mills. At 5 p.m. in Omaha, it was sunny. The temperature was 97 degrees, the dew point 71, and the relative humidity 42%, producing a heat index of 104. The wind was south at 18 miles an hour, gusting to 28. The pressure was 29.77 inches and falling. Across eastern Nebraska and southwest Iowa, it was sunny.
It was 97 at Lincoln, 97 at Offutt Air Force Base, 95 at Millard, 94 at Fremont, and 95 at Columbus. Blair Airport reported 94, Tacoma reported 92, Nebraska City reported 95, Plattsmouth reported 96, and Red Oak, Iowa reported 95. Here are some observations from across the region. Skies ranged from sunny to mostly sunny. It was 97 at Grand Island, 93 at Norfolk, 94 at Sioux Falls, 91 at Sioux City, and 95 at Des Moines. Kansas City reported 96, Concordia, Kansas reported 101, North Platte reported 94, Denver reported 92, and Valentine reported 96. Once again, at 5 p.m. in Omaha, it was 97 degrees under sunny skies. Here are the forecast key messages. Hot and humid weather continues with heat index values in the low 100s across southeast Nebraska and southwest Iowa. A heat advisory remains in effect through at least Saturday. Oppressive heat will continue into next week along with some small chances 10 to 30% for nightly showers and storms. Warm lows in the 70s will provide little relief. Heat advisory information for the following counties in Iowa, Harrison and Shelby, and the following counties in Nebraska, Dodge and Washington. Heat advisory in effect until 7 p.m. Saturday. What? Afternoon heat index values up to 105 expected. Overnight low temperatures between 72 and 78. Where? In Iowa, Harrison and Shelby counties. In Nebraska, Dodge and Washington counties. When? Until 7 p.m. Saturday. Impacts: hot temperatures and high humidity may cause heat illnesses. Several days of excessive heat will add to cumulative heat stress. Additional details: the heat advisory may be extended or expanded as the prolonged heat wave continues. Drink plenty of fluids, stay in an air-conditioned room, stay out of the sun, and check up on relatives and neighbors. Take extra precautions when outside. 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Try to limit strenuous activities to early morning or evening. 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Anyone overcome by heat should be moved to a cool and shaded location. Heat stroke is an emergency. 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Heat advisory information for the following counties in Nebraska: Butler, Cass, Douglas, Gage, Jefferson, Johnson, Lancaster, Nemaha, Odo, Pawnee, Richardson, Saline, Sarpy, Saunders, and Seward, and the following counties in Iowa: Fremont, Mills, Montgomery, Page, and Pottawatomie. Heat advisory now in effect until 7 p.m. Saturday. What? Afternoon heat index values up to 105 expected. Overnight low temperatures between 72 and 78. Where? Portions of southwest Iowa and east central and southeast Nebraska. When? Until 7 p.m. Saturday. Impacts: hot temperatures and high humidity may cause heat illnesses. Several days of excessive heat will add to cumulative heat stress. Additional details: the heat advisory may be extended or expanded as the prolonged heat wave continues. 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Take extra precautions when outside. 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Try to limit strenuous activities to early morning or evening. 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Heat stroke is an emergency. 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The current time is 5:30 p.m. Central Daylight Time.
The Omaha, Nebraska climate summary for this evening, as of 4 p.m., September 3, 2026. Today's high temperature was 97 degrees. This high was 14 degrees above the normal high of 83.

inches, which is 4.38 inches below normal. No snow fell today, which brings the monthly total to 0.0 inches. This is normal for September. The total snowfall since July 1st still stands at 0.0 inches, which is normal. There were no heating degree days today, which is one below normal. This leaves the monthly total at zero, which is one below normal. The yearly total since July 1st is zero, which is four below normal. There were 23 cooling degree days today, which is 15 above normal. This brings the monthly total to 62, which is 38 above normal. The yearly total since January 1st is 1,349, which is 201 above normal. Today the maximum wind observed was 24 miles an hour from the south. The highest wind gust observed was 35 miles per hour from the southeast. The normal high temperature for tomorrow is 83 degrees, and the normal low is 61. The record high for tomorrow is 100, which last occurred in 1913, and the record low is 40, which occurred in 1974. Sunset tonight is at 7:53 p.m. Sunrise tomorrow is at 6:53 a.m. The Valley National Weather Service climate summary for this evening, as of 4 p.m., September 3, 2026. Today's high temperature was 94 degrees, record high is 103 degrees, which was set in 2000, and the low 75 degrees. The record low is 47 degrees, which was set in 2006. 0.20 inches of precipitation fell today, which brings the monthly total to 0.20 inches. The total precipitation for the year now stands at 21.65 inches. No snow fell today, which brings the monthly total to 0.0 inches. This is normal for September. The total snowfall for the season since September 1st still stands at 0.0 inches, which is normal. The highest wind gust observed was 25 miles per hour. Sunset tonight is at 7:55 p.m. Sunrise tomorrow is at 6:55 a.m. The following is a summary of watches, warnings, and advisories in effect. Heat advisory has been extended until 7 p.m. Saturday, and expanded to include the following county, Harrison, Iowa, and the following counties, in Nebraska, Dodge, and Washington. Heat advisory has been extended until 7 p.m. Saturday for the following counties, in Iowa, Mills and Pottawatomie, and the following counties, in Nebraska, Cass, Douglas, Odo, Sarpy, and Saunders. Now for the official National Weather Service forecast for the Omaha and Council Bluffs area. Rest of today, hot, sunny. Highs in the mid-90s. South winds 10 to 15 miles an hour with gusts up to 25 miles an hour. Tonight, mostly clear. Lows in the upper 70s. South winds 10 to 15 miles an hour. Friday, sunny, hot with highs in the mid-90s. South winds 5 to 10 miles an hour. Friday night, partly cloudy until midnight, then becoming mostly clear. Humid with lows in the mid-70s. South winds 5 to 10 miles an hour. Saturday, sunny, hot with highs in the mid-90s. South winds around 5 miles an hour. Saturday night through Sunday night, partly cloudy. Hot. Lows in the mid-70s. Highs in the mid-90s. Labor Day, partly sunny. Hot with highs in the lower 90s. Monday night, partly cloudy. Lows in the upper 70s. Tuesday, mostly sunny. A chance of showers in the afternoon. Hot with highs in the mid-90s. Chance of rain 40%. Tuesday night, partly cloudy until midnight, then becoming mostly cloudy. A chance of showers and thunderstorms. Lows in the lower 70s. Chance of rain 40%. Wednesday, partly sunny. Hot with highs in the lower 90s. At 5 p.m. in Omaha, it was sunny. The temperature was 97 degrees. The dew point 71, and the relative humidity 42%, producing a heat index of 104.

The wind was south at 18 miles an hour, gusting to 28. The pressure was 29.77 inches and falling. Across eastern Nebraska and southwest Iowa, it was sunny. It was 97 at Lincoln, 97 at Offutt Air Force Base, 95 at Millard, 94 at Fremont, and 95 at Columbus. Blair Airport reported 94, Tacoma reported 92, Nebraska City reported 95, Plattsmouth reported 96, and Red Oak, Iowa reported 95. Here are some observations from across the region. Skies ranged from sunny to mostly sunny. It was 97 at Grand Island, 93 at Norfolk, 94 at Sioux Falls, 91 at Sioux City, and 95 at Des Moines. Kansas City reported 96, Concordia, Kansas reported 101, North Platte reported 94, Denver reported 92, and Valentine reported 96. Once again, at 5 p.m. in Omaha, it was 97 degrees under sunny skies. Here are the forecast key messages. Hot and humid weather continues with heat index values in the low 100s across southeast Nebraska and southwest Iowa. A heat advisory remains in effect through at least Saturday. Oppressive heat will continue into next week along with some small chances 10 to 30% for nightly showers and storms. Warm lows in the 70s will provide little relief. Heat advisory information for the following counties in Iowa, Harrison and Shelby, and the following counties in Nebraska, Dodge and Washington. Heat advisory in effect until 7 p.m. Saturday. What? Afternoon heat index values up to 105 expected. Overnight low temperatures between 72 and 78. Where? In Iowa, Harrison and Shelby counties. In Nebraska, Dodge and Washington counties. When? Until 7 p.m. Saturday. Impacts. Hot temperatures and high humidity may cause heat illnesses. Several days of excessive heat will add to cumulative heat stress. Additional details, the heat advisory may be extended or expanded as the prolonged heat wave continues. Drink plenty of fluids, stay in an air-conditioned room, stay out of the sun, and check up on relatives and neighbors. Take extra precautions when outside. 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Try to limit strenuous activities to early morning or evening. 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Anyone overcome by heat should be moved to a cool and shaded location. Heat stroke is an emergency. 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Heat advisory information for the following counties in Nebraska: Butler, Cass, Douglas, Gage, Jefferson, Johnson, Lancaster, Nemaha, Odo, Pawnee, Richardson, Saline, Sarpy, Saunders, and Seward, and the following counties in Iowa: Fremont, Mills, Montgomery, Page, and Pottawatomie. Heat advisory now in effect until 7 p.m. Saturday. What? Afternoon heat index values up to 105 expected. Overnight low temperatures between 72 and 78. Where? Portions of southwest Iowa and east central and southeast Nebraska. When? Until 7 p.m. Saturday. Impacts. Hot temperatures and high humidity may cause heat illnesses. Several days of excessive heat will add to cumulative heat stress. Additional details, the heat advisory may be extended or expanded as the prolonged heat wave continues. Drink plenty of fluids, stay in an air-conditioned room, stay out of the sun, and check up on relatives and neighbors. Take extra precautions when outside. 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Try to limit strenuous activities to early morning or evening. 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
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The current time is 5:41 p.m. Central Daylight Time. The Omaha, Nebraska climate summary for this evening, as of 4 p.m., September 3, 2026. Today's high temperature was 97 degrees. This high was 14 degrees above the normal high of 83. The record high is 101 degrees, which was set in 1939. Today's low temperature was 78 degrees. This low was 17 degrees above the normal low of 61. The record low is 34 degrees, which was set in 1974. 0.02 inches of precipitation fell today, which brings the monthly total to 0.02 inches. This is 0.32 inches below the normal amount of 0.34 inches for September. The total precipitation for the year now stands at 19.87 inches, which is 4.38 inches below normal. No snow fell today, which brings the monthly total to 0.0 inches. This is normal for September. The total snowfall since July 1st still stands at 0.0 inches, which is normal. There were no heating degree days today, which is one below normal. This leaves the monthly total at zero, which is one below normal. The yearly total since July 1st is zero, which is four below normal. There were 23 cooling degree days today, which is 15 above normal. This brings the monthly total to 62, which is 38 above normal. The yearly total since January 1st is 1,349, which is 201 above normal. Today the maximum wind observed was 24 miles an hour from the south. The highest wind gust observed was 35 miles per hour from the southeast. The normal high temperature for tomorrow is 83 degrees, and the normal low is 61. The record high for tomorrow is 100, which last occurred in 1913, and the record low is 40, which occurred in 1974. Sunset tonight is at 7:53 p.m. Sunrise tomorrow is at 6:53 a.m. The Valley National Weather Service climate summary for this evening, as of 4 p.m., September 3, 2026. Today's high temperature was 94 degrees, record high is 103 degrees, which was set in 2000, and the low 75 degrees. The record low is 47 degrees, which was set in 2006. 0.20 inches of precipitation fell today, which brings the monthly total to 0.20 inches. The total precipitation for the year now stands at 21.65 inches. No snow fell today, which brings the monthly total to 0.0 inches. This is normal for September. The total snowfall for the season since September 1st still stands at 0.0 inches, which is normal. The highest wind gust observed was 25 miles per hour. Sunset tonight is at 7:55 p.m. Sunrise tomorrow is at 6:55 a.m. Here are the forecast key messages. Hot and humid weather continues with heat index values in the low 100s across southeast Nebraska and southwest Iowa. A heat advisory remains in effect through at least Saturday. Oppressive heat will continue into next week along with some small chances 10 to 30% for nightly showers and storms. Warm lows in the 70s will provide little relief. Heat advisory information for the following counties in Iowa, Harrison and Shelby, and the following counties in Nebraska, Dodge and Washington. Heat advisory in effect until 7 p.m. Saturday. What? Afternoon heat index values up to 105 expected. Overnight low temperatures between 72 and 78. Where? In Iowa, Harrison and Shelby counties. In Nebraska, Dodge and Washington counties. When? Until 7 p.m. Saturday. Impacts: hot temperatures and high humidity may cause heat illnesses. Several days of excessive heat will add to cumulative heat stress. Additional details: the heat advisory may be extended or expanded as the prolonged heat wave continues. Drink plenty of fluids. Stay in an air-conditioned room,
stay out of the sun and check up on relatives and neighbors. 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Anyone overcome by heat should be moved to a cool and shaded location. Heat stroke is an emergency. 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Heat advisory information for the following counties in Nebraska: Butler, Cass, Douglas, Gage, Jefferson, Johnson, Lancaster, Nemaha, Odo, Pawnee, Richardson, Saline, Sarpy, Saunders, and Seward, and the following counties in Iowa: Fremont, Mills, Montgomery, Page, and Pottawatomie. Heat advisory now in effect until 7 p.m. Saturday. What? Afternoon heat index values up to 105 expected. Overnight low temperatures between 72 and 78. Where? Portions of southwest Iowa and east central and southeast Nebraska. When? Until 7 p.m. Saturday. Impacts: hot temperatures and high humidity may cause heat illnesses. Several days of excessive heat will add to cumulative heat stress. Additional details: the heat advisory may be extended or expanded as the prolonged heat wave continues. 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Take extra precautions when outside. 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Anyone overcome by heat should be moved to a cool and shaded location. Heat stroke is an emergency. 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The current time is 5:48 p.m. Central Daylight Time. The following is a summary of watches, warnings, and advisories in effect. Heat advisory has been extended until 7 p.m. Saturday and expanded to include the following county: Harrison, Iowa, and the following counties in Nebraska: Dodge and Washington. Heat advisory has been extended until 7 p.m. Saturday for the following counties in Iowa: Mills and Pottawatomie, and the following counties in Nebraska: Cass, Douglas, Odo, Sarpy, and Saunders. Now for the official National Weather Service forecast for the Omaha and Council Bluffs area. Tonight, mostly clear. Lows in the upper 70s. South winds 10 to 15 miles an hour. Friday, sunny, hot with highs in the mid-90s. South winds 5 to 10 miles an hour. Friday night, partly cloudy until midnight, then becoming mostly clear. Humid with lows in the mid-70s. South winds 5 to 10 miles an hour. Saturday, sunny, hot with highs in the mid-90s. South winds around 5 miles an hour. Saturday night, partly cloudy. Humid with lows in the mid-70s. Southeast winds around 5 miles an hour. Sunday and Sunday night, partly cloudy. Hot. Highs in the mid-90s. Lows in the lower 70s. Labor Day, partly sunny. Hot with highs in the lower 90s. Monday night, partly cloudy. Lows in the upper 70s. Tuesday, mostly sunny. A chance of showers in the afternoon. Hot with highs in the mid-90s. Chance of rain 40%. Tuesday night, partly cloudy until midnight, then becoming mostly cloudy. A chance of showers and thunderstorms. Lows in the lower 70s. Chance of rain 40%. Wednesday, partly sunny. Hot with highs in the lower 90s. Wednesday night and Thursday, partly cloudy. Hot. Lows in the lower 70s. High
highs in the upper 80s. The Omaha, Nebraska climate summary for this evening, as of 4 p.m., September 3, 2026. Today's high temperature was 97 degrees. This high was 14 degrees above the normal high of 83. The record high is 101 degrees, which was set in 1939. Today's low temperature was 78 degrees. This low was 17 degrees above the normal low of 61. The record low is 34 degrees, which was set in 1974. 0.02 inches of precipitation fell today, which brings the monthly total to 0.02 inches. This is 0.32 inches below the normal amount of 0.34 inches for September. The total precipitation for the year now stands at 19.87 inches, which is 4.38 inches below normal. No snow fell today, which brings the monthly total to 0.0 inches. This is normal for September. The total snowfall since July 1st still stands at 0.0 inches, which is normal. There were no heating degree days today, which is one below normal. This leaves the monthly total at zero, which is one below normal. The yearly total since July 1st is zero, which is four below normal. There were 23 cooling degree days today, which is 15 above normal. This brings the monthly total to 62, which is 38 above normal. The yearly total since January 1st is 1,349, which is 201 above normal. Today the maximum wind observed was 24 miles an hour from the south. The highest wind gust observed was 35 miles per hour from the southeast. The normal high temperature for tomorrow is 83 degrees, and the normal low is 61. The record high for tomorrow is 100, which last occurred in 1913, and the record low is 40, which occurred in 1974. Sunset tonight is at 7:53 p.m. Sunrise tomorrow is at 6:53 a.m. The Valley National Weather Service climate summary for this evening, as of 4 p.m., September 3, 2026. Today's high temperature was 94 degrees, record high is 103 degrees, which was set in 2000, and the low 75 degrees. The record low is 47 degrees, which was set in 2006. 0.20 inches of precipitation fell today, which brings the monthly total to 0.20 inches. The total precipitation for the year now stands at 21.65 inches. No snow fell today, which brings the monthly total to 0.0 inches. This is normal for September. The total snowfall for the season since September 1st still stands at 0.0 inches, which is normal. The highest wind gust observed was 25 miles per hour. Sunset tonight is at 7:55 p.m. Sunrise tomorrow is at 6:55 a.m. At 5 p.m. in Omaha, it was sunny. The temperature was 97 degrees, the dew point 71, and the relative humidity 42%, producing a heat index of 104. The wind was south at 18 miles an hour, gusting to 28. The pressure was 29.77 inches and falling. Across eastern Nebraska and southwest Iowa, it was sunny. It was 97 at Lincoln, 97 at Offutt Air Force Base, 95 at Millard, 94 at Fremont, and 95 at Columbus. Blair Airport reported 94, Tacoma reported 92, Nebraska City reported 95, Plattsmouth reported 96, and Red Oak, Iowa reported 95. Here are some observations from across the region. Skies ranged from sunny to mostly sunny. It was 97 at Grand Island, 93 at Norfolk, 94 at Sioux Falls, 91 at Sioux City, and 95 at Des Moines. Kansas City reported 96, Concordia, Kansas reported 101, North Platte reported 94, Denver reported 92, and Valentine reported 96. Once again, at 5 p.m. in Omaha, it was 97 degrees under sunny skies. Here are the forecast key messages.
hot and humid weather continues with heat index values in the low 100s across southeast Nebraska and southwest Iowa. A heat advisory remains in effect through at least Saturday. Oppressive heat will continue into next week along with some small chances 10 to 30% for nightly showers and storms. Warm lows in the 70s will provide little relief. Heat advisory information for the following counties in Iowa, Harrison and Shelby, and the following counties in Nebraska, Dodge and Washington. Heat advisory in effect until 7 p.m. Saturday. What? Afternoon heat index values up to 105 expected. Overnight low temperatures between 72 and 78. Where? In Iowa, Harrison and Shelby counties. In Nebraska, Dodge and Washington counties. When? Until 7 p.m. Saturday. Impacts. Hot temperatures and high humidity may cause heat illnesses. Several days of excessive heat will add to cumulative heat stress. Additional details, the heat advisory may be extended or expanded as the prolonged heat wave continues. Drink plenty of fluids, stay in an air-conditioned room, stay out of the sun, and check up on relatives and neighbors. Take extra precautions when outside. Wear lightweight and loose-fitting clothing. Try to limit strenuous activities to early morning or evening. 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Anyone overcome by heat should be moved to a cool and shaded location. Heat stroke is an emergency. 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Heat advisory information for the following counties in Nebraska: Butler, Cass, Douglas, Gage, Jefferson, Johnson, Lancaster, Nemaha, Odo, Pawnee, Richardson, Saline, Sarpy, Saunders, and Seward, and the following counties in Iowa: Fremont, Mills, Montgomery, Page, and Pottawatomie. Heat advisory now in effect until 7 p.m. Saturday. What? Afternoon heat index values up to 105 expected. Overnight low temperatures between 72 and 78. Where? Portions of southwest Iowa and east central and southeast Nebraska. When? Until 7 p.m. Saturday. Impacts. Hot temperatures and high humidity may cause heat illnesses. Several days of excessive heat will add to cumulative heat stress. Additional details, the heat advisory may be extended or expanded as the prolonged heat wave continues. 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Take extra precautions when outside. 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Anyone overcome by heat should be moved to a cool and shaded location. Heat stroke is an emergency. 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The current time is 5:59 p.m. Central Daylight Time. The following is a summary of watches, warnings, and advisories in effect. Heat advisory has been extended until 7 p.m. Saturday and expanded to include the following county: Harrison, Iowa, and the following counties in Nebraska: Dodge and Washington. Heat advisory has been extended until 7 p.m. Saturday for the following counties in Iowa: Mills and Pottawatomie, and the following counties in Nebraska: Cass, Douglas, Odo, Sarpy, and Saunders. The Omaha, Nebraska climate summary for this evening, as of 4 p.m., September 3, 2026. Today's high temperature was 97 degrees. This high was 14 degrees above the normal high of 83. The record high is 101 degrees, which was set in 1939. Today's low temperature was 78 degrees.
This low was 17 degrees above the normal low of 61. The record low is 34 degrees, which was set in 1974. 0.02 inches of precipitation fell today, which brings the monthly total to 0.02 inches. This is 0.32 inches below the normal amount of 0.34 inches for September. The total precipitation for the year now stands at 19.87 inches, which is 4.38 inches below normal. No snow fell today, which brings the monthly total to 0.0 inches. This is normal for September. The total snowfall since July 1st still stands at 0.0 inches, which is normal. There were no heating degree days today, which is one below normal. This leaves the monthly total at zero, which is one below normal. The yearly total since July 1st is zero, which is four below normal. There were 23 cooling degree days today, which is 15 above normal. This brings the monthly total to 62, which is 38 above normal. The yearly total since January 1st is 1,349, which is 201 above normal. Today the maximum wind observed was 24 miles an hour from the south. The highest wind gust observed was 35 miles per hour from the southeast. The normal high temperature for tomorrow is 83 degrees, and the normal low is 61. The record high for tomorrow is 100, which last occurred in 1913, and the record low is 40, which occurred in 1974. Sunset tonight is at 7:53 p.m. Sunrise tomorrow is at 6:53 a.m. The Valley National Weather Service climate summary for this evening, as of 4 p.m., September 3, 2026. Today's high temperature was 94 degrees, record high is 103 degrees, which was set in 2000, and the low 75 degrees. The record low is 47 degrees, which was set in 2006. 0.20 inches of precipitation fell today, which brings the monthly total to 0.20 inches. The total precipitation for the year now stands at 21.65 inches. No snow fell today, which brings the monthly total to 0.0 inches. This is normal for September. The total snowfall for the season since September 1st still stands at 0.0 inches, which is normal. The highest wind gust observed was 25 miles per hour. Sunset tonight is at 7:55 p.m. Sunrise tomorrow is at 6:55 a.m. Now for the official National Weather Service forecast for the Omaha and Council Bluffs area. Tonight, mostly clear. Lows in the upper 70s. South winds 10 to 15 miles an hour. Friday, sunny, hot with highs in the mid-90s. South winds 5 to 10 miles an hour. Friday night, partly cloudy until midnight, then becoming mostly clear. Humid with lows in the mid-70s. South winds 5 to 10 miles an hour. Saturday, sunny, hot with highs in the mid-90s. South winds around 5 miles an hour. Saturday night, partly cloudy. Humid with lows in the mid-70s. Southeast winds around 5 miles an hour. Sunday and Sunday night, partly cloudy. Hot. Highs in the mid-90s. Lows in the lower 70s. Labor Day, partly sunny. Hot with highs in the lower 90s. Monday night, partly cloudy. Lows in the upper 70s. Tuesday, mostly sunny. A chance of showers in the afternoon. Hot with highs in the mid-90s. Chance of rain 40%. Tuesday night, partly cloudy until midnight, then becoming mostly cloudy. A chance of showers and thunderstorms. Lows in the lower 70s. Chance of rain 40%. Wednesday, partly sunny. Hot with highs in the lower 90s. Wednesday night and Thursday, partly cloudy. Hot. Lows in the lower 70s. Highs in the upper 80s. Here are the forecast key messages. Hot and humid weather continues with heat index values in the low 100s across southeast Nebraska and southwest Iowa.
a heat advisory remains in effect through at least Saturday. Oppressive heat will continue into next week along with some small chances 10 to 30% for nightly showers and storms. Warm lows in the 70s will provide little relief. Heat advisory information for the following counties in Iowa, Harrison and Shelby, and the following counties in Nebraska, Dodge and Washington. Heat advisory in effect until 7 p.m. Saturday. What? Afternoon heat index values up to 105 expected. Overnight low temperatures between 72 and 78. Where? In Iowa, Harrison and Shelby counties. In Nebraska, Dodge and Washington counties. When? Until 7 p.m. Saturday. Impacts. Hot temperatures and high humidity may cause heat illnesses. Several days of excessive heat will add to cumulative heat stress. Additional details. The heat advisory may be extended or expanded as the prolonged heat wave continues. Drink plenty of fluids. Stay in an air-conditioned room. Stay out of the sun. And check up on relatives and neighbors. Take extra precautions when outside. Wear lightweight and loose-fitting clothing. Try to limit strenuous activities to early morning or evening. 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To reduce risk during outdoor work, the Occupational Safety and Health Administration recommends scheduling frequent rest breaks in shaded or air-conditioned environments. Anyone overcome by heat should be moved to a cool and shaded location. Heat stroke is an emergency. 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Heat advisory information for the following counties in Nebraska: Butler, Cass, Douglas, Gage, Jefferson, Johnson, Lancaster, Nemaha, Odo, Pawnee, Richardson, Saline, Sarpy, Saunders, and Seward, and the following counties in Iowa: Fremont, Mills, Montgomery, Page, and Pottawatomie. Heat advisory now in effect until 7 p.m. Saturday. What? Afternoon heat index values up to 105 expected. Overnight low temperatures between 72 and 78. Where? Portions of southwest Iowa and east central and southeast Nebraska. When? Until 7 p.m. Saturday. Impacts. Hot temperatures and high humidity may cause heat illnesses. Several days of excessive heat will add to cumulative heat stress. Additional details. The heat advisory may be extended or expanded as the prolonged heat wave continues. Drink plenty of fluids. Stay in an air-conditioned room. 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And check up on relatives and neighbors. 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The current time is 6:09 p.m. Central Daylight Time. The following is a summary of watches, warnings, and advisories in effect. Heat advisory has been extended until 7 p.m. Saturday and expanded to include the following county: Harrison, Iowa, and the following counties in Nebraska: Dodge and Washington. Heat advisory has been extended until 7 p.m. Saturday for the following counties in Iowa: Mills and Pottawatomie, and the following counties in Nebraska: Cass, Douglas, Odo, Sarpy, and Saunders. The Omaha, Nebraska climate summary for this evening, as of 4 p.m., September 3, 2026. Today's high temperature was 97 degrees. This high was 14 degrees above the normal high of 83. The record high is 101 degrees, which was set in 1939. Today's low temperature was 78 degrees. This low was 17 degrees above the normal low of 61. The record low is 34 degrees, which was set in 1974.
0.02 inches of precipitation fell today, which brings the monthly total to 0.02 inches. This is 0.32 inches below the normal amount of 0.34 inches for September. The total precipitation for the year now stands at 19.87 inches, which is 4.38 inches below normal. No snow fell today, which brings the monthly total to 0.0 inches. This is normal for September. The total snowfall since July 1st still stands at 0.0 inches, which is normal. There were no heating degree days today, which is one below normal. This leaves the monthly total at zero, which is one below normal. The yearly total since July 1st is zero, which is four below normal. There were 23 cooling degree days today, which is 15 above normal. This brings the monthly total to 62, which is 38 above normal. The yearly total since January 1st is 1,349, which is 201 above normal. Today the maximum wind observed was 24 miles an hour from the south. The highest wind gust observed was 35 miles per hour from the southeast. The normal high temperature for tomorrow is 83 degrees, and the normal low is 61. The record high for tomorrow is 100, which last occurred in 1913, and the record low is 40, which occurred in 1974. Sunset tonight is at 7:53 p.m. Sunrise tomorrow is at 6:53 a.m. The Valley National Weather Service climate summary for this evening, as of 4 p.m., September 3, 2026. Today's high temperature was 94 degrees, record high is 103 degrees, which was set in 2000, and the low 75 degrees. The record low is 47 degrees, which was set in 2006. 0.20 inches of precipitation fell today, which brings the monthly total to 0.20 inches. The total precipitation for the year now stands at 21.65 inches. No snow fell today, which brings the monthly total to 0.0 inches. This is normal for September. The total snowfall for the season since September 1st still stands at 0.0 inches, which is normal. The highest wind gust observed was 25 miles per hour. Sunset tonight is at 7:55 p.m. Sunrise tomorrow is at 6:55 a.m. Here are the forecast key messages. Hot and humid weather continues with heat index values in the low 100s across southeast Nebraska and southwest Iowa. A heat advisory remains in effect through at least Saturday. Oppressive heat will continue into next week along with some small chances 10 to 30% for nightly showers and storms. Warm lows in the 70s will provide little relief. Heat advisory information for the following counties in Iowa, Harrison and Shelby, and the following counties in Nebraska, Dodge and Washington. Heat advisory in effect until 7 p.m. Saturday. What? Afternoon heat index values up to 105 expected. Overnight low temperatures between 72 and 78. Where? In Iowa, Harrison and Shelby counties. In Nebraska, Dodge and Washington counties. When? Until 7 p.m. Saturday. Impacts: hot temperatures and high humidity may cause heat illnesses. Several days of excessive heat will add to cumulative heat stress. Additional details: the heat advisory may be extended or expanded as the prolonged heat wave continues. Drink plenty of fluids, stay in an air-conditioned room, stay out of the sun, and check up on relatives and neighbors. Take extra precautions when outside. 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
Gage, Jefferson, Johnson, Lancaster, Nemaha, Odo, Pawnee, Richardson, Saline, Sarpy, Saunders, and Seward, and the following counties, in Iowa, Fremont, Mills, Montgomery, Page, and Pottawatomie. Heat advisory now in effect until 7 p.m. Saturday. What? Afternoon heat index values up to 105 expected. Overnight low temperatures between 72 and 78. Where? Portions of southwest Iowa and east central and southeast Nebraska. When? Until 7 p.m. Saturday. Impacts. Hot temperatures and high humidity may cause heat illnesses. Several days of excessive heat will add to cumulative heat stress. Additional details. The heat advisory may be extended or expanded as the prolonged heat wave continues. 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Take extra precautions when outside. 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The current time is 6:17 p.m. Central Daylight Time. The following is a summary of watches, warnings, and advisories in effect. Heat advisory has been extended until 7 p.m. Saturday, and expanded to include the following county, Harrison, Iowa, and the following counties, in Nebraska, Dodge, and Washington. Heat advisory has been extended until 7 p.m. Saturday for the following counties, in Iowa, Mills, and Pottawatomie, and the following counties, in Nebraska, Cass, Douglas, Odo, Sarpy, and Saunders. Now for the official National Weather Service forecast for the Omaha and Council Bluffs area. Tonight, mostly clear. Lows in the upper 70s. South winds 10 to 15 miles an hour. Friday, sunny, hot with highs in the mid-90s. South winds 5 to 10 miles an hour. Friday night, partly cloudy until midnight, then becoming mostly clear. Humid with lows in the mid-70s. South winds 5 to 10 miles an hour. Saturday, sunny, hot with highs in the mid-90s. South winds around 5 miles an hour. Saturday night, partly cloudy. Humid with lows in the mid-70s. Southeast winds around 5 miles an hour. Sunday and Sunday night, partly cloudy. Hot. Highs in the mid-90s. Lows in the lower 70s. Labor Day, partly sunny. Hot with highs in the lower 90s. Monday night, partly cloudy. Lows in the upper 70s. Tuesday, mostly sunny. A chance of showers in the afternoon. Hot with highs in the mid-90s. Chance of rain 40%. Tuesday night, partly cloudy until midnight, then becoming mostly cloudy. A chance of showers and thunderstorms. Lows in the lower 70s. Chance of rain 40%. Wednesday, partly sunny. Hot with highs in the lower 90s. Wednesday night and Thursday, partly cloudy. Hot. Lows in the lower 70s. Highs in the upper 80s. The Omaha, Nebraska climate summary for this evening, as of 4 p.m., September 3, 2026. Today's high temperature was 97 degrees. This high was 14 degrees above the normal high of 83. The record high is 101 degrees, which was set in 1939. Today's low temperature was 78 degrees. This low was 17 degrees above the normal low of 61. The record low is 34 degrees, which was set in 1974. 0.02 inches of precipitation fell today, which brings the monthly total to 0.02 inches.
This is 0.32 inches below the normal amount of 0.34 inches for September. The total precipitation for the year now stands at 19.87 inches, which is 4.38 inches below normal. No snow fell today, which brings the monthly total to 0.0 inches. This is normal for September. The total snowfall since July 1st still stands at 0.0 inches, which is normal. There were no heating degree days today, which is one below normal. This leaves the monthly total at zero, which is one below normal. The yearly total since July 1st is zero, which is four below normal. There were 23 cooling degree days today, which is 15 above normal. This brings the monthly total to 62, which is 38 above normal. The yearly total since January 1st is 1,349, which is 201 above normal. Today the maximum wind observed was 24 miles an hour from the south. The highest wind gust observed was 35 miles per hour from the southeast. The normal high temperature for tomorrow is 83 degrees, and the normal low is 61. The record high for tomorrow is 100, which last occurred in 1913, and the record low is 40, which occurred in 1974. Sunset tonight is at 7:53 p.m. Sunrise tomorrow is at 6:53 a.m. The Valley National Weather Service climate summary for this evening, as of 4 p.m., September 3, 2026. Today's high temperature was 94 degrees, record high is 103 degrees, which was set in 2000, and the low 75 degrees. The record low is 47 degrees, which was set in 2006. 0.20 inches of precipitation fell today, which brings the monthly total to 0.20 inches. The total precipitation for the year now stands at 21.65 inches. No snow fell today, which brings the monthly total to 0.0 inches. This is normal for September. The total snowfall for the season since September 1st still stands at 0.0 inches, which is normal. The highest wind gust observed was 25 miles per hour. Sunset tonight is at 7:55 p.m. Sunrise tomorrow is at 6:55 a.m. This is NOAA All Hazards Radio Station KIH-61 serving the following counties in Nebraska and Iowa. Douglas, Sarpy, Washington, Cass, Odo, Burt, Dodge, Saunders, Harrison, Pottawatomie, and Mills. At 6 p.m. in Omaha, it was mostly sunny. The temperature was 96 degrees, the dew point 72, and the relative humidity 45%, producing a heat index of 104. The wind was south at 21 miles an hour, gusting to 29. The pressure was 29.77 inches and steady. Across eastern Nebraska and southwest Iowa, it was sunny, with a temperature of 96 at Lincoln, 96 at Offutt Air Force Base, 95 at Millard, 95 at Columbus, and 93 at Blair Airport. Under sunny skies, Tacoma reported 91, Nebraska City reported 93, Plattsmouth reported 94, and Red Oak, Iowa reported 93. Here are some observations from across the region. It was 92 at North Platte. It was sunny, with a temperature of 96 at Grand Island, 92 at Norfolk, 91 at Sioux City, 99 at Concordia, Kansas, and 94 at Valentine. It was mostly sunny, with a temperature of 93 at Sioux Falls, 94 at Des Moines, 94 at Kansas City, and 90 at Denver. Once again, at 6 p.m. in Omaha, it was 96 degrees under mostly sunny skies. Here are the forecast key messages. Hot and humid weather continues with heat index values in the low 100s across southeast Nebraska and southwest Iowa. A heat advisory remains in effect through at least Saturday. Oppressive heat will continue into next week along with some small chance of 10 to 30% for nightly showers and storms. Warm lows in the 70s will provide little relief. Heat advisory information for the following counties in Iowa, Harrison and Shelby, and the following counties in Nebraska, Dodge and Washington.
heat advisory in effect until 7 p.m. Saturday. What's afternoon heat index values up to 105 expected. Overnight low temperatures between 72 and 78. Where? In Iowa, Harrison and Shelby counties. In Nebraska, Dodge and Washington counties. When? Until 7 p.m. Saturday. Impacts: hot temperatures and high humidity may cause heat illnesses. Several days of excessive heat will add to cumulative heat stress. Additional details: the heat advisory may be extended or expanded as the prolonged heat wave continues. Drink plenty of fluids, stay in an air-conditioned room, stay out of the sun, and check up on relatives and neighbors. Take extra precautions when outside. Wear lightweight and loose-fitting clothing. Try to limit strenuous activities to early morning or evening. 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To reduce risk during outdoor work, the Occupational Safety and Health Administration recommends scheduling frequent rest breaks in shaded or air-conditioned environments. Anyone overcome by heat should be moved to a cool and shaded location. Heat stroke is an emergency. 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Heat advisory information for the following counties: in Nebraska, Butler, Cass, Douglas, Gage, Jefferson, Johnson, Lancaster, Nemaha, Odo, Pawnee, Richardson, Saline, Sarpy, Saunders, and Seward, and the following counties: in Iowa, Fremont, Mills, Montgomery, Page, and Pottawatomie. Heat advisory now in effect until 7 p.m. Saturday. What? Afternoon heat index values up to 105 expected. Overnight low temperatures between 72 and 78. Where? Portions of southwest Iowa and east central and southeast Nebraska. When? Until 7 p.m. Saturday. Impacts: hot temperatures and high humidity may cause heat illnesses. Several days of excessive heat will add to cumulative heat stress. Additional details: the heat advisory may be extended or expanded as the prolonged heat wave continues. Drink plenty of fluids, stay in an air-conditioned room, stay out of the sun, and check up on relatives and neighbors. Take extra precautions when outside. 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Anyone overcome by heat should be moved to a cool and shaded location. Heat stroke is an emergency. 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The current time is 6:29 p.m. Central Daylight Time. The following is a summary of watches, warnings, and advisories in effect. Heat advisory has been extended until 7 p.m. Saturday and expanded to include the following county: Harrison, Iowa, and the following counties: in Nebraska, Dodge, and Washington. Heat advisory has been extended until 7 p.m. Saturday for the following counties: in Iowa, Mills, and Pottawatomie, and the following counties: in Nebraska, Cass, Douglas, Odo, Sarpy, and Saunders. Now for the official National Weather Service forecast for the Omaha and Council Bluffs area. Tonight, mostly clear. Lows in the upper 70s. South winds 10 to 15 miles an hour. Friday, sunny, hot with highs in the mid-90s. South winds 5 to 10 miles an hour. Friday night, partly cloudy until midnight, then becoming mostly clear. Humid with lows in the mid-70s. South winds 5 to 10 miles an hour. Saturday, sunny, hot with highs in the mid-90s. South winds around 5 miles an hour. Saturday night, partly cloudy. Humid with lows in the mid-70s. Southeast winds around 5 miles an hour. Sunday and Sunday night, partly cloudy. Hot. Highs in the mid-90s. Lows in the lower 70s. Labor Day, partly sunny.
hot with highs in the lower 90s. Monday night, partly cloudy. Lows in the upper 70s. Tuesday, mostly sunny. A chance of showers in the afternoon.

The Omaha, Nebraska climate summary for this evening, as of 4 p.m., September 3rd, 2026. Today's high temperature was 97 degrees. This high was 14 degrees above the normal high of 83. The record high is 101 degrees, which was set in 1939. Today's low temperature was 78 degrees. This low was 17 degrees above the normal low of 61. The record low is 34 degrees, which was set in 1974. 0.02 inches of precipitation fell today, which brings the monthly total to 0.02 inches. This is 0.32 inches below the normal amount of 0.34 inches for September. The total precipitation for the year now stands at 19.87 inches, which is 4.38 inches below normal. No snow fell today, which brings the monthly total to 0.0 inches. This is normal for September. The total snowfall since July 1st still stands at 0.0 inches, which is normal. There were no heating degree days today, which is one below normal. This leaves the monthly total at zero, which is one below normal. The yearly total since July 1st is zero, which is four below normal. There were 23 cooling degree days today, which is 15 above normal. This brings the monthly total to 62, which is 38 above normal. The yearly total since January 1st is 1,349, which is 201 above normal. Today the maximum wind observed was 24 miles an hour from the south. The highest wind gust observed was 35 miles per hour from the southeast. The normal high temperature for tomorrow is 83 degrees, and the normal low is 61. The record high for tomorrow is 100, which last occurred in 1913, and the record low is 40, which occurred in 1974. Sunset tonight is at 7:53 p.m. Sunrise tomorrow is at 6:53 a.m. The Valley National Weather Service climate summary for this evening, as of 4 p.m., September 3, 2026. Today's high temperature was 94 degrees, record high is 103 degrees, which was set in 2000, and the low 75 degrees. The record low is 47 degrees, which was set in 2006. 0.20 inches of precipitation fell today, which brings the monthly total to 0.20 inches. The total precipitation for the year now stands at 21.65 inches. No snow fell today, which brings the monthly total to 0.0 inches. This is normal for September. The total snowfall for the season since September 1st still stands at 0.0 inches, which is normal. The highest wind gust observed was 25 miles per hour. Sunset tonight is at 7:55 p.m. Sunrise tomorrow is at 6:55 a.m. At 6 p.m. in Omaha, it was mostly sunny. The temperature was 96 degrees, the dew point 72, and the relative humidity 45%, producing a heat index of 104. The wind was south at 21 miles an hour, gusting to 29. The pressure was 29.77 inches and steady. Across eastern Nebraska and southwest Iowa, it was sunny, with a temperature of 96 at Lincoln, 96 at Offutt Air Force Base, 95 at Millard, 95 at Columbus, and 93 at Blair Airport. Under sunny skies, Tacoma reported 91, Nebraska City reported 93, Plattsmouth reported 94, and Red Oak, Iowa reported 93. Here are some observations from across the region. It was 92 at North Platte. It was sunny, with a temperature of 96 at Grand Island, 92 at North Fork, 91 at Sioux City, 99 at Concordia, Kansas, and 94 at Valentine. It was mostly sunny, with a temperature of 93 at Sioux Falls, 94 at Des Moines, 94 at Kansas City, and 90 at Denver. Once again, at 6 p.m. in Omaha, it was 96 degrees under mostly sunny skies. Here are the forecast key messages. Hot and humid weather continues with heat index values in the low 100s across southeast Nebraska and southwest Iowa. A heat advisory remains in effect.

through at least Saturday. Oppressive heat will continue into next week, along with some small chance of 10 to 30% for nightly showers and storms. Warm lows in the 70s will provide little relief. Heat advisory information for the following counties in Iowa, Harrison and Shelby, and the following counties in Nebraska, Dodge and Washington. Heat advisory in effect until 7 p.m. Saturday. What? Afternoon heat index values up to 105 expected. Overnight low temperatures between 72 and 78. Where? In Iowa, Harrison and Shelby counties. In Nebraska, Dodge and Washington counties. When? Until 7 p.m. Saturday. Impacts. Hot temperatures and high humidity may cause heat illnesses. Several days of excessive heat will add to cumulative heat stress. Additional details, the heat advisory may be extended or expanded as the prolonged heat wave continues. Drink plenty of fluids, stay in an air-conditioned room, stay out of the sun, and check up on relatives and neighbors. Take extra precautions when outside. 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Anyone overcome by heat should be moved to a cool and shaded location. Heat stroke is an emergency. 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Heat advisory information for the following counties in Nebraska: Butler, Cass, Douglas, Gage, Jefferson, Johnson, Lancaster, Nemaha, Odo, Pawnee, Richardson, Saline, Sarpy, Saunders, and Seward, and the following counties in Iowa: Fremont, Mills, Montgomery, Page, and Pottawatomie. Heat advisory now in effect until 7 p.m. Saturday. What? Afternoon heat index values up to 105 expected. Overnight low temperatures between 72 and 78. Where? Portions of southwest Iowa and east central and southeast Nebraska. When? Until 7 p.m. Saturday. Impacts. Hot temperatures and high humidity may cause heat illnesses. Several days of excessive heat will add to cumulative heat stress. Additional details, the heat advisory may be extended or expanded as the prolonged heat wave continues. 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Take extra precautions when outside. 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Anyone overcome by heat should be moved to a cool and shaded location. Heat stroke is an emergency. 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The current time is 6:40 p.m. Central Daylight Time. The Omaha, Nebraska climate summary for this evening, as of 4 p.m., September 3, 2026. Today's high temperature was 97 degrees. This high was 14 degrees above the normal high of 83. The record high is 101 degrees, which was set in 1939. Today's low temperature was 78 degrees. This low was 17 degrees above the normal low of 61. The record low is 34 degrees, which was set in 1974. 0.02 inches of precipitation fell today, which brings the monthly total to 0.02 inches. This is 0.32 inches below the normal amount of 0.34 inches for September. The total precipitation for the year now stands at 19.87 inches, which is 4.38 inches below normal. No snow fell today, which brings the monthly total to 0.0 inches. This is normal for September. The total snowfall since July 1st still stands at 0.0 inches,
average is normal. There were no heating degree days today, which is one below normal. This leaves the monthly total at zero, which is one below normal. The yearly total since July 1st is zero, which is four below normal. There were 23 cooling degree days today, which is 15 above normal. This brings the monthly total to 62, which is 38 above normal. The yearly total since January 1st is 1,349, which is 201 above normal. Today the maximum wind observed was 24 miles an hour from the south. The highest wind gust observed was 35 miles per hour from the southeast. The normal high temperature for tomorrow is 83 degrees, and the normal low is 61. The record high for tomorrow is 100, which last occurred in 1913, and the record low is 40, which occurred in 1974. Sunset tonight is at 7:53 p.m. Sunrise tomorrow is at 6:53 a.m. The Valley National Weather Service climate summary for this evening, as of 4 p.m., September 3, 2026. Today's high temperature was 94 degrees, record high is 103 degrees, which was set in 2000, and the low 75 degrees. The record low is 47 degrees, which was set in 2006. 0.20 inches of precipitation fell today, which brings the monthly total to 0.20 inches. The total precipitation for the year now stands at 21.65 inches. No snow fell today, which brings the monthly total to 0.0 inches. This is normal for September. The total snowfall for the season since September 1st still stands at 0.0 inches, which is normal. The highest wind gust observed was 25 miles per hour. Sunset tonight is at 7:55 p.m. Sunrise tomorrow is at 6:55 a.m. The following is a summary of watches, warnings, and advisories in effect. Heat advisory has been extended until 7 p.m. Saturday, and expanded to include the following county, Harrison, Iowa, and the following counties, in Nebraska, Dodge, and Washington. Heat advisory has been extended until 7 p.m. Saturday for the following counties, in Iowa, Mills and Pottawatomie, and the following counties, in Nebraska, Cass, Douglas, Odo, Sarpy, and Saunders. Now for the official National Weather Service forecast for the Omaha and Council Bluffs area. Tonight, mostly clear. Lows in the upper 70s. South winds 10 to 15 miles an hour. Friday, sunny, hot with highs in the mid-90s. South winds 5 to 10 miles an hour. Friday night, partly cloudy until midnight, then becoming mostly clear. Humid with lows in the mid-70s. South winds 5 to 10 miles an hour. Saturday, sunny, hot with highs in the mid-90s. South winds around 5 miles an hour. Saturday night, partly cloudy. Humid with lows in the mid-70s. Southeast winds around 5 miles an hour. Sunday and Sunday night, partly cloudy. Hot. Highs in the mid-90s. Lows in the lower 70s. Labor Day, partly sunny. Hot with highs in the lower 90s. Monday night, partly cloudy. Lows in the upper 70s. Tuesday, mostly sunny. A chance of showers in the afternoon. Hot with highs in the mid-90s. Chance of rain 40%. Tuesday night, partly cloudy until midnight, then becoming mostly cloudy. A chance of showers and thunderstorms. Lows in the lower 70s. Chance of rain 40%. Wednesday, partly sunny. Hot with highs in the lower 90s. Wednesday night and Thursday, partly cloudy. Hot. Lows in the lower 70s. Highs in the upper 80s. At 6 p.m. in Omaha, it was mostly sunny. The temperature was 96 degrees, the dew point 72, and the relative humidity 45%, producing a heat index of 104. The wind was south at 21 miles an hour, gusting to 29. The pressure was 29.77 inches and steady.
Across eastern Nebraska and southwest Iowa, it was sunny, with a temperature of 96 at Lincoln, 96 at Offutt Air Force Base, 95 at Millard, 95 at Columbus, and 93 at Blair Airport. Under sunny skies, Tacoma reported 91, Nebraska City reported 93, Plattsmouth reported 94, and Red Oak, Iowa reported 93. Here are some observations from across the region. It was 92 at North Platte. It was sunny, with a temperature of 96 at Grand Island, 92 at North Fork, 91 at Sioux City, 99 at Concordia, Kansas, and 94 at Valentine. It was mostly sunny, with a temperature of 93 at Sioux Falls, 94 at Des Moines, 94 at Kansas City, and 90 at Denver. Once again, at 6 p.m. in Omaha, it was 96 degrees under mostly sunny skies. Here are the forecast key messages. Hot and humid weather continues with heat index values in the low 100s across southeast Nebraska and southwest Iowa. A heat advisory remains in effect through at least Saturday. Oppressive heat will continue into next week along with some small chances 10 to 30% for nightly showers and storms. Warm lows in the 70s will provide little relief. Heat advisory information for the following counties in Iowa, Harrison and Shelby, and the following counties in Nebraska, Dodge and Washington. Heat advisory in effect until 7 p.m. Saturday. What? Afternoon heat index values up to 105 expected. Overnight low temperatures between 72 and 78. Where? In Iowa, Harrison and Shelby counties. In Nebraska, Dodge and Washington counties. When? Until 7 p.m. Saturday. Impacts: hot temperatures and high humidity may cause heat illnesses. Several days of excessive heat will add to cumulative heat stress. Additional details: the heat advisory may be extended or expanded as the prolonged heat wave continues. Drink plenty of fluids, stay in an air-conditioned room, stay out of the sun, and check up on relatives and neighbors. Take extra precautions when outside. 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Anyone overcome by heat should be moved to a cool and shaded location. Heat stroke is an emergency. 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Heat advisory information for the following counties in Nebraska: Butler, Cass, Douglas, Gage, Jefferson, Johnson, Lancaster, Nemaha, Odo, Pawnee, Richardson, Saline, Sarpy, Saunders, and Seward, and the following counties in Iowa: Fremont, Mills, Montgomery, Page, and Pottawatomie. Heat advisory now in effect until 7 p.m. Saturday. What? Afternoon heat index values up to 105 expected. Overnight low temperatures between 72 and 78. Where? Portions of southwest Iowa and east central and southeast Nebraska. When? Until 7 p.m. Saturday. Impacts: hot temperatures and high humidity may cause heat illnesses. Several days of excessive heat will add to cumulative heat stress. Additional details: the heat advisory may be extended or expanded as the prolonged heat wave continues. 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
8:51 p.m. Central Daylight Time. The Omaha, Nebraska climate summary for this evening, as of 4 p.m., September 3, 2026. Today's high temperature was 97 degrees. This high was 14 degrees above the normal high of 83. The record high is 101 degrees, which was set in 1939. Today's low temperature was 78 degrees. This low was 17 degrees above the normal low of 61. The record low is 34 degrees, which was set in 1974. 0.02 inches of precipitation fell today, which brings the monthly total to 0.02 inches. This is 0.32 inches below the normal amount of 0.34 inches for September. The total precipitation for the year now stands at 19.87 inches, which is 4.38 inches below normal. No snow fell today, which brings the monthly total to 0.0 inches. This is normal for September. The total snowfall since July 1st still stands at 0.0 inches, which is normal. There were no heating degree days today, which is one below normal. This leaves the monthly total at zero, which is one below normal. The yearly total since July 1st is zero, which is four below normal. There were 23 cooling degree days today, which is 15 above normal. This brings the monthly total to 62, which is 38 above normal. The yearly total since January 1st is 1,349, which is 201 above normal. Today the maximum wind observed was 24 miles an hour from the south. The highest wind gust observed was 35 miles per hour from the southeast. The normal high temperature for tomorrow is 83 degrees, and the normal low is 61. The record high for tomorrow is 100, which last occurred in 1913, and the record low is 40, which occurred in 1974. Sunset tonight is at 7:53 p.m. Sunrise tomorrow is at 6:53 a.m. The Valley National Weather Service climate summary for this evening, as of 4 p.m., September 3, 2026. Today's high temperature was 94 degrees, record high is 103 degrees, which was set in 2000, and the low 75 degrees. The record low is 47 degrees, which was set in 2006. 0.20 inches of precipitation fell today, which brings the monthly total to 0.20 inches. The total precipitation for the year now stands at 21.65 inches. No snow fell today, which brings the monthly total to 0.0 inches. This is normal for September. The total snowfall for the season since September 1st still stands at 0.0 inches, which is normal. The highest wind gust observed was 25 miles per hour. Sunset tonight is at 7:55 p.m. Sunrise tomorrow is at 6:55 a.m. The following is a summary of watches, warnings, and advisories in effect. Heat advisory has been extended until 7 p.m. Saturday, and expanded to include the following county, Harrison, Iowa, and the following counties, in Nebraska, Dodge, and Washington. Heat advisory has been extended until 7 p.m. Saturday for the following counties, in Iowa, Mills and Pottawatomie, and the following counties, in Nebraska, Cass, Douglas, Odo, Sarpy, and Saunders. Now for the official National Weather Service forecast for the Omaha and Council Bluffs area. Tonight, mostly clear. Lows in the upper 70s. South winds 10 to 15 miles an hour. Friday, sunny, hot with highs in the mid-90s. South winds 5 to 10 miles an hour. Friday night, partly cloudy until midnight, then becoming mostly clear. Humid with lows in the mid-70s. South winds 5 to 10 miles an hour. Saturday, sunny, hot with highs in the mid-90s. South winds around 5 miles an hour. Saturday night, partly cloudy. Humid with lows in the mid-70s. Southeast winds around 5 miles an hour. Sunday and Sunday night, partly cloudy. Hot. Highs in the mid-90s.
lows in the lower 70s. Labor Day, partly sunny. Hot with highs in the lower 90s. Monday night, partly cloudy. Lows in the upper 70s. Tuesday, mostly sunny. A chance of showers in the afternoon. Hot with highs in the mid-90s. Chance of rain 40%. Tuesday night, partly cloudy until midnight, then becoming mostly cloudy. A chance of showers and thunderstorms. Lows in the lower 70s. Chance of rain 40%. Wednesday, partly sunny. Hot with highs in the lower 90s. Wednesday night and Thursday, partly cloudy. Hot. Lows in the lower 70s. Highs in the upper 80s. At 6 p.m. in Omaha, it was mostly sunny. The temperature was 96 degrees, the dew point 72, and the relative humidity 45%, producing a heat index of 104. The wind was south at 21 miles an hour, gusting to 29. The pressure was 29.77 inches and steady. Across eastern Nebraska and southwest Iowa, it was sunny, with a temperature of 96 at Lincoln, 96 at Offutt Air Force Base, 95 at Millard, 95 at Columbus, and 93 at Blair Airport. Under sunny skies, Tacoma reported 91, Nebraska City reported 93, Plattsmouth reported 94, and Red Oak, Iowa reported 93. Here are some observations from across the region. It was 92 at North Platte. It was sunny, with a temperature of 96 at Grand Island, 92 at Norfolk, 91 at Sioux City, 99 at Concordia, Kansas, and 94 at Valentine. It was mostly sunny, with a temperature of 93 at Sioux Falls, 94 at Des Moines, 94 at Kansas City, and 90 at Denver. Once again, at 6 p.m. in Omaha, it was 96 degrees under mostly sunny skies. Here are the forecast key messages. Hot and humid weather continues with heat index values in the low 100s across southeast Nebraska and southwest Iowa. A heat advisory remains in effect through at least Saturday. Oppressive heat will continue into next week along with some small chance of 10 to 30% for nightly showers and storms. Warm lows in the 70s will provide little relief. Heat advisory information for the following counties in Iowa, Harrison and Shelby, and the following counties in Nebraska, Dodge and Washington. Heat advisory in effect until 7 p.m. Saturday. What? Afternoon heat index values up to 105 expected. Overnight low temperatures between 72 and 78. Where? In Iowa, Harrison and Shelby counties. In Nebraska, Dodge and Washington counties. When? Until 7 p.m. Saturday. Impacts: hot temperatures and high humidity may cause heat illnesses. Several days of excessive heat will add to cumulative heat stress. Additional details: the heat advisory may be extended or expanded as the prolonged heat wave continues. 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Heat advisory now in effect until 7 p.m. Saturday. What? Afternoon heat index values up to 105 expected. Overnight low temperatures between 72 and 78. Where?
portions of southwest Iowa and east central and southeast Nebraska. When, in